Nashville, 82 at Paducah, and 76 at Indianapolis. At Evansville, it was partly sunny, with a temperature of 79. At Frankfort, the weather conditions were not available. And now here is the 8 to 14 day outlook for the region. This forecast is valid for the period from June 27th to July 3rd, 2026. For Kentucky, temperatures and precipitation are forecast to be above normal. For Indiana, temperatures and precipitation are forecast to be above normal. For Tennessee, temperatures and precipitation are forecast to be above normal. This long-term outlook is updated on NOAA Weather Radio around 5 p.m. Eastern Time each day. Now for the official National Weather Service forecast for North Central Kentucky and South Central Indiana, including the Louisville metro area. Tonight, mostly clear until midnight, then becoming mostly cloudy. Lows in the lower 60s. Northwest winds up to 5 miles an hour until midnight, becoming light. Saturday, mostly sunny. Highs in the mid-80s. West winds up to 10 miles an hour. Saturday night, partly cloudy. Lows in the mid-60s. Northwest winds up to 5 miles an hour, shifting to the southeast after midnight. Sunday, partly sunny. Chance of showers and slight chance of thunderstorms in the afternoon. Highs in the mid-80s. Southeast winds up to 10 miles an hour. Chance of precipitation 50%. Sunday night, showers and chance of thunderstorms. Lows around 70. South winds 10 to 15 miles an hour. Chance of precipitation near 100%. And now the extended forecast for the radio listening area. Monday and Monday night, showers and chance of thunderstorms. Highs in the lower 80s. Lows in the lower 60s. Chance of precipitation near 100%. Tuesday and Tuesday night, partly cloudy. Highs in the lower 80s. Lows in the lower 60s. Wednesday and Wednesday night, mostly clear. A 20% chance of thunderstorms. Highs in the lower 80s. Lows in the lower 60s. Thursday and Thursday night, partly cloudy. A 20% chance of thunderstorms. Highs in the lower 80s. Lows in the lower 60s. Friday and Friday night, partly cloudy. A 30% chance of thunderstorms. Highs in the lower 80s. Lows in the mid-60s. The current time is 8:07 p.m. Eastern Daylight Time. 8 p.m. Eastern Daylight Time weather conditions across North Central Kentucky and South Central Indiana. At Louisville International, it was partly sunny. The temperature was 79 degrees, the dew point 56, and the relative humidity 45%. The wind was west at 12 miles an hour. The pressure was 29.98 inches and steady. At Bowman Field, it was sunny. The temperature was 78 degrees, the dew point 56, and the relative humidity 46%. The wind was west at 7 miles an hour. The pressure was 29.98 inches and steady. At Jasper, it was mostly sunny. Visibility 10 miles. The wind was northwest, at 3 miles an hour. Once again, at Louisville International, it was 79 degrees under partly sunny skies. Elsewhere around the region, it was sunny, with a temperature of 77 at Lexington, 75 at Jackson, and 75 at Bloomington. It was mostly sunny, with a temperature of 75 at Covington, 79 at Bowling Green, 80 at Nashville, 82 at Paducah, and 76 at Indianapolis. At Evansville, it was partly sunny, with a temperature of 79. At Frankfort, the weather conditions were not available. And now here is the 8 to 14 day outlook for the region. This forecast is valid for the period from June 27th to July 3rd, 2026. For Kentucky, temperatures and precipitation are forecast to be above normal. For Indiana, temperatures and precipitation are forecast to be above normal. For Tennessee, temperatures and precipitation are forecast to be above normal. This long-term outlook is updated on NOAA Weather Radio around 5 p.m. Eastern Time each day.
Now for the official National Weather Service forecast for north central Kentucky and south central Indiana, including the Louisville metro area. Tonight, mostly clear until midnight, then becoming mostly cloudy. Lows in the lower 60s. Northwest winds up to 5 miles an hour until midnight, becoming light. Saturday, mostly sunny. Highs in the mid 80s. West winds up to 10 miles an hour. Saturday night, partly cloudy. Lows in the mid 60s. Northwest winds up to 5 miles an hour, shifting to the southeast after midnight. Sunday, partly sunny. Chance of showers and slight chance of thunderstorms in the afternoon. Highs in the mid-80s. Southeast winds up to 10 miles an hour. Chance of precipitation 50%. Sunday night, showers and chance of thunderstorms. Lows around 70. South winds 10 to 15 miles an hour. Chance of precipitation near 100%. And now the extended forecast for the radio listening area. Monday and Monday night, showers and chance of thunderstorms. Highs in the lower 80s. Lows in the lower 60s. Chance of precipitation near 100%. Tuesday and Tuesday night, partly cloudy. Highs in the lower 80s. Lows in the lower 60s. Wednesday and Wednesday night, mostly clear. A 20% chance of thunderstorms. Highs in the lower 80s. Lows in the lower 60s. Thursday and Thursday night, partly cloudy. A 20% chance of thunderstorms. Highs in the lower 80s. Lows in the lower 60s. Friday and Friday night, partly cloudy. A 30% chance of thunderstorms. Highs in the lower 80s. Lows in the mid-60s. 8 p.m. Eastern Daylight Time weather conditions across north-central Kentucky and south-central Indiana. At Louisville International, it was partly sunny. The temperature was 79 degrees, the dew point 56, and the relative humidity 45%. The wind was west at 12 miles an hour. The pressure was 29.98 inches and steady. At Bowman Field, it was mostly sunny. The temperature was 78 degrees, the dew point 56, and the relative humidity 46%. The wind was west at 7 miles an hour. The pressure was 29.98 inches and steady. At Jasper, it was partly sunny. Visibility 10 miles. The wind was northwest at 3 miles an hour. Once again, at Louisville International, it was 79 degrees under partly sunny skies. Elsewhere around the region, at Jackson, it was sunny with a temperature of 75. It was mostly sunny with a temperature of 77 at Lexington, 75 at Covington, 79 at Bowling Green, and 80 at Nashville. Under mostly sunny skies, Paducah reported 82, Bloomington reported 75, and Indianapolis reported 76. At Evansville, it was partly sunny, with a temperature of 79. At Frankfort, the weather conditions were not available. 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The current time is 8:13 p.m. Eastern Daylight Time. And now here is the 8 to 14 day outlook for the region. This forecast is valid for the period from June 27th to July 3rd, 2026. For Kentucky, temperatures and precipitation are forecast to be above normal. For Indiana, temperatures and precipitation are forecast to be above normal. For Tennessee, temperatures and precipitation are forecast to be above normal. This long-term outlook is updated on NOAA Weather Radio around 5 p.m. Eastern Time each day. Now for the official National Weather Service forecast for north-central Kentucky and south-central Indiana, including the Louisville metro area. Tonight, mostly clear until midnight, then becoming mostly cloudy. Lows in the lower 60s. Northwest winds up to 5 miles an hour until midnight, becoming light. Saturday, mostly sunny. Highs in the mid-80s.
West winds up to 10 miles an hour. Saturday night, partly cloudy. Lows in the mid-60s. Northwest winds up to 5 miles an hour, shifting to the southeast after midnight. Sunday, partly sunny. Chance of showers and slight chance of thunderstorms in the afternoon. Highs in the mid-80s. Southeast winds up to 10 miles an hour. Chance of precipitation 50%. Sunday night, showers and chance of thunderstorms. Lows around 70. South winds 10 to 15 miles an hour. Chance of precipitation near 100%. And now the extended forecast for the radio listening area. Monday and Monday night, showers and chance of thunderstorms. Highs in the lower 80s. Lows in the lower 60s. Chance of precipitation near 100%. Tuesday and Tuesday night, partly cloudy. Highs in the lower 80s. Lows in the lower 60s. Wednesday and Wednesday night, mostly clear. A 20% chance of thunderstorms. Highs in the lower 80s. Lows in the lower 60s. Thursday and Thursday night, partly cloudy. A 20% chance of thunderstorms. Highs in the lower 80s. Lows in the lower 60s. Friday and Friday night, partly cloudy. A 30% chance of thunderstorms. Highs in the lower 80s. Lows in the mid-60s. 8 p.m. Eastern Daylight Time weather conditions across north-central Kentucky and south-central Indiana. At Louisville International, it was partly sunny. The temperature was 79 degrees, the dew point 56, and the relative humidity 45%. The wind was west at 12 miles an hour. The pressure was 29.98 inches and steady. At Bowman Field, it was mostly sunny. The temperature was 78 degrees, the dew point 56, and the relative humidity 46%. The wind was west at 7 miles an hour. The pressure was 29.98 inches and steady. At Jasper, it was partly sunny. Visibility 10 miles. The wind was northwest, at 3 miles an hour. Once again, at Louisville International, it was 79 degrees under partly sunny skies. Elsewhere around the region, at Jackson, it was sunny, with a temperature of 75. It was mostly sunny, with a temperature of 77 at Lexington, 75 at Covington, 79 at Bowling Green, and 80 at Nashville. Under mostly sunny skies, Paducah reported 82, Bloomington reported 75, and Indianapolis reported 76. At Evansville, it was partly sunny, with a temperature of 79. At Frankfort, the weather conditions were not available. The current time is 8:17 p.m. Eastern Daylight Time. And now here is the 8 to 14 day outlook for the region. This forecast is valid for the period from June 27th to July 3rd, 2026. For Kentucky, temperatures and precipitation are forecast to be above normal. For Indiana, temperatures and precipitation are forecast to be above normal. For Tennessee, temperatures and precipitation are forecast to be above normal. This long-term outlook is updated on NOAA Weather Radio around 5 p.m. Eastern Time each day. Now for the official National Weather Service forecast for north-central Kentucky and south-central Indiana, including the Louisville metro area. Tonight, mostly clear until midnight, then becoming mostly cloudy. Lows in the lower 60s. Northwest winds up to 5 miles an hour until midnight, becoming light. Saturday, mostly sunny. Highs in the mid-80s. West winds up to 10 miles an hour. Saturday night, partly cloudy. Lows in the mid-60s. Northwest winds up to 5 miles an hour, shifting to the southeast after midnight. Sunday, partly sunny. Chance of showers and slight chance of thunderstorms in the afternoon. Highs in the mid-80s. Southeast winds up to 10 miles an hour. Chance of precipitation 50%. Sunday night, showers and chance of thunderstorms. Lows around 70. South winds 10 to 15 miles an hour. Chance of precipitation near 100%. And now the extended forecast for the radio listening area. Monday and Monday night,
showers and chance of thunderstorms. Highs in the lower 80s. Lows in the lower 60s. Chance of precipitation near 100%. Tuesday and Tuesday night, partly cloudy. Highs in the lower 80s. Lows in the lower 60s. Wednesday and Wednesday night, mostly clear. A 20% chance of thunderstorms. Highs in the lower 80s. Lows in the lower 60s. Thursday and Thursday night, partly cloudy. A 20% chance of thunderstorms. Highs in the lower 80s. Lows in the lower 60s. Friday and Friday night, partly cloudy. A 30% chance of thunderstorms. Highs in the lower 80s. Lows in the mid-60s. 8 p.m. Eastern Daylight Time weather conditions across north-central Kentucky and south-central Indiana. At Louisville International, it was partly sunny. The temperature was 79 degrees, the dew point 56, and the relative humidity 45%. The wind was west at 12 miles an hour. The pressure was 29.98 inches and steady. At Bowman Field, it was mostly sunny. The temperature was 78 degrees, the dew point 56, and the relative humidity 46%. The wind was west at 7 miles an hour. The pressure was 29.98 inches and steady. At Jasper, it was partly sunny. Visibility 10 miles. The wind was northwest, at 3 miles an hour. Once again, at Louisville International, it was 79 degrees under partly sunny skies. Elsewhere around the region, at Jackson, it was sunny, with a temperature of 75. It was mostly sunny, with a temperature of 77 at Lexington, 75 at Covington, 79 at Bowling Green, and 80 at Nashville. Under mostly sunny skies, Paducah reported 82, Bloomington reported 75, and Indianapolis reported 76. At Evansville, it was partly sunny, with a temperature of 79. At Frankfort, the weather conditions were not available. The current time is 8:22 p.m. Eastern Daylight Time. And now here is the 8 to 14 day outlook for the region. This forecast is valid for the period from June 27th to July 3rd, 2026. For Kentucky, temperatures and precipitation are forecast to be above normal. For Indiana, temperatures and precipitation are forecast to be above normal. For Tennessee, temperatures and precipitation are forecast to be above normal. This long-term outlook is updated on NOAA Weather Radio around 5 p.m. Eastern Time each day. Now for the official National Weather Service forecast for north-central Kentucky and south-central Indiana, including the Louisville metro area. Tonight, mostly clear until midnight, then becoming mostly cloudy. Lows in the lower 60s. Northwest winds up to 5 miles an hour until midnight, becoming light. Saturday, mostly sunny. Highs in the mid-80s. West winds up to 10 miles an hour. Saturday night, partly cloudy. Lows in the mid-60s. Northwest winds up to 5 miles an hour, shifting to the southeast after midnight. Sunday, partly sunny. Chance of showers and slight chance of thunderstorms in the afternoon. Highs in the mid-80s. Southeast winds up to 10 miles an hour. Chance of precipitation 50%. Sunday night, showers and chance of thunderstorms. Lows around 70. South winds 10 to 15 miles an hour. Chance of precipitation near 100%. And now the extended forecast for the radio listening area. Monday and Monday night, showers and chance of thunderstorms. Highs in the lower 80s. Lows in the lower 60s. Chance of precipitation near 100%. Tuesday and Tuesday night, partly cloudy. Highs in the lower 80s. Lows in the lower 60s. Wednesday and Wednesday night, mostly clear. A 20% chance of thunderstorms. Highs in the lower 80s. Lows in the lower 60s. Thursday and Thursday night, partly cloudy. A 20% chance of thunderstorms. Highs in the lower 80s. Lows in the lower 60s. Friday and Friday night, partly cloudy. A 30% chance of thunderstorms. Highs in the lower 80s.
lows in the mid-60s. 8 p.m. Eastern Daylight Time weather conditions across north-central Kentucky and south-central Indiana. At Louisville International, it was partly sunny. The temperature was 79 degrees, the dew point 56, and the relative humidity 45%. The wind was west at 12 miles an hour. The pressure was 29.98 inches and steady. At Bowman Field, it was mostly sunny. The temperature was 78 degrees, the dew point 56, and the relative humidity 46%. The wind was west at 7 miles an hour. The pressure was 29.98 inches and steady. At Jasper, it was partly sunny. Visibility 10 miles. The wind was northwest at 3 miles an hour. Once again, at Louisville International, it was 79 degrees under partly sunny skies. Elsewhere around the region, at Jackson, it was sunny with a temperature of 75. It was mostly sunny with a temperature of 77 at Lexington, 75 at Covington, 79 at Bowling Green, and 80 at Nashville. Under mostly sunny skies, Paducah reported 82, Bloomington reported 75, and Indianapolis reported 76. At Evansville, it was partly sunny, with a temperature of 79. At Frankfort, the weather conditions were not available. And now here is the 8 to 14 day outlook for the region. This forecast is valid for the period from June 27th to July 3rd, 2026. For Kentucky, temperatures and precipitation are forecast to be above normal. For Indiana, temperatures and precipitation are forecast to be above normal. For Tennessee, temperatures and precipitation are forecast to be above normal. This long-term outlook is updated on NOAA Weather Radio around 5 p.m. Eastern Time each day. Now for the official National Weather Service forecast for north-central Kentucky and south-central Indiana, including the Louisville metro area. Tonight, mostly clear until midnight, then becoming mostly cloudy. Lows in the lower 60s. Northwest winds up to 5 miles an hour until midnight, becoming light. Saturday, mostly sunny. Highs in the mid-80s. West winds up to 10 miles an hour. Saturday night, partly cloudy. Lows in the mid-60s. Northwest winds up to 5 miles an hour, shifting to the southeast after midnight. Sunday, partly sunny. Chance of showers and slight chance of thunderstorms in the afternoon. Highs in the mid-80s. Southeast winds up to 10 miles an hour. Chance of precipitation 50%. Sunday night, showers and chance of thunderstorms. Lows around 70. South winds 10 to 15 miles an hour. Chance of precipitation near 100%. And now the extended forecast for the radio listening area. Monday and Monday night, showers and chance of thunderstorms. Highs in the lower 80s. Lows in the lower 60s. Chance of precipitation near 100%. Tuesday and Tuesday night, partly cloudy. Highs in the lower 80s. Lows in the lower 60s. Wednesday and Wednesday night, mostly clear. A 20% chance of thunderstorms. Highs in the lower 80s. Lows in the lower 60s. Thursday and Thursday night, partly cloudy. A 20% chance of thunderstorms. Highs in the lower 80s. Lows in the lower 60s. Friday and Friday night, partly cloudy. A 30% chance of thunderstorms. Highs in the lower 80s. Lows in the mid-60s. The current time is 8:28 p.m. Eastern Daylight Time. 8 p.m. Eastern Daylight Time weather conditions across north-central Kentucky and south-central Indiana. At Louisville International, it was partly sunny. The temperature was 79 degrees, the dew point 56, and the relative humidity 45%. The wind was west at 12 miles an hour. The pressure was 29.98 inches and steady. At Bowman Field, it was mostly sunny. The temperature was 78 degrees, the dew point 56, and the relative humidity 46%. The wind was west at 7 miles an hour. The pressure was 29.98 inches and steady. At Jasper, it was partly sunny.
Visibility 10 miles. The wind was northwest at 3 miles an hour. Once again, at Louisville International, it was 79 degrees under partly sunny skies. Elsewhere around the region, at Jackson, it was sunny with a temperature of 75. It was mostly sunny with a temperature of 77 at Lexington, 75 at Covington, 79 at Bowling Green, and 80 at Nashville. Under mostly sunny skies, Paducah reported 82, Bloomington reported 75, and Indianapolis reported 76. At Evansville, it was partly sunny, with a temperature of 79. At Frankfort, the weather conditions were not available. And now here is the 8 to 14 day outlook for the region. This forecast is valid for the period from June 27th to July 3rd, 2026. For Kentucky, temperatures and precipitation are forecast to be above normal. For Indiana, temperatures and precipitation are forecast to be above normal. For Tennessee, temperatures and precipitation are forecast to be above normal. This long-term outlook is updated on NOAA Weather Radio around 5 p.m. Eastern Time each day. Now for the official National Weather Service forecast for North Central Kentucky and South Central Indiana, including the Louisville metro area. Tonight, mostly clear until midnight, then becoming mostly cloudy. Lows in the lower 60s. Northwest winds up to 5 miles an hour until midnight, becoming light. Saturday, mostly sunny. Highs in the mid-80s. West winds up to 10 miles an hour. Saturday night, partly cloudy. Lows in the mid-60s. Northwest winds up to 5 miles an hour, shifting to the southeast after midnight. Sunday, partly sunny. Chance of showers and slight chance of thunderstorms in the afternoon. Highs in the mid-80s. Southeast winds up to 10 miles an hour. Chance of precipitation 50%. Sunday night, showers and chance of thunderstorms. Lows around 70. South winds 10 to 15 miles an hour. Chance of precipitation near 100%. And now the extended forecast for the radio listening area. Monday and Monday night, showers and chance of thunderstorms. Highs in the lower 80s. Lows in the lower 60s. Chance of precipitation near 100%. Tuesday and Tuesday night, partly cloudy. Highs in the lower 80s. Lows in the lower 60s. Wednesday and Wednesday night, mostly clear. A 20% chance of thunderstorms. Highs in the lower 80s. Lows in the lower 60s. Thursday and Thursday night, partly cloudy. A 20% chance of thunderstorms. Highs in the lower 80s. Lows in the lower 60s. Friday and Friday night, partly cloudy. A 30% chance of thunderstorms. Highs in the lower 80s. Lows in the mid-60s. The current time is 8:33 p.m. Eastern Daylight Time. 8 p.m. Eastern Daylight Time weather conditions across North Central Kentucky and South Central Indiana. At Louisville International, it was partly sunny. The temperature was 79 degrees, the dew point 56, and the relative humidity 45%. The wind was west at 12 miles an hour. The pressure was 29.98 inches and steady. At Bowman Field, it was mostly sunny. The temperature was 78 degrees, the dew point 56, and the relative humidity 46%. The wind was west at 7 miles an hour. The pressure was 29.98 inches and steady. At Jasper, it was partly sunny. Visibility 10 miles. The wind was northwest at 3 miles an hour. Once again, at Louisville International, it was 79 degrees under partly sunny skies. Elsewhere around the region, at Jackson, it was sunny with a temperature of 75. It was mostly sunny with a temperature of 77 at Lexington, 75 at Covington, 79 at Bowling Green, and 80 at Nashville. Under mostly sunny skies, Paducah reported 82, Bloomington reported 75, and Indianapolis reported 76. At Evansville, it was partly sunny, with a temperature of 79. At Frankfort, the weather conditions were not available.
And now here is the 8 to 14 day outlook for the region. This forecast is valid for the period from June 27th to July 3rd, 2026. For Kentucky,

5 miles an hour until midnight, becoming light. Saturday, mostly sunny. Highs in the mid-80s. West winds up to 10 miles an hour. Saturday night, partly cloudy. Lows in the mid-60s. Northwest winds up to 5 miles an hour, shifting to the southeast after midnight. Sunday, partly sunny. Chance of showers and slight chance of thunderstorms in the afternoon. Highs in the mid-80s. Southeast winds up to 10 miles an hour. Chance of precipitation 50%. Sunday night, showers and chance of thunderstorms. Lows around 70. South winds 10 to 15 miles an hour. Chance of precipitation near 100%. And now the extended forecast for the radio listening area. Monday and Monday night, showers and chance of thunderstorms. Highs in the lower 80s. Lows in the lower 60s. Chance of precipitation near 100%. Tuesday and Tuesday night, partly cloudy. Highs in the lower 80s. Lows in the lower 60s. Wednesday and Wednesday night, mostly clear. A 20% chance of thunderstorms. Highs in the lower 80s. Lows in the lower 60s. Thursday and Thursday night, partly cloudy. A 20% chance of thunderstorms. Highs in the lower 80s. Lows in the lower 60s. Friday and Friday night, partly cloudy. A 30% chance of thunderstorms. Highs in the lower 80s. Lows in the mid-60s. The current time is 8:37 p.m. Eastern Daylight Time. 8 p.m. Eastern Daylight Time weather conditions across north-central Kentucky and south-central Indiana. At Louisville International, it was partly sunny. The temperature was 79 degrees, the dew point 56, and the relative humidity 45%. The wind was west at 12 miles an hour. The pressure was 29.98 inches and steady. At Bowman Field, it was mostly sunny. The temperature was 78 degrees, the dew point 56, and the relative humidity 46%. The wind was west at 7 miles an hour. The pressure was 29.98 inches and steady. At Jasper, it was partly sunny. Visibility 10 miles. The wind was northwest at 3 miles an hour. Once again, at Louisville International, it was 79 degrees under partly sunny skies. Elsewhere around the region, at Jackson, it was sunny with a temperature of 75. It was mostly sunny with a temperature of 77 at Lexington, 75 at Covington, 79 at Bowling Green, and 80 at Nashville. Under mostly sunny skies, Paducah reported 82, Bloomington reported 75, and Indianapolis reported 76. At Evansville, it was partly sunny, with a temperature of 79. At Frankfort, the weather conditions were not available. And now here is the 8 to 14 day outlook for the region. This forecast is valid for the period from June 27th to July 3rd, 2026. For Kentucky, temperatures and precipitation are forecast to be above normal. For Indiana, temperatures and precipitation are forecast to be above normal. For Tennessee, temperatures and precipitation are forecast to be above normal. This long-term outlook is updated on NOAA Weather Radio around 5 p.m. Eastern Time each day. Now for the official National Weather Service forecast for north-central Kentucky and south-central Indiana, including the Louisville metro area. Tonight, mostly clear until midnight, then becoming mostly cloudy. Lows in the lower 60s. Northwest winds up to 5 miles an hour until midnight, becoming light. Saturday, mostly sunny. Highs in the mid-80s. West winds up to 10 miles an hour. Saturday night, partly cloudy. Lows in the mid-60s. Northwest winds up to 5 miles an hour, shifting to the southeast after midnight. Sunday, partly sunny. Chance of showers and slight chance of thunderstorms in the afternoon. Highs in the mid-80s. Southeast winds up to 10 miles an hour. Chance of precipitation 50%. Sunday night, showers and chance of thunderstorms. Lows around 70. South winds 10 to 15 miles an hour.
chance of precipitation near 100%.

And now the extended forecast for the radio listening area. Monday and Monday night, showers and chance of thunderstorms. Highs in the lower 80s. Lows in the lower 60s. Chance of precipitation near 100%. Tuesday and Tuesday night, partly cloudy. Highs in the lower 80s. Lows in the lower 60s. Wednesday and Wednesday night, mostly clear. A 20% chance of thunderstorms. Highs in the lower 80s. Lows in the lower 60s. Thursday and Thursday night, partly cloudy. A 20% chance of thunderstorms. Highs in the lower 80s. Lows in the lower 60s. Friday and Friday night, partly cloudy. A 30% chance of thunderstorms. Highs in the lower 80s. Lows in the mid-60s. 8 p.m. Eastern Daylight Time weather conditions across north-central Kentucky and south-central Indiana. At Louisville International, it was partly sunny. The temperature was 79 degrees, the dew point 56, and the relative humidity 45%. The wind was west at 12 miles an hour. The pressure was 29.98 inches and steady. At Bowman Field, it was mostly sunny. The temperature was 78 degrees, the dew point 56, and the relative humidity 46%. The wind was west at 7 miles an hour. The pressure was 29.98 inches and steady. At Jasper, it was partly sunny. Visibility 10 miles. The wind was northwest, at 3 miles an hour. Once again, at Louisville International, it was 79 degrees under partly sunny skies. Elsewhere around the region, at Jackson, it was sunny, with a temperature of 75. It was mostly sunny, with a temperature of 77 at Lexington, 75 at Covington, 79 at Bowling Green, and 80 at Nashville. Under mostly sunny skies, Paducah reported 82, Bloomington reported 75, and Indianapolis reported 76. At Evansville, it was partly sunny, with a temperature of 79. At Frankfort, the weather conditions were not available. 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The current time is 8:43 p.m. Eastern Daylight Time. And now here is the 8 to 14 day outlook for the region. This forecast is valid for the period from June 27th to July 3rd, 2026. For Kentucky, temperatures and precipitation are forecast to be above normal. For Indiana, temperatures and precipitation are forecast to be above normal. For Tennessee, temperatures and precipitation are forecast to be above normal. This long-term outlook is updated on NOAA Weather Radio around 5 p.m. Eastern Time each day. Now for the official National Weather Service forecast for north-central Kentucky and south-central Indiana, including the Louisville metro area. Tonight, mostly clear until midnight, then becoming mostly cloudy. Lows in the lower 60s. Northwest winds up to 5 miles an hour until midnight, becoming light. Saturday, mostly sunny. Highs in the mid-80s. West winds up to 10 miles an hour. Saturday night, partly cloudy. Lows in the mid-60s. Northwest winds up to 5 miles an hour, shifting to the southeast after midnight. Sunday, partly sunny. Chance of showers and slight chance of thunderstorms in the afternoon. Highs in the mid-80s. Southeast winds up to 10 miles an hour. Chance of precipitation 50%. Sunday night, showers and chance of thunderstorms. Lows around 70. South winds 10 to 15 miles an hour. Chance of precipitation near 100%. And now the extended forecast for the radio listening area. Monday and Monday night, showers and chance of thunderstorms. Highs in the lower 80s. Lows in the lower 60s. Chance of precipitation near 100%. Tuesday and Tuesday night, partly cloudy. Highs in the lower 80s. Lows in the lower 60s. Wednesday and Wednesday night, mostly clear.
a 20% chance of thunderstorms. Highs in the lower 80s. Lows in the lower 60s. Thursday and Thursday night, partly cloudy. A 20% chance of thunderstorms. Highs in the lower 80s. Lows in the lower 60s. Friday and Friday night, partly cloudy. A 30% chance of thunderstorms. Highs in the lower 80s. Lows in the mid-60s. 8 p.m. Eastern Daylight Time weather conditions across north-central Kentucky and south-central Indiana. At Louisville International, it was partly sunny. The temperature was 79 degrees, the dew point 56, and the relative humidity 45%. The wind was west at 12 miles an hour. The pressure was 29.98 inches and steady. At Bowman Field, it was mostly sunny. The temperature was 78 degrees, the dew point 56, and the relative humidity 46%. The wind was west at 7 miles an hour. The pressure was 29.98 inches and steady. At Jasper, it was partly sunny. Visibility 10 miles. The wind was northwest at 3 miles an hour. Once again, at Louisville International, it was 79 degrees under partly sunny skies. Elsewhere around the region, at Jackson, it was sunny, with a temperature of 75. It was mostly sunny, with a temperature of 77 at Lexington, 75 at Covington, 79 at Bowling Green, and 80 at Nashville. Under mostly sunny skies, Paducah reported 82, Bloomington reported 75, and Indianapolis reported 76. At Evansville, it was partly sunny, with a temperature of 79. At Frankfort, the weather conditions were not available. The current time is 8:47 p.m. Eastern Daylight Time. And now here is the 8 to 14 day outlook for the region. This forecast is valid for the period from June 27th to July 3rd, 2026. For Kentucky, temperatures and precipitation are forecast to be above normal. For Indiana, temperatures and precipitation are forecast to be above normal. For Tennessee, temperatures and precipitation are forecast to be above normal. This long-term outlook is updated on NOAA Weather Radio around 5 p.m. Eastern Time each day. This is the climate data for Louisville for today. Since midnight, the high temperature was 82. The low was 62. No precipitation fell. Sunrise tomorrow 6:20 a.m. Sunset tomorrow 9:09 p.m. Now for the official National Weather Service forecast for north-central Kentucky and south-central Indiana, including the Louisville metro area. Tonight, mostly clear until midnight, then becoming mostly cloudy. Lows in the lower 60s. Northwest winds up to 5 miles an hour until midnight, becoming light. Saturday, mostly sunny. Highs in the mid-80s. West winds up to 10 miles an hour. Saturday night, partly cloudy. Lows in the mid-60s. Northwest winds up to 5 miles an hour, shifting to the southeast after midnight. Sunday, partly sunny. Chance of showers and slight chance of thunderstorms in the afternoon. Highs in the mid-80s. Southeast winds up to 10 miles an hour. Chance of precipitation 50%. Sunday night, showers and chance of thunderstorms. Lows around 70. South winds 10 to 15 miles an hour. Chance of precipitation near 100%. And now the extended forecast for the radio listening area. Monday and Monday night, showers and chance of thunderstorms. Highs in the lower 80s. Lows in the lower 60s. Chance of precipitation near 100%. Tuesday and Tuesday night, partly cloudy. Highs in the lower 80s. Lows in the lower 60s. Wednesday and Wednesday night, mostly clear. A 20% chance of thunderstorms. Highs in the lower 80s. Lows in the lower 60s. Thursday and Thursday night, partly cloudy. A 20% chance of thunderstorms. Highs in the lower 80s. Lows in the lower 60s. Friday and Friday night, partly cloudy. A 30% chance of thunderstorms. Highs in the lower 80s. Lows in the mid-60s.
p.m. Eastern Daylight Time weather conditions across north-central Kentucky and south-central Indiana. At Louisville International, it was partly sunny. The temperature was 79 degrees, the dew point 56, and the relative humidity 45%. The wind was west at 12 miles an hour. The pressure was 29.98 inches and steady. At Bowman Field, it was mostly sunny. The temperature was 78 degrees, the dew point 56, and the relative humidity 46%. The wind was west at 7 miles an hour. The pressure was 29.98 inches and steady. At Jasper, it was partly sunny. Visibility 10 miles. The wind was northwest at 3 miles an hour. Once again, at Louisville International, it was 79 degrees under partly sunny skies. Elsewhere around the region, at Jackson, it was sunny with a temperature of 75. It was mostly sunny with a temperature of 77 at Lexington, 75 at Covington, 79 at Bowling Green, and 80 at Nashville. Under mostly sunny skies, Paducah reported 82, Bloomington reported 75, and Indianapolis reported 76. At Evansville, it was partly sunny, with a temperature of 79. At Frankfort, the weather conditions were not available. The current time is 8:52 p.m. Eastern Daylight Time. And now here is the 8 to 14 day outlook for the region. This forecast is valid for the period from June 27th to July 3rd, 2026. For Kentucky, temperatures and precipitation are forecast to be above normal. For Indiana, temperatures and precipitation are forecast to be above normal. For Tennessee, temperatures and precipitation are forecast to be above normal. This long-term outlook is updated on NOAA Weather Radio around 5 p.m. Eastern Time each day. This is the climate data for Louisville for today. Since midnight, the high temperature was 82. The low was 62. No precipitation fell. Sunrise tomorrow 6:20 a.m. Sunset tomorrow 9:09 p.m. Now for the official National Weather Service forecast for north-central Kentucky and south-central Indiana, including the Louisville metro area. Tonight, mostly clear until midnight, then becoming mostly cloudy. Lows in the lower 60s. Northwest winds up to 5 miles an hour until midnight, becoming light. Saturday, mostly sunny. Highs in the mid-80s. West winds up to 10 miles an hour. Saturday night, partly cloudy. Lows in the mid-60s. Northwest winds up to 5 miles an hour, shifting to the southeast after midnight. Sunday, partly sunny. Chance of showers and slight chance of thunderstorms in the afternoon. Highs in the mid-80s. Southeast winds up to 10 miles an hour. Chance of precipitation 50%. Sunday night, showers and chance of thunderstorms. Lows around 70. South winds 10 to 15 miles an hour. Chance of precipitation near 100%. And now the extended forecast for the radio listening area. Monday and Monday night, showers and chance of thunderstorms. Highs in the lower 80s. Lows in the lower 60s. Chance of precipitation near 100%. Tuesday and Tuesday night, partly cloudy. Highs in the lower 80s. Lows in the lower 60s. Wednesday and Wednesday night, mostly clear. A 20% chance of thunderstorms. Highs in the lower 80s. Lows in the lower 60s. Thursday and Thursday night, partly cloudy. A 20% chance of thunderstorms. Highs in the lower 80s. Lows in the lower 60s. Friday and Friday night, partly cloudy. A 30% chance of thunderstorms. Highs in the lower 80s. Lows in the mid-60s. 8 p.m. Eastern Daylight Time weather conditions across north-central Kentucky and south-central Indiana. At Louisville International, it was partly sunny. The temperature was 79 degrees, the dew point 56, and the relative humidity 45%. The wind was west at 12 miles an hour. The pressure was 29.98 inches and steady. At Bowman Field, it was mostly sunny. The temperature was 78 degrees,
the dew point 56, and the relative humidity 46%. The wind was west at 7 miles an hour. The pressure was 29.98 inches and steady. At Jasper, it was partly sunny. Visibility 10 miles. The wind was northwest at 3 miles an hour. Once again, at Louisville International, it was 79 degrees under partly sunny skies. Elsewhere around the region, at Jackson, it was sunny with a temperature of 75. It was mostly sunny with a temperature of 77 at Lexington, 75 at Covington, 79 at Bowling Green, and 80 at Nashville. Under mostly sunny skies, Paducah reported 82, Bloomington reported 75, and Indianapolis reported 76. At Evansville, it was partly sunny, with a temperature of 79. At Frankfort, the weather conditions were not available. And now here is the 8 to 14 day outlook for the region. This forecast is valid for the period from June 27th to July 3rd, 2026. For Kentucky, temperatures and precipitation are forecast to be above normal. For Indiana, temperatures and precipitation are forecast to be above normal. For Tennessee, temperatures and precipitation are forecast to be above normal. This long-term outlook is updated on NOAA Weather Radio around 5 p.m. Eastern Time each day. The current time is 8:57 p.m. Eastern Daylight Time. This is the climate data for Louisville for today. Since midnight, the high temperature was 82. The low was 62. No precipitation fell. Sunrise tomorrow 6:20 a.m. Sunset tomorrow 9:09 p.m. Now for the official National Weather Service forecast for North Central Kentucky and South Central Indiana, including the Louisville metro area. Tonight, mostly clear until midnight, then becoming mostly cloudy. Lows in the lower 60s. Northwest winds up to 5 miles an hour until midnight, becoming light. Saturday, mostly sunny. Highs in the mid-80s. West winds up to 10 miles an hour. Saturday night, partly cloudy. Lows in the mid-60s. Northwest winds up to 5 miles an hour, shifting to the southeast after midnight. Sunday, partly sunny. Chance of showers and slight chance of thunderstorms in the afternoon. Highs in the mid-80s. Southeast winds up to 10 miles an hour. Chance of precipitation 50%. Sunday night, showers and chance of thunderstorms. Lows around 70. South winds 10 to 15 miles an hour. Chance of precipitation near 100%. And now the extended forecast for the radio listening area. Monday and Monday night, showers and chance of thunderstorms. Highs in the lower 80s. Lows in the lower 60s. Chance of precipitation near 100%. Tuesday and Tuesday night, partly cloudy. Highs in the lower 80s. Lows in the lower 60s. Wednesday and Wednesday night, mostly clear. A 20% chance of thunderstorms. Highs in the lower 80s. Lows in the lower 60s. Thursday and Thursday night, partly cloudy. A 20% chance of thunderstorms. Highs in the lower 80s. Lows in the lower 60s. Friday and Friday night, partly cloudy. A 30% chance of thunderstorms. Highs in the lower 80s. Lows in the mid-60s. 8 p.m. Eastern Daylight Time weather conditions across North Central Kentucky and South Central Indiana. At Louisville International, it was partly sunny. The temperature was 79 degrees, the dew point 56, and the relative humidity 45%. The wind was west at 12 miles an hour. The pressure was 29.98 inches and steady. At Bowman Field, it was mostly sunny. The temperature was 78 degrees, the dew point 56, and the relative humidity 46%. The wind was west at 7 miles an hour. The pressure was 29.98 inches and steady. At Jasper, it was partly sunny. Visibility 10 miles. The wind was northwest at 3 miles an hour. Once again, at Louisville International, it was 79 degrees under partly sunny skies. Elsewhere around the region, at Jackson,
it was sunny with a temperature of 75. It was mostly sunny with a temperature of 77 at Lexington, 75 at Covington, 79 at Bowling Green, and 80 at Nashville. Under mostly sunny skies, Paducah reported 82, Bloomington reported 75, and Indianapolis reported 76. At Evansville, it was partly sunny, with a temperature of 79. At Frankfort, the weather conditions were not available. This is the climate data for Louisville for today. Since midnight, the high temperature was 82. The low was 62. No precipitation fell. Sunrise tomorrow 6:20 a.m. Sunset tomorrow 9:09 p.m. Now for the official National Weather Service forecast for North Central Kentucky and South Central Indiana, including the Louisville metro area. Tonight, mostly clear until midnight, then becoming mostly cloudy. Lows in the lower 60s. Northwest winds up to 5 miles an hour until midnight, becoming light. Saturday, mostly sunny. Highs in the mid-80s. West winds up to 10 miles an hour. Saturday night, partly cloudy. Lows in the mid-60s. Northwest winds up to 5 miles an hour, shifting to the southeast after midnight. Sunday, partly sunny. Chance of showers and slight chance of thunderstorms in the afternoon. Highs in the mid-80s. Southeast winds up to 10 miles an hour. Chance of precipitation 50%. Sunday night, showers and chance of thunderstorms. Lows around 70. South winds 10 to 15 miles an hour. Chance of precipitation near 100%. And now the extended forecast for the radio listening area. Monday and Monday night, showers and chance of thunderstorms. Highs in the lower 80s. Lows in the lower 60s. Chance of precipitation near 100%. Tuesday and Tuesday night, partly cloudy. Highs in the lower 80s. Lows in the lower 60s. Wednesday and Wednesday night, mostly clear. A 20% chance of thunderstorms. Highs in the lower 80s. Lows in the lower 60s. Thursday and Thursday night, partly cloudy. A 20% chance of thunderstorms. Highs in the lower 80s. Lows in the lower 60s. Friday and Friday night, partly cloudy. A 30% chance of thunderstorms. Highs in the lower 80s. Lows in the mid-60s. The current time is 9:03 p.m. Eastern Daylight Time. 9 p.m. Eastern Daylight Time weather conditions across North Central Kentucky and South Central Indiana. At Louisville International, it was mostly cloudy. The temperature was 77 degrees, the dew point 55, and the relative humidity 46%. The wind was northwest at 8 miles an hour. The pressure was 30.00 inches and rising. At Bowman Field, it was partly cloudy. The temperature was 76 degrees, the dew point 55, and the relative humidity 48%. The wind was west at 6 miles an hour. The pressure was 30.00 inches and rising. At Jasper, it was mostly cloudy. Visibility 10 miles. The wind was calm. And the pressure was 30.01 inches. Once again, at Louisville International, it was 77 degrees under mostly cloudy skies. Elsewhere around the region, at Jackson, it was clear, with a temperature of 71. It was partly cloudy, with a temperature of 72 at Lexington, 72 at Covington, 76 at Bowling Green, 74 at Paducah, and 71 at Bloomington. It was mostly cloudy, with a temperature of 78 at Nashville, 76 at Evansville, and 73 at Indianapolis. At Frankfort, the weather conditions were not available. This is the climate data for Louisville for today. Since midnight, the high temperature was 82. The low was 62. No precipitation fell. Sunrise tomorrow 6:20 a.m. Sunset tomorrow 9:09 p.m. Now for the official National Weather Service forecast for North Central Kentucky and South Central Indiana, including the Louisville metro area. Tonight, mostly clear until midnight, then becoming mostly cloudy. Lows in the lower
60s. Northwest winds up to 5 miles an hour until midnight, becoming light. Saturday, mostly sunny. Highs in the mid-80s. West winds up to 10 miles an hour. Saturday night, partly cloudy. Lows in the mid-60s. Northwest winds up to 5 miles an hour, shifting to the southeast after midnight. Sunday, partly sunny. Chance of showers and slight chance of thunderstorms in the afternoon. Highs in the mid-80s. Southeast winds up to 10 miles an hour. Chance of precipitation 50%. Sunday night, showers and chance of thunderstorms. Lows around 70. South winds 10 to 15 miles an hour. Chance of precipitation near 100%. And now the extended forecast for the radio listening area. Monday and Monday night, showers and chance of thunderstorms. Highs in the lower 80s. Lows in the lower 60s. Chance of precipitation near 100%. Tuesday and Tuesday night, partly cloudy. Highs in the lower 80s. Lows in the lower 60s. Wednesday and Wednesday night, mostly clear. A 20% chance of thunderstorms. Highs in the lower 80s. Lows in the lower 60s. Thursday and Thursday night, partly cloudy. A 20% chance of thunderstorms. Highs in the lower 80s. Lows in the lower 60s. Friday and Friday night, partly cloudy. A 30% chance of thunderstorms. Highs in the lower 80s. Lows in the mid-60s. The current time is 9:07 p.m. Eastern Daylight Time. 9 p.m. Eastern Daylight Time weather conditions across north central Kentucky and south central Indiana. At Louisville International, it was mostly cloudy. The temperature was 77 degrees, the dew point 55, and the relative humidity 46%. The wind was northwest at 8 miles an hour. The pressure was 30.00 inches and rising. At Bowman Field, it was partly cloudy. The temperature was 76 degrees, the dew point 55, and the relative humidity 48%. The wind was west at 6 miles an hour. The pressure was 30.00 inches and rising. At Jasper, it was mostly cloudy. Visibility 10 miles. The wind was calm. And the pressure was 30.01 inches. Once again, at Louisville International, it was 77 degrees under mostly cloudy skies. Elsewhere around the region, at Jackson, it was clear, with a temperature of 71. It was partly cloudy, with a temperature of 72 at Lexington, 72 at Covington, 76 at Bowling Green, 74 at Paducah, and 71 at Bloomington. It was mostly cloudy, with a temperature of 78 at Nashville, 76 at Evansville, and 73 at Indianapolis. At Frankfort, the weather conditions were not available. This is the climate data for Louisville for today. Since midnight, the high temperature was 82. The low was 62. No precipitation fell. Sunrise tomorrow 6:20 a.m. Sunset tomorrow 9:09 p.m. Now for the official National Weather Service forecast for north central Kentucky and south central Indiana, including the Louisville metro area. Tonight, mostly clear until midnight, then becoming mostly cloudy. Lows in the lower 60s. Northwest winds up to 5 miles an hour until midnight, becoming light. Saturday, mostly sunny. Highs in the mid-80s. West winds up to 10 miles an hour. Saturday night, partly cloudy. Lows in the mid-60s. Northwest winds up to 5 miles an hour, shifting to the southeast after midnight. Sunday, partly sunny. Chance of showers and slight chance of thunderstorms in the afternoon. Highs in the mid-80s. Southeast winds up to 10 miles an hour. Chance of precipitation 50%. Sunday night, showers and chance of thunderstorms. Lows around 70. South winds 10 to 15 miles an hour. Chance of precipitation near 100%. And now the extended forecast for the radio listening area. Monday and Monday night, showers and chance of thunderstorms. Highs in the lower 80s.
lows in the lower 60s. Chance of precipitation near 100%. Tuesday and Tuesday night, partly cloudy. Highs in the lower 80s. Lows in the lower 60s. Wednesday and Wednesday night, mostly clear. A 20% chance of thunderstorms. Highs in the lower 80s. Lows in the lower 60s. Thursday and Thursday night, partly cloudy. A 20% chance of thunderstorms. Highs in the lower 80s. Lows in the lower 60s. Friday and Friday night, partly cloudy. A 30% chance of thunderstorms. Highs in the lower 80s. Lows in the mid-60s. 9 p.m. Eastern Daylight Time weather conditions across north-central Kentucky and south-central Indiana. At Louisville International, it was mostly cloudy. The temperature was 77 degrees, the dew point 55, and the relative humidity 46%. The wind was northwest at 8 miles an hour. The pressure was 30.00 inches and rising. At Bowman Field, it was partly cloudy. The temperature was 76 degrees, the dew point 55, and the relative humidity 48%. The wind was west at 6 miles an hour. The pressure was 30.00 inches and rising. At Jasper, it was mostly cloudy. Visibility 10 miles. The wind was calm. And the pressure was 30.01 inches. Once again, at Louisville International, it was 77 degrees under mostly cloudy skies. Elsewhere around the region, at Jackson, it was clear, with a temperature of 71. It was partly cloudy, with a temperature of 72 at Lexington, 72 at Covington, and 76 at Bowling Green. It was mostly cloudy, with a temperature of 78 at Nashville, 74 at Paducah, 76 at Evansville, 71 at Bloomington, and 73 at Indianapolis. At Frankfort, the weather conditions were not available. 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The current time is 9:13 p.m. Eastern Daylight Time. This is the climate data for Louisville for today. Since midnight, the high temperature was 82. The low was 62. No precipitation fell. Sunrise tomorrow 6:20 a.m. Sunset tomorrow 9:09 p.m. Now for the official National Weather Service forecast for North Central Kentucky and South Central Indiana, including the Louisville metro area. Tonight, mostly clear until midnight, then becoming mostly cloudy. Lows in the lower 60s. Northwest winds up to 5 miles an hour until midnight, becoming light. Saturday, mostly sunny. Highs in the mid-80s. West winds up to 10 miles an hour. Saturday night, partly cloudy. Lows in the mid-60s. Northwest winds up to 5 miles an hour, shifting to the southeast after midnight. Sunday, partly sunny. Chance of showers and slight chance of thunderstorms in the afternoon. Highs in the mid-80s. Southeast winds up to 10 miles an hour. Chance of precipitation 50%. Sunday night, showers and chance of thunderstorms. Lows around 70. South winds 10 to 15 miles an hour. Chance of precipitation near 100%. And now the extended forecast for the radio listening area. Monday and Monday night, showers and chance of thunderstorms. Highs in the lower 80s. Lows in the lower 60s. Chance of precipitation near 100%. Tuesday and Tuesday night, partly cloudy. Highs in the lower 80s. Lows in the lower 60s. Wednesday and Wednesday night, mostly clear. A 20% chance of thunderstorms. Highs in the lower 80s. Lows in the lower 60s. Thursday and Thursday night, partly cloudy. A 20% chance of thunderstorms. Highs in the lower 80s. Lows in the lower 60s. Friday and Friday night, partly cloudy. A 30% chance of thunderstorms.
Highs in the lower 80s. Lows in the mid-60s. 9 p.m. Eastern Daylight Time weather conditions across north-central Kentucky and south-central Indiana. At Louisville International, it was mostly cloudy. The temperature was 77 degrees, the dew point 55, and the relative humidity 46%. The wind was northwest at 8 miles an hour. The pressure was 30.00 inches and rising. At Bowman Field, it was partly cloudy. The temperature was 76 degrees, the dew point 55, and the relative humidity 48%. The wind was west at 6 miles an hour. The pressure was 30.00 inches and rising. At Jasper, it was mostly cloudy. Visibility 10 miles. The wind was calm. And the pressure was 30.01 inches. Once again, at Louisville International, it was 77 degrees under mostly cloudy skies. Elsewhere around the region, at Jackson, it was clear, with a temperature of 71. It was partly cloudy, with a temperature of 72 at Lexington, 72 at Covington, and 76 at Bowling Green. It was mostly cloudy, with a temperature of 78 at Nashville, 74 at Paducah, 76 at Evansville, 71 at Bloomington, and 73 at Indianapolis. At Frankfort, the weather conditions were not available. The current time is 9:17 p.m. Eastern Daylight Time. This is the climate data for Louisville for today. Since midnight, the high temperature was 82. The low was 62. No precipitation fell. Sunrise tomorrow 6:20 a.m. Sunset tomorrow 9:09 p.m. Now for the official National Weather Service forecast for North Central Kentucky and South Central Indiana, including the Louisville metro area. Tonight, mostly clear until midnight, then becoming mostly cloudy. Lows in the lower 60s. Northwest winds up to 5 miles an hour until midnight, becoming light. Saturday, mostly sunny. Highs in the mid-80s. West winds up to 10 miles an hour. Saturday night, partly cloudy. Lows in the mid-60s. Northwest winds up to 5 miles an hour, shifting to the southeast after midnight. Sunday, partly sunny. Chance of showers and slight chance of thunderstorms in the afternoon. Highs in the mid-80s. Southeast winds up to 10 miles an hour. Chance of precipitation 50%. Sunday night, showers and chance of thunderstorms. Lows around 70. South winds 10 to 15 miles an hour. Chance of precipitation near 100%. And now the extended forecast for the radio listening area. Monday and Monday night, showers and chance of thunderstorms. Highs in the lower 80s. Lows in the lower 60s. Chance of precipitation near 100%. Tuesday and Tuesday night, partly cloudy. Highs in the lower 80s. Lows in the lower 60s. Wednesday and Wednesday night, mostly clear. A 20% chance of thunderstorms. Highs in the lower 80s. Lows in the lower 60s. Thursday and Thursday night, partly cloudy. A 20% chance of thunderstorms. Highs in the lower 80s. Lows in the lower 60s. Friday and Friday night, partly cloudy. A 30% chance of thunderstorms. Highs in the lower 80s. Lows in the mid-60s. 9 p.m. Eastern Daylight Time weather conditions across north-central Kentucky and south-central Indiana. At Louisville International, it was mostly cloudy. The temperature was 77 degrees, the dew point 55, and the relative humidity 46%. The wind was northwest at 8 miles an hour. The pressure was 30.00 inches and rising. At Bowman Field, it was partly cloudy. The temperature was 76 degrees, the dew point 55, and the relative humidity 48%. The wind was west at 6 miles an hour. The pressure was 30.00 inches and rising. At Jasper, it was mostly cloudy. Visibility 10 miles. The wind was calm. And the pressure was 30.01 inches. Once again,
At Louisville International, it was 77 degrees under mostly cloudy skies. Elsewhere around the region, at Jackson, it was clear, with a temperature of 71. It was partly cloudy, with a temperature of 72 at Lexington, 72 at Covington, and 76 at Bowling Green. It was mostly cloudy, with a temperature of 78 at Nashville, 74 at Paducah, 76 at Evansville, 71 at Bloomington, and 73 at Indianapolis. At Frankfort, the weather conditions were not available. This is the climate data for Louisville for today. Since midnight, the high temperature was 82. The low was 62. No precipitation fell. Sunrise tomorrow 6:20 a.m. Sunset tomorrow 9:09 p.m. Now for the official National Weather Service forecast for North Central Kentucky and South Central Indiana, including the Louisville metro area. Tonight, mostly clear until midnight, then becoming mostly cloudy. Lows in the lower 60s. Northwest winds up to 5 miles an hour until midnight, becoming light. Saturday, mostly sunny. Highs in the mid-80s. West winds up to 10 miles an hour. Saturday night, partly cloudy. Lows in the mid-60s. Northwest winds up to 5 miles an hour, shifting to the southeast after midnight. Sunday, partly sunny. Chance of showers and slight chance of thunderstorms in the afternoon. Highs in the mid-80s. Southeast winds up to 10 miles an hour. Chance of precipitation 50%. Sunday night, showers and chance of thunderstorms. Lows around 70. South winds 10 to 15 miles an hour. Chance of precipitation near 100%. And now the extended forecast for the radio listening area. Monday and Monday night, showers and chance of thunderstorms. Highs in the lower 80s. Lows in the lower 60s. Chance of precipitation near 100%. Tuesday and Tuesday night, partly cloudy. Highs in the lower 80s. Lows in the lower 60s. Wednesday and Wednesday night, mostly clear. A 20% chance of thunderstorms. Highs in the lower 80s. Lows in the lower 60s. Thursday and Thursday night, partly cloudy. A 20% chance of thunderstorms. Highs in the lower 80s. Lows in the lower 60s. Friday and Friday night, partly cloudy. A 30% chance of thunderstorms. Highs in the lower 80s. Lows in the mid-60s. The current time is 9:23 p.m. Eastern Daylight Time. 9 p.m. Eastern Daylight Time weather conditions across North Central Kentucky and South Central Indiana. At Louisville International, it was mostly cloudy. The temperature was 77 degrees, the dew point 55, and the relative humidity 46%. The wind was northwest at 8 miles an hour. The pressure was 30.00 inches and rising. At Bowman Field, it was partly cloudy. The temperature was 76 degrees, the dew point 55, and the relative humidity 48%. The wind was west at 6 miles an hour. The pressure was 30.00 inches and rising. At Jasper, it was mostly cloudy. Visibility 10 miles. The wind was calm. And the pressure was 30.01 inches. Once again, at Louisville International, it was 77 degrees under mostly cloudy skies. Elsewhere around the region, at Jackson, it was clear, with a temperature of 71. It was partly cloudy, with a temperature of 72 at Lexington, 72 at Covington, and 76 at Bowling Green. It was mostly cloudy, with a temperature of 78 at Nashville, 74 at Paducah, 76 at Evansville, 71 at Bloomington, and 73 at Indianapolis. At Frankfort, the weather conditions were not available. This is the climate data for Louisville for today. Since midnight, the high temperature was 82. The low was 62. No precipitation fell. Sunrise tomorrow 6:20 a.m. Sunset tomorrow 9:09 p.m. Now for the official National Weather Service forecast for North Central Kentucky and South Central Indiana, including the Louisville metro area. Tonight,
mostly clear until midnight, then becoming mostly cloudy. Lows in the lower 60s. Northwest winds up to 5 miles an hour until midnight, becoming light. Saturday, mostly sunny. Highs in the mid 80s. West winds up to 10 miles an hour. Saturday night, partly cloudy. Lows in the mid 60s. Northwest winds up to 5 miles an hour, shifting to the southeast after midnight. Sunday, partly sunny. Chance of showers and slight chance of thunderstorms in the afternoon. Highs in the mid-80s. Southeast winds up to 10 miles an hour. Chance of precipitation 50%. Sunday night, showers and chance of thunderstorms. Lows around 70. South winds 10 to 15 miles an hour. Chance of precipitation near 100%. And now the extended forecast for the radio listening area. Monday and Monday night, showers and chance of thunderstorms. Highs in the lower 80s. Lows in the lower 60s. Chance of precipitation near 100%. Tuesday and Tuesday night, partly cloudy. Highs in the lower 80s. Lows in the lower 60s. Wednesday and Wednesday night, mostly clear. A 20% chance of thunderstorms. Highs in the lower 80s. Lows in the lower 60s. Thursday and Thursday night, partly cloudy. A 20% chance of thunderstorms. Highs in the lower 80s. Lows in the lower 60s. Friday and Friday night, partly cloudy. A 30% chance of thunderstorms. Highs in the lower 80s. Lows in the mid 60s. The current time is 9:27 p.m. Eastern Daylight Time. 9 p.m. Eastern Daylight Time weather conditions across north central Kentucky and south central Indiana. At Louisville International, it was mostly cloudy. The temperature was 77 degrees, the dew point 55, and the relative humidity 46%. The wind was northwest at 8 miles an hour. The pressure was 30.00 inches and rising. At Bowman Field, it was partly cloudy. The temperature was 76 degrees, the dew point 55, and the relative humidity 48%. The wind was west at 6 miles an hour. The pressure was 30.00 inches and rising. At Jasper, it was mostly cloudy. Visibility 10 miles. The wind was calm. And the pressure was 30.01 inches. Once again, at Louisville International, it was 77 degrees under mostly cloudy skies. Elsewhere around the region, at Jackson, it was clear, with a temperature of 71. It was partly cloudy, with a temperature of 72 at Lexington, 72 at Covington, and 76 at Bowling Green. It was mostly cloudy, with a temperature of 78 at Nashville, 74 at Paducah, 76 at Evansville, 71 at Bloomington, and 73 at Indianapolis. At Frankfort, the weather conditions were not available. This is the climate data for Louisville for today. Since midnight, the high temperature was 82. The low was 62. No precipitation fell. Sunrise tomorrow 6:20 a.m. Sunset tomorrow 9:09 p.m. Now for the official National Weather Service forecast for north central Kentucky and south central Indiana, including the Louisville metro area. Tonight, mostly clear until midnight, then becoming mostly cloudy. Lows in the lower 60s. Northwest winds up to 5 miles an hour until midnight, becoming light. Saturday, mostly sunny. Highs in the mid 80s. West winds up to 10 miles an hour. Saturday night, partly cloudy. Lows in the mid-60s. Northwest winds up to 5 miles an hour, shifting to the southeast after midnight. Sunday, partly sunny. Chance of showers and slight chance of thunderstorms in the afternoon. Highs in the mid-80s. Southeast winds up to 10 miles an hour. Chance of precipitation 50%. Sunday night, showers and chance of thunderstorms. Lows around 70. South winds 10 to 15 miles an hour. Chance of precipitation near 100%. And now the extended forecast for the radio listening area.
Monday and Monday night, showers and chance of thunderstorms. Highs in the lower 80s. Lows in the lower 60s. Chance of precipitation near 100%. Tuesday and Tuesday night, partly cloudy. Highs in the lower 80s. Lows in the lower 60s. Wednesday and Wednesday night, mostly clear. A 20% chance of thunderstorms. Highs in the lower 80s. Lows in the lower 60s. Thursday and Thursday night, partly cloudy. A 20% chance of thunderstorms. Highs in the lower 80s. Lows in the lower 60s. Friday and Friday night, partly cloudy. A 30% chance of thunderstorms. Highs in the lower 80s. Lows in the mid-60s. 9 p.m. Eastern Daylight Time weather conditions across north-central Kentucky and south-central Indiana. At Louisville International, it was mostly cloudy. The temperature was 77 degrees, the dew point 55, and the relative humidity 46%. The wind was northwest at 8 miles an hour. The pressure was 30.00 inches and rising. At Bowman Field, it was partly cloudy. The temperature was 76 degrees, the dew point 55, and the relative humidity 48%. The wind was west at 6 miles an hour. The pressure was 30.00 inches and rising. At Jasper, it was mostly cloudy. Visibility 10 miles. The wind was calm. And the pressure was 30.01 inches. Once again, at Louisville International, it was 77 degrees under mostly cloudy skies. Elsewhere around the region, at Jackson, it was clear, with a temperature of 71. It was partly cloudy, with a temperature of 72 at Lexington, 72 at Covington, and 76 at Bowling Green. It was mostly cloudy, with a temperature of 78 at Nashville, 74 at Paducah, 76 at Evansville, 71 at Bloomington, and 73 at Indianapolis. At Frankfort, the weather conditions were not available. The current time is 9:32 p.m. Eastern Daylight Time. This is the climate data for Louisville for today. Since midnight, the high temperature was 82. The low was 62. No precipitation fell. Sunrise tomorrow 6:20 a.m. Sunset tomorrow 9:09 p.m. Now for the official National Weather Service forecast for North Central Kentucky and South Central Indiana, including the Louisville metro area. Tonight, mostly clear until midnight, then becoming mostly cloudy. Lows in the lower 60s. Northwest winds up to 5 miles an hour until midnight, becoming light. Saturday, mostly sunny. Highs in the mid-80s. West winds up to 10 miles an hour. Saturday night, partly cloudy. Lows in the mid-60s. Northwest winds up to 5 miles an hour, shifting to the southeast after midnight. Sunday, partly sunny. Chance of showers and slight chance of thunderstorms in the afternoon. Highs in the mid-80s. Southeast winds up to 10 miles an hour. Chance of precipitation 50%. Sunday night, showers and chance of thunderstorms. Lows around 70. South winds 10 to 15 miles an hour. Chance of precipitation near 100%. And now the extended forecast for the radio listening area. Monday and Monday night, showers and chance of thunderstorms. Highs in the lower 80s. Lows in the lower 60s. Chance of precipitation near 100%. Tuesday and Tuesday night, partly cloudy. Highs in the lower 80s. Lows in the lower 60s. Wednesday and Wednesday night, mostly clear. A 20% chance of thunderstorms. Highs in the lower 80s. Lows in the lower 60s. Thursday and Thursday night, partly cloudy. A 20% chance of thunderstorms. Highs in the lower 80s. Lows in the lower 60s. Friday and Friday night, partly cloudy. A 30% chance of thunderstorms. Highs in the lower 80s. Lows in the mid-60s. 9 p.m. Eastern Daylight Time weather conditions across north-central Kentucky and south-central Indiana. At Louisville International, it was mostly cloudy.
The temperature was 77 degrees, the dew point 55, and the relative humidity 46%. The wind was northwest at 8 miles

It was clear, with a temperature of 71. It was partly cloudy, with a temperature of 72 at Lexington, 72 at Covington, and 76 at Bowling Green. It was mostly cloudy, with a temperature of 78 at Nashville, 74 at Paducah, 76 at Evansville, 71 at Bloomington, and 73 at Indianapolis. At Frankfort, the weather conditions were not available. This is the climate data for Louisville for today. Since midnight, the high temperature was 82. The low was 62. No precipitation fell. Sunrise tomorrow 6:20 a.m. Sunset tomorrow 9:09 p.m. Now for the official National Weather Service forecast for North Central Kentucky and South Central Indiana, including the Louisville metro area. Tonight, mostly clear until midnight, then becoming mostly cloudy. Lows in the lower 60s. Northwest winds up to 5 miles an hour until midnight, becoming light. Saturday, mostly sunny. Highs in the mid 80s. West winds up to 10 miles an hour. Saturday night, partly cloudy. Lows in the mid 60s. Northwest winds up to 5 miles an hour, shifting to the southeast after midnight. Sunday, partly sunny. Chance of showers and slight chance of thunderstorms in the afternoon. Highs in the mid-80s. Southeast winds up to 10 miles an hour. Chance of precipitation 50%. Sunday night, showers and chance of thunderstorms. Lows around 70. South winds 10 to 15 miles an hour. Chance of precipitation near 100%. And now the extended forecast for the radio listening area. Monday and Monday night, showers and chance of thunderstorms. Highs in the lower 80s. Lows in the lower 60s. Chance of precipitation near 100%. Tuesday and Tuesday night, partly cloudy. Highs in the lower 80s. Lows in the lower 60s. Wednesday and Wednesday night, mostly clear. A 20% chance of thunderstorms. Highs in the lower 80s. Lows in the lower 60s. Thursday and Thursday night, partly cloudy. A 20% chance of thunderstorms. Highs in the lower 80s. Lows in the lower 60s. Friday and Friday night, partly cloudy. A 30% chance of thunderstorms. Highs in the lower 80s. Lows in the mid 60s. The current time is 9:39 p.m. Eastern Daylight Time. 9 p.m. Eastern Daylight Time weather conditions across North Central Kentucky and South Central Indiana. At Louisville International, it was mostly cloudy. The temperature was 77 degrees, the dew point 55, and the relative humidity 46%. The wind was northwest at 8 miles an hour. The pressure was 30.00 inches and rising. At Bowman Field, it was partly cloudy. The temperature was 76 degrees, the dew point 55, and the relative humidity 48%. The wind was west at 6 miles an hour. The pressure was 30.00 inches and rising. At Jasper, it was mostly cloudy. Visibility 10 miles. The wind was calm. And the pressure was 30.01 inches. Once again, at Louisville International, it was 77 degrees under mostly cloudy skies. Elsewhere around the region, at Jackson, it was clear, with a temperature of 71. It was partly cloudy, with a temperature of 72 at Lexington, 72 at Covington, and 76 at Bowling Green. It was mostly cloudy, with a temperature of 78 at Nashville, 74 at Paducah, 76 at Evansville, 71 at Bloomington, and 73 at Indianapolis. At Frankfort, the weather conditions were not available. This is the climate data for Louisville for today. Since midnight, the high temperature was 82. The low was 62. No precipitation fell. Sunrise tomorrow 6:20 a.m. Sunset tomorrow 9:09 p.m. Now for the official National Weather Service forecast for North Central Kentucky and South Central Indiana, including the Louisville metro area. Tonight, mostly clear until midnight, then becoming mostly cloudy. Lows in the lower 60s. Northwest winds up to 5 miles an hour.

until midnight, becoming light. Saturday, mostly sunny. Highs in the mid-80s. West winds up to 10 miles an hour. Saturday night, partly cloudy. Lows in the mid-60s. Northwest winds up to 5 miles an hour, shifting to the southeast after midnight. Sunday, partly sunny. Chance of showers and slight chance of thunderstorms in the afternoon. Highs in the mid-80s. Southeast winds up to 10 miles an hour. Chance of precipitation 50%. Sunday night, showers and chance of thunderstorms. Lows around 70. South winds 10 to 15 miles an hour. Chance of precipitation near 100%. And now the extended forecast for the radio listening area. Monday and Monday night, showers and chance of thunderstorms. Highs in the lower 80s. Lows in the lower 60s. Chance of precipitation near 100%. Tuesday and Tuesday night, partly cloudy. Highs in the lower 80s. Lows in the lower 60s. Wednesday and Wednesday night, mostly clear. A 20% chance of thunderstorms. Highs in the lower 80s. Lows in the lower 60s. Thursday and Thursday night, partly cloudy. A 20% chance of thunderstorms. Highs in the lower 80s. Lows in the lower 60s. Friday and Friday night, partly cloudy. A 30% chance of thunderstorms. Highs in the lower 80s. Lows in the mid-60s. 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The current time is 9:43 p.m. Eastern Daylight Time. 9 p.m. Eastern Daylight Time weather conditions across north-central Kentucky and south-central Indiana. At Louisville International, it was mostly cloudy. The temperature was 77 degrees, the dew point 55, and the relative humidity 46%. The wind was northwest at 8 miles an hour. The pressure was 30.00 inches and rising. At Bowman Field, it was partly cloudy. The temperature was 76 degrees, the dew point 55, and the relative humidity 48%. The wind was west at 6 miles an hour. The pressure was 30.00 inches and rising. At Jasper, it was mostly cloudy. Visibility 10 miles. The wind was calm. And the pressure was 30.01 inches. Once again, at Louisville International, it was 77 degrees under mostly cloudy skies. Elsewhere around the region, at Jackson, it was clear, with a temperature of 71. It was partly cloudy, with a temperature of 72 at Lexington, 72 at Covington, and 76 at Bowling Green. It was mostly cloudy, with a temperature of 78 at Nashville, 74 at Paducah, 76 at Evansville, 71 at Bloomington, and 73 at Indianapolis. At Frankfort, the weather conditions were not available. This is the climate data for Louisville for today. Since midnight, the high temperature was 82. The low was 62. No precipitation fell. Sunrise tomorrow 6:20 a.m. Sunset tomorrow 9:09 p.m. Now for the official National Weather Service forecast for North Central Kentucky and South Central Indiana, including the Louisville metro area. Tonight, mostly clear until midnight, then becoming mostly cloudy. Lows in the lower 60s. Northwest winds up to 5 miles an hour until midnight, becoming light. Saturday, mostly sunny. Highs in the mid-80s. West winds up to 10 miles an hour. Saturday night, partly cloudy. Lows in the mid-60s. Northwest winds up to 5 miles an hour, shifting to the southeast after midnight. Sunday, partly sunny. Chance of showers and slight chance of thunderstorms in the afternoon. Highs in the mid-80s. Southeast winds up to 10 miles an hour. Chance of precipitation 50%. Sunday night, showers and chance of thunderstorms. Lows around 70.
south winds 10 to 15 miles an hour. Chance of precipitation near 100%. And now the extended forecast for the radio listening area. Monday and Monday night, showers and chance of thunderstorms. Highs in the lower 80s. Lows in the lower 60s. Chance of precipitation near 100%. Tuesday and Tuesday night, partly cloudy. Highs in the lower 80s. Lows in the lower 60s. Wednesday and Wednesday night, mostly clear. A 20% chance of thunderstorms. Highs in the lower 80s. Lows in the lower 60s. Thursday and Thursday night, partly cloudy. A 20% chance of thunderstorms. Highs in the lower 80s. Lows in the lower 60s. Friday and Friday night, partly cloudy. A 30% chance of thunderstorms. Highs in the lower 80s. Lows in the mid-60s. The current time is 9:47 p.m. Eastern Daylight Time. 9 p.m. Eastern Daylight Time weather conditions across north-central Kentucky and south-central Indiana. At Louisville International, it was mostly cloudy. The temperature was 77 degrees, the dew point 55, and the relative humidity 46%. The wind was northwest at 8 miles an hour. The pressure was 30.00 inches and rising. At Bowman Field, it was partly cloudy. The temperature was 76 degrees, the dew point 55, and the relative humidity 48%. The wind was west at 6 miles an hour. The pressure was 30.00 inches and rising. At Jasper, it was mostly cloudy. Visibility 10 miles. The wind was calm. And the pressure was 30.01 inches. Once again, at Louisville International, it was 77 degrees under mostly cloudy skies. Elsewhere around the region, at Jackson, it was clear, with a temperature of 71. It was partly cloudy, with a temperature of 72 at Lexington, 72 at Covington, and 76 at Bowling Green. It was mostly cloudy, with a temperature of 78 at Nashville, 74 at Paducah, 76 at Evansville, 71 at Bloomington, and 73 at Indianapolis. At Frankfort, the weather conditions were not available. This is the climate data for Louisville for today. Since midnight, the high temperature was 82. The low was 62. No precipitation fell. Sunrise tomorrow 6:20 a.m. Sunset tomorrow 9:09 p.m. Now for the official National Weather Service forecast for North Central Kentucky and South Central Indiana, including the Louisville metro area. Tonight, mostly clear until midnight, then becoming mostly cloudy. Lows in the lower 60s. Northwest winds up to 5 miles an hour until midnight, becoming light. Saturday, mostly sunny. Highs in the mid-80s. West winds up to 10 miles an hour. Saturday night, partly cloudy. Lows in the mid-60s. Northwest winds up to 5 miles an hour, shifting to the southeast after midnight. Sunday, partly sunny. Chance of showers and slight chance of thunderstorms in the afternoon. Highs in the mid-80s. Southeast winds up to 10 miles an hour. Chance of precipitation 50%. Sunday night, showers and chance of thunderstorms. Lows around 70. South winds 10 to 15 miles an hour. Chance of precipitation near 100%. And now the extended forecast for the radio listening area. Monday and Monday night, showers and chance of thunderstorms. Highs in the lower 80s. Lows in the lower 60s. Chance of precipitation near 100%. Tuesday and Tuesday night, partly cloudy. Highs in the lower 80s. Lows in the lower 60s. Wednesday and Wednesday night, mostly clear. A 20% chance of thunderstorms. Highs in the lower 80s. Lows in the lower 60s. Thursday and Thursday night, partly cloudy. A 20% chance of thunderstorms. Highs in the lower 80s. Lows in the lower 60s. Friday and Friday night, partly cloudy. A 30% chance of thunderstorms. Highs in the lower 80s. Lows in the mid-60s.
9 p.m. Eastern Daylight Time weather conditions across north-central Kentucky and south-central Indiana. At Louisville International, it was mostly cloudy. The temperature was 77 degrees, the dew point 55, and the relative humidity 46%. The wind was northwest at 8 miles an hour. The pressure was 30.00 inches and rising. At Bowman Field, it was partly cloudy. The temperature was 76 degrees, the dew point 55, and the relative humidity 48%. The wind was west at 6 miles an hour. The pressure was 30.00 inches and rising. At Jasper, it was mostly cloudy. Visibility 10 miles. The wind was calm. And the pressure was 30.01 inches. Once again, at Louisville International, it was 77 degrees under mostly cloudy skies. Elsewhere around the region, at Jackson, it was clear, with a temperature of 71. It was partly cloudy, with a temperature of 72 at Lexington, 72 at Covington, and 76 at Bowling Green. It was mostly cloudy, with a temperature of 78 at Nashville, 74 at Paducah, 76 at Evansville, 71 at Bloomington, and 73 at Indianapolis. At Frankfort, the weather conditions were not available. The current time is 9:52 p.m. Eastern Daylight Time. This is the climate data for Louisville for today. Since midnight, the high temperature was 82. The low was 62. No precipitation fell. Sunrise tomorrow 6:20 a.m. Sunset tomorrow 9:09 p.m. Now for the official National Weather Service forecast for North Central Kentucky and South Central Indiana, including the Louisville metro area. Tonight, mostly clear until midnight, then becoming mostly cloudy. Lows in the lower 60s. Northwest winds up to 5 miles an hour until midnight, becoming light. Saturday, mostly sunny. Highs in the mid-80s. West winds up to 10 miles an hour. Saturday night, partly cloudy. Lows in the mid-60s. Northwest winds up to 5 miles an hour, shifting to the southeast after midnight. Sunday, partly sunny. Chance of showers and slight chance of thunderstorms in the afternoon. Highs in the mid-80s. Southeast winds up to 10 miles an hour. Chance of precipitation 50%. Sunday night, showers and chance of thunderstorms. Lows around 70. South winds 10 to 15 miles an hour. Chance of precipitation near 100%. And now the extended forecast for the radio listening area. Monday and Monday night, showers and chance of thunderstorms. Highs in the lower 80s. Lows in the lower 60s. Chance of precipitation near 100%. Tuesday and Tuesday night, partly cloudy. Highs in the lower 80s. Lows in the lower 60s. Wednesday and Wednesday night, mostly clear. A 20% chance of thunderstorms. Highs in the lower 80s. Lows in the lower 60s. Thursday and Thursday night, partly cloudy. A 20% chance of thunderstorms. Highs in the lower 80s. Lows in the lower 60s. Friday and Friday night, partly cloudy. A 30% chance of thunderstorms. Highs in the lower 80s. Lows in the mid-60s. 9 p.m. Eastern Daylight Time weather conditions across north-central Kentucky and south-central Indiana. At Louisville International, it was mostly cloudy. The temperature was 77 degrees, the dew point 55, and the relative humidity 46%. The wind was northwest at 8 miles an hour. The pressure was 30.00 inches and rising. At Bowman Field, it was partly cloudy. The temperature was 76 degrees, the dew point 55, and the relative humidity 48%. The wind was west at 6 miles an hour. The pressure was 30.00 inches and rising. At Jasper, it was mostly cloudy. Visibility 10 miles. The wind was calm. And the pressure was 30.01 inches. Once again, at Louisville International, it was 77 degrees under mostly cloudy skies. Elsewhere around the region, at Jackson,
it was clear, with a temperature of 71. It was partly cloudy, with a temperature of 72 at Lexington, 72 at Covington, and 76 at Bowling Green. It was mostly cloudy, with a temperature of 78 at Nashville, 74 at Paducah, 76 at Evansville, 71 at Bloomington, and 73 at Indianapolis. At Frankfort, the weather conditions were not available. This is the climate data for Louisville for today. Since midnight, the high temperature was 82. The low was 62. No precipitation fell. Sunrise tomorrow 6:20 a.m. Sunset tomorrow 9:09 p.m. Now for the official National Weather Service forecast for North Central Kentucky and South Central Indiana, including the Louisville metro area. Tonight, mostly clear until midnight, then becoming mostly cloudy. Lows in the lower 60s. Northwest winds up to 5 miles an hour until midnight, becoming light. Saturday, mostly sunny. Highs in the mid-80s. West winds up to 10 miles an hour. Saturday night, partly cloudy. Lows in the mid-60s. Northwest winds up to 5 miles an hour, shifting to the southeast after midnight. Sunday, partly sunny. Chance of showers and slight chance of thunderstorms in the afternoon. Highs in the mid-80s. Southeast winds up to 10 miles an hour. Chance of precipitation 50%. Sunday night, showers and chance of thunderstorms. Lows around 70. South winds 10 to 15 miles an hour. Chance of precipitation near 100%. And now the extended forecast for the radio listening area. Monday and Monday night, showers and chance of thunderstorms. Highs in the lower 80s. Lows in the lower 60s. Chance of precipitation near 100%. Tuesday and Tuesday night, partly cloudy. Highs in the lower 80s. Lows in the lower 60s. Wednesday and Wednesday night, mostly clear. A 20% chance of thunderstorms. Highs in the lower 80s. Lows in the lower 60s. Thursday and Thursday night, partly cloudy. A 20% chance of thunderstorms. Highs in the lower 80s. Lows in the lower 60s. Friday and Friday night, partly cloudy. A 30% chance of thunderstorms. Highs in the lower 80s. Lows in the mid-60s. The current time is 9:58 p.m. Eastern Daylight Time. 9 p.m. Eastern Daylight Time weather conditions across North Central Kentucky and South Central Indiana. At Louisville International, it was mostly cloudy. The temperature was 77 degrees, the dew point 55, and the relative humidity 46%. The wind was northwest at 8 miles an hour. The pressure was 30.00 inches and rising. At Bowman Field, it was partly cloudy. The temperature was 76 degrees, the dew point 55, and the relative humidity 48%. The wind was west at 6 miles an hour. The pressure was 30.00 inches and rising. At Jasper, it was mostly cloudy. Visibility 10 miles. The wind was calm. And the pressure was 30.01 inches. Once again, at Louisville International, it was 77 degrees under mostly cloudy skies. Elsewhere around the region, at Jackson, it was clear, with a temperature of 71. It was partly cloudy, with a temperature of 72 at Lexington, 72 at Covington, and 76 at Bowling Green. It was mostly cloudy, with a temperature of 78 at Nashville, 74 at Paducah, 76 at Evansville, 71 at Bloomington, and 73 at Indianapolis. At Frankfort, the weather conditions were not available. This is the climate data for Louisville for today. Since midnight, the high temperature was 82. The low was 62. No precipitation fell. Sunrise tomorrow 6:20 a.m. Sunset tomorrow 9:09 p.m. Now for the official National Weather Service forecast for North Central Kentucky and South Central Indiana, including the Louisville metro area. Tonight, mostly clear until midnight, then becoming mostly cloudy. Lows in the lower 60s.
Northwest winds up to 5 miles an hour until midnight, becoming light. Saturday, mostly sunny. Highs in the mid-80s. West winds up to 10 miles an hour. Saturday night, partly cloudy. Lows in the mid-60s. Northwest winds up to 5 miles an hour, shifting to the southeast after midnight. Sunday, partly sunny. Chance of showers and slight chance of thunderstorms in the afternoon. Highs in the mid-80s. Southeast winds up to 10 miles an hour. Chance of precipitation 50%. Sunday night, showers and chance of thunderstorms. Lows around 70. South winds 10 to 15 miles an hour. Chance of precipitation near 100%. And now the extended forecast for the radio listening area. Monday and Monday night, showers and chance of thunderstorms. Highs in the lower 80s. Lows in the lower 60s. Chance of precipitation near 100%. Tuesday and Tuesday night, partly cloudy. Highs in the lower 80s. Lows in the lower 60s. Wednesday and Wednesday night, mostly clear. A 20% chance of thunderstorms. Highs in the lower 80s. Lows in the lower 60s. Thursday and Thursday night, partly cloudy. A 20% chance of thunderstorms. Highs in the lower 80s. Lows in the lower 60s. Friday and Friday night, partly cloudy. A 30% chance of thunderstorms. Highs in the lower 80s. Lows in the mid-60s. The current time is 10:02 p.m. Eastern Daylight Time. 10 p.m. Eastern Daylight Time weather conditions across north-central Kentucky and south-central Indiana. At Louisville International, it was partly cloudy. The temperature was 73 degrees, the dew point 57, and the relative humidity 57%. The wind was west at 6 miles an hour. The pressure was 30.01 inches and rising. At Bowman Field, it was partly cloudy. The temperature was 72 degrees, the dew point 56, and the relative humidity 57%. The wind was west at 3 miles an hour. The pressure was 30.01 inches and rising. At Jasper, it was mostly cloudy. Visibility 10 miles. The wind was calm. And the pressure was 30.03 inches and rising. Once again, at Louisville International, it was 73 degrees under partly cloudy skies. Elsewhere around the region, at Jackson, it was clear, with a temperature of 70. It was partly cloudy, with a temperature of 68 at Lexington, and 71 at Bowling Green. It was mostly cloudy, with a temperature of 67 at Covington, 77 at Nashville, and 70 at Paducah. Under mostly cloudy skies, Evansville reported 73, Bloomington reported 65, and Indianapolis reported 71. At Frankfort, the weather conditions were not available. This is the climate data for Louisville for today. Since midnight, the high temperature was 82. The low was 62. No precipitation fell. Sunrise tomorrow 6:20 a.m. Sunset tomorrow 9:09 p.m. Now for the official National Weather Service forecast for North Central Kentucky and South Central Indiana, including the Louisville metro area. Tonight, mostly clear until midnight, then becoming mostly cloudy. Lows in the lower 60s. Northwest winds up to 5 miles an hour until midnight, becoming light. Saturday, mostly sunny. Highs in the mid-80s. West winds up to 10 miles an hour. Saturday night, partly cloudy. Lows in the mid-60s. Northwest winds up to 5 miles an hour, shifting to the southeast after midnight. Sunday, partly sunny. Chance of showers and slight chance of thunderstorms in the afternoon. Highs in the mid-80s. Southeast winds up to 10 miles an hour. Chance of precipitation 50%. Sunday night, showers and chance of thunderstorms. Lows around 70. South winds 10 to 15 miles an hour. Chance of precipitation near 100%. And now the extended forecast for the radio listening area. Monday and Monday night, showers and chance of thunderstorms. Highs in the lower 80s.
lows in the lower 60s. Chance of precipitation near 100%. Tuesday and Tuesday night, partly cloudy. Highs in the lower 80s. Lows in the lower 60s. Wednesday and Wednesday night, mostly clear. A 20% chance of thunderstorms. Highs in the lower 80s. Lows in the lower 60s. Thursday and Thursday night, partly cloudy. A 20% chance of thunderstorms. Highs in the lower 80s. Lows in the lower 60s. Friday and Friday night, partly cloudy. A 30% chance of thunderstorms. Highs in the lower 80s. Lows in the mid-60s. 10 p.m. Eastern Daylight Time weather conditions across north-central Kentucky and south-central Indiana. At Louisville International, it was partly cloudy. The temperature was 73 degrees, the dew point 57, and the relative humidity 57%. The wind was west at 6 miles an hour. The pressure was 30.01 inches and rising. At Bowman Field, it was partly cloudy. The temperature was 72 degrees, the dew point 56, and the relative humidity 57%. The wind was west at 3 miles an hour. The pressure was 30.01 inches and rising. At Jasper, it was mostly cloudy. Visibility 10 miles. The wind was calm. And the pressure was 30.03 inches and rising. Once again, at Louisville International, it was 73 degrees under partly cloudy skies. Elsewhere around the region, at Jackson, it was clear, with a temperature of 70. It was partly cloudy, with a temperature of 68 at Lexington, and 71 at Bowling Green. It was mostly cloudy, with a temperature of 67 at Covington, 77 at Nashville, and 70 at Paducah. Under mostly cloudy skies, Evansville reported 73, Bloomington reported 65, and Indianapolis reported 71. At Frankfort, the weather conditions were not available. The current time is 10:08 p.m. Eastern Daylight Time. This is the climate data for Louisville for today. Since midnight, the high temperature was 82. The low was 62. No precipitation fell. Sunrise tomorrow 6:20 a.m. Sunset tomorrow 9:09 p.m. Now for the official National Weather Service forecast for North Central Kentucky and South Central Indiana, including the Louisville metro area. Tonight, mostly clear until midnight, then becoming mostly cloudy. Lows in the lower 60s. Northwest winds up to 5 miles an hour until midnight, becoming light. Saturday, mostly sunny. Highs in the mid-80s. West winds up to 10 miles an hour. Saturday night, partly cloudy. Lows in the mid-60s. Northwest winds up to 5 miles an hour, shifting to the southeast after midnight. Sunday, partly sunny. Chance of showers and slight chance of thunderstorms in the afternoon. Highs in the mid-80s. Southeast winds up to 10 miles an hour. Chance of precipitation 50%. Sunday night, showers and chance of thunderstorms. Lows around 70. South winds 10 to 15 miles an hour. Chance of precipitation near 100%. And now the extended forecast for the radio listening area. Monday and Monday night, showers and chance of thunderstorms. Highs in the lower 80s. Lows in the lower 60s. Chance of precipitation near 100%. Tuesday and Tuesday night, partly cloudy. Highs in the lower 80s. Lows in the lower 60s. Wednesday and Wednesday night, mostly clear. A 20% chance of thunderstorms. Highs in the lower 80s. Lows in the lower 60s. Thursday and Thursday night, partly cloudy. A 20% chance of thunderstorms. Highs in the lower 80s. Lows in the lower 60s. Friday and Friday night, partly cloudy. A 30% chance of thunderstorms. Highs in the lower 80s. Lows in the mid-60s. 10 p.m. Eastern Daylight Time weather conditions across north-central Kentucky and south-central Indiana. At Louisville International, it was partly cloudy. The temperature was 73 degrees,
the dew point 57, and the relative humidity 57%. The wind was west at 6 miles an hour. The pressure was 30.01 inches and rising. At Bowman Field, it was partly cloudy. The temperature was 72 degrees, the dew point 56, and the relative humidity 57%. The wind was west at 3 miles an hour. The pressure was 30.01 inches and rising. At Jasper, it was mostly cloudy. Visibility 10 miles. The wind was calm. And the pressure was 30.03 inches and rising. Once again, at Louisville International, it was 73 degrees under partly cloudy skies. Elsewhere around the region, at Jackson, it was clear, with a temperature of 70. It was partly cloudy, with a temperature of 68 at Lexington, and 71 at Bowling Green. It was mostly cloudy, with a temperature of 67 at Covington, 77 at Nashville, and 70 at Paducah. Under mostly cloudy skies, Evansville reported 73, Bloomington reported 65, and Indianapolis reported 71. At Frankfort, the weather conditions were not available. 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The current time is 10:12 p.m. Eastern Daylight Time. This is the climate data for Louisville for today. Since midnight, the high temperature was 82. The low was 62. No precipitation fell. Sunrise tomorrow 6:20 a.m. Sunset tomorrow 9:09 p.m. Now for the official National Weather Service forecast for North Central Kentucky and South Central Indiana, including the Louisville metro area. Tonight, mostly clear until midnight, then becoming mostly cloudy. Lows in the lower 60s. Northwest winds up to 5 miles an hour until midnight, becoming light. Saturday, mostly sunny. Highs in the mid-80s. West winds up to 10 miles an hour. Saturday night, partly cloudy. Lows in the mid-60s. Northwest winds up to 5 miles an hour, shifting to the southeast after midnight. Sunday, partly sunny. Chance of showers and slight chance of thunderstorms in the afternoon. Highs in the mid-80s. Southeast winds up to 10 miles an hour. Chance of precipitation 50%. Sunday night, showers and chance of thunderstorms. Lows around 70. South winds 10 to 15 miles an hour. Chance of precipitation near 100%. And now the extended forecast for the radio listening area. Monday and Monday night, showers and chance of thunderstorms. Highs in the lower 80s. Lows in the lower 60s. Chance of precipitation near 100%. Tuesday and Tuesday night, partly cloudy. Highs in the lower 80s. Lows in the lower 60s. Wednesday and Wednesday night, mostly clear. A 20% chance of thunderstorms. Highs in the lower 80s. Lows in the lower 60s. Thursday and Thursday night, partly cloudy. A 20% chance of thunderstorms. Highs in the lower 80s. Lows in the lower 60s. Friday and Friday night, partly cloudy. A 30% chance of thunderstorms. Highs in the lower 80s. Lows in the mid-60s. 10 p.m. Eastern Daylight Time weather conditions across North Central Kentucky and South Central Indiana. At Louisville International, it was partly cloudy. The temperature was 73 degrees, the dew point 57, and the relative humidity 57%. The wind was west at 6 miles an hour. The pressure was 30.01 inches and rising. At Bowman Field, it was partly cloudy. The temperature was 72 degrees, the dew point 56, and the relative humidity 57%. The wind was west at 3 miles an hour. The pressure was 30.01 inches and rising. At Jasper, it was mostly cloudy. Visibility 10 miles. The wind was calm.
and the pressure was 30.03 inches and rising. Once again, at Louisville International, it was 73 degrees under partly cloudy skies. Elsewhere around the region, at Jackson, it was clear, with a temperature of 70. It was partly cloudy, with a temperature of 68 at Lexington, and 71 at Bowling Green. It was mostly cloudy, with a temperature of 67 at Covington, 77 at Nashville, and 70 at Paducah. Under mostly cloudy skies, Evansville reported 73, Bloomington reported 65, and Indianapolis reported 71. At Frankfort, the weather conditions were not available. This is the climate data for Louisville for today. Since midnight, the high temperature was 82. The low was 62. No precipitation fell. Sunrise tomorrow 6:20 a.m. Sunset tomorrow 9:09 p.m. The current time is 10:17 p.m. Eastern Daylight Time. Now for the official National Weather Service forecast for North Central Kentucky and South Central Indiana, including the Louisville metro area. Tonight, mostly clear until midnight, then becoming mostly cloudy. Lows in the lower 60s. Northwest winds up to 5 miles an hour until midnight, becoming light. Saturday, mostly sunny. Highs in the mid-80s. West winds up to 10 miles an hour. Saturday night, partly cloudy. Lows in the mid-60s. Northwest winds up to 5 miles an hour, shifting to the southeast after midnight. Sunday, partly sunny. Chance of showers and slight chance of thunderstorms in the afternoon. Highs in the mid-80s. Southeast winds up to 10 miles an hour. Chance of precipitation 50%. Sunday night, showers and chance of thunderstorms. Lows around 70. South winds 10 to 15 miles an hour. Chance of precipitation near 100%. And now the extended forecast for the radio listening area. Monday and Monday night, showers and chance of thunderstorms. Highs in the lower 80s. Lows in the lower 60s. Chance of precipitation near 100%. Tuesday and Tuesday night, partly cloudy. Highs in the lower 80s. Lows in the lower 60s. Wednesday and Wednesday night, mostly clear. A 20% chance of thunderstorms. Highs in the lower 80s. Lows in the lower 60s. Thursday and Thursday night, partly cloudy. A 20% chance of thunderstorms. Highs in the lower 80s. Lows in the lower 60s. Friday and Friday night, partly cloudy. A 30% chance of thunderstorms. Highs in the lower 80s. Lows in the mid-60s. 10 p.m. Eastern Daylight Time weather conditions across North Central Kentucky and South Central Indiana. At Louisville International, it was partly cloudy. The temperature was 73 degrees, the dew point 57, and the relative humidity 57%. The wind was west at 6 miles an hour. The pressure was 30.01 inches and rising. At Bowman Field, it was partly cloudy. The temperature was 72 degrees, the dew point 56, and the relative humidity 57%. The wind was west at 3 miles an hour. The pressure was 30.01 inches and rising. At Jasper, it was mostly cloudy. Visibility 10 miles. The wind was calm. And the pressure was 30.03 inches and rising. Once again, at Louisville International, it was 73 degrees under partly cloudy skies. Elsewhere around the region, at Jackson, it was clear, with a temperature of 70. It was partly cloudy, with a temperature of 68 at Lexington, and 71 at Bowling Green. It was mostly cloudy, with a temperature of 67 at Covington, 77 at Nashville, and 70 at Paducah. Under mostly cloudy skies, Evansville reported 73, Bloomington reported 65, and Indianapolis reported 71. At Frankfort, the weather conditions were not available. This is the climate data for Louisville for today. Since midnight, the high temperature was 82. The low was 62. No precipitation fell. Sunrise tomorrow 6:20 a.m. Sunset tomorrow 9:09 p.m.
Now for the official National Weather Service forecast for north central Kentucky and south central Indiana, including the Louisville metro area. Tonight, mostly clear until midnight, then becoming mostly cloudy. Lows in the lower 60s. Northwest winds up to 5 miles an hour until midnight, becoming light. Saturday, mostly sunny. Highs in the mid 80s. West winds up to 10 miles an hour. Saturday night, partly cloudy. Lows in the mid 60s. Northwest winds up to 5 miles an hour, shifting to the southeast after midnight. Sunday, partly sunny. Chance of showers and slight chance of thunderstorms in the afternoon. Highs in the mid-80s. Southeast winds up to 10 miles an hour. Chance of precipitation 50%. Sunday night, showers and chance of thunderstorms. Lows around 70. South winds 10 to 15 miles an hour. Chance of precipitation near 100%. And now the extended forecast for the radio listening area. Monday and Monday night, showers and chance of thunderstorms. Highs in the lower 80s. Lows in the lower 60s. Chance of precipitation near 100%. Tuesday and Tuesday night, partly cloudy. Highs in the lower 80s. Lows in the lower 60s. Wednesday and Wednesday night, mostly clear. A 20% chance of thunderstorms. Highs in the lower 80s. Lows in the lower 60s. Thursday and Thursday night, partly cloudy. A 20% chance of thunderstorms. Highs in the lower 80s. Lows in the lower 60s. Friday and Friday night, partly cloudy. A 30% chance of thunderstorms. Highs in the lower 80s. Lows in the mid-60s. The current time is 10:23 p.m. Eastern Daylight Time. 10 p.m. Eastern Daylight Time weather conditions across north-central Kentucky and south-central Indiana. At Louisville International, it was partly cloudy. The temperature was 73 degrees, the dew point 57, and the relative humidity 57%. The wind was west at 6 miles an hour. The pressure was 30.01 inches and rising. At Bowman Field, it was partly cloudy. The temperature was 72 degrees, the dew point 56, and the relative humidity 57%. The wind was west at 3 miles an hour. The pressure was 30.01 inches and rising. At Jasper, it was mostly cloudy. Visibility 10 miles. The wind was calm. And the pressure was 30.03 inches and rising. Once again, at Louisville International, it was 73 degrees under partly cloudy skies. Elsewhere around the region, at Jackson, it was clear, with a temperature of 70. It was partly cloudy, with a temperature of 68 at Lexington, and 71 at Bowling Green. It was mostly cloudy, with a temperature of 67 at Covington, 77 at Nashville, and 70 at Paducah. Under mostly cloudy skies, Evansville reported 73, Bloomington reported 65, and Indianapolis reported 71. At Frankfort, the weather conditions were not available. This is the climate data for Louisville for today. Since midnight, the high temperature was 82. The low was 62. No precipitation fell. Sunrise tomorrow 6:20 a.m. Sunset tomorrow 9:09 p.m. Now for the official National Weather Service forecast for north central Kentucky and south central Indiana, including the Louisville metro area. Tonight, mostly clear until midnight, then becoming mostly cloudy. Lows in the lower 60s. Northwest winds up to 5 miles an hour until midnight, becoming light. Saturday, mostly sunny. Highs in the mid-80s. West winds up to 10 miles an hour. Saturday night, partly cloudy. Lows in the mid-60s. Northwest winds up to 5 miles an hour, shifting to the southeast after midnight. Sunday, partly sunny. Chance of showers and slight chance of thunderstorms in the afternoon. Highs in the mid-80s. Southeast winds up to 10 miles an hour. Chance of precipitation 50%. Sunday night, showers and chance of thunderstorms. Lows around 70.
South winds 10 to 15 miles an hour. Chance of precipitation near 100%. And now the extended forecast for the radio listening area. Monday and Monday night, showers and chance of thunderstorms. Highs in the lower 80s. Lows in the lower 60s. Chance of precipitation near 100%. Tuesday and Tuesday night, partly cloudy. Highs in the lower 80s. Lows in the lower 60s. Wednesday and Wednesday night, mostly clear. A 20% chance of thunderstorms. Highs in the lower 80s. Lows in the lower 60s. Thursday and Thursday night, partly cloudy. A 20% chance of thunderstorms. Highs in the lower 80s. Lows in the lower 60s. Friday and Friday night, partly cloudy. A 30% chance of thunderstorms. Highs in the lower 80s. Lows in the mid-60s. The current time is 10:27 p.m. Eastern Daylight Time. 10 p.m. Eastern Daylight Time weather conditions across north-central Kentucky and south-central Indiana. At Louisville International, it was partly cloudy. The temperature was 73 degrees, the dew point 57, and the relative humidity 57%. The wind was west at 6 miles an hour. The pressure was 30.01 inches and rising. At Bowman Field, it was partly cloudy. The temperature was 72 degrees, the dew point 56, and the relative humidity 57%. The wind was west at 3 miles an hour. The pressure was 30.01 inches and rising. At Jasper, it was mostly cloudy. Visibility 10 miles. The wind was calm. And the pressure was 30.03 inches and rising. Once again, at Louisville International, it was 73 degrees under partly cloudy skies. Elsewhere around the region, at Jackson, it was clear, with a temperature of 70. It was partly cloudy, with a temperature of 68 at Lexington, and 71 at Bowling Green. It was mostly cloudy, with a temperature of 67 at Covington, 77 at Nashville, and 70 at Paducah. Under mostly cloudy skies, Evansville reported 73, Bloomington reported 65, and Indianapolis reported 71. At Frankfort, the weather conditions were not available. This is the climate data for Louisville for today. Since midnight, the high temperature was 82. The low was 62. No precipitation fell. Sunrise tomorrow 6:20 a.m. Sunset tomorrow 9:09 p.m. Now for the official National Weather Service forecast for north-central Kentucky and south-central Indiana, including the Louisville metro area. Tonight, mostly clear until midnight, then becoming mostly cloudy. Lows in the lower 60s. Northwest winds up to 5 miles an hour until midnight, becoming light. Saturday, mostly sunny. Highs in the mid-80s. West winds up to 10 miles an hour. Saturday night, partly cloudy. Lows in the mid-60s. Northwest winds up to 5 miles an hour, shifting to the southeast after midnight. Sunday, partly sunny. Chance of showers and slight chance of thunderstorms in the afternoon. Highs in the mid-80s. Southeast winds up to 10 miles an hour. Chance of precipitation 50%. Sunday night, showers and chance of thunderstorms. Lows around 70. South winds 10 to 15 miles an hour. Chance of precipitation near 100%. And now the extended forecast for the radio listening area. Monday and Monday night, showers and chance of thunderstorms. Highs in the lower 80s. Lows in the lower 60s. Chance of precipitation near 100%. Tuesday and Tuesday night, partly cloudy. Highs in the lower 80s. Lows in the lower 60s. Wednesday and Wednesday night, mostly clear. A 20% chance of thunderstorms. Highs in the lower 80s. Lows in the lower 60s. Thursday and Thursday night, partly cloudy. A 20% chance of thunderstorms. Highs in the lower 80s. Lows in the lower 60s. Friday and Friday night, partly cloudy. A 30% chance of thunderstorms. Highs in the lower 80s.
lows in the mid-60s. 10 p.m. Eastern Daylight Time weather conditions across north-central Kentucky and south-central Indiana. At Louisville International, it was partly cloudy. The temperature was 73 degrees, the dew point 57, and the relative humidity 57%. The wind was west at 6 miles an hour. The pressure was 30.01 inches and rising. At Bowman Field, it was partly cloudy. The temperature was 72 degrees, the dew point 56, and the relative humidity 57%. The wind was west at 3 miles an hour. The pressure was 30.01 inches and rising. At Jasper, it was mostly cloudy. Visibility 10 miles. The wind was calm. And the pressure was 30.03 inches and rising. Once again, at Louisville International, it was 73 degrees under partly cloudy skies. Elsewhere around the region, at Jackson, it was clear, with a temperature of 70. It was partly cloudy, with a temperature of 68 at Lexington, and 71 at Bowling Green. It was mostly cloudy, with a temperature of 67 at Covington, 77 at Nashville, and 70 at Paducah. Under mostly cloudy skies, Evansville reported 73, Bloomington reported 65, and Indianapolis reported 71. At Frankfort, the weather conditions were not available. The current time is 10:32 p.m. Eastern Daylight Time. This is the climate data for Louisville for today. Since midnight, the high temperature was 82. The low was 62. No precipitation fell. Sunrise tomorrow 6:20 a.m. Sunset tomorrow 9:09 p.m. Now for the official National Weather Service forecast for North Central Kentucky and South Central Indiana, including the Louisville metro area. Tonight, mostly clear until midnight, then becoming mostly cloudy. Lows in the lower 60s. Northwest winds up to 5 miles an hour until midnight, becoming light. Saturday, mostly sunny. Highs in the mid-80s. West winds up to 10 miles an hour. Saturday night, partly cloudy. Lows in the mid-60s. Northwest winds up to 5 miles an hour, shifting to the southeast after midnight. Sunday, partly sunny. Chance of showers and slight chance of thunderstorms in the afternoon. Highs in the mid-80s. Southeast winds up to 10 miles an hour. Chance of precipitation 50%. Sunday night, showers and chance of thunderstorms. Lows around 70. South winds 10 to 15 miles an hour. Chance of precipitation near 100%. And now the extended forecast for the radio listening area. Monday and Monday night, showers and chance of thunderstorms. Highs in the lower 80s. Lows in the lower 60s. Chance of precipitation near 100%. Tuesday and Tuesday night, partly cloudy. Highs in the lower 80s. Lows in the lower 60s. Wednesday and Wednesday night, mostly clear. A 20% chance of thunderstorms. Highs in the lower 80s. Lows in the lower 60s. Thursday and Thursday night, partly cloudy. A 20% chance of thunderstorms. Highs in the lower 80s. Lows in the lower 60s. Friday and Friday night, partly cloudy. A 30% chance of thunderstorms. Highs in the lower 80s. Lows in the mid-60s. 10 p.m. Eastern Daylight Time weather conditions across north-central Kentucky and south-central Indiana. At Louisville International, it was partly cloudy. The temperature was 73 degrees, the dew point 57, and the relative humidity 57%. The wind was west at 6 miles an hour. The pressure was 30.01 inches and rising. At Bowman Field, it was partly cloudy. The temperature was 72 degrees, the dew point 56, and the relative humidity 57%. The wind was west at 3 miles an hour. The pressure was 30.01 inches and rising. At Jasper, it was mostly cloudy. Visibility 10 miles. The wind was calm. And the pressure was 30.03 inches and rising.
Once again, at Louisville International, it was 73 degrees under partly cloudy skies. Elsewhere around the region, at Jackson, it was clear, with a temperature of 70. It was partly cloudy, with a temperature of 68 at Lexington, and 71 at Bowling Green. It was mostly cloudy, with a temperature of 67 at Covington, 77 at Nashville, and 70 at Paducah. Under mostly cloudy skies, Evansville reported 73, Bloomington reported 65.

Christian Fell. Sunrise tomorrow, 6:20 a.m. Sunset tomorrow, 9:09 p.m. Now for the official National Weather Service forecast for North Central Kentucky and South Central Indiana, including the Louisville metro area. Tonight, mostly clear until midnight, then becoming mostly cloudy. Lows in the lower 60s. Northwest winds up to 5 miles an hour until midnight, becoming light. Saturday, mostly sunny. Highs in the mid-80s. West winds up to 10 miles an hour. Saturday night, partly cloudy. Lows in the mid-60s. Northwest winds up to 5 miles an hour, shifting to the southeast after midnight. Sunday, partly sunny. Chance of showers and slight chance of thunderstorms in the afternoon. Highs in the mid-80s. Southeast winds up to 10 miles an hour. Chance of precipitation 50%. Sunday night, showers and chance of thunderstorms. Lows around 70. South winds 10 to 15 miles an hour. Chance of precipitation near 100%. And now the extended forecast for the radio listening area. Monday and Monday night, showers and chance of thunderstorms. Highs in the lower 80s. Lows in the lower 60s. Chance of precipitation near 100%. Tuesday and Tuesday night, partly cloudy. Highs in the lower 80s. Lows in the lower 60s. Wednesday and Wednesday night, mostly clear. A 20% chance of thunderstorms. Highs in the lower 80s. Lows in the lower 60s. Thursday and Thursday night, partly cloudy. A 20% chance of thunderstorms. Highs in the lower 80s. Lows in the lower 60s. Friday and Friday night, partly cloudy. A 30% chance of thunderstorms. Highs in the lower 80s. Lows in the mid-60s. The current time is 10:39 p.m. Eastern Daylight Time. 10 p.m. Eastern Daylight Time weather conditions across North Central Kentucky and South Central Indiana. At Louisville International, it was partly cloudy. The temperature was 73 degrees, the dew point 57, and the relative humidity 57%. The wind was west at 6 miles an hour. The pressure was 30.01 inches and rising. At Bowman Field, it was partly cloudy. The temperature was 72 degrees, the dew point 56, and the relative humidity 57%. The wind was west at 3 miles an hour. The pressure was 30.01 inches and rising. At Jasper, it was mostly cloudy. Visibility 10 miles. The wind was calm. And the pressure was 30.03 inches and rising. Once again, at Louisville International, it was 73 degrees under partly cloudy skies. Elsewhere around the region, at Jackson, it was clear, with a temperature of 70. It was partly cloudy, with a temperature of 68 at Lexington, and 71 at Bowling Green. It was mostly cloudy, with a temperature of 67 at Covington, 77 at Nashville, and 70 at Paducah. Under mostly cloudy skies, Evansville reported 73, Bloomington reported 65, and Indianapolis reported 71. At Frankfort, the weather conditions were not available. This is the climate data for Louisville for today. Since midnight, the high temperature was 82. The low was 62. No precipitation fell. Sunrise tomorrow, 6:20 a.m. Sunset tomorrow, 9:09 p.m. Now for the official National Weather Service forecast for North Central Kentucky and South Central Indiana, including the Louisville metro area. Tonight, mostly clear until midnight, then becoming mostly cloudy. Lows in the lower 60s. Northwest winds up to 5 miles an hour until midnight, becoming light. Saturday, mostly sunny. Highs in the mid-80s. West winds up to 10 miles an hour. Saturday night, partly cloudy. Lows in the mid-60s. Northwest winds up to 5 miles an hour, shifting to the southeast after midnight. Sunday, partly sunny. Chance of showers and slight chance of thunderstorms in the afternoon. Highs in the mid-80s. Southeast winds up to 10 miles an hour. Chance of precipitation 50%.

20%. Sunday night, showers and chance of thunderstorms. Lows around 70. South winds 10 to 15 miles an hour. Chance of precipitation near 100%. And now the extended forecast for the radio listening area. Monday and Monday night, showers and chance of thunderstorms. Highs in the lower 80s. Lows in the lower 60s. Chance of precipitation near 100%. Tuesday and Tuesday night, partly cloudy. Highs in the lower 80s. Lows in the lower 60s. Wednesday and Wednesday night, mostly clear. A 20% chance of thunderstorms. Highs in the lower 80s. Lows in the lower 60s. Thursday and Thursday night, partly cloudy. A 20% chance of thunderstorms. Highs in the lower 80s. Lows in the lower 60s. Friday and Friday night, partly cloudy. A 30% chance of thunderstorms. Highs in the lower 80s. Lows in the mid 60s. 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The current time is 10:43 p.m. Eastern Daylight Time. 10 p.m. Eastern Daylight Time weather conditions across north-central Kentucky and south-central Indiana. At Louisville International, it was partly cloudy. The temperature was 73 degrees, the dew point 57, and the relative humidity 57%. The wind was west at 6 miles an hour. The pressure was 30.01 inches and rising. At Bowman Field, it was partly cloudy. The temperature was 72 degrees, the dew point 56, and the relative humidity 57%. The wind was west at 3 miles an hour. The pressure was 30.01 inches and rising. At Jasper, it was mostly cloudy. Visibility 10 miles. The wind was calm. And the pressure was 30.03 inches and rising. Once again, at Louisville International, it was 73 degrees under partly cloudy skies. Elsewhere around the region, at Jackson, it was clear, with a temperature of 70. It was partly cloudy, with a temperature of 68 at Lexington, and 71 at Bowling Green. It was mostly cloudy, with a temperature of 67 at Covington, 77 at Nashville, and 70 at Paducah. Under mostly cloudy skies, Evansville reported 73, Bloomington reported 65, and Indianapolis reported 71. At Frankfort, the weather conditions were not available. This is the climate data for Louisville for today. Since midnight, the high temperature was 82. The low was 62. No precipitation fell. Sunrise tomorrow 6:20 a.m. Sunset tomorrow 9:09 p.m. Now for the official National Weather Service forecast for North Central Kentucky and South Central Indiana, including the Louisville metro area. Tonight, mostly clear until midnight, then becoming mostly cloudy. Lows in the lower 60s. Northwest winds up to 5 miles an hour until midnight, becoming light. Saturday, mostly sunny. Highs in the mid 80s. West winds up to 10 miles an hour. Saturday night, partly cloudy. Lows in the mid 60s. Northwest winds up to 5 miles an hour, shifting to the southeast after midnight. Sunday, partly sunny. Chance of showers and slight chance of thunderstorms in the afternoon. Highs in the mid-80s. Southeast winds up to 10 miles an hour. Chance of precipitation 50%. Sunday night, showers and chance of thunderstorms. Lows around 70. South winds 10 to 15 miles an hour. Chance of precipitation near 100%. And now the extended forecast for the radio listening area. Monday and Monday night, showers and chance of thunderstorms. Highs in the lower 80s. Lows in the lower 60s. Chance of precipitation near 100%. Tuesday and Tuesday night, partly cloudy. Highs in the lower 80s. Lows in the lower 60s. Wednesday and Wednesday night, mostly clear.
a 20% chance of thunderstorms. Highs in the lower 80s. Lows in the lower 60s. Thursday and Thursday night, partly cloudy. A 20% chance of thunderstorms. Highs in the lower 80s. Lows in the lower 60s. Friday and Friday night, partly cloudy. A 30% chance of thunderstorms. Highs in the lower 80s. Lows in the mid-60s. The current time is 10:47 p.m. Eastern Daylight Time. 10 p.m. Eastern Daylight Time weather conditions across north-central Kentucky and south-central Indiana. At Louisville International, it was partly cloudy. The temperature was 73 degrees, the dew point 57, and the relative humidity 57%. The wind was west at 6 miles an hour. The pressure was 30.01 inches and rising. At Bowman Field, it was partly cloudy. The temperature was 72 degrees, the dew point 56, and the relative humidity 57%. The wind was west at 3 miles an hour. The pressure was 30.01 inches and rising. At Jasper, it was mostly cloudy. Visibility 10 miles. The wind was calm. And the pressure was 30.03 inches and rising. Once again, at Louisville International, it was 73 degrees under partly cloudy skies. Elsewhere around the region, at Jackson, it was clear, with a temperature of 70. It was partly cloudy, with a temperature of 68 at Lexington, and 71 at Bowling Green. It was mostly cloudy, with a temperature of 67 at Covington, 77 at Nashville, and 70 at Paducah. Under mostly cloudy skies, Evansville reported 73, Bloomington reported 65, and Indianapolis reported 71. At Frankfort, the weather conditions were not available. This is the climate data for Louisville for today. Since midnight, the high temperature was 82. The low was 62. No precipitation fell. Sunrise tomorrow 6:20 a.m. Sunset tomorrow 9:09 p.m. Now for the official National Weather Service forecast for North Central Kentucky and South Central Indiana, including the Louisville metro area. Tonight, mostly clear until midnight, then becoming mostly cloudy. Lows in the lower 60s. Northwest winds up to 5 miles an hour until midnight, becoming light. Saturday, mostly sunny. Highs in the mid-80s. West winds up to 10 miles an hour. Saturday night, partly cloudy. Lows in the mid-60s. Northwest winds up to 5 miles an hour, shifting to the southeast after midnight. Sunday, partly sunny. Chance of showers and slight chance of thunderstorms in the afternoon. Highs in the mid-80s. Southeast winds up to 10 miles an hour. Chance of precipitation 50%. Sunday night, showers and chance of thunderstorms. Lows around 70. South winds 10 to 15 miles an hour. Chance of precipitation near 100%. And now the extended forecast for the radio listening area. Monday and Monday night, showers and chance of thunderstorms. Highs in the lower 80s. Lows in the lower 60s. Chance of precipitation near 100%. Tuesday and Tuesday night, partly cloudy. Highs in the lower 80s. Lows in the lower 60s. Wednesday and Wednesday night, mostly clear. A 20% chance of thunderstorms. Highs in the lower 80s. Lows in the lower 60s. Thursday and Thursday night, partly cloudy. A 20% chance of thunderstorms. Highs in the lower 80s. Lows in the lower 60s. Friday and Friday night, partly cloudy. A 30% chance of thunderstorms. Highs in the lower 80s. Lows in the mid-60s. 10 p.m. Eastern Daylight Time weather conditions across north-central Kentucky and south-central Indiana. At Louisville International, it was partly cloudy. The temperature was 73 degrees, the dew point 57, and the relative humidity 57%. The wind was west at 6 miles an hour. The pressure was 30.01 inches and rising. At Bowman Field, it was partly cloudy. The temperature was 72 degrees,
the dew point 56, and the relative humidity 57%. The wind was west at 3 miles an hour. The pressure was 30.01 inches and rising. At Jasper, it was mostly cloudy. Visibility 10 miles. The wind was calm. And the pressure was 30.03 inches and rising. Once again, at Louisville International, it was 73 degrees under partly cloudy skies. Elsewhere around the region, at Jackson, it was clear, with a temperature of 70. It was partly cloudy, with a temperature of 68 at Lexington, and 71 at Bowling Green. It was mostly cloudy, with a temperature of 67 at Covington, 77 at Nashville, and 70 at Paducah. Under mostly cloudy skies, Evansville reported 73, Bloomington reported 65, and Indianapolis reported 71. At Frankfort, the weather conditions were not available. The current time is 10:52 p.m. Eastern Daylight Time. This is the climate data for Louisville for today. Since midnight, the high temperature was 82. The low was 62. No precipitation fell. Sunrise tomorrow 6:20 a.m. Sunset tomorrow 9:09 p.m. Now for the official National Weather Service forecast for North Central Kentucky and South Central Indiana, including the Louisville metro area. Tonight, mostly clear until midnight, then becoming mostly cloudy. Lows in the lower 60s. Northwest winds up to 5 miles an hour until midnight, becoming light. Saturday, mostly sunny. Highs in the mid-80s. West winds up to 10 miles an hour. Saturday night, partly cloudy. Lows in the mid-60s. Northwest winds up to 5 miles an hour, shifting to the southeast after midnight. Sunday, partly sunny. Chance of showers and slight chance of thunderstorms in the afternoon. Highs in the mid-80s. Southeast winds up to 10 miles an hour. Chance of precipitation 50%. Sunday night, showers and chance of thunderstorms. Lows around 70. South winds 10 to 15 miles an hour. Chance of precipitation near 100%. And now the extended forecast for the radio listening area. Monday and Monday night, showers and chance of thunderstorms. Highs in the lower 80s. Lows in the lower 60s. Chance of precipitation near 100%. Tuesday and Tuesday night, partly cloudy. Highs in the lower 80s. Lows in the lower 60s. Wednesday and Wednesday night, mostly clear. A 20% chance of thunderstorms. Highs in the lower 80s. Lows in the lower 60s. Thursday and Thursday night, partly cloudy. A 20% chance of thunderstorms. Highs in the lower 80s. Lows in the lower 60s. Friday and Friday night, partly cloudy. A 30% chance of thunderstorms. Highs in the lower 80s. Lows in the mid-60s. 10 p.m. Eastern Daylight Time weather conditions across North Central Kentucky and South Central Indiana. At Louisville International, it was partly cloudy. The temperature was 73 degrees, the dew point 57, and the relative humidity 57%. The wind was west at 6 miles an hour. The pressure was 30.01 inches and rising. At Bowman Field, it was partly cloudy. The temperature was 72 degrees, the dew point 56, and the relative humidity 57%. The wind was west at 3 miles an hour. The pressure was 30.01 inches and rising. At Jasper, it was mostly cloudy. Visibility 10 miles. The wind was calm. And the pressure was 30.03 inches and rising. Once again, at Louisville International, it was 73 degrees under partly cloudy skies. Elsewhere around the region, at Jackson, it was clear, with a temperature of 70. It was partly cloudy, with a temperature of 68 at Lexington, and 71 at Bowling Green. It was mostly cloudy, with a temperature of 67 at Covington, 77 at Nashville, and 70 at Paducah. Under mostly cloudy skies, Evansville reported 73, Bloomington reported 65, and Indianapolis reported 71. At Frankfort,
The weather conditions were not available. This is the climate data for Louisville for today. Since midnight, the high temperature was 82. The low was 62. No precipitation fell. Sunrise tomorrow 6:20 a.m. Sunset tomorrow 9:09 p.m. The current time is 10:57 p.m. Eastern Daylight Time. Now for the official National Weather Service forecast for North Central Kentucky and South Central Indiana, including the Louisville metro area. Tonight, mostly clear until midnight, then becoming mostly cloudy. Lows in the lower 60s. Northwest winds up to 5 miles an hour until midnight, becoming light. Saturday, mostly sunny. Highs in the mid-80s. West winds up to 10 miles an hour. Saturday night, partly cloudy. Lows in the mid-60s. Northwest winds up to 5 miles an hour, shifting to the southeast after midnight. Sunday, partly sunny. Chance of showers and slight chance of thunderstorms in the afternoon. Highs in the mid-80s. Southeast winds up to 10 miles an hour. Chance of precipitation 50%. Sunday night, showers and chance of thunderstorms. Lows around 70. South winds 10 to 15 miles an hour. Chance of precipitation near 100%. And now the extended forecast for the radio listening area. Monday and Monday night, showers and chance of thunderstorms. Highs in the lower 80s. Lows in the lower 60s. Chance of precipitation near 100%. Tuesday and Tuesday night, partly cloudy. Highs in the lower 80s. Lows in the lower 60s. Wednesday and Wednesday night, mostly clear. A 20% chance of thunderstorms. Highs in the lower 80s. Lows in the lower 60s. Thursday and Thursday night, partly cloudy. A 20% chance of thunderstorms. Highs in the lower 80s. Lows in the lower 60s. Friday and Friday night, partly cloudy. A 30% chance of thunderstorms. Highs in the lower 80s. Lows in the mid-60s. 10 p.m. Eastern Daylight Time weather conditions across North Central Kentucky and South Central Indiana. At Louisville International, it was partly cloudy. The temperature was 73 degrees, the dew point 57, and the relative humidity 57%. The wind was west at 6 miles an hour. The pressure was 30.01 inches and rising. At Bowman Field, it was partly cloudy. The temperature was 72 degrees, the dew point 56, and the relative humidity 57%. The wind was west at 3 miles an hour. The pressure was 30.01 inches and rising. At Jasper, it was mostly cloudy. Visibility 10 miles. The wind was calm. And the pressure was 30.03 inches and rising. Once again, at Louisville International, it was 73 degrees under partly cloudy skies. Elsewhere around the region, at Jackson, it was clear, with a temperature of 70. It was partly cloudy, with a temperature of 68 at Lexington, and 71 at Bowling Green. It was mostly cloudy, with a temperature of 67 at Covington, 77 at Nashville, and 70 at Paducah. Under mostly cloudy skies, Evansville reported 73, Bloomington reported 65, and Indianapolis reported 71. At Frankfort, the weather conditions were not available. This is the climate data for Louisville for today. Since midnight, the high temperature was 82. The low was 62. No precipitation fell. Sunrise tomorrow 6:20 a.m. Sunset tomorrow 9:09 p.m. Now for the official National Weather Service forecast for North Central Kentucky and South Central Indiana, including the Louisville metro area. Tonight, mostly clear until midnight, then becoming mostly cloudy. Lows in the lower 60s. Northwest winds up to 5 miles an hour until midnight, becoming light. Saturday, mostly sunny. Highs in the mid-80s. West winds up to 10 miles an hour. Saturday night, partly cloudy. Lows in the mid-60s. Northwest winds up to 5 miles an hour, shifting to the southeast after midnight.
Sunday, partly sunny. Chance of showers and slight chance of thunderstorms in the afternoon. Highs in the mid-80s. Southeast winds up to 10 miles an hour. Chance of precipitation 50%. Sunday night, showers and chance of thunderstorms. Lows around 70. South winds 10 to 15 miles an hour. Chance of precipitation near 100%. And now the extended forecast for the radio listening area. Monday and Monday night, showers and chance of thunderstorms. Highs in the lower 80s. Lows in the lower 60s. Chance of precipitation near 100%. Tuesday and Tuesday night, partly cloudy. Highs in the lower 80s. Lows in the lower 60s. Wednesday and Wednesday night, mostly clear. A 20% chance of thunderstorms. Highs in the lower 80s. Lows in the lower 60s. Thursday and Thursday night, partly cloudy. A 20% chance of thunderstorms. Highs in the lower 80s. Lows in the lower 60s. Friday and Friday night, partly cloudy. A 30% chance of thunderstorms. Highs in the lower 80s. Lows in the mid-60s. The current time is 11:03 p.m. Eastern Daylight Time. 11 p.m. Eastern Daylight Time weather conditions across north central Kentucky and south central Indiana. At Louisville International, it was mostly cloudy. The temperature was 70 degrees, the dew point 58, and the relative humidity 65%. The wind was west at 6 miles an hour. The pressure was 30.03 inches and rising. At Bowman Field, it was partly cloudy. The temperature was 68 degrees, the dew point 57, and the relative humidity 68%. The wind was west at 3 miles an hour. The pressure was 30.03 inches and rising. At Jasper, it was mostly cloudy. Visibility 10 miles. The wind was calm. And the pressure was 30.06 inches and rising. Once again, at Louisville International, it was 70 degrees under mostly cloudy skies. Elsewhere around the region, at Jackson, it was clear, with a temperature of 67. It was partly cloudy, with a temperature of 68 at Lexington, 69 at Bowling Green, and 76 at Nashville. It was mostly cloudy, with a temperature of 68 at Covington, 69 at Paducah, 70 at Evansville, 64 at Bloomington, and 71 at Indianapolis. At Frankfort, the weather conditions were not available. This is the climate data for Louisville for today. Since midnight, the high temperature was 82. The low was 62. No precipitation fell. Sunrise tomorrow 6:20 a.m. Sunset tomorrow 9:09 p.m. Now for the official National Weather Service forecast for north central Kentucky and south central Indiana, including the Louisville metro area. Tonight, mostly clear until midnight, then becoming mostly cloudy. Lows in the lower 60s. Northwest winds up to 5 miles an hour until midnight, becoming light. Saturday, mostly sunny. Highs in the mid-80s. West winds up to 10 miles an hour. Saturday night, partly cloudy. Lows in the mid-60s. Northwest winds up to 5 miles an hour, shifting to the southeast after midnight. Sunday, partly sunny. Chance of showers and slight chance of thunderstorms in the afternoon. Highs in the mid-80s. Southeast winds up to 10 miles an hour. Chance of precipitation 50%. Sunday night, showers and chance of thunderstorms. Lows around 70. South winds 10 to 15 miles an hour. Chance of precipitation near 100%. And now the extended forecast for the radio listening area. Monday and Monday night, showers and chance of thunderstorms. Highs in the lower 80s. Lows in the lower 60s. Chance of precipitation near 100%. Tuesday and Tuesday night, partly cloudy. Highs in the lower 80s. Lows in the lower 60s. Wednesday and Wednesday night, mostly clear. A 20% chance of thunderstorms. Highs in the lower 80s. Lows in the lower 60s. Thursday and Thursday night,
partly cloudy. A 20% chance of thunderstorms. Highs in the lower 80s. Lows in the lower 60s. Friday and Friday night, partly cloudy. A 30% chance of thunderstorms. Highs in the lower 80s. Lows in the mid 60s. The current time is 11:07 p.m. Eastern Daylight Time. 11 p.m. Eastern Daylight Time weather conditions across north central Kentucky and south central Indiana. At Louisville International, it was mostly cloudy. The temperature was 70 degrees, the dew point 58, and the relative humidity 65%. The wind was west at 6 miles an hour. The pressure was 30.03 inches and rising. At Bowman Field, it was partly cloudy. The temperature was 68 degrees, the dew point 57, and the relative humidity 68%. The wind was west at 3 miles an hour. The pressure was 30.03 inches and rising. At Jasper, it was mostly cloudy. Visibility 10 miles. The wind was calm. And the pressure was 30.06 inches and rising. Once again, at Louisville International, it was 70 degrees under mostly cloudy skies. Elsewhere around the region, at Jackson, it was clear, with a temperature of 67. It was partly cloudy, with a temperature of 68 at Lexington, 69 at Bowling Green, and 76 at Nashville. It was mostly cloudy, with a temperature of 68 at Covington, 69 at Paducah, 70 at Evansville, 64 at Bloomington, and 71 at Indianapolis. At Frankfort, the weather conditions were not available. This is the climate data for Louisville for today. Since midnight, the high temperature was 82. The low was 62. No precipitation fell. Sunrise tomorrow 6:20 a.m. Sunset tomorrow 9:09 p.m. Now for the official National Weather Service forecast for north central Kentucky and south central Indiana, including the Louisville metro area. Tonight, mostly clear until midnight, then becoming mostly cloudy. Lows in the lower 60s. Northwest winds up to 5 miles an hour until midnight, becoming light. Saturday, mostly sunny. Highs in the mid 80s. West winds up to 10 miles an hour. Saturday night, partly cloudy. Lows in the mid 60s. Northwest winds up to 5 miles an hour, shifting to the southeast after midnight. Sunday, partly sunny. Chance of showers and slight chance of thunderstorms in the afternoon. Highs in the mid-80s. Southeast winds up to 10 miles an hour. Chance of precipitation 50%. Sunday night, showers and chance of thunderstorms. Lows around 70. South winds 10 to 15 miles an hour. Chance of precipitation near 100%. And now the extended forecast for the radio listening area. Monday and Monday night, showers and chance of thunderstorms. Highs in the lower 80s. Lows in the lower 60s. Chance of precipitation near 100%. Tuesday and Tuesday night, partly cloudy. Highs in the lower 80s. Lows in the lower 60s. Wednesday and Wednesday night, mostly clear. A 20% chance of thunderstorms. Highs in the lower 80s. Lows in the lower 60s. Thursday and Thursday night, partly cloudy. A 20% chance of thunderstorms. Highs in the lower 80s. Lows in the lower 60s. Friday and Friday night, partly cloudy. A 30% chance of thunderstorms. Highs in the lower 80s. Lows in the mid 60s. 11 p.m. Eastern Daylight Time weather conditions across north central Kentucky and south central Indiana. At Louisville International, it was mostly cloudy. The temperature was 70 degrees, the dew point 58, and the relative humidity 65%. The wind was west at 6 miles an hour. The pressure was 30.03 inches and rising. At Bowman Field, it was partly cloudy. The temperature was 68 degrees, the dew point 57, and the relative humidity 68%. The wind was west at 3 miles an hour. The pressure was 30.03 inches and rising. At Jasper,
It was mostly cloudy. Visibility 10 miles. The wind was calm. And the pressure was 30.06 inches and rising. Once again, at Louisville International, it was 70 degrees under mostly cloudy skies. Elsewhere around the region, at Jackson, it was clear, with a temperature of 67. It was partly cloudy, with a temperature of 68 at Lexington, 69 at Bowling Green, and 76 at Nashville. It was mostly cloudy, with a temperature of 68 at Covington, 69 at Paducah, 70 at Evansville, 64 at Bloomington, and 71 at Indianapolis. At Frankfort, the weather conditions were not available. 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The current time is 11:12 p.m. Eastern Daylight Time. This is the climate data for Louisville for today. Since midnight, the high temperature was 82. The low was 62. No precipitation fell. Sunrise tomorrow 6:20 a.m. Sunset tomorrow 9:09 p.m. Now for the official National Weather Service forecast for North Central Kentucky and South Central Indiana, including the Louisville metro area. Tonight, mostly clear until midnight, then becoming mostly cloudy. Lows in the lower 60s. Northwest winds up to 5 miles an hour until midnight, becoming light. Saturday, mostly sunny. Highs in the mid-80s. West winds up to 10 miles an hour. Saturday night, partly cloudy. Lows in the mid-60s. Northwest winds up to 5 miles an hour, shifting to the southeast after midnight. Sunday, partly sunny. Chance of showers and slight chance of thunderstorms in the afternoon. Highs in the mid-80s. Southeast winds up to 10 miles an hour. Chance of precipitation 50%. Sunday night, showers and chance of thunderstorms. Lows around 70. South winds 10 to 15 miles an hour. Chance of precipitation near 100%. And now the extended forecast for the radio listening area. Monday and Monday night, showers and chance of thunderstorms. Highs in the lower 80s. Lows in the lower 60s. Chance of precipitation near 100%. Tuesday and Tuesday night, partly cloudy. Highs in the lower 80s. Lows in the lower 60s. Wednesday and Wednesday night, mostly clear. A 20% chance of thunderstorms. Highs in the lower 80s. Lows in the lower 60s. Thursday and Thursday night, partly cloudy. A 20% chance of thunderstorms. Highs in the lower 80s. Lows in the lower 60s. Friday and Friday night, partly cloudy. A 30% chance of thunderstorms. Highs in the lower 80s. Lows in the mid-60s. 11 p.m. Eastern Daylight Time weather conditions across North Central Kentucky and South Central Indiana. At Louisville International, it was mostly cloudy. The temperature was 70 degrees, the dew point 58, and the relative humidity 65%. The wind was west at 6 miles an hour. The pressure was 30.03 inches and rising. At Bowman Field, it was partly cloudy. The temperature was 68 degrees, the dew point 57, and the relative humidity 68%. The wind was west at 3 miles an hour. The pressure was 30.03 inches and rising. At Jasper, it was mostly cloudy. Visibility 10 miles. The wind was calm. And the pressure was 30.06 inches and rising. Once again, at Louisville International, it was 70 degrees under mostly cloudy skies. Elsewhere around the region, at Jackson, it was clear, with a temperature of 67. It was partly cloudy, with a temperature of 68 at Lexington, 69 at Bowling Green, and 76 at Nashville. It was mostly cloudy, with a temperature of 68 at Covington, 69 at Paducah, 70 at Evansville, 64 at Bloomington, and 71 at Indianapolis. At Frankfort,
The weather conditions were not available. This is the climate data for Louisville for today. Since midnight, the high temperature was 82. The low was 62. No precipitation fell. Sunrise tomorrow 6:20 a.m. Sunset tomorrow 9:09 p.m. The current time is 11:17 p.m. Eastern Daylight Time. Now for the official National Weather Service forecast for North Central Kentucky and South Central Indiana, including the Louisville metro area. Tonight, mostly clear until midnight, then becoming mostly cloudy. Lows in the lower 60s. Northwest winds up to 5 miles an hour until midnight, becoming light. Saturday, mostly sunny. Highs in the mid-80s. West winds up to 10 miles an hour. Saturday night, partly cloudy. Lows in the mid-60s. Northwest winds up to 5 miles an hour, shifting to the southeast after midnight. Sunday, partly sunny. Chance of showers and slight chance of thunderstorms in the afternoon. Highs in the mid-80s. Southeast winds up to 10 miles an hour. Chance of precipitation 50%. Sunday night, showers and chance of thunderstorms. Lows around 70. South winds 10 to 15 miles an hour. Chance of precipitation near 100%. And now the extended forecast for the radio listening area. Monday and Monday night, showers and chance of thunderstorms. Highs in the lower 80s. Lows in the lower 60s. Chance of precipitation near 100%. Tuesday and Tuesday night, partly cloudy. Highs in the lower 80s. Lows in the lower 60s. Wednesday and Wednesday night, mostly clear. A 20% chance of thunderstorms. Highs in the lower 80s. Lows in the lower 60s. Thursday and Thursday night, partly cloudy. A 20% chance of thunderstorms. Highs in the lower 80s. Lows in the lower 60s. Friday and Friday night, partly cloudy. A 30% chance of thunderstorms. Highs in the lower 80s. Lows in the mid-60s. 11 p.m. Eastern Daylight Time weather conditions across North Central Kentucky and South Central Indiana. At Louisville International, it was mostly cloudy. The temperature was 70 degrees, the dew point 58, and the relative humidity 65%. The wind was west at 6 miles an hour. The pressure was 30.03 inches and rising. At Bowman Field, it was partly cloudy. The temperature was 68 degrees, the dew point 57, and the relative humidity 68%. The wind was west at 3 miles an hour. The pressure was 30.03 inches and rising. At Jasper, it was mostly cloudy. Visibility 10 miles. The wind was calm. And the pressure was 30.06 inches and rising. Once again, at Louisville International, it was 70 degrees under mostly cloudy skies. Elsewhere around the region, at Jackson, it was clear, with a temperature of 67. It was partly cloudy, with a temperature of 68 at Lexington, 69 at Bowling Green, and 76 at Nashville. It was mostly cloudy, with a temperature of 68 at Covington, 69 at Paducah, 70 at Evansville, 64 at Bloomington, and 71 at Indianapolis. At Frankfort, the weather conditions were not available. This is the climate data for Louisville for today. Since midnight, the high temperature was 82. The low was 62. No precipitation fell. Sunrise tomorrow 6:20 a.m. Sunset tomorrow 9:09 p.m. Now for the official National Weather Service forecast for North Central Kentucky and South Central Indiana, including the Louisville metro area. Tonight, mostly clear until midnight, then becoming mostly cloudy. Lows in the lower 60s. Northwest winds up to 5 miles an hour until midnight, becoming light. Saturday, mostly sunny. Highs in the mid-80s. West winds up to 10 miles an hour. Saturday night, partly cloudy. Lows in the mid-60s. Northwest winds up to 5 miles an hour, shifting to the southeast after midnight. Sunday, partly sunny.
chance of showers and slight chance of thunderstorms in the afternoon. Highs in the mid-80s. Southeast winds up to 10 miles an hour. Chance of precipitation 50%. Sunday night, showers and chance of thunderstorms. Lows around 70. South winds 10 to 15 miles an hour. Chance of precipitation near 100%. And now the extended forecast for the radio listening area. Monday and Monday night, showers and chance of thunderstorms. Highs in the lower 80s. Lows in the lower 60s. Chance of precipitation near 100%. Tuesday and Tuesday night, partly cloudy. Highs in the lower 80s. Lows in the lower 60s. Wednesday and Wednesday night, mostly clear. A 20% chance of thunderstorms. Highs in the lower 80s. Lows in the lower 60s. Thursday and Thursday night, partly cloudy. A 20% chance of thunderstorms. Highs in the lower 80s. Lows in the lower 60s. Friday and Friday night, partly cloudy. A 30% chance of thunderstorms. Highs in the lower 80s. Lows in the mid-60s. The current time is 11:23 p.m. Eastern Daylight Time. 11 p.m. Eastern Daylight Time weather conditions across north-central Kentucky and south-central Indiana. At Louisville International, it was mostly cloudy. The temperature was 70 degrees, the dew point 58, and the relative humidity 65%. The wind was west at 6 miles an hour. The pressure was 30.03 inches and rising. At Bowman Field, it was partly cloudy. The temperature was 68 degrees, the dew point 57, and the relative humidity 68%. The wind was west at 3 miles an hour. The pressure was 30.03 inches and rising. At Jasper, it was mostly cloudy. Visibility 10 miles. The wind was calm. And the pressure was 30.06 inches and rising. Once again, at Louisville International, it was 70 degrees under mostly cloudy skies. Elsewhere around the region, at Jackson, it was clear, with a temperature of 67. It was partly cloudy, with a temperature of 68 at Lexington, 69 at Bowling Green, and 76 at Nashville. It was mostly cloudy, with a temperature of 68 at Covington, 69 at Paducah, 70 at Evansville, 64 at Bloomington, and 71 at Indianapolis. At Frankfort, the weather conditions were not available. This is the climate data for Louisville for today. Since midnight, the high temperature was 82. The low was 62. No precipitation fell. Sunrise tomorrow 6:20 a.m. Sunset tomorrow 9:09 p.m. Now for the official National Weather Service forecast for North Central Kentucky and South Central Indiana, including the Louisville metro area. Tonight, mostly clear until midnight, then becoming mostly cloudy. Lows in the lower 60s. Northwest winds up to 5 miles an hour until midnight, becoming light. Saturday, mostly sunny. Highs in the mid-80s. West winds up to 10 miles an hour. Saturday night, partly cloudy. Lows in the mid-60s. Northwest winds up to 5 miles an hour, shifting to the southeast after midnight. Sunday, partly sunny. Chance of showers and slight chance of thunderstorms in the afternoon. Highs in the mid-80s. Southeast winds up to 10 miles an hour. Chance of precipitation 50%. Sunday night, showers and chance of thunderstorms. Lows around 70. South winds 10 to 15 miles an hour. Chance of precipitation near 100%. And now the extended forecast for the radio listening area. Monday and Monday night, showers and chance of thunderstorms. Highs in the lower 80s. Lows in the lower 60s. Chance of precipitation near 100%. Tuesday and Tuesday night, partly cloudy. Highs in the lower 80s. Lows in the lower 60s. Wednesday and Wednesday night, mostly clear. A 20% chance of thunderstorms. Highs in the lower 80s. Lows in the lower 60s. Thursday and Thursday night, partly cloudy.
a 20% chance of thunderstorms. Highs in the lower 80s. Lows in the lower 60s. Friday and Friday night, partly cloudy. A 30% chance of thunderstorms. Highs in the lower 80s. Lows in the mid 60s. The current time is 11:27 p.m. Eastern Daylight Time. 11 p.m. Eastern Daylight Time weather conditions across north central Kentucky and south central Indiana. At Louisville International, it was mostly cloudy. The temperature was 70 degrees, the dew point 58, and the relative humidity 65%. The wind was west at 6 miles an hour. The pressure was 30.03 inches and rising. At Bowman Field, it was partly cloudy. The temperature was 68 degrees, the dew point 57, and the relative humidity 68%. The wind was west at 3 miles an hour. The pressure was 30.03 inches and rising. At Jasper, it was mostly cloudy. Visibility 10 miles. The wind was calm. And the pressure was 30.06 inches and rising. Once again, at Louisville International, it was 70 degrees under mostly cloudy skies. Elsewhere around the region, at Jackson, it was clear, with a temperature of 67. It was partly cloudy, with a temperature of 68 at Lexington, 69 at Bowling Green, and 76 at Nashville. It was mostly cloudy, with a temperature of 68 at Covington, 69 at Paducah, 70 at Evansville, 64 at Bloomington, and 71 at Indianapolis. At Frankfort, the weather conditions were not available. This is the climate data for Louisville for today. Since midnight, the high temperature was 82. The low was 62. No precipitation fell. Sunrise tomorrow 6:20 a.m. Sunset tomorrow 9:09 p.m. Now for the official National Weather Service forecast for north central Kentucky and south central Indiana, including the Louisville metro area. Tonight, mostly clear until midnight, then becoming mostly cloudy. Lows in the lower 60s. Northwest winds up to 5 miles an hour until midnight, becoming light. Saturday, mostly sunny. Highs in the mid-80s. West winds up to 10 miles an hour. Saturday night, partly cloudy. Lows in the mid-60s. Northwest winds up to 5 miles an hour, shifting to the southeast after midnight. Sunday, partly sunny. Chance of showers and slight chance of thunderstorms in the afternoon. Highs in the mid-80s. Southeast winds up to 10 miles an hour. Chance of precipitation 50%. Sunday night, showers and chance of thunderstorms. Lows around 70. South winds 10 to 15 miles an hour. Chance of precipitation near 100%. And now the extended forecast for the radio listening area. Monday and Monday night, showers and chance of thunderstorms. Highs in the lower 80s. Lows in the lower 60s. Chance of precipitation near 100%. Tuesday and Tuesday night, partly cloudy. Highs in the lower 80s. Lows in the lower 60s. Wednesday and Wednesday night, mostly clear. A 20% chance of thunderstorms. Highs in the lower 80s. Lows in the lower 60s. Thursday and Thursday night, partly cloudy. A 20% chance of thunderstorms. Highs in the lower 80s. Lows in the lower 60s. Friday and Friday night, partly cloudy. A 30% chance of thunderstorms. Highs in the lower 80s. Lows in the mid-60s. 11 p.m. Eastern Daylight Time weather conditions across north central Kentucky and south central Indiana. At Louisville International, it was mostly cloudy. The temperature was 70 degrees, the dew point 58, and the relative humidity 65%. The wind was west at 6 miles an hour. The pressure was 30.03 inches and rising. At Bowman Field, it was partly cloudy. The temperature was 68 degrees, the dew point 57, and the relative humidity 68%. The wind was west at 3 miles an hour. The pressure was 30.03 inches and rising. At Jasper, it was mostly cloudy.
visibility 10 miles. The wind was calm, and the pressure was 30.06 inches and rising. Once again, at Louisville International, it was 70 degrees under mostly cloudy skies. Elsewhere around the region, at Jackson, it was clear, with a temperature of 67. It was partly cloudy, with a temperature of 68 at Lexington, 69 at Bowling Green, and 76 at Nashville. It was mostly cloudy, with a temperature of 68 at Covington, 69 at Paducah, 70 at Evansville, 64 at Bloomington, and 71 at Indianapolis. At Frankfort, the weather conditions were not available. The current time is 11:32 p.m. Eastern Daylight Time. This is the climate data for Louisville for today. Since midnight, the high temperature was 82. The low was 62. No precipitation fell. Sunrise tomorrow 6:20 a.m. Sunset tomorrow 9:09 p.m. Now for the official National Weather Service forecast for North Central Kentucky and South Central Indiana, including the Louisville metro area. Tonight, mostly clear until midnight, then becoming mostly cloudy. Lows in the lower 60s. Northwest winds up to 5 miles an hour until midnight, becoming light. Saturday, mostly sunny. Highs in the mid-80s. West winds up to 10 miles an hour. Saturday night, partly cloudy. Lows in the mid-60s. Northwest winds up to 5 miles an hour, shifting to the southeast after midnight. Sunday, partly sunny. Chance of showers and slight chance of thunderstorms in the afternoon. Highs in the mid-80s. Southeast winds up to 10 miles an hour. Chance of precipitation 50%. Sunday night, showers and chance of thunderstorms. Lows around 70. South winds 10 to 15 miles an hour. Chance of precipitation near 100%. And now the extended forecast for the radio listening area. Monday and Monday night, showers and chance of thunderstorms. Highs in the lower 80s. Lows in the lower 60s. Chance of precipitation near 100%. Tuesday and Tuesday night, partly cloudy. Highs in the lower 80s. Lows in the lower 60s. Wednesday and Wednesday night, mostly clear. A 20% chance of thunderstorms. Highs in the lower 80s. Lows in the lower 60s. Thursday and Thursday night, partly cloudy. A 20% chance of thunderstorms. Highs in the lower 80s. Lows in the lower 60s. Friday and Friday night, partly cloudy. A 30% chance of thunderstorms. Highs in the lower 80s. Lows in the mid-60s. 11 p.m. Eastern Daylight Time weather conditions across North Central Kentucky and South Central Indiana. At Louisville International, it was mostly cloudy. The temperature was 70 degrees, the dew point 58, and the relative humidity 65%. The wind was west at 6 miles an hour. The pressure was 30.03 inches and rising. At Bowman Field, it was partly cloudy. The temperature was 68 degrees, the dew point 57, and the relative humidity 68%. The wind was west at 3 miles an hour. The pressure was 30.03 inches and rising. At Jasper, it was mostly cloudy. Visibility 10 miles. The wind was calm. And the pressure was 30.06 inches and rising. Once again, at Louisville International, it was 70 degrees under mostly cloudy skies. Elsewhere around the region, at Jackson, it was clear, with a temperature of 67. It was partly cloudy, with a temperature of 68 at Lexington, 69 at Bowling Green, and 76 at Nashville. It was mostly cloudy, with a temperature of 68 at Covington, 69 at Paducah, 70 at Evansville, 64 at Bloomington, and 71 at Indianapolis. At Frankfort, the weather conditions were not available. This is the climate data for Louisville for today. Since midnight, the high temperature was 82. The low was 62. No precipitation fell. Sunrise tomorrow 6:20 a.m. Sunset tomorrow 9:09 p.m.
Now for the official National Weather Service forecast for north central Kentucky and south central Indiana, including the Louisville metro area. Tonight, mostly clear until midnight, then becoming mostly cloudy. Lows in the lower 60s. Northwest winds up to 5 miles an hour until midnight, becoming light. Saturday, mostly sunny. Highs in the mid-80s.

Sunday night, showers and chance of thunderstorms. Lows around 70. South winds 10 to 15 miles an hour. Chance of precipitation near 100%. And now the extended forecast for the radio listening area. Monday and Monday night, showers and chance of thunderstorms. Highs in the lower 80s. Lows in the lower 60s. Chance of precipitation near 100%. Tuesday and Tuesday night, partly cloudy. Highs in the lower 80s. Lows in the lower 60s. Wednesday and Wednesday night, mostly clear. A 20% chance of thunderstorms. Highs in the lower 80s. Lows in the lower 60s. Thursday and Thursday night, partly cloudy. A 20% chance of thunderstorms. Highs in the lower 80s. Lows in the lower 60s. Friday and Friday night, partly cloudy. A 30% chance of thunderstorms. Highs in the lower 80s. Lows in the mid-60s. The current time is 11:38 p.m. Eastern Daylight Time. 11 p.m. Eastern Daylight Time weather conditions across north-central Kentucky and south-central Indiana. At Louisville International, it was mostly cloudy. The temperature was 70 degrees, the dew point 58, and the relative humidity 65%. The wind was west at 6 miles an hour. The pressure was 30.03 inches and rising. At Bowman Field, it was partly cloudy. The temperature was 68 degrees, the dew point 57, and the relative humidity 68%. The wind was west at 3 miles an hour. The pressure was 30.03 inches and rising. At Jasper, it was mostly cloudy. Visibility 10 miles. The wind was calm. And the pressure was 30.06 inches and rising. Once again, at Louisville International, it was 70 degrees under mostly cloudy skies. Elsewhere around the region, at Jackson, it was clear, with a temperature of 67. It was partly cloudy, with a temperature of 68 at Lexington, 69 at Bowling Green, and 76 at Nashville. It was mostly cloudy, with a temperature of 68 at Covington, 69 at Paducah, 70 at Evansville, 64 at Bloomington, and 71 at Indianapolis. At Frankfort, the weather conditions were not available. This is the climate data for Louisville for today. Since midnight, the high temperature was 82. The low was 62. No precipitation fell. Sunrise tomorrow 6:20 a.m. Sunset tomorrow 9:09 p.m. Now for the official National Weather Service forecast for North Central Kentucky and South Central Indiana, including the Louisville metro area. Tonight, mostly clear until midnight, then becoming mostly cloudy. Lows in the lower 60s. Northwest winds up to 5 miles an hour until midnight, becoming light. Saturday, mostly sunny. Highs in the mid-80s. West winds up to 10 miles an hour. Saturday night, partly cloudy. Lows in the mid-60s. Northwest winds up to 5 miles an hour, shifting to the southeast after midnight. Sunday, partly sunny. Chance of showers and slight chance of thunderstorms in the afternoon. Highs in the mid-80s. Southeast winds up to 10 miles an hour. Chance of precipitation 50%. Sunday night, showers and chance of thunderstorms. Lows around 70. South winds 10 to 15 miles an hour. Chance of precipitation near 100%. And now the extended forecast for the radio listening area. Monday and Monday night, showers and chance of thunderstorms. Highs in the lower 80s. Lows in the lower 60s. Chance of precipitation near 100%. Tuesday and Tuesday night, partly cloudy. Highs in the lower 80s. Lows in the lower 60s. Wednesday and Wednesday night, mostly clear. A 20% chance of thunderstorms. Highs in the lower 80s. Lows in the lower 60s. Thursday and Thursday night, partly cloudy. A 20% chance of thunderstorms. Highs in the lower 80s. Lows in the lower 60s. Friday and Friday night, partly cloudy. A 30% chance of thunderstorms.

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The current time is 11:43 p.m. Eastern Daylight Time. 11 p.m. Eastern Daylight Time weather conditions across north-central Kentucky and south-central Indiana. At Louisville International, it was mostly cloudy. The temperature was 70 degrees, the dew point 58, and the relative humidity 65%. The wind was west at 6 miles an hour. The pressure was 30.03 inches and rising. At Bowman Field, it was partly cloudy. The temperature was 68 degrees, the dew point 57, and the relative humidity 68%. The wind was west at 3 miles an hour. The pressure was 30.03 inches and rising. At Jasper, it was mostly cloudy. Visibility 10 miles. The wind was calm. And the pressure was 30.06 inches and rising. Once again, at Louisville International, it was 70 degrees under mostly cloudy skies. Elsewhere around the region, at Jackson, it was clear, with a temperature of 67. It was partly cloudy, with a temperature of 68 at Lexington, 69 at Bowling Green, and 76 at Nashville. It was mostly cloudy, with a temperature of 68 at Covington, 69 at Paducah, 70 at Evansville, 64 at Bloomington, and 71 at Indianapolis. At Frankfort, the weather conditions were not available. This is the climate data for Louisville for today. Since midnight, the high temperature was 82. The low was 62. No precipitation fell. Sunrise tomorrow 6:20 a.m. Sunset tomorrow 9:09 p.m. Now for the official National Weather Service forecast for north-central Kentucky and south-central Indiana, including the Louisville metro area. Tonight, mostly clear until midnight, then becoming mostly cloudy. Lows in the lower 60s. Northwest winds up to 5 miles an hour until midnight, becoming light. Saturday, mostly sunny. Highs in the mid-80s. West winds up to 10 miles an hour. Saturday night, partly cloudy. Lows in the mid-60s. Northwest winds up to 5 miles an hour, shifting to the southeast after midnight. Sunday, partly sunny. Chance of showers and slight chance of thunderstorms in the afternoon. Highs in the mid-80s. Southeast winds up to 10 miles an hour. Chance of precipitation 50%. Sunday night, showers and chance of thunderstorms. Lows around 70. South winds 10 to 15 miles an hour. Chance of precipitation near 100%. And now the extended forecast for the radio listening area. Monday and Monday night, showers and chance of thunderstorms. Highs in the lower 80s. Lows in the lower 60s. Chance of precipitation near 100%. Tuesday and Tuesday night, partly cloudy. Highs in the lower 80s. Lows in the lower 60s. Wednesday and Wednesday night, mostly clear. A 20% chance of thunderstorms. Highs in the lower 80s. Lows in the lower 60s. Thursday and Thursday night, partly cloudy. A 20% chance of thunderstorms. Highs in the lower 80s. Lows in the lower 60s. Friday and Friday night, partly cloudy. A 30% chance of thunderstorms. Highs in the lower 80s. Lows in the mid-60s. 11 p.m. Eastern Daylight Time weather conditions across north-central Kentucky and south-central Indiana. At Louisville International, it was mostly cloudy. The temperature was 70 degrees, the dew point 58, and the relative humidity 65%. The wind was west at 6 miles an hour. The pressure was 30.03 inches and rising. At Bowman Field, it was partly cloudy. The temperature was 68 degrees, the dew point 57, and the relative humidity 68%. The wind was west at 3 miles an hour.
The pressure was 30.03 inches and rising. At Jasper, it was mostly cloudy. Visibility 10 miles. The wind was calm. And the pressure was 30.06 inches and rising. Once again, at Louisville International, it was 70 degrees under mostly cloudy skies. Elsewhere around the region, at Jackson, it was clear, with a temperature of 67. It was partly cloudy, with a temperature of 68 at Lexington, 69 at Bowling Green, and 76 at Nashville. It was mostly cloudy, with a temperature of 68 at Covington, 69 at Paducah, 70 at Evansville, 64 at Bloomington, and 71 at Indianapolis. At Frankfort, the weather conditions were not available. The current time is 11:48 p.m. Eastern Daylight Time. Now for the official National Weather Service forecast for North Central Kentucky and South Central Indiana, including the Louisville metro area. Tonight, mostly clear until midnight, then becoming mostly cloudy. Lows in the lower 60s. Northwest winds up to 5 miles an hour until midnight, becoming light. Saturday, mostly sunny. Highs in the mid-80s. West winds up to 10 miles an hour. Saturday night, partly cloudy. Lows in the mid-60s. Northwest winds up to 5 miles an hour, shifting to the southeast after midnight. Sunday, partly sunny. Chance of showers and slight chance of thunderstorms in the afternoon. Highs in the mid-80s. Southeast winds up to 10 miles an hour. Chance of precipitation 50%. Sunday night, showers and chance of thunderstorms. Lows around 70. South winds 10 to 15 miles an hour. Chance of precipitation near 100%. And now the extended forecast for the radio listening area. Monday and Monday night, showers and chance of thunderstorms. Highs in the lower 80s. Lows in the lower 60s. Chance of precipitation near 100%. Tuesday and Tuesday night, partly cloudy. Highs in the lower 80s. Lows in the lower 60s. Wednesday and Wednesday night, mostly clear. A 20% chance of thunderstorms. Highs in the lower 80s. Lows in the lower 60s. Thursday and Thursday night, partly cloudy. A 20% chance of thunderstorms. Highs in the lower 80s. Lows in the lower 60s. Friday and Friday night, partly cloudy. A 30% chance of thunderstorms. Highs in the lower 80s. Lows in the mid-60s. 11 p.m. Eastern Daylight Time weather conditions across North Central Kentucky and South Central Indiana. At Louisville International, it was mostly cloudy. The temperature was 70 degrees, the dew point 58, and the relative humidity 65%. The wind was west at 6 miles an hour. The pressure was 30.03 inches and rising. At Bowman Field, it was partly cloudy. The temperature was 68 degrees, the dew point 57, and the relative humidity 68%. The wind was west at 3 miles an hour. The pressure was 30.03 inches and rising. At Jasper, it was mostly cloudy. Visibility 10 miles. The wind was calm. And the pressure was 30.06 inches and rising. Once again, at Louisville International, it was 70 degrees under mostly cloudy skies. Elsewhere around the region, at Jackson, it was clear, with a temperature of 67. It was partly cloudy, with a temperature of 68 at Lexington, 69 at Bowling Green, and 76 at Nashville. It was mostly cloudy, with a temperature of 68 at Covington, 69 at Paducah, 70 at Evansville, 64 at Bloomington, and 71 at Indianapolis. At Frankfort, the weather conditions were not available. The current time is 11:52 p.m. Eastern Daylight Time. Now for the official National Weather Service forecast for North Central Kentucky and South Central Indiana, including the Louisville metro area. Tonight, mostly clear until midnight, then becoming mostly cloudy. Lows in the lower 60s. Northwest winds up to 5 miles an hour until midnight, becoming light. Saturday, mostly sunny. Highs in the mid-80s.
winds up to 10 miles an hour. Saturday night, partly cloudy. Lows in the mid-60s. Northwest winds up to 5 miles an hour, shifting to the southeast after midnight. Sunday, partly sunny. Chance of showers and slight chance of thunderstorms in the afternoon. Highs in the mid-80s. Southeast winds up to 10 miles an hour. Chance of precipitation 50%. Sunday night, showers and chance of thunderstorms. Lows around 70. South winds 10 to 15 miles an hour. Chance of precipitation near 100%. And now the extended forecast for the radio listening area. Monday and Monday night, showers and chance of thunderstorms. Highs in the lower 80s. Lows in the lower 60s. Chance of precipitation near 100%. Tuesday and Tuesday night, partly cloudy. Highs in the lower 80s. Lows in the lower 60s. Wednesday and Wednesday night, mostly clear. A 20% chance of thunderstorms. Highs in the lower 80s. Lows in the lower 60s. Thursday and Thursday night, partly cloudy. A 20% chance of thunderstorms. Highs in the lower 80s. Lows in the lower 60s. Friday and Friday night, partly cloudy. A 30% chance of thunderstorms. Highs in the lower 80s. Lows in the mid-60s. 11 p.m. Eastern Daylight Time weather conditions across north-central Kentucky and south-central Indiana. At Louisville International, it was mostly cloudy. The temperature was 70 degrees, the dew point 58, and the relative humidity 65%. The wind was west at 6 miles an hour. The pressure was 30.03 inches and rising. At Bowman Field, it was partly cloudy. The temperature was 68 degrees, the dew point 57, and the relative humidity 68%. The wind was west at 3 miles an hour. The pressure was 30.03 inches and rising. At Jasper, it was mostly cloudy. Visibility 10 miles. The wind was calm. And the pressure was 30.06 inches and rising. Once again, at Louisville International, it was 70 degrees under mostly cloudy skies. Elsewhere around the region, at Jackson, it was clear, with a temperature of 67. It was partly cloudy, with a temperature of 68 at Lexington, 69 at Bowling Green, and 76 at Nashville. It was mostly cloudy, with a temperature of 68 at Covington, 69 at Paducah, 70 at Evansville, 64 at Bloomington, and 71 at Indianapolis. At Frankfort, the weather conditions were not available. Now for the official National Weather Service forecast for north-central Kentucky and south-central Indiana, including the Louisville metro area. Tonight, mostly clear until midnight, then becoming mostly cloudy. Lows in the lower 60s. Northwest winds up to 5 miles an hour until midnight, becoming light. Saturday, mostly sunny. Highs in the mid-80s. West winds up to 10 miles an hour. Saturday night, partly cloudy. Lows in the mid-60s. Northwest winds up to 5 miles an hour, shifting to the southeast after midnight. Sunday, partly sunny. Chance of showers and slight chance of thunderstorms in the afternoon. Highs in the mid-80s. Southeast winds up to 10 miles an hour. Chance of precipitation 50%. Sunday night, showers and chance of thunderstorms. Lows around 70. South winds 10 to 15 miles an hour. Chance of precipitation near 100%. And now the extended forecast for the radio listening area. Monday and Monday night, showers and chance of thunderstorms. Highs in the lower 80s. Lows in the lower 60s. Chance of precipitation near 100%. Tuesday and Tuesday night, partly cloudy. Highs in the lower 80s. Lows in the lower 60s. Wednesday and Wednesday night, mostly clear. A 20% chance of thunderstorms. Highs in the lower 80s. Lows in the lower 60s. Thursday and Thursday night, partly cloudy. A 20% chance of thunderstorms. Highs in the lower 80s. Lows in the lower 60s.
Friday and Friday night, partly cloudy. A 30% chance of thunderstorms. Highs in the lower 80s. Lows in the mid-60s. The current time is 11:57 p.m. Eastern Daylight Time. 11 p.m. Eastern Daylight Time weather conditions across north-central Kentucky and south-central Indiana. At Louisville International, it was mostly cloudy. The temperature was 70 degrees, the dew point 58, and the relative humidity 65%. The wind was west at 6 miles an hour. The pressure was 30.03 inches and rising. At Bowman Field, it was partly cloudy. The temperature was 68 degrees, the dew point 57, and the relative humidity 68%. The wind was west at 3 miles an hour. The pressure was 30.03 inches and rising. At Jasper, it was mostly cloudy. Visibility 10 miles. The wind was calm. And the pressure was 30.06 inches and rising. Once again, at Louisville International, it was 70 degrees under mostly cloudy skies. Elsewhere around the region, at Jackson, it was clear, with a temperature of 67. It was partly cloudy, with a temperature of 68 at Lexington, 69 at Bowling Green, and 76 at Nashville. It was mostly cloudy, with a temperature of 68 at Covington, 69 at Paducah, 70 at Evansville, 64 at Bloomington, and 71 at Indianapolis. At Frankfort, the weather conditions were not available. Now for the official National Weather Service forecast for north-central Kentucky and south-central Indiana, including the Louisville metro area. Tonight, mostly clear until midnight, then becoming mostly cloudy. Lows in the lower 60s. Northwest winds up to 5 miles an hour until midnight, becoming light. Saturday, mostly sunny. Highs in the mid-80s. West winds up to 10 miles an hour. Saturday night, partly cloudy. Lows in the mid-60s. Northwest winds up to 5 miles an hour, shifting to the southeast after midnight. Sunday, partly sunny. Chance of showers and slight chance of thunderstorms in the afternoon. Highs in the mid-80s. Southeast winds up to 10 miles an hour. Chance of precipitation 50%. Sunday night, showers and chance of thunderstorms. Lows around 70. South winds 10 to 15 miles an hour. Chance of precipitation near 100%. And now the extended forecast for the radio listening area. Monday and Monday night, showers and chance of thunderstorms. Highs in the lower 80s. Lows in the lower 60s. Chance of precipitation near 100%. Tuesday and Tuesday night, partly cloudy. Highs in the lower 80s. Lows in the lower 60s. Wednesday and Wednesday night, mostly clear. A 20% chance of thunderstorms. Highs in the lower 80s. Lows in the lower 60s. Thursday and Thursday night, partly cloudy. A 20% chance of thunderstorms. Highs in the lower 80s. Lows in the lower 60s. Friday and Friday night, partly cloudy. A 30% chance of thunderstorms. Highs in the lower 80s. Lows in the mid-60s. 11 p.m. Eastern Daylight Time weather conditions across north-central Kentucky and south-central Indiana. At Louisville International, it was mostly cloudy. The temperature was 70 degrees, the dew point 58, and the relative humidity 65%. The wind was west at 6 miles an hour. The pressure was 30.03 inches and rising. At Bowman Field, it was partly cloudy. The temperature was 68 degrees, the dew point 57, and the relative humidity 68%. The wind was west at 3 miles an hour. The pressure was 30.03 inches and rising. At Jasper, it was mostly cloudy. Visibility 10 miles. The wind was calm. And the pressure was 30.06 inches and rising. Once again, at Louisville International, it was 70 degrees under mostly cloudy skies. Elsewhere around the region, at Jackson, it was clear, with a temperature of 67. It was partly cloudy, with a temperature of 68 at Lexington,
69 at Bowling Green and 76 at Nashville. It was mostly cloudy, with a temperature of 68 at Covington, 69 at Paducah, 70 at Evansville, 64 at Bloomington, and 71 at Indianapolis. At Frankfort, the weather conditions were not available. The current time is 12:02 a.m. Eastern Daylight Time. Midnight Eastern Daylight Time weather conditions across north central Kentucky and south central Indiana. At Louisville International, it was mostly cloudy. The temperature was 69 degrees, the dew point 58, and the relative humidity 67%. The wind was west at 6 miles an hour. The pressure was 30.03 inches and steady. At Bowman Field, it was partly cloudy. The temperature was 66 degrees, the dew point 59, and the relative humidity 78%. The wind was northwest at 3 miles an hour. The pressure was 30.03 inches and steady. At Jasper, it was mostly cloudy. Visibility 10 miles. The wind was calm. And the pressure was 30.04 inches and falling. Once again, at Louisville International, it was 69 degrees under mostly cloudy skies. Elsewhere around the region, at Jackson, it was clear, with a temperature of 65. It was partly cloudy, with a temperature of 64 at Lexington, and 67 at Bowling Green. It was mostly cloudy, with a temperature of 66 at Covington, 73 at Nashville, and 68 at Paducah. Under mostly cloudy skies, Evansville reported 68, Bloomington reported 65, and Indianapolis reported 69. At Frankfort, the weather conditions were not available. Now for the official National Weather Service forecast for north central Kentucky and south central Indiana, including the Louisville metro area. Tonight, mostly clear until midnight, then becoming mostly cloudy. Lows in the lower 60s. Northwest winds up to 5 miles an hour until midnight, becoming light. Saturday, mostly sunny. Highs in the mid-80s. West winds up to 10 miles an hour. Saturday night, partly cloudy. Lows in the mid-60s. Northwest winds up to 5 miles an hour, shifting to the southeast after midnight. Sunday, partly sunny. Chance of showers and slight chance of thunderstorms in the afternoon. Highs in the mid-80s. Southeast winds up to 10 miles an hour. Chance of precipitation 50%. Sunday night, showers and chance of thunderstorms. Lows around 70. South winds 10 to 15 miles an hour. Chance of precipitation near 100%. And now the extended forecast for the radio listening area. Monday and Monday night, showers and chance of thunderstorms. Highs in the lower 80s. Lows in the lower 60s. Chance of precipitation near 100%. Tuesday and Tuesday night, partly cloudy. Highs in the lower 80s. Lows in the lower 60s. Wednesday and Wednesday night, mostly clear. A 20% chance of thunderstorms. Highs in the lower 80s. Lows in the lower 60s. Thursday and Thursday night, partly cloudy. A 20% chance of thunderstorms. Highs in the lower 80s. Lows in the lower 60s. Friday and Friday night, partly cloudy. A 30% chance of thunderstorms. Highs in the lower 80s. Lows in the mid-60s. Midnight Eastern Daylight Time weather conditions across north central Kentucky and south central Indiana. At Louisville International, it was mostly cloudy. The temperature was 69 degrees, the dew point 58, and the relative humidity 67%. The wind was west at 6 miles an hour. The pressure was 30.03 inches and steady. At Bowman Field, it was partly cloudy. The temperature was 66 degrees, the dew point 59, and the relative humidity 78%. The wind was northwest at 3 miles an hour. The pressure was 30.03 inches and steady. At Jasper, it was mostly cloudy. Visibility 10 miles. The wind was calm. And the pressure was 30.04 inches and falling.
Once again, at Louisville International, it was 69 degrees under mostly cloudy skies. Elsewhere around the region, at Jackson, it was clear, with a temperature of 65. It was partly cloudy, with a temperature of 64 at Lexington, and 67 at Bowling Green. It was mostly cloudy, with a temperature of 66 at Covington, 73 at Nashville, and 68 at Paducah. Under mostly cloudy skies, Evansville reported 68, Bloomington reported 65, and Indianapolis reported 69. At Frankfort, the weather conditions were not available. The current time is 12:08 a.m. Eastern Daylight Time. Now for the official National Weather Service forecast for North Central Kentucky and South Central Indiana, including the Louisville metro area. Tonight, mostly clear until midnight, then becoming mostly cloudy. Lows in the lower 60s. Northwest winds up to 5 miles an hour until midnight, becoming light. Saturday, mostly sunny. Highs in the mid-80s. West winds up to 10 miles an hour. Saturday night, partly cloudy. Lows in the mid-60s. Northwest winds up to 5 miles an hour, shifting to the southeast after midnight. Sunday, partly sunny. Chance of showers and slight chance of thunderstorms in the afternoon. Highs in the mid-80s. Southeast winds up to 10 miles an hour. Chance of precipitation 50%. Sunday night, showers and chance of thunderstorms. Lows around 70. South winds 10 to 15 miles an hour. Chance of precipitation near 100%. And now the extended forecast for the radio listening area. Monday and Monday night, showers and chance of thunderstorms. Highs in the lower 80s. Lows in the lower 60s. Chance of precipitation near 100%. Tuesday and Tuesday night, partly cloudy. Highs in the lower 80s. Lows in the lower 60s. Wednesday and Wednesday night, mostly clear. A 20% chance of thunderstorms. Highs in the lower 80s. Lows in the lower 60s. Thursday and Thursday night, partly cloudy. A 20% chance of thunderstorms. Highs in the lower 80s. Lows in the lower 60s. Friday and Friday night, partly cloudy. A 30% chance of thunderstorms. Highs in the lower 80s. Lows in the mid-60s. Midnight Eastern Daylight Time weather conditions across North Central Kentucky and South Central Indiana. At Louisville International, it was mostly cloudy. The temperature was 69 degrees, the dew point 58, and the relative humidity 67%. The wind was west at 6 miles an hour. The pressure was 30.03 inches and steady. At Bowman Field, it was partly cloudy. The temperature was 66 degrees, the dew point 59, and the relative humidity 78%. The wind was northwest at 3 miles an hour. The pressure was 30.03 inches and steady. At Jasper, it was mostly cloudy. Visibility 10 miles. The wind was calm. And the pressure was 30.04 inches and falling. Once again, at Louisville International, it was 69 degrees under mostly cloudy skies. Elsewhere around the region, it was partly cloudy, with a temperature of 64 at Lexington and 65 at Jackson. It was mostly cloudy, with a temperature of 66 at Covington, 67 at Bowling Green, 73 at Nashville, and 68 at Paducah. Under mostly cloudy skies, Evansville reported 68, Bloomington reported 65, and Indianapolis reported 69. At Frankfort, the weather conditions were not available. Now for the official National Weather Service forecast for North Central Kentucky and South Central Indiana, including the Louisville metro area. Tonight, mostly clear until midnight, then becoming mostly cloudy. Lows in the lower 60s. Northwest winds up to 5 miles an hour until midnight, becoming light. Saturday, mostly sunny. Highs in the mid-80s. West winds up to 10 miles an hour. Saturday night, partly cloudy. Lows in the mid-60s. Northwest winds up to 5 miles an hour, shifting to the southeast after midnight. Sunday, partly sunny.
chance of showers and slight chance of thunderstorms in the afternoon. Highs in the mid-80s. Southeast winds up to 10 miles an hour. Chance of precipitation 50%. Sunday night, showers and chance of thunderstorms. Lows around 70. South winds 10 to 15 miles an hour. Chance of precipitation near 100%. And now the extended forecast for the radio listening area. Monday and Monday night, showers and chance of thunderstorms. Highs in the lower 80s. Lows in the lower 60s. Chance of precipitation near 100%. Tuesday and Tuesday night, partly cloudy. Highs in the lower 80s. Lows in the lower 60s. Wednesday and Wednesday night, mostly clear. A 20% chance of thunderstorms. Highs in the lower 80s. Lows in the lower 60s. Thursday and Thursday night, partly cloudy. A 20% chance of thunderstorms. Highs in the lower 80s. Lows in the lower 60s. Friday and Friday night, partly cloudy. A 30% chance of thunderstorms. Highs in the lower 80s. Lows in the mid-60s. 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The current time is 12:14 a.m. Eastern Daylight Time. Midnight Eastern Daylight Time weather conditions across north central Kentucky and south central Indiana. At Louisville International, it was mostly cloudy. The temperature was 69 degrees, the dew point 58, and the relative humidity 67%. The wind was west at 6 miles an hour. The pressure was 30.03 inches and steady. At Bowman Field, it was partly cloudy. The temperature was 66 degrees, the dew point 59, and the relative humidity 78%. The wind was northwest at 3 miles an hour. The pressure was 30.03 inches and steady. At Jasper, it was mostly cloudy. Visibility 10 miles. The wind was calm. And the pressure was 30.04 inches and falling. Once again, at Louisville International, it was 69 degrees under mostly cloudy skies. Elsewhere around the region, it was partly cloudy, with a temperature of 64 at Lexington and 65 at Jackson. It was mostly cloudy, with a temperature of 66 at Covington, 67 at Bowling Green, 73 at Nashville, and 68 at Paducah. Under mostly cloudy skies, Evansville reported 68, Bloomington reported 65, and Indianapolis reported 69. At Frankfort, the weather conditions were not available. Now for the official National Weather Service forecast for north central Kentucky and south central Indiana, including the Louisville metro area. Tonight, mostly clear until midnight, then becoming mostly cloudy. Lows in the lower 60s. Northwest winds up to 5 miles an hour until midnight, becoming light. Saturday, mostly sunny. Highs in the mid-80s. West winds up to 10 miles an hour. Saturday night, partly cloudy. Lows in the mid-60s. Northwest winds up to 5 miles an hour, shifting to the southeast after midnight. Sunday, partly sunny. Chance of showers and slight chance of thunderstorms in the afternoon. Highs in the mid-80s. Southeast winds up to 10 miles an hour. Chance of precipitation 50%. Sunday night, showers and chance of thunderstorms. Lows around 70. South winds 10 to 15 miles an hour. Chance of precipitation near 100%. And now the extended forecast for the radio listening area. Monday and Monday night, showers and chance of thunderstorms. Highs in the lower 80s. Lows in the lower 60s. Chance of precipitation near 100%. Tuesday and Tuesday night, partly cloudy. Highs in the lower 80s. Lows in the lower 60s. Wednesday and Wednesday night, mostly clear. A 20% chance of thunderstorms. Highs in the lower 80s. Lows in the lower 60s.
Thursday and Thursday night, partly cloudy. A 20% chance of thunderstorms. Highs in the lower 80s. Lows in the lower 60s. Friday and Friday night, partly cloudy. A 30% chance of thunderstorms. Highs in the lower 80s. Lows in the mid-60s. The current time is 12:17 a.m. Eastern Daylight Time. Midnight Eastern Daylight Time weather conditions across north central Kentucky and south central Indiana. At Louisville International, it was mostly cloudy. The temperature was 69 degrees, the dew point 58, and the relative humidity 67%. The wind was west at 6 miles an hour. The pressure was 30.03 inches and steady. At Bowman Field, it was partly cloudy. The temperature was 66 degrees, the dew point 59, and the relative humidity 78%. The wind was northwest at 3 miles an hour. The pressure was 30.03 inches and steady. At Jasper, it was mostly cloudy. Visibility 10 miles. The wind was calm. And the pressure was 30.04 inches and falling. Once again, at Louisville International, it was 69 degrees under mostly cloudy skies. Elsewhere around the region, it was partly cloudy, with a temperature of 64 at Lexington and 65 at Jackson. It was mostly cloudy, with a temperature of 66 at Covington, 67 at Bowling Green, 73 at Nashville, and 68 at Paducah. Under mostly cloudy skies, Evansville reported 68, Bloomington reported 65, and Indianapolis reported 69. At Frankfort, the weather conditions were not available. Now for the official National Weather Service forecast for north central Kentucky and south central Indiana, including the Louisville metro area. Tonight, mostly clear until midnight, then becoming mostly cloudy. Lows in the lower 60s. Northwest winds up to 5 miles an hour until midnight, becoming light. Saturday, mostly sunny. Highs in the mid-80s. West winds up to 10 miles an hour. Saturday night, partly cloudy. Lows in the mid-60s. Northwest winds up to 5 miles an hour, shifting to the southeast after midnight. Sunday, partly sunny. Chance of showers and slight chance of thunderstorms in the afternoon. Highs in the mid-80s. Southeast winds up to 10 miles an hour. Chance of precipitation 50%. Sunday night, showers and chance of thunderstorms. Lows around 70. South winds 10 to 15 miles an hour. Chance of precipitation near 100%. And now the extended forecast for the radio listening area. Monday and Monday night, showers and chance of thunderstorms. Highs in the lower 80s. Lows in the lower 60s. Chance of precipitation near 100%. Tuesday and Tuesday night, partly cloudy. Highs in the lower 80s. Lows in the lower 60s. Wednesday and Wednesday night, mostly clear. A 20% chance of thunderstorms. Highs in the lower 80s. Lows in the lower 60s. Thursday and Thursday night, partly cloudy. A 20% chance of thunderstorms. Highs in the lower 80s. Lows in the lower 60s. Friday and Friday night, partly cloudy. A 30% chance of thunderstorms. Highs in the lower 80s. Lows in the mid-60s. Midnight Eastern Daylight Time weather conditions across north central Kentucky and south central Indiana. At Louisville International, it was mostly cloudy. The temperature was 69 degrees, the dew point 58, and the relative humidity 67%. The wind was west at 6 miles an hour. The pressure was 30.03 inches and steady. At Bowman Field, it was partly cloudy. The temperature was 66 degrees, the dew point 59, and the relative humidity 78%. The wind was northwest at 3 miles an hour. The pressure was 30.03 inches and steady. At Jasper, it was mostly cloudy. Visibility 10 miles. The wind was calm. And the pressure was 30.04 inches and falling. Once again,
At Louisville International, it was 69 degrees under mostly cloudy skies. Elsewhere around the region, it was partly cloudy, with a temperature of 64 at Lexington and 65 at Jackson. It was mostly cloudy, with a temperature of 66 at Covington, 67 at Bowling Green, 73 at Nashville, and 68 at Paducah. Under mostly cloudy skies, Evansville reported 68, Bloomington reported 65, and Indianapolis reported 69. At Frankfort, the weather conditions were not available. The current time is 12:22 a.m. Eastern Daylight Time. Now for the official National Weather Service forecast for North Central Kentucky and South Central Indiana, including the Louisville metro area. Tonight, mostly clear until midnight, then becoming mostly cloudy. Lows in the lower 60s. Northwest winds up to 5 miles an hour until midnight, becoming light. Saturday, mostly sunny. Highs in the mid 80s. West winds up to 10 miles an hour. Saturday night, partly cloudy. Lows in the mid 60s. Northwest winds up to 5 miles an hour, shifting to the southeast after midnight. Sunday, partly sunny. Chance of showers and slight chance of thunderstorms in the afternoon. Highs in the mid-80s. Southeast winds up to 10 miles an hour. Chance of precipitation 50%. Sunday night, showers and chance of thunderstorms. Lows around 70. South winds 10 to 15 miles an hour. Chance of precipitation near 100%. And now the extended forecast for the radio listening area. Monday and Monday night, showers and chance of thunderstorms. Highs in the lower 80s. Lows in the lower 60s. Chance of precipitation near 100%. Tuesday and Tuesday night, partly cloudy. Highs in the lower 80s. Lows in the lower 60s. Wednesday and Wednesday night, mostly clear. A 20% chance of thunderstorms. Highs in the lower 80s. Lows in the lower 60s. Thursday and Thursday night, partly cloudy. A 20% chance of thunderstorms. Highs in the lower 80s. Lows in the lower 60s. Friday and Friday night, partly cloudy. A 30% chance of thunderstorms. Highs in the lower 80s. Lows in the mid-60s. Midnight Eastern Daylight Time weather conditions across north-central Kentucky and south-central Indiana. At Louisville International, it was mostly cloudy. The temperature was 69 degrees, the dew point 58, and the relative humidity 67%. The wind was west at 6 miles an hour. The pressure was 30.03 inches and steady. At Bowman Field, it was partly cloudy. The temperature was 66 degrees, the dew point 59, and the relative humidity 78%. The wind was northwest at 3 miles an hour. The pressure was 30.03 inches and steady. At Jasper, it was mostly cloudy. Visibility 10 miles. The wind was calm. And the pressure was 30.04 inches and falling. Once again, at Louisville International, it was 69 degrees under mostly cloudy skies. Elsewhere around the region, it was partly cloudy, with a temperature of 64 at Lexington and 65 at Jackson. It was mostly cloudy, with a temperature of 66 at Covington, 67 at Bowling Green, 73 at Nashville, and 68 at Paducah. Under mostly cloudy skies, Evansville reported 68, Bloomington reported 65, and Indianapolis reported 69. At Frankfort, the weather conditions were not available. Now for the official National Weather Service forecast for North Central Kentucky and South Central Indiana, including the Louisville metro area. Tonight, mostly clear until midnight, then becoming mostly cloudy. Lows in the lower 60s. Northwest winds up to 5 miles an hour until midnight, becoming light. Saturday, mostly sunny. Highs in the mid-80s. West winds up to 10 miles an hour. Saturday night, partly cloudy. Lows in the mid-60s. Northwest winds up to 5 miles an hour, shifting to the southeast after midnight. Sunday, partly sunny. Chance of showers and slight chance of thunderstorms in the afternoon.
Highs in the mid-80s. Southeast winds up to 10 miles an hour. Chance of precipitation 50%. Sunday night, showers and chance of thunderstorms. Lows around 70. South winds 10 to 15 miles an hour. Chance of precipitation near 100%. And now the extended forecast for the radio listening area. Monday and Monday night, showers and chance of thunderstorms. Highs in the lower 80s. Lows in the lower 60s. Chance of precipitation near 100%. Tuesday and Tuesday night, partly cloudy. Highs in the lower 80s. Lows in the lower 60s. Wednesday and Wednesday night, mostly clear. A 20% chance of thunderstorms. Highs in the lower 80s. Lows in the lower 60s. Thursday and Thursday night, partly cloudy. A 20% chance of thunderstorms. Highs in the lower 80s. Lows in the lower 60s. Friday and Friday night, partly cloudy. A 30% chance of thunderstorms. Highs in the lower 80s. Lows in the mid-60s. The current time is 12:28 a.m. Eastern Daylight Time. Midnight Eastern Daylight Time weather conditions across north-central Kentucky and south-central Indiana. At Louisville International, it was mostly cloudy. The temperature was 69 degrees, the dew point 58, and the relative humidity 67%. The wind was west at 6 miles an hour. The pressure was 30.03 inches and steady. At Bowman Field, it was partly cloudy. The temperature was 66 degrees, the dew point 59, and the relative humidity 78%. The wind was northwest at 3 miles an hour. The pressure was 30.03 inches and steady. At Jasper, it was mostly cloudy. Visibility 10 miles. The wind was calm. And the pressure was 30.04 inches and falling. Once again, at Louisville International, it was 69 degrees under mostly cloudy skies. Elsewhere around the region, it was partly cloudy, with a temperature of 64 at Lexington and 65 at Jackson. It was mostly cloudy, with a temperature of 66 at Covington, 67 at Bowling Green, 73 at Nashville, and 68 at Paducah. Under mostly cloudy skies, Evansville reported 68, Bloomington reported 65, and Indianapolis reported 69. At Frankfort, the weather conditions were not available. Now for the official National Weather Service forecast for north-central Kentucky and south-central Indiana, including the Louisville metro area. Tonight, mostly clear until midnight, then becoming mostly cloudy. Lows in the lower 60s. Northwest winds up to 5 miles an hour until midnight, becoming light. Saturday, mostly sunny. Highs in the mid-80s. West winds up to 10 miles an hour. Saturday night, partly cloudy. Lows in the mid-60s. Northwest winds up to 5 miles an hour, shifting to the southeast after midnight. Sunday, partly sunny. Chance of showers and slight chance of thunderstorms in the afternoon. Highs in the mid-80s. Southeast winds up to 10 miles an hour. Chance of precipitation 50%. Sunday night, showers and chance of thunderstorms. Lows around 70. South winds 10 to 15 miles an hour. Chance of precipitation near 100%. And now the extended forecast for the radio listening area. Monday and Monday night, showers and chance of thunderstorms. Highs in the lower 80s. Lows in the lower 60s. Chance of precipitation near 100%. Tuesday and Tuesday night, partly cloudy. Highs in the lower 80s. Lows in the lower 60s. Wednesday and Wednesday night, mostly clear. A 20% chance of thunderstorms. Highs in the lower 80s. Lows in the lower 60s. Thursday and Thursday night, partly cloudy. A 20% chance of thunderstorms. Highs in the lower 80s. Lows in the lower 60s. Friday and Friday night, partly cloudy. A 30% chance of thunderstorms. Highs in the lower 80s. Lows in the mid-60s.
The current time is 12:32 a.m. Eastern Daylight Time. Midnight Eastern Daylight Time weather conditions across north-central Kentucky and south-central Indiana. At Louisville International, it was mostly cloudy. The temperature was 69 degrees, the dew point 58, and the relative humidity 67%. The wind was west at 6 miles an hour. The pressure was 30.03 inches and steady. At Bowman Field, it was partly cloudy. The temperature was 66 degrees, the dew point 59, and the relative humidity 78%. The wind was northwest at 3 miles an hour. The pressure was 30.03 inches and steady. At Jasper, it was mostly cloudy. Visibility 10 miles. The wind was calm. And the pressure was 30.04 inches and falling. Once again, at Louisville International, it was 69 degrees under mostly cloudy skies. Elsewhere around the region, it was partly cloudy, with a temperature of 64 at Lexington and 65 at Jackson. It was mostly cloudy, with a temperature of 66 at Covington, 67 at Bowling Green, 73 at Nashville, and 68 at Paducah. Under mostly cloudy skies, Evansville reported 68, Bloomington reported 65, and Indianapolis reported 69. At Frankfort, the weather conditions were not available. Now for the official National Weather Service forecast for north-central Kentucky and south-central Indiana, including the Louisville metro area. Tonight, mostly clear until midnight, then becoming mostly cloudy. Lows in the lower 60s. Northwest winds up to 5 miles an hour until midnight, becoming light. Saturday, mostly sunny. Highs in the mid-80s. West winds up to 10 miles an hour. Saturday night, partly cloudy. Lows in the mid-60s. Northwest winds up to 5 miles an hour, shifting to the southeast after midnight. Sunday, partly sunny. Chance of showers and slight chance of thunderstorms in the afternoon. Highs in the mid-80s. Southeast winds up to 10 miles an hour. Chance of precipitation 50%. Sunday night, showers and chance of thunderstorms. Lows around 70. South winds 10 to 15 miles an hour. Chance of precipitation near 100%. And now the extended forecast for the radio listening area. Monday and Monday night, showers and chance of thunderstorms. Highs in the lower 80s. Lows in the lower 60s. Chance of precipitation near 100%. Tuesday and Tuesday night, partly cloudy. Highs in the lower 80s. Lows in the lower 60s. Wednesday and Wednesday night, mostly clear. A 20% chance of thunderstorms. Highs in the lower 80s. Lows in the lower 60s. Thursday and Thursday night, partly cloudy. A 20% chance of thunderstorms. Highs in the lower 80s. Lows in the lower 60s. Friday and Friday night, partly cloudy. A 30% chance of thunderstorms. Highs in the lower 80s. Lows in the mid-60s. Midnight Eastern Daylight Time weather conditions across north-central Kentucky and south-central Indiana. At Louisville International, it was mostly cloudy. The temperature was 69 degrees, the dew point 58, and the relative humidity 67%. The wind was west at 6 miles an hour. The pressure was 30.03 inches and steady. At Bowman Field, it was partly cloudy. The temperature was 66 degrees, the dew point 59, and the relative humidity 78%. The wind was northwest at 3 miles an hour. The pressure was 30.03 inches and steady. At Jasper, it was mostly cloudy. Visibility 10 miles. The wind was calm. And the pressure was 30.04 inches and falling. Once again, at Louisville International, it was 69 degrees under mostly cloudy skies. Elsewhere around the region, it was partly cloudy, with a temperature of 64 at Lexington and 65 at Jackson. It was mostly cloudy, with a temperature of 66 at Covington, 67 at Bowling Green, 73 at Nashville, and 68 at Paducah.
Under mostly cloudy skies, Evansville reported 68, Bloomington reported 65, and Indianapolis reported 69. At Frankfort, the weather conditions were not available. The current time is 12:37 a.m. Eastern Daylight Time. Now for the official

mostly clear until midnight, then becoming mostly cloudy. Lows in the lower 60s. Northwest winds up to 5 miles an hour until midnight, partly sunny. Chance of showers and slight chance of thunderstorms in the afternoon. Highs in the mid-80s. Southeast winds up to 10 miles an hour. Chance of precipitation 50%. Sunday night, showers and chance of thunderstorms. Lows around 70. South winds 10 to 15 miles an hour. Chance of precipitation near 100%. And now the extended forecast for the radio listening area. Monday and Monday night, showers and chance of thunderstorms. Highs in the lower 80s. Lows in the lower 60s. Chance of precipitation near 100%. Tuesday and Tuesday night, partly cloudy. Highs in the lower 80s. Lows in the lower 60s. Wednesday and Wednesday night, mostly clear. A 20% chance of thunderstorms. Highs in the lower 80s. Lows in the lower 60s. Thursday and Thursday night, partly cloudy. A 20% chance of thunderstorms. Highs in the lower 80s. Lows in the lower 60s. Friday and Friday night, partly cloudy. A 30% chance of thunderstorms. Highs in the lower 80s. Lows in the mid-60s. Midnight Eastern Daylight Time weather conditions across north central Kentucky and south central Indiana. At Louisville International, it was mostly cloudy. The temperature was 69 degrees, the dew point 58, and the relative humidity 67%. The wind was west at 6 miles an hour. The pressure was 30.03 inches and steady. At Bowman Field, it was partly cloudy. The temperature was 66 degrees, the dew point 59, and the relative humidity 78%. The wind was northwest at 3 miles an hour. The pressure was 30.03 inches and steady. At Jasper, it was mostly cloudy. Visibility 10 miles. The wind was calm. And the pressure was 30.04 inches and falling. Once again, at Louisville International, it was 69 degrees under mostly cloudy skies. Elsewhere around the region, it was partly cloudy, with a temperature of 64 at Lexington and 65 at Jackson. It was mostly cloudy, with a temperature of 66 at Covington, 67 at Bowling Green, 73 at Nashville, and 68 at Paducah. Under mostly cloudy skies, Evansville reported 68, Bloomington reported 65, and Indianapolis reported 69. At Frankfort, the weather conditions were not available. Now for the official National Weather Service forecast for north central Kentucky and south central Indiana, including the Louisville metro area. Tonight, mostly clear until midnight, then becoming mostly cloudy. Lows in the lower 60s. Northwest winds up to 5 miles an hour until midnight, becoming light. Saturday, mostly sunny. Highs in the mid-80s. West winds up to 10 miles an hour. Saturday night, partly cloudy. Lows in the mid-60s. Northwest winds up to 5 miles an hour, shifting to the southeast after midnight. Sunday, partly sunny. Chance of showers and slight chance of thunderstorms in the afternoon. Highs in the mid-80s. Southeast winds up to 10 miles an hour. Chance of precipitation 50%. Sunday night, showers and chance of thunderstorms. Lows around 70. South winds 10 to 15 miles an hour. Chance of precipitation near 100%. And now the extended forecast for the radio listening area. Monday and Monday night, showers and chance of thunderstorms. Highs in the lower 80s. Lows in the lower 60s. Chance of precipitation near 100%. Tuesday and Tuesday night, partly cloudy. Highs in the lower 80s. Lows in the lower 60s. Wednesday and Wednesday night, mostly clear. A 20% chance of thunderstorms. Highs in the lower 80s. Lows in the lower 60s. Thursday and Thursday night, partly cloudy. A 20% chance of thunderstorms. Highs in the lower 80s. Lows in the lower 60s. Friday and Friday night, partly cloudy. A 30% chance of thunderstorms.

Thunderstorms. Highs in the lower 80s. Lows in the mid 60s. 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The current time is 12:43 a.m. Eastern Daylight Time. Midnight Eastern Daylight Time weather conditions across north-central Kentucky and south-central Indiana. At Louisville International, it was mostly cloudy. The temperature was 69 degrees, the dew point 58, and the relative humidity 67%. The wind was west at 6 miles an hour. The pressure was 30.03 inches and steady. At Bowman Field, it was partly cloudy. The temperature was 66 degrees, the dew point 59, and the relative humidity 78%. The wind was northwest at 3 miles an hour. The pressure was 30.03 inches and steady. At Jasper, it was mostly cloudy. Visibility 10 miles. The wind was calm. And the pressure was 30.04 inches and falling. Once again, at Louisville International, it was 69 degrees under mostly cloudy skies. Elsewhere around the region, it was partly cloudy, with a temperature of 64 at Lexington and 65 at Jackson. It was mostly cloudy, with a temperature of 66 at Covington, 67 at Bowling Green, 73 at Nashville, and 68 at Paducah. Under mostly cloudy skies, Evansville reported 68, Bloomington reported 65, and Indianapolis reported 69. At Frankfort, the weather conditions were not available. Now for the official National Weather Service forecast for north-central Kentucky and south-central Indiana, including the Louisville metro area. Tonight, mostly clear until midnight, then becoming mostly cloudy. Lows in the lower 60s. Northwest winds up to 5 miles an hour until midnight, becoming light. Saturday, mostly sunny. Highs in the mid-80s. West winds up to 10 miles an hour. Saturday night, partly cloudy. Lows in the mid-60s. Northwest winds up to 5 miles an hour, shifting to the southeast after midnight. Sunday, partly sunny. Chance of showers and slight chance of thunderstorms in the afternoon. Highs in the mid-80s. Southeast winds up to 10 miles an hour. Chance of precipitation 50%. Sunday night, showers and chance of thunderstorms. Lows around 70. South winds 10 to 15 miles an hour. Chance of precipitation near 100%. And now the extended forecast for the radio listening area. Monday and Monday night, showers and chance of thunderstorms. Highs in the lower 80s. Lows in the lower 60s. Chance of precipitation near 100%. Tuesday and Tuesday night, partly cloudy. Highs in the lower 80s. Lows in the lower 60s. Wednesday and Wednesday night, mostly clear. A 20% chance of thunderstorms. Highs in the lower 80s. Lows in the lower 60s. Thursday and Thursday night, partly cloudy. A 20% chance of thunderstorms. Highs in the lower 80s. Lows in the lower 60s. Friday and Friday night, partly cloudy. A 30% chance of thunderstorms. Highs in the lower 80s. Lows in the mid-60s. The current time is 12:47 a.m. Eastern Daylight Time. Midnight Eastern Daylight Time weather conditions across north-central Kentucky and south-central Indiana. At Louisville International, it was mostly cloudy. The temperature was 69 degrees, the dew point 58, and the relative humidity 67%. The wind was west at 6 miles an hour. The pressure was 30.03 inches and steady. At Bowman Field, it was partly cloudy. The temperature was 66 degrees, the dew point 59, and the relative humidity 78%. The wind was northwest at 3 miles an hour. The pressure was 30.03 inches and steady. At Jasper, it was mostly cloudy. Visibility 10 miles.
The wind was calm, and the pressure was 30.04 inches and falling. Once again, at Louisville International, it was 69 degrees under mostly cloudy skies. Elsewhere around the region, it was partly cloudy, with a temperature of 64 at Lexington and 65 at Jackson. It was mostly cloudy, with a temperature of 66 at Covington, 67 at Bowling Green, 73 at Nashville, and 68 at Paducah. Under mostly cloudy skies, Evansville reported 68, Bloomington reported 65, and Indianapolis reported 69. At Frankfort, the weather conditions were not available. Now for the official National Weather Service forecast for North Central Kentucky and South Central Indiana, including the Louisville metro area. Tonight, mostly clear until midnight, then becoming mostly cloudy. Lows in the lower 60s. Northwest winds up to 5 miles an hour until midnight, becoming light. Saturday, mostly sunny. Highs in the mid-80s. West winds up to 10 miles an hour. Saturday night, partly cloudy. Lows in the mid-60s. Northwest winds up to 5 miles an hour, shifting to the southeast after midnight. Sunday, partly sunny. Chance of showers and slight chance of thunderstorms in the afternoon. Highs in the mid-80s. Southeast winds up to 10 miles an hour. Chance of precipitation 50%. Sunday night, showers and chance of thunderstorms. Lows around 70. South winds 10 to 15 miles an hour. Chance of precipitation near 100%. And now the extended forecast for the radio listening area. Monday and Monday night, showers and chance of thunderstorms. Highs in the lower 80s. Lows in the lower 60s. Chance of precipitation near 100%. Tuesday and Tuesday night, partly cloudy. Highs in the lower 80s. Lows in the lower 60s. Wednesday and Wednesday night, mostly clear. A 20% chance of thunderstorms. Highs in the lower 80s. Lows in the lower 60s. Thursday and Thursday night, partly cloudy. A 20% chance of thunderstorms. Highs in the lower 80s. Lows in the lower 60s. Friday and Friday night, partly cloudy. A 30% chance of thunderstorms. Highs in the lower 80s. Lows in the mid-60s. Midnight Eastern Daylight Time weather conditions across North Central Kentucky and South Central Indiana. At Louisville International, it was mostly cloudy. The temperature was 69 degrees, the dew point 58, and the relative humidity 67%. The wind was west at 6 miles an hour. The pressure was 30.03 inches and steady. At Bowman Field, it was partly cloudy. The temperature was 66 degrees, the dew point 59, and the relative humidity 78%. The wind was northwest at 3 miles an hour. The pressure was 30.03 inches and steady. At Jasper, it was mostly cloudy. Visibility 10 miles. The wind was calm. And the pressure was 30.04 inches and falling. Once again, at Louisville International, it was 69 degrees under mostly cloudy skies. Elsewhere around the region, it was partly cloudy, with a temperature of 64 at Lexington and 65 at Jackson. It was mostly cloudy, with a temperature of 66 at Covington, 67 at Bowling Green, 73 at Nashville, and 68 at Paducah. Under mostly cloudy skies, Evansville reported 68, Bloomington reported 65, and Indianapolis reported 69. At Frankfort, the weather conditions were not available. The current time is 12:52 a.m. Eastern Daylight Time. Now for the official National Weather Service forecast for North Central Kentucky and South Central Indiana, including the Louisville metro area. Tonight, mostly clear until midnight, then becoming mostly cloudy. Lows in the lower 60s. Northwest winds up to 5 miles an hour until midnight, becoming light. Saturday, mostly sunny. Highs in the mid-80s. West winds up to 10 miles an hour. Saturday night, partly cloudy. Lows in the mid-60s. Northwest winds up to 5 miles an hour, shifting to the southeast after midnight.
Sunday, partly sunny. Chance of showers and slight chance of thunderstorms in the afternoon. Highs in the mid-80s. Southeast winds up to 10 miles an hour. Chance of precipitation 50%. Sunday night, showers and chance of thunderstorms. Lows around 70. South winds 10 to 15 miles an hour. Chance of precipitation near 100%. And now the extended forecast for the radio listening area. Monday and Monday night, showers and chance of thunderstorms. Highs in the lower 80s. Lows in the lower 60s. Chance of precipitation near 100%. Tuesday and Tuesday night, partly cloudy. Highs in the lower 80s. Lows in the lower 60s. Wednesday and Wednesday night, mostly clear. A 20% chance of thunderstorms. Highs in the lower 80s. Lows in the lower 60s. Thursday and Thursday night, partly cloudy. A 20% chance of thunderstorms. Highs in the lower 80s. Lows in the lower 60s. Friday and Friday night, partly cloudy. A 30% chance of thunderstorms. Highs in the lower 80s. Lows in the mid-60s. Midnight Eastern Daylight Time weather conditions across north central Kentucky and south central Indiana. At Louisville International, it was mostly cloudy. The temperature was 69 degrees, the dew point 58, and the relative humidity 67%. The wind was west at 6 miles an hour. The pressure was 30.03 inches and steady. At Bowman Field, it was partly cloudy. The temperature was 66 degrees, the dew point 59, and the relative humidity 78%. The wind was northwest at 3 miles an hour. The pressure was 30.03 inches and steady. At Jasper, it was mostly cloudy. Visibility 10 miles. The wind was calm. And the pressure was 30.04 inches and falling. Once again, at Louisville International, it was 69 degrees under mostly cloudy skies. Elsewhere around the region, it was partly cloudy, with a temperature of 64 at Lexington and 65 at Jackson. It was mostly cloudy, with a temperature of 66 at Covington, 67 at Bowling Green, 73 at Nashville, and 68 at Paducah. Under mostly cloudy skies, Evansville reported 68, Bloomington reported 65, and Indianapolis reported 69. At Frankfort, the weather conditions were not available. Now for the official National Weather Service forecast for north central Kentucky and south central Indiana, including the Louisville metro area. Tonight, mostly clear until midnight, then becoming mostly cloudy. Lows in the lower 60s. Northwest winds up to 5 miles an hour until midnight, becoming light. Saturday, mostly sunny. Highs in the mid-80s. West winds up to 10 miles an hour. Saturday night, partly cloudy. Lows in the mid-60s. Northwest winds up to 5 miles an hour, shifting to the southeast after midnight. Sunday, partly sunny. Chance of showers and slight chance of thunderstorms in the afternoon. Highs in the mid-80s. Southeast winds up to 10 miles an hour. Chance of precipitation 50%. Sunday night, showers and chance of thunderstorms. Lows around 70. South winds 10 to 15 miles an hour. Chance of precipitation near 100%. And now the extended forecast for the radio listening area. Monday and Monday night, showers and chance of thunderstorms. Highs in the lower 80s. Lows in the lower 60s. Chance of precipitation near 100%. Tuesday and Tuesday night, partly cloudy. Highs in the lower 80s. Lows in the lower 60s. Wednesday and Wednesday night, mostly clear. A 20% chance of thunderstorms. Highs in the lower 80s. Lows in the lower 60s. Thursday and Thursday night, partly cloudy. A 20% chance of thunderstorms. Highs in the lower 80s. Lows in the lower 60s. Friday and Friday night, partly cloudy. A 30% chance of thunderstorms. Highs in the lower 80s. Lows in the mid-60s.
The current time is 12:58 a.m. Eastern Daylight Time. Midnight Eastern Daylight Time weather conditions across north central Kentucky and south central Indiana. At Louisville International, it was mostly cloudy. The temperature was 69 degrees, the dew point 58, and the relative humidity 67%. The wind was west at 6 miles an hour. The pressure was 30.03 inches and steady. At Bowman Field, it was partly cloudy. The temperature was 66 degrees, the dew point 59, and the relative humidity 78%. The wind was northwest at 3 miles an hour. The pressure was 30.03 inches and steady. At Jasper, it was mostly cloudy. Visibility 10 miles. The wind was calm. And the pressure was 30.04 inches and falling. Once again, at Louisville International, it was 69 degrees under mostly cloudy skies. Elsewhere around the region, it was partly cloudy, with a temperature of 64 at Lexington and 65 at Jackson. It was mostly cloudy, with a temperature of 66 at Covington, 67 at Bowling Green, 73 at Nashville, and 68 at Paducah. Under mostly cloudy skies, Evansville reported 68, Bloomington reported 65, and Indianapolis reported 69. At Frankfort, the weather conditions were not available. Now for the official National Weather Service forecast for north central Kentucky and south central Indiana, including the Louisville metro area. Tonight, mostly clear until midnight, then becoming mostly cloudy. Lows in the lower 60s. Northwest winds up to 5 miles an hour until midnight, becoming light. Saturday, mostly sunny. Highs in the mid-80s. West winds up to 10 miles an hour. Saturday night, partly cloudy. Lows in the mid-60s. Northwest winds up to 5 miles an hour, shifting to the southeast after midnight. Sunday, partly sunny. Chance of showers and slight chance of thunderstorms in the afternoon. Highs in the mid-80s. Southeast winds up to 10 miles an hour. Chance of precipitation 50%. Sunday night, showers and chance of thunderstorms. Lows around 70. South winds 10 to 15 miles an hour. Chance of precipitation near 100%. And now the extended forecast for the radio listening area. Monday and Monday night, showers and chance of thunderstorms. Highs in the lower 80s. Lows in the lower 60s. Chance of precipitation near 100%. Tuesday and Tuesday night, partly cloudy. Highs in the lower 80s. Lows in the lower 60s. Wednesday and Wednesday night, mostly clear. A 20% chance of thunderstorms. Highs in the lower 80s. Lows in the lower 60s. Thursday and Thursday night, partly cloudy. A 20% chance of thunderstorms. Highs in the lower 80s. Lows in the lower 60s. Friday and Friday night, partly cloudy. A 30% chance of thunderstorms. Highs in the lower 80s. Lows in the mid-60s. Midnight Eastern Daylight Time weather conditions across north central Kentucky and south central Indiana. At Louisville International, it was mostly cloudy. The temperature was 69 degrees, the dew point 58, and the relative humidity 67%. The wind was west at 6 miles an hour. The pressure was 30.03 inches and steady. At Bowman Field, it was partly cloudy. The temperature was 66 degrees, the dew point 59, and the relative humidity 78%. The wind was northwest at 3 miles an hour. The pressure was 30.03 inches and steady. At Jasper, it was mostly cloudy. Visibility 10 miles. The wind was calm. And the pressure was 30.04 inches and falling. Once again, at Louisville International, it was 69 degrees under mostly cloudy skies. Elsewhere around the region, it was partly cloudy, with a temperature of 64 at Lexington and 65 at Jackson. It was mostly cloudy, with a temperature of 66 at Covington, 67 at Bowling Green, 73 at Nashville, and 68 at Paducah.
Under mostly cloudy skies, Evansville reported 68, Bloomington reported 65, and Indianapolis reported 69. At Frankfort, the weather conditions were not available. The current time is 1:03 a.m. Eastern Daylight Time. 1 a.m. Eastern Daylight Time weather conditions across north-central Kentucky and south-central Indiana. At Louisville International, it was cloudy. The temperature was 70 degrees, the dew point 58, and the relative humidity 65%. The wind was calm. The pressure was 30.04 inches and rising. At Bowman Field, it was partly cloudy. The temperature was 67 degrees, the dew point 58, and the relative humidity 72%. The wind was calm. The pressure was 30.04 inches and rising. At Jasper, it was mostly cloudy. Visibility 10 miles. The wind was calm. And the pressure was 30.05 inches and rising. Once again, at Louisville International, it was 70 degrees under cloudy skies. Elsewhere around the region, it was partly cloudy, with a temperature of 64 at Lexington and 64 at Jackson. It was mostly cloudy, with a temperature of 64 at Covington, 66 at Bowling Green, 72 at Nashville, and 67 at Paducah. Under mostly cloudy skies, Evansville reported 66, Bloomington reported 65, and Indianapolis reported 67. At Frankfort, the weather conditions were not available. Now for the official National Weather Service forecast for north-central Kentucky and south-central Indiana, including the Louisville metro area. Tonight, mostly clear until midnight, then becoming mostly cloudy. Lows in the lower 60s. Northwest winds up to 5 miles an hour until midnight, becoming light. Saturday, mostly sunny. Highs in the mid-80s. West winds up to 10 miles an hour. Saturday night, partly cloudy. Lows in the mid-60s. Northwest winds up to 5 miles an hour, shifting to the southeast after midnight. Sunday, partly sunny. Chance of showers and slight chance of thunderstorms in the afternoon. Highs in the mid-80s. Southeast winds up to 10 miles an hour. Chance of precipitation 50%. Sunday night, showers and chance of thunderstorms. Lows around 70. South winds 10 to 15 miles an hour. Chance of precipitation near 100%. And now the extended forecast for the radio listening area. Monday and Monday night, showers and chance of thunderstorms. Highs in the lower 80s. Lows in the lower 60s. Chance of precipitation near 100%. Tuesday and Tuesday night, partly cloudy. Highs in the lower 80s. Lows in the lower 60s. Wednesday and Wednesday night, mostly clear. A 20% chance of thunderstorms. Highs in the lower 80s. Lows in the lower 60s. Thursday and Thursday night, partly cloudy. A 20% chance of thunderstorms. Highs in the lower 80s. Lows in the lower 60s. Friday and Friday night, partly cloudy. A 30% chance of thunderstorms. Highs in the lower 80s. Lows in the mid-60s. 1 a.m. Eastern Daylight Time weather conditions across north-central Kentucky and south-central Indiana. At Louisville International, it was cloudy. The temperature was 70 degrees, the dew point 58, and the relative humidity 65%. The wind was calm. The pressure was 30.04 inches and rising. At Bowman Field, it was partly cloudy. The temperature was 67 degrees, the dew point 58, and the relative humidity 72%. The wind was calm. The pressure was 30.04 inches and rising. At Jasper, it was mostly cloudy. Visibility 10 miles. The wind was calm. And the pressure was 30.05 inches and rising. Once again, at Louisville International, it was 70 degrees under cloudy skies. Elsewhere around the region, it was partly cloudy, with a temperature of 64 at Lexington and 64 at Jackson. It was mostly cloudy, with a temperature of 64 at Covington, 66 at Bowling Green, 72 at Nashville,
and 67 at Paducah. Under mostly cloudy skies, Evansville reported 66, Bloomington reported 65, and Indianapolis reported 67. At Frankfort, the weather conditions were not available. The current time is 1:08 a.m. Eastern Daylight Time. Now for the official National Weather Service forecast for North Central Kentucky and South Central Indiana, including the Louisville metro area. Tonight, mostly clear until midnight, then becoming mostly cloudy. Lows in the lower 60s. Northwest winds up to 5 miles an hour until midnight, becoming light. Saturday, mostly sunny. Highs in the mid 80s. West winds up to 10 miles an hour. Saturday night, partly cloudy. Lows in the mid 60s. Northwest winds up to 5 miles an hour, shifting to the southeast after midnight. Sunday, partly sunny. Chance of showers and slight chance of thunderstorms in the afternoon. Highs in the mid-80s. Southeast winds up to 10 miles an hour. Chance of precipitation 50%. Sunday night, showers and chance of thunderstorms. Lows around 70. South winds 10 to 15 miles an hour. Chance of precipitation near 100%. And now the extended forecast for the radio listening area. Monday and Monday night, showers and chance of thunderstorms. Highs in the lower 80s. Lows in the lower 60s. Chance of precipitation near 100%. Tuesday and Tuesday night, partly cloudy. Highs in the lower 80s. Lows in the lower 60s. Wednesday and Wednesday night, mostly clear. A 20% chance of thunderstorms. Highs in the lower 80s. Lows in the lower 60s. Thursday and Thursday night, partly cloudy. A 20% chance of thunderstorms. Highs in the lower 80s. Lows in the lower 60s. Friday and Friday night, partly cloudy. A 30% chance of thunderstorms. Highs in the lower 80s. Lows in the mid-60s. 1 a.m. Eastern Daylight Time weather conditions across North Central Kentucky and South Central Indiana. At Louisville International, it was cloudy. The temperature was 70 degrees, the dew point 58, and the relative humidity 65%. The wind was calm. The pressure was 30.04 inches and rising. At Bowman Field, it was mostly cloudy. The temperature was 67 degrees, the dew point 58, and the relative humidity 72%. The wind was calm. The pressure was 30.04 inches and rising. At Jasper, it was mostly cloudy. Visibility 10 miles. The wind was calm. And the pressure was 30.05 inches and rising. Once again, at Louisville International, it was 70 degrees under cloudy skies. Elsewhere around the region, it was partly cloudy, with a temperature of 64 at Lexington and 64 at Jackson. It was mostly cloudy, with a temperature of 64 at Covington, 66 at Bowling Green, and 67 at Paducah. Under mostly cloudy skies, Evansville reported 66, Bloomington reported 65, and Indianapolis reported 67. At Nashville, it was cloudy, with a temperature of 72. At Frankfort, the weather conditions were not available. Now for the official National Weather Service forecast for North Central Kentucky and South Central Indiana, including the Louisville metro area. Tonight, mostly clear until midnight, then becoming mostly cloudy. Lows in the lower 60s. Northwest winds up to 5 miles an hour until midnight, becoming light. Saturday, mostly sunny. Highs in the mid-80s. West winds up to 10 miles an hour. Saturday night, partly cloudy. Lows in the mid-60s. Northwest winds up to 5 miles an hour, shifting to the southeast after midnight. Sunday, partly sunny. Chance of showers and slight chance of thunderstorms in the afternoon. Highs in the mid-80s. Southeast winds up to 10 miles an hour. Chance of precipitation 50%. Sunday night, showers and chance of thunderstorms. Lows around 70. South winds 10 to 15 miles an hour. Chance of precipitation near 100%.
And now the extended forecast for the radio listening area. Monday and Monday night, showers and chance of thunderstorms. Highs in the lower 80s. Lows in the lower 60s. Chance of precipitation near 100%. Tuesday and Tuesday night, partly cloudy. Highs in the lower 80s. Lows in the lower 60s. Wednesday and Wednesday night, mostly clear. A 20% chance of thunderstorms. Highs in the lower 80s. Lows in the lower 60s. Thursday and Thursday night, partly cloudy. A 20% chance of thunderstorms. Highs in the lower 80s. Lows in the lower 60s. Friday and Friday night, partly cloudy. A 30% chance of thunderstorms. Highs in the lower 80s. Lows in the mid-60s. 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The current time is 1:14 a.m. Eastern Daylight Time. 1 a.m. Eastern Daylight Time weather conditions across north-central Kentucky and south-central Indiana. At Louisville International, it was cloudy. The temperature was 70 degrees, the dew point 58, and the relative humidity 65%. The wind was calm. The pressure was 30.04 inches and rising. At Bowman Field, it was mostly cloudy. The temperature was 67 degrees, the dew point 58, and the relative humidity 72%. The wind was calm. The pressure was 30.04 inches and rising. At Jasper, it was mostly cloudy. Visibility 10 miles. The wind was calm. And the pressure was 30.05 inches and rising. Once again, at Louisville International, it was 70 degrees under cloudy skies. Elsewhere around the region, it was partly cloudy, with a temperature of 64 at Lexington and 64 at Jackson. It was mostly cloudy, with a temperature of 64 at Covington, 66 at Bowling Green, and 67 at Paducah. Under mostly cloudy skies, Evansville reported 66, Bloomington reported 65, and Indianapolis reported 67. At Nashville, it was cloudy, with a temperature of 72. At Frankfort, the weather conditions were not available. Now for the official National Weather Service forecast for north-central Kentucky and south-central Indiana, including the Louisville metro area. Tonight, mostly clear until midnight, then becoming mostly cloudy. Lows in the lower 60s. Northwest winds up to 5 miles an hour until midnight, becoming light. Saturday, mostly sunny. Highs in the mid-80s. West winds up to 10 miles an hour. Saturday night, partly cloudy. Lows in the mid-60s. Northwest winds up to 5 miles an hour, shifting to the southeast after midnight. Sunday, partly sunny. Chance of showers and slight chance of thunderstorms in the afternoon. Highs in the mid-80s. Southeast winds up to 10 miles an hour. Chance of precipitation 50%. Sunday night, showers and chance of thunderstorms. Lows around 70. South winds 10 to 15 miles an hour. Chance of precipitation near 100%. And now the extended forecast for the radio listening area. Monday and Monday night, showers and chance of thunderstorms. Highs in the lower 80s. Lows in the lower 60s. Chance of precipitation near 100%. Tuesday and Tuesday night, partly cloudy. Highs in the lower 80s. Lows in the lower 60s. Wednesday and Wednesday night, mostly clear. A 20% chance of thunderstorms. Highs in the lower 80s. Lows in the lower 60s. Thursday and Thursday night, partly cloudy. A 20% chance of thunderstorms. Highs in the lower 80s. Lows in the lower 60s. Friday and Friday night, partly cloudy. A 30% chance of thunderstorms. Highs in the lower 80s. Lows in the mid-60s. The current time is 1:17 a.m. Eastern Daylight Time.
1 a.m. Eastern Daylight Time weather conditions across north-central Kentucky and south-central Indiana. At Louisville International, it was cloudy. The temperature was 70 degrees, the dew point 58, and the relative humidity 65%. The wind was calm. The pressure was 30.04 inches and rising. At Bowman Field, it was mostly cloudy. The temperature was 67 degrees, the dew point 58, and the relative humidity 72%. The wind was calm. The pressure was 30.04 inches and rising. At Jasper, it was mostly cloudy. Visibility 10 miles. The wind was calm. And the pressure was 30.05 inches and rising. Once again, at Louisville International, it was 70 degrees under cloudy skies. Elsewhere around the region, it was partly cloudy, with a temperature of 64 at Lexington and 64 at Jackson. It was mostly cloudy, with a temperature of 64 at Covington, 66 at Bowling Green, and 67 at Paducah. Under mostly cloudy skies, Evansville reported 66, Bloomington reported 65, and Indianapolis reported 67. At Nashville, it was cloudy, with a temperature of 72. At Frankfort, the weather conditions were not available. Now for the official National Weather Service forecast for north-central Kentucky and south-central Indiana, including the Louisville metro area. Tonight, mostly clear until midnight, then becoming mostly cloudy. Lows in the lower 60s. Northwest winds up to 5 miles an hour until midnight, becoming light. Saturday, mostly sunny. Highs in the mid-80s. West winds up to 10 miles an hour. Saturday night, partly cloudy. Lows in the mid-60s. Northwest winds up to 5 miles an hour, shifting to the southeast after midnight. Sunday, partly sunny. Chance of showers and slight chance of thunderstorms in the afternoon. Highs in the mid-80s. Southeast winds up to 10 miles an hour. Chance of precipitation 50%. Sunday night, showers and chance of thunderstorms. Lows around 70. South winds 10 to 15 miles an hour. Chance of precipitation near 100%. And now the extended forecast for the radio listening area. Monday and Monday night, showers and chance of thunderstorms. Highs in the lower 80s. Lows in the lower 60s. Chance of precipitation near 100%. Tuesday and Tuesday night, partly cloudy. Highs in the lower 80s. Lows in the lower 60s. Wednesday and Wednesday night, mostly clear. A 20% chance of thunderstorms. Highs in the lower 80s. Lows in the lower 60s. Thursday and Thursday night, partly cloudy. A 20% chance of thunderstorms. Highs in the lower 80s. Lows in the lower 60s. Friday and Friday night, partly cloudy. A 30% chance of thunderstorms. Highs in the lower 80s. Lows in the mid-60s. 1 a.m. Eastern Daylight Time weather conditions across north-central Kentucky and south-central Indiana. At Louisville International, it was cloudy. The temperature was 70 degrees, the dew point 58, and the relative humidity 65%. The wind was calm. The pressure was 30.04 inches and rising. At Bowman Field, it was mostly cloudy. The temperature was 67 degrees, the dew point 58, and the relative humidity 72%. The wind was calm. The pressure was 30.04 inches and rising. At Jasper, it was mostly cloudy. Visibility 10 miles. The wind was calm. And the pressure was 30.05 inches and rising. Once again, at Louisville International, it was 70 degrees under cloudy skies. Elsewhere around the region, it was partly cloudy, with a temperature of 64 at Lexington and 64 at Jackson. It was mostly cloudy, with a temperature of 64 at Covington, 66 at Bowling Green, and 67 at Paducah. Under mostly cloudy skies, Evansville reported 66, Bloomington reported 65, and Indianapolis reported 67. At Nashville, it was cloudy, with a temperature of 72. At Frankfort,
The weather conditions were not available. The current time is 1:23 a.m. Eastern Daylight Time. Now for the official National Weather Service forecast for North Central Kentucky and South Central Indiana, including the Louisville metro area. Tonight, mostly clear until midnight, then becoming mostly cloudy. Lows in the lower 60s. Northwest winds up to 5 miles an hour until midnight, becoming light. Saturday, mostly sunny. Highs in the mid-80s. West winds up to 10 miles an hour. Saturday night, partly cloudy. Lows in the mid-60s. Northwest winds up to 5 miles an hour, shifting to the southeast after midnight. Sunday, partly sunny. Chance of showers and slight chance of thunderstorms in the afternoon. Highs in the mid-80s. Southeast winds up to 10 miles an hour. Chance of precipitation 50%. Sunday night, showers and chance of thunderstorms. Lows around 70. South winds 10 to 15 miles an hour. Chance of precipitation near 100%. And now the extended forecast for the radio listening area. Monday and Monday night, showers and chance of thunderstorms. Highs in the lower 80s. Lows in the lower 60s. Chance of precipitation near 100%. Tuesday and Tuesday night, partly cloudy. Highs in the lower 80s. Lows in the lower 60s. Wednesday and Wednesday night, mostly clear. A 20% chance of thunderstorms. Highs in the lower 80s. Lows in the lower 60s. Thursday and Thursday night, partly cloudy. A 20% chance of thunderstorms. Highs in the lower 80s. Lows in the lower 60s. Friday and Friday night, partly cloudy. A 30% chance of thunderstorms. Highs in the lower 80s. Lows in the mid-60s. 1 a.m. Eastern Daylight Time weather conditions across North Central Kentucky and South Central Indiana. At Louisville International, it was cloudy. The temperature was 70 degrees, the dew point 58, and the relative humidity 65%. The wind was calm. The pressure was 30.04 inches and rising. At Bowman Field, it was mostly cloudy. The temperature was 67 degrees, the dew point 58, and the relative humidity 72%. The wind was calm. The pressure was 30.04 inches and rising. At Jasper, it was mostly cloudy. Visibility 10 miles. The wind was calm. And the pressure was 30.05 inches and rising. Once again, at Louisville International, it was 70 degrees under cloudy skies. Elsewhere around the region, it was partly cloudy, with a temperature of 64 at Lexington and 64 at Jackson. It was mostly cloudy, with a temperature of 64 at Covington, 66 at Bowling Green, and 67 at Paducah. Under mostly cloudy skies, Evansville reported 66, Bloomington reported 65, and Indianapolis reported 67. At Nashville, it was cloudy, with a temperature of 72. At Frankfort, the weather conditions were not available. Now for the official National Weather Service forecast for North Central Kentucky and South Central Indiana, including the Louisville metro area. Tonight, mostly clear until midnight, then becoming mostly cloudy. Lows in the lower 60s. Northwest winds up to 5 miles an hour until midnight, becoming light. Saturday, mostly sunny. Highs in the mid-80s. West winds up to 10 miles an hour. Saturday night, partly cloudy. Lows in the mid-60s. Northwest winds up to 5 miles an hour, shifting to the southeast after midnight. Sunday, partly sunny. Chance of showers and slight chance of thunderstorms in the afternoon. Highs in the mid-80s. Southeast winds up to 10 miles an hour. Chance of precipitation 50%. Sunday night, showers and chance of thunderstorms. Lows around 70. South winds 10 to 15 miles an hour. Chance of precipitation near 100%. And now the extended forecast for the radio listening area. Monday and Monday night, showers and chance of thunderstorms. Highs in the lower 80s. Lows in the lower 60s.
chance of precipitation near 100%. Tuesday and Tuesday night, partly cloudy. Highs in the lower 80s. Lows in the lower 60s. Wednesday and Wednesday night, mostly clear. A 20% chance of thunderstorms. Highs in the lower 80s. Lows in the lower 60s. Thursday and Thursday night, partly cloudy. A 20% chance of thunderstorms. Highs in the lower 80s. Lows in the lower 60s. Friday and Friday night, partly cloudy. A 30% chance of thunderstorms. Highs in the lower 80s. Lows in the mid-60s. The current time is 1:28 a.m. Eastern Daylight Time. 1 a.m. Eastern Daylight Time weather conditions across north-central Kentucky and south-central Indiana. At Louisville International, it was cloudy. The temperature was 70 degrees, the dew point 58, and the relative humidity 65%. The wind was calm. The pressure was 30.04 inches and rising. At Bowman Field, it was mostly cloudy. The temperature was 67 degrees, the dew point 58, and the relative humidity 72%. The wind was calm. The pressure was 30.04 inches and rising. At Jasper, it was mostly cloudy. Visibility 10 miles. The wind was calm. And the pressure was 30.05 inches and rising. Once again, at Louisville International, it was 70 degrees under cloudy skies. Elsewhere around the region, it was partly cloudy, with a temperature of 64 at Lexington and 64 at Jackson. It was mostly cloudy, with a temperature of 64 at Covington, 66 at Bowling Green, and 67 at Paducah. Under mostly cloudy skies, Evansville reported 66, Bloomington reported 65, and Indianapolis reported 67. At Nashville, it was cloudy, with a temperature of 72. At Frankfort, the weather conditions were not available. Now for the official National Weather Service forecast for north-central Kentucky and south-central Indiana, including the Louisville metro area. Tonight, mostly clear until midnight, then becoming mostly cloudy. Lows in the lower 60s. Northwest winds up to 5 miles an hour until midnight, becoming light. Saturday, mostly sunny. Highs in the mid-80s. West winds up to 10 miles an hour. Saturday night, partly cloudy. Lows in the mid-60s. Northwest winds up to 5 miles an hour, shifting to the southeast after midnight. Sunday, partly sunny. Chance of showers and slight chance of thunderstorms in the afternoon. Highs in the mid-80s. Southeast winds up to 10 miles an hour. Chance of precipitation 50%. Sunday night, showers and chance of thunderstorms. Lows around 70. South winds 10 to 15 miles an hour. Chance of precipitation near 100%. And now the extended forecast for the radio listening area. Monday and Monday night, showers and chance of thunderstorms. Highs in the lower 80s. Lows in the lower 60s. Chance of precipitation near 100%. Tuesday and Tuesday night, partly cloudy. Highs in the lower 80s. Lows in the lower 60s. Wednesday and Wednesday night, mostly clear. A 20% chance of thunderstorms. Highs in the lower 80s. Lows in the lower 60s. Thursday and Thursday night, partly cloudy. A 20% chance of thunderstorms. Highs in the lower 80s. Lows in the lower 60s. Friday and Friday night, partly cloudy. A 30% chance of thunderstorms. Highs in the lower 80s. Lows in the mid-60s. The current time is 1:32 a.m. Eastern Daylight Time. 1 a.m. Eastern Daylight Time weather conditions across north-central Kentucky and south-central Indiana. At Louisville International, it was cloudy. The temperature was 70 degrees, the dew point 58, and the relative humidity 65%. The wind was calm. The pressure was 30.04 inches and rising. At Bowman Field, it was mostly cloudy. The temperature was 67 degrees, the dew point 58, and the relative humidity 72%.
The wind was calm. The pressure was 30.04 inches and rising. At Jasper, it was mostly cloudy. Visibility 10 miles. The wind was calm. And the pressure was 30.05 inches and rising. Once again, at Louisville International, it was 70 degrees under cloudy skies. Elsewhere around the region, it was partly cloudy, with a temperature of 64 at Lexington and 64 at Jackson. It was mostly cloudy, with a temperature of 64 at Covington, 66 at Bowling Green, and 67 at Paducah. Under mostly cloudy skies, Evansville reported 66, Bloomington reported 65, and Indianapolis reported 67. At Nashville, it was cloudy, with a temperature of 72. At Frankfort, the weather conditions were not available. Now for the official National Weather Service forecast for North Central Kentucky and South Central Indiana, including the Louisville metro area. Tonight, mostly clear until midnight, then becoming mostly cloudy. Lows in the lower 60s. Northwest winds up to 5 miles an hour until midnight, becoming light. Saturday, mostly sunny. Highs in the mid-80s. West winds up to 10 miles an hour. Saturday night, partly cloudy. Lows in the mid-60s. Northwest winds up to 5 miles an hour, shifting to the southeast after midnight. Sunday, partly sunny. Chance of showers and slight chance of thunderstorms in the afternoon. Highs in the mid-80s. Southeast winds up to 10 miles an hour. Chance of precipitation 50%. Sunday night, showers and chance of thunderstorms. Lows around 70. South winds 10 to 15 miles an hour. Chance of precipitation near 100%. And now the extended forecast for the radio listening area. Monday and Monday night, showers and chance of thunderstorms. Highs in the lower 80s. Lows in the lower 60s. Chance of precipitation near 100%. Tuesday and Tuesday night, partly cloudy. Highs in the lower 80s. Lows in the lower 60s. Wednesday and Wednesday night, mostly clear. A 20% chance of thunderstorms. Highs in the lower 80s. Lows in the lower 60s. Thursday and Thursday night, partly cloudy. A 20% chance of thunderstorms. Highs in the lower 80s. Lows in the lower 60s. Friday and Friday night, partly cloudy. A 30% chance of thunderstorms. Highs in the lower 80s. Lows in the mid-60s. 1 a.m. Eastern Daylight Time weather conditions across North Central Kentucky and South Central Indiana. At Louisville International, it was cloudy. The temperature was 70 degrees, the dew point 58, and the relative humidity 65%. The wind was calm. The pressure was 30.04 inches and rising. At Bowman Field, it was mostly cloudy. The temperature was 67 degrees, the dew point 58, and the relative humidity 72%. The wind was calm. The pressure was 30.04 inches and rising. At Jasper, it was mostly cloudy. Visibility 10 miles. The wind was calm. And the pressure was 30.05 inches and rising. Once again, at Louisville International, it was 70 degrees under cloudy skies. Elsewhere around the region, it was partly cloudy, with a temperature of 64 at Lexington and 64 at Jackson. It was mostly cloudy, with a temperature of 64 at Covington, 66 at Bowling Green, and 67 at Paducah. Under mostly cloudy skies, Evansville reported 66, Bloomington reported 65, and Indianapolis reported 67. At Nashville, it was cloudy, with a temperature of 72. At Frankfort, the weather conditions were not available. The current time is 1:37 a.m. Eastern Daylight Time. Now for the official National Weather Service forecast for North Central Kentucky and South Central Indiana, including the Louisville metro area. Tonight, mostly clear until midnight, then becoming mostly cloudy. Lows in the lower 60s. Northwest winds up to 5 miles an hour until midnight, becoming light. Saturday, mostly sunny.
Highs in the mid-80s. West winds up to 10 miles an hour. Saturday night, partly cloudy. Lows in the mid-60s. Northwest winds up to 5 miles an hour, shifting to the southeast after midnight. Sunday, partly sunny. Chance of showers and slight chance of thunderstorms in the afternoon. Highs in the mid-80s. Southeast wind.

and chance of thunderstorms. Highs in the lower 80s. Lows in the lower 60s. Chance of precipitation near 100%. Tuesday and Tuesday night, partly cloudy. Highs in the lower 80s. Lows in the lower 60s. Wednesday and Wednesday night, mostly clear. A 20% chance of thunderstorms. Highs in the lower 80s. Lows in the lower 60s. Thursday and Thursday night, partly cloudy. A 20% chance of thunderstorms. Highs in the lower 80s. Lows in the lower 60s. Friday and Friday night, partly cloudy. A 30% chance of thunderstorms. Highs in the lower 80s. Lows in the mid-60s. 1 a.m. Eastern Daylight Time weather conditions across north-central Kentucky and south-central Indiana. At Louisville International, it was cloudy. The temperature was 70 degrees, the dew point 58, and the relative humidity 65%. The wind was calm. The pressure was 30.04 inches and rising. At Bowman Field, it was mostly cloudy. The temperature was 67 degrees, the dew point 58, and the relative humidity 72%. The wind was calm. The pressure was 30.04 inches and rising. At Jasper, it was mostly cloudy. Visibility 10 miles. The wind was calm. And the pressure was 30.05 inches and rising. Once again, at Louisville International, it was 70 degrees under cloudy skies. Elsewhere around the region, it was partly cloudy, with a temperature of 64 at Lexington and 64 at Jackson. It was mostly cloudy, with a temperature of 64 at Covington, 66 at Bowling Green, and 67 at Paducah. Under mostly cloudy skies, Evansville reported 66, Bloomington reported 65, and Indianapolis reported 67. At Nashville, it was cloudy, with a temperature of 72. At Frankfort, the weather conditions were not available. Now for the official National Weather Service forecast for north-central Kentucky and south-central Indiana, including the Louisville metro area. Tonight, mostly clear until midnight, then becoming mostly cloudy. Lows in the lower 60s. Northwest winds up to 5 miles an hour until midnight, becoming light. Saturday, mostly sunny. Highs in the mid-80s. West winds up to 10 miles an hour. Saturday night, partly cloudy. Lows in the mid-60s. Northwest winds up to 5 miles an hour, shifting to the southeast after midnight. Sunday, partly sunny. Chance of showers and slight chance of thunderstorms in the afternoon. Highs in the mid-80s. Southeast winds up to 10 miles an hour. Chance of precipitation 50%. Sunday night, showers and chance of thunderstorms. Lows around 70. South winds 10 to 15 miles an hour. Chance of precipitation near 100%. And now the extended forecast for the radio listening area. Monday and Monday night, showers and chance of thunderstorms. Highs in the lower 80s. Lows in the lower 60s. Chance of precipitation near 100%. Tuesday and Tuesday night, partly cloudy. Highs in the lower 80s. Lows in the lower 60s. Wednesday and Wednesday night, mostly clear. A 20% chance of thunderstorms. Highs in the lower 80s. Lows in the lower 60s. Thursday and Thursday night, partly cloudy. A 20% chance of thunderstorms. Highs in the lower 80s. Lows in the lower 60s. Friday and Friday night, partly cloudy. A 30% chance of thunderstorms. Highs in the lower 80s. Lows in the mid-60s. 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The current time is 1:43 a.m. Eastern Daylight Time. 1 a.m. Eastern Daylight Time weather conditions across north-central Kentucky and south-central Indiana. At Louisville International, it was cloudy.

The temperature was 70 degrees, the dew point 58, and the relative humidity 65%. The wind was calm. The pressure was 30.04 inches and rising. At Bowman Field, it was mostly cloudy. The temperature was 67 degrees, the dew point 58, and the relative humidity 72%. The wind was calm. The pressure was 30.04 inches and rising. At Jasper, it was mostly cloudy. Visibility 10 miles. The wind was calm. And the pressure was 30.05 inches and rising. Once again, at Louisville International, it was 70 degrees under cloudy skies. Elsewhere around the region, it was partly cloudy, with a temperature of 64 at Lexington and 64 at Jackson. It was mostly cloudy, with a temperature of 64 at Covington, 66 at Bowling Green, and 67 at Paducah. Under mostly cloudy skies, Evansville reported 66, Bloomington reported 65, and Indianapolis reported 67. At Nashville, it was cloudy, with a temperature of 72. At Frankfort, the weather conditions were not available. Now for the official National Weather Service forecast for North Central Kentucky and South Central Indiana, including the Louisville metro area. Tonight, mostly clear until midnight, then becoming mostly cloudy. Lows in the lower 60s. Northwest winds up to 5 miles an hour until midnight, becoming light. Saturday, mostly sunny. Highs in the mid-80s. West winds up to 10 miles an hour. Saturday night, partly cloudy. Lows in the mid-60s. Northwest winds up to 5 miles an hour, shifting to the southeast after midnight. Sunday, partly sunny. Chance of showers and slight chance of thunderstorms in the afternoon. Highs in the mid-80s. Southeast winds up to 10 miles an hour. Chance of precipitation 50%. Sunday night, showers and chance of thunderstorms. Lows around 70. South winds 10 to 15 miles an hour. Chance of precipitation near 100%. And now the extended forecast for the radio listening area. Monday and Monday night, showers and chance of thunderstorms. Highs in the lower 80s. Lows in the lower 60s. Chance of precipitation near 100%. Tuesday and Tuesday night, partly cloudy. Highs in the lower 80s. Lows in the lower 60s. Wednesday and Wednesday night, mostly clear. A 20% chance of thunderstorms. Highs in the lower 80s. Lows in the lower 60s. Thursday and Thursday night, partly cloudy. A 20% chance of thunderstorms. Highs in the lower 80s. Lows in the lower 60s. Friday and Friday night, partly cloudy. A 30% chance of thunderstorms. Highs in the lower 80s. Lows in the mid-60s. The current time is 1:47 a.m. Eastern Daylight Time. 1 a.m. Eastern Daylight Time weather conditions across North Central Kentucky and South Central Indiana. At Louisville International, it was cloudy. The temperature was 70 degrees, the dew point 58, and the relative humidity 65%. The wind was calm. The pressure was 30.04 inches and rising. At Bowman Field, it was mostly cloudy. The temperature was 67 degrees, the dew point 58, and the relative humidity 72%. The wind was calm. The pressure was 30.04 inches and rising. At Jasper, it was mostly cloudy. Visibility 10 miles. The wind was calm. And the pressure was 30.05 inches and rising. Once again, at Louisville International, it was 70 degrees under cloudy skies. Elsewhere around the region, it was partly cloudy, with a temperature of 64 at Lexington and 64 at Jackson. It was mostly cloudy, with a temperature of 64 at Covington, 66 at Bowling Green, and 67 at Paducah. Under mostly cloudy skies, Evansville reported 66, Bloomington reported 65, and Indianapolis reported 67. At Nashville, it was cloudy, with a temperature of 72. At Frankfort, the weather conditions were not available.
Now for the official National Weather Service forecast for north central Kentucky and south central Indiana, including the Louisville metro area. Tonight, mostly clear until midnight, then becoming mostly cloudy. Lows in the lower 60s. Northwest winds up to 5 miles an hour until midnight, becoming light. Saturday, mostly sunny. Highs in the mid-80s. West winds up to 10 miles an hour. Saturday night, partly cloudy. Lows in the mid-60s. Northwest winds up to 5 miles an hour, shifting to the southeast after midnight. Sunday, partly sunny. Chance of showers and slight chance of thunderstorms in the afternoon. Highs in the mid-80s. Southeast winds up to 10 miles an hour. Chance of precipitation 50%. Sunday night, showers and chance of thunderstorms. Lows around 70. South winds 10 to 15 miles an hour. Chance of precipitation near 100%. And now the extended forecast for the radio listening area. Monday and Monday night, showers and chance of thunderstorms. Highs in the lower 80s. Lows in the lower 60s. Chance of precipitation near 100%. Tuesday and Tuesday night, partly cloudy. Highs in the lower 80s. Lows in the lower 60s. Wednesday and Wednesday night, mostly clear. A 20% chance of thunderstorms. Highs in the lower 80s. Lows in the lower 60s. Thursday and Thursday night, partly cloudy. A 20% chance of thunderstorms. Highs in the lower 80s. Lows in the lower 60s. Friday and Friday night, partly cloudy. A 30% chance of thunderstorms. Highs in the lower 80s. Lows in the mid-60s. 1 a.m. Eastern Daylight Time weather conditions across north-central Kentucky and south-central Indiana. At Louisville International, it was cloudy. The temperature was 70 degrees, the dew point 58, and the relative humidity 65%. The wind was calm. The pressure was 30.04 inches and rising. At Bowman Field, it was mostly cloudy. The temperature was 67 degrees, the dew point 58, and the relative humidity 72%. The wind was calm. The pressure was 30.04 inches and rising. At Jasper, it was mostly cloudy. Visibility 10 miles. The wind was calm. And the pressure was 30.05 inches and rising. Once again, at Louisville International, it was 70 degrees under cloudy skies. Elsewhere around the region, it was partly cloudy, with a temperature of 64 at Lexington and 64 at Jackson. It was mostly cloudy, with a temperature of 64 at Covington, 66 at Bowling Green, and 67 at Paducah. Under mostly cloudy skies, Evansville reported 66, Bloomington reported 65, and Indianapolis reported 67. At Nashville, it was cloudy, with a temperature of 72. At Frankfort, the weather conditions were not available. The current time is 1:52 a.m. Eastern Daylight Time. Now for the official National Weather Service forecast for north central Kentucky and south central Indiana, including the Louisville metro area. Tonight, mostly clear until midnight, then becoming mostly cloudy. Lows in the lower 60s. Northwest winds up to 5 miles an hour until midnight, becoming light. Saturday, mostly sunny. Highs in the mid-80s. West winds up to 10 miles an hour. Saturday night, partly cloudy. Lows in the mid-60s. Northwest winds up to 5 miles an hour, shifting to the southeast after midnight. Sunday, partly sunny. Chance of showers and slight chance of thunderstorms in the afternoon. Highs in the mid-80s. Southeast winds up to 10 miles an hour. Chance of precipitation 50%. Sunday night, showers and chance of thunderstorms. Lows around 70. South winds 10 to 15 miles an hour. Chance of precipitation near 100%. And now the extended forecast for the radio listening area. Monday and Monday night, showers and chance of thunderstorms. Highs in the lower 80s. Lows in the lower 60s. Chance of precipitation near 100%.
Tuesday and Tuesday night, partly cloudy. Highs in the lower 80s. Lows in the lower 60s. Wednesday and Wednesday night, mostly clear. A 20% chance of thunderstorms. Highs in the lower 80s. Lows in the lower 60s. Thursday and Thursday night, partly cloudy. A 20% chance of thunderstorms. Highs in the lower 80s. Lows in the lower 60s. Friday and Friday night, partly cloudy. A 30% chance of thunderstorms. Highs in the lower 80s. Lows in the mid-60s. 1 a.m. Eastern Daylight Time weather conditions across north-central Kentucky and south-central Indiana. At Louisville International, it was cloudy. The temperature was 70 degrees, the dew point 58, and the relative humidity 65%. The wind was calm. The pressure was 30.04 inches and rising. At Bowman Field, it was mostly cloudy. The temperature was 67 degrees, the dew point 58, and the relative humidity 72%. The wind was calm. The pressure was 30.04 inches and rising. At Jasper, it was mostly cloudy. Visibility 10 miles. The wind was calm. And the pressure was 30.05 inches and rising. Once again, at Louisville International, it was 70 degrees under cloudy skies. Elsewhere around the region, it was partly cloudy, with a temperature of 64 at Lexington and 64 at Jackson. It was mostly cloudy, with a temperature of 64 at Covington, 66 at Bowling Green, and 67 at Paducah. Under mostly cloudy skies, Evansville reported 66, Bloomington reported 65, and Indianapolis reported 67. At Nashville, it was cloudy, with a temperature of 72. At Frankfort, the weather conditions were not available. Now for the official National Weather Service forecast for north-central Kentucky and south-central Indiana, including the Louisville metro area. Tonight, mostly clear until midnight, then becoming mostly cloudy. Lows in the lower 60s. Northwest winds up to 5 miles an hour until midnight, becoming light. Saturday, mostly sunny. Highs in the mid-80s. West winds up to 10 miles an hour. Saturday night, partly cloudy. Lows in the mid-60s. Northwest winds up to 5 miles an hour, shifting to the southeast after midnight. Sunday, partly sunny. Chance of showers and slight chance of thunderstorms in the afternoon. Highs in the mid-80s. Southeast winds up to 10 miles an hour. Chance of precipitation 50%. Sunday night, showers and chance of thunderstorms. Lows around 70. South winds 10 to 15 miles an hour. Chance of precipitation near 100%. And now the extended forecast for the radio listening area. Monday and Monday night, showers and chance of thunderstorms. Highs in the lower 80s. Lows in the lower 60s. Chance of precipitation near 100%. Tuesday and Tuesday night, partly cloudy. Highs in the lower 80s. Lows in the lower 60s. Wednesday and Wednesday night, mostly clear. A 20% chance of thunderstorms. Highs in the lower 80s. Lows in the lower 60s. Thursday and Thursday night, partly cloudy. A 20% chance of thunderstorms. Highs in the lower 80s. Lows in the lower 60s. Friday and Friday night, partly cloudy. A 30% chance of thunderstorms. Highs in the lower 80s. Lows in the mid-60s. The current time is 1:57 a.m. Eastern Daylight Time. 1 a.m. Eastern Daylight Time weather conditions across north-central Kentucky and south-central Indiana. At Louisville International, it was cloudy. The temperature was 70 degrees, the dew point 58, and the relative humidity 65%. The wind was calm. The pressure was 30.04 inches and rising. At Bowman Field, it was mostly cloudy. The temperature was 67 degrees, the dew point 58, and the relative humidity 72%. The wind was calm. The pressure was 30.04 inches and rising. At Jasper,
It was mostly cloudy. Visibility 10 miles. The wind was calm. And the pressure was 30.05 inches and rising. Once again, at Louisville International, it was 70 degrees under cloudy skies. Elsewhere around the region, it was partly cloudy, with a temperature of 64 at Lexington and 64 at Jackson. It was mostly cloudy, with a temperature of 64 at Covington, 66 at Bowling Green, and 67 at Paducah. Under mostly cloudy skies, Evansville reported 66, Bloomington reported 65, and Indianapolis reported 67. At Nashville, it was cloudy, with a temperature of 72. At Frankfort, the weather conditions were not available. Now for the official National Weather Service forecast for North Central Kentucky and South Central Indiana, including the Louisville metro area. Tonight, mostly clear until midnight, then becoming mostly cloudy. Lows in the lower 60s. Northwest winds up to 5 miles an hour until midnight, becoming light. Saturday, mostly sunny. Highs in the mid 80s. West winds up to 10 miles an hour. Saturday night, partly cloudy. Lows in the mid 60s. Northwest winds up to 5 miles an hour, shifting to the southeast after midnight. Sunday, partly sunny. Chance of showers and slight chance of thunderstorms in the afternoon. Highs in the mid-80s. Southeast winds up to 10 miles an hour. Chance of precipitation 50%. Sunday night, showers and chance of thunderstorms. Lows around 70. South winds 10 to 15 miles an hour. Chance of precipitation near 100%. And now the extended forecast for the radio listening area. Monday and Monday night, showers and chance of thunderstorms. Highs in the lower 80s. Lows in the lower 60s. Chance of precipitation near 100%. Tuesday and Tuesday night, partly cloudy. Highs in the lower 80s. Lows in the lower 60s. Wednesday and Wednesday night, mostly clear. A 20% chance of thunderstorms. Highs in the lower 80s. Lows in the lower 60s. Thursday and Thursday night, partly cloudy. A 20% chance of thunderstorms. Highs in the lower 80s. Lows in the lower 60s. Friday and Friday night, partly cloudy. A 30% chance of thunderstorms. Highs in the lower 80s. Lows in the mid-60s. 1 a.m. Eastern Daylight Time weather conditions across north-central Kentucky and south-central Indiana. At Louisville International, it was cloudy. The temperature was 70 degrees, the dew point 58, and the relative humidity 65%. The wind was calm. The pressure was 30.04 inches and rising. At Bowman Field, it was mostly cloudy. The temperature was 67 degrees, the dew point 58, and the relative humidity 72%. The wind was calm. The pressure was 30.04 inches and rising. At Jasper, it was mostly cloudy. Visibility 10 miles. The wind was calm. And the pressure was 30.05 inches and rising. Once again, at Louisville International, it was 70 degrees under cloudy skies. Elsewhere around the region, it was partly cloudy, with a temperature of 64 at Lexington and 64 at Jackson. It was mostly cloudy, with a temperature of 64 at Covington, 66 at Bowling Green, and 67 at Paducah. Under mostly cloudy skies, Evansville reported 66, Bloomington reported 65, and Indianapolis reported 67. At Nashville, it was cloudy, with a temperature of 72. At Frankfort, the weather conditions were not available. The current time is 2:03 a.m. Eastern Daylight Time. 2 a.m. Eastern Daylight Time weather conditions across north-central Kentucky and south-central Indiana. At Louisville International, it was cloudy. The temperature was 71 degrees, the dew point 57, and the relative humidity 61%. The wind was calm. The pressure was 30.02 inches and falling. At Bowman Field, it was mostly cloudy. The temperature was 66 degrees, the dew point 60, and the relative humidity 81%.
The wind was calm. The pressure was 30.03 inches and falling. At Jasper, it was mostly cloudy. Visibility 10 miles. The wind was calm. And the pressure was 30.04 inches and falling. Once again, at Louisville International, it was 71 degrees under cloudy skies. Elsewhere around the region, it was partly cloudy, with a temperature of 64 at Lexington and 61 at Jackson. It was mostly cloudy, with a temperature of 65 at Bowling Green, 67 at Paducah, 66 at Evansville, 62 at Bloomington, and 65 at Indianapolis. It was cloudy, with a temperature of 64 at Covington and 71 at Nashville. At Frankfort, the weather conditions were not available. Now for the official National Weather Service forecast for North Central Kentucky and South Central Indiana, including the Louisville metro area. Tonight, mostly clear until midnight, then becoming mostly cloudy. Lows in the lower 60s. Northwest winds up to 5 miles an hour until midnight, becoming light. Saturday, mostly sunny. Highs in the mid-80s. West winds up to 10 miles an hour. Saturday night, partly cloudy. Lows in the mid-60s. Northwest winds up to 5 miles an hour, shifting to the southeast after midnight. Sunday, partly sunny. Chance of showers and slight chance of thunderstorms in the afternoon. Highs in the mid-80s. Southeast winds up to 10 miles an hour. Chance of precipitation 50%. Sunday night, showers and chance of thunderstorms. Lows around 70. South winds 10 to 15 miles an hour. Chance of precipitation near 100%. And now the extended forecast for the radio listening area. Monday and Monday night, showers and chance of thunderstorms. Highs in the lower 80s. Lows in the lower 60s. Chance of precipitation near 100%. Tuesday and Tuesday night, partly cloudy. Highs in the lower 80s. Lows in the lower 60s. Wednesday and Wednesday night, mostly clear. A 20% chance of thunderstorms. Highs in the lower 80s. Lows in the lower 60s. Thursday and Thursday night, partly cloudy. A 20% chance of thunderstorms. Highs in the lower 80s. Lows in the lower 60s. Friday and Friday night, partly cloudy. A 30% chance of thunderstorms. Highs in the lower 80s. Lows in the mid-60s. 2 a.m. Eastern Daylight Time weather conditions across North Central Kentucky and South Central Indiana. At Louisville International, it was cloudy. The temperature was 71 degrees, the dew point 57, and the relative humidity 61%. The wind was calm. The pressure was 30.02 inches and falling. At Bowman Field, it was mostly cloudy. The temperature was 66 degrees, the dew point 60, and the relative humidity 81%. The wind was calm. The pressure was 30.03 inches and falling. At Jasper, it was mostly cloudy. Visibility 10 miles. The wind was calm. And the pressure was 30.04 inches and falling. Once again, at Louisville International, it was 71 degrees under cloudy skies. Elsewhere around the region, it was partly cloudy, with a temperature of 64 at Lexington and 61 at Jackson. It was mostly cloudy, with a temperature of 65 at Bowling Green, 67 at Paducah, 66 at Evansville, 62 at Bloomington, and 65 at Indianapolis. It was cloudy, with a temperature of 64 at Covington and 71 at Nashville. At Frankfort, the weather conditions were not available. The current time is 2:08 a.m. Eastern Daylight Time. Now for the official National Weather Service forecast for North Central Kentucky and South Central Indiana, including the Louisville metro area. Tonight, mostly clear until midnight, then becoming mostly cloudy. Lows in the lower 60s. Northwest winds up to 5 miles an hour until midnight, becoming light. Saturday, mostly sunny. Highs in the mid-80s. West winds up to 10 miles an hour. Saturday night, partly cloudy. Lows in the mid-60s.
Northwest winds up to 5 miles an hour, shifting to the southeast after midnight. Sunday, partly sunny. Chance of showers and slight chance of thunderstorms in the afternoon. Highs in the mid-80s. Southeast winds up to 10 miles an hour. Chance of precipitation 50%. Sunday night, showers and chance of thunderstorms. Lows around 70. South winds 10 to 15 miles an hour. Chance of precipitation near 100%. And now the extended forecast for the radio listening area. Monday and Monday night, showers and chance of thunderstorms. Highs in the lower 80s. Lows in the lower 60s. Chance of precipitation near 100%. Tuesday and Tuesday night, partly cloudy. Highs in the lower 80s. Lows in the lower 60s. Wednesday and Wednesday night, mostly clear. A 20% chance of thunderstorms. Highs in the lower 80s. Lows in the lower 60s. Thursday and Thursday night, partly cloudy. A 20% chance of thunderstorms. Highs in the lower 80s. Lows in the lower 60s. Friday and Friday night, partly cloudy. A 30% chance of thunderstorms. Highs in the lower 80s. Lows in the mid-60s. 2 a.m. Eastern Daylight Time weather conditions across north-central Kentucky and south-central Indiana. At Louisville International, it was cloudy. The temperature was 71 degrees, the dew point 57, and the relative humidity 61%. The wind was calm. The pressure was 30.02 inches and falling. At Bowman Field, it was mostly cloudy. The temperature was 66 degrees, the dew point 60, and the relative humidity 81%. The wind was calm. The pressure was 30.03 inches and falling. At Jasper, it was mostly cloudy. Visibility 10 miles. The wind was calm. And the pressure was 30.04 inches and falling. Once again, at Louisville International, it was 71 degrees under cloudy skies. Elsewhere around the region, it was partly cloudy, with a temperature of 64 at Lexington and 61 at Jackson. It was mostly cloudy, with a temperature of 65 at Bowling Green, 67 at Paducah, 66 at Evansville, 62 at Bloomington, and 65 at Indianapolis. It was cloudy, with a temperature of 64 at Covington and 71 at Nashville. At Frankfort, the weather conditions were not available. 2 a.m. Eastern Daylight Time weather conditions across north-central Kentucky and south-central Indiana. At Louisville International, it was cloudy. The temperature was 71 degrees, the dew point 57, and the relative humidity 61%. The wind was calm. The pressure was 30.02 inches and falling. At Bowman Field, it was mostly cloudy. The temperature was 66 degrees, the dew point 60, and the relative humidity 81%. The wind was calm. The pressure was 30.03 inches and falling. At Jasper, it was mostly cloudy. Visibility 10 miles. The wind was calm. And the pressure was 30.04 inches and falling. Once again, at Louisville International, it was 71 degrees under cloudy skies. Elsewhere around the region, it was mostly cloudy, with a temperature of 64 at Lexington, 61 at Jackson, 65 at Bowling Green, and 71 at Nashville. Under mostly cloudy skies, Paducah reported 67, Evansville reported 66, Bloomington reported 62, and Indianapolis reported 65. At Covington, it was cloudy, with a temperature of 64. At Frankfort, the weather conditions were not available. Now for the official National Weather Service forecast for north-central Kentucky and south-central Indiana, including the Louisville metro area. Tonight, mostly clear until midnight, then becoming mostly cloudy. Lows in the lower 60s. Northwest winds up to 5 miles an hour until midnight, becoming light. Saturday, mostly sunny. Highs in the mid-80s. West winds up to 10 miles an hour. Saturday night, partly cloudy. Lows in the mid-60s.
Northwest winds up to 5 miles an hour, shifting to the southeast after midnight. Sunday, partly sunny. Chance of showers and slight chance of thunderstorms in the afternoon. Highs in the mid-80s. Southeast winds up to 10 miles an hour. Chance of precipitation 50%. Sunday night, showers and chance of thunderstorms. Lows around 70. South winds 10 to 15 miles an hour. Chance of precipitation near 100%. And now the extended forecast for the radio listening area. Monday and Monday night, showers and chance of thunderstorms. Highs in the lower 80s. Lows in the lower 60s. Chance of precipitation near 100%. Tuesday and Tuesday night, partly cloudy. Highs in the lower 80s. Lows in the lower 60s. Wednesday and Wednesday night, mostly clear. A 20% chance of thunderstorms. Highs in the lower 80s. Lows in the lower 60s. Thursday and Thursday night, partly cloudy. A 20% chance of thunderstorms. Highs in the lower 80s. Lows in the lower 60s. Friday and Friday night, partly cloudy. A 30% chance of thunderstorms. Highs in the lower 80s. Lows in the mid-60s. 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The current time is 2:15 a.m. Eastern Daylight Time. 2 a.m. Eastern Daylight Time weather conditions across north-central Kentucky and south-central Indiana. At Louisville International, it was cloudy. The temperature was 71 degrees, the dew point 57, and the relative humidity 61%. The wind was calm. The pressure was 30.02 inches and falling. At Bowman Field, it was mostly cloudy. The temperature was 66 degrees, the dew point 60, and the relative humidity 81%. The wind was calm. The pressure was 30.03 inches and falling. At Jasper, it was mostly cloudy. Visibility 10 miles. The wind was calm. And the pressure was 30.04 inches and falling. Once again, at Louisville International, it was 71 degrees under cloudy skies. Elsewhere around the region, it was mostly cloudy, with a temperature of 64 at Lexington, 61 at Jackson, 65 at Bowling Green, and 71 at Nashville. Under mostly cloudy skies, Paducah reported 67, Evansville reported 66, Bloomington reported 62, and Indianapolis reported 65. At Covington, it was cloudy, with a temperature of 64. At Frankfort, the weather conditions were not available. Now for the official National Weather Service forecast for north-central Kentucky and south-central Indiana, including the Louisville metro area. Tonight, mostly clear until midnight, then becoming mostly cloudy. Lows in the lower 60s. Northwest winds up to 5 miles an hour until midnight, becoming light. Saturday, mostly sunny. Highs in the mid-80s. West winds up to 10 miles an hour. Saturday night, partly cloudy. Lows in the mid-60s. Northwest winds up to 5 miles an hour, shifting to the southeast after midnight. Sunday, partly sunny. Chance of showers and slight chance of thunderstorms in the afternoon. Highs in the mid-80s. Southeast winds up to 10 miles an hour. Chance of precipitation 50%. Sunday night, showers and chance of thunderstorms. Lows around 70. South winds 10 to 15 miles an hour. Chance of precipitation near 100%. And now the extended forecast for the radio listening area. Monday and Monday night, showers and chance of thunderstorms. Highs in the lower 80s. Lows in the lower 60s. Chance of precipitation near 100%. Tuesday and Tuesday night, partly cloudy. Highs in the lower 80s. Lows in the lower 60s. Wednesday and Wednesday night, mostly clear. A 20% chance of thunderstorms.
Highs in the lower 80s. Lows in the lower 60s. Thursday and Thursday night, partly cloudy. A 20% chance of thunderstorms. Highs in the lower 80s. Lows in the lower 60s. Friday and Friday night, partly cloudy. A 30% chance of thunderstorms. Highs in the lower 80s. Lows in the mid-60s. The current time is 2:19 a.m. Eastern Daylight Time. 2 a.m. Eastern Daylight Time weather conditions across north-central Kentucky and south-central Indiana. At Louisville International, it was cloudy. The temperature was 71 degrees, the dew point 57, and the relative humidity 61%. The wind was calm. The pressure was 30.02 inches and falling. At Bowman Field, it was mostly cloudy. The temperature was 66 degrees, the dew point 60, and the relative humidity 81%. The wind was calm. The pressure was 30.03 inches and falling. At Jasper, it was mostly cloudy. Visibility 10 miles. The wind was calm. And the pressure was 30.04 inches and falling. Once again, at Louisville International, it was 71 degrees under cloudy skies. Elsewhere around the region, it was mostly cloudy, with a temperature of 64 at Lexington, 61 at Jackson, 65 at Bowling Green, and 71 at Nashville. Under mostly cloudy skies, Paducah reported 67, Evansville reported 66, Bloomington reported 62, and Indianapolis reported 65. At Covington, it was cloudy, with a temperature of 64. At Frankfort, the weather conditions were not available. Now for the official National Weather Service forecast for north-central Kentucky and south-central Indiana, including the Louisville metro area. Tonight, mostly clear until midnight, then becoming mostly cloudy. Lows in the lower 60s. Northwest winds up to 5 miles an hour until midnight, becoming light. Saturday, mostly sunny. Highs in the mid-80s. West winds up to 10 miles an hour. Saturday night, partly cloudy. Lows in the mid-60s. Northwest winds up to 5 miles an hour, shifting to the southeast after midnight. Sunday, partly sunny. Chance of showers and slight chance of thunderstorms in the afternoon. Highs in the mid-80s. Southeast winds up to 10 miles an hour. Chance of precipitation 50%. Sunday night, showers and chance of thunderstorms. Lows around 70. South winds 10 to 15 miles an hour. Chance of precipitation near 100%. And now the extended forecast for the radio listening area. Monday and Monday night, showers and chance of thunderstorms. Highs in the lower 80s. Lows in the lower 60s. Chance of precipitation near 100%. Tuesday and Tuesday night, partly cloudy. Highs in the lower 80s. Lows in the lower 60s. Wednesday and Wednesday night, mostly clear. A 20% chance of thunderstorms. Highs in the lower 80s. Lows in the lower 60s. Thursday and Thursday night, partly cloudy. A 20% chance of thunderstorms. Highs in the lower 80s. Lows in the lower 60s. Friday and Friday night, partly cloudy. A 30% chance of thunderstorms. Highs in the lower 80s. Lows in the mid-60s. The current time is 2:22 a.m. Eastern Daylight Time. 2 a.m. Eastern Daylight Time weather conditions across north-central Kentucky and south-central Indiana. At Louisville International, it was cloudy. The temperature was 71 degrees, the dew point 57, and the relative humidity 61%. The wind was calm. The pressure was 30.02 inches and falling. At Bowman Field, it was mostly cloudy. The temperature was 66 degrees, the dew point 60, and the relative humidity 81%. The wind was calm. The pressure was 30.03 inches and falling. At Jasper, it was mostly cloudy. Visibility 10 miles. The wind was calm. And the pressure was 30.04 inches and falling.
Once again, at Louisville International, it was 71 degrees under cloudy skies. Elsewhere around the region, it was mostly cloudy, with a temperature of 64 at Lexington, 61 at Jackson, 65 at Bowling Green, and 71 at Nashville. Under mostly cloudy skies, Paducah reported 67, Evansville reported 66, Bloomington reported 62, and Indianapolis reported 65. At Covington, it was cloudy, with a temperature of 64. At Frankfort, the weather conditions were not available. Now for the official National Weather Service forecast for North Central Kentucky and South Central Indiana, including the Louisville metro area. Tonight, mostly clear until midnight, then becoming mostly cloudy. Lows in the lower 60s. Northwest winds up to 5 miles an hour until midnight, becoming light. Saturday, mostly sunny. Highs in the mid-80s. West winds up to 10 miles an hour. Saturday night, partly cloudy. Lows in the mid-60s. Northwest winds up to 5 miles an hour, shifting to the southeast after midnight. Sunday, partly sunny. Chance of showers and slight chance of thunderstorms in the afternoon. Highs in the mid-80s. Southeast winds up to 10 miles an hour. Chance of precipitation 50%. Sunday night, showers and chance of thunderstorms. Lows around 70. South winds 10 to 15 miles an hour. Chance of precipitation near 100%. And now the extended forecast for the radio listening area. Monday and Monday night, showers and chance of thunderstorms. Highs in the lower 80s. Lows in the lower 60s. Chance of precipitation near 100%. Tuesday and Tuesday night, partly cloudy. Highs in the lower 80s. Lows in the lower 60s. Wednesday and Wednesday night, mostly clear. A 20% chance of thunderstorms. Highs in the lower 80s. Lows in the lower 60s. Thursday and Thursday night, partly cloudy. A 20% chance of thunderstorms. Highs in the lower 80s. Lows in the lower 60s. Friday and Friday night, partly cloudy. A 30% chance of thunderstorms. Highs in the lower 80s. Lows in the mid-60s. 2 a.m. Eastern Daylight Time weather conditions across North Central Kentucky and South Central Indiana. At Louisville International, it was cloudy. The temperature was 71 degrees, the dew point 57, and the relative humidity 61%. The wind was calm. The pressure was 30.02 inches and falling. At Bowman Field, it was mostly cloudy. The temperature was 66 degrees, the dew point 60, and the relative humidity 81%. The wind was calm. The pressure was 30.03 inches and falling. At Jasper, it was mostly cloudy. Visibility 10 miles. The wind was calm. And the pressure was 30.04 inches and falling. Once again, at Louisville International, it was 71 degrees under cloudy skies. Elsewhere around the region, it was mostly cloudy, with a temperature of 64 at Lexington, 61 at Jackson, 65 at Bowling Green, and 71 at Nashville. Under mostly cloudy skies, Paducah reported 67, Evansville reported 66, Bloomington reported 62, and Indianapolis reported 65. At Covington, it was cloudy, with a temperature of 64. At Frankfort, the weather conditions were not available. The current time is 2:27 a.m. Eastern Daylight Time. Now for the official National Weather Service forecast for North Central Kentucky and South Central Indiana, including the Louisville metro area. Tonight, mostly clear until midnight, then becoming mostly cloudy. Lows in the lower 60s. Northwest winds up to 5 miles an hour until midnight, becoming light. Saturday, mostly sunny. Highs in the mid-80s. West winds up to 10 miles an hour. Saturday night, partly cloudy. Lows in the mid-60s. Northwest winds up to 5 miles an hour, shifting to the southeast after midnight. Sunday, partly sunny. Chance of showers and slight chance of thunderstorms in the afternoon. Highs in the mid-80s.
southeast winds up to 10 miles an hour. Chance of precipitation 50%. Sunday night, showers and chance of thunderstorms. Lows around 70. South winds 10 to 15 miles an hour. Chance of precipitation near 100%. And now the extended forecast for the radio listening area. Monday and Monday night, showers and chance of thunderstorms. Highs in the lower 80s. Lows in the lower 60s. Chance of precipitation near 100%. Tuesday and Tuesday night, partly cloudy. Highs in the lower 80s. Lows in the lower 60s. Wednesday and Wednesday night, mostly clear. A 20% chance of thunderstorms. Highs in the lower 80s. Lows in the lower 60s. Thursday and Thursday night, partly cloudy. A 20% chance of thunderstorms. Highs in the lower 80s. Lows in the lower 60s. Friday and Friday night, partly cloudy. A 30% chance of thunderstorms. Highs in the lower 80s. Lows in the mid-60s. 2 a.m. Eastern Daylight Time weather conditions across north-central Kentucky and south-central Indiana. At Louisville International, it was cloudy. The temperature was 71 degrees, the dew point 57, and the relative humidity 61%. The wind was calm. The pressure was 30.02 inches and falling. At Bowman Field, it was mostly cloudy. The temperature was 66 degrees, the dew point 60, and the relative humidity 81%. The wind was calm. The pressure was 30.03 inches and falling. At Jasper, it was mostly cloudy. Visibility 10 miles. The wind was calm. And the pressure was 30.04 inches and falling. Once again, at Louisville International, it was 71 degrees under cloudy skies. Elsewhere around the region, it was mostly cloudy, with a temperature of 64 at Lexington, 61 at Jackson, 65 at Bowling Green, and 71 at Nashville. Under mostly cloudy skies, Paducah reported 67, Evansville reported 66, Bloomington reported 62, and Indianapolis reported 65. At Covington, it was cloudy, with a temperature of 64. At Frankfort, the weather conditions were not available. Now for the official National Weather Service forecast for north-central Kentucky and south-central Indiana, including the Louisville metro area. Tonight, mostly clear until midnight, then becoming mostly cloudy. Lows in the lower 60s. Northwest winds up to 5 miles an hour until midnight, becoming light. Saturday, mostly sunny. Highs in the mid-80s. West winds up to 10 miles an hour. Saturday night, partly cloudy. Lows in the mid-60s. Northwest winds up to 5 miles an hour, shifting to the southeast after midnight. Sunday, partly sunny. Chance of showers and slight chance of thunderstorms in the afternoon. Highs in the mid-80s. Southeast winds up to 10 miles an hour. Chance of precipitation 50%. Sunday night, showers and chance of thunderstorms. Lows around 70. South winds 10 to 15 miles an hour. Chance of precipitation near 100%. And now the extended forecast for the radio listening area. Monday and Monday night, showers and chance of thunderstorms. Highs in the lower 80s. Lows in the lower 60s. Chance of precipitation near 100%. Tuesday and Tuesday night, partly cloudy. Highs in the lower 80s. Lows in the lower 60s. Wednesday and Wednesday night, mostly clear. A 20% chance of thunderstorms. Highs in the lower 80s. Lows in the lower 60s. Thursday and Thursday night, partly cloudy. A 20% chance of thunderstorms. Highs in the lower 80s. Lows in the lower 60s. Friday and Friday night, partly cloudy. A 30% chance of thunderstorms. Highs in the lower 80s. Lows in the mid-60s. The current time is 2:33 a.m. Eastern Daylight Time. 2 a.m. Eastern Daylight Time weather conditions across north-central Kentucky and south-central Indiana. At Louisville International,
It was cloudy. The temperature was 71 degrees, the dew point 57, and the relative humidity 61%. The wind was calm. The pressure was 30.02 inches and falling. At Bowman Field, it was mostly cloudy. The temperature was 66 degrees, the dew point 60, and the relative humidity 81%. The wind was calm. The pressure was 30.03 inches and falling. At Jasper, it was mostly cloudy. Visibility 10 miles. The wind was calm. And the pressure was 30.04 inches and falling. Once again, at Louisville International, it was 71 degrees under cloudy skies. Elsewhere around the region, it was mostly cloudy, with a temperature of 64 at Lexington, 61 at Jackson, 65 at Bowling Green, and 71 at Nashville. Under mostly cloudy skies, Paducah reported 67, Evansville reported 66, Bloomington reported 62, and Indianapolis reported 65. At Covington, it was cloudy, with a temperature of 64. At Frankfort, the weather conditions were not available. Now for the official National Weather Service forecast for North Central Kentucky and South Central Indiana, including the Louisville metro area. Tonight, mostly clear until midnight, then becoming mostly cloudy. Lows in the lower 60s. Northwest winds up to 5 miles an hour until midnight, becoming light. Saturday, mostly sunny. Highs in the mid 80s. West winds up to 10 miles an hour. Saturday night, partly cloudy. Lows in the mid 60s. Northwest winds up to 5 miles an hour, shifting to the southeast after midnight. Sunday, partly sunny. Chance of showers and slight chance of thunderstorms in the afternoon. Highs in the mid-80s. Southeast winds up to 10 miles an hour. Chance of precipitation 50%. Sunday night, showers and chance of thunderstorms. Lows around 70. South winds 10 to 15 miles an hour. Chance of precipitation near 100%. And now the extended forecast for the radio listening area. Monday and Monday night, showers and chance of thunderstorms. Highs in the lower 80s. Lows in the lower 60s. Chance of precipitation near 100%. Tuesday and Tuesday night, partly cloudy. Highs in the lower 80s. Lows in the lower 60s. Wednesday and Wednesday night, mostly clear. A 20% chance of thunderstorms. Highs in the lower 80s. Lows in the lower 60s. Thursday and Thursday night, partly cloudy. A 20% chance of thunderstorms. Highs in the lower 80s. Lows in the lower 60s. Friday and Friday night, partly cloudy. A 30% chance of thunderstorms. Highs in the lower 80s. Lows in the mid-60s. 2 a.m. Eastern Daylight Time weather conditions across North Central Kentucky and South Central Indiana. At Louisville International, it was cloudy. The temperature was 71 degrees, the dew point 57, and the relative humidity 61%. The wind was calm. The pressure was 30.02 inches and falling. At Bowman Field, it was mostly cloudy. The temperature was 66 degrees, the dew point 60, and the relative humidity 81%. The wind was calm. The pressure was 30.03 inches and falling. At Jasper, it was mostly cloudy. Visibility 10 miles. The wind was calm. And the pressure was 30.04 inches and falling. Once again, at Louisville International, it was 71 degrees under cloudy skies. Elsewhere around the region, it was mostly cloudy, with a temperature of 64 at Lexington, 61 at Jackson, 65 at Bowling Green, and 71 at Nashville. Under mostly cloudy skies, Paducah reported 67, Evansville reported 66, Bloomington reported 62, and Indianapolis reported 65. At Covington, it was cloudy, with a temperature of 64. At Frankfort, the weather conditions were not available. The current time is 2:38 a.m. Eastern Daylight Time. Now for
for the official National Weather Service forecast for north central Kentucky and south central Indiana, including the Louisville metro area. Tonight, mostly clear until midnight, then becoming mostly cloudy. Lows in the lower 60s.

South winds 10 to 15 miles an hour. Chance of precipitation near 100%. And now the extended forecast for the radio listening area. Monday and Monday night, showers and chance of thunderstorms. Highs in the lower 80s. Lows in the lower 60s. Chance of precipitation near 100%. Tuesday and Tuesday night, partly cloudy. Highs in the lower 80s. Lows in the lower 60s. Wednesday and Wednesday night, mostly clear. A 20% chance of thunderstorms. Highs in the lower 80s. Lows in the lower 60s. Thursday and Thursday night, partly cloudy. A 20% chance of thunderstorms. Highs in the lower 80s. Lows in the lower 60s. Friday and Friday night, partly cloudy. A 30% chance of thunderstorms. Highs in the lower 80s. Lows in the mid-60s. 2 a.m. Eastern Daylight Time weather conditions across north-central Kentucky and south-central Indiana. At Louisville International, it was cloudy. The temperature was 71 degrees, the dew point 57, and the relative humidity 61%. The wind was calm. The pressure was 30.02 inches and falling. At Bowman Field, it was mostly cloudy. The temperature was 66 degrees, the dew point 60, and the relative humidity 81%. The wind was calm. The pressure was 30.03 inches and falling. At Jasper, it was mostly cloudy. Visibility 10 miles. The wind was calm. And the pressure was 30.04 inches and falling. Once again, at Louisville International, it was 71 degrees under cloudy skies. Elsewhere around the region, it was mostly cloudy, with a temperature of 64 at Lexington, 61 at Jackson, 65 at Bowling Green, and 71 at Nashville. Under mostly cloudy skies, Paducah reported 67, Evansville reported 66, Bloomington reported 62, and Indianapolis reported 65. At Covington, it was cloudy, with a temperature of 64. At Frankfort, the weather conditions were not available. 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The current time is 2:42 a.m. Eastern Daylight Time. Now for the official National Weather Service forecast for North Central Kentucky and South Central Indiana, including the Louisville metro area. Tonight, mostly clear until midnight, then becoming mostly cloudy. Lows in the lower 60s. Northwest winds up to 5 miles an hour until midnight, becoming light. Saturday, mostly sunny. Highs in the mid 80s. West winds up to 10 miles an hour. Saturday night, partly cloudy. Lows in the mid-60s. Northwest winds up to 5 miles an hour, shifting to the southeast after midnight. Sunday, partly sunny. Chance of showers and slight chance of thunderstorms in the afternoon. Highs in the mid-80s. Southeast winds up to 10 miles an hour. Chance of precipitation 50%. Sunday night, showers and chance of thunderstorms. Lows around 70. South winds 10 to 15 miles an hour. Chance of precipitation near 100%. And now the extended forecast for the radio listening area. Monday and Monday night, showers and chance of thunderstorms. Highs in the lower 80s. Lows in the lower 60s. Chance of precipitation near 100%. Tuesday and Tuesday night, partly cloudy. Highs in the lower 80s. Lows in the lower 60s. Wednesday and Wednesday night, mostly clear. A 20% chance of thunderstorms. Highs in the lower 80s. Lows in the lower 60s. Thursday and Thursday night, partly cloudy. A 20% chance of thunderstorms. Highs in the lower 80s. Lows in the lower 60s. Friday and Friday night, partly cloudy. A 30% chance of thunderstorms. Highs in the lower 80s. Lows in the mid-60s.

2 a.m. Eastern Daylight Time weather conditions across north-central Kentucky and south-central Indiana. At Louisville International, it was cloudy. The temperature was 71 degrees, the dew point 57, and the relative humidity 61%. The wind was calm. The pressure was 30.02 inches and falling. At Bowman Field, it was mostly cloudy. The temperature was 66 degrees, the dew point 60, and the relative humidity 81%. The wind was calm. The pressure was 30.03 inches and falling. At Jasper, it was mostly cloudy. Visibility 10 miles. The wind was calm. And the pressure was 30.04 inches and falling. Once again, at Louisville International, it was 71 degrees under cloudy skies. Elsewhere around the region, it was mostly cloudy, with a temperature of 64 at Lexington, 61 at Jackson, 65 at Bowling Green, and 71 at Nashville. Under mostly cloudy skies, Paducah reported 67, Evansville reported 66, Bloomington reported 62, and Indianapolis reported 65. At Covington, it was cloudy, with a temperature of 64. At Frankfort, the weather conditions were not available. Now for the official National Weather Service forecast for north-central Kentucky and south-central Indiana, including the Louisville metro area. Tonight, mostly clear until midnight, then becoming mostly cloudy. Lows in the lower 60s. Northwest winds up to 5 miles an hour until midnight, becoming light. Saturday, mostly sunny. Highs in the mid-80s. West winds up to 10 miles an hour. Saturday night, partly cloudy. Lows in the mid-60s. Northwest winds up to 5 miles an hour, shifting to the southeast after midnight. Sunday, partly sunny. Chance of showers and slight chance of thunderstorms in the afternoon. Highs in the mid-80s. Southeast winds up to 10 miles an hour. Chance of precipitation 50%. Sunday night, showers and chance of thunderstorms. Lows around 70. South winds 10 to 15 miles an hour. Chance of precipitation near 100%. And now the extended forecast for the radio listening area. Monday and Monday night, showers and chance of thunderstorms. Highs in the lower 80s. Lows in the lower 60s. Chance of precipitation near 100%. Tuesday and Tuesday night, partly cloudy. Highs in the lower 80s. Lows in the lower 60s. Wednesday and Wednesday night, mostly clear. A 20% chance of thunderstorms. Highs in the lower 80s. Lows in the lower 60s. Thursday and Thursday night, partly cloudy. A 20% chance of thunderstorms. Highs in the lower 80s. Lows in the lower 60s. Friday and Friday night, partly cloudy. A 30% chance of thunderstorms. Highs in the lower 80s. Lows in the mid-60s. The current time is 2:48 a.m. Eastern Daylight Time. 2 a.m. Eastern Daylight Time weather conditions across north-central Kentucky and south-central Indiana. At Louisville International, it was cloudy. The temperature was 71 degrees, the dew point 57, and the relative humidity 61%. The wind was calm. The pressure was 30.02 inches and falling. At Bowman Field, it was mostly cloudy. The temperature was 66 degrees, the dew point 60, and the relative humidity 81%. The wind was calm. The pressure was 30.03 inches and falling. At Jasper, it was mostly cloudy. Visibility 10 miles. The wind was calm. And the pressure was 30.04 inches and falling. Once again, at Louisville International, it was 71 degrees under cloudy skies. Elsewhere around the region, it was mostly cloudy, with a temperature of 64 at Lexington, 61 at Jackson, 65 at Bowling Green, and 71 at Nashville. Under mostly cloudy skies, Paducah reported 67, Evansville reported 66, Bloomington reported 62, and Indianapolis reported 65. At Covington, it was cloudy, with a temperature of 64. At Frankfort,
The weather conditions were not available. Now for the official National Weather Service forecast for North Central Kentucky and South Central Indiana, including the Louisville metro area. Tonight, mostly clear until midnight, then becoming mostly cloudy. Lows in the lower 60s. Northwest winds up to 5 miles an hour until midnight, becoming light. Saturday, mostly sunny. Highs in the mid 80s. West winds up to 10 miles an hour. Saturday night, partly cloudy. Lows in the mid 60s. Northwest winds up to 5 miles an hour, shifting to the southeast after midnight. Sunday, partly sunny. Chance of showers and slight chance of thunderstorms in the afternoon. Highs in the mid-80s. Southeast winds up to 10 miles an hour. Chance of precipitation 50%. Sunday night, showers and chance of thunderstorms. Lows around 70. South winds 10 to 15 miles an hour. Chance of precipitation near 100%. And now the extended forecast for the radio listening area. Monday and Monday night, showers and chance of thunderstorms. Highs in the lower 80s. Lows in the lower 60s. Chance of precipitation near 100%. Tuesday and Tuesday night, partly cloudy. Highs in the lower 80s. Lows in the lower 60s. Wednesday and Wednesday night, mostly clear. A 20% chance of thunderstorms. Highs in the lower 80s. Lows in the lower 60s. Thursday and Thursday night, partly cloudy. A 20% chance of thunderstorms. Highs in the lower 80s. Lows in the lower 60s. Friday and Friday night, partly cloudy. A 30% chance of thunderstorms. Highs in the lower 80s. Lows in the mid 60s. 2 a.m. Eastern Daylight Time weather conditions across north central Kentucky and south central Indiana. At Louisville International, it was cloudy. The temperature was 71 degrees, the dew point 57, and the relative humidity 61%. The wind was calm. The pressure was 30.02 inches and falling. At Bowman Field, it was mostly cloudy. The temperature was 66 degrees, the dew point 60, and the relative humidity 81%. The wind was calm. The pressure was 30.03 inches and falling. At Jasper, it was mostly cloudy. Visibility 10 miles. The wind was calm. And the pressure was 30.04 inches and falling. Once again, at Louisville International, it was 71 degrees under cloudy skies. Elsewhere around the region, it was mostly cloudy, with a temperature of 64 at Lexington, 61 at Jackson, 65 at Bowling Green, and 71 at Nashville. Under mostly cloudy skies, Paducah reported 67, Evansville reported 66, Bloomington reported 62, and Indianapolis reported 65. At Covington, it was cloudy, with a temperature of 64. At Frankfort, the weather conditions were not available. The current time is 2:53 a.m. Eastern Daylight Time. Now for the official National Weather Service forecast for North Central Kentucky and South Central Indiana, including the Louisville metro area. Tonight, mostly clear until midnight, then becoming mostly cloudy. Lows in the lower 60s. Northwest winds up to 5 miles an hour until midnight, becoming light. Saturday, mostly sunny. Highs in the mid-80s. West winds up to 10 miles an hour. Saturday night, partly cloudy. Lows in the mid-60s. Northwest winds up to 5 miles an hour, shifting to the southeast after midnight. Sunday, partly sunny. Chance of showers and slight chance of thunderstorms in the afternoon. Highs in the mid-80s. Southeast winds up to 10 miles an hour. Chance of precipitation 50%. Sunday night, showers and chance of thunderstorms. Lows around 70. South winds 10 to 15 miles an hour. Chance of precipitation near 100%. And now the extended forecast for the radio listening area. Monday and Monday night, showers and chance of thunderstorms. Highs in the lower 80s. Lows in the lower 60s.
chance of precipitation near 100%. Tuesday and Tuesday night, partly cloudy. Highs in the lower 80s. Lows in the lower 60s. Wednesday and Wednesday night, mostly clear. A 20% chance of thunderstorms. Highs in the lower 80s. Lows in the lower 60s. Thursday and Thursday night, partly cloudy. A 20% chance of thunderstorms. Highs in the lower 80s. Lows in the lower 60s. Friday and Friday night, partly cloudy. A 30% chance of thunderstorms. Highs in the lower 80s. Lows in the mid-60s. 2 a.m. Eastern Daylight Time weather conditions across north-central Kentucky and south-central Indiana. At Louisville International, it was cloudy. The temperature was 71 degrees, the dew point 57, and the relative humidity 61%. The wind was calm. The pressure was 30.02 inches and falling. At Bowman Field, it was mostly cloudy. The temperature was 66 degrees, the dew point 60, and the relative humidity 81%. The wind was calm. The pressure was 30.03 inches and falling. At Jasper, it was mostly cloudy. Visibility 10 miles. The wind was calm. And the pressure was 30.04 inches and falling. Once again, at Louisville International, it was 71 degrees under cloudy skies. Elsewhere around the region, it was mostly cloudy, with a temperature of 64 at Lexington, 61 at Jackson, 65 at Bowling Green, and 71 at Nashville. Under mostly cloudy skies, Paducah reported 67, Evansville reported 66, Bloomington reported 62, and Indianapolis reported 65. At Covington, it was cloudy, with a temperature of 64. At Frankfort, the weather conditions were not available. Now for the official National Weather Service forecast for north-central Kentucky and south-central Indiana, including the Louisville metro area. Tonight, mostly clear until midnight, then becoming mostly cloudy. Lows in the lower 60s. Northwest winds up to 5 miles an hour until midnight, becoming light. Saturday, mostly sunny. Highs in the mid-80s. West winds up to 10 miles an hour. Saturday night, partly cloudy. Lows in the mid-60s. Northwest winds up to 5 miles an hour, shifting to the southeast after midnight. Sunday, partly sunny. Chance of showers and slight chance of thunderstorms in the afternoon. Highs in the mid-80s. Southeast winds up to 10 miles an hour. Chance of precipitation 50%. Sunday night, showers and chance of thunderstorms. Lows around 70. South winds 10 to 15 miles an hour. Chance of precipitation near 100%. And now the extended forecast for the radio listening area. Monday and Monday night, showers and chance of thunderstorms. Highs in the lower 80s. Lows in the lower 60s. Chance of precipitation near 100%. Tuesday and Tuesday night, partly cloudy. Highs in the lower 80s. Lows in the lower 60s. Wednesday and Wednesday night, mostly clear. A 20% chance of thunderstorms. Highs in the lower 80s. Lows in the lower 60s. Thursday and Thursday night, partly cloudy. A 20% chance of thunderstorms. Highs in the lower 80s. Lows in the lower 60s. Friday and Friday night, partly cloudy. A 30% chance of thunderstorms. Highs in the lower 80s. Lows in the mid-60s. The current time is 2:58 a.m. Eastern Daylight Time. 2 a.m. Eastern Daylight Time weather conditions across north-central Kentucky and south-central Indiana. At Louisville International, it was cloudy. The temperature was 71 degrees, the dew point 57, and the relative humidity 61%. The wind was calm. The pressure was 30.02 inches and falling. At Bowman Field, it was mostly cloudy. The temperature was 66 degrees, the dew point 60, and the relative humidity 81%. The wind was calm. The pressure was 30.03 inches and falling. At Jasper,
It was mostly cloudy. Visibility 10 miles. The wind was calm. And the pressure was 30.04 inches and falling. Once again, at Louisville International, it was 71 degrees under cloudy skies. Elsewhere around the region, it was mostly cloudy, with a temperature of 64 at Lexington, 61 at Jackson, 65 at Bowling Green, and 71 at Nashville. Under mostly cloudy skies, Paducah reported 67, Evansville reported 66, Bloomington reported 62, and Indianapolis reported 65. At Covington, it was cloudy, with a temperature of 64. At Frankfort, the weather conditions were not available. Now for the official National Weather Service forecast for North Central Kentucky and South Central Indiana, including the Louisville metro area. Tonight, mostly clear until midnight, then becoming mostly cloudy. Lows in the lower 60s. Northwest winds up to 5 miles an hour until midnight, becoming light. Saturday, mostly sunny. Highs in the mid-80s. West winds up to 10 miles an hour. Saturday night, partly cloudy. Lows in the mid-60s. Northwest winds up to 5 miles an hour, shifting to the southeast after midnight. Sunday, partly sunny. Chance of showers and slight chance of thunderstorms in the afternoon. Highs in the mid-80s. Southeast winds up to 10 miles an hour. Chance of precipitation 50%. Sunday night, showers and chance of thunderstorms. Lows around 70. South winds 10 to 15 miles an hour. Chance of precipitation near 100%. And now the extended forecast for the radio listening area. Monday and Monday night, showers and chance of thunderstorms. Highs in the lower 80s. Lows in the lower 60s. Chance of precipitation near 100%. Tuesday and Tuesday night, partly cloudy. Highs in the lower 80s. Lows in the lower 60s. Wednesday and Wednesday night, mostly clear. A 20% chance of thunderstorms. Highs in the lower 80s. Lows in the lower 60s. Thursday and Thursday night, partly cloudy. A 20% chance of thunderstorms. Highs in the lower 80s. Lows in the lower 60s. Friday and Friday night, partly cloudy. A 30% chance of thunderstorms. Highs in the lower 80s. Lows in the mid-60s. The current time is 3:02 a.m. Eastern Daylight Time. 3 a.m. Eastern Daylight Time weather conditions across north-central Kentucky and south-central Indiana. At Louisville International, it was cloudy. The temperature was 69 degrees, the dew point 58, and the relative humidity 67%. The wind was calm. The pressure was 30.02 inches and steady. At Bowman Field, it was mostly cloudy. The temperature was 66 degrees, the dew point 61, and the relative humidity 84%. The wind was calm. The pressure was 30.02 inches and falling. At Jasper, it was mostly cloudy. Visibility 10 miles. Once again, at Louisville International, it was 69 degrees under cloudy skies. Elsewhere around the region, it was mostly cloudy, with a temperature of 64 at Lexington, 66 at Covington, 62 at Jackson, and 64 at Bowling Green. Under mostly cloudy skies, Nashville reported 67, Paducah reported 66, Evansville reported 65, and Bloomington reported 62. At Indianapolis, it was cloudy, with a temperature of 66. At Frankfort, the weather conditions were not available. Now for the official National Weather Service forecast for North Central Kentucky and South Central Indiana, including the Louisville metro area. Tonight, mostly clear until midnight, then becoming mostly cloudy. Lows in the lower 60s. Northwest winds up to 5 miles an hour until midnight, becoming light. Saturday, mostly sunny. Highs in the mid-80s. West winds up to 10 miles an hour. Saturday night, partly cloudy. Lows in the mid-60s. Northwest winds up to 5 miles an hour, shifting to the southeast after midnight. Sunday, partly sunny.
chance of showers and slight chance of thunderstorms in the afternoon. Highs in the mid-80s. Southeast winds up to 10 miles an hour. Chance of precipitation 50%. Sunday night, showers and chance of thunderstorms. Lows around 70. South winds 10 to 15 miles an hour. Chance of precipitation near 100%. And now the extended forecast for the radio listening area. Monday and Monday night, showers and chance of thunderstorms. Highs in the lower 80s. Lows in the lower 60s. Chance of precipitation near 100%. Tuesday and Tuesday night, partly cloudy. Highs in the lower 80s. Lows in the lower 60s. Wednesday and Wednesday night, mostly clear. A 20% chance of thunderstorms. Highs in the lower 80s. Lows in the lower 60s. Thursday and Thursday night, partly cloudy. A 20% chance of thunderstorms. Highs in the lower 80s. Lows in the lower 60s. Friday and Friday night, partly cloudy. A 30% chance of thunderstorms. Highs in the lower 80s. Lows in the mid-60s. 3 a.m. Eastern Daylight Time weather conditions across north-central Kentucky and south-central Indiana. At Louisville International, it was cloudy. The temperature was 69 degrees, the dew point 58, and the relative humidity 67%. The wind was calm. The pressure was 30.02 inches and steady. At Bowman Field, it was mostly cloudy. The temperature was 66 degrees, the dew point 61, and the relative humidity 84%. The wind was calm. The pressure was 30.02 inches and falling. At Jasper, it was mostly cloudy. Visibility 10 miles. Once again, at Louisville International, it was 69 degrees under cloudy skies. Elsewhere around the region, it was mostly cloudy, with a temperature of 64 at Lexington, 66 at Covington, 62 at Jackson, and 64 at Bowling Green. Under mostly cloudy skies, Nashville reported 67, Paducah reported 66, Evansville reported 65, and Bloomington reported 62. At Indianapolis, it was cloudy, with a temperature of 66. At Frankfort, the weather conditions were not available. The current time is 3:07 a.m. Eastern Daylight Time. Now for the official National Weather Service forecast for North Central Kentucky and South Central Indiana, including the Louisville metro area. Tonight, mostly clear until midnight, then becoming mostly cloudy. Lows in the lower 60s. Northwest winds up to 5 miles an hour until midnight, becoming light. Saturday, mostly sunny. Highs in the mid 80s. West winds up to 10 miles an hour. Saturday night, partly cloudy. Lows in the mid-60s. Northwest winds up to 5 miles an hour, shifting to the southeast after midnight. Sunday, partly sunny. Chance of showers and slight chance of thunderstorms in the afternoon. Highs in the mid-80s. Southeast winds up to 10 miles an hour. Chance of precipitation 50%. Sunday night, showers and chance of thunderstorms. Lows around 70. South winds 10 to 15 miles an hour. Chance of precipitation near 100%. And now the extended forecast for the radio listening area. Monday and Monday night, showers and chance of thunderstorms. Highs in the lower 80s. Lows in the lower 60s. Chance of precipitation near 100%. Tuesday and Tuesday night, partly cloudy. Highs in the lower 80s. Lows in the lower 60s. Wednesday and Wednesday night, mostly clear. A 20% chance of thunderstorms. Highs in the lower 80s. Lows in the lower 60s. Thursday and Thursday night, partly cloudy. A 20% chance of thunderstorms. Highs in the lower 80s. Lows in the lower 60s. Friday and Friday night, partly cloudy. A 30% chance of thunderstorms. Highs in the lower 80s. Lows in the mid-60s. 3 a.m. Eastern Daylight Time weather conditions across north-central Kentucky and south-central Indiana. At Louisville International,
It was cloudy. The temperature was 69 degrees, the dew point 58, and the relative humidity 67%. The wind was calm. The pressure was 30.02 inches and steady. At Bowman Field, it was mostly cloudy. The temperature was 66 degrees, the dew point 61, and the relative humidity 84%. The wind was calm. The pressure was 30.02 inches and falling. At Jasper, it was mostly cloudy. Visibility 10 miles. Once again, at Louisville International, it was 69 degrees under cloudy skies. Elsewhere around the region, it was mostly cloudy, with a temperature of 64 at Lexington, 66 at Covington, 62 at Jackson, and 64 at Bowling Green. Under mostly cloudy skies, Nashville reported 67, Paducah reported 66, Evansville reported 65, and Bloomington reported 62. At Indianapolis, it was cloudy, with a temperature of 66. At Frankfort, the weather conditions were not available. 3 a.m. Eastern Daylight Time weather conditions across north-central Kentucky and south-central Indiana. At Louisville International, it was cloudy. The temperature was 69 degrees, the dew point 58, and the relative humidity 67%. The wind was calm. The pressure was 30.02 inches and steady. At Bowman Field, it was mostly cloudy. The temperature was 66 degrees, the dew point 61, and the relative humidity 84%. The wind was calm. The pressure was 30.02 inches and falling. At Jasper, it was mostly cloudy. Visibility 10 miles. Once again, at Louisville International, it was 69 degrees under cloudy skies. Elsewhere around the region, it was partly cloudy, with a temperature of 66 at Paducah and 62 at Bloomington. It was mostly cloudy, with a temperature of 64 at Lexington, 66 at Covington, and 62 at Jackson. Under mostly cloudy skies, Bowling Green reported 64, Nashville reported 67, and Evansville reported 65. At Indianapolis, it was cloudy, with a temperature of 66. At Frankfort, the weather conditions were not available. Now for the official National Weather Service forecast for north-central Kentucky and south-central Indiana, including the Louisville metro area. Tonight, mostly clear until midnight, then becoming mostly cloudy. Lows in the lower 60s. Northwest winds up to 5 miles an hour until midnight, becoming light. Saturday, mostly sunny. Highs in the mid-80s. West winds up to 10 miles an hour. Saturday night, partly cloudy. Lows in the mid-60s. Northwest winds up to 5 miles an hour, shifting to the southeast after midnight. Sunday, partly sunny. Chance of showers and slight chance of thunderstorms in the afternoon. Highs in the mid-80s. Southeast winds up to 10 miles an hour. Chance of precipitation 50%. Sunday night, showers and chance of thunderstorms. Lows around 70. South winds 10 to 15 miles an hour. Chance of precipitation near 100%. And now the extended forecast for the radio listening area. Monday and Monday night, showers and chance of thunderstorms. Highs in the lower 80s. Lows in the lower 60s. Chance of precipitation near 100%. Tuesday and Tuesday night, partly cloudy. Highs in the lower 80s. Lows in the lower 60s. Wednesday and Wednesday night, mostly clear. A 20% chance of thunderstorms. Highs in the lower 80s. Lows in the lower 60s. Thursday and Thursday night, partly cloudy. A 20% chance of thunderstorms. Highs in the lower 80s. Lows in the lower 60s. Friday and Friday night, partly cloudy. A 30% chance of thunderstorms. Highs in the lower 80s. Lows in the mid-60s. 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
The current time is 3:14 a.m. Eastern Daylight Time. 3 a.m. Eastern Daylight Time weather conditions across north-central Kentucky and south-central Indiana. At Louisville International, it was cloudy. The temperature was 69 degrees, the dew point 58, and the relative humidity 67%. The wind was calm. The pressure was 30.02 inches and steady. At Bowman Field, it was mostly cloudy. The temperature was 66 degrees, the dew point 61, and the relative humidity 84%. The wind was calm. The pressure was 30.02 inches and falling. At Jasper, it was mostly cloudy. Visibility 10 miles. Once again, at Louisville International, it was 69 degrees under cloudy skies. Elsewhere around the region, it was partly cloudy, with a temperature of 66 at Paducah and 62 at Bloomington. It was mostly cloudy, with a temperature of 64 at Lexington, 66 at Covington, and 62 at Jackson. Under mostly cloudy skies, Bowling Green reported 64, Nashville reported 67, and Evansville reported 65. At Indianapolis, it was cloudy, with a temperature of 66. At Frankfort, the weather conditions were not available. Now for the official National Weather Service forecast for north-central Kentucky and south-central Indiana, including the Louisville metro area. Tonight, mostly clear until midnight, then becoming mostly cloudy. Lows in the lower 60s. Northwest winds up to 5 miles an hour until midnight, becoming light. Saturday, mostly sunny. Highs in the mid-80s. West winds up to 10 miles an hour. Saturday night, partly cloudy. Lows in the mid-60s. Northwest winds up to 5 miles an hour, shifting to the southeast after midnight. Sunday, partly sunny. Chance of showers and slight chance of thunderstorms in the afternoon. Highs in the mid-80s. Southeast winds up to 10 miles an hour. Chance of precipitation 50%. Sunday night, showers and chance of thunderstorms. Lows around 70. South winds 10 to 15 miles an hour. Chance of precipitation near 100%. And now the extended forecast for the radio listening area. Monday and Monday night, showers and chance of thunderstorms. Highs in the lower 80s. Lows in the lower 60s. Chance of precipitation near 100%. Tuesday and Tuesday night, partly cloudy. Highs in the lower 80s. Lows in the lower 60s. Wednesday and Wednesday night, mostly clear. A 20% chance of thunderstorms. Highs in the lower 80s. Lows in the lower 60s. Thursday and Thursday night, partly cloudy. A 20% chance of thunderstorms. Highs in the lower 80s. Lows in the lower 60s. Friday and Friday night, partly cloudy. A 30% chance of thunderstorms. Highs in the lower 80s. Lows in the mid-60s. The current time is 3:17 a.m. Eastern Daylight Time. 3 a.m. Eastern Daylight Time weather conditions across north-central Kentucky and south-central Indiana. At Louisville International, it was cloudy. The temperature was 69 degrees, the dew point 58, and the relative humidity 67%. The wind was calm. The pressure was 30.02 inches and steady. At Bowman Field, it was mostly cloudy. The temperature was 66 degrees, the dew point 61, and the relative humidity 84%. The wind was calm. The pressure was 30.02 inches and falling. At Jasper, it was mostly cloudy. Visibility 10 miles. Once again, at Louisville International, it was 69 degrees under cloudy skies. Elsewhere around the region, it was partly cloudy, with a temperature of 66 at Paducah and 62 at Bloomington. It was mostly cloudy, with a temperature of 64 at Lexington, 66 at Covington, and 62 at Jackson. Under mostly cloudy skies, Bowling Green reported 64, Nashville reported 67, and Evansville reported 65. At Indianapolis, it was cloudy, with a temperature of 66. At Frankfort,
The weather conditions were not available. Now for the official National Weather Service forecast for North Central Kentucky and South Central Indiana, including the Louisville metro area. Tonight, mostly clear until midnight, then becoming mostly cloudy. Lows in the lower 60s. Northwest winds up to 5 miles an hour until midnight, becoming light. Saturday, mostly sunny. Highs in the mid-80s. West winds up to 10 miles an hour. Saturday night, partly cloudy. Lows in the mid-60s. Northwest winds up to 5 miles an hour, shifting to the southeast after midnight. Sunday, partly sunny. Chance of showers and slight chance of thunderstorms in the afternoon. Highs in the mid-80s. Southeast winds up to 10 miles an hour. Chance of precipitation 50%. Sunday night, showers and chance of thunderstorms. Lows around 70. South winds 10 to 15 miles an hour. Chance of precipitation near 100%. And now the extended forecast for the radio listening area. Monday and Monday night, showers and chance of thunderstorms. Highs in the lower 80s. Lows in the lower 60s. Chance of precipitation near 100%. Tuesday and Tuesday night, partly cloudy. Highs in the lower 80s. Lows in the lower 60s. Wednesday and Wednesday night, mostly clear. A 20% chance of thunderstorms. Highs in the lower 80s. Lows in the lower 60s. Thursday and Thursday night, partly cloudy. A 20% chance of thunderstorms. Highs in the lower 80s. Lows in the lower 60s. Friday and Friday night, partly cloudy. A 30% chance of thunderstorms. Highs in the lower 80s. Lows in the mid-60s. 3 a.m. Eastern Daylight Time weather conditions across North Central Kentucky and South Central Indiana. At Louisville International, it was cloudy. The temperature was 69 degrees, the dew point 58, and the relative humidity 67%. The wind was calm. The pressure was 30.02 inches and steady. At Bowman Field, it was mostly cloudy. The temperature was 66 degrees, the dew point 61, and the relative humidity 84%. The wind was calm. The pressure was 30.02 inches and falling. At Jasper, it was mostly cloudy. Visibility 10 miles. Once again, at Louisville International, it was 69 degrees under cloudy skies. Elsewhere around the region, it was partly cloudy, with a temperature of 66 at Paducah and 62 at Bloomington. It was mostly cloudy, with a temperature of 64 at Lexington, 66 at Covington, and 62 at Jackson. Under mostly cloudy skies, Bowling Green reported 64, Nashville reported 67, and Evansville reported 65. At Indianapolis, it was cloudy, with a temperature of 66. At Frankfort, the weather conditions were not available. The current time is 3:22 a.m. Eastern Daylight Time. Now for the official National Weather Service forecast for North Central Kentucky and South Central Indiana, including the Louisville metro area. Tonight, mostly clear until midnight, then becoming mostly cloudy. Lows in the lower 60s. Northwest winds up to 5 miles an hour until midnight, becoming light. Saturday, mostly sunny. Highs in the mid-80s. West winds up to 10 miles an hour. Saturday night, partly cloudy. Lows in the mid-60s. Northwest winds up to 5 miles an hour, shifting to the southeast after midnight. Sunday, partly sunny. Chance of showers and slight chance of thunderstorms in the afternoon. Highs in the mid-80s. Southeast winds up to 10 miles an hour. Chance of precipitation 50%. Sunday night, showers and chance of thunderstorms. Lows around 70. South winds 10 to 15 miles an hour. Chance of precipitation near 100%. And now the extended forecast for the radio listening area. Monday and Monday night, showers and chance of thunderstorms. Highs in the lower 80s. Lows in the lower 60s. Chance of precipitation near 100%. Tuesday and Tuesday night,
partly cloudy. Highs in the lower 80s. Lows in the lower 60s. Wednesday and Wednesday night, mostly clear. A 20% chance of thunderstorms. Highs in the lower 80s. Lows in the lower 60s. Thursday and Thursday night, partly cloudy. A 20% chance of thunderstorms. Highs in the lower 80s. Lows in the lower 60s. Friday and Friday night, partly cloudy. A 30% chance of thunderstorms. Highs in the lower 80s. Lows in the mid-60s. 3 a.m. Eastern Daylight Time weather conditions across north-central Kentucky and south-central Indiana. At Louisville International, it was cloudy. The temperature was 69 degrees, the dew point 58, and the relative humidity 67%. The wind was calm. The pressure was 30.02 inches and steady. At Bowman Field, it was mostly cloudy. The temperature was 66 degrees, the dew point 61, and the relative humidity 84%. The wind was calm. The pressure was 30.02 inches and falling. At Jasper, it was mostly cloudy. Visibility 10 miles. Once again, at Louisville International, it was 69 degrees under cloudy skies. Elsewhere around the region, it was partly cloudy, with a temperature of 66 at Paducah and 62 at Bloomington. It was mostly cloudy, with a temperature of 64 at Lexington, 66 at Covington, and 62 at Jackson. Under mostly cloudy skies, Bowling Green reported 64, Nashville reported 67, and Evansville reported 65. At Indianapolis, it was cloudy, with a temperature of 66. At Frankfort, the weather conditions were not available. Now for the official National Weather Service forecast for north-central Kentucky and south-central Indiana, including the Louisville metro area. Tonight, mostly clear until midnight, then becoming mostly cloudy. Lows in the lower 60s. Northwest winds up to 5 miles an hour until midnight, becoming light. Saturday, mostly sunny. Highs in the mid-80s. West winds up to 10 miles an hour. Saturday night, partly cloudy. Lows in the mid-60s. Northwest winds up to 5 miles an hour, shifting to the southeast after midnight. Sunday, partly sunny. Chance of showers and slight chance of thunderstorms in the afternoon. Highs in the mid-80s. Southeast winds up to 10 miles an hour. Chance of precipitation 50%. Sunday night, showers and chance of thunderstorms. Lows around 70. South winds 10 to 15 miles an hour. Chance of precipitation near 100%. And now the extended forecast for the radio listening area. Monday and Monday night, showers and chance of thunderstorms. Highs in the lower 80s. Lows in the lower 60s. Chance of precipitation near 100%. Tuesday and Tuesday night, partly cloudy. Highs in the lower 80s. Lows in the lower 60s. Wednesday and Wednesday night, mostly clear. A 20% chance of thunderstorms. Highs in the lower 80s. Lows in the lower 60s. Thursday and Thursday night, partly cloudy. A 20% chance of thunderstorms. Highs in the lower 80s. Lows in the lower 60s. Friday and Friday night, partly cloudy. A 30% chance of thunderstorms. Highs in the lower 80s. Lows in the mid-60s. The current time is 3:28 a.m. Eastern Daylight Time. 3 a.m. Eastern Daylight Time weather conditions across north-central Kentucky and south-central Indiana. At Louisville International, it was cloudy. The temperature was 69 degrees, the dew point 58, and the relative humidity 67%. The wind was calm. The pressure was 30.02 inches and steady. At Bowman Field, it was mostly cloudy. The temperature was 66 degrees, the dew point 61, and the relative humidity 84%. The wind was calm. The pressure was 30.02 inches and falling. At Jasper, it was mostly cloudy. Visibility 10 miles.
Once again, at Louisville International, it was 69 degrees under cloudy skies. Elsewhere around the region, it was partly cloudy, with a temperature of 66 at Paducah and 62 at Bloomington. It was mostly cloudy, with a temperature of 64 at Lexington, 66 at Covington, and 62 at Jackson. Under mostly cloudy skies, Bowling Green reported 64, Nashville reported 67, and Evansville reported 65. At Indianapolis, it was cloudy, with a temperature of 66. At Frankfort, the weather conditions were not available. Now for the official National Weather Service forecast for North Central Kentucky and South Central Indiana, including the Louisville metro area. Tonight, mostly clear until midnight, then becoming mostly cloudy. Lows in the lower 60s. Northwest winds up to 5 miles an hour until midnight, becoming light. Saturday, mostly sunny. Highs in the mid 80s. West winds up to 10 miles an hour. Saturday night, partly cloudy. Lows in the mid 60s. Northwest winds up to 5 miles an hour, shifting to the southeast after midnight. Sunday, partly sunny. Chance of showers and slight chance of thunderstorms in the afternoon. Highs in the mid 80s. Southeast winds up to 10 miles an hour. Chance of precipitation 50%. Sunday night, showers and chance of thunderstorms. Lows around 70. South winds 10 to 15 miles an hour. Chance of precipitation near 100%. And now the extended forecast for the radio listening area. Monday and Monday night, showers and chance of thunderstorms. Highs in the lower 80s. Lows in the lower 60s. Chance of precipitation near 100%. Tuesday and Tuesday night, partly cloudy. Highs in the lower 80s. Lows in the lower 60s. Wednesday and Wednesday night, mostly clear. A 20% chance of thunderstorms. Highs in the lower 80s. Lows in the lower 60s. Thursday and Thursday night, partly cloudy. A 20% chance of thunderstorms. Highs in the lower 80s. Lows in the lower 60s. Friday and Friday night, partly cloudy. A 30% chance of thunderstorms. Highs in the lower 80s. Lows in the mid 60s. The current time is 3:32 a.m. Eastern Daylight Time. 3 a.m. Eastern Daylight Time weather conditions across North Central Kentucky and South Central Indiana. At Louisville International, it was cloudy. The temperature was 69 degrees, the dew point 58, and the relative humidity 67%. The wind was calm. The pressure was 30.02 inches and steady. At Bowman Field, it was mostly cloudy. The temperature was 66 degrees, the dew point 61, and the relative humidity 84%. The wind was calm. The pressure was 30.02 inches and falling. At Jasper, it was mostly cloudy. Visibility 10 miles. Once again, at Louisville International, it was 69 degrees under cloudy skies. Elsewhere around the region, it was partly cloudy, with a temperature of 66 at Paducah and 62 at Bloomington. It was mostly cloudy, with a temperature of 64 at Lexington, 66 at Covington, and 62 at Jackson. Under mostly cloudy skies, Bowling Green reported 64, Nashville reported 67, and Evansville reported 65. At Indianapolis, it was cloudy, with a temperature of 66. At Frankfort, the weather conditions were not available. Now for the official National Weather Service forecast for North Central Kentucky and South Central Indiana, including the Louisville metro area. Tonight, mostly clear until midnight, then becoming mostly cloudy. Lows in the lower 60s. Northwest winds up to 5 miles an hour until midnight, becoming light. Saturday, mostly sunny. Highs in the mid-80s. West winds up to 10 miles an hour. Saturday night, partly cloudy. Lows in the mid-60s. Northwest winds up to 5 miles an hour, shifting to the southeast after midnight. Sunday, partly sunny. Chance of showers and slight chance of thunderstorms in the afternoon. Highs in the mid-80s.
southeast winds up to 10 miles an hour. Chance of precipitation 50%. Sunday night, showers and chance of thunderstorms. Lows around 70. South winds 10 to 15 miles an hour. Chance of precipitation near 100%. And now the extended forecast for the radio listening area. Monday and Monday night, showers and chance of thunderstorms. Highs in the lower 80s. Lows in the lower 60s. Chance of precipitation near 100%. Tuesday and Tuesday night, partly cloudy. Highs in the lower 80s. Lows in the lower 60s. Wednesday and Wednesday night, mostly clear. A 20% chance of thunderstorms. Highs in the lower 80s. Lows in the lower 60s. Thursday and Thursday night, partly cloudy. A 20% chance of thunderstorms. Highs in the lower 80s. Lows in the lower 60s. Friday and Friday night, partly cloudy. A 30% chance of thunderstorms. Highs in the lower 80s. Lows in the mid-60s. 3 a.m. Eastern Daylight Time weather conditions across north-central Kentucky and south-central Indiana. At Louisville International, it was cloudy. The temperature was 69 degrees, the dew point 58, and the relative humidity 67%. The wind was calm. The pressure was 30.02 inches and steady. At Bowman Field, it was mostly cloudy. The temperature was 66 degrees, the dew point 61, and the relative humidity 84%. The wind was calm. The pressure was 30.02 inches and falling. At Jasper, it was mostly cloudy. Visibility 10 miles. Once again, at Louisville International, it was 69 degrees under cloudy skies. Elsewhere around the region, it was partly cloudy, with a temperature of 66 at Paducah and 62 at Bloomington. It was mostly cloudy, with a temperature of 64 at Lexington, 66 at Covington, and 62 at Jackson. Under mostly cloudy skies, Bowling Green reported 64, Nashville reported 67, and Evansville reported 65. At Indianapolis, it was cloudy, with a temperature of 66. At Frankfort, the weather conditions were not available. Now for the official National Weather Service forecast for north-central Kentucky and south-central Indiana, including the Louisville metro area. Tonight, mostly clear until midnight, then becoming mostly cloudy. Lows in the lower 60s. Northwest winds up to 5 miles an hour until midnight, becoming light. Saturday, mostly sunny. Highs in the mid-80s. West winds up to 10 miles an hour. Saturday night, partly cloudy. Lows in the mid-60s. Northwest winds up to 5 miles an hour, shifting to the southeast after midnight. Sunday, partly sunny. Chance of showers and slight chance of thunderstorms in the afternoon. Highs in the mid-80s. Southeast winds up to 10 miles an hour. Chance of precipitation 50%. Sunday night, showers and chance of thunderstorms. Lows around 70. South winds 10 to 15 miles an hour. Chance of precipitation near 100%. And now the extended forecast for the radio listening area. Monday and Monday night, showers and chance of thunderstorms. Highs in the lower 80s. Lows in the lower 60s. Chance of precipitation near 100%. Tuesday and Tuesday night, partly cloudy. Highs in the lower 80s. Lows in the lower 60s. Wednesday and Wednesday night, mostly clear. A 20% chance of thunderstorms. Highs in the lower 80s. Lows in the lower 60s. Thursday and Thursday night, partly cloudy. A 20% chance of thunderstorms. Highs in the lower 80s. Lows in the lower 60s. Friday and Friday night, partly cloudy. A 30% chance of thunderstorms. Highs in the lower 80s. Lows in the mid-60s. The current time is 3:39 a.m. Eastern Daylight Time. 3 a.m. Eastern Daylight Time weather conditions across north-central Kentucky and south-central Indiana. At Louisville International, it was cloudy. The temperature was 69 degrees,
the dew point 58, and the relative humidity 67%. The wind was calm. The pressure was 30.02 inches and steady. Ed Bowman

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3: Now for the official National Weather Service forecast for North Central Kentucky and South Central Indiana, including the Louisville metro area. Tonight, mostly clear until midnight, then becoming mostly cloudy. Lows in the lower 60s. Northwest winds up to 5 miles an hour until midnight, becoming light. Saturday, mostly sunny. Highs in the mid-80s. West winds up to 10 miles an hour. Saturday night, partly cloudy. Lows in the mid-60s. Northwest winds up to 5 miles an hour, shifting to the southeast after midnight. Sunday, partly sunny. Chance of showers and slight chance of thunderstorms in the afternoon. Highs in the mid-80s. Southeast winds up to 10 miles an hour. Chance of precipitation 50%. Sunday night, showers and chance of thunderstorms. Lows around 70. South winds 10 to 15 miles an hour. Chance of precipitation near 100%. And now the extended forecast for the radio listening area. Monday and Monday night, showers and chance of thunderstorms. Highs in the lower 80s. Lows in the lower 60s. Chance of precipitation near 100%. Tuesday and Tuesday night, partly cloudy. Highs in the lower 80s. Lows in the lower 60s. Wednesday and Wednesday night, mostly clear. A 20% chance of thunderstorms. Highs in the lower 80s. Lows in the lower 60s. Thursday and Thursday night, partly cloudy. A 20% chance of thunderstorms. Highs in the lower 80s. Lows in the lower 60s. Friday and Friday night, partly cloudy. A 30% chance of thunderstorms. Highs in the lower 80s. Lows in the mid-60s. 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The current time is 3:42 a.m. Eastern Daylight Time. 3 a.m. Eastern Daylight Time weather conditions across north central Kentucky and south central Indiana. At Louisville International, it was cloudy. The temperature was 69 degrees, the dew point 58, and the relative humidity 67%. The wind was calm. The pressure was 30.02 inches and steady. At Bowman Field, it was mostly cloudy. The temperature was 66 degrees, the dew point 61, and the relative humidity 84%. The wind was calm. The pressure was 30.02 inches and falling. At Jasper, it was mostly cloudy. Visibility 10 miles. Once again, at Louisville International, it was 69 degrees under cloudy skies. Elsewhere around the region, it was partly cloudy, with a temperature of 66 at Paducah, and 62 at Bloomington. It was mostly cloudy, with a temperature of 64 at Lexington, 66 at Covington, and 62 at Jackson. Under mostly cloudy skies, Bowling Green reported 64, Nashville reported 67, and Evansville reported 65. At Indianapolis, it was cloudy, with a temperature of 66. At Frankfort, the weather conditions were not available. Now for the official National Weather Service forecast for North Central Kentucky and South Central Indiana, including the Louisville metro area. Tonight, mostly clear until midnight, then becoming mostly cloudy. Lows in the lower 60s. Northwest winds up to 5 miles an hour until midnight, becoming light. Saturday, mostly sunny. Highs in the mid-80s. West winds up to 10 miles an hour. Saturday night, partly cloudy. Lows in the mid-60s. Northwest winds up to 5 miles.

hour shifting to the southeast after midnight. Sunday, partly sunny. Chance of showers and slight chance of thunderstorms in the afternoon. Highs in the mid-80s. Southeast winds up to 10 miles an hour. Chance of precipitation 50%. Sunday night, showers and chance of thunderstorms. Lows around 70. South winds 10 to 15 miles an hour. Chance of precipitation near 100%. And now the extended forecast for the radio listening area. Monday and Monday night, showers and chance of thunderstorms. Highs in the lower 80s. Lows in the lower 60s. Chance of precipitation near 100%. Tuesday and Tuesday night, partly cloudy. Highs in the lower 80s. Lows in the lower 60s. Wednesday and Wednesday night, mostly clear. A 20% chance of thunderstorms. Highs in the lower 80s. Lows in the lower 60s. Thursday and Thursday night, partly cloudy. A 20% chance of thunderstorms. Highs in the lower 80s. Lows in the lower 60s. Friday and Friday night, partly cloudy. A 30% chance of thunderstorms. Highs in the lower 80s. Lows in the mid-60s. 3 a.m. Eastern Daylight Time weather conditions across north-central Kentucky and south-central Indiana. At Louisville International, it was cloudy. The temperature was 69 degrees, the dew point 58, and the relative humidity 67%. The wind was calm. The pressure was 30.02 inches and steady. At Bowman Field, it was mostly cloudy. The temperature was 66 degrees, the dew point 61, and the relative humidity 84%. The wind was calm. The pressure was 30.02 inches and falling. At Jasper, it was mostly cloudy. Visibility 10 miles. Once again, at Louisville International, it was 69 degrees under cloudy skies. Elsewhere around the region, it was partly cloudy, with a temperature of 66 at Paducah and 62 at Bloomington. It was mostly cloudy, with a temperature of 64 at Lexington, 66 at Covington, and 62 at Jackson. Under mostly cloudy skies, Bowling Green reported 64, Nashville reported 67, and Evansville reported 65. At Indianapolis, it was cloudy, with a temperature of 66. At Frankfort, the weather conditions were not available. The current time is 3:47 a.m. Eastern Daylight Time. Now for the official National Weather Service forecast for north-central Kentucky and south-central Indiana, including the Louisville metro area. Tonight, mostly clear until midnight, then becoming mostly cloudy. Lows in the lower 60s. Northwest winds up to 5 miles an hour until midnight, becoming light. Saturday, mostly sunny. Highs in the mid-80s. West winds up to 10 miles an hour. Saturday night, partly cloudy. Lows in the mid-60s. Northwest winds up to 5 miles an hour, shifting to the southeast after midnight. Sunday, partly sunny. Chance of showers and slight chance of thunderstorms in the afternoon. Highs in the mid-80s. Southeast winds up to 10 miles an hour. Chance of precipitation 50%. Sunday night, showers and chance of thunderstorms. Lows around 70. South winds 10 to 15 miles an hour. Chance of precipitation near 100%. And now the extended forecast for the radio listening area. Monday and Monday night, showers and chance of thunderstorms. Highs in the lower 80s. Lows in the lower 60s. Chance of precipitation near 100%. Tuesday and Tuesday night, partly cloudy. Highs in the lower 80s. Lows in the lower 60s. Wednesday and Wednesday night, mostly clear. A 20% chance of thunderstorms. Highs in the lower 80s. Lows in the lower 60s. Thursday and Thursday night, partly cloudy. A 20% chance of thunderstorms. Highs in the lower 80s. Lows in the lower 60s. Friday and Friday night, partly cloudy. A 30% chance of thunderstorms. Highs in the lower 80s. Lows in the mid-60s.
3 a.m. Eastern Daylight Time weather conditions across north-central Kentucky and south-central Indiana. At Louisville International, it was cloudy. The temperature was 69 degrees, the dew point 58, and the relative humidity 67%. The wind was calm. The pressure was 30.02 inches and steady. At Bowman Field, it was mostly cloudy. The temperature was 66 degrees, the dew point 61, and the relative humidity 84%. The wind was calm. The pressure was 30.02 inches and falling. At Jasper, it was mostly cloudy. Visibility 10 miles. Once again, at Louisville International, it was 69 degrees under cloudy skies. Elsewhere around the region, it was partly cloudy, with a temperature of 66 at Paducah and 62 at Bloomington. It was mostly cloudy, with a temperature of 64 at Lexington, 66 at Covington, and 62 at Jackson. Under mostly cloudy skies, Bowling Green reported 64, Nashville reported 67, and Evansville reported 65. At Indianapolis, it was cloudy, with a temperature of 66. At Frankfort, the weather conditions were not available. Now for the official National Weather Service forecast for north-central Kentucky and south-central Indiana, including the Louisville metro area. Tonight, mostly clear until midnight, then becoming mostly cloudy. Lows in the lower 60s. Northwest winds up to 5 miles an hour until midnight, becoming light. Saturday, mostly sunny. Highs in the mid-80s. West winds up to 10 miles an hour. Saturday night, partly cloudy. Lows in the mid-60s. Northwest winds up to 5 miles an hour, shifting to the southeast after midnight. Sunday, partly sunny. Chance of showers and slight chance of thunderstorms in the afternoon. Highs in the mid-80s. Southeast winds up to 10 miles an hour. Chance of precipitation 50%. Sunday night, showers and chance of thunderstorms. Lows around 70. South winds 10 to 15 miles an hour. Chance of precipitation near 100%. And now the extended forecast for the radio listening area. Monday and Monday night, showers and chance of thunderstorms. Highs in the lower 80s. Lows in the lower 60s. Chance of precipitation near 100%. Tuesday and Tuesday night, partly cloudy. Highs in the lower 80s. Lows in the lower 60s. Wednesday and Wednesday night, mostly clear. A 20% chance of thunderstorms. Highs in the lower 80s. Lows in the lower 60s. Thursday and Thursday night, partly cloudy. A 20% chance of thunderstorms. Highs in the lower 80s. Lows in the lower 60s. Friday and Friday night, partly cloudy. A 30% chance of thunderstorms. Highs in the lower 80s. Lows in the mid-60s. The current time is 3:53 a.m. Eastern Daylight Time. 3 a.m. Eastern Daylight Time weather conditions across north-central Kentucky and south-central Indiana. At Louisville International, it was cloudy. The temperature was 69 degrees, the dew point 58, and the relative humidity 67%. The wind was calm. The pressure was 30.02 inches and steady. At Bowman Field, it was mostly cloudy. The temperature was 66 degrees, the dew point 61, and the relative humidity 84%. The wind was calm. The pressure was 30.02 inches and falling. At Jasper, it was mostly cloudy. Visibility 10 miles. Once again, at Louisville International, it was 69 degrees under cloudy skies. Elsewhere around the region, it was partly cloudy, with a temperature of 66 at Paducah and 62 at Bloomington. It was mostly cloudy, with a temperature of 64 at Lexington, 66 at Covington, and 62 at Jackson. Under mostly cloudy skies, Bowling Green reported 64, Nashville reported 67, and Evansville reported 65. At Indianapolis, it was cloudy, with a temperature of 66. At Frankfort, the weather conditions were not available.
Now for the official National Weather Service forecast for north central Kentucky and south central Indiana, including the Louisville metro area. Tonight, mostly clear until midnight, then becoming mostly cloudy. Lows in the lower 60s. Northwest winds up to 5 miles an hour until midnight, becoming light. Saturday, mostly sunny. Highs in the mid-80s. West winds up to 10 miles an hour. Saturday night, partly cloudy. Lows in the mid-60s. Northwest winds up to 5 miles an hour, shifting to the southeast after midnight. Sunday, partly sunny. Chance of showers and slight chance of thunderstorms in the afternoon. Highs in the mid-80s. Southeast winds up to 10 miles an hour. Chance of precipitation 50%. Sunday night, showers and chance of thunderstorms. Lows around 70. South winds 10 to 15 miles an hour. Chance of precipitation near 100%. And now the extended forecast for the radio listening area. Monday and Monday night, showers and chance of thunderstorms. Highs in the lower 80s. Lows in the lower 60s. Chance of precipitation near 100%. Tuesday and Tuesday night, partly cloudy. Highs in the lower 80s. Lows in the lower 60s. Wednesday and Wednesday night, mostly clear. A 20% chance of thunderstorms. Highs in the lower 80s. Lows in the lower 60s. Thursday and Thursday night, partly cloudy. A 20% chance of thunderstorms. Highs in the lower 80s. Lows in the lower 60s. Friday and Friday night, partly cloudy. A 30% chance of thunderstorms. Highs in the lower 80s. Lows in the mid-60s. 3 a.m. Eastern Daylight Time weather conditions across north-central Kentucky and south-central Indiana. At Louisville International, it was cloudy. The temperature was 69 degrees, the dew point 58, and the relative humidity 67%. The wind was calm. The pressure was 30.02 inches and steady. At Bowman Field, it was mostly cloudy. The temperature was 66 degrees, the dew point 61, and the relative humidity 84%. The wind was calm. The pressure was 30.02 inches and falling. At Jasper, it was mostly cloudy. Visibility 10 miles. Once again, at Louisville International, it was 69 degrees under cloudy skies. Elsewhere around the region, it was partly cloudy, with a temperature of 66 at Paducah and 62 at Bloomington. It was mostly cloudy, with a temperature of 64 at Lexington, 66 at Covington, and 62 at Jackson. Under mostly cloudy skies, Bowling Green reported 64, Nashville reported 67, and Evansville reported 65. At Indianapolis, it was cloudy, with a temperature of 66. At Frankfort, the weather conditions were not available. The current time is 3:58 a.m. Eastern Daylight Time. Now for the official National Weather Service forecast for north-central Kentucky and south-central Indiana, including the Louisville metro area. Tonight, mostly clear until midnight, then becoming mostly cloudy. Lows in the lower 60s. Northwest winds up to 5 miles an hour until midnight, becoming light. Saturday, mostly sunny. Highs in the mid-80s. West winds up to 10 miles an hour. Saturday night, partly cloudy. Lows in the mid-60s. Northwest winds up to 5 miles an hour, shifting to the southeast after midnight. Sunday, partly sunny. Chance of showers and slight chance of thunderstorms in the afternoon. Highs in the mid-80s. Southeast winds up to 10 miles an hour. Chance of precipitation 50%. Sunday night, showers and chance of thunderstorms. Lows around 70. South winds 10 to 15 miles an hour. Chance of precipitation near 100%. And now the extended forecast for the radio listening area. Monday and Monday night, showers and chance of thunderstorms. Highs in the lower 80s. Lows in the lower 60s. Chance of precipitation near 100%. Tuesday and Tuesday night, partly cloudy. Highs in the lower 80s.
lows in the lower 60s. Wednesday and Wednesday night, mostly clear. A 20% chance of thunderstorms. Highs in the lower 80s. Lows in the lower 60s. Thursday and Thursday night, partly cloudy. A 20% chance of thunderstorms. Highs in the lower 80s. Lows in the lower 60s. Friday and Friday night, partly cloudy. A 30% chance of thunderstorms. Highs in the lower 80s. Lows in the mid-60s. 3 a.m. Eastern Daylight Time weather conditions across north-central Kentucky and south-central Indiana. At Louisville International, it was cloudy. The temperature was 69 degrees, the dew point 58, and the relative humidity 67%. The wind was calm. The pressure was 30.02 inches and steady. At Bowman Field, it was mostly cloudy. The temperature was 66 degrees, the dew point 61, and the relative humidity 84%. The wind was calm. The pressure was 30.02 inches and falling. At Jasper, it was mostly cloudy. Visibility 10 miles. Once again, at Louisville International, it was 69 degrees under cloudy skies. Elsewhere around the region, it was partly cloudy, with a temperature of 66 at Paducah and 62 at Bloomington. It was mostly cloudy, with a temperature of 64 at Lexington, 66 at Covington, and 62 at Jackson. Under mostly cloudy skies, Bowling Green reported 64, Nashville reported 67, and Evansville reported 65. At Indianapolis, it was cloudy, with a temperature of 66. At Frankfort, the weather conditions were not available. Now for the official National Weather Service forecast for north-central Kentucky and south-central Indiana, including the Louisville metro area. Tonight, mostly clear until midnight, then becoming mostly cloudy. Lows in the lower 60s. Northwest winds up to 5 miles an hour until midnight, becoming light. Saturday, mostly sunny. Highs in the mid-80s. West winds up to 10 miles an hour. Saturday night, partly cloudy. Lows in the mid-60s. Northwest winds up to 5 miles an hour, shifting to the southeast after midnight. Sunday, partly sunny. Chance of showers and slight chance of thunderstorms in the afternoon. Highs in the mid-80s. Southeast winds up to 10 miles an hour. Chance of precipitation 50%. Sunday night, showers and chance of thunderstorms. Lows around 70. South winds 10 to 15 miles an hour. Chance of precipitation near 100%. And now the extended forecast for the radio listening area. Monday and Monday night, showers and chance of thunderstorms. Highs in the lower 80s. Lows in the lower 60s. Chance of precipitation near 100%. Tuesday and Tuesday night, partly cloudy. Highs in the lower 80s. Lows in the lower 60s. Wednesday and Wednesday night, mostly clear. A 20% chance of thunderstorms. Highs in the lower 80s. Lows in the lower 60s. Thursday and Thursday night, partly cloudy. A 20% chance of thunderstorms. Highs in the lower 80s. Lows in the lower 60s. Friday and Friday night, partly cloudy. A 30% chance of thunderstorms. Highs in the lower 80s. Lows in the mid-60s. The current time is 4:03 a.m. Eastern Daylight Time. 4 a.m. Eastern Daylight Time weather conditions across north-central Kentucky and south-central Indiana. At Louisville International, it was mostly cloudy. The temperature was 68 degrees, the dew point 58, and the relative humidity 70%. The wind was north at 3 miles an hour. The pressure was 29.99 inches and falling. At Bowman Field, it was mostly cloudy. The temperature was 64 degrees, the dew point 61, and the relative humidity 90%. The wind was calm. The pressure was 30.00 inches and falling. At Jasper, it was mostly cloudy. Visibility 10 miles. The wind was calm. And the pressure was 30.01 inches.
Once again, at Louisville International, it was 68 degrees under mostly cloudy skies. Elsewhere around the region, it was partly cloudy, with a temperature of 65 at Paducah and 63 at Bloomington. It was mostly cloudy, with a temperature of 61 at Lexington, 63 at Covington, 62 at Jackson, and 65 at Bowling Green. Under mostly cloudy skies, Nashville reported 67, Evansville reported 65, and Indianapolis reported 65. At Frankfort, the weather conditions were not available. Now for the official National Weather Service forecast for North Central Kentucky and South Central Indiana, including the Louisville metro area. Tonight, mostly clear until midnight, then becoming mostly cloudy. Lows in the lower 60s. Northwest winds up to 5 miles an hour until midnight, becoming light. Saturday, mostly sunny. Highs in the mid-80s. West winds up to 10 miles an hour. Saturday night, partly cloudy. Lows in the mid-60s. Northwest winds up to 5 miles an hour, shifting to the southeast after midnight. Sunday, partly sunny. Chance of showers and slight chance of thunderstorms in the afternoon. Highs in the mid-80s. Southeast winds up to 10 miles an hour. Chance of precipitation 50%. Sunday night, showers and chance of thunderstorms. Lows around 70. South winds 10 to 15 miles an hour. Chance of precipitation near 100%. And now the extended forecast for the radio listening area. Monday and Monday night, showers and chance of thunderstorms. Highs in the lower 80s. Lows in the lower 60s. Chance of precipitation near 100%. Tuesday and Tuesday night, partly cloudy. Highs in the lower 80s. Lows in the lower 60s. Wednesday and Wednesday night, mostly clear. A 20% chance of thunderstorms. Highs in the lower 80s. Lows in the lower 60s. Thursday and Thursday night, partly cloudy. A 20% chance of thunderstorms. Highs in the lower 80s. Lows in the lower 60s. Friday and Friday night, partly cloudy. A 30% chance of thunderstorms. Highs in the lower 80s. Lows in the mid-60s. The current time is 4:07 a.m. Eastern Daylight Time. 4 a.m. Eastern Daylight Time weather conditions across North Central Kentucky and South Central Indiana. At Louisville International, it was mostly cloudy. The temperature was 68 degrees, the dew point 58, and the relative humidity 70%. The wind was north at 3 miles an hour. The pressure was 29.99 inches and falling. At Bowman Field, it was mostly cloudy. The temperature was 64 degrees, the dew point 61, and the relative humidity 90%. The wind was calm. The pressure was 30.00 inches and falling. At Jasper, it was mostly cloudy. Visibility 10 miles. The wind was calm. And the pressure was 30.01 inches. Once again, at Louisville International, it was 68 degrees under mostly cloudy skies. Elsewhere around the region, it was partly cloudy, with a temperature of 65 at Paducah and 63 at Bloomington. It was mostly cloudy, with a temperature of 61 at Lexington, 63 at Covington, 62 at Jackson, and 65 at Bowling Green. Under mostly cloudy skies, Nashville reported 67, Evansville reported 65, and Indianapolis reported 65. At Frankfort, the weather conditions were not available. 4 a.m. Eastern Daylight Time weather conditions across North Central Kentucky and South Central Indiana. At Louisville International, it was mostly cloudy. The temperature was 68 degrees, the dew point 58, and the relative humidity 70%. The wind was north at 3 miles an hour. The pressure was 29.99 inches and falling. At Bowman Field, it was mostly cloudy. The temperature was 64 degrees, the dew point 61, and the relative humidity 90%. The wind was calm. The pressure was 30.00 inches and falling. At Jasper, it was mostly cloudy. Visibility 10 miles.
The wind was calm, and the pressure was 30.01 inches. Once again, at Louisville International, it was 68 degrees under mostly cloudy skies. Elsewhere around the region, it was partly cloudy, with a temperature of 65 at Paducah and 63 at Bloomington. It was mostly cloudy, with a temperature of 61 at Lexington, 63 at Covington, 62 at Jackson, and 65 at Bowling Green. Under mostly cloudy skies, Nashville reported 67, Evansville reported 65, and Indianapolis reported 65. At Frankfort, the weather conditions were not available. 4 a.m. Eastern Daylight Time weather conditions across north-central Kentucky and south-central Indiana. At Louisville International, it was mostly cloudy. The temperature was 68 degrees, the dew point 58, and the relative humidity 70%. The wind was north at 3 miles an hour. The pressure was 29.99 inches and falling. At Bowman Field, it was partly cloudy. The temperature was 64 degrees, the dew point 61, and the relative humidity 90%. The wind was calm. The pressure was 30.00 inches and falling. At Jasper, it was mostly cloudy. Visibility 10 miles. The wind was calm. And the pressure was 30.01 inches. Once again, at Louisville International, it was 68 degrees under mostly cloudy skies. Elsewhere around the region, at Paducah, it was partly cloudy, with a temperature of 65. It was mostly cloudy, with a temperature of 61 at Lexington, 63 at Covington, 62 at Jackson, and 65 at Bowling Green. Under mostly cloudy skies, Nashville reported 67, Evansville reported 65, Bloomington reported 63, and Indianapolis reported 65. At Frankfort, the weather conditions were not available. Now for the official National Weather Service forecast for north-central Kentucky and south-central Indiana, including the Louisville metro area. Today, mostly sunny. Highs in the mid-80s. West winds up to 10 miles an hour. Tonight, partly cloudy. Lows in the mid-60s. Northwest winds up to 5 miles an hour shifting to the east after midnight. Sunday, partly sunny. A 20% chance of thunderstorms in the afternoon. Highs in the upper 80s. Southeast winds up to 5 miles an hour shifting to the south 5 to 15 miles an hour in the afternoon. Sunday night, showers and chance of thunderstorms. Lows around 70. South winds 10 to 15 miles an hour. Chance of precipitation near 100%. And now the extended forecast for the radio listening area. Monday and Monday night, mostly cloudy with a 50% chance of thunderstorms. Highs in the lower 80s. Lows in the lower 60s. Tuesday and Tuesday night, partly cloudy. Highs in the lower 80s. Lows in the lower 60s. Wednesday and Wednesday night, mostly clear. Highs in the lower 80s. Lows in the mid-60s. Thursday and Thursday night, partly cloudy. A 20% chance of thunderstorms. Highs in the lower 80s. Lows in the lower 60s. Friday and Friday night, partly cloudy. Chance of showers and slight chance of thunderstorms. Highs in the lower 80s. Lows in the mid-60s. Chance of precipitation 30%. 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The current time is 4:14 a.m. Eastern Daylight Time. 4 a.m. Eastern Daylight Time weather conditions across north-central Kentucky and south-central Indiana. At Louisville International, it was mostly cloudy. The temperature was 68 degrees, the dew point 58, and the relative humidity 70%. The wind was north at 3 miles an hour. The pressure was 29.99 inches and falling. At Bowman Field, it was partly cloudy. The temperature was 64 degrees, the dew point 61, and the relative humidity 90%.
The wind was calm. The pressure was 30.00 inches and falling. At Jasper, it was mostly cloudy. Visibility 10 miles. The wind was calm. And the pressure was 30.01 inches. Once again, at Louisville International, it was 68 degrees under mostly cloudy skies. Elsewhere around the region, at Paducah, it was partly cloudy, with a temperature of 65. It was mostly cloudy, with a temperature of 61 at Lexington, 63 at Covington, 62 at Jackson, and 65 at Bowling Green. Under mostly cloudy skies, Nashville reported 67, Evansville reported 65, Bloomington reported 63, and Indianapolis reported 65. At Frankfort, the weather conditions were not available. Now for the official National Weather Service forecast for North Central Kentucky and South Central Indiana, including the Louisville metro area. Today, mostly sunny. Highs in the mid-80s. West winds up to 10 miles an hour. Tonight, partly cloudy. Lows in the mid-60s. Northwest winds up to 5 miles an hour shifting to the east after midnight. Sunday, partly sunny. A 20% chance of thunderstorms in the afternoon. Highs in the upper 80s. Southeast winds up to 5 miles an hour shifting to the south 5 to 15 miles an hour in the afternoon. Sunday night, showers and chance of thunderstorms. Lows around 70. South winds 10 to 15 miles an hour. Chance of precipitation near 100%. And now the extended forecast for the radio listening area. Monday and Monday night, mostly cloudy with a 50% chance of thunderstorms. Highs in the lower 80s. Lows in the lower 60s. Tuesday and Tuesday night, partly cloudy. Highs in the lower 80s. Lows in the lower 60s. Wednesday and Wednesday night, mostly clear. Highs in the lower 80s. Lows in the mid-60s. Thursday and Thursday night, partly cloudy. A 20% chance of thunderstorms. Highs in the lower 80s. Lows in the lower 60s. Friday and Friday night, partly cloudy. Chance of showers and slight chance of thunderstorms. Highs in the lower 80s. Lows in the mid-60s. Chance of precipitation 30%. The current time is 4:17 a.m. Eastern Daylight Time. 4 a.m. Eastern Daylight Time weather conditions across North Central Kentucky and South Central Indiana. At Louisville International, it was mostly cloudy. The temperature was 68 degrees, the dew point 58, and the relative humidity 70%. The wind was north at 3 miles an hour. The pressure was 29.99 inches and falling. At Bowman Field, it was partly cloudy. The temperature was 64 degrees, the dew point 61, and the relative humidity 90%. The wind was calm. The pressure was 30.00 inches and falling. At Jasper, it was mostly cloudy. Visibility 10 miles. The wind was calm, and the pressure was 30.01 inches. Once again, at Louisville International, it was 68 degrees under mostly cloudy skies. Elsewhere around the region, at Paducah, it was partly cloudy, with a temperature of 65. It was mostly cloudy, with a temperature of 61 at Lexington, 63 at Covington, 62 at Jackson, and 65 at Bowling Green. Under mostly cloudy skies, Nashville reported 67, Evansville reported 65, Bloomington reported 63, and Indianapolis reported 65. At Frankfort, the weather conditions were not available. Now for the official National Weather Service forecast for North Central Kentucky and South Central Indiana, including the Louisville metro area. Today, mostly sunny. Highs in the mid-80s. West winds up to 10 miles an hour. Tonight, partly cloudy. Lows in the mid-60s. Northwest winds up to 5 miles an hour shifting to the east after midnight. Sunday, partly sunny. A 20% chance of thunderstorms in the afternoon. Highs in the upper 80s. Southeast winds up to 5 miles an hour shifting to the south 5 to 15 miles an hour in the afternoon.
Sunday night, showers and chance of thunderstorms. Lows around 70. South winds 10 to 15 miles an hour. Chance of precipitation near 100%. And now the extended forecast for the radio listening area. Monday and Monday night, mostly cloudy with a 50% chance of thunderstorms. Highs in the lower 80s. Lows in the lower 60s. Tuesday and Tuesday night, partly cloudy. Highs in the lower 80s. Lows in the lower 60s. Wednesday and Wednesday night, mostly clear. Highs in the lower 80s. Lows in the mid 60s. Thursday and Thursday night, partly cloudy. A 20% chance of thunderstorms. Highs in the lower 80s. Lows in the lower 60s. Friday and Friday night, partly cloudy. Chance of showers and slight chance of thunderstorms. Highs in the lower 80s. Lows in the mid 60s. Chance of precipitation 30%. 4 a.m. Eastern Daylight Time weather conditions across north central Kentucky and south central Indiana. At Louisville International, it was mostly cloudy. The temperature was 68 degrees, the dew point 58, and the relative humidity 70%. The wind was north at 3 miles an hour. The pressure was 29.99 inches and falling. At Bowman Field, it was partly cloudy. The temperature was 64 degrees, the dew point 61, and the relative humidity 90%. The wind was calm. The pressure was 30.00 inches and falling. At Jasper, it was mostly cloudy. Visibility 10 miles. The wind was calm. And the pressure was 30.01 inches. Once again, at Louisville International, it was 68 degrees under mostly cloudy skies. Elsewhere around the region, at Paducah, it was partly cloudy, with a temperature of 65. It was mostly cloudy, with a temperature of 61 at Lexington, 63 at Covington, 62 at Jackson, and 65 at Bowling Green. Under mostly cloudy skies, Nashville reported 67, Evansville reported 65, Bloomington reported 63, and Indianapolis reported 65. At Frankfort, the weather conditions were not available. The current time is 4:22 a.m. Eastern Daylight Time. Now for the official National Weather Service forecast for north central Kentucky and south central Indiana, including the Louisville metro area. Today, mostly sunny. Highs in the mid-80s. West winds up to 10 miles an hour. Tonight, partly cloudy. Lows in the mid-60s. Northwest winds up to 5 miles an hour, shifting to the east after midnight. Sunday, partly sunny. A 20% chance of thunderstorms in the afternoon. Highs in the upper 80s. Southeast winds up to 5 miles an hour, shifting to the south 5 to 15 miles an hour in the afternoon. Sunday night, showers and chance of thunderstorms. Lows around 70. South winds 10 to 15 miles an hour. Chance of precipitation near 100%. And now the extended forecast for the radio listening area. Monday and Monday night, mostly cloudy with a 50% chance of thunderstorms. Highs in the lower 80s. Lows in the lower 60s. Tuesday and Tuesday night, partly cloudy. Highs in the lower 80s. Lows in the lower 60s. Wednesday and Wednesday night, mostly clear. Highs in the lower 80s. Lows in the mid-60s. Thursday and Thursday night, partly cloudy. A 20% chance of thunderstorms. Highs in the lower 80s. Lows in the lower 60s. Friday and Friday night, partly cloudy. Chance of showers and slight chance of thunderstorms. Highs in the lower 80s. Lows in the mid-60s. Chance of precipitation 30%. 4 a.m. Eastern Daylight Time weather conditions across north central Kentucky and south central Indiana. At Louisville International, it was mostly cloudy. The temperature was 68 degrees, the dew point 58, and the relative humidity 70%. The wind was north at 3 miles an hour. The pressure was 29.99 inches and falling. At Bowman Field, it was partly cloudy.
The temperature was 64 degrees, the dew point 61, and the relative humidity 90%. The wind was calm. The pressure was 30.00 inches and falling. At Jasper, it was mostly cloudy. Visibility 10 miles. The wind was calm. And the pressure was 30.01 inches. Once again, at Louisville International, it was 68 degrees under mostly cloudy skies. Elsewhere around the region, at Paducah, it was partly cloudy, with a temperature of 65. It was mostly cloudy, with a temperature of 61 at Lexington, 63 at Covington, 62 at Jackson, and 65 at Bowling Green. Under mostly cloudy skies, Nashville reported 67, Evansville reported 65, Bloomington reported 63, and Indianapolis reported 65. At Frankfort, the weather conditions were not available. Now for the official National Weather Service forecast for North Central Kentucky and South Central Indiana, including the Louisville metro area. Today, mostly sunny. Highs in the mid-80s. West winds up to 10 miles an hour. Tonight, partly cloudy. Lows in the mid-60s. Northwest winds up to 5 miles an hour, shifting to the east after midnight. Sunday, partly sunny. A 20% chance of thunderstorms in the afternoon. Highs in the upper 80s. Southeast winds up to 5 miles an hour, shifting to the south 5 to 15 miles an hour in the afternoon. Sunday night, showers and chance of thunderstorms. Lows around 70. South winds 10 to 15 miles an hour. Chance of precipitation near 100%. And now the extended forecast for the radio listening area. Monday and Monday night, mostly cloudy with a 50% chance of thunderstorms. Highs in the lower 80s. Lows in the lower 60s. Tuesday and Tuesday night, partly cloudy. Highs in the lower 80s. Lows in the lower 60s. Wednesday and Wednesday night, mostly clear. Highs in the lower 80s. Lows in the mid-60s. Thursday and Thursday night, partly cloudy. A 20% chance of thunderstorms. Highs in the lower 80s. Lows in the lower 60s. Friday and Friday night, partly cloudy. Chance of showers and slight chance of thunderstorms. Highs in the lower 80s. Lows in the mid-60s. Chance of precipitation 30%. The current time is 4:27 a.m. Eastern Daylight Time. 4 a.m. Eastern Daylight Time weather conditions across North Central Kentucky and South Central Indiana. At Louisville International, it was mostly cloudy. The temperature was 68 degrees, the dew point 58, and the relative humidity 70%. The wind was north at 3 miles an hour. The pressure was 29.99 inches and falling. At Bowman Field, it was partly cloudy. The temperature was 64 degrees, the dew point 61, and the relative humidity 90%. The wind was calm. The pressure was 30.00 inches and falling. At Jasper, it was mostly cloudy. Visibility 10 miles. The wind was calm. And the pressure was 30.01 inches. Once again, at Louisville International, it was 68 degrees under mostly cloudy skies. Elsewhere around the region, at Paducah, it was partly cloudy, with a temperature of 65. It was mostly cloudy, with a temperature of 61 at Lexington, 63 at Covington, 62 at Jackson, and 65 at Bowling Green. Under mostly cloudy skies, Nashville reported 67, Evansville reported 65, Bloomington reported 63, and Indianapolis reported 65. At Frankfort, the weather conditions were not available. Now for the official National Weather Service forecast for North Central Kentucky and South Central Indiana, including the Louisville metro area. Today, mostly sunny. Highs in the mid-80s. West winds up to 10 miles an hour. Tonight, partly cloudy. Lows in the mid-60s. Northwest winds up to 5 miles an hour, shifting to the east after midnight. Sunday, partly sunny. A 20% chance of thunderstorms in the afternoon. Highs in the upper 80s.
southeast winds up to 5 miles an hour, shifting to the south 5 to 15 miles an hour in the afternoon. Sunday night, showers and chance of thunderstorms. Lows around 70. South winds 10 to 15 miles an hour. Chance of precipitation near 100%. And now the extended forecast for the radio listening area. Monday and Monday night, mostly cloudy with a 50% chance of thunderstorms. Highs in the lower 80s. Lows in the lower 60s. Tuesday and Tuesday night, partly cloudy. Highs in the lower 80s. Lows in the lower 60s. Wednesday and Wednesday night, mostly clear. Highs in the lower 80s. Lows in the mid 60s. Thursday and Thursday night, partly cloudy. A 20% chance of thunderstorms. Highs in the lower 80s. Lows in the lower 60s. Friday and Friday night, partly cloudy. Chance of showers and slight chance of thunderstorms. Highs in the lower 80s. Lows in the mid 60s. Chance of precipitation 30%. 4 a.m. Eastern Daylight Time weather conditions across north central Kentucky and south central Indiana. At Louisville International, it was mostly cloudy. The temperature was 68 degrees, the dew point 58, and the relative humidity 70%. The wind was north at 3 miles an hour. The pressure was 29.99 inches and falling. At Bowman Field, it was partly cloudy. The temperature was 64 degrees, the dew point 61, and the relative humidity 90%. The wind was calm. The pressure was 30.00 inches and falling. At Jasper, it was mostly cloudy. Visibility 10 miles. The wind was calm. And the pressure was 30.01 inches. Once again, at Louisville International, it was 68 degrees under mostly cloudy skies. Elsewhere around the region, at Paducah, it was partly cloudy, with a temperature of 65. It was mostly cloudy, with a temperature of 61 at Lexington, 63 at Covington, 62 at Jackson, and 65 at Bowling Green. Under mostly cloudy skies, Nashville reported 67, Evansville reported 65, Bloomington reported 63, and Indianapolis reported 65. At Frankfort, the weather conditions were not available. The current time is 4:32 a.m. Eastern Daylight Time. Now for the official National Weather Service forecast for north central Kentucky and south central Indiana, including the Louisville metro area. Today, mostly sunny. Highs in the mid-80s. West winds up to 10 miles an hour. Tonight, partly cloudy. Lows in the mid-60s. Northwest winds up to 5 miles an hour, shifting to the east after midnight. Sunday, partly sunny. A 20% chance of thunderstorms in the afternoon. Highs in the upper 80s. Southeast winds up to 5 miles an hour, shifting to the south 5 to 15 miles an hour in the afternoon. Sunday night, showers and chance of thunderstorms. Lows around 70. South winds 10 to 15 miles an hour. Chance of precipitation near 100%. And now the extended forecast for the radio listening area. Monday and Monday night, mostly cloudy with a 50% chance of thunderstorms. Highs in the lower 80s. Lows in the lower 60s. Tuesday and Tuesday night, partly cloudy. Highs in the lower 80s. Lows in the lower 60s. Wednesday and Wednesday night, mostly clear. Highs in the lower 80s. Lows in the mid 60s. Thursday and Thursday night, partly cloudy. A 20% chance of thunderstorms. Highs in the lower 80s. Lows in the lower 60s. Friday and Friday night, partly cloudy. Chance of showers and slight chance of thunderstorms. Highs in the lower 80s. Lows in the mid 60s. Chance of precipitation 30%. 4 a.m. Eastern Daylight Time weather conditions across north central Kentucky and south central Indiana. At Louisville International, it was mostly cloudy. The temperature was 68 degrees, the dew point 58, and the relative humidity 70%. The wind was north at 3 miles an hour.
the pressure was 29.99 inches and falling. At Bowman Field, it was partly cloudy. The temperature was 64 degrees, the dew point 61, and the relative humidity 90%. The wind was calm. The pressure was 30.00 inches and falling. At Jasper, it was mostly cloudy. Visibility 10 miles. The wind was calm. And the pressure was 30.01 inches. Once again, at Louisville International, it was 68 degrees under mostly cloudy skies. Elsewhere around the region, at Paducah, it was partly cloudy, with a temperature of 65. It was mostly cloudy, with a temperature of 61 at Lexington, 63 at Covington, 62 at Jackson, and 65 at Bowling Green. Under mostly cloudy skies, Nashville reported 67, Evansville reported 65, Bloomington reported 63, and Indianapolis reported 65. At Frankfort, the weather conditions were not available. Now for the official National Weather Service forecast for North Central Kentucky and South Central Indiana, including the Louisville metro area. Today, mostly sunny. Highs in the mid-80s. West winds up to 10 miles an hour. Tonight, partly cloudy. Lows in the mid-60s. Northwest winds up to 5 miles an hour, shifting to the east after midnight. Sunday, partly sunny. A 20% chance of thunderstorms in the afternoon. Highs in the upper 80s. Southeast winds up to 5 miles an hour, shifting to the south 5 to 15 miles an hour in the afternoon. Sunday night, showers and chance of thunderstorms. Lows around 70. South winds 10 to 15 miles an hour. Chance of precipitation near 100%. And now the extended forecast for the radio listening area. Monday and Monday night, mostly cloudy with a 50% chance of thunderstorms. Highs in the lower 80s. Lows in the lower 60s. Tuesday and Tuesday night, partly cloudy. Highs in the lower 80s. Lows in the lower 60s. Wednesday and Wednesday night, mostly clear. Highs in the lower 80s. Lows in the mid-60s. Thursday and Thursday night, partly cloudy. A 20% chance of thunderstorms. Highs in the lower 80s. Lows in the lower 60s. Friday and Friday night, partly cloudy. Chance of showers and slight chance of thunderstorms. Highs in the lower 80s. Lows in the mid-60s. Chance of precipitation 30%. The current time is 4:37 a.m. Eastern Daylight Time. 4 a.m. Eastern Daylight Time weather conditions across North Central Kentucky and South Central Indiana. At Louisville International, it was mostly cloudy. The temperature was 68 degrees, the dew point 58, and the relative humidity 70%. The wind was north at 3 miles an hour. The pressure was 29.99 inches and falling. At Bowman Field, it was partly cloudy. The temperature was 64 degrees, the dew point 61, and the relative humidity 90%. The wind was calm. The pressure was 30.00 inches and falling. At Jasper, it was mostly cloudy. Visibility 10 miles. The wind was calm. And the pressure was 30.01 inches. Once again, at Louisville International, it was 68 degrees under mostly cloudy skies. Elsewhere around the region, at Paducah, it was partly cloudy, with a temperature of 65. It was mostly cloudy, with a temperature of 61 at Lexington, 63 at Covington, 62 at Jackson, and 65 at Bowling Green. Under mostly cloudy skies, Nashville reported 67, Evansville reported 65, Bloomington reported 63, and Indianapolis reported 65. At Frankfort, the weather conditions were not available. Now for the official National Weather Service forecast for North Central Kentucky and South Central Indiana, including the Louisville metro area. Today, mostly sunny. Highs in the mid-80s. West winds up to 10 miles an hour. Tonight, partly cloudy. Lows in the mid-60s. Northwest winds up to 5 miles an hour, shifting to the east after midnight. Sunday, partly sunny.
a 20% chance of thunderstorms in the afternoon. Highs in the upper 80s. Southeast.

official National Weather Service forecast for north central Kentucky and south central Indiana, including the Louisville metro area. Today, lows in the mid-60s. Thursday and Thursday night, partly cloudy. A 20% chance of thunderstorms. Highs in the lower 80s. Lows in the lower 60s. Friday and Friday night, partly cloudy. Chance of showers and slight chance of thunderstorms. Highs in the lower 80s. Lows in the mid-60s. Chance of precipitation 30%. 4 a.m. Eastern Daylight Time weather conditions across north central Kentucky and south central Indiana. At Louisville International, it was mostly cloudy. The temperature was 68 degrees, the dew point 58, and the relative humidity 70%. The wind was north at 3 miles an hour. The pressure was 29.99 inches and falling. At Bowman Field, it was partly cloudy. The temperature was 64 degrees, the dew point 61, and the relative humidity 90%. The wind was calm. The pressure was 30.00 inches and falling. At Jasper, it was mostly cloudy. Visibility 10 miles. The wind was calm. And the pressure was 30.01 inches. Once again, at Louisville International, it was 68 degrees under mostly cloudy skies. Elsewhere around the region, at Paducah, it was partly cloudy, with a temperature of 65. It was mostly cloudy, with a temperature of 61 at Lexington, 63 at Covington, 62 at Jackson, and 65 at Bowling Green. Under mostly cloudy skies, Nashville reported 67, Evansville reported 65, Bloomington reported 63, and Indianapolis reported 65. At Frankfort, the weather conditions were not available. 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The current time is 4:43 a.m. Eastern Daylight Time. Now for the official National Weather Service forecast for north central Kentucky and south central Indiana, including the Louisville metro area. Today, mostly sunny. Highs in the mid-80s. West winds up to 10 miles an hour. Tonight, partly cloudy. Lows in the mid-60s. Northwest winds up to 5 miles an hour, shifting to the east after midnight. Sunday, partly sunny. A 20% chance of thunderstorms in the afternoon. Highs in the upper 80s. Southeast winds up to 5 miles an hour, shifting to the south 5 to 15 miles an hour in the afternoon. Sunday night, showers and chance of thunderstorms. Lows around 70. South winds 10 to 15 miles an hour. Chance of precipitation near 100%. And now the extended forecast for the radio listening area. Monday and Monday night, mostly cloudy with a 50% chance of thunderstorms. Highs in the lower 80s. Lows in the lower 60s. Tuesday and Tuesday night, partly cloudy. Highs in the lower 80s. Lows in the lower 60s. Wednesday and Wednesday night, mostly clear. Highs in the lower 80s. Lows in the mid-60s. Thursday and Thursday night, partly cloudy. A 20% chance of thunderstorms. Highs in the lower 80s. Lows in the lower 60s. Friday and Friday night, partly cloudy. Chance of showers and slight chance of thunderstorms. Highs in the lower 80s. Lows in the mid-60s. Chance of precipitation 30%. 4 a.m. Eastern Daylight Time weather conditions across north central Kentucky and south central Indiana. At Louisville International, it was mostly cloudy. The temperature was 68 degrees, the dew point 58, and the relative humidity 70%. The wind was north at 3 miles an hour. The pressure was 29.99 inches and falling. At Bowman Field, it was partly cloudy. The temperature was 64 degrees, the dew point 61, and the relative humidity 90%. The wind was calm. The pressure was 30.00.

0 inches and falling. At Jasper, it was mostly cloudy. Visibility 10 miles. The wind was calm. And the pressure was 30.01 inches. Once again, at Louisville International, it was 68 degrees under mostly cloudy skies. Elsewhere around the region, at Paducah, it was partly cloudy, with a temperature of 65. It was mostly cloudy, with a temperature of 61 at Lexington, 63 at Covington, 62 at Jackson, and 65 at Bowling Green. Under mostly cloudy skies, Nashville reported 67, Evansville reported 65, Bloomington reported 63, and Indianapolis reported 65. At Frankfort, the weather conditions were not available. Now for the official National Weather Service forecast for North Central Kentucky and South Central Indiana, including the Louisville metro area. Today, mostly sunny. Highs in the mid-80s. West winds up to 10 miles an hour. Tonight, partly cloudy. Lows in the mid-60s. Northwest winds up to 5 miles an hour shifting to the east after midnight. Sunday, partly sunny. A 20% chance of thunderstorms in the afternoon. Highs in the upper 80s. Southeast winds up to 5 miles an hour shifting to the south 5 to 15 miles an hour in the afternoon. Sunday night, showers and chance of thunderstorms. Lows around 70. South winds 10 to 15 miles an hour. Chance of precipitation near 100%. And now the extended forecast for the radio listening area. Monday and Monday night, mostly cloudy with a 50% chance of thunderstorms. Highs in the lower 80s. Lows in the lower 60s. Tuesday and Tuesday night, partly cloudy. Highs in the lower 80s. Lows in the lower 60s. Wednesday and Wednesday night, mostly clear. Highs in the lower 80s. Lows in the mid-60s. Thursday and Thursday night, partly cloudy. A 20% chance of thunderstorms. Highs in the lower 80s. Lows in the lower 60s. Friday and Friday night, partly cloudy. Chance of showers and slight chance of thunderstorms. Highs in the lower 80s. Lows in the mid-60s. Chance of precipitation 30%. The current time is 4:48 a.m. Eastern Daylight Time. 4 a.m. Eastern Daylight Time weather conditions across North Central Kentucky and South Central Indiana. At Louisville International, it was mostly cloudy. The temperature was 68 degrees, the dew point 58, and the relative humidity 70%. The wind was north at 3 miles an hour. The pressure was 29.99 inches and falling. At Bowman Field, it was partly cloudy. The temperature was 64 degrees, the dew point 61, and the relative humidity 90%. The wind was calm. The pressure was 30.00 inches and falling. At Jasper, it was mostly cloudy. Visibility 10 miles. The wind was calm. And the pressure was 30.01 inches. Once again, at Louisville International, it was 68 degrees under mostly cloudy skies. Elsewhere around the region, at Paducah, it was partly cloudy, with a temperature of 65. It was mostly cloudy, with a temperature of 61 at Lexington, 63 at Covington, 62 at Jackson, and 65 at Bowling Green. Under mostly cloudy skies, Nashville reported 67, Evansville reported 65, Bloomington reported 63, and Indianapolis reported 65. At Frankfort, the weather conditions were not available. Now for the official National Weather Service forecast for North Central Kentucky and South Central Indiana, including the Louisville metro area. Today, mostly sunny. Highs in the mid-80s. West winds up to 10 miles an hour. Tonight, partly cloudy. Lows in the mid-60s. Northwest winds up to 5 miles an hour shifting to the east after midnight. Sunday, partly sunny. A 20% chance of thunderstorms in the afternoon. Highs in the upper 80s. Southeast winds up to 5 miles an hour shifting to the south 5 to 15 miles an hour in the afternoon. Sunday night, showers and chance of thunderstorms.
Lows around 70. South winds 10 to 15 miles an hour. Chance of precipitation near 100%. And now the extended forecast for the radio listening area. Monday and Monday night, mostly cloudy with a 50% chance of thunderstorms. Highs in the lower 80s. Lows in the lower 60s. Tuesday and Tuesday night, partly cloudy. Highs in the lower 80s. Lows in the lower 60s. Wednesday and Wednesday night, mostly clear. Highs in the lower 80s. Lows in the mid 60s. Thursday and Thursday night, partly cloudy. A 20% chance of thunderstorms. Highs in the lower 80s. Lows in the lower 60s. Friday and Friday night, partly cloudy. Chance of showers and slight chance of thunderstorms. Highs in the lower 80s. Lows in the mid 60s. Chance of precipitation 30%. 4 a.m. Eastern Daylight Time weather conditions across north central Kentucky and south central Indiana. At Louisville International, it was mostly cloudy. The temperature was 68 degrees, the dew point 58, and the relative humidity 70%. The wind was north at 3 miles an hour. The pressure was 29.99 inches and falling. At Bowman Field, it was partly cloudy. The temperature was 64 degrees, the dew point 61, and the relative humidity 90%. The wind was calm. The pressure was 30.00 inches and falling. At Jasper, it was mostly cloudy. Visibility 10 miles. The wind was calm. And the pressure was 30.01 inches. Once again, at Louisville International, it was 68 degrees under mostly cloudy skies. Elsewhere around the region, at Paducah, it was partly cloudy, with a temperature of 65. It was mostly cloudy, with a temperature of 61 at Lexington, 63 at Covington, 62 at Jackson, and 65 at Bowling Green. Under mostly cloudy skies, Nashville reported 67, Evansville reported 65, Bloomington reported 63, and Indianapolis reported 65. At Frankfort, the weather conditions were not available. The current time is 4:53 a.m. Eastern Daylight Time. Now for the official National Weather Service forecast for north central Kentucky and south central Indiana, including the Louisville metro area. Today, mostly sunny. Highs in the mid-80s. West winds up to 10 miles an hour. Tonight, partly cloudy. Lows in the mid-60s. Northwest winds up to 5 miles an hour, shifting to the east after midnight. Sunday, partly sunny. A 20% chance of thunderstorms in the afternoon. Highs in the upper 80s. Southeast winds up to 5 miles an hour, shifting to the south 5 to 15 miles an hour in the afternoon. Sunday night, showers and chance of thunderstorms. Lows around 70. South winds 10 to 15 miles an hour. Chance of precipitation near 100%. And now the extended forecast for the radio listening area. Monday and Monday night, mostly cloudy with a 50% chance of thunderstorms. Highs in the lower 80s. Lows in the lower 60s. Tuesday and Tuesday night, partly cloudy. Highs in the lower 80s. Lows in the lower 60s. Wednesday and Wednesday night, mostly clear. Highs in the lower 80s. Lows in the mid 60s. Thursday and Thursday night, partly cloudy. A 20% chance of thunderstorms. Highs in the lower 80s. Lows in the lower 60s. Friday and Friday night, partly cloudy. Chance of showers and slight chance of thunderstorms. Highs in the lower 80s. Lows in the mid 60s. Chance of precipitation 30%. 4 a.m. Eastern Daylight Time weather conditions across north central Kentucky and south central Indiana. At Louisville International, it was mostly cloudy. The temperature was 68 degrees, the dew point 58, and the relative humidity 70%. The wind was north at 3 miles an hour. The pressure was 29.99 inches and falling. At Bowman Field, it was partly cloudy. The temperature was 64 degrees, the dew point 61,
and the relative humidity 90%. The wind was calm. The pressure was 30.00 inches and falling. At Jasper, it was mostly cloudy. Visibility 10 miles. The wind was calm. And the pressure was 30.01 inches. Once again, at Louisville International, it was 68 degrees under mostly cloudy skies. Elsewhere around the region, at Paducah, it was partly cloudy, with a temperature of 65. It was mostly cloudy, with a temperature of 61 at Lexington, 63 at Covington, 62 at Jackson, and 65 at Bowling Green. Under mostly cloudy skies, Nashville reported 67, Evansville reported 65, Bloomington reported 63, and Indianapolis reported 65. At Frankfort, the weather conditions were not available. Now for the official National Weather Service forecast for North Central Kentucky and South Central Indiana, including the Louisville metro area. Today, mostly sunny. Highs in the mid-80s. West winds up to 10 miles an hour. Tonight, partly cloudy. Lows in the mid-60s. Northwest winds up to 5 miles an hour, shifting to the east after midnight. Sunday, partly sunny. A 20% chance of thunderstorms in the afternoon. Highs in the upper 80s. Southeast winds up to 5 miles an hour, shifting to the south 5 to 15 miles an hour in the afternoon. Sunday night, showers and chance of thunderstorms. Lows around 70. South winds 10 to 15 miles an hour. Chance of precipitation near 100%. And now the extended forecast for the radio listening area. Monday and Monday night, mostly cloudy with a 50% chance of thunderstorms. Highs in the lower 80s. Lows in the lower 60s. Tuesday and Tuesday night, partly cloudy. Highs in the lower 80s. Lows in the lower 60s. Wednesday and Wednesday night, mostly clear. Highs in the lower 80s. Lows in the mid-60s. Thursday and Thursday night, partly cloudy. A 20% chance of thunderstorms. Highs in the lower 80s. Lows in the lower 60s. Friday and Friday night, partly cloudy. Chance of showers and slight chance of thunderstorms. Highs in the lower 80s. Lows in the mid-60s. Chance of precipitation 30%. The current time is 4:58 a.m. Eastern Daylight Time. 4 a.m. Eastern Daylight Time weather conditions across North Central Kentucky and South Central Indiana. At Louisville International, it was mostly cloudy. The temperature was 68 degrees, the dew point 58, and the relative humidity 70%. The wind was north at 3 miles an hour. The pressure was 29.99 inches and falling. At Bowman Field, it was partly cloudy. The temperature was 64 degrees, the dew point 61, and the relative humidity 90%. The wind was calm. The pressure was 30.00 inches and falling. At Jasper, it was mostly cloudy. Visibility 10 miles. The wind was calm. And the pressure was 30.01 inches. Once again, at Louisville International, it was 68 degrees under mostly cloudy skies. Elsewhere around the region, at Paducah, it was partly cloudy, with a temperature of 65. It was mostly cloudy, with a temperature of 61 at Lexington, 63 at Covington, 62 at Jackson, and 65 at Bowling Green. Under mostly cloudy skies, Nashville reported 67, Evansville reported 65, Bloomington reported 63, and Indianapolis reported 65. At Frankfort, the weather conditions were not available. Now for the official National Weather Service forecast for North Central Kentucky and South Central Indiana, including the Louisville metro area. Today, mostly sunny. Highs in the mid-80s. West winds up to 10 miles an hour. Tonight, partly cloudy. Lows in the mid-60s. Northwest winds up to 5 miles an hour, shifting to the east after midnight. Sunday, partly sunny. A 20% chance of thunderstorms in the afternoon. Highs in the upper 80s.
southeast winds up to 5 miles an hour, shifting to the south 5 to 15 miles an hour in the afternoon. Sunday night, showers and chance of thunderstorms. Lows around 70. South winds 10 to 15 miles an hour. Chance of precipitation near 100%. And now the extended forecast for the radio listening area. Monday and Monday night, mostly cloudy with a 50% chance of thunderstorms. Highs in the lower 80s. Lows in the lower 60s. Tuesday and Tuesday night, partly cloudy. Highs in the lower 80s. Lows in the lower 60s. Wednesday and Wednesday night, mostly clear. Highs in the lower 80s. Lows in the mid-60s. Thursday and Thursday night, partly cloudy. A 20% chance of thunderstorms. Highs in the lower 80s. Lows in the lower 60s. Friday and Friday night, partly cloudy. Chance of showers and slight chance of thunderstorms. Highs in the lower 80s. Lows in the mid-60s. Chance of precipitation 30%. 4 a.m. Eastern Daylight Time weather conditions across north central Kentucky and south central Indiana. At Louisville International, it was mostly cloudy. The temperature was 68 degrees, the dew point 58, and the relative humidity 70%. The wind was north at 3 miles an hour. The pressure was 29.99 inches and falling. At Bowman Field, it was partly cloudy. The temperature was 64 degrees, the dew point 61, and the relative humidity 90%. The wind was calm. The pressure was 30.00 inches and falling. At Jasper, it was mostly cloudy. Visibility 10 miles. The wind was calm. And the pressure was 30.01 inches. Once again, at Louisville International, it was 68 degrees under mostly cloudy skies. Elsewhere around the region, at Paducah, it was partly cloudy, with a temperature of 65. It was mostly cloudy, with a temperature of 61 at Lexington, 63 at Covington, 62 at Jackson, and 65 at Bowling Green. Under mostly cloudy skies, Nashville reported 67, Evansville reported 65, Bloomington reported 63, and Indianapolis reported 65. At Frankfort, the weather conditions were not available. The current time is 5:03 a.m. Eastern Daylight Time. 5 a.m. Eastern Daylight Time weather conditions across north central Kentucky and south central Indiana. At Louisville International, it was mostly cloudy. The temperature was 68 degrees, the dew point 59, and the relative humidity 73%. The wind was calm. The pressure was 29.99 inches and steady. At Bowman Field, it was partly cloudy. The temperature was 62 degrees, the dew point 60, and the relative humidity 93%. The wind was calm. The pressure was 29.99 inches and falling. At Jasper, it was mostly cloudy. Visibility 10 miles. The wind was calm. And the pressure was 30.01 inches and steady. Once again, at Louisville International, it was 68 degrees under mostly cloudy skies. Elsewhere around the region, at Paducah, it was partly cloudy, with a temperature of 64. It was mostly cloudy, with a temperature of 61 at Lexington, 60 at Covington, 62 at Jackson, and 66 at Bowling Green. Under mostly cloudy skies, Nashville reported 66, Evansville reported 64, and Bloomington reported 62. At Indianapolis, it was cloudy, with a temperature of 65. At Frankfort, the weather conditions were not available. Now for the official National Weather Service forecast for north central Kentucky and south central Indiana, including the Louisville metro area. Today, mostly sunny. Highs in the mid-80s. West winds up to 10 miles an hour. Tonight, partly cloudy. Lows in the mid-60s. Northwest winds up to 5 miles an hour, shifting to the east after midnight. Sunday, partly sunny. A 20% chance of thunderstorms in the afternoon. Highs in the upper 80s.
southeast winds up to 5 miles an hour, shifting to the south 5 to 15 miles an hour in the afternoon. Sunday night, showers and chance of thunderstorms. Lows around 70. South winds 10 to 15 miles an hour. Chance of precipitation near 100%. And now the extended forecast for the radio listening area. Monday and Monday night, mostly cloudy with a 50% chance of thunderstorms. Highs in the lower 80s. Lows in the lower 60s. Tuesday and Tuesday night, partly cloudy. Highs in the lower 80s. Lows in the lower 60s. Wednesday and Wednesday night, mostly clear. Highs in the lower 80s. Lows in the mid-60s. Thursday and Thursday night, partly cloudy. A 20% chance of thunderstorms. Highs in the lower 80s. Lows in the lower 60s. Friday and Friday night, partly cloudy. Chance of showers and slight chance of thunderstorms. Highs in the lower 80s. Lows in the mid-60s. Chance of precipitation 30%. 5 a.m. Eastern Daylight Time weather conditions across north-central Kentucky and south-central Indiana. At Louisville International, it was mostly cloudy. The temperature was 68 degrees, the dew point 59, and the relative humidity 73%. The wind was calm. The pressure was 29.99 inches and steady. At Bowman Field, it was partly cloudy. The temperature was 62 degrees, the dew point 60, and the relative humidity 93%. The wind was calm. The pressure was 29.99 inches and falling. At Jasper, it was mostly cloudy. Visibility 10 miles. The wind was calm. And the pressure was 30.01 inches and steady. Once again, at Louisville International, it was 68 degrees under mostly cloudy skies. Elsewhere around the region, at Paducah, it was partly cloudy, with a temperature of 64. It was mostly cloudy, with a temperature of 61 at Lexington, 60 at Covington, 62 at Jackson, and 66 at Bowling Green. Under mostly cloudy skies, Nashville reported 66, Evansville reported 64, and Bloomington reported 62. At Indianapolis, it was cloudy, with a temperature of 65. At Frankfort, the weather conditions were not available. The current time is 5:08 a.m. Eastern Daylight Time. Now for the official National Weather Service forecast for North Central Kentucky and South Central Indiana, including the Louisville metro area. Today, mostly sunny. Highs in the mid-80s. West winds up to 10 miles an hour. Tonight, partly cloudy. Lows in the mid-60s. Northwest winds up to 5 miles an hour, shifting to the east after midnight. Sunday, partly sunny. A 20% chance of thunderstorms in the afternoon. Highs in the upper 80s. Southeast winds up to 5 miles an hour, shifting to the south 5 to 15 miles an hour in the afternoon. Sunday night, showers and chance of thunderstorms. Lows around 70. South winds 10 to 15 miles an hour. Chance of precipitation near 100%. And now the extended forecast for the radio listening area. Monday and Monday night, mostly cloudy with a 50% chance of thunderstorms. Highs in the lower 80s. Lows in the lower 60s. Tuesday and Tuesday night, partly cloudy. Highs in the lower 80s. Lows in the lower 60s. Wednesday and Wednesday night, mostly clear. Highs in the lower 80s. Lows in the mid-60s. Thursday and Thursday night, partly cloudy. A 20% chance of thunderstorms. Highs in the lower 80s. Lows in the lower 60s. Friday and Friday night, partly cloudy. Chance of showers and slight chance of thunderstorms. Highs in the lower 80s. Lows in the mid-60s. Chance of precipitation 30%. 5 a.m. Eastern Daylight Time weather conditions across north-central Kentucky and south-central Indiana. At Louisville International, it was mostly cloudy. The temperature was 68 degrees, the dew point 59, and the relative humidity 73%. The wind was calm.
The pressure was 29.99 inches and steady. At Bowman Field, it was partly cloudy. The temperature was 62 degrees, the dew point 60, and the relative humidity 93%. The wind was calm. The pressure was 29.99 inches and falling. At Jasper, it was mostly cloudy. Visibility 10 miles. The wind was calm. And the pressure was 30.01 inches and steady. Once again, at Louisville International, it was 68 degrees under mostly cloudy skies. Elsewhere around the region, at Paducah, it was partly cloudy, with a temperature of 64. It was mostly cloudy, with a temperature of 61 at Lexington, 60 at Covington, 62 at Jackson, and 66 at Bowling Green. Under mostly cloudy skies, Nashville reported 66, Evansville reported 64, and Bloomington reported 62. At Indianapolis, it was cloudy, with a temperature of 65. At Frankfort, the weather conditions were not available. 5 a.m. Eastern Daylight Time weather conditions across north-central Kentucky and south-central Indiana. At Louisville International, it was mostly cloudy. The temperature was 68 degrees, the dew point 59, and the relative humidity 73%. The wind was calm. The pressure was 29.99 inches and steady. At Bowman Field, it was mostly cloudy. The temperature was 62 degrees, the dew point 60, and the relative humidity 93%. The wind was calm. The pressure was 29.99 inches and falling. At Jasper, it was mostly cloudy. Visibility 10 miles. The wind was calm. And the pressure was 30.01 inches and steady. Once again, at Louisville International, it was 68 degrees under mostly cloudy skies. Elsewhere around the region, at Paducah, it was clear, with a temperature of 64. It was mostly cloudy, with a temperature of 61 at Lexington, 60 at Covington, 62 at Jackson, and 66 at Bowling Green. Under mostly cloudy skies, Nashville reported 66, Evansville reported 64, and Bloomington reported 62. At Indianapolis, it was cloudy, with a temperature of 65. At Frankfort, the weather conditions were not available. Now for the official National Weather Service forecast for north-central Kentucky and south-central Indiana, including the Louisville metro area. Today, mostly sunny. Highs in the mid-80s. West winds up to 10 miles an hour. Tonight, partly cloudy. Lows in the mid-60s. Northwest winds up to 5 miles an hour, shifting to the east after midnight. Sunday, partly sunny. A 20% chance of thunderstorms in the afternoon. Highs in the upper 80s. Southeast winds up to 5 miles an hour, shifting to the south 5 to 15 miles an hour in the afternoon. Sunday night, showers and chance of thunderstorms. Lows around 70. South winds 10 to 15 miles an hour. Chance of precipitation near 100%. And now the extended forecast for the radio listening area. Monday and Monday night, mostly cloudy with a 50% chance of thunderstorms. Highs in the lower 80s. Lows in the lower 60s. Tuesday and Tuesday night, partly cloudy. Highs in the lower 80s. Lows in the lower 60s. Wednesday and Wednesday night, mostly clear. Highs in the lower 80s. Lows in the mid 60s. Thursday and Thursday night, partly cloudy. A 20% chance of thunderstorms. Highs in the lower 80s. Lows in the lower 60s. Friday and Friday night, partly cloudy. Chance of showers and slight chance of thunderstorms. Highs in the lower 80s. Lows in the mid 60s. Chance of precipitation 30%. 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The current time is 5:15 a.m. Eastern Daylight Time.
5 a.m. Eastern Daylight Time weather conditions across north-central Kentucky and south-central Indiana. At Louisville International, it was mostly cloudy. The temperature was 68 degrees, the dew point 59, and the relative humidity 73%. The wind was calm. The pressure was 29.99 inches and steady. At Bowman Field, it was mostly cloudy. The temperature was 62 degrees, the dew point 60, and the relative humidity 93%. The wind was calm. The pressure was 29.99 inches and falling. At Jasper, it was mostly cloudy. Visibility 10 miles. The wind was calm. And the pressure was 30.01 inches and steady. Once again, at Louisville International, it was 68 degrees under mostly cloudy skies. Elsewhere around the region, at Paducah, it was clear, with a temperature of 64. It was mostly cloudy, with a temperature of 61 at Lexington, 60 at Covington, 62 at Jackson, and 66 at Bowling Green. Under mostly cloudy skies, Nashville reported 66, Evansville reported 64, and Bloomington reported 62. At Indianapolis, it was cloudy, with a temperature of 65. At Frankfort, the weather conditions were not available. Now for the official National Weather Service forecast for north-central Kentucky and south-central Indiana, including the Louisville metro area. Today, mostly sunny. Highs in the mid-80s. West winds up to 10 miles an hour. Tonight, partly cloudy. Lows in the mid-60s. Northwest winds up to 5 miles an hour shifting to the east after midnight. Sunday, partly sunny. A 20% chance of thunderstorms in the afternoon. Highs in the upper 80s. Southeast winds up to 5 miles an hour shifting to the south 5 to 15 miles an hour in the afternoon. Sunday night, showers and chance of thunderstorms. Lows around 70. South winds 10 to 15 miles an hour. Chance of precipitation near 100%. And now the extended forecast for the radio listening area. Monday and Monday night, mostly cloudy with a 50% chance of thunderstorms. Highs in the lower 80s. Lows in the lower 60s. Tuesday and Tuesday night, partly cloudy. Highs in the lower 80s. Lows in the lower 60s. Wednesday and Wednesday night, mostly clear. Highs in the lower 80s. Lows in the mid-60s. Thursday and Thursday night, partly cloudy. A 20% chance of thunderstorms. Highs in the lower 80s. Lows in the lower 60s. Friday and Friday night, partly cloudy. Chance of showers and slight chance of thunderstorms. Highs in the lower 80s. Lows in the mid-60s. Chance of precipitation 30%. The current time is 5:18 a.m. Eastern Daylight Time. 5 a.m. Eastern Daylight Time weather conditions across north-central Kentucky and south-central Indiana. At Louisville International, it was mostly cloudy. The temperature was 68 degrees, the dew point 59, and the relative humidity 73%. The wind was calm. The pressure was 29.99 inches and steady. At Bowman Field, it was mostly cloudy. The temperature was 62 degrees, the dew point 60, and the relative humidity 93%. The wind was calm. The pressure was 29.99 inches and falling. At Jasper, it was mostly cloudy. Visibility 10 miles. The wind was calm. And the pressure was 30.01 inches and steady. Once again, at Louisville International, it was 68 degrees under mostly cloudy skies. Elsewhere around the region, at Paducah, it was clear, with a temperature of 64. It was mostly cloudy, with a temperature of 61 at Lexington, 60 at Covington, 62 at Jackson, and 66 at Bowling Green. Under mostly cloudy skies, Nashville reported 66, Evansville reported 64, and Bloomington reported 62. At Indianapolis, it was cloudy, with a temperature of 65. At Frankfort, the weather conditions were not available.
Now for the official National Weather Service forecast for north central Kentucky and south central Indiana, including the Louisville metro area. Today, mostly sunny. Highs in the mid-80s. West winds up to 10 miles an hour. Tonight, partly cloudy. Lows in the mid-60s. Northwest winds up to 5 miles an hour, shifting to the east after midnight. Sunday, partly sunny. A 20% chance of thunderstorms in the afternoon. Highs in the upper 80s. Southeast winds up to 5 miles an hour, shifting to the south 5 to 15 miles an hour in the afternoon. Sunday night, showers and chance of thunderstorms. Lows around 70. South winds 10 to 15 miles an hour. Chance of precipitation near 100%. And now the extended forecast for the radio listening area. Monday and Monday night, mostly cloudy with a 50% chance of thunderstorms. Highs in the lower 80s. Lows in the lower 60s. Tuesday and Tuesday night, partly cloudy. Highs in the lower 80s. Lows in the lower 60s. Wednesday and Wednesday night, mostly clear. Highs in the lower 80s. Lows in the mid-60s. Thursday and Thursday night, partly cloudy. A 20% chance of thunderstorms. Highs in the lower 80s. Lows in the lower 60s. Friday and Friday night, partly cloudy. Chance of showers and slight chance of thunderstorms. Highs in the lower 80s. Lows in the mid-60s. Chance of precipitation 30%. The current time is 5:22 a.m. Eastern Daylight Time. 5 a.m. Eastern Daylight Time weather conditions across north central Kentucky and south central Indiana. At Louisville International, it was mostly cloudy. The temperature was 68 degrees, the dew point 59, and the relative humidity 73%. The wind was calm. The pressure was 29.99 inches and steady. At Bowman Field, it was mostly cloudy. The temperature was 62 degrees, the dew point 60, and the relative humidity 93%. The wind was calm. The pressure was 29.99 inches and falling. At Jasper, it was mostly cloudy. Visibility 10 miles. The wind was calm. And the pressure was 30.01 inches and steady. Once again, at Louisville International, it was 68 degrees under mostly cloudy skies. Elsewhere around the region, at Paducah, it was clear, with a temperature of 64. It was mostly cloudy, with a temperature of 61 at Lexington, 60 at Covington, 62 at Jackson, and 66 at Bowling Green. Under mostly cloudy skies, Nashville reported 66, Evansville reported 64, and Bloomington reported 62. At Indianapolis, it was cloudy, with a temperature of 65. At Frankfort, the weather conditions were not available. Now for the official National Weather Service forecast for north central Kentucky and south central Indiana, including the Louisville metro area. Today, mostly sunny. Highs in the mid-80s. West winds up to 10 miles an hour. Tonight, partly cloudy. Lows in the mid-60s. Northwest winds up to 5 miles an hour, shifting to the east after midnight. Sunday, partly sunny. A 20% chance of thunderstorms in the afternoon. Highs in the upper 80s. Southeast winds up to 5 miles an hour, shifting to the south 5 to 15 miles an hour in the afternoon. Sunday night, showers and chance of thunderstorms. Lows around 70. South winds 10 to 15 miles an hour. Chance of precipitation near 100%. And now the extended forecast for the radio listening area. Monday and Monday night, mostly cloudy with a 50% chance of thunderstorms. Highs in the lower 80s. Lows in the lower 60s. Tuesday and Tuesday night, partly cloudy. Highs in the lower 80s. Lows in the lower 60s. Wednesday and Wednesday night, mostly clear. Highs in the lower 80s. Lows in the mid-60s. Thursday and Thursday night, partly cloudy. A 20% chance of thunderstorms. Highs in the lower 80s. Lows in the lower 60s.
Friday and Friday night, partly cloudy. Chance of showers and slight chance of thunderstorms. Highs in the lower 80s. Lows in the mid 60s. Chance of precipitation 30%. 5 a.m. Eastern Daylight Time weather conditions across north-central Kentucky and south-central Indiana. At Louisville International, it was mostly cloudy. The temperature was 68 degrees, the dew point 59, and the relative humidity 73%. The wind was calm. The pressure was 29.99 inches and steady. At Bowman Field, it was mostly cloudy. The temperature was 62 degrees, the dew point 60, and the relative humidity 93%. The wind was calm. The pressure was 29.99 inches and falling. At Jasper, it was mostly cloudy. Visibility 10 miles. The wind was calm. And the pressure was 30.01 inches and steady. Once again, at Louisville International, it was 68 degrees under mostly cloudy skies. Elsewhere around the region, at Paducah, it was clear, with a temperature of 64. It was mostly cloudy, with a temperature of 61 at Lexington, 60 at Covington, 62 at Jackson, and 66 at Bowling Green. Under mostly cloudy skies, Nashville reported 66, Evansville reported 64, and Bloomington reported 62. At Indianapolis, it was cloudy, with a temperature of 65. At Frankfort, the weather conditions were not available. Now for the official National Weather Service forecast for north-central Kentucky and south-central Indiana, including the Louisville metro area. Today, mostly sunny. Highs in the mid-80s. West winds up to 10 miles an hour. Tonight, partly cloudy. Lows in the mid-60s. Northwest winds up to 5 miles an hour, shifting to the east after midnight. Sunday, partly sunny. A 20% chance of thunderstorms in the afternoon. Highs in the upper 80s. Southeast winds up to 5 miles an hour, shifting to the south 5 to 15 miles an hour in the afternoon. Sunday night, showers and chance of thunderstorms. Lows around 70. South winds 10 to 15 miles an hour. Chance of precipitation near 100%. And now the extended forecast for the radio listening area. Monday and Monday night, mostly cloudy with a 50% chance of thunderstorms. Highs in the lower 80s. Lows in the lower 60s. Tuesday and Tuesday night, partly cloudy. Highs in the lower 80s. Lows in the lower 60s. Wednesday and Wednesday night, mostly clear. Highs in the lower 80s. Lows in the mid 60s. Thursday and Thursday night, partly cloudy. A 20% chance of thunderstorms. Highs in the lower 80s. Lows in the lower 60s. Friday and Friday night, partly cloudy. Chance of showers and slight chance of thunderstorms. Highs in the lower 80s. Lows in the mid 60s. Chance of precipitation 30%. The current time is 5:28 a.m. Eastern Daylight Time. 5 a.m. Eastern Daylight Time weather conditions across north-central Kentucky and south-central Indiana. At Louisville International, it was mostly cloudy. The temperature was 68 degrees, the dew point 59, and the relative humidity 73%. The wind was calm. The pressure was 29.99 inches and steady. At Bowman Field, it was mostly cloudy. The temperature was 62 degrees, the dew point 60, and the relative humidity 93%. The wind was calm. The pressure was 29.99 inches and falling. At Jasper, it was mostly cloudy. Visibility 10 miles. The wind was calm. And the pressure was 30.01 inches and steady. Once again, at Louisville International, it was 68 degrees under mostly cloudy skies. Elsewhere around the region, at Paducah, it was clear, with a temperature of 64. It was mostly cloudy, with a temperature of 61 at Lexington, 60 at Covington, 62 at Jackson, and 66 at Bowling Green.
Under mostly cloudy skies, Nashville reported 66, Evansville reported 64, and Bloomington reported 62. At Indianapolis, it was cloudy, with a temperature of 65. At Frankfurt, the weather conditions were not available. Now for the official National Weather Service forecast for North Central Kentucky and South Central Indiana, including the Louisville metro area. Today, mostly sunny. Highs in the mid-80s. West winds up to 10 miles an hour. Tonight, partly cloudy. Lows in the mid-60s. Northwest winds up to 5 miles an hour, shifting to the east after midnight. Sunday, partly sunny. A 20% chance of thunderstorms in the afternoon. Highs in the upper 80s. Southeast winds up to 5 miles an hour, shifting to the south 5 to 15 miles an hour in the afternoon. Sunday night, showers and chance of thunderstorms. Lows around 70. South winds 10 to 15 miles an hour. Chance of precipitation near 100%. And now the extended forecast for the radio listening area. Monday and Monday night, mostly cloudy with a 50% chance of thunderstorms. Highs in the lower 80s. Lows in the lower 60s. Tuesday and Tuesday night, partly cloudy. Highs in the lower 80s. Lows in the lower 60s. Wednesday and Wednesday night, mostly clear. Highs in the lower 80s. Lows in the mid-60s. Thursday and Thursday night, partly cloudy. A 20% chance of thunderstorms. Highs in the lower 80s. Lows in the lower 60s. Friday and Friday night, partly cloudy. Chance of showers and slight chance of thunderstorms. Highs in the lower 80s. Lows in the mid-60s. Chance of precipitation 30%. The current time is 5:32 a.m. Eastern Daylight Time. 5 a.m. Eastern Daylight Time weather conditions across North Central Kentucky and South Central Indiana. At Louisville International, it was mostly cloudy. The temperature was 68 degrees, the dew point 59, and the relative humidity 73%. The wind was calm. The pressure was 29.99 inches and steady. At Bowman Field, it was mostly cloudy. The temperature was 62 degrees, the dew point 60, and the relative humidity 93%. The wind was calm. The pressure was 29.99 inches and falling. At Jasper, it was mostly cloudy. Visibility 10 miles. The wind was calm. And the pressure was 30.01 inches and steady. Once again, at Louisville International, it was 68 degrees under mostly cloudy skies. Elsewhere around the region, at Paducah, it was clear, with a temperature of 64. It was mostly cloudy, with a temperature of 61 at Lexington, 60 at Covington, 62 at Jackson, and 66 at Bowling Green. Under mostly cloudy skies, Nashville reported 66, Evansville reported 64, and Bloomington reported 62. At Indianapolis, it was cloudy, with a temperature of 65. At Frankfurt, the weather conditions were not available. Now for the official National Weather Service forecast for North Central Kentucky and South Central Indiana, including the Louisville metro area. Today, mostly sunny. Highs in the mid-80s. West winds up to 10 miles an hour. Tonight, partly cloudy. Lows in the mid-60s. Northwest winds up to 5 miles an hour, shifting to the east after midnight. Sunday, partly sunny. A 20% chance of thunderstorms in the afternoon. Highs in the upper 80s. Southeast winds up to 5 miles an hour, shifting to the south 5 to 15 miles an hour in the afternoon. Sunday night, showers and chance of thunderstorms. Lows around 70. South winds 10 to 15 miles an hour. Chance of precipitation near 100%. And now the extended forecast for the radio listening area. Monday and Monday night, mostly cloudy with a 50% chance of thunderstorms. Highs in the lower 80s. Lows in the lower 60s. Tuesday and Tuesday night, partly cloudy. Highs in the lower 80s. Lows in the lower 60s.
Wednesday and Wednesday night, mostly clear. Highs in the lower 80s. Lows in the mid 60s. Thursday and Thursday night, partly cloudy. A 20% chance of thunderstorms. Highs in the lower 80s. Lows in the lower 60s. Friday and Friday night, partly cloudy. Chance of showers and slight chance of thunderstorms. Highs in the lower 80s. Lows in the mid 60s. Chance of precipitation 30%. 5 a.m. Eastern Daylight Time weather conditions across north central Kentucky and south central Indiana. At Louisville International, it was mostly cloudy. The temperature was 68 degrees, the dew point 59, and the relative humidity 73%. The wind was calm. The pressure was 29.99 inches and steady. At Bowman Field, it was mostly cloudy. The temperature was 62 degrees, the dew point 60, and the relative humidity 93%. The wind was calm. The pressure was 29.99 inches and falling. At Jasper, it was mostly cloudy. Visibility 10 miles. The wind was calm. And the pressure was 30.01 inches and steady. Once again, at Louisville International, it was 68 degrees under mostly cloudy skies. Elsewhere around the region, at Paducah, it was clear, with a temperature of 64. It was mostly cloudy, with a temperature of 61 at Lexington, 60 at Covington, 62 at Jackson, and 66 at Bowling Green. Under mostly cloudy skies, Nashville reported 66, Evansville reported 64, and Bloomington reported 62. At Indianapolis, it was cloudy, with a temperature of 65. At Frankfort, the weather conditions were not available. The current time is 5:37 a.m. Eastern Daylight Time. Now for the official National Weather Service forecast for North Central Kentucky and South Central Indiana, including the Louisville metro area. Today, mostly sunny. Highs in the mid-80s. West winds up to 10 miles an hour. Tonight, partly cloudy. Lows in the mid-60s. Northwest winds up to 5 miles an hour shifting to the east after midnight. Sunday, partly sunny. A 20% chance of thunderstorms in the afternoon. Highs in the upper 80s. Southeast winds up to 5 miles an hour shifting to the south 5 to 15 miles an hour in the afternoon. Sunday night, showers and chance of thunderstorms. Lows around 70. South winds 10 to 15 miles an hour. Chance of precipitation near 100%. And now the extended forecast for the radio listening area. Monday and Monday night, mostly cloudy with a 50% chance of thunderstorms. Highs in the lower 80s. Lows in the lower 60s. Tuesday and Tuesday night, partly cloudy. Highs in the lower 80s. Lows in the lower 60s. Wednesday and Wednesday night, mostly clear. Highs in the lower 80s. Lows in the mid-60s. Thursday and Thursday night, partly cloudy. A 20% chance of thunderstorms. Highs in the lower 80s. Lows in the lower 60s. Friday and Friday night, partly cloudy. Chance of showers and slight chance of thunderstorms. Highs in the lower 80s. Lows in the mid-60s. Chance of precipitation 30%. 5 a.m. Eastern Daylight Time weather conditions across north central Kentucky and south central Indiana. At Louisville International, it was mostly cloudy. The temperature was 68 degrees, the dew point 59, and the relative humidity 73%. The wind was calm. The pressure was 29.99 inches and steady. At Bowman Field, it was mostly cloudy. The temperature was 62 degrees, the dew point 60, and the relative humidity 93%. The wind was calm. The pressure was 29.99 inches and falling. At Jasper, it was mostly cloudy. Visibility 10 miles. The wind was calm. And the pressure was 30.01 inches and steady. Once again, at Louisville International, it was 68 degrees under mostly cloudy skies. Elsewhere around the region, at Paducah,
It was clear, with a temperature of 64. It was mostly cloudy, with a temperature of 61 at Lexington, 60 at Covington, 62 at Jackson, and 66 at Bowling Green. Under mostly cloudy skies, Nashville reported 66, Evansville reported 64, and Bloomington reported 62. At Indianapolis, it was cloudy, with a temperature of 65. At Frankfort, the weather conditions were not available. Now for the official National Weather Service.

southwest winds up to 5 miles an hour, shifting to the east after midnight. Sunday, partly sunny. Chance of precipitation near 100%. And now the extended forecast for the radio listening area. Monday and Monday night, mostly cloudy with a 50% chance of thunderstorms. Highs in the lower 80s. Lows in the lower 60s. Tuesday and Tuesday night, partly cloudy. Highs in the lower 80s. Lows in the lower 60s. Wednesday and Wednesday night, mostly clear. Highs in the lower 80s. Lows in the mid 60s. Thursday and Thursday night, partly cloudy. A 20% chance of thunderstorms. Highs in the lower 80s. Lows in the lower 60s. Friday and Friday night, partly cloudy. Chance of showers and slight chance of thunderstorms. Highs in the lower 80s. Lows in the mid 60s. Chance of precipitation 30%. 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The current time is 5:42 a.m. Eastern Daylight Time. 5 a.m. Eastern Daylight Time weather conditions across north-central Kentucky and south-central Indiana. At Louisville International, it was mostly cloudy. The temperature was 68 degrees, the dew point 59, and the relative humidity 73%. The wind was calm. The pressure was 29.99 inches and steady. At Bowman Field, it was mostly cloudy. The temperature was 62 degrees, the dew point 60, and the relative humidity 93%. The wind was calm. The pressure was 29.99 inches and falling. At Jasper, it was mostly cloudy. Visibility 10 miles. The wind was calm. And the pressure was 30.01 inches and steady. Once again, at Louisville International, it was 68 degrees under mostly cloudy skies. Elsewhere around the region, at Paducah, it was clear, with a temperature of 64. It was mostly cloudy, with a temperature of 61 at Lexington, 60 at Covington, 62 at Jackson, and 66 at Bowling Green. Under mostly cloudy skies, Nashville reported 66, Evansville reported 64, and Bloomington reported 62. At Indianapolis, it was cloudy, with a temperature of 65. At Frankfort, the weather conditions were not available. Now for the official National Weather Service forecast for north-central Kentucky and south-central Indiana, including the Louisville metro area. Today, mostly sunny. Highs in the mid-80s. West winds up to 10 miles an hour. Tonight, partly cloudy. Lows in the mid-60s. Northwest winds up to 5 miles an hour, shifting to the east after midnight. Sunday, partly sunny. A 20% chance of thunderstorms in the afternoon. Highs in the upper 80s. Southeast winds up to 5 miles an hour, shifting to the south 5 to 15 miles an hour in the afternoon. Sunday night, showers and chance of thunderstorms. Lows around 70. South winds 10 to 15 miles an hour. Chance of precipitation near 100%. And now the extended forecast for the radio listening area. Monday and Monday night, mostly cloudy with a 50% chance of thunderstorms. Highs in the lower 80s. Lows in the lower 60s. Tuesday and Tuesday night, partly cloudy. Highs in the lower 80s. Lows in the lower 60s. Wednesday and Wednesday night, mostly clear. Highs in the lower 80s. Lows in the mid 60s. Thursday and Thursday night, partly cloudy. A 20% chance of thunderstorms. Highs in the lower 80s. Lows in the lower 60s. Friday and Friday night, partly cloudy. Chance of showers and slight chance of thunderstorms. Highs in the lower 80s. Lows in the mid 60s. Chance of precipitation 30%. 5 a.m. Eastern Daylight Time weather conditions across north-central Kentucky and south-central Indiana. At Louisville,

International, it was mostly cloudy. The temperature was 68 degrees, the dew point 59, and the relative humidity 73%. The wind was calm. The pressure was 29.99 inches and steady. At Bowman Field, it was mostly cloudy. The temperature was 62 degrees, the dew point 60, and the relative humidity 93%. The wind was calm. The pressure was 29.99 inches and falling. At Jasper, it was mostly cloudy. Visibility 10 miles. The wind was calm. And the pressure was 30.01 inches and steady. Once again, at Louisville International, it was 68 degrees under mostly cloudy skies. Elsewhere around the region, at Paducah, it was clear, with a temperature of 64. It was mostly cloudy, with a temperature of 61 at Lexington, 60 at Covington, 62 at Jackson, and 66 at Bowling Green. Under mostly cloudy skies, Nashville reported 66, Evansville reported 64, and Bloomington reported 62. At Indianapolis, it was cloudy, with a temperature of 65. At Frankfort, the weather conditions were not available. The current time is 5:47 a.m. Eastern Daylight Time. Now for the official National Weather Service forecast for North Central Kentucky and South Central Indiana, including the Louisville metro area. Today, mostly sunny. Highs in the mid-80s. West winds up to 10 miles an hour. Tonight, partly cloudy. Lows in the mid-60s. Northwest winds up to 5 miles an hour, shifting to the east after midnight. Sunday, partly sunny. A 20% chance of thunderstorms in the afternoon. Highs in the upper 80s. Southeast winds up to 5 miles an hour, shifting to the south 5 to 15 miles an hour in the afternoon. Sunday night, showers and chance of thunderstorms. Lows around 70. South winds 10 to 15 miles an hour. Chance of precipitation near 100%. And now the extended forecast for the radio listening area. Monday and Monday night, mostly cloudy with a 50% chance of thunderstorms. Highs in the lower 80s. Lows in the lower 60s. Tuesday and Tuesday night, partly cloudy. Highs in the lower 80s. Lows in the lower 60s. Wednesday and Wednesday night, mostly clear. Highs in the lower 80s. Lows in the mid-60s. Thursday and Thursday night, partly cloudy. A 20% chance of thunderstorms. Highs in the lower 80s. Lows in the lower 60s. Friday and Friday night, partly cloudy. Chance of showers and slight chance of thunderstorms. Highs in the lower 80s. Lows in the mid-60s. Chance of precipitation 30%. 5 a.m. Eastern Daylight Time weather conditions across North Central Kentucky and South Central Indiana. At Louisville International, it was mostly cloudy. The temperature was 68 degrees, the dew point 59, and the relative humidity 73%. The wind was calm. The pressure was 29.99 inches and steady. At Bowman Field, it was mostly cloudy. The temperature was 62 degrees, the dew point 60, and the relative humidity 93%. The wind was calm. The pressure was 29.99 inches and falling. At Jasper, it was mostly cloudy. Visibility 10 miles. The wind was calm. And the pressure was 30.01 inches and steady. Once again, at Louisville International, it was 68 degrees under mostly cloudy skies. Elsewhere around the region, at Paducah, it was clear, with a temperature of 64. It was mostly cloudy, with a temperature of 61 at Lexington, 60 at Covington, 62 at Jackson, and 66 at Bowling Green. Under mostly cloudy skies, Nashville reported 66, Evansville reported 64, and Bloomington reported 62. At Indianapolis, it was cloudy, with a temperature of 65. At Frankfort, the weather conditions were not available. Now for the official National Weather Service forecast for North Central Kentucky and South Central Indiana, including the Louisville metro area. Today, mostly sunny.
highs in the mid-80s. West winds up to 10 miles an hour. Tonight, partly cloudy. Lows in the mid-60s. Northwest winds up to 5 miles an hour, shifting to the east after midnight. Sunday, partly sunny. A 20% chance of thunderstorms in the afternoon. Highs in the upper 80s. Southeast winds up to 5 miles an hour, shifting to the south 5 to 15 miles an hour in the afternoon. Sunday night, showers and chance of thunderstorms. Lows around 70. South winds 10 to 15 miles an hour. Chance of precipitation near 100%. And now the extended forecast for the radio listening area. Monday and Monday night, mostly cloudy with a 50% chance of thunderstorms. Highs in the lower 80s. Lows in the lower 60s. Tuesday and Tuesday night, partly cloudy. Highs in the lower 80s. Lows in the lower 60s. Wednesday and Wednesday night, mostly clear. Highs in the lower 80s. Lows in the mid-60s. Thursday and Thursday night, partly cloudy. A 20% chance of thunderstorms. Highs in the lower 80s. Lows in the lower 60s. Friday and Friday night, partly cloudy. Chance of showers and slight chance of thunderstorms. Highs in the lower 80s. Lows in the mid-60s. Chance of precipitation 30%. The current time is 5:52 a.m. Eastern Daylight Time. 5 a.m. Eastern Daylight Time weather conditions across north central Kentucky and south central Indiana. At Louisville International, it was mostly cloudy. The temperature was 68 degrees, the dew point 59, and the relative humidity 73%. The wind was calm. The pressure was 29.99 inches and steady. At Bowman Field, it was mostly cloudy. The temperature was 62 degrees, the dew point 60, and the relative humidity 93%. The wind was calm. The pressure was 29.99 inches and falling. At Jasper, it was mostly cloudy. Visibility 10 miles. The wind was calm. And the pressure was 30.01 inches and steady. Once again, at Louisville International, it was 68 degrees under mostly cloudy skies. Elsewhere around the region, at Paducah, it was clear, with a temperature of 64. It was mostly cloudy, with a temperature of 61 at Lexington, 60 at Covington, 62 at Jackson, and 66 at Bowling Green. Under mostly cloudy skies, Nashville reported 66, Evansville reported 64, and Bloomington reported 62. At Indianapolis, it was cloudy, with a temperature of 65. At Frankfort, the weather conditions were not available. Now for the official National Weather Service forecast for north central Kentucky and south central Indiana, including the Louisville metro area. Today, mostly sunny. Highs in the mid-80s. West winds up to 10 miles an hour. Tonight, partly cloudy. Lows in the mid-60s. Northwest winds up to 5 miles an hour, shifting to the east after midnight. Sunday, partly sunny. A 20% chance of thunderstorms in the afternoon. Highs in the upper 80s. Southeast winds up to 5 miles an hour, shifting to the south 5 to 15 miles an hour in the afternoon. Sunday night, showers and chance of thunderstorms. Lows around 70. South winds 10 to 15 miles an hour. Chance of precipitation near 100%. And now the extended forecast for the radio listening area. Monday and Monday night, mostly cloudy with a 50% chance of thunderstorms. Highs in the lower 80s. Lows in the lower 60s. Tuesday and Tuesday night, partly cloudy. Highs in the lower 80s. Lows in the lower 60s. Wednesday and Wednesday night, mostly clear. Highs in the lower 80s. Lows in the mid-60s. Thursday and Thursday night, partly cloudy. A 20% chance of thunderstorms. Highs in the lower 80s. Lows in the lower 60s. Friday and Friday night, partly cloudy. Chance of showers and slight chance of thunderstorms. Highs in the lower 80s. Lows in the mid-60s.
chance of precipitation 30%. 5 a.m. Eastern Daylight Time weather conditions across north-central Kentucky and south-central Indiana. At Louisville International, it was mostly cloudy. The temperature was 68 degrees, the dew point 59, and the relative humidity 73%. The wind was calm. The pressure was 29.99 inches and steady. At Bowman Field, it was mostly cloudy. The temperature was 62 degrees, the dew point 60, and the relative humidity 93%. The wind was calm. The pressure was 29.99 inches and falling. At Jasper, it was mostly cloudy. Visibility 10 miles. The wind was calm. And the pressure was 30.01 inches and steady. Once again, at Louisville International, it was 68 degrees under mostly cloudy skies. Elsewhere around the region, at Paducah, it was clear, with a temperature of 64. It was mostly cloudy, with a temperature of 61 at Lexington, 60 at Covington, 62 at Jackson, and 66 at Bowling Green. Under mostly cloudy skies, Nashville reported 66, Evansville reported 64, and Bloomington reported 62. At Indianapolis, it was cloudy, with a temperature of 65. At Frankfort, the weather conditions were not available. The current time is 5:57 a.m. Eastern Daylight Time. Now for the official National Weather Service forecast for North Central Kentucky and South Central Indiana, including the Louisville metro area. Today, mostly sunny. Highs in the mid-80s. West winds up to 10 miles an hour. Tonight, partly cloudy. Lows in the mid-60s. Northwest winds up to 5 miles an hour, shifting to the east after midnight. Sunday, partly sunny. A 20% chance of thunderstorms in the afternoon. Highs in the upper 80s. Southeast winds up to 5 miles an hour, shifting to the south 5 to 15 miles an hour in the afternoon. Sunday night, showers and chance of thunderstorms. Lows around 70. South winds 10 to 15 miles an hour. Chance of precipitation near 100%. And now the extended forecast for the radio listening area. Monday and Monday night, mostly cloudy with a 50% chance of thunderstorms. Highs in the lower 80s. Lows in the lower 60s. Tuesday and Tuesday night, partly cloudy. Highs in the lower 80s. Lows in the lower 60s. Wednesday and Wednesday night, mostly clear. Highs in the lower 80s. Lows in the mid-60s. Thursday and Thursday night, partly cloudy. A 20% chance of thunderstorms. Highs in the lower 80s. Lows in the lower 60s. Friday and Friday night, partly cloudy. Chance of showers and slight chance of thunderstorms. Highs in the lower 80s. Lows in the mid-60s. Chance of precipitation 30%. 5 a.m. Eastern Daylight Time weather conditions across north-central Kentucky and south-central Indiana. At Louisville International, it was mostly cloudy. The temperature was 68 degrees, the dew point 59, and the relative humidity 73%. The wind was calm. The pressure was 29.99 inches and steady. At Bowman Field, it was mostly cloudy. The temperature was 62 degrees, the dew point 60, and the relative humidity 93%. The wind was calm. The pressure was 29.99 inches and falling. At Jasper, it was mostly cloudy. Visibility 10 miles. The wind was calm. And the pressure was 30.01 inches and steady. Once again, at Louisville International, it was 68 degrees under mostly cloudy skies. Elsewhere around the region, at Paducah, it was clear, with a temperature of 64. It was mostly cloudy, with a temperature of 61 at Lexington, 60 at Covington, 62 at Jackson, and 66 at Bowling Green. Under mostly cloudy skies, Nashville reported 66, Evansville reported 64, and Bloomington reported 62. At Indianapolis, it was cloudy, with a temperature of 65. At Frankfort, the weather conditions were not available.
Now for the official National Weather Service forecast for north central Kentucky and south central Indiana, including the Louisville metro area. Today, mostly sunny. Highs in the mid-80s. West winds up to 10 miles an hour. Tonight, partly cloudy. Lows in the mid-60s. Northwest winds up to 5 miles an hour, shifting to the east after midnight. Sunday, partly sunny. A 20% chance of thunderstorms in the afternoon. Highs in the upper 80s. Southeast winds up to 5 miles an hour, shifting to the south 5 to 15 miles an hour in the afternoon. Sunday night, showers and chance of thunderstorms. Lows around 70. South winds 10 to 15 miles an hour. Chance of precipitation near 100%. And now the extended forecast for the radio listening area. Monday and Monday night, mostly cloudy with a 50% chance of thunderstorms. Highs in the lower 80s. Lows in the lower 60s. Tuesday and Tuesday night, partly cloudy. Highs in the lower 80s. Lows in the lower 60s. Wednesday and Wednesday night, mostly clear. Highs in the lower 80s. Lows in the mid-60s. Thursday and Thursday night, partly cloudy. A 20% chance of thunderstorms. Highs in the lower 80s. Lows in the lower 60s. Friday and Friday night, partly cloudy. Chance of showers and slight chance of thunderstorms. Highs in the lower 80s. Lows in the mid-60s. Chance of precipitation 30%. The current time is 6:03 a.m. Eastern Daylight Time. 6 a.m. Eastern Daylight Time weather conditions across north central Kentucky and south central Indiana. At Louisville International, it was mostly cloudy. The temperature was 67 degrees, the dew point 58, and the relative humidity 72%. The wind was southwest at 7 miles an hour. The pressure was 30.01 inches and rising. At Bowman Field, it was mostly cloudy. The temperature was 64 degrees, the dew point 60, and the relative humidity 87%. The wind was southwest at 5 miles an hour. The pressure was 30.01 inches and rising. At Jasper, it was cloudy. Visibility 10 miles. The wind was calm. And the pressure was 30.02 inches and rising. Once again, at Louisville International, it was 67 degrees under mostly cloudy skies. Elsewhere around the region, at Paducah, it was clear, with a temperature of 63. It was mostly cloudy, with a temperature of 58 at Lexington, 60 at Covington, 60 at Jackson, and 65 at Bowling Green. Under mostly cloudy skies, Nashville reported 66, Evansville reported 65, and Indianapolis reported 66. At Bloomington, it was cloudy, with a temperature of 63. At Frankfort, the weather conditions were not available. Now for the official National Weather Service forecast for north central Kentucky and south central Indiana, including the Louisville metro area. Today, mostly sunny. Highs in the mid-80s. West winds up to 10 miles an hour. Tonight, partly cloudy. Lows in the mid-60s. Northwest winds up to 5 miles an hour, shifting to the east after midnight. Sunday, partly sunny. A 20% chance of thunderstorms in the afternoon. Highs in the upper 80s. Southeast winds up to 5 miles an hour, shifting to the south 5 to 15 miles an hour in the afternoon. Sunday night, showers and chance of thunderstorms. Lows around 70. South winds 10 to 15 miles an hour. Chance of precipitation near 100%. And now the extended forecast for the radio listening area. Monday and Monday night, mostly cloudy with a 50% chance of thunderstorms. Highs in the lower 80s. Lows in the lower 60s. Tuesday and Tuesday night, partly cloudy. Highs in the lower 80s. Lows in the lower 60s. Wednesday and Wednesday night, mostly clear. Highs in the lower 80s. Lows in the mid-60s. Thursday and Thursday night, partly cloudy. A 20% chance of thunderstorms. Highs in the lower 80s.
lows in the lower 60s. Friday and Friday night, partly cloudy. Chance of showers and slight chance of thunderstorms. Highs in the lower 80s. Lows in the mid 60s. Chance of precipitation 30%. 6 a.m. Eastern Daylight Time weather conditions across north central Kentucky and south central Indiana. At Louisville International, it was mostly cloudy. The temperature was 67 degrees, the dew point 58, and the relative humidity 72%. The wind was southwest at 7 miles an hour. The pressure was 30.01 inches and rising. At Bowman Field, it was mostly cloudy. The temperature was 64 degrees, the dew point 60, and the relative humidity 87%. The wind was southwest at 5 miles an hour. The pressure was 30.01 inches and rising. At Jasper, it was cloudy. Visibility 10 miles. The wind was calm. And the pressure was 30.02 inches and rising. Once again, at Louisville International, it was 67 degrees under mostly cloudy skies. Elsewhere around the region, at Paducah, it was clear, with a temperature of 63. It was mostly cloudy, with a temperature of 58 at Lexington, 60 at Covington, 60 at Jackson, and 65 at Bowling Green. Under mostly cloudy skies, Nashville reported 66, Evansville reported 65, and Indianapolis reported 66. At Bloomington, it was cloudy, with a temperature of 63. At Frankfort, the weather conditions were not available. The current time is 6:08 a.m. Eastern Daylight Time. Now for the official National Weather Service forecast for North Central Kentucky and South Central Indiana, including the Louisville metro area. Today, mostly sunny. Highs in the mid-80s. West winds up to 10 miles an hour. Tonight, partly cloudy. Lows in the mid-60s. Northwest winds up to 5 miles an hour shifting to the east after midnight. Sunday, partly sunny. A 20% chance of thunderstorms in the afternoon. Highs in the upper 80s. Southeast winds up to 5 miles an hour shifting to the south 5 to 15 miles an hour in the afternoon. Sunday night, showers and chance of thunderstorms. Lows around 70. South winds 10 to 15 miles an hour. Chance of precipitation near 100%. And now the extended forecast for the radio listening area. Monday and Monday night, mostly cloudy with a 50% chance of thunderstorms. Highs in the lower 80s. Lows in the lower 60s. Tuesday and Tuesday night, partly cloudy. Highs in the lower 80s. Lows in the lower 60s. Wednesday and Wednesday night, mostly clear. Highs in the lower 80s. Lows in the mid-60s. Thursday and Thursday night, partly cloudy. A 20% chance of thunderstorms. Highs in the lower 80s. Lows in the lower 60s. Friday and Friday night, partly cloudy. Chance of showers and slight chance of thunderstorms. Highs in the lower 80s. Lows in the mid-60s. Chance of precipitation 30%. 6 a.m. Eastern Daylight Time weather conditions across north central Kentucky and south central Indiana. At Louisville International, it was mostly cloudy. The temperature was 67 degrees, the dew point 58, and the relative humidity 72%. The wind was southwest at 7 miles an hour. The pressure was 30.01 inches and rising. At Bowman Field, it was mostly cloudy. The temperature was 64 degrees, the dew point 60, and the relative humidity 87%. The wind was southwest at 5 miles an hour. The pressure was 30.01 inches and rising. At Jasper, it was cloudy. Visibility 10 miles. The wind was calm. And the pressure was 30.02 inches and rising. Once again, at Louisville International, it was 67 degrees under mostly cloudy skies. Elsewhere around the region, at Paducah, it was clear, with a temperature of 63. It was mostly cloudy, with a temperature of 58 at Lexington, 60 at Covington, 60 at Jackson, and 65 at Bowling Green. Under mostly cloudy skies,
Nashville reported 66, Evansville reported 65, and Indianapolis reported 66. At Bloomington, it was cloudy, with a temperature of 63. At Frankfort, the weather conditions were not available. 6 a.m. Eastern Daylight Time weather conditions across north-central Kentucky and south-central Indiana. At Louisville International, it was mostly cloudy. The temperature was 67 degrees, the dew point 58, and the relative humidity 72%. The wind was southwest at 7 miles an hour. The pressure was 30.01 inches and rising. At Bowman Field, it was partly cloudy. The temperature was 64 degrees, the dew point 60, and the relative humidity 87%. The wind was southwest at 5 miles an hour. The pressure was 30.01 inches and rising. At Jasper, it was cloudy. Visibility 10 miles. The wind was calm. And the pressure was 30.02 inches and rising. Once again, at Louisville International, it was 67 degrees under mostly cloudy skies. Elsewhere around the region, it was partly cloudy, with a temperature of 58 at Lexington and 63 at Paducah. It was mostly cloudy, with a temperature of 60 at Covington, 60 at Jackson, and 65 at Bowling Green. Under mostly cloudy skies, Nashville reported 66, Evansville reported 65, and Indianapolis reported 66. At Bloomington, it was cloudy, with a temperature of 63. At Frankfort, the weather conditions were not available. Now for the official National Weather Service forecast for north-central Kentucky and south-central Indiana, including the Louisville metro area. Today, mostly sunny. Highs in the mid-80s. West winds up to 10 miles an hour. Tonight, partly cloudy. Lows in the mid-60s. Northwest winds up to 5 miles an hour, shifting to the east after midnight. Sunday, partly sunny. A 20% chance of thunderstorms in the afternoon. Highs in the upper 80s. Southeast winds up to 5 miles an hour, shifting to the south 5 to 15 miles an hour in the afternoon. Sunday night, showers and chance of thunderstorms. Lows around 70. South winds 10 to 15 miles an hour. Chance of precipitation near 100%. And now the extended forecast for the radio listening area. Monday and Monday night, mostly cloudy with a 50% chance of thunderstorms. Highs in the lower 80s. Lows in the lower 60s. Tuesday and Tuesday night, partly cloudy. Highs in the lower 80s. Lows in the lower 60s. Wednesday and Wednesday night, mostly clear. Highs in the lower 80s. Lows in the mid-60s. Thursday and Thursday night, partly cloudy. A 20% chance of thunderstorms. Highs in the lower 80s. Lows in the lower 60s. Friday and Friday night, partly cloudy. Chance of showers and slight chance of thunderstorms. Highs in the lower 80s. Lows in the mid-60s. Chance of precipitation 30%. 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The current time is 6:15 a.m. Eastern Daylight Time. 6 a.m. Eastern Daylight Time weather conditions across north-central Kentucky and south-central Indiana. At Louisville International, it was mostly cloudy. The temperature was 67 degrees, the dew point 58, and the relative humidity 72%. The wind was southwest at 7 miles an hour. The pressure was 30.01 inches and rising. At Bowman Field, it was partly cloudy. The temperature was 64 degrees, the dew point 60, and the relative humidity 87%. The wind was southwest at 5 miles an hour. The pressure was 30.01 inches and rising. At Jasper, it was cloudy. Visibility 10 miles. The wind was calm. And the pressure was 30.02 inches and rising. Once again,
At Louisville International, it was 67 degrees under mostly cloudy skies. Elsewhere around the region, it was partly cloudy, with a temperature of 58 at Lexington and 63 at Paducah. It was mostly cloudy, with a temperature of 60 at Covington, 60 at Jackson, and 65 at Bowling Green. Under mostly cloudy skies, Nashville reported 66, Evansville reported 65, and Indianapolis reported 66. At Bloomington, it was cloudy, with a temperature of 63. At Frankfort, the weather conditions were not available. Now for the official National Weather Service forecast for North Central Kentucky and South Central Indiana, including the Louisville metro area. Today, mostly sunny. Highs in the mid-80s. West winds up to 10 miles an hour. Tonight, partly cloudy. Lows in the mid-60s. Northwest winds up to 5 miles an hour, shifting to the east after midnight. Sunday, partly sunny. A 20% chance of thunderstorms in the afternoon. Highs in the upper 80s. Southeast winds up to 5 miles an hour, shifting to the south 5 to 15 miles an hour in the afternoon. Sunday night, showers and chance of thunderstorms. Lows around 70. South winds 10 to 15 miles an hour. Chance of precipitation near 100%. And now the extended forecast for the radio listening area. Monday and Monday night, mostly cloudy with a 50% chance of thunderstorms. Highs in the lower 80s. Lows in the lower 60s. Tuesday and Tuesday night, partly cloudy. Highs in the lower 80s. Lows in the lower 60s. Wednesday and Wednesday night, mostly clear. Highs in the lower 80s. Lows in the mid-60s. Thursday and Thursday night, partly cloudy. A 20% chance of thunderstorms. Highs in the lower 80s. Lows in the lower 60s. Friday and Friday night, partly cloudy. Chance of showers and slight chance of thunderstorms. Highs in the lower 80s. Lows in the mid-60s. Chance of precipitation 30%. The current time is 6:18 a.m. Eastern Daylight Time. 6 a.m. Eastern Daylight Time weather conditions across North Central Kentucky and South Central Indiana. At Louisville International, it was mostly cloudy. The temperature was 67 degrees, the dew point 58, and the relative humidity 72%. The wind was southwest at 7 miles an hour. The pressure was 30.01 inches and rising. At Bowman Field, it was partly cloudy. The temperature was 64 degrees, the dew point 60, and the relative humidity 87%. The wind was southwest at 5 miles an hour. The pressure was 30.01 inches and rising. At Jasper, it was cloudy. Visibility 10 miles. The wind was calm. And the pressure was 30.02 inches and rising. Once again, at Louisville International, it was 67 degrees under mostly cloudy skies. Elsewhere around the region, it was partly cloudy, with a temperature of 58 at Lexington and 63 at Paducah. It was mostly cloudy, with a temperature of 60 at Covington, 60 at Jackson, and 65 at Bowling Green. Under mostly cloudy skies, Nashville reported 66, Evansville reported 65, and Indianapolis reported 66. At Bloomington, it was cloudy, with a temperature of 63. At Frankfort, the weather conditions were not available. Now for the official National Weather Service forecast for North Central Kentucky and South Central Indiana, including the Louisville metro area. Today, mostly sunny. Highs in the mid-80s. West winds up to 10 miles an hour. Tonight, partly cloudy. Lows in the mid-60s. Northwest winds up to 5 miles an hour, shifting to the east after midnight. Sunday, partly sunny. A 20% chance of thunderstorms in the afternoon. Highs in the upper 80s. Southeast winds up to 5 miles an hour, shifting to the south 5 to 15 miles an hour in the afternoon. Sunday night, showers and chance of thunderstorms. Lows around 70. South winds 10 to 15 miles an hour. Chance of precipitation near 100%.
And now the extended forecast for the radio listening area. Monday and Monday night, mostly cloudy with a 50% chance of thunderstorms. Highs in the lower 80s. Lows in the lower 60s. Tuesday and Tuesday night, partly cloudy. Highs in the lower 80s. Lows in the lower 60s. Wednesday and Wednesday night, mostly clear. Highs in the lower 80s. Lows in the mid 60s. Thursday and Thursday night, partly cloudy. A 20% chance of thunderstorms. Highs in the lower 80s. Lows in the lower 60s. Friday and Friday night, partly cloudy. Chance of showers and slight chance of thunderstorms. Highs in the lower 80s. Lows in the mid 60s. Chance of precipitation 30%. The current time is 6:22 a.m. Eastern Daylight Time. 6 a.m. Eastern Daylight Time weather conditions across north central Kentucky and south central Indiana. At Louisville International, it was mostly cloudy. The temperature was 67 degrees, the dew point 58, and the relative humidity 72%. The wind was southwest at 7 miles an hour. The pressure was 30.01 inches and rising. At Bowman Field, it was partly cloudy. The temperature was 64 degrees, the dew point 60, and the relative humidity 87%. The wind was southwest at 5 miles an hour. The pressure was 30.01 inches and rising. At Jasper, it was cloudy. Visibility 10 miles. The wind was calm. And the pressure was 30.02 inches and rising. Once again, at Louisville International, it was 67 degrees under mostly cloudy skies. Elsewhere around the region, it was partly cloudy, with a temperature of 58 at Lexington and 63 at Paducah. It was mostly cloudy, with a temperature of 60 at Covington, 60 at Jackson, and 65 at Bowling Green. Under mostly cloudy skies, Nashville reported 66, Evansville reported 65, and Indianapolis reported 66. At Bloomington, it was cloudy, with a temperature of 63. At Frankfort, the weather conditions were not available. Now for the official National Weather Service forecast for north central Kentucky and south central Indiana, including the Louisville metro area. Today, mostly sunny. Highs in the mid-80s. West winds up to 10 miles an hour. Tonight, partly cloudy. Lows in the mid-60s. Northwest winds up to 5 miles an hour shifting to the east after midnight. Sunday, partly sunny. A 20% chance of thunderstorms in the afternoon. Highs in the upper 80s. Southeast winds up to 5 miles an hour shifting to the south 5 to 15 miles an hour in the afternoon. Sunday night, showers and chance of thunderstorms. Lows around 70. South winds 10 to 15 miles an hour. Chance of precipitation near 100%. And now the extended forecast for the radio listening area. Monday and Monday night, mostly cloudy with a 50% chance of thunderstorms. Highs in the lower 80s. Lows in the lower 60s. Tuesday and Tuesday night, partly cloudy. Highs in the lower 80s. Lows in the lower 60s. Wednesday and Wednesday night, mostly clear. Highs in the lower 80s. Lows in the mid 60s. Thursday and Thursday night, partly cloudy. A 20% chance of thunderstorms. Highs in the lower 80s. Lows in the lower 60s. Friday and Friday night, partly cloudy. Chance of showers and slight chance of thunderstorms. Highs in the lower 80s. Lows in the mid 60s. Chance of precipitation 30%. 6 a.m. Eastern Daylight Time weather conditions across north central Kentucky and south central Indiana. At Louisville International, it was mostly cloudy. The temperature was 67 degrees, the dew point 58, and the relative humidity 72%. The wind was southwest at 7 miles an hour. The pressure was 30.01 inches and rising. At Bowman Field, it was partly cloudy. The temperature was 64 degrees, the dew point 60, and the relative humidity 87%. The wind was southwest at 5 miles an hour.
The pressure was 30.01 inches and rising. At Jasper, it was cloudy. Visibility 10 miles. The wind was calm. And the pressure was 30.02 inches and rising. Once again, at Louisville International, it was 67 degrees under mostly cloudy skies. Elsewhere around the region, it was partly cloudy, with a temperature of 58 at Lexington and 63 at Paducah. It was mostly cloudy, with a temperature of 60 at Covington, 60 at Jackson, and 65 at Bowling Green. Under mostly cloudy skies, Nashville reported 66, Evansville reported 65, and Indianapolis reported 66. At Bloomington, it was cloudy, with a temperature of 63. At Frankfort, the weather conditions were not available. The current time is 6:27 a.m. Eastern Daylight Time. Now for the official National Weather Service forecast for North Central Kentucky and South Central Indiana, including the Louisville metro area. Today, mostly sunny. Highs in the mid-80s. West winds up to 10 miles an hour. Tonight, partly cloudy. Lows in the mid-60s. Northwest winds up to 5 miles an hour, shifting to the east after midnight. Sunday, partly sunny. A 20% chance of thunderstorms in the afternoon. Highs in the upper 80s. Southeast winds up to 5 miles an hour, shifting to the south 5 to 15 miles an hour in the afternoon. Sunday night, showers and chance of thunderstorms. Lows around 70. South winds 10 to 15 miles an hour. Chance of precipitation near 100%. And now the extended forecast for the radio listening area. Monday and Monday night, mostly cloudy with a 50% chance of thunderstorms. Highs in the lower 80s. Lows in the lower 60s. Tuesday and Tuesday night, partly cloudy. Highs in the lower 80s. Lows in the lower 60s. Wednesday and Wednesday night, mostly clear. Highs in the lower 80s. Lows in the mid-60s. Thursday and Thursday night, partly cloudy. A 20% chance of thunderstorms. Highs in the lower 80s. Lows in the lower 60s. Friday and Friday night, partly cloudy. Chance of showers and slight chance of thunderstorms. Highs in the lower 80s. Lows in the mid-60s. Chance of precipitation 30%. 6 a.m. Eastern Daylight Time weather conditions across North Central Kentucky and South Central Indiana. At Louisville International, it was mostly cloudy. The temperature was 67 degrees, the dew point 58, and the relative humidity 72%. The wind was southwest at 7 miles an hour. The pressure was 30.01 inches and rising. At Bowman Field, it was partly cloudy. The temperature was 64 degrees, the dew point 60, and the relative humidity 87%. The wind was southwest at 5 miles an hour. The pressure was 30.01 inches and rising. At Jasper, it was cloudy. Visibility 10 miles. The wind was calm. And the pressure was 30.02 inches and rising. Once again, at Louisville International, it was 67 degrees under mostly cloudy skies. Elsewhere around the region, it was partly cloudy, with a temperature of 58 at Lexington and 63 at Paducah. It was mostly cloudy, with a temperature of 60 at Covington, 60 at Jackson, and 65 at Bowling Green. Under mostly cloudy skies, Nashville reported 66, Evansville reported 65, and Indianapolis reported 66. At Bloomington, it was cloudy, with a temperature of 63. At Frankfort, the weather conditions were not available. Now for the official National Weather Service forecast for North Central Kentucky and South Central Indiana, including the Louisville metro area. Today, mostly sunny. Highs in the mid-80s. West winds up to 10 miles an hour. Tonight, partly cloudy. Lows in the mid-60s. Northwest winds up to 5 miles an hour, shifting to the east after midnight. Sunday, partly sunny. A 20% chance of thunderstorms in the afternoon. Highs in the upper 80s.
southeast winds up to 5 miles an hour, shifting to the south 5 to 15 miles an hour in the afternoon. Sunday night, showers and chance of thunderstorms. Lows around 70. South winds 10 to 15 miles an hour. Chance of precipitation near 100%. And now the extended forecast for the radio listening area. Monday and Monday night, mostly cloudy with a 50% chance of thunderstorms. Highs in the lower 80s. Lows in the lower 60s. Tuesday and Tuesday night, partly cloudy. Highs in the lower 80s. Lows in the lower 60s. Wednesday and Wednesday night, mostly clear. Highs in the lower 80s. Lows in the mid-60s. Thursday and Thursday night, partly cloudy. A 20% chance of thunderstorms. Highs in the lower 80s. Lows in the lower 60s. Friday and Friday night, partly cloudy. Chance of showers and slight chance of thunderstorms. Highs in the lower 80s. Lows in the mid-60s. Chance of precipitation 30%. The current time is 6:32 a.m. Eastern Daylight Time. 6 a.m. Eastern Daylight Time weather conditions across north central Kentucky and south central Indiana. At Louisville International, it was mostly cloudy. The temperature was 67 degrees, the dew point 58, and the relative humidity 72%. The wind was southwest at 7 miles an hour. The pressure was 30.01 inches and rising. At Bowman Field, it was partly cloudy. The temperature was 64 degrees, the dew point 60, and the relative humidity 87%. The wind was southwest at 5 miles an hour. The pressure was 30.01 inches and rising. At Jasper, it was cloudy. Visibility 10 miles. The wind was calm. And the pressure was 30.02 inches and rising. Once again, at Louisville International, it was 67 degrees under mostly cloudy skies. Elsewhere around the region, it was partly cloudy, with a temperature of 58 at Lexington and 63 at Paducah. It was mostly cloudy, with a temperature of 60 at Covington, 60 at Jackson, and 65 at Bowling Green. Under mostly cloudy skies, Nashville reported 66, Evansville reported 65, and Indianapolis reported 66. At Bloomington, it was cloudy, with a temperature of 63. At Frankfort, the weather conditions were not available. Now for the official National Weather Service forecast for north central Kentucky and south central Indiana, including the Louisville metro area. Today, mostly sunny. Highs in the mid-80s. West winds up to 10 miles an hour. Tonight, partly cloudy. Lows in the mid-60s. Northwest winds up to 5 miles an hour, shifting to the east after midnight. Sunday, partly sunny. A 20% chance of thunderstorms in the afternoon. Highs in the upper 80s. Southeast winds up to 5 miles an hour, shifting to the south 5 to 15 miles an hour in the afternoon. Sunday night, showers and chance of thunderstorms. Lows around 70. South winds 10 to 15 miles an hour. Chance of precipitation near 100%. And now the extended forecast for the radio listening area. Monday and Monday night, mostly cloudy with a 50% chance of thunderstorms. Highs in the lower 80s. Lows in the lower 60s. Tuesday and Tuesday night, partly cloudy. Highs in the lower 80s. Lows in the lower 60s. Wednesday and Wednesday night, mostly clear. Highs in the lower 80s. Lows in the mid-60s. Thursday and Thursday night, partly cloudy. A 20% chance of thunderstorms. Highs in the lower 80s. Lows in the lower 60s. Friday and Friday night, partly cloudy. Chance of showers and slight chance of thunderstorms. Highs in the lower 80s. Lows in the mid-60s. Chance of precipitation 30%. 6 a.m. Eastern Daylight Time weather conditions across north central Kentucky and south central Indiana. At Louisville International, it was mostly cloudy. The temperature was 67 degrees, the dew point 58, and the relative humidity 72%.
The wind was southwest at 7 miles an hour. The pressure was 30.01 inches and rising. At Bowman Field, it was partly cloudy. The temperature was 64 degrees, the dew point 60, and the relative humidity 87%. The wind was southwest at 5 miles an hour. The pressure was 30.01 inches and rising. At Jasper, it was cloudy. Visibility 10 miles. The wind was calm. And the pressure was 30.02 inches and rising. Once again, at Louisville International, it was 67 degrees under mostly cloudy skies. Elsewhere around the region, it was partly cloudy, with a temperature of 58 at Lexington and 63 at Paducah. It was mostly cloudy, with a temperature of 60 at Covington, 60 at Jackson, and 65 at Bowling Green. Under mostly cloudy skies, Nashville reported 66, Evansville reported 65, and Indianapolis reported 66. At Bloomington, it was cloudy, with a temperature of 63. At Frankfort, the weather conditions were not available. The current time is 6:37 a.m. Eastern Daylight Time. Now for the official National Weather Service forecast for North Central Kentucky and South Central Indiana, including the Louisville metro area. Today, mostly sunny. Highs in the mid-80s. West winds up to 10 miles an hour. Tonight, partly cloudy. Lows in the mid-60s. Northwest winds up to 5 miles an hour, shifting to the east after midnight. Sunday, partly sunny. A 20% chance of thunderstorms in the afternoon. Highs in the upper 80s. Southeast winds up to 5 miles an hour, shifting to the south 5 to 15 miles an hour in the afternoon. Sunday night, showers and chance of thunderstorms. Lows around 70. South winds 10 to 15 miles an hour. Chance of precipitation near 100%. And now the extended forecast for the radio listening area. Monday and Monday night, mostly cloudy with a 50% chance of thunderstorms. Highs in the lower 80s. Lows in the lower 60s. Tuesday and Tuesday night, partly cloudy. Highs in the lower 80s. Lows in the lower 60s. Wednesday and Wednesday night, mostly clear. Highs in the lower 80s. Lows in the mid-60s. Thursday and Thursday night, partly cloudy. A 20% chance of thunderstorms. Highs in the lower 80s. Lows in the lower 60s. Friday and Friday night, partly cloudy. Chance of showers and slight chance of thunderstorms. Highs in the lower 80s. Lows in the mid-60s. Chance of precipitation 30%. 6 a.m. Eastern Daylight Time weather conditions across north-central Kentucky and south-central Indiana. At Louisville International, it was mostly cloudy. The temperature was 67 degrees, the dew point 58, and the relative humidity 72%. The wind was southwest at 7 miles an hour. The pressure was 30.01 inches and rising. At Bowman Field, it was partly cloudy. The temperature was 64 degrees, the dew point 60, and the relative humidity 87%. The wind was southwest at 5 miles an hour. The pressure was 30.01 inches and rising. At Jasper, it was cloudy. Visibility 10 miles. The wind was calm. And the pressure was 30.02 inches and rising. Once again, at Louisville International, it was 67 degrees under mostly cloudy skies. Elsewhere around the region, it was partly cloudy, with a temperature of 58 at Lexington and 63 at Paducah. It was mostly cloudy, with a temperature of 60 at Covington, 60 at Jackson, and 65 at Bowling Green. Under mostly cloudy skies, Nashville reported 66, Evansville reported 65, and Indianapolis reported 66. At Bloomington, it was cloudy, with a temperature of 63. At Frankfort, the weather conditions were not available. Now for the official National Weather Service forecast for North Central Kentucky and South Central Indiana, including the Louisville metro area. Today, mostly sunny. Highs in the mid-80s. West winds up to 10 miles an hour. Tonight,
partly cloudy. Lows in the mid-60s. Northwest winds up to 5 miles an hour, shifting to the east after midnight. Sunday, partly sunny. A 20% chance of thunderstorms.

Lows around 70. South winds 10 to 15 miles an hour. Chance of precipitation near 100%. And now the next day night, mostly clear. Highs in the lower 80s. Lows in the mid 60s. Thursday and Thursday night, partly cloudy. A 20% chance of thunderstorms. Highs in the lower 80s. Lows in the lower 60s. Friday and Friday night, partly cloudy. Chance of showers and slight chance of thunderstorms. Highs in the lower 80s. Lows in the mid 60s. Chance of precipitation 30%. 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The current time is 6:42 a.m. Eastern Daylight Time. 6 a.m. Eastern Daylight Time weather conditions across north-central Kentucky and south-central Indiana. At Louisville International, it was mostly cloudy. The temperature was 67 degrees, the dew point 58, and the relative humidity 72%. The wind was southwest at 7 miles an hour. The pressure was 30.01 inches and rising. At Bowman Field, it was partly cloudy. The temperature was 64 degrees, the dew point 60, and the relative humidity 87%. The wind was southwest at 5 miles an hour. The pressure was 30.01 inches and rising. At Jasper, it was cloudy. Visibility 10 miles. The wind was calm. And the pressure was 30.02 inches and rising. Once again, at Louisville International, it was 67 degrees under mostly cloudy skies. Elsewhere around the region, it was partly cloudy, with a temperature of 58 at Lexington and 63 at Paducah. It was mostly cloudy, with a temperature of 60 at Covington, 60 at Jackson, and 65 at Bowling Green. Under mostly cloudy skies, Nashville reported 66, Evansville reported 65, and Indianapolis reported 66. At Bloomington, it was cloudy, with a temperature of 63. At Frankfort, the weather conditions were not available. Now for the official National Weather Service forecast for north-central Kentucky and south-central Indiana, including the Louisville metro area. Today, mostly sunny. Highs in the mid-80s. West winds up to 10 miles an hour. Tonight, partly cloudy. Lows in the mid-60s. Northwest winds up to 5 miles an hour, shifting to the east after midnight. Sunday, partly sunny. A 20% chance of thunderstorms in the afternoon. Highs in the upper 80s. Southeast winds up to 5 miles an hour, shifting to the south 5 to 15 miles an hour in the afternoon. Sunday night, showers and chance of thunderstorms. Lows around 70. South winds 10 to 15 miles an hour. Chance of precipitation near 100%. And now the extended forecast for the radio listening area. Monday and Monday night, mostly cloudy with a 50% chance of thunderstorms. Highs in the lower 80s. Lows in the lower 60s. Tuesday and Tuesday night, partly cloudy. Highs in the lower 80s. Lows in the lower 60s. Wednesday and Wednesday night, mostly clear. Highs in the lower 80s. Lows in the mid 60s. Thursday and Thursday night, partly cloudy. A 20% chance of thunderstorms. Highs in the lower 80s. Lows in the lower 60s. Friday and Friday night, partly cloudy. Chance of showers and slight chance of thunderstorms. Highs in the lower 80s. Lows in the mid 60s. Chance of precipitation 30%. 6 a.m. Eastern Daylight Time weather conditions across north-central Kentucky and south-central Indiana. At Louisville International, it was mostly cloudy. The temperature was 67 degrees, the dew point 58, and the relative humidity 72%. The wind was southwest at 7 miles an hour. The pressure was 30.01 inches and rising. At Bowman Field, it was partly cloudy. The temperature was 64 degrees,

dew point 60, and the relative humidity 87%. The wind was southwest at 5 miles an hour. The pressure was 30.01 inches and rising. At Jasper, it was cloudy. Visibility 10 miles. The wind was calm. And the pressure was 30.02 inches and rising. Once again, at Louisville International, it was 67 degrees under mostly cloudy skies. Elsewhere around the region, it was partly cloudy, with a temperature of 58 at Lexington and 63 at Paducah. It was mostly cloudy, with a temperature of 60 at Covington, 60 at Jackson, and 65 at Bowling Green. Under mostly cloudy skies, Nashville reported 66, Evansville reported 65, and Indianapolis reported 66. At Bloomington, it was cloudy, with a temperature of 63. At Frankfort, the weather conditions were not available. The current time is 6:47 a.m. Eastern Daylight Time. Now for the official National Weather Service forecast for North Central Kentucky and South Central Indiana, including the Louisville metro area. Today, mostly sunny. Highs in the mid-80s. West winds up to 10 miles an hour. Tonight, partly cloudy. Lows in the mid-60s. Northwest winds up to 5 miles an hour, shifting to the east after midnight. Sunday, partly sunny. A 20% chance of thunderstorms in the afternoon. Highs in the upper 80s. Southeast winds up to 5 miles an hour, shifting to the south 5 to 15 miles an hour in the afternoon. Sunday night, showers and chance of thunderstorms. Lows around 70. South winds 10 to 15 miles an hour. Chance of precipitation near 100%. And now the extended forecast for the radio listening area. Monday and Monday night, mostly cloudy with a 50% chance of thunderstorms. Highs in the lower 80s. Lows in the lower 60s. Tuesday and Tuesday night, partly cloudy. Highs in the lower 80s. Lows in the lower 60s. Wednesday and Wednesday night, mostly clear. Highs in the lower 80s. Lows in the mid-60s. Thursday and Thursday night, partly cloudy. A 20% chance of thunderstorms. Highs in the lower 80s. Lows in the lower 60s. Friday and Friday night, partly cloudy. Chance of showers and slight chance of thunderstorms. Highs in the lower 80s. Lows in the mid-60s. Chance of precipitation 30%. 6 a.m. Eastern Daylight Time weather conditions across North Central Kentucky and South Central Indiana. At Louisville International, it was mostly cloudy. The temperature was 67 degrees, the dew point 58, and the relative humidity 72%. The wind was southwest at 7 miles an hour. The pressure was 30.01 inches and rising. At Bowman Field, it was partly cloudy. The temperature was 64 degrees, the dew point 60, and the relative humidity 87%. The wind was southwest at 5 miles an hour. The pressure was 30.01 inches and rising. At Jasper, it was cloudy. Visibility 10 miles. The wind was calm. And the pressure was 30.02 inches and rising. Once again, at Louisville International, it was 67 degrees under mostly cloudy skies. Elsewhere around the region, it was partly cloudy, with a temperature of 58 at Lexington and 63 at Paducah. It was mostly cloudy, with a temperature of 60 at Covington, 60 at Jackson, and 65 at Bowling Green. Under mostly cloudy skies, Nashville reported 66, Evansville reported 65, and Indianapolis reported 66. At Bloomington, it was cloudy, with a temperature of 63. At Frankfort, the weather conditions were not available. Now for the official National Weather Service forecast for North Central Kentucky and South Central Indiana, including the Louisville metro area. Today, mostly sunny. Highs in the mid-80s. West winds up to 10 miles an hour. Tonight, partly cloudy. Lows in the mid-60s. Northwest winds up to 5 miles an hour, shifting to the east after midnight. Sunday, partly sunny.
a 20% chance of thunderstorms in the afternoon. Highs in the upper 80s. Southeast winds up to 5 miles an hour, shifting to the south 5 to 15 miles an hour in the afternoon. Sunday night, showers and chance of thunderstorms. Lows around 70. South winds 10 to 15 miles an hour. Chance of precipitation near 100%. And now the extended forecast for the radio listening area. Monday and Monday night, mostly cloudy with a 50% chance of thunderstorms. Highs in the lower 80s. Lows in the lower 60s. Tuesday and Tuesday night, partly cloudy. Highs in the lower 80s. Lows in the lower 60s. Wednesday and Wednesday night, mostly clear. Highs in the lower 80s. Lows in the mid 60s. Thursday and Thursday night, partly cloudy. A 20% chance of thunderstorms. Highs in the lower 80s. Lows in the lower 60s. Friday and Friday night, partly cloudy. Chance of showers and slight chance of thunderstorms. Highs in the lower 80s. Lows in the mid 60s. Chance of precipitation 30%. The current time is 6:53 a.m. Eastern Daylight Time. 6 a.m. Eastern Daylight Time weather conditions across north central Kentucky and south central Indiana. At Louisville International, it was mostly cloudy. The temperature was 67 degrees, the dew point 58, and the relative humidity 72%. The wind was southwest at 7 miles an hour. The pressure was 30.01 inches and rising. At Bowman Field, it was partly cloudy. The temperature was 64 degrees, the dew point 60, and the relative humidity 87%. The wind was southwest at 5 miles an hour. The pressure was 30.01 inches and rising. At Jasper, it was cloudy. Visibility 10 miles. The wind was calm. And the pressure was 30.02 inches and rising. Once again, at Louisville International, it was 67 degrees under mostly cloudy skies. Elsewhere around the region, it was partly cloudy, with a temperature of 58 at Lexington and 63 at Paducah. It was mostly cloudy, with a temperature of 60 at Covington, 60 at Jackson, and 65 at Bowling Green. Under mostly cloudy skies, Nashville reported 66, Evansville reported 65, and Indianapolis reported 66. At Bloomington, it was cloudy, with a temperature of 63. At Frankfort, the weather conditions were not available. Now for the official National Weather Service forecast for north central Kentucky and south central Indiana, including the Louisville metro area. Today, mostly sunny. Highs in the mid-80s. West winds up to 10 miles an hour. Tonight, partly cloudy. Lows in the mid-60s. Northwest winds up to 5 miles an hour, shifting to the east after midnight. Sunday, partly sunny. A 20% chance of thunderstorms in the afternoon. Highs in the upper 80s. Southeast winds up to 5 miles an hour, shifting to the south 5 to 15 miles an hour in the afternoon. Sunday night, showers and chance of thunderstorms. Lows around 70. South winds 10 to 15 miles an hour. Chance of precipitation near 100%. And now the extended forecast for the radio listening area. Monday and Monday night, mostly cloudy with a 50% chance of thunderstorms. Highs in the lower 80s. Lows in the lower 60s. Tuesday and Tuesday night, partly cloudy. Highs in the lower 80s. Lows in the lower 60s. Wednesday and Wednesday night, mostly clear. Highs in the lower 80s. Lows in the mid 60s. Thursday and Thursday night, partly cloudy. A 20% chance of thunderstorms. Highs in the lower 80s. Lows in the lower 60s. Friday and Friday night, partly cloudy. Chance of showers and slight chance of thunderstorms. Highs in the lower 80s. Lows in the mid 60s. Chance of precipitation 30%. 6 a.m. Eastern Daylight Time weather conditions across north central Kentucky and south central Indiana. At Louisville International, it was mostly cloudy.
the temperature was 67 degrees, the dew point 58, and the relative humidity 72%. The wind was southwest at 7 miles an hour. The pressure was 30.01 inches and rising. At Bowman Field, it was partly cloudy. The temperature was 64 degrees, the dew point 60, and the relative humidity 87%. The wind was southwest at 5 miles an hour. The pressure was 30.01 inches and rising. At Jasper, it was cloudy. Visibility 10 miles. The wind was calm. And the pressure was 30.02 inches and rising. Once again, at Louisville International, it was 67 degrees under mostly cloudy skies. Elsewhere around the region, it was partly cloudy, with a temperature of 58 at Lexington and 63 at Paducah. It was mostly cloudy, with a temperature of 60 at Covington, 60 at Jackson, and 65 at Bowling Green. Under mostly cloudy skies, Nashville reported 66, Evansville reported 65, and Indianapolis reported 66. At Bloomington, it was cloudy, with a temperature of 63. At Frankfort, the weather conditions were not available. The current time is 6:58 a.m. Eastern Daylight Time. Now for the official National Weather Service forecast for North Central Kentucky and South Central Indiana, including the Louisville metro area. Today, mostly sunny. Highs in the mid-80s. West winds up to 10 miles an hour. Tonight, partly cloudy. Lows in the mid-60s. Northwest winds up to 5 miles an hour shifting to the east after midnight. Sunday, partly sunny. A 20% chance of thunderstorms in the afternoon. Highs in the upper 80s. Southeast winds up to 5 miles an hour shifting to the south 5 to 15 miles an hour in the afternoon. Sunday night, showers and chance of thunderstorms. Lows around 70. South winds 10 to 15 miles an hour. Chance of precipitation near 100%. And now the extended forecast for the radio listening area. Monday and Monday night, mostly cloudy with a 50% chance of thunderstorms. Highs in the lower 80s. Lows in the lower 60s. Tuesday and Tuesday night, partly cloudy. Highs in the lower 80s. Lows in the lower 60s. Wednesday and Wednesday night, mostly clear. Highs in the lower 80s. Lows in the mid-60s. Thursday and Thursday night, partly cloudy. A 20% chance of thunderstorms. Highs in the lower 80s. Lows in the lower 60s. Friday and Friday night, partly cloudy. Chance of showers and slight chance of thunderstorms. Highs in the lower 80s. Lows in the mid-60s. Chance of precipitation 30%. 6 a.m. Eastern Daylight Time weather conditions across North Central Kentucky and South Central Indiana. At Louisville International, it was mostly cloudy. The temperature was 67 degrees, the dew point 58, and the relative humidity 72%. The wind was southwest at 7 miles an hour. The pressure was 30.01 inches and rising. At Bowman Field, it was partly cloudy. The temperature was 64 degrees, the dew point 60, and the relative humidity 87%. The wind was southwest at 5 miles an hour. The pressure was 30.01 inches and rising. At Jasper, it was cloudy. Visibility 10 miles. The wind was calm. And the pressure was 30.02 inches and rising. Once again, at Louisville International, it was 67 degrees under mostly cloudy skies. Elsewhere around the region, it was partly cloudy, with a temperature of 58 at Lexington and 63 at Paducah. It was mostly cloudy, with a temperature of 60 at Covington, 60 at Jackson, and 65 at Bowling Green. Under mostly cloudy skies, Nashville reported 66, Evansville reported 65, and Indianapolis reported 66. At Bloomington, it was cloudy, with a temperature of 63. At Frankfort, the weather conditions were not available. Now for the official National Weather Service forecast for North Central Kentucky and South Central Indiana, including the Louisville metro area. Today, mostly sunny.
highs in the mid-80s. West winds up to 10 miles an hour. Tonight, partly cloudy. Lows in the mid-60s. Northwest winds up to 5 miles an hour, shifting to the east after midnight. Sunday, partly sunny. A 20% chance of thunderstorms in the afternoon. Highs in the upper 80s. Southeast winds up to 5 miles an hour, shifting to the south 5 to 15 miles an hour in the afternoon. Sunday night, showers and chance of thunderstorms. Lows around 70. South winds 10 to 15 miles an hour. Chance of precipitation near 100%. And now the extended forecast for the radio listening area. Monday and Monday night, mostly cloudy with a 50% chance of thunderstorms. Highs in the lower 80s. Lows in the lower 60s. Tuesday and Tuesday night, partly cloudy. Highs in the lower 80s. Lows in the lower 60s. Wednesday and Wednesday night, mostly clear. Highs in the lower 80s. Lows in the mid-60s. Thursday and Thursday night, partly cloudy. A 20% chance of thunderstorms. Highs in the lower 80s. Lows in the lower 60s. Friday and Friday night, partly cloudy. Chance of showers and slight chance of thunderstorms. Highs in the lower 80s. Lows in the mid-60s. Chance of precipitation 30%. The current time is 7:03 a.m. Eastern Daylight Time. 7 a.m. Eastern Daylight Time weather conditions across north central Kentucky and south central Indiana. At Louisville International, it was mostly cloudy. The temperature was 66 degrees, the dew point 58, and the relative humidity 75%. The wind was south at 5 miles an hour. The pressure was 30.02 inches and rising. At Bowman Field, it was partly cloudy. The temperature was 64 degrees, the dew point 60, and the relative humidity 87%. The wind was south at 5 miles an hour. The pressure was 30.02 inches and rising. At Jasper, it was mostly cloudy. Visibility 10 miles. The wind was calm. And the pressure was 30.03 inches and rising. Once again, at Louisville International, it was 66 degrees under mostly cloudy skies. Elsewhere around the region, it was partly cloudy, with a temperature of 59 at Lexington and 63 at Paducah. It was mostly cloudy, with a temperature of 60 at Jackson, 62 at Bowling Green, 65 at Nashville, and 67 at Evansville. It was cloudy, with a temperature of 63 at Covington, 64 at Bloomington, and 66 at Indianapolis. Now for the official National Weather Service forecast for north central Kentucky and south central Indiana, including the Louisville metro area. Today, mostly sunny. Highs in the mid-80s. West winds up to 10 miles an hour. Tonight, partly cloudy. Lows in the mid-60s. Northwest winds up to 5 miles an hour, shifting to the east after midnight. Sunday, partly sunny. A 20% chance of thunderstorms in the afternoon. Highs in the upper 80s. Southeast winds up to 5 miles an hour, shifting to the south 5 to 15 miles an hour in the afternoon. Sunday night, showers and chance of thunderstorms. Lows around 70. South winds 10 to 15 miles an hour. Chance of precipitation near 100%. And now the extended forecast for the radio listening area. Monday and Monday night, mostly cloudy with a 50% chance of thunderstorms. Highs in the lower 80s. Lows in the lower 60s. Tuesday and Tuesday night, partly cloudy. Highs in the lower 80s. Lows in the lower 60s. Wednesday and Wednesday night, mostly clear. Highs in the lower 80s. Lows in the mid-60s. Thursday and Thursday night, partly cloudy. A 20% chance of thunderstorms. Highs in the lower 80s. Lows in the lower 60s. Friday and Friday night, partly cloudy. Chance of showers and slight chance of thunderstorms. Highs in the lower 80s. Lows in the mid-60s. Chance of precipitation 30%.
7 a.m. Eastern Daylight Time weather conditions across north-central Kentucky and south-central Indiana. At Louisville International, it was mostly cloudy. The temperature was 66 degrees, the dew point 58, and the relative humidity 75%. The wind was south at 5 miles an hour. The pressure was 30.02 inches and rising. At Bowman Field, it was partly cloudy. The temperature was 64 degrees, the dew point 60, and the relative humidity 87%. The wind was south at 5 miles an hour. The pressure was 30.02 inches and rising. At Jasper, it was mostly cloudy. Visibility 10 miles. The wind was calm. And the pressure was 30.03 inches and rising. Once again, at Louisville International, it was 66 degrees under mostly cloudy skies. Elsewhere around the region, it was partly cloudy, with a temperature of 59 at Lexington and 63 at Paducah. It was mostly cloudy, with a temperature of 60 at Jackson, 62 at Bowling Green, 65 at Nashville, and 67 at Evansville. It was cloudy, with a temperature of 63 at Covington, 64 at Bloomington, and 66 at Indianapolis. The current time is 7:08 a.m. Eastern Daylight Time. Now for the official National Weather Service forecast for north-central Kentucky and south-central Indiana, including the Louisville metro area. Today, mostly sunny. Highs in the mid-80s. West winds up to 10 miles an hour. Tonight, partly cloudy. Lows in the mid-60s. Northwest winds up to 5 miles an hour, shifting to the east after midnight. Sunday, partly sunny. A 20% chance of thunderstorms in the afternoon. Highs in the upper 80s. Southeast winds up to 5 miles an hour, shifting to the south 5 to 15 miles an hour in the afternoon. Sunday night, showers and chance of thunderstorms. Lows around 70. South winds 10 to 15 miles an hour. Chance of precipitation near 100%. And now the extended forecast for the radio listening area. Monday and Monday night, mostly cloudy with a 50% chance of thunderstorms. Highs in the lower 80s. Lows in the lower 60s. Tuesday and Tuesday night, partly cloudy. Highs in the lower 80s. Lows in the lower 60s. Wednesday and Wednesday night, mostly clear. Highs in the lower 80s. Lows in the mid-60s. Thursday and Thursday night, partly cloudy. A 20% chance of thunderstorms. Highs in the lower 80s. Lows in the lower 60s. Friday and Friday night, partly cloudy. Chance of showers and slight chance of thunderstorms. Highs in the lower 80s. Lows in the mid-60s. Chance of precipitation 30%. 7 a.m. Eastern Daylight Time weather conditions across north-central Kentucky and south-central Indiana. At Louisville International, it was mostly cloudy. The temperature was 66 degrees, the dew point 58, and the relative humidity 75%. The wind was south at 5 miles an hour. The pressure was 30.02 inches and rising. At Bowman Field, it was partly cloudy. The temperature was 64 degrees, the dew point 60, and the relative humidity 87%. The wind was south at 5 miles an hour. The pressure was 30.02 inches and rising. At Jasper, it was mostly cloudy. Visibility 10 miles. The wind was calm. And the pressure was 30.03 inches and rising. Once again, at Louisville International, it was 66 degrees under mostly cloudy skies. Elsewhere around the region, it was partly cloudy, with a temperature of 59 at Lexington and 63 at Paducah. It was mostly cloudy, with a temperature of 60 at Jackson, 62 at Bowling Green, 65 at Nashville, and 67 at Evansville. It was cloudy, with a temperature of 63 at Covington, 64 at Bloomington, and 66 at Indianapolis. 7 a.m. Eastern Daylight Time weather conditions across north-central Kentucky and south-central Indiana. At Louisville International, it was mostly cloudy. The temperature was 66 degrees, the dew point 58,
and the relative humidity 75%. The wind was south at 5 miles an hour. The pressure was 30.02 inches and rising. At Bowman Field, it was partly cloudy. The temperature was 64 degrees, the dew point 60, and the relative humidity 87%. The wind was south at 5 miles an hour. The pressure was 30.02 inches and rising. At Jasper, it was partly cloudy. Visibility 10 miles. The wind was calm. And the pressure was 30.03 inches and rising. Once again, at Louisville International, it was 66 degrees under mostly cloudy skies. Elsewhere around the region, it was partly cloudy, with a temperature of 59 at Lexington, 62 at Bowling Green, 63 at Paducah, and 67 at Evansville. It was mostly cloudy, with a temperature of 60 at Jackson, and 65 at Nashville. It was cloudy, with a temperature of 63 at Covington, 64 at Bloomington, and 66 at Indianapolis. Now for the official National Weather Service forecast for North Central Kentucky and South Central Indiana, including the Louisville metro area. Today, mostly sunny. Highs in the mid-80s. West winds up to 10 miles an hour. Tonight, partly cloudy. Lows in the mid-60s. Northwest winds up to 5 miles an hour, shifting to the east after midnight. Sunday, partly sunny. A 20% chance of thunderstorms in the afternoon. Highs in the upper 80s. Southeast winds up to 5 miles an hour, shifting to the south 5 to 15 miles an hour in the afternoon. Sunday night, showers and chance of thunderstorms. Lows around 70. South winds 10 to 15 miles an hour. Chance of precipitation near 100%. And now the extended forecast for the radio listening area. Monday and Monday night, mostly cloudy with a 50% chance of thunderstorms. Highs in the lower 80s. Lows in the lower 60s. Tuesday and Tuesday night, partly cloudy. Highs in the lower 80s. Lows in the lower 60s. Wednesday and Wednesday night, mostly clear. Highs in the lower 80s. Lows in the mid-60s. Thursday and Thursday night, partly cloudy. A 20% chance of thunderstorms. Highs in the lower 80s. Lows in the lower 60s. Friday and Friday night, partly cloudy. Chance of showers and slight chance of thunderstorms. Highs in the lower 80s. Lows in the mid-60s. Chance of precipitation 30%. 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The current time is 7:15 a.m. Eastern Daylight Time. 7 a.m. Eastern Daylight Time weather conditions across North Central Kentucky and South Central Indiana. At Louisville International, it was mostly cloudy. The temperature was 66 degrees, the dew point 58, and the relative humidity 75%. The wind was south at 5 miles an hour. The pressure was 30.02 inches and rising. At Bowman Field, it was partly cloudy. The temperature was 64 degrees, the dew point 60, and the relative humidity 87%. The wind was south at 5 miles an hour. The pressure was 30.02 inches and rising. At Jasper, it was partly cloudy. Visibility 10 miles. The wind was calm. And the pressure was 30.03 inches and rising. Once again, at Louisville International, it was 66 degrees under mostly cloudy skies. Elsewhere around the region, it was partly cloudy, with a temperature of 59 at Lexington, 62 at Bowling Green, 63 at Paducah, and 67 at Evansville. It was mostly cloudy, with a temperature of 60 at Jackson, and 65 at Nashville. It was cloudy, with a temperature of 63 at Covington, 64 at Bloomington, and 66 at Indianapolis. Now for the official National Weather Service forecast for North Central Kentucky and South Central Indiana, including the Louisville metro area. Today,
mostly sunny. Highs in the mid-80s. West winds up to 10 miles an hour. Tonight, partly cloudy. Lows in the mid-60s. Northwest winds up to 5 miles an hour, shifting to the east after midnight. Sunday, partly sunny. A 20% chance of thunderstorms in the afternoon. Highs in the upper 80s. Southeast winds up to 5 miles an hour, shifting to the south 5 to 15 miles an hour in the afternoon. Sunday night, showers and chance of thunderstorms. Lows around 70. South winds 10 to 15 miles an hour. Chance of precipitation near 100%. And now the extended forecast for the radio listening area. Monday and Monday night, mostly cloudy with a 50% chance of thunderstorms. Highs in the lower 80s. Lows in the lower 60s. Tuesday and Tuesday night, partly cloudy. Highs in the lower 80s. Lows in the lower 60s. Wednesday and Wednesday night, mostly clear. Highs in the lower 80s. Lows in the mid-60s. Thursday and Thursday night, partly cloudy. A 20% chance of thunderstorms. Highs in the lower 80s. Lows in the lower 60s. Friday and Friday night, partly cloudy. Chance of showers and slight chance of thunderstorms. Highs in the lower 80s. Lows in the mid-60s. Chance of precipitation 30%. The current time is 7:18 a.m. Eastern Daylight Time. 7 a.m. Eastern Daylight Time weather conditions across north central Kentucky and south central Indiana. At Louisville International, it was mostly cloudy. The temperature was 66 degrees, the dew point 58, and the relative humidity 75%. The wind was south at 5 miles an hour. The pressure was 30.02 inches and rising. At Bowman Field, it was partly cloudy. The temperature was 64 degrees, the dew point 60, and the relative humidity 87%. The wind was south at 5 miles an hour. The pressure was 30.02 inches and rising. At Jasper, it was partly cloudy. Visibility 10 miles. The wind was calm. And the pressure was 30.03 inches and rising. Once again, at Louisville International, it was 66 degrees under mostly cloudy skies. Elsewhere around the region, it was partly cloudy, with a temperature of 59 at Lexington, 62 at Bowling Green, 63 at Paducah, and 67 at Evansville. It was mostly cloudy, with a temperature of 60 at Jackson, and 65 at Nashville. It was cloudy, with a temperature of 63 at Covington, 64 at Bloomington, and 66 at Indianapolis. Now for the official National Weather Service forecast for north central Kentucky and south central Indiana, including the Louisville metro area. Today, mostly sunny. Highs in the mid-80s. West winds up to 10 miles an hour. Tonight, partly cloudy. Lows in the mid-60s. Northwest winds up to 5 miles an hour, shifting to the east after midnight. Sunday, partly sunny. A 20% chance of thunderstorms in the afternoon. Highs in the upper 80s. Southeast winds up to 5 miles an hour, shifting to the south 5 to 15 miles an hour in the afternoon. Sunday night, showers and chance of thunderstorms. Lows around 70. South winds 10 to 15 miles an hour. Chance of precipitation near 100%. And now the extended forecast for the radio listening area. Monday and Monday night, mostly cloudy with a 50% chance of thunderstorms. Highs in the lower 80s. Lows in the lower 60s. Tuesday and Tuesday night, partly cloudy. Highs in the lower 80s. Lows in the lower 60s. Wednesday and Wednesday night, mostly clear. Highs in the lower 80s. Lows in the mid-60s. Thursday and Thursday night, partly cloudy. A 20% chance of thunderstorms. Highs in the lower 80s. Lows in the lower 60s. Friday and Friday night, partly cloudy. Chance of showers and slight chance of thunderstorms. Highs in the lower 80s. Lows in the mid-60s. Chance of precipitation 30%.
7 a.m. Eastern Daylight Time weather conditions across north-central Kentucky and south-central Indiana. At Louisville International, it was mostly cloudy. The temperature was 66 degrees, the dew point 58, and the relative humidity 75%. The wind was south at 5 miles an hour. The pressure was 30.02 inches and rising. At Bowman Field, it was partly cloudy. The temperature was 64 degrees, the dew point 60, and the relative humidity 87%. The wind was south at 5 miles an hour. The pressure was 30.02 inches and rising. At Jasper, it was partly cloudy. Visibility 10 miles. The wind was calm. And the pressure was 30.03 inches and rising. Once again, at Louisville International, it was 66 degrees under mostly cloudy skies. Elsewhere around the region, it was partly cloudy, with a temperature of 59 at Lexington, 62 at Bowling Green, 63 at Paducah, and 67 at Evansville. It was mostly cloudy, with a temperature of 60 at Jackson, and 65 at Nashville. It was cloudy, with a temperature of 63 at Covington, 64 at Bloomington, and 66 at Indianapolis. The current time is 7:23 a.m. Eastern Daylight Time. Now for the official National Weather Service forecast for North Central Kentucky and South Central Indiana, including the Louisville metro area. Today, mostly sunny. Highs in the mid-80s. West winds up to 10 miles an hour. Tonight, partly cloudy. Lows in the mid-60s. Northwest winds up to 5 miles an hour shifting to the east after midnight. Sunday, partly sunny. A 20% chance of thunderstorms in the afternoon. Highs in the upper 80s. Southeast winds up to 5 miles an hour shifting to the south 5 to 15 miles an hour in the afternoon. Sunday night, showers and chance of thunderstorms. Lows around 70. South winds 10 to 15 miles an hour. Chance of precipitation near 100%. And now the extended forecast for the radio listening area. Monday and Monday night, mostly cloudy with a 50% chance of thunderstorms. Highs in the lower 80s. Lows in the lower 60s. Tuesday and Tuesday night, partly cloudy. Highs in the lower 80s. Lows in the lower 60s. Wednesday and Wednesday night, mostly clear. Highs in the lower 80s. Lows in the mid-60s. Thursday and Thursday night, partly cloudy. A 20% chance of thunderstorms. Highs in the lower 80s. Lows in the lower 60s. Friday and Friday night, partly cloudy. Chance of showers and slight chance of thunderstorms. Highs in the lower 80s. Lows in the mid-60s. Chance of precipitation 30%. 7 a.m. Eastern Daylight Time weather conditions across north-central Kentucky and south-central Indiana. At Louisville International, it was mostly cloudy. The temperature was 66 degrees, the dew point 58, and the relative humidity 75%. The wind was south at 5 miles an hour. The pressure was 30.02 inches and rising. At Bowman Field, it was partly cloudy. The temperature was 64 degrees, the dew point 60, and the relative humidity 87%. The wind was south at 5 miles an hour. The pressure was 30.02 inches and rising. At Jasper, it was partly cloudy. Visibility 10 miles. The wind was calm. And the pressure was 30.03 inches and rising. Once again, at Louisville International, it was 66 degrees under mostly cloudy skies. Elsewhere around the region, it was partly cloudy, with a temperature of 59 at Lexington, 62 at Bowling Green, 63 at Paducah, and 67 at Evansville. It was mostly cloudy, with a temperature of 60 at Jackson, and 65 at Nashville. It was cloudy, with a temperature of 63 at Covington, 64 at Bloomington, and 66 at Indianapolis. Now for the official National Weather Service forecast for North Central Kentucky and South Central Indiana, including the Louisville metro area. Today, mostly sunny. Highs in the mid-80s. West winds up to 10 miles an hour.
Tonight, partly cloudy. Lows in the mid-60s. Northwest winds up to 5 miles an hour, shifting to the east after midnight. Sunday, partly sunny. A 20% chance of thunderstorms in the afternoon. Highs in the upper 80s. Southeast winds up to 5 miles an hour, shifting to the south 5 to 15 miles an hour in the afternoon. Sunday night, showers and chance of thunderstorms. Lows around 70. South winds 10 to 15 miles an hour. Chance of precipitation near 100%. And now the extended forecast for the radio listening area. Monday and Monday night, mostly cloudy with a 50% chance of thunderstorms. Highs in the lower 80s. Lows in the lower 60s. Tuesday and Tuesday night, partly cloudy. Highs in the lower 80s. Lows in the lower 60s. Wednesday and Wednesday night, mostly clear. Highs in the lower 80s. Lows in the mid-60s. Thursday and Thursday night, partly cloudy. A 20% chance of thunderstorms. Highs in the lower 80s. Lows in the lower 60s. Friday and Friday night, partly cloudy. Chance of showers and slight chance of thunderstorms. Highs in the lower 80s. Lows in the mid-60s. Chance of precipitation 30%. The current time is 7:28 a.m. Eastern Daylight Time. 7 a.m. Eastern Daylight Time weather conditions across north central Kentucky and south central Indiana. At Louisville International, it was mostly cloudy. The temperature was 66 degrees, the dew point 58, and the relative humidity 75%. The wind was south at 5 miles an hour. The pressure was 30.02 inches and rising. At Bowman Field, it was partly cloudy. The temperature was 64 degrees, the dew point 60, and the relative humidity 87%. The wind was south at 5 miles an hour. The pressure was 30.02 inches and rising. At Jasper, it was partly cloudy. Visibility 10 miles. The wind was calm. And the pressure was 30.03 inches and rising. Once again, at Louisville International, it was 66 degrees under mostly cloudy skies. Elsewhere around the region, it was partly cloudy, with a temperature of 59 at Lexington, 62 at Bowling Green, 63 at Paducah, and 67 at Evansville. It was mostly cloudy, with a temperature of 60 at Jackson, and 65 at Nashville. It was cloudy, with a temperature of 63 at Covington, 64 at Bloomington, and 66 at Indianapolis. Now for the official National Weather Service forecast for north central Kentucky and south central Indiana, including the Louisville metro area. Today, mostly sunny. Highs in the mid-80s. West winds up to 10 miles an hour. Tonight, partly cloudy. Lows in the mid-60s. Northwest winds up to 5 miles an hour, shifting to the east after midnight. Sunday, partly sunny. A 20% chance of thunderstorms in the afternoon. Highs in the upper 80s. Southeast winds up to 5 miles an hour, shifting to the south 5 to 15 miles an hour in the afternoon. Sunday night, showers and chance of thunderstorms. Lows around 70. South winds 10 to 15 miles an hour. Chance of precipitation near 100%. And now the extended forecast for the radio listening area. Monday and Monday night, mostly cloudy with a 50% chance of thunderstorms. Highs in the lower 80s. Lows in the lower 60s. Tuesday and Tuesday night, partly cloudy. Highs in the lower 80s. Lows in the lower 60s. Wednesday and Wednesday night, mostly clear. Highs in the lower 80s. Lows in the mid-60s. Thursday and Thursday night, partly cloudy. A 20% chance of thunderstorms. Highs in the lower 80s. Lows in the lower 60s. Friday and Friday night, partly cloudy. Chance of showers and slight chance of thunderstorms. Highs in the lower 80s. Lows in the mid-60s. Chance of precipitation 30%. 7 a.m. Eastern Daylight Time weather conditions across north central Kentucky and south central Indiana.
at Louisville International, it was mostly cloudy. The temperature was 66 degrees, the dew point 58, and the relative humidity 75%. The wind was south at 5 miles an hour. The pressure was 30.02 inches and rising. At Bowman Field, it was partly cloudy. The temperature was 64 degrees, the dew point 60, and the relative humidity 87%. The wind was south at 5 miles an hour. The pressure was 30.02 inches and rising. At Jasper, it was partly cloudy. Visibility 10 miles. The wind was calm. And the pressure was 30.03 inches and rising. Once again, at Louisville International, it was 66 degrees under mostly cloudy skies. Elsewhere around the region, it was partly cloudy, with a temperature of 59 at Lexington, 62 at Bowling Green, 63 at Paducah, and 67 at Evansville. It was mostly cloudy, with a temperature of 60 at Jackson, and 65 at Nashville. It was cloudy, with a temperature of 63 at Covington, 64 at Bloomington, and 66 at Indianapolis. The current time is 7:32 a.m. Eastern Daylight Time. Now for the official National Weather Service forecast for North Central Kentucky and South Central Indiana, including the Louisville metro area. Today, mostly sunny. Highs in the mid-80s. West winds up to 10 miles an hour. Tonight, partly cloudy. Lows in the mid-60s. Northwest winds up to 5 miles an hour, shifting to the east after midnight. Sunday, partly sunny. A 20% chance of thunderstorms in the afternoon. Highs in the upper 80s. Southeast winds up to 5 miles an hour, shifting to the south 5 to 15 miles an hour in the afternoon. Sunday night, showers and chance of thunderstorms. Lows around 70. South winds 10 to 15 miles an hour. Chance of precipitation near 100%. And now the extended forecast for the radio listening area. Monday and Monday night, mostly cloudy with a 50% chance of thunderstorms. Highs in the lower 80s. Lows in the lower 60s. Tuesday and Tuesday night, partly cloudy. Highs in the lower 80s. Lows in the lower 60s. Wednesday and Wednesday night, mostly clear. Highs in the lower 80s. Lows in the mid-60s. Thursday and Thursday night, partly cloudy. A 20% chance of thunderstorms. Highs in the lower 80s. Lows in the lower 60s. Friday and Friday night, partly cloudy. Chance of showers and slight chance of thunderstorms. Highs in the lower 80s. Lows in the mid-60s. Chance of precipitation 30%. 7 a.m. Eastern Daylight Time weather conditions across North Central Kentucky and South Central Indiana. At Louisville International, it was mostly cloudy. The temperature was 66 degrees, the dew point 58, and the relative humidity 75%. The wind was south at 5 miles an hour. The pressure was 30.02 inches and rising. At Bowman Field, it was partly cloudy. The temperature was 64 degrees, the dew point 60, and the relative humidity 87%. The wind was south at 5 miles an hour. The pressure was 30.02 inches and rising. At Jasper, it was partly cloudy. Visibility 10 miles. The wind was calm. And the pressure was 30.03 inches and rising. Once again, at Louisville International, it was 66 degrees under mostly cloudy skies. Elsewhere around the region, it was partly cloudy, with a temperature of 59 at Lexington, 62 at Bowling Green, 63 at Paducah, and 67 at Evansville. It was mostly cloudy, with a temperature of 60 at Jackson, and 65 at Nashville. It was cloudy, with a temperature of 63 at Covington, 64 at Bloomington, and 66 at Indianapolis. Now for the official National Weather Service forecast for North Central Kentucky and South Central Indiana, including the Louisville metro area. Today, mostly sunny. Highs in the mid-80s. West winds up to 10 miles an hour. Tonight, partly cloudy. Lows in the mid-60s.
Northwest winds up to 5 miles an hour, shifting to the east after midnight. Sunday, partly sunny. A 20% chance of thunderstorms in the afternoon. Highs in the upper 80s. Southeast winds up to 5 miles an hour, shifting to the south 5 to 15 miles an hour in the afternoon. Sunday night, showers and chance of thunderstorms. Lows around 70. South winds 10 to 15 miles an hour. Chance of precipitation near 100%. And now the extended forecast for the radio listening area. Monday and Monday night, mostly cloudy with a 50% chance of thunderstorms. Highs in the lower 80s. Lows in the lower 60s. Tuesday and Tuesday night, partly cloudy. Highs in the lower 80s. Lows in the lower 60s. Wednesday and Wednesday night, mostly clear. Highs in the lower 80s. Lows in the mid-60s. Thursday and Thursday night, partly cloudy. A 20% chance of thunderstorms. Highs in the lower 80s. Lows in the lower 60s. Friday and Friday night, partly cloudy. Chance of showers and slight chance of thunderstorms. Highs in the lower 80s. Lows in the mid-60s. Chance of precipitation 30%. The current time is 7:38 a.m. Eastern Daylight Time. 7 a.m. Eastern Daylight Time weather conditions across north central Kentucky and south central Indiana. At Louisville International, it was mostly cloudy. The temperature was 66 degrees, the dew point 58, and the relative humidity 75%. The wind was south at 5 miles an hour. The pressure was 30.02 inches and rising. At Bowman Field, it was partly cloudy. The temperature was 64 degrees, the dew point 60, and the relative humidity 87%. The wind was south at 5 miles an hour. The pressure was 30.02 inches and rising. At Jasper, it was partly cloudy. Visibility 10 miles. The wind was calm. And the pressure was 30.03 inches and rising. Once again, at Louisville International, it was 66 degrees under mostly cloudy skies. Elsewhere around the region, it was partly cloudy, with a temperature of 59 at Lexington, 62 at Bowling Green, 63 at Paducah, and 67 at Evansville. It was mostly cloudy, with a temperature of 60 at Jackson, and 65 at Nashville. It was cloudy, with a temperature of 63 at Covington, 64 at Bloomington, and 66 at Indianapolis. Now for the official National Weather Service forecast for north central Kentucky and south central Indiana, including the Louisville metro area. Today, mostly sunny. Highs in the mid-80s. West winds up to 10 miles an hour. Tonight, partly cloudy. Lows in the mid-60s. Northwest winds up to 5 miles an hour, shifting to the east after midnight. Sunday, partly sunny. A 20% chance of thunderstorms in the afternoon. Highs in the upper 80s. Southeast winds up to 5 miles an hour, shifting to the south 5 to 15 miles an hour in the afternoon. Sunday night, showers and chance of thunderstorms. Lows around 70. South winds 10 to 15 miles an hour. Chance of precipitation near 100%. And now the extended forecast for the radio listening area. Monday and Monday night, mostly cloudy with a 50% chance of thunderstorms. Highs in the lower 80s. Lows in the lower 60s. Tuesday and Tuesday night, partly cloudy. Highs in the lower 80s. Lows in the lower 60s. Wednesday and Wednesday night, mostly clear. Highs in the lower 80s. Lows in the mid-60s. Thursday and Thursday night, partly cloudy. A 20% chance of thunderstorms. Highs in the lower 80s. Lows in the lower 60s. Friday and Friday night, partly cloudy. Chance of showers and slight chance of thunderstorms. Highs in the lower 80s. Lows in the mid-60s. Chance of precipitation 30%. 7 a.m. Eastern Daylight Time weather conditions across north central Kentucky and south central Indiana. At Louisville International, it was mostly cloudy. The temperature was 66 degrees,
the dew point 58, and the relative humidity 75%. The wind was south at 5 miles an hour. The pressure was 30.02 inches and rising. At Bowman Field, it was partly clear.

63 at Paducah and 67 at Evansville. It was mostly cloudy, with a temperature of 60 at Jackson and 65 at Nashville. It was cloudy, with a temperature of 63 at Covington, 64 at Bloomington, and 66 at Indianapolis. 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The current time is 7:43 a.m. Eastern Daylight Time. Now for the official National Weather Service forecast for North Central Kentucky and South Central Indiana, including the Louisville metro area. Today, mostly sunny. Highs in the mid-80s. West winds up to 10 miles an hour. Tonight, partly cloudy. Lows in the mid-60s. Northwest winds up to 5 miles an hour, shifting to the east after midnight. Sunday, partly sunny. A 20% chance of thunderstorms in the afternoon. Highs in the upper 80s. Southeast winds up to 5 miles an hour, shifting to the south 5 to 15 miles an hour in the afternoon. Sunday night, showers and chance of thunderstorms. Lows around 70. South winds 10 to 15 miles an hour. Chance of precipitation near 100%. And now the extended forecast for the radio listening area. Monday and Monday night, mostly cloudy with a 50% chance of thunderstorms. Highs in the lower 80s. Lows in the lower 60s. Tuesday and Tuesday night, partly cloudy. Highs in the lower 80s. Lows in the lower 60s. Wednesday and Wednesday night, mostly clear. Highs in the lower 80s. Lows in the mid-60s. Thursday and Thursday night, partly cloudy. A 20% chance of thunderstorms. Highs in the lower 80s. Lows in the lower 60s. Friday and Friday night, partly cloudy. Chance of showers and slight chance of thunderstorms. Highs in the lower 80s. Lows in the mid-60s. Chance of precipitation 30%. 7 a.m. Eastern Daylight Time weather conditions across north central Kentucky and south central Indiana. At Louisville International, it was mostly cloudy. The temperature was 66 degrees, the dew point 58, and the relative humidity 75%. The wind was south at 5 miles an hour. The pressure was 30.02 inches and rising. At Bowman Field, it was partly cloudy. The temperature was 64 degrees, the dew point 60, and the relative humidity 87%. The wind was south at 5 miles an hour. The pressure was 30.02 inches and rising. At Jasper, it was partly cloudy. Visibility 10 miles. The wind was calm. And the pressure was 30.03 inches and rising. Once again, at Louisville International, it was 66 degrees under mostly cloudy skies. Elsewhere around the region, it was partly cloudy, with a temperature of 59 at Lexington, 62 at Bowling Green, 63 at Paducah, and 67 at Evansville. It was mostly cloudy, with a temperature of 60 at Jackson and 65 at Nashville. It was cloudy, with a temperature of 63 at Covington, 64 at Bloomington, and 66 at Indianapolis. Now for the official National Weather Service forecast for North Central Kentucky and South Central Indiana, including the Louisville metro area. Today, mostly sunny. Highs in the mid-80s. West winds up to 10 miles an hour. Tonight, partly cloudy. Lows in the mid-60s. Northwest winds up to 5 miles an hour, shifting to the east after midnight. Sunday, partly sunny. A 20% chance of thunderstorms in the afternoon. Highs in the upper 80s. Southeast winds up to 5 miles an hour, shifting to the south 5 to 15 miles an hour in the afternoon. Sunday night, showers and chance of thunderstorms. Lows around 70. South winds 10 to 15 miles an hour. Chance of precipitation near 100%. And now the extended forecast for the radio listening area. Monday and Monday night, mostly cloudy with a 50%

chance of thunderstorms. Highs in the lower 80s. Lows in the lower 60s. Tuesday and Tuesday night, partly cloudy. Highs in the lower 80s. Lows in the lower 60s. Wednesday and Wednesday night, mostly clear. Highs in the lower 80s. Lows in the mid-60s. Thursday and Thursday night, partly cloudy. A 20% chance of thunderstorms. Highs in the lower 80s. Lows in the lower 60s. Friday and Friday night, partly cloudy. Chance of showers and slight chance of thunderstorms. Highs in the lower 80s. Lows in the mid-60s. Chance of precipitation 30%. The current time is 7:48 a.m. Eastern Daylight Time. 7 a.m. Eastern Daylight Time weather conditions across north central Kentucky and south central Indiana. At Louisville International, it was mostly cloudy. The temperature was 66 degrees, the dew point 58, and the relative humidity 75%. The wind was south at 5 miles an hour. The pressure was 30.02 inches and rising. At Bowman Field, it was partly cloudy. The temperature was 64 degrees, the dew point 60, and the relative humidity 87%. The wind was south at 5 miles an hour. The pressure was 30.02 inches and rising. At Jasper, it was partly cloudy. Visibility 10 miles. The wind was calm. And the pressure was 30.03 inches and rising. Once again, at Louisville International, it was 66 degrees under mostly cloudy skies. Elsewhere around the region, it was partly cloudy, with a temperature of 59 at Lexington, 62 at Bowling Green, 63 at Paducah, and 67 at Evansville. It was mostly cloudy, with a temperature of 60 at Jackson, and 65 at Nashville. It was cloudy, with a temperature of 63 at Covington, 64 at Bloomington, and 66 at Indianapolis. Now for the official National Weather Service forecast for north central Kentucky and south central Indiana, including the Louisville metro area. Today, mostly sunny. Highs in the mid-80s. West winds up to 10 miles an hour. Tonight, partly cloudy. Lows in the mid-60s. Northwest winds up to 5 miles an hour shifting to the east after midnight. Sunday, partly sunny. A 20% chance of thunderstorms in the afternoon. Highs in the upper 80s. Southeast winds up to 5 miles an hour shifting to the south 5 to 15 miles an hour in the afternoon. Sunday night, showers and chance of thunderstorms. Lows around 70. South winds 10 to 15 miles an hour. Chance of precipitation near 100%. And now the extended forecast for the radio listening area. Monday and Monday night, mostly cloudy with a 50% chance of thunderstorms. Highs in the lower 80s. Lows in the lower 60s. Tuesday and Tuesday night, partly cloudy. Highs in the lower 80s. Lows in the lower 60s. Wednesday and Wednesday night, mostly clear. Highs in the lower 80s. Lows in the mid-60s. Thursday and Thursday night, partly cloudy. A 20% chance of thunderstorms. Highs in the lower 80s. Lows in the lower 60s. Friday and Friday night, partly cloudy. Chance of showers and slight chance of thunderstorms. Highs in the lower 80s. Lows in the mid-60s. Chance of precipitation 30%. 7 a.m. Eastern Daylight Time weather conditions across north central Kentucky and south central Indiana. At Louisville International, it was mostly cloudy. The temperature was 66 degrees, the dew point 58, and the relative humidity 75%. The wind was south at 5 miles an hour. The pressure was 30.02 inches and rising. At Bowman Field, it was partly cloudy. The temperature was 64 degrees, the dew point 60, and the relative humidity 87%. The wind was south at 5 miles an hour. The pressure was 30.02 inches and rising. At Jasper, it was partly cloudy. Visibility 10 miles. The wind was calm. And the pressure was 30.03 inches and rising.
Once again, at Louisville International, it was 66 degrees under mostly cloudy skies. Elsewhere around the region, it was partly cloudy, with a temperature of 59 at Lexington, 62 at Bowling Green, 63 at Paducah, and 67 at Evansville. It was mostly cloudy, with a temperature of 60 at Jackson, and 65 at Nashville. It was cloudy, with a temperature of 63 at Covington, 64 at Bloomington, and 66 at Indianapolis. The current time is 7:53 a.m. Eastern Daylight Time. Now for the official National Weather Service forecast for North Central Kentucky and South Central Indiana, including the Louisville metro area. Today, mostly sunny. Highs in the mid-80s. West winds up to 10 miles an hour. Tonight, partly cloudy. Lows in the mid-60s. Northwest winds up to 5 miles an hour shifting to the east after midnight. Sunday, partly sunny. A 20% chance of thunderstorms in the afternoon. Highs in the upper 80s. Southeast winds up to 5 miles an hour shifting to the south 5 to 15 miles an hour in the afternoon. Sunday night, showers and chance of thunderstorms. Lows around 70. South winds 10 to 15 miles an hour. Chance of precipitation near 100%. And now the extended forecast for the radio listening area. Monday and Monday night, mostly cloudy with a 50% chance of thunderstorms. Highs in the lower 80s. Lows in the lower 60s. Tuesday and Tuesday night, partly cloudy. Highs in the lower 80s. Lows in the lower 60s. Wednesday and Wednesday night, mostly clear. Highs in the lower 80s. Lows in the mid-60s. Thursday and Thursday night, partly cloudy. A 20% chance of thunderstorms. Highs in the lower 80s. Lows in the lower 60s. Friday and Friday night, partly cloudy. Chance of showers and slight chance of thunderstorms. Highs in the lower 80s. Lows in the mid-60s. Chance of precipitation 30%. 7 a.m. Eastern Daylight Time weather conditions across North Central Kentucky and South Central Indiana. At Louisville International, it was mostly cloudy. The temperature was 66 degrees, the dew point 58, and the relative humidity 75%. The wind was south at 5 miles an hour. The pressure was 30.02 inches and rising. At Bowman Field, it was partly cloudy. The temperature was 64 degrees, the dew point 60, and the relative humidity 87%. The wind was south at 5 miles an hour. The pressure was 30.02 inches and rising. At Jasper, it was partly cloudy. Visibility 10 miles. The wind was calm. And the pressure was 30.03 inches and rising. Once again, at Louisville International, it was 66 degrees under mostly cloudy skies. Elsewhere around the region, it was partly cloudy, with a temperature of 59 at Lexington, 62 at Bowling Green, 63 at Paducah, and 67 at Evansville. It was mostly cloudy, with a temperature of 60 at Jackson, and 65 at Nashville. It was cloudy, with a temperature of 63 at Covington, 64 at Bloomington, and 66 at Indianapolis. Now for the official National Weather Service forecast for North Central Kentucky and South Central Indiana, including the Louisville metro area. Today, mostly sunny. Highs in the mid-80s. West winds up to 10 miles an hour. Tonight, partly cloudy. Lows in the mid-60s. Northwest winds up to 5 miles an hour shifting to the east after midnight. Sunday, partly sunny. A 20% chance of thunderstorms in the afternoon. Highs in the upper 80s. Southeast winds up to 5 miles an hour shifting to the south 5 to 15 miles an hour in the afternoon. Sunday night, showers and chance of thunderstorms. Lows around 70. South winds 10 to 15 miles an hour. Chance of precipitation near 100%. And now the extended forecast for the radio listening area. Monday and Monday night, mostly cloudy with a 50% chance of thunderstorms. Highs in the lower 80s. Lows in the lower 60s. Tuesday and Tuesday night,
partly cloudy. Highs in the lower 80s. Lows in the lower 60s. Wednesday and Wednesday night, mostly clear. Highs in the lower 80s. Lows in the mid 60s. Thursday and Thursday night, partly cloudy. A 20% chance of thunderstorms. Highs in the lower 80s. Lows in the lower 60s. Friday and Friday night, partly cloudy. Chance of showers and slight chance of thunderstorms. Highs in the lower 80s. Lows in the mid 60s. Chance of precipitation 30%. The current time is 7:58 a.m. Eastern Daylight Time. 7 a.m. Eastern Daylight Time weather conditions across north central Kentucky and south central Indiana. At Louisville International, it was mostly cloudy. The temperature was 66 degrees, the dew point 58, and the relative humidity 75%. The wind was south at 5 miles an hour. The pressure was 30.02 inches and rising. At Bowman Field, it was partly cloudy. The temperature was 64 degrees, the dew point 60, and the relative humidity 87%. The wind was south at 5 miles an hour. The pressure was 30.02 inches and rising. At Jasper, it was partly cloudy. Visibility 10 miles. The wind was calm. And the pressure was 30.03 inches and rising. Once again, at Louisville International, it was 66 degrees under mostly cloudy skies. Elsewhere around the region, it was partly cloudy, with a temperature of 59 at Lexington, 62 at Bowling Green, 63 at Paducah, and 67 at Evansville. It was mostly cloudy, with a temperature of 60 at Jackson, and 65 at Nashville. It was cloudy, with a temperature of 63 at Covington, 64 at Bloomington, and 66 at Indianapolis. Now for the official National Weather Service forecast for north central Kentucky and south central Indiana, including the Louisville metro area. Today, mostly sunny. Highs in the mid-80s. West winds up to 10 miles an hour. Tonight, partly cloudy. Lows in the mid-60s. Northwest winds up to 5 miles an hour shifting to the east after midnight. Sunday, partly sunny. A 20% chance of thunderstorms in the afternoon. Highs in the upper 80s. Southeast winds up to 5 miles an hour shifting to the south 5 to 15 miles an hour in the afternoon. Sunday night, showers and chance of thunderstorms. Lows around 70. South winds 10 to 15 miles an hour. Chance of precipitation near 100%. And now the extended forecast for the radio listening area. Monday and Monday night, mostly cloudy with a 50% chance of thunderstorms. Highs in the lower 80s. Lows in the lower 60s. Tuesday and Tuesday night, partly cloudy. Highs in the lower 80s. Lows in the lower 60s. Wednesday and Wednesday night, mostly clear. Highs in the lower 80s. Lows in the mid-60s. Thursday and Thursday night, partly cloudy. A 20% chance of thunderstorms. Highs in the lower 80s. Lows in the lower 60s. Friday and Friday night, partly cloudy. Chance of showers and slight chance of thunderstorms. Highs in the lower 80s. Lows in the mid-60s. Chance of precipitation 30%. 7 a.m. Eastern Daylight Time weather conditions across north central Kentucky and south central Indiana. At Louisville International, it was mostly cloudy. The temperature was 66 degrees, the dew point 58, and the relative humidity 75%. The wind was south at 5 miles an hour. The pressure was 30.02 inches and rising. At Bowman Field, it was partly cloudy. The temperature was 64 degrees, the dew point 60, and the relative humidity 87%. The wind was south at 5 miles an hour. The pressure was 30.02 inches and rising. At Jasper, it was partly cloudy. Visibility 10 miles. The wind was calm. And the pressure was 30.03 inches and rising. Once again, at Louisville International, it was 66 degrees under mostly cloudy skies. Elsewhere around the region,
It was partly cloudy, with a temperature of 59 at Lexington, 62 at Bowling Green, 63 at Paducah, and 67 at Evansville. It was mostly cloudy, with a temperature of 60 at Jackson, and 65 at Nashville. It was cloudy, with a temperature of 63 at Covington, 64 at Bloomington, and 66 at Indianapolis. The current time is 8:02 a.m. Eastern Daylight Time. 8 a.m. Eastern Daylight Time weather conditions across north-central Kentucky and south-central Indiana. At Louisville International, it was partly sunny. The temperature was 67 degrees, the dew point 57, and the relative humidity 70%. The wind was southwest at 3 miles an hour. The pressure was 30.02 inches and steady. At Bowman Field, it was mostly sunny. The temperature was 66 degrees, the dew point 62, and the relative humidity 87%. The wind was southwest at 3 miles an hour. The pressure was 30.03 inches and rising. At Jasper, it was mostly sunny. Visibility 10 miles. The wind was south at 5 miles an hour. And the pressure was 30.04 inches and rising. Once again, at Louisville International, it was 67 degrees under partly sunny skies. Elsewhere around the region, it was mostly sunny, with a temperature of 64 at Lexington, 65 at Bowling Green, 65 at Paducah, and 68 at Evansville. It was partly sunny, with a temperature of 60 at Jackson, and 66 at Nashville. It was cloudy, with a temperature of 64 at Covington, 66 at Bloomington, and 67 at Indianapolis. Now for the official National Weather Service forecast for north-central Kentucky and south-central Indiana, including the Louisville metro area. Today, mostly sunny. Highs in the mid-80s. West winds up to 10 miles an hour. Tonight, partly cloudy. Lows in the mid-60s. Northwest winds up to 5 miles an hour shifting to the east after midnight. Sunday, partly sunny. A 20% chance of thunderstorms in the afternoon. Highs in the upper 80s. Southeast winds up to 5 miles an hour shifting to the south 5 to 15 miles an hour in the afternoon. Sunday night, showers and chance of thunderstorms. Lows around 70. South winds 10 to 15 miles an hour. Chance of precipitation near 100%. And now the extended forecast for the radio listening area. Monday and Monday night, mostly cloudy with a 50% chance of thunderstorms. Highs in the lower 80s. Lows in the lower 60s. Tuesday and Tuesday night, partly cloudy. Highs in the lower 80s. Lows in the lower 60s. Wednesday and Wednesday night, mostly clear. Highs in the lower 80s. Lows in the mid-60s. Thursday and Thursday night, partly cloudy. A 20% chance of thunderstorms. Highs in the lower 80s. Lows in the lower 60s. Friday and Friday night, partly cloudy. Chance of showers and slight chance of thunderstorms. Highs in the lower 80s. Lows in the mid-60s. Chance of precipitation 30%. 8 a.m. Eastern Daylight Time weather conditions across north-central Kentucky and south-central Indiana. At Louisville International, it was partly sunny. The temperature was 67 degrees, the dew point 57, and the relative humidity 70%. The wind was southwest at 3 miles an hour. The pressure was 30.02 inches and steady. At Bowman Field, it was mostly sunny. The temperature was 66 degrees, the dew point 62, and the relative humidity 87%. The wind was southwest at 3 miles an hour. The pressure was 30.03 inches and rising. At Jasper, it was mostly sunny. Visibility 10 miles. The wind was south at 5 miles an hour. And the pressure was 30.04 inches and rising. Once again, at Louisville International, it was 67 degrees under partly sunny skies. Elsewhere around the region, it was mostly sunny, with a temperature of 64 at Lexington, 65 at Bowling Green, 65 at Paducah, and 68 at Evansville.
It was partly sunny, with a temperature of 60 at Jackson and 66 at Nashville. It was cloudy, with a temperature of 64 at Covington, 66 at Bloomington, and 67 at Indianapolis. The current time is 8:07 a.m. Eastern Daylight Time. Now for the official National Weather Service forecast for North Central Kentucky and South Central Indiana, including the Louisville metro area. Today, mostly sunny. Highs in the mid-80s. West winds up to 10 miles an hour. Tonight, partly cloudy. Lows in the mid-60s. Northwest winds up to 5 miles an hour shifting to the east after midnight. Sunday, partly sunny. A 20% chance of thunderstorms in the afternoon. Highs in the upper 80s. Southeast winds up to 5 miles an hour shifting to the south 5 to 15 miles an hour in the afternoon. Sunday night, showers and chance of thunderstorms. Lows around 70. South winds 10 to 15 miles an hour. Chance of precipitation near 100%. And now the extended forecast for the radio listening area. Monday and Monday night, mostly cloudy with a 50% chance of thunderstorms. Highs in the lower 80s. Lows in the lower 60s. Tuesday and Tuesday night, partly cloudy. Highs in the lower 80s. Lows in the lower 60s. Wednesday and Wednesday night, mostly clear. Highs in the lower 80s. Lows in the mid-60s. Thursday and Thursday night, partly cloudy. A 20% chance of thunderstorms. Highs in the lower 80s. Lows in the lower 60s. Friday and Friday night, partly cloudy. Chance of showers and slight chance of thunderstorms. Highs in the lower 80s. Lows in the mid-60s. Chance of precipitation 30%. 8 a.m. Eastern Daylight Time weather conditions across North Central Kentucky and South Central Indiana. At Louisville International, it was partly sunny. The temperature was 67 degrees, the dew point 57, and the relative humidity 70%. The wind was southwest at 3 miles an hour. The pressure was 30.02 inches and steady. At Bowman Field, it was mostly sunny. The temperature was 66 degrees, the dew point 62, and the relative humidity 87%. The wind was southwest at 3 miles an hour. The pressure was 30.03 inches and rising. At Jasper, it was mostly sunny. Visibility 10 miles. The wind was south at 5 miles an hour. And the pressure was 30.04 inches and rising. Once again, at Louisville International, it was 67 degrees under partly sunny skies. Elsewhere around the region, it was mostly sunny, with a temperature of 64 at Lexington, 65 at Bowling Green, 65 at Paducah, and 68 at Evansville. It was partly sunny, with a temperature of 60 at Jackson, and 66 at Nashville. It was cloudy, with a temperature of 64 at Covington, 66 at Bloomington, and 67 at Indianapolis. 8 a.m. Eastern Daylight Time weather conditions across North Central Kentucky and South Central Indiana. At Louisville International, it was partly sunny. The temperature was 67 degrees, the dew point 57, and the relative humidity 70%. The wind was southwest at 3 miles an hour. The pressure was 30.02 inches and steady. At Bowman Field, it was mostly sunny. The temperature was 66 degrees, the dew point 62, and the relative humidity 87%. The wind was southwest at 3 miles an hour. The pressure was 30.03 inches and rising. At Jasper, it was partly sunny. Visibility 10 miles. The wind was south at 5 miles an hour. And the pressure was 30.04 inches and rising. Once again, at Louisville International, it was 67 degrees under partly sunny skies. Elsewhere around the region, it was mostly sunny, with a temperature of 64 at Lexington, 65 at Bowling Green, 65 at Paducah, and 68 at Evansville. It was partly sunny, with a temperature of 60 at Jackson, and 66 at Nashville. It was cloudy, with a temperature of 64 at Covington, 66 at Bloomington, and 67 at Indianapolis.
Now for the official National Weather Service forecast for North Central Kentucky and South Central Indiana, including the Louisville metro area. Today, mostly sunny. Highs in the mid-80s. West winds up to 10 miles an hour. Tonight, partly cloudy. Lows in the mid-60s. Northwest winds up to 5 miles an hour, shifting to the east after midnight. Sunday, partly sunny. A 20% chance of thunderstorms in the afternoon. Highs in the upper 80s. Southeast winds up to 5 miles an hour, shifting to the south 5 to 15 miles an hour in the afternoon. Sunday night, showers and chance of thunderstorms. Lows around 70. South winds 10 to 15 miles an hour. Chance of precipitation near 100%. And now the extended forecast for the radio listening area. Monday and Monday night, mostly cloudy with a 50% chance of thunderstorms. Highs in the lower 80s. Lows in the lower 60s. Tuesday and Tuesday night, partly cloudy. Highs in the lower 80s. Lows in the lower 60s. Wednesday and Wednesday night, mostly clear. Highs in the lower 80s. Lows in the mid-60s. Thursday and Thursday night, partly cloudy. A 20% chance of thunderstorms. Highs in the lower 80s. Lows in the lower 60s. Friday and Friday night, partly cloudy. Chance of showers and slight chance of thunderstorms. Highs in the lower 80s. Lows in the mid-60s. Chance of precipitation 30%. 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The current time is 8:14 a.m. Eastern Daylight Time. 8 a.m. Eastern Daylight Time weather conditions across North Central Kentucky and South Central Indiana. At Louisville International, it was partly sunny. The temperature was 67 degrees, the dew point 57, and the relative humidity 70%. The wind was southwest at 3 miles an hour. The pressure was 30.02 inches and steady. At Bowman Field, it was mostly sunny. The temperature was 66 degrees, the dew point 62, and the relative humidity 87%. The wind was southwest at 3 miles an hour. The pressure was 30.03 inches and rising. At Jasper, it was partly sunny. Visibility 10 miles. The wind was south at 5 miles an hour. And the pressure was 30.04 inches and rising. Once again, at Louisville International, it was 67 degrees under partly sunny skies. Elsewhere around the region, it was mostly sunny, with a temperature of 64 at Lexington, 65 at Bowling Green, 65 at Paducah, and 68 at Evansville. It was partly sunny, with a temperature of 60 at Jackson, and 66 at Nashville. It was cloudy, with a temperature of 64 at Covington, 66 at Bloomington, and 67 at Indianapolis. Now for the official National Weather Service forecast for North Central Kentucky and South Central Indiana, including the Louisville metro area. Today, mostly sunny. Highs in the mid-80s. West winds up to 10 miles an hour. Tonight, partly cloudy. Lows in the mid-60s. Northwest winds up to 5 miles an hour, shifting to the east after midnight. Sunday, partly sunny. A 20% chance of thunderstorms in the afternoon. Highs in the upper 80s. Southeast winds up to 5 miles an hour, shifting to the south 5 to 15 miles an hour in the afternoon. Sunday night, showers and chance of thunderstorms. Lows around 70. South winds 10 to 15 miles an hour. Chance of precipitation near 100%. And now the extended forecast for the radio listening area. Monday and Monday night, mostly cloudy with a 50% chance of thunderstorms. Highs in the lower 80s. Lows in the lower 60s. Tuesday and Tuesday night, partly cloudy. Highs in the lower 80s. Lows in the lower 60s. Wednesday and Wednesday night, mostly clear.
Highs in the lower 80s. Lows in the mid-60s. Thursday and Thursday night, partly cloudy. A 20% chance of thunderstorms. Highs in the lower 80s. Lows in the lower 60s. Friday and Friday night, partly cloudy. Chance of showers and slight chance of thunderstorms. Highs in the lower 80s. Lows in the mid-60s. Chance of precipitation 30%. The current time is 8:17 a.m. Eastern Daylight Time. 8 a.m. Eastern Daylight Time weather conditions across north-central Kentucky and south-central Indiana. At Louisville International, it was partly sunny. The temperature was 67 degrees, the dew point 57, and the relative humidity 70%. The wind was southwest at 3 miles an hour. The pressure was 30.02 inches and steady. At Bowman Field, it was mostly sunny. The temperature was 66 degrees, the dew point 62, and the relative humidity 87%. The wind was southwest at 3 miles an hour. The pressure was 30.03 inches and rising. At Jasper, it was partly sunny. Visibility 10 miles. The wind was south at 5 miles an hour. And the pressure was 30.04 inches and rising. Once again, at Louisville International, it was 67 degrees under partly sunny skies. Elsewhere around the region, it was mostly sunny, with a temperature of 64 at Lexington, 65 at Bowling Green, 65 at Paducah, and 68 at Evansville. It was partly sunny, with a temperature of 60 at Jackson, and 66 at Nashville. It was cloudy, with a temperature of 64 at Covington, 66 at Bloomington, and 67 at Indianapolis. Now for the official National Weather Service forecast for north-central Kentucky and south-central Indiana, including the Louisville metro area. Today, mostly sunny. Highs in the mid-80s. West winds up to 10 miles an hour. Tonight, partly cloudy. Lows in the mid-60s. Northwest winds up to 5 miles an hour shifting to the east after midnight. Sunday, partly sunny. A 20% chance of thunderstorms in the afternoon. Highs in the upper 80s. Southeast winds up to 5 miles an hour shifting to the south 5 to 15 miles an hour in the afternoon. Sunday night, showers and chance of thunderstorms. Lows around 70. South winds 10 to 15 miles an hour. Chance of precipitation near 100%. And now the extended forecast for the radio listening area. Monday and Monday night, mostly cloudy with a 50% chance of thunderstorms. Highs in the lower 80s. Lows in the lower 60s. Tuesday and Tuesday night, partly cloudy. Highs in the lower 80s. Lows in the lower 60s. Wednesday and Wednesday night, mostly clear. Highs in the lower 80s. Lows in the mid-60s. Thursday and Thursday night, partly cloudy. A 20% chance of thunderstorms. Highs in the lower 80s. Lows in the lower 60s. Friday and Friday night, partly cloudy. Chance of showers and slight chance of thunderstorms. Highs in the lower 80s. Lows in the mid-60s. Chance of precipitation 30%. 8 a.m. Eastern Daylight Time weather conditions across north-central Kentucky and south-central Indiana. At Louisville International, it was partly sunny. The temperature was 67 degrees, the dew point 57, and the relative humidity 70%. The wind was southwest at 3 miles an hour. The pressure was 30.02 inches and steady. At Bowman Field, it was mostly sunny. The temperature was 66 degrees, the dew point 62, and the relative humidity 87%. The wind was southwest at 3 miles an hour. The pressure was 30.03 inches and rising. At Jasper, it was partly sunny. Visibility 10 miles. The wind was south at 5 miles an hour. And the pressure was 30.04 inches and rising. Once again, at Louisville International, it was 67 degrees under partly sunny skies. Elsewhere around the region, it was mostly sunny, with a temperature of 64 at Lexington, 65 at Bowling Green,
65 at Paducah, and 68 at Evansville. It was partly sunny, with a temperature of 60 at Jackson, and 66 at Nashville. It was cloudy, with a temperature of 64 at Covington, 66 at Bloomington, and 67 at Indianapolis. The current time is 8:22 a.m. Eastern Daylight Time. Now for the official National Weather Service forecast for North Central Kentucky and South Central Indiana, including the Louisville metro area. Today, mostly sunny. Highs in the mid-80s. West winds up to 10 miles an hour. Tonight, partly cloudy. Lows in the mid-60s. Northwest winds up to 5 miles an hour, shifting to the east after midnight. Sunday, partly sunny. A 20% chance of thunderstorms in the afternoon. Highs in the upper 80s. Southeast winds up to 5 miles an hour, shifting to the south 5 to 15 miles an hour in the afternoon. Sunday night, showers and chance of thunderstorms. Lows around 70. South winds 10 to 15 miles an hour. Chance of precipitation near 100%. And now the extended forecast for the radio listening area. Monday and Monday night, mostly cloudy with a 50% chance of thunderstorms. Highs in the lower 80s. Lows in the lower 60s. Tuesday and Tuesday night, partly cloudy. Highs in the lower 80s. Lows in the lower 60s. Wednesday and Wednesday night, mostly clear. Highs in the lower 80s. Lows in the mid-60s. Thursday and Thursday night, partly cloudy. A 20% chance of thunderstorms. Highs in the lower 80s. Lows in the lower 60s. Friday and Friday night, partly cloudy. Chance of showers and slight chance of thunderstorms. Highs in the lower 80s. Lows in the mid-60s. Chance of precipitation 30%. 8 a.m. Eastern Daylight Time weather conditions across North Central Kentucky and South Central Indiana. At Louisville International, it was partly sunny. The temperature was 67 degrees, the dew point 57, and the relative humidity 70%. The wind was southwest at 3 miles an hour. The pressure was 30.02 inches and steady. At Bowman Field, it was mostly sunny. The temperature was 66 degrees, the dew point 62, and the relative humidity 87%. The wind was southwest at 3 miles an hour. The pressure was 30.03 inches and rising. At Jasper, it was partly sunny. Visibility 10 miles. The wind was south at 5 miles an hour. And the pressure was 30.04 inches and rising. Once again, at Louisville International, it was 67 degrees under partly sunny skies. Elsewhere around the region, it was mostly sunny, with a temperature of 64 at Lexington, 65 at Bowling Green, 65 at Paducah, and 68 at Evansville. It was partly sunny, with a temperature of 60 at Jackson, and 66 at Nashville. It was cloudy, with a temperature of 64 at Covington, 66 at Bloomington, and 67 at Indianapolis. This is the climate data for Louisville for yesterday. The high temperature was 82. The low was 62. That gave a mean temperature of 72, which was 6 degrees below normal. There were 7 cooling degree days for a monthly total of 202 and a seasonal total of 515, which was 106 degree days above normal. Heating degree days remained at 0 for the month and 3691 for the season, which was 242 degree days below normal. No precipitation fell yesterday for a monthly total of 5.48 inches and a yearly total of 22.98 inches, which was 1.11 inches below normal. Since midnight, the low temperature was 65 and no precipitation fell. The record high for today is 100 set in 1953. The record low for today is 50 set in 1980. Sunrise today 6:20 a.m. Sunset tonight 9:09 p.m. Sunrise tomorrow 6:20 a.m. Sunset tomorrow 9:09 p.m. The current time is 8:27 a.m. Eastern Daylight Time. Now for the official National Weather Service forecast for North Central Kentucky and South Central Indiana, including the Louisville metro area.
Today, mostly sunny. Highs in the mid-80s. West winds up to 10 miles an hour. Tonight, partly cloudy. Lows in the mid-60s. Northwest winds up to 5 miles an hour, shifting to the east after midnight. Sunday, partly sunny. A 20% chance of thunderstorms in the afternoon. Highs in the upper 80s. Southeast winds up to 5 miles an hour, shifting to the south 5 to 15 miles an hour in the afternoon. Sunday night, showers and chance of thunderstorms. Lows around 70. South winds 10 to 15 miles an hour. Chance of precipitation near 100%. And now the extended forecast for the radio listening area. Monday and Monday night, mostly cloudy with a 50% chance of thunderstorms. Highs in the lower 80s. Lows in the lower 60s. Tuesday and Tuesday night, partly cloudy. Highs in the lower 80s. Lows in the lower 60s. Wednesday and Wednesday night, mostly clear. Highs in the lower 80s. Lows in the mid-60s. Thursday and Thursday night, partly cloudy. A 20% chance of thunderstorms. Highs in the lower 80s. Lows in the lower 60s. Friday and Friday night, partly cloudy. Chance of showers and slight chance of thunderstorms. Highs in the lower 80s. Lows in the mid-60s. Chance of precipitation 30%. 8 a.m. Eastern Daylight Time weather conditions across north-central Kentucky and south-central Indiana. At Louisville International, it was partly sunny. The temperature was 67 degrees, the dew point 57, and the relative humidity 70%. The wind was southwest at 3 miles an hour. The pressure was 30.02 inches and steady. At Bowman Field, it was mostly sunny. The temperature was 66 degrees, the dew point 62, and the relative humidity 87%. The wind was southwest at 3 miles an hour. The pressure was 30.03 inches and rising. At Jasper, it was partly sunny. Visibility 10 miles. The wind was south at 5 miles an hour. And the pressure was 30.04 inches and rising. Once again, at Louisville International, it was 67 degrees under partly sunny skies. Elsewhere around the region, it was mostly sunny, with a temperature of 64 at Lexington, 65 at Bowling Green, 65 at Paducah, and 68 at Evansville. It was partly sunny, with a temperature of 60 at Jackson, and 66 at Nashville. It was cloudy, with a temperature of 64 at Covington, 66 at Bloomington, and 67 at Indianapolis. This is the climate data for Louisville for yesterday. The high temperature was 82. The low was 62. That gave a mean temperature of 72, which was 6 degrees below normal. There were 7 cooling degree days for a monthly total of 202 and a seasonal total of 515, which was 106 degree days above normal. Heating degree days remained at 0 for the month and 3691 for the season, which was 242 degree days below normal. No precipitation fell yesterday for a monthly total of 5.48 inches and a yearly total of 22.98 inches, which was 1.11 inches below normal. Since midnight, the low temperature was 65 and no precipitation fell. The record high for today is 100 set in 1953. The record low for today is 50 set in 1980. Sunrise today 6:20 a.m. Sunset tonight 9:09 p.m. Sunrise tomorrow 6:20 a.m. Sunset tomorrow 9:09 p.m. Now for the official National Weather Service forecast for North Central Kentucky and South Central Indiana, including the Louisville metro area. Today, mostly sunny. Highs in the mid-80s. West winds up to 10 miles an hour. Tonight, partly cloudy. Lows in the mid-60s. Northwest winds up to 5 miles an hour, shifting to the east after midnight. Sunday, partly sunny. A 20% chance of thunderstorms in the afternoon. Highs in the upper 80s. Southeast winds up to 5 miles an hour, shifting to the south 5 to 15 miles an hour in the afternoon. Sunday night, showers and chance of thunderstorms.
Lows around 70. South winds 10 to 15 miles an hour. Chance of precipitation near 100%. And now the extended forecast for the radio listening area. Monday and Monday night, mostly cloudy with a 50% chance of thunderstorms. Highs in the lower 80s. Lows in the lower 60s. Tuesday and Tuesday night, partly cloudy. Highs in the lower 80s. Lows in the lower 60s. Wednesday and Wednesday night, mostly clear. Highs in the lower 80s. Lows in the mid 60s. Thursday and Thursday night, partly cloudy. A 20% chance of thunderstorms. Highs in the lower 80s. Lows in the lower 60s. Friday and Friday night, partly cloudy. Chance of showers and slight chance of thunderstorms. Highs in the lower 80s. Lows in the mid 60s. Chance of precipitation 30%. The current time is 8:33 a.m. Eastern Daylight Time. 8 a.m. Eastern Daylight Time weather conditions across north central Kentucky and south central Indiana. At Louisville International, it was partly sunny. The temperature was 67 degrees, the dew point 57, and the relative humidity 70%. The wind was southwest at 3 miles an hour. The pressure was 30.02 inches and steady. At Bowman Field, it was mostly sunny. The temperature was 66 degrees, the dew point 62, and the relative humidity 87%. The wind was southwest at 3 miles an hour. The pressure was 30.03 inches and rising. At Jasper, it was partly sunny. Visibility 10 miles. The wind was south at 5 miles an hour. And the pressure was 30.04 inches and rising. Once again, at Louisville International, it was 67 degrees under partly sunny skies. Elsewhere around the region, it was mostly sunny, with a temperature of 64 at Lexington, 65 at Bowling Green, 65 at Paducah, and 68 at Evansville. It was partly sunny, with a temperature of 60 at Jackson, and 66 at Nashville. It was cloudy, with a temperature of 64 at Covington, 66 at Bloomington, and 67 at Indianapolis. This is the climate data for Louisville for yesterday. The high temperature was 82. The low was 62. That gave a mean temperature of 72, which was 6 degrees below normal. There were 7 cooling degree days for a monthly total of 202 and a seasonal total of 515, which was 106 degree days above normal. Heating degree days remained at 0 for the month and 3691 for the season, which was 242 degree days below normal. No precipitation fell yesterday for a monthly total of 5.48 inches and a yearly total of 22.98 inches, which was 1.11 inches below normal. Since midnight, the low temperature was 65 and no precipitation fell. The record high for today is 100 set in 1953. The record low for today is 50 set in 1980. Sunrise today 6:20 a.m. Sunset tonight 9:09 p.m. Sunrise tomorrow 6:20 a.m. Sunset tomorrow 9:09 p.m. Now for the official National Weather Service forecast for north central Kentucky and south central Indiana, including the Louisville metro area. Today, mostly sunny. Highs in the mid-80s. West winds up to 10 miles an hour. Tonight, partly cloudy. Lows in the mid-60s. Northwest winds up to 5 miles an hour, shifting to the east after midnight. Sunday, partly sunny. A 20% chance of thunderstorms in the afternoon. Highs in the upper 80s. Southeast winds up to 5 miles an hour, shifting to the south 5 to 15 miles an hour in the afternoon. Sunday night, showers and chance of thunderstorms. Lows around 70. South winds 10 to 15 miles an hour. Chance of precipitation near 100%. And now the extended forecast for the radio listening area. Monday and Monday night, mostly cloudy with a 50% chance of thunderstorms. Highs in the lower 80s. Lows in the lower 60s. Tuesday and Tuesday night, partly cloudy. Highs in the lower 80s. Lows in the lower 60s. Wednesday and Wednesday night,
mostly clear. Highs in the lower 80s. Lows in the mid 60s. Thursday and Thursday night, partly cloudy. A 20% chance of thunderstorms. Highs in the lower 80s. Lows in the lower 60s. Friday and Friday night, partly cloudy. Chance of showers and slight chance of thunderstorms. Highs in the lower 80s. Lows in the mid 60s. Chance of precipitation 30%. The current time is 8:37 a.m. Eastern Daylight Time. 8 a.m. Eastern Daylight Time weather conditions across north central Kentucky and south central Indiana. At Louisville International, it was partly sunny. The temperature was 67 degrees, the dew point 57, and the relative humidity 70%. The wind was southwest at 3 miles an hour. The pressure was 30.02 inches and steady. At Bowman Field, it was mostly sunny. The temperature was 66 degrees, the dew point 62, and the relative humidity 87%. The wind was southwest at 3 miles an hour. The pressure was 30.03 inches and rising. At Jasper, it was partly sunny. Visibility 10 miles. The wind was south at 5 miles an hour. And the pressure was 30.04 inches and rising. Once again, at Louisville International, it was 67 degrees under partly sunny skies. Elsewhere around the region, it was mostly sunny, with a temperature of 64 at Lexington, 65 at Bowling Green, 65 at Paducah, and 68 at Evansville. It was partly sunny, with a temperature of 60 at Jackson, and 66 at Nashville. It was cloudy, with a temperature of 64 at Covington, 66 at Bloomington, and 67 at Indianapolis. This is the climate data for Louisville for yesterday. The high temperature was 82. The low was 62. That gave a mean temperature of 72, which was 6 degrees below normal. There were 7 cooling degree days for a monthly total of 202 and a seasonal total of 515, which was 106 degree days above normal. Heating degree days remained at 0 for the month and 3691 for the season, which was 242 degree days below normal. No precipitation fell yesterday for a monthly total of 5.48 inches and a yearly total of 22.98 inches, which was 1.11 inches below normal. Since midnight, the low temperature was 65 and no precipitation fell. The record high for today is 100 set in 1953. The record low for today is 50 set in 1980. Sunrise today 6:20 a.m. Sunset tonight 9:09 p.m. Sunrise tomorrow 6:20 a.m. Sunset tomorrow 9:09 p.m. Now for the official National Weather Service forecast for north central Kentucky and south central Indiana, including the Louisville metro area. Today, mostly sunny. Highs in the mid-80s. West winds up to 10 miles an hour. Tonight, partly cloudy. Lows in the mid-60s. Northwest winds up to 5 miles an hour, shifting to the east after midnight. Sunday, partly sunny. A 20% chance of thunderstorms in the afternoon. Highs in the upper 80s. Southeast winds up to 5 miles an hour, shifting to the south 5 to 15 miles an hour in the afternoon. Sunday night, showers and chance of thunderstorms. Lows around 70. South winds 10 to 15 miles an hour. Chance of precipitation near 100%. And now the extended forecast for the radio listening area. Monday and Monday night, mostly cloudy with a 50% chance of thunderstorms. Highs in the lower 80s. Lows in the lower 60s. Tuesday and Tuesday night, partly cloudy. Highs in the lower 80s. Lows in the lower 60s. Wednesday and Wednesday night, mostly clear. Highs in the lower 80s. Lows in the mid 60s. Thursday and Thursday night, partly cloudy. A 20% chance of thunderstorms. Highs in the lower 80s. Lows in the lower 60s. Friday and Friday night, partly cloudy. Chance of showers and slight chance of thunderstorms. Highs in the lower 80s. Lows in the mid 60s. Chance of precipitation 30%.
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The station is

was mostly sunny. The temperature was 66 degrees, the dew point 62, and the relative humidity 87%. The wind was southwest at 3 miles an hour. The pressure was 30.03 inches and rising. At Jasper, it was partly sunny. Visibility 10 miles. The wind was south at 5 miles an hour. And the pressure was 30.04 inches and rising. Once again, at Louisville International, it was 67 degrees under partly sunny skies. Elsewhere around the region, it was mostly sunny, with a temperature of 64 at Lexington, 65 at Bowling Green, 65 at Paducah, and 68 at Evansville. It was partly sunny, with a temperature of 60 at Jackson, and 66 at Nashville. It was cloudy, with a temperature of 64 at Covington, 66 at Bloomington, and 67 at Indianapolis. This is the climate data for Louisville for yesterday. The high temperature was 82. The low was 62. That gave a mean temperature of 72, which was 6 degrees below normal. There were 7 cooling degree days for a monthly total of 202 and a seasonal total of 515, which was 106 degree days above normal. Heating degree days remained at 0 for the month and 3691 for the season, which was 242 degree days below normal. No precipitation fell yesterday for a monthly total of 5.48 inches and a yearly total of 22.98 inches, which was 1.11 inches below normal. Since midnight, the low temperature was 65 and no precipitation fell. The record high for today is 100 set in 1953. The record low for today is 50 set in 1980. Sunrise today 6:20 a.m. Sunset tonight 9:09 p.m. Sunrise tomorrow 6:20 a.m. Sunset tomorrow 9:09 p.m. Now for the official National Weather Service forecast for North Central Kentucky and South Central Indiana, including the Louisville metro area. Today, mostly sunny. Highs in the mid-80s. West winds up to 10 miles an hour. Tonight, partly cloudy. Lows in the mid-60s. Northwest winds up to 5 miles an hour, shifting to the east after midnight. Sunday, partly sunny. A 20% chance of thunderstorms in the afternoon. Highs in the upper 80s. Southeast winds up to 5 miles an hour, shifting to the south 5 to 15 miles an hour in the afternoon. Sunday night, showers and chance of thunderstorms. Lows around 70. South winds 10 to 15 miles an hour. Chance of precipitation near 100%. And now the extended forecast for the radio listening area. Monday and Monday night, mostly cloudy with a 50% chance of thunderstorms. Highs in the lower 80s. Lows in the lower 60s. Tuesday and Tuesday night, partly cloudy. Highs in the lower 80s. Lows in the lower 60s. Wednesday and Wednesday night, mostly clear. Highs in the lower 80s. Lows in the mid-60s. Thursday and Thursday night, partly cloudy. A 20% chance of thunderstorms. Highs in the lower 80s. Lows in the lower 60s. Friday and Friday night, partly cloudy. Chance of showers and slight chance of thunderstorms. Highs in the lower 80s. Lows in the mid-60s. Chance of precipitation 30%. The current time is 8:47 a.m. Eastern Daylight Time. 8 a.m. Eastern Daylight Time weather conditions across North Central Kentucky and South Central Indiana. At Louisville International, it was partly sunny. The temperature was 67 degrees, the dew point 57, and the relative humidity 70%. The wind was southwest at 3 miles an hour. The pressure was 30.02 inches and steady. At Bowman Field, it was mostly sunny. The temperature was 66 degrees, the dew point 62, and the relative humidity 87%. The wind was southwest at 3 miles an hour. The pressure was 30.03 inches and rising. At Jasper, it was partly sunny. Visibility 10 miles. The wind was south at 5 miles an hour. And the pressure was 30.04 inches and rising. Once again, at Louisville International,

67 degrees under partly sunny skies. Elsewhere around the region, it was mostly sunny, with a temperature of 64 at Lexington, 65 at Bowling Green, 65 at Paducah, and 68 at Evansville. It was partly sunny, with a temperature of 60 at Jackson, and 66 at Nashville. It was cloudy, with a temperature of 64 at Covington, 66 at Bloomington, and 67 at Indianapolis. This is the climate data for Louisville for yesterday. The high temperature was 82. The low was 62. That gave a mean temperature of 72, which was 6 degrees below normal. There were 7 cooling degree days for a monthly total of 202 and a seasonal total of 515, which was 106 degree days above normal. Heating degree days remained at 0 for the month and 3691 for the season, which was 242 degree days below normal. No precipitation fell yesterday for a monthly total of 5.48 inches and a yearly total of 22.98 inches, which was 1.11 inches below normal. Since midnight, the low temperature was 65 and no precipitation fell. The record high for today is 100 set in 1953. The record low for today is 50 set in 1980. Sunrise today 6:20 a.m. Sunset tonight 9:09 p.m. Sunrise tomorrow 6:20 a.m. Sunset tomorrow 9:09 p.m. Now for the official National Weather Service forecast for North Central Kentucky and South Central Indiana, including the Louisville metro area. Today, mostly sunny. Highs in the mid-80s. West winds up to 10 miles an hour. Tonight, partly cloudy. Lows in the mid-60s. Northwest winds up to 5 miles an hour, shifting to the east after midnight. Sunday, partly sunny. A 20% chance of thunderstorms in the afternoon. Highs in the upper 80s. Southeast winds up to 5 miles an hour, shifting to the south 5 to 15 miles an hour in the afternoon. Sunday night, showers and chance of thunderstorms. Lows around 70. South winds 10 to 15 miles an hour. Chance of precipitation near 100%. And now the extended forecast for the radio listening area. Monday and Monday night, mostly cloudy with a 50% chance of thunderstorms. Highs in the lower 80s. Lows in the lower 60s. Tuesday and Tuesday night, partly cloudy. Highs in the lower 80s. Lows in the lower 60s. Wednesday and Wednesday night, mostly clear. Highs in the lower 80s. Lows in the mid 60s. Thursday and Thursday night, partly cloudy. A 20% chance of thunderstorms. Highs in the lower 80s. Lows in the lower 60s. Friday and Friday night, partly cloudy. Chance of showers and slight chance of thunderstorms. Highs in the lower 80s. Lows in the mid 60s. Chance of precipitation 30%. 8 a.m. Eastern Daylight Time weather conditions across north central Kentucky and south central Indiana. At Louisville International, it was partly sunny. The temperature was 67 degrees, the dew point 57, and the relative humidity 70%. The wind was southwest at 3 miles an hour. The pressure was 30.02 inches and steady. At Bowman Field, it was mostly sunny. The temperature was 66 degrees, the dew point 62, and the relative humidity 87%. The wind was southwest at 3 miles an hour. The pressure was 30.03 inches and rising. At Jasper, it was partly sunny. Visibility 10 miles. The wind was south at 5 miles an hour. And the pressure was 30.04 inches and rising. Once again, at Louisville International, it was 67 degrees under partly sunny skies. Elsewhere around the region, it was mostly sunny, with a temperature of 64 at Lexington, 65 at Bowling Green, 65 at Paducah, and 68 at Evansville. It was partly sunny, with a temperature of 60 at Jackson, and 66 at Nashville. It was cloudy, with a temperature of 64 at Covington, 66 at Bloomington, and 67 at Indianapolis. The current time is 8:53 a.m. Eastern Daylight Time. This is the climate data for Louisville for yesterday.
the high temperature was 82. The low was 62. That gave a mean temperature of 72, which was 6 degrees below normal. There were 7 cooling degree days for a monthly total of 202 and a seasonal total of 515, which was 106 degree days above normal. Heating degree days remained at 0 for the month and 3691 for the season, which was 242 degree days below normal. No precipitation fell yesterday for a monthly total of 5.48 inches and a yearly total of 22.98 inches, which was 1.11 inches below normal. Since midnight, the low temperature was 65 and no precipitation fell. The record high for today is 100 set in 1953. The record low for today is 50 set in 1980. Sunrise today 6:20 a.m. Sunset tonight 9:09 p.m. Sunrise tomorrow 6:20 a.m. Sunset tomorrow 9:09 p.m. Now for the official National Weather Service forecast for North Central Kentucky and South Central Indiana, including the Louisville metro area. Today, mostly sunny. Highs in the mid-80s. West winds up to 10 miles an hour. Tonight, partly cloudy. Lows in the mid-60s. Northwest winds up to 5 miles an hour, shifting to the east after midnight. Sunday, partly sunny. A 20% chance of thunderstorms in the afternoon. Highs in the upper 80s. Southeast winds up to 5 miles an hour, shifting to the south 5 to 15 miles an hour in the afternoon. Sunday night, showers and chance of thunderstorms. Lows around 70. South winds 10 to 15 miles an hour. Chance of precipitation near 100%. And now the extended forecast for the radio listening area. Monday and Monday night, mostly cloudy with a 50% chance of thunderstorms. Highs in the lower 80s. Lows in the lower 60s. Tuesday and Tuesday night, partly cloudy. Highs in the lower 80s. Lows in the lower 60s. Wednesday and Wednesday night, mostly clear. Highs in the lower 80s. Lows in the mid-60s. Thursday and Thursday night, partly cloudy. A 20% chance of thunderstorms. Highs in the lower 80s. Lows in the lower 60s. Friday and Friday night, partly cloudy. Chance of showers and slight chance of thunderstorms. Highs in the lower 80s. Lows in the mid-60s. Chance of precipitation 30%. 8 a.m. Eastern Daylight Time weather conditions across North Central Kentucky and South Central Indiana. At Louisville International, it was partly sunny. The temperature was 67 degrees, the dew point 57, and the relative humidity 70%. The wind was southwest at 3 miles an hour. The pressure was 30.02 inches and steady. At Bowman Field, it was mostly sunny. The temperature was 66 degrees, the dew point 62, and the relative humidity 87%. The wind was southwest at 3 miles an hour. The pressure was 30.03 inches and rising. At Jasper, it was partly sunny. Visibility 10 miles. The wind was south at 5 miles an hour. And the pressure was 30.04 inches and rising. Once again, at Louisville International, it was 67 degrees under partly sunny skies. Elsewhere around the region, it was mostly sunny, with a temperature of 64 at Lexington, 65 at Bowling Green, 65 at Paducah, and 68 at Evansville. It was partly sunny, with a temperature of 60 at Jackson, and 66 at Nashville. It was cloudy, with a temperature of 64 at Covington, 66 at Bloomington, and 67 at Indianapolis. The current time is 8:57 a.m. Eastern Daylight Time. This is the climate data for Louisville for yesterday. The high temperature was 82. The low was 62. That gave a mean temperature of 72, which was 6 degrees below normal. There were 7 cooling degree days for a monthly total of 202 and a seasonal total of 515, which was 106 degree days above normal. Heating degree days remained at 0 for the month and 3691 for the season, which was 242 degree days below normal.
No precipitation fell yesterday for a monthly total of 5.48 inches and a yearly total of 22.98 inches, which was 1.11 inches below normal. Since midnight, the low temperature was 65 and no precipitation fell. The record high for today is 100 set in 1953. The record low for today is 50 set in 1980. Sunrise today 6:20 a.m. Sunset tonight 9:09 p.m. Sunrise tomorrow 6:20 a.m. Sunset tomorrow 9:09 p.m. Now for the official National Weather Service forecast for North Central Kentucky and South Central Indiana, including the Louisville metro area. Today, mostly sunny. Highs in the mid-80s. West winds up to 10 miles an hour. Tonight, partly cloudy. Lows in the mid-60s. Northwest winds up to 5 miles an hour, shifting to the east after midnight. Sunday, partly sunny. A 20% chance of thunderstorms in the afternoon. Highs in the upper 80s. Southeast winds up to 5 miles an hour, shifting to the south 5 to 15 miles an hour in the afternoon. Sunday night, showers and chance of thunderstorms. Lows around 70. South winds 10 to 15 miles an hour. Chance of precipitation near 100%. And now the extended forecast for the radio listening area. Monday and Monday night, mostly cloudy with a 50% chance of thunderstorms. Highs in the lower 80s. Lows in the lower 60s. Tuesday and Tuesday night, partly cloudy. Highs in the lower 80s. Lows in the lower 60s. Wednesday and Wednesday night, mostly clear. Highs in the lower 80s. Lows in the mid-60s. Thursday and Thursday night, partly cloudy. A 20% chance of thunderstorms. Highs in the lower 80s. Lows in the lower 60s. Friday and Friday night, partly cloudy. Chance of showers and slight chance of thunderstorms. Highs in the lower 80s. Lows in the mid-60s. Chance of precipitation 30%. 8 a.m. Eastern Daylight Time weather conditions across North Central Kentucky and South Central Indiana. At Louisville International, it was partly sunny. The temperature was 67 degrees, the dew point 57, and the relative humidity 70%. The wind was southwest at 3 miles an hour. The pressure was 30.02 inches and steady. At Bowman Field, it was mostly sunny. The temperature was 66 degrees, the dew point 62, and the relative humidity 87%. The wind was southwest at 3 miles an hour. The pressure was 30.03 inches and rising. At Jasper, it was partly sunny. Visibility 10 miles. The wind was south at 5 miles an hour. And the pressure was 30.04 inches and rising. Once again, at Louisville International, it was 67 degrees under partly sunny skies. Elsewhere around the region, it was mostly sunny, with a temperature of 64 at Lexington, 65 at Bowling Green, 65 at Paducah, and 68 at Evansville. It was partly sunny, with a temperature of 60 at Jackson, and 66 at Nashville. It was cloudy, with a temperature of 64 at Covington, 66 at Bloomington, and 67 at Indianapolis. The current time is 9:02 a.m. Eastern Daylight Time. This is the climate data for Louisville for yesterday. The high temperature was 82. The low was 62. That gave a mean temperature of 72, which was 6 degrees below normal. There were 7 cooling degree days for a monthly total of 202 and a seasonal total of 515, which was 106 degree days above normal. Heating degree days remained at 0 for the month and 3691 for the season, which was 242 degree days below normal. No precipitation fell yesterday for a monthly total of 5.48 inches and a yearly total of 22.98 inches, which was 1.11 inches below normal. Since midnight, the low temperature was 65 and no precipitation fell. The record high for today is 100 set in 1953. The record low for today is 50 set in 1980. Sunrise today 6:20 a.m. Sunset tonight 9:09 p.m. Sunrise tomorrow 6:20 a.m.
sunset tomorrow 9:09 p.m. 9 a.m. Eastern Daylight Time weather conditions across north-central Kentucky and south-central Indiana. At Louisville International, it was partly sunny. The temperature was 69 degrees, the dew point 59, and the relative humidity 70%. The wind was calm. The pressure was 30.04 inches and rising. At Bowman Field, it was mostly sunny. The temperature was 68 degrees, the dew point 60, and the relative humidity 75%. The wind was south at 5 miles an hour. The pressure was 30.04 inches and rising. At Jasper, it was partly sunny. Visibility 10 miles. The wind was southwest at 5 miles an hour. And the pressure was 30.05 inches and rising. Once again, at Louisville International, it was 69 degrees under partly sunny skies. Elsewhere around the region, it was mostly sunny, with a temperature of 69 at Lexington, 71 at Bowling Green, 69 at Paducah, and 71 at Evansville. It was partly sunny, with a temperature of 65 at Jackson, 73 at Nashville, 68 at Bloomington, and 69 at Indianapolis. At Covington, it was cloudy, with a temperature of 66. This is the climate data for Louisville for yesterday. The high temperature was 82. The low was 62. That gave a mean temperature of 72, which was 6 degrees below normal. There were 7 cooling degree days for a monthly total of 202 and a seasonal total of 515, which was 106 degree days above normal. Heating degree days remained at 0 for the month and 3691 for the season, which was 242 degree days below normal. No precipitation fell yesterday for a monthly total of 5.48 inches and a yearly total of 22.98 inches, which was 1.11 inches below normal. Since midnight, the low temperature was 65 and no precipitation fell. The record high for today is 100 set in 1953. The record low for today is 50 set in 1980. Sunrise today 6:20 a.m. Sunset tonight 9:09 p.m. Sunrise tomorrow 6:20 a.m. Sunset tomorrow 9:09 p.m. Now for the official National Weather Service forecast for North Central Kentucky and South Central Indiana, including the Louisville metro area. Today, mostly sunny. Highs in the mid-80s. West winds up to 10 miles an hour. Tonight, partly cloudy. Lows in the mid-60s. Northwest winds up to 5 miles an hour, shifting to the east after midnight. Sunday, partly sunny. A 20% chance of thunderstorms in the afternoon. Highs in the upper 80s. Southeast winds up to 5 miles an hour, shifting to the south 5 to 15 miles an hour in the afternoon. Sunday night, showers and chance of thunderstorms. Lows around 70. South winds 10 to 15 miles an hour. Chance of precipitation near 100%. And now the extended forecast for the radio listening area. Monday and Monday night, mostly cloudy with a 50% chance of thunderstorms. Highs in the lower 80s. Lows in the lower 60s. Tuesday and Tuesday night, partly cloudy. Highs in the lower 80s. Lows in the lower 60s. Wednesday and Wednesday night, mostly clear. Highs in the lower 80s. Lows in the mid-60s. Thursday and Thursday night, partly cloudy. A 20% chance of thunderstorms. Highs in the lower 80s. Lows in the lower 60s. Friday and Friday night, partly cloudy. Chance of showers and slight chance of thunderstorms. Highs in the lower 80s. Lows in the mid-60s. Chance of precipitation 30%. The current time is 9:07 a.m. Eastern Daylight Time. 9 a.m. Eastern Daylight Time weather conditions across north-central Kentucky and south-central Indiana. At Louisville International, it was partly sunny. The temperature was 69 degrees, the dew point 59, and the relative humidity 70%. The wind was calm. The pressure was 30.04 inches and rising. At Bowman Field, it was mostly sunny. The temperature was 68 degrees, the dew point 60,
and the relative humidity 75%. The wind was south at 5 miles an hour. The pressure was 30.04 inches and rising. At Jasper, it was partly sunny. Visibility 10 miles. The wind was southwest at 5 miles an hour. And the pressure was 30.05 inches and rising. Once again, at Louisville International, it was 69 degrees under partly sunny skies. Elsewhere around the region, it was mostly sunny, with a temperature of 69 at Lexington, 71 at Bowling Green, 69 at Paducah, and 71 at Evansville. It was partly sunny, with a temperature of 65 at Jackson, 73 at Nashville, 68 at Bloomington, and 69 at Indianapolis. At Covington, it was cloudy, with a temperature of 66. This is the climate data for Louisville for yesterday. The high temperature was 82. The low was 62. That gave a mean temperature of 72, which was 6 degrees below normal. There were 7 cooling degree days for a monthly total of 202 and a seasonal total of 515, which was 106 degree days above normal. Heating degree days remained at 0 for the month and 3691 for the season, which was 242 degree days below normal. No precipitation fell yesterday for a monthly total of 5.48 inches and a yearly total of 22.98 inches, which was 1.11 inches below normal. Since midnight, the low temperature was 65 and no precipitation fell. The record high for today is 100 set in 1953. The record low for today is 50 set in 1980. Sunrise today 6:20 a.m. Sunset tonight 9:09 p.m. Sunrise tomorrow 6:20 a.m. Sunset tomorrow 9:09 p.m. Now for the official National Weather Service forecast for North Central Kentucky and South Central Indiana, including the Louisville metro area. Today, mostly sunny. Highs in the mid-80s. West winds up to 10 miles an hour. Tonight, partly cloudy. Lows in the mid-60s. Northwest winds up to 5 miles an hour, shifting to the east after midnight. Sunday, partly sunny. A 20% chance of thunderstorms in the afternoon. Highs in the upper 80s. Southeast winds up to 5 miles an hour, shifting to the south 5 to 15 miles an hour in the afternoon. Sunday night, showers and chance of thunderstorms. Lows around 70. South winds 10 to 15 miles an hour. Chance of precipitation near 100%. And now the extended forecast for the radio listening area. Monday and Monday night, mostly cloudy with a 50% chance of thunderstorms. Highs in the lower 80s. Lows in the lower 60s. Tuesday and Tuesday night, partly cloudy. Highs in the lower 80s. Lows in the lower 60s. Wednesday and Wednesday night, mostly clear. Highs in the lower 80s. Lows in the mid-60s. Thursday and Thursday night, partly cloudy. A 20% chance of thunderstorms. Highs in the lower 80s. Lows in the lower 60s. Friday and Friday night, partly cloudy. Chance of showers and slight chance of thunderstorms. Highs in the lower 80s. Lows in the mid-60s. Chance of precipitation 30%. 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The current time is 9:12 a.m. Eastern Daylight Time. 9 a.m. Eastern Daylight Time weather conditions across north central Kentucky and south central Indiana. At Louisville International, it was partly sunny. The temperature was 69 degrees, the dew point 59, and the relative humidity 70%. The wind was calm. The pressure was 30.04 inches and rising. At Bowman Field, it was mostly sunny. The temperature was 68 degrees, the dew point 60, and the relative humidity 75%. The wind was south at 5 miles an hour. The pressure was 30.04 inches and rising. At Jasper,
It was partly sunny. Visibility 10 miles. The wind was southwest at 5 miles an hour. And the pressure was 30.05 inches and rising. Once again, at Louisville International, it was 69 degrees under partly sunny skies. Elsewhere around the region, it was mostly sunny, with a temperature of 69 at Lexington, 65 at Jackson, 71 at Bowling Green, and 69 at Paducah. It was partly sunny, with a temperature of 73 at Nashville, 71 at Evansville, 68 at Bloomington, and 69 at Indianapolis. At Covington, it was cloudy, with a temperature of 66. This is the climate data for Louisville for yesterday. The high temperature was 82. The low was 62. That gave a mean temperature of 72, which was 6 degrees below normal. There were 7 cooling degree days for a monthly total of 202 and a seasonal total of 515, which was 106 degree days above normal. Heating degree days remained at 0 for the month and 3691 for the season, which was 242 degree days below normal. No precipitation fell yesterday for a monthly total of 5.48 inches and a yearly total of 22.98 inches, which was 1.11 inches below normal. Since midnight, the low temperature was 65 and no precipitation fell. The record high for today is 100 set in 1953. The record low for today is 50 set in 1980. Sunrise today 6:20 a.m. Sunset tonight 9:09 p.m. Sunrise tomorrow 6:20 a.m. Sunset tomorrow 9:09 p.m. Now for the official National Weather Service forecast for North Central Kentucky and South Central Indiana, including the Louisville metro area. Today, mostly sunny. Highs in the mid-80s. West winds up to 10 miles an hour. Tonight, partly cloudy. Lows in the mid-60s. Northwest winds up to 5 miles an hour, shifting to the east after midnight. Sunday, partly sunny. A 20% chance of thunderstorms in the afternoon. Highs in the upper 80s. Southeast winds up to 5 miles an hour, shifting to the south 5 to 15 miles an hour in the afternoon. Sunday night, showers and chance of thunderstorms. Lows around 70. South winds 10 to 15 miles an hour. Chance of precipitation near 100%. And now the extended forecast for the radio listening area. Monday and Monday night, mostly cloudy with a 50% chance of thunderstorms. Highs in the lower 80s. Lows in the lower 60s. Tuesday and Tuesday night, partly cloudy. Highs in the lower 80s. Lows in the lower 60s. Wednesday and Wednesday night, mostly clear. Highs in the lower 80s. Lows in the mid-60s. Thursday and Thursday night, partly cloudy. A 20% chance of thunderstorms. Highs in the lower 80s. Lows in the lower 60s. Friday and Friday night, partly cloudy. Chance of showers and slight chance of thunderstorms. Highs in the lower 80s. Lows in the mid-60s. Chance of precipitation 30%. 9 a.m. Eastern Daylight Time weather conditions across North Central Kentucky and South Central Indiana. At Louisville International, it was partly sunny. The temperature was 69 degrees, the dew point 59, and the relative humidity 70%. The wind was calm. The pressure was 30.04 inches and rising. At Bowman Field, it was mostly sunny. The temperature was 68 degrees, the dew point 60, and the relative humidity 75%. The wind was south at 5 miles an hour. The pressure was 30.04 inches and rising. At Jasper, it was partly sunny. Visibility 10 miles. The wind was southwest at 5 miles an hour. And the pressure was 30.05 inches and rising. Once again, at Louisville International, it was 69 degrees under partly sunny skies. Elsewhere around the region, it was mostly sunny, with a temperature of 69 at Lexington, 65 at Jackson, 71 at Bowling Green, and 69 at Paducah. It was partly sunny, with a temperature of 73 at Nashville, 71 at Evansville, 68 at Bloomington, and 69 at Indianapolis.
At Covington, it was cloudy, with a temperature of 66. The current time is 9:18 a.m. Eastern Daylight Time. This is the climate data for Louisville for yesterday. The high temperature was 82. The low was 62. That gave a mean temperature of 72, which was 6 degrees below normal. There were 7 cooling degree days for a monthly total of 202 and a seasonal total of 515, which was 106 degree days above normal. Heating degree days remained at 0 for the month and 3691 for the season, which was 242 degree days below normal. No precipitation fell yesterday for a monthly total of 5.48 inches and a yearly total of 22.98 inches, which was 1.11 inches below normal. Since midnight, the low temperature was 65 and no precipitation fell. The record high for today is 100 set in 1953. The record low for today is 50 set in 1980. Sunrise today 6:20 a.m. Sunset tonight 9:09 p.m. Sunrise tomorrow 6:20 a.m. Sunset tomorrow 9:09 p.m. Now for the official National Weather Service forecast for North Central Kentucky and South Central Indiana, including the Louisville metro area. Today, mostly sunny. Highs in the mid-80s. West winds up to 10 miles an hour. Tonight, partly cloudy. Lows in the mid-60s. Northwest winds up to 5 miles an hour, shifting to the east after midnight. Sunday, partly sunny. A 20% chance of thunderstorms in the afternoon. Highs in the upper 80s. Southeast winds up to 5 miles an hour, shifting to the south 5 to 15 miles an hour in the afternoon. Sunday night, showers and chance of thunderstorms. Lows around 70. South winds 10 to 15 miles an hour. Chance of precipitation near 100%. And now the extended forecast for the radio listening area. Monday and Monday night, mostly cloudy with a 50% chance of thunderstorms. Highs in the lower 80s. Lows in the lower 60s. Tuesday and Tuesday night, partly cloudy. Highs in the lower 80s. Lows in the lower 60s. Wednesday and Wednesday night, mostly clear. Highs in the lower 80s. Lows in the mid-60s. Thursday and Thursday night, partly cloudy. A 20% chance of thunderstorms. Highs in the lower 80s. Lows in the lower 60s. Friday and Friday night, partly cloudy. Chance of showers and slight chance of thunderstorms. Highs in the lower 80s. Lows in the mid-60s. Chance of precipitation 30%. 9 a.m. Eastern Daylight Time weather conditions across North Central Kentucky and South Central Indiana. At Louisville International, it was partly sunny. The temperature was 69 degrees, the dew point 59, and the relative humidity 70%. The wind was calm. The pressure was 30.04 inches and rising. At Bowman Field, it was mostly sunny. The temperature was 68 degrees, the dew point 60, and the relative humidity 75%. The wind was south at 5 miles an hour. The pressure was 30.04 inches and rising. At Jasper, it was partly sunny. Visibility 10 miles. The wind was southwest, at 5 miles an hour. And the pressure was 30.05 inches and rising. Once again, at Louisville International, it was 69 degrees under partly sunny skies. Elsewhere around the region, it was mostly sunny, with a temperature of 69 at Lexington, 65 at Jackson, 71 at Bowling Green, and 69 at Paducah. It was partly sunny, with a temperature of 73 at Nashville, 71 at Evansville, 68 at Bloomington, and 69 at Indianapolis. At Covington, it was cloudy, with a temperature of 66. The current time is 9:22 a.m. Eastern Daylight Time. This is the climate data for Louisville for yesterday. The high temperature was 82. The low was 62. That gave a mean temperature of 72, which was 6 degrees below normal. There were 7 cooling degree days for a monthly total of 202 and a seasonal total of 515, which was 106 degree days above normal.
Heating degree days remained at zero for the month and 36.91 for the season, which was 242 degree days below normal. No precipitation fell yesterday for a monthly total of 5.48 inches and a yearly total of 22.98 inches, which was 1.11 inches below normal. Since midnight, the low temperature was 65 and no precipitation fell. The record high for today is 100 set in 1953. The record low for today is 50 set in 1980. Sunrise today 6:20 a.m. Sunset tonight 9:09 p.m. Sunrise tomorrow 6:20 a.m. Sunset tomorrow 9:09 p.m. Now for the official National Weather Service forecast for North Central Kentucky and South Central Indiana, including the Louisville metro area. Today, mostly sunny. Highs in the mid-80s. West winds up to 10 miles an hour. Tonight, partly cloudy. Lows in the mid-60s. Northwest winds up to 5 miles an hour, shifting to the east after midnight. Sunday, partly sunny. A 20% chance of thunderstorms in the afternoon. Highs in the upper 80s. Southeast winds up to 5 miles an hour, shifting to the south 5 to 15 miles an hour in the afternoon. Sunday night, showers and chance of thunderstorms. Lows around 70. South winds 10 to 15 miles an hour. Chance of precipitation near 100%. And now the extended forecast for the radio listening area. Monday and Monday night, mostly cloudy with a 50% chance of thunderstorms. Highs in the lower 80s. Lows in the lower 60s. Tuesday and Tuesday night, partly cloudy. Highs in the lower 80s. Lows in the lower 60s. Wednesday and Wednesday night, mostly clear. Highs in the lower 80s. Lows in the mid-60s. Thursday and Thursday night, partly cloudy. A 20% chance of thunderstorms. Highs in the lower 80s. Lows in the lower 60s. Friday and Friday night, partly cloudy. Chance of showers and slight chance of thunderstorms. Highs in the lower 80s. Lows in the mid-60s. Chance of precipitation 30%. 9 a.m. Eastern Daylight Time weather conditions across North Central Kentucky and South Central Indiana. At Louisville International, it was partly sunny. The temperature was 69 degrees, the dew point 59, and the relative humidity 70%. The wind was calm. The pressure was 30.04 inches and rising. At Bowman Field, it was mostly sunny. The temperature was 68 degrees, the dew point 60, and the relative humidity 75%. The wind was south at 5 miles an hour. The pressure was 30.04 inches and rising. At Jasper, it was partly sunny. Visibility 10 miles. The wind was southwest at 5 miles an hour. And the pressure was 30.05 inches and rising. Once again, at Louisville International, it was 69 degrees under partly sunny skies. Elsewhere around the region, it was mostly sunny, with a temperature of 69 at Lexington, 65 at Jackson, 71 at Bowling Green, and 69 at Paducah. It was partly sunny, with a temperature of 73 at Nashville, 71 at Evansville, 68 at Bloomington, and 69 at Indianapolis. At Covington, it was cloudy, with a temperature of 66. The current time is 9:27 a.m. Eastern Daylight Time. This is the climate data for Louisville for yesterday. The high temperature was 82. The low was 62. That gave a mean temperature of 72, which was 6 degrees below normal. There were 7 cooling degree days for a monthly total of 202 and a seasonal total of 515, which was 106 degree days above normal. Heating degree days remained at zero for the month and 36.91 for the season, which was 242 degree days below normal. No precipitation fell yesterday for a monthly total of 5.48 inches and a yearly total of 22.98 inches, which was 1.11 inches below normal. Since midnight, the low temperature was 65 and no precipitation fell. The record high for today is 100 set in 1953. The record low for today is 50 set in 1980.
Sunrise today, 6:20 a.m. Sunset tonight, 9:09 p.m. Sunrise tomorrow, 6:20 a.m. Sunset tomorrow, 9:09 p.m. Now for the official National Weather Service forecast for North Central Kentucky and South Central Indiana, including the Louisville metro area. Today, mostly sunny. Highs in the mid-80s. West winds up to 10 miles an hour. Tonight, partly cloudy. Lows in the mid-60s. Northwest winds up to 5 miles an hour, shifting to the east after midnight. Sunday, partly sunny. A 20% chance of thunderstorms in the afternoon. Highs in the upper 80s. Southeast winds up to 5 miles an hour, shifting to the south 5 to 15 miles an hour in the afternoon. Sunday night, showers and chance of thunderstorms. Lows around 70. South winds 10 to 15 miles an hour. Chance of precipitation near 100%. And now the extended forecast for the radio listening area. Monday and Monday night, mostly cloudy with a 50% chance of thunderstorms. Highs in the lower 80s. Lows in the lower 60s. Tuesday and Tuesday night, partly cloudy. Highs in the lower 80s. Lows in the lower 60s. Wednesday and Wednesday night, mostly clear. Highs in the lower 80s. Lows in the mid-60s. Thursday and Thursday night, partly cloudy. A 20% chance of thunderstorms. Highs in the lower 80s. Lows in the lower 60s. Friday and Friday night, partly cloudy. Chance of showers and slight chance of thunderstorms. Highs in the lower 80s. Lows in the mid-60s. Chance of precipitation 30%. 9 a.m. Eastern Daylight Time weather conditions across North Central Kentucky and South Central Indiana. At Louisville International, it was partly sunny. The temperature was 69 degrees, the dew point 59, and the relative humidity 70%. The wind was calm. The pressure was 30.04 inches and rising. At Bowman Field, it was mostly sunny. The temperature was 68 degrees, the dew point 60, and the relative humidity 75%. The wind was south at 5 miles an hour. The pressure was 30.04 inches and rising. At Jasper, it was partly sunny. Visibility 10 miles. The wind was southwest at 5 miles an hour. And the pressure was 30.05 inches and rising. Once again, at Louisville International, it was 69 degrees under partly sunny skies. Elsewhere around the region, it was mostly sunny, with a temperature of 69 at Lexington, 65 at Jackson, 71 at Bowling Green, and 69 at Paducah. It was partly sunny, with a temperature of 73 at Nashville, 71 at Evansville, 68 at Bloomington, and 69 at Indianapolis. At Covington, it was cloudy, with a temperature of 66. This is the climate data for Louisville for yesterday. The high temperature was 82. The low was 62. That gave a mean temperature of 72, which was 6 degrees below normal. There were 7 cooling degree days for a monthly total of 202 and a seasonal total of 515, which was 106 degree days above normal. Heating degree days remained at 0 for the month and 3691 for the season, which was 242 degree days below normal. No precipitation fell yesterday for a monthly total of 5.48 inches and a yearly total of 22.98 inches, which was 1.11 inches below normal. Since midnight, the low temperature was 65 and no precipitation fell. The record high for today is 100 set in 1953. The record low for today is 50 set in 1980. Sunrise today, 6:20 a.m. Sunset tonight, 9:09 p.m. Sunrise tomorrow, 6:20 a.m. Sunset tomorrow, 9:09 p.m. The current time is 9:32 a.m. Eastern Daylight Time. Now for the official National Weather Service forecast for North Central Kentucky and South Central Indiana, including the Louisville metro area. Today, mostly sunny. Highs in the mid-80s. West winds up to 10 miles an hour. Tonight, partly cloudy. Lows in the mid-60s.
Northwest winds up to 5 miles an hour, shifting to the east after midnight. Sunday, partly sunny. A 20% chance of thunderstorms in the afternoon. Highs in the upper 80s. Southeast winds up to 5 miles an hour, shifting to the south 5 to 15 miles an hour in the afternoon. Sunday night, showers and chance of thunderstorms. Lows around 70. South winds 10 to 15 miles an hour. Chance of precipitation near 100%. And now the extended forecast for the radio listening area. Monday and Monday night, mostly cloudy with a 50% chance of thunderstorms. Highs in the lower 80s. Lows in the lower 60s. Tuesday and Tuesday night, partly cloudy. Highs in the lower 80s. Lows in the lower 60s. Wednesday and Wednesday night, mostly clear. Highs in the lower 80s. Lows in the mid-60s. Thursday and Thursday night, partly cloudy. A 20% chance of thunderstorms. Highs in the lower 80s. Lows in the lower 60s. Friday and Friday night, partly cloudy. Chance of showers and slight chance of thunderstorms. Highs in the lower 80s. Lows in the mid-60s. Chance of precipitation 30%. 9 a.m. Eastern Daylight Time weather conditions across north-central Kentucky and south-central Indiana. At Louisville International, it was partly sunny. The temperature was 69 degrees, the dew point 59, and the relative humidity 70%. The wind was calm. The pressure was 30.04 inches and rising. At Bowman Field, it was mostly sunny. The temperature was 68 degrees, the dew point 60, and the relative humidity 75%. The wind was south at 5 miles an hour. The pressure was 30.04 inches and rising. At Jasper, it was partly sunny. Visibility 10 miles. The wind was southwest at 5 miles an hour. And the pressure was 30.05 inches and rising. Once again, at Louisville International, it was 69 degrees under partly sunny skies. Elsewhere around the region, it was mostly sunny, with a temperature of 69 at Lexington, 65 at Jackson, 71 at Bowling Green, and 69 at Paducah. It was partly sunny, with a temperature of 73 at Nashville, 71 at Evansville, 68 at Bloomington, and 69 at Indianapolis. At Covington, it was cloudy, with a temperature of 66. This is the climate data for Louisville for yesterday. The high temperature was 82. The low was 62. That gave a mean temperature of 72, which was 6 degrees below normal. There were 7 cooling degree days for a monthly total of 202 and a seasonal total of 515, which was 106 degree days above normal. Heating degree days remained at 0 for the month and 3691 for the season, which was 242 degree days below normal. No precipitation fell yesterday for a monthly total of 5.48 inches and a yearly total of 22.98 inches, which was 1.11 inches below normal. Since midnight, the low temperature was 65 and no precipitation fell. The record high for today is 100 set in 1953. The record low for today is 50 set in 1980. Sunrise today 6:20 a.m. Sunset tonight 9:09 p.m. Sunrise tomorrow 6:20 a.m. Sunset tomorrow 9:09 p.m. The current time is 9:37 a.m. Eastern Daylight Time. Now for the official National Weather Service forecast for North Central Kentucky and South Central Indiana, including the Louisville metro area. Today, mostly sunny. Highs in the mid-80s. West winds up to 10 miles an hour. Tonight, partly cloudy. Lows in the mid-60s. Northwest winds up to 5 miles an hour, shifting to the east after midnight. Sunday, partly sunny. A 20% chance of thunderstorms in the afternoon. Highs in the upper 80s. Southeast winds up to 5 miles an hour, shifting to the south 5 to 15 miles an hour in the afternoon. Sunday night, showers and chance of thunderstorms. Lows around 70. South winds 10 to 15 miles an hour. Chance of precipitation near 100%.
And now the extended forecast for the radio listening area. Monday and Monday night, mostly cloudy with a 50% chance of thunderstorms. Highs in the lower 80s. Lows in the lower 60s. Tuesday and Tuesday night, partly cloudy. Highs in the lower 80s. Lows in the lower 60s. Wednesday and Wednesday night, mostly clear. Highs in the lower 80s. Lows in the mid-60s. Thursday and Thursday night, partly cloudy. A 20% chance of thunderstorms. Highs in the lower 80s. Lows in the lower 60s. Friday and Friday night, partly cloudy. Chance of showers and slight chance of thunderstorms. Highs in the lower 80s. Lows in the mid-60s. Chance of precipitation 30%. 9 a.m. Eastern Daylight Time weather conditions across north-central Kentucky and south-central Indiana. At Louisville International, it was partly sunny. The temperature was 69 degrees, the dew point 59, and the relative humidity 70%. The wind was calm. The pressure was 30.04 inches and rising. At Bowman Field, it was mostly sunny. The temperature was 68 degrees, the dew point 60, and the relative humidity 75%. The wind was south at 5 miles an hour. The pressure was 30.04 inches and rising. At Jasper, it was partly sunny. Visibility 10 miles. The wind was southwest at 5 miles an hour. And the pressure was 30.05 inches and rising. Once again, at Louisville International, it was 69 degrees under partly sunny skies. Elsewhere around the region, it was mostly sunny, with a temperature of 69 at Lexington, 65 at Jackson, 71 at Bowling Green, and 69 at Paducah. It was partly sunny, with a temperature of 73 at Nashville, 71 at Evansville, 68 at Bloomington, and 69 at Indianapolis. At Covington, it was cloudy, with a temperature of 66. This is the climate data for Louisville for yesterday. The high temperature was 82. The low was 62. That gave a mean temperature of 72, which was 6 degrees below normal. There were 7 cooling degree days for a monthly total of 202 and a seasonal total of 515, which was 106 degree days above normal. Heating degree days remained at 0 for the month and 3691 for the season, which was 242 degree days below normal. No precipitation fell yesterday for a monthly total of 5.48 inches and a yearly total of 22.98 inches, which was 1.11 inches below normal. Since midnight, the low temperature was 65 and no precipitation fell. The record high for today is 100 set in 1953. The record low for today is 50 set in 1980. Sunrise today 6:20 a.m. Sunset tonight 9:09 p.m. Sunrise tomorrow 6:20 a.m. Sunset tomorrow 9:09 p.m. Now for the official National Weather Service forecast for north-central Kentucky and south-central Indiana, including the Louisville metro area. Today, mostly sunny. Highs in the mid-80s. West winds up to 10 miles an hour. Tonight, partly cloudy. Lows in the mid-60s. Northwest winds up to 5 miles an hour, shifting to the east after midnight. Sunday, partly sunny. A 20% chance of thunderstorms in the afternoon. Highs in the upper 80s. Southeast winds up to 5 miles an hour, shifting to the south 5 to 15 miles an hour in the afternoon. Sunday night, showers and chance of thunderstorms. Lows around 70. South winds 10 to 15 miles an hour. Chance of precipitation near 100%. And now the extended forecast for the radio listening area. Monday and Monday night, mostly cloudy with a 50% chance of thunderstorms. Highs in the lower 80s. Lows in the lower 60s. Tuesday and Tuesday night, partly cloudy. Highs in the lower 80s. Lows in the lower 60s. Wednesday and Wednesday night, mostly clear. Highs in the lower 80s. Lows in the mid-60s. Thursday and Thursday night, partly cloudy. A 20% chance of thunderstorms. Highs in the lower 80s.
lows in the lower 60s. Friday and Friday night, partly cloudy. Chance of showers and slight chance of thunderstorms. Highs in the lower 80s. Lows in the mid 60s. Chance of precipitation 30%. 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

Daylight Time. 9 a.m. Eastern Daylight Time weather conditions across north-central Kentucky and south-central Indiana. At Louisville International, it was partly sunny. The temperature was 69 degrees, the dew point 59, and the relative humidity 70%. The wind was calm. The pressure was 30.04 inches and rising. At Bowman Field, it was mostly sunny. The temperature was 68 degrees, the dew point 60, and the relative humidity 75%. The wind was south at 5 miles an hour. The pressure was 30.04 inches and rising. At Jasper, it was partly sunny. Visibility 10 miles. The wind was southwest at 5 miles an hour. And the pressure was 30.05 inches and rising. Once again, at Louisville International, it was 69 degrees under partly sunny skies. Elsewhere around the region, it was mostly sunny, with a temperature of 69 at Lexington, 65 at Jackson, 71 at Bowling Green, and 69 at Paducah. It was partly sunny, with a temperature of 73 at Nashville, 71 at Evansville, 68 at Bloomington, and 69 at Indianapolis. At Covington, it was cloudy, with a temperature of 66. This is the climate data for Louisville for yesterday. The high temperature was 82. The low was 62. That gave a mean temperature of 72, which was 6 degrees below normal. There were 7 cooling degree days for a monthly total of 202 and a seasonal total of 515, which was 106 degree days above normal. Heating degree days remained at 0 for the month and 3691 for the season, which was 242 degree days below normal. No precipitation fell yesterday for a monthly total of 5.48 inches and a yearly total of 22.98 inches, which was 1.11 inches below normal. Since midnight, the low temperature was 65 and no precipitation fell. The record high for today is 100 set in 1953. The record low for today is 50 set in 1980. Sunrise today 6:20 a.m. Sunset tonight 9:09 p.m. Sunrise tomorrow 6:20 a.m. Sunset tomorrow 9:09 p.m. Now for the official National Weather Service forecast for North Central Kentucky and South Central Indiana, including the Louisville metro area. Today, mostly sunny. Highs in the mid-80s. West winds up to 10 miles an hour. Tonight, partly cloudy. Lows in the mid-60s. Northwest winds up to 5 miles an hour, shifting to the east after midnight. Sunday, partly sunny. A 20% chance of thunderstorms in the afternoon. Highs in the upper 80s. Southeast winds up to 5 miles an hour, shifting to the south 5 to 15 miles an hour in the afternoon. Sunday night, showers and chance of thunderstorms. Lows around 70. South winds 10 to 15 miles an hour. Chance of precipitation near 100%. And now the extended forecast for the radio listening area. Monday and Monday night, mostly cloudy with a 50% chance of thunderstorms. Highs in the lower 80s. Lows in the lower 60s. Tuesday and Tuesday night, partly cloudy. Highs in the lower 80s. Lows in the lower 60s. Wednesday and Wednesday night, mostly clear. Highs in the lower 80s. Lows in the mid-60s. Thursday and Thursday night, partly cloudy. A 20% chance of thunderstorms. Highs in the lower 80s. Lows in the lower 60s. Friday and Friday night, partly cloudy. Chance of showers and slight chance of thunderstorms. Highs in the lower 80s. Lows in the mid-60s. Chance of precipitation 30%. The current time is 9:48 a.m. Eastern Daylight Time. 9 a.m. Eastern Daylight Time weather conditions across north-central Kentucky and south-central Indiana. At Louisville International, it was partly sunny. The temperature was 69 degrees, the dew point 59, and the relative humidity 70%. The wind was calm. The pressure was 30.04 inches and rising. At Bowman Field, it was mostly sunny. The temperature was 68 degrees, the dew point 60, and the relative humidity 70%.

25%. The wind was south at 5 miles an hour. The pressure was 30.04 inches and rising. At Jasper, it was partly sunny. Visibility 10 miles. The wind was southwest at 5 miles an hour. And the pressure was 30.05 inches and rising. Once again, at Louisville International, it was 69 degrees under partly sunny skies. Elsewhere around the region, it was mostly sunny, with a temperature of 69 at Lexington, 65 at Jackson, 71 at Bowling Green, and 69 at Paducah. It was partly sunny, with a temperature of 73 at Nashville, 71 at Evansville, 68 at Bloomington, and 69 at Indianapolis. At Covington, it was cloudy, with a temperature of 66. This is the climate data for Louisville for yesterday. The high temperature was 82. The low was 62. That gave a mean temperature of 72, which was 6 degrees below normal. There were 7 cooling degree days for a monthly total of 202 and a seasonal total of 515, which was 106 degree days above normal. Heating degree days remained at 0 for the month and 3691 for the season, which was 242 degree days below normal. No precipitation fell yesterday for a monthly total of 5.48 inches and a yearly total of 22.98 inches, which was 1.11 inches below normal. Since midnight, the low temperature was 65 and no precipitation fell. The record high for today is 100 set in 1953. The record low for today is 50 set in 1980. Sunrise today 6:20 a.m. Sunset tonight 9:09 p.m. Sunrise tomorrow 6:20 a.m. Sunset tomorrow 9:09 p.m. Now for the official National Weather Service forecast for North Central Kentucky and South Central Indiana, including the Louisville metro area. Today, mostly sunny. Highs in the mid-80s. West winds up to 10 miles an hour. Tonight, partly cloudy. Lows in the mid-60s. Northwest winds up to 5 miles an hour, shifting to the east after midnight. Sunday, partly sunny. A 20% chance of thunderstorms in the afternoon. Highs in the upper 80s. Southeast winds up to 5 miles an hour, shifting to the south 5 to 15 miles an hour in the afternoon. Sunday night, showers and chance of thunderstorms. Lows around 70. South winds 10 to 15 miles an hour. Chance of precipitation near 100%. And now the extended forecast for the radio listening area. Monday and Monday night, mostly cloudy with a 50% chance of thunderstorms. Highs in the lower 80s. Lows in the lower 60s. Tuesday and Tuesday night, partly cloudy. Highs in the lower 80s. Lows in the lower 60s. Wednesday and Wednesday night, mostly clear. Highs in the lower 80s. Lows in the mid-60s. Thursday and Thursday night, partly cloudy. A 20% chance of thunderstorms. Highs in the lower 80s. Lows in the lower 60s. Friday and Friday night, partly cloudy. Chance of showers and slight chance of thunderstorms. Highs in the lower 80s. Lows in the mid-60s. Chance of precipitation 30%. The current time is 9:52 a.m. Eastern Daylight Time. 9 a.m. Eastern Daylight Time weather conditions across North Central Kentucky and South Central Indiana. At Louisville International, it was partly sunny. The temperature was 69 degrees, the dew point 59, and the relative humidity 70%. The wind was calm. The pressure was 30.04 inches and rising. At Bowman Field, it was mostly sunny. The temperature was 68 degrees, the dew point 60, and the relative humidity 75%. The wind was south at 5 miles an hour. The pressure was 30.04 inches and rising. At Jasper, it was partly sunny. Visibility 10 miles. The wind was southwest at 5 miles an hour. And the pressure was 30.05 inches and rising. Once again, at Louisville International, it was 69 degrees under partly sunny skies. Elsewhere around the region, it was mostly sunny,
with a temperature of 69 at Lexington, 65 at Jackson, 71 at Bowling Green, and 69 at Paducah. It was partly sunny, with a temperature of 73 at Nashville, 71 at Evansville, 68 at Bloomington, and 69 at Indianapolis. At Covington, it was cloudy, with a temperature of 66. This is the climate data for Louisville for yesterday. The high temperature was 82. The low was 62. That gave a mean temperature of 72, which was 6 degrees below normal. There were 7 cooling degree days for a monthly total of 202 and a seasonal total of 515, which was 106 degree days above normal. Heating degree days remained at 0 for the month and 3691 for the season, which was 242 degree days below normal. No precipitation fell yesterday for a monthly total of 5.48 inches and a yearly total of 22.98 inches, which was 1.11 inches below normal. Since midnight, the low temperature was 65 and no precipitation fell. The record high for today is 100 set in 1953. The record low for today is 50 set in 1980. Sunrise today 6:20 a.m. Sunset tonight 9:09 p.m. Sunrise tomorrow 6:20 a.m. Sunset tomorrow 9:09 p.m. Now for the official National Weather Service forecast for North Central Kentucky and South Central Indiana, including the Louisville metro area. Today, mostly sunny. Highs in the mid-80s. West winds up to 10 miles an hour. Tonight, partly cloudy. Lows in the mid-60s. Northwest winds up to 5 miles an hour, shifting to the east after midnight. Sunday, partly sunny. A 20% chance of thunderstorms in the afternoon. Highs in the upper 80s. Southeast winds up to 5 miles an hour, shifting to the south 5 to 15 miles an hour in the afternoon. Sunday night, showers and chance of thunderstorms. Lows around 70. South winds 10 to 15 miles an hour. Chance of precipitation near 100%. And now the extended forecast for the radio listening area. Monday and Monday night, mostly cloudy with a 50% chance of thunderstorms. Highs in the lower 80s. Lows in the lower 60s. Tuesday and Tuesday night, partly cloudy. Highs in the lower 80s. Lows in the lower 60s. Wednesday and Wednesday night, mostly clear. Highs in the lower 80s. Lows in the mid-60s. Thursday and Thursday night, partly cloudy. A 20% chance of thunderstorms. Highs in the lower 80s. Lows in the lower 60s. Friday and Friday night, partly cloudy. Chance of showers and slight chance of thunderstorms. Highs in the lower 80s. Lows in the mid-60s. Chance of precipitation 30%. The current time is 9:57 a.m. Eastern Daylight Time. 9 a.m. Eastern Daylight Time weather conditions across North Central Kentucky and South Central Indiana. At Louisville International, it was partly sunny. The temperature was 69 degrees, the dew point 59, and the relative humidity 70%. The wind was calm. The pressure was 30.04 inches and rising. At Bowman Field, it was mostly sunny. The temperature was 68 degrees, the dew point 60, and the relative humidity 75%. The wind was south at 5 miles an hour. The pressure was 30.04 inches and rising. At Jasper, it was partly sunny. Visibility 10 miles. The wind was southwest at 5 miles an hour. And the pressure was 30.05 inches and rising. Once again, at Louisville International, it was 69 degrees under partly sunny skies. Elsewhere around the region, it was mostly sunny, with a temperature of 69 at Lexington, 65 at Jackson, 71 at Bowling Green, and 69 at Paducah. It was partly sunny, with a temperature of 73 at Nashville, 71 at Evansville, 68 at Bloomington, and 69 at Indianapolis. At Covington, it was cloudy, with a temperature of 66. This is the climate data for Louisville for yesterday. The high temperature was 82. The low was 62.
that gave a mean temperature of 72, which was 6 degrees below normal. There were 7 cooling degree days for a monthly total of 202 and a seasonal total of 515, which was 106 degree days above normal. Heating degree days remained at 0 for the month and 3691 for the season, which was 242 degree days below normal. No precipitation fell yesterday for a monthly total of 5.48 inches and a yearly total of 22.98 inches, which was 1.11 inches below normal. Since midnight, the low temperature was 65 and no precipitation fell. The record high for today is 100 set in 1953. The record low for today is 50 set in 1980. Sunrise today 6:20 a.m. Sunset tonight 9:09 p.m. Sunrise tomorrow 6:20 a.m. Sunset tomorrow 9:09 p.m. Now for the official National Weather Service forecast for North Central Kentucky and South Central Indiana, including the Louisville metro area. Today, mostly sunny. Highs in the mid-80s. West winds up to 10 miles an hour. Tonight, partly cloudy. Lows in the mid-60s. Northwest winds up to 5 miles an hour, shifting to the east after midnight. Sunday, partly sunny. A 20% chance of thunderstorms in the afternoon. Highs in the upper 80s. Southeast winds up to 5 miles an hour, shifting to the south 5 to 15 miles an hour in the afternoon. Sunday night, showers and chance of thunderstorms. Lows around 70. South winds 10 to 15 miles an hour. Chance of precipitation near 100%. And now the extended forecast for the radio listening area. Monday and Monday night, mostly cloudy with a 50% chance of thunderstorms. Highs in the lower 80s. Lows in the lower 60s. Tuesday and Tuesday night, partly cloudy. Highs in the lower 80s. Lows in the lower 60s. Wednesday and Wednesday night, mostly clear. Highs in the lower 80s. Lows in the mid-60s. Thursday and Thursday night, partly cloudy. A 20% chance of thunderstorms. Highs in the lower 80s. Lows in the lower 60s. Friday and Friday night, partly cloudy. Chance of showers and slight chance of thunderstorms. Highs in the lower 80s. Lows in the mid-60s. Chance of precipitation 30%. 9 a.m. Eastern Daylight Time weather conditions across North Central Kentucky and South Central Indiana. At Louisville International, it was partly sunny. The temperature was 69 degrees, the dew point 59, and the relative humidity 70%. The wind was calm. The pressure was 30.04 inches and rising. At Bowman Field, it was mostly sunny. The temperature was 68 degrees, the dew point 60, and the relative humidity 75%. The wind was south at 5 miles an hour. The pressure was 30.04 inches and rising. At Jasper, it was partly sunny. Visibility 10 miles. The wind was southwest at 5 miles an hour. And the pressure was 30.05 inches and rising. Once again, at Louisville International, it was 69 degrees under partly sunny skies. Elsewhere around the region, it was mostly sunny, with a temperature of 69 at Lexington, 65 at Jackson, 71 at Bowling Green, and 69 at Paducah. It was partly sunny, with a temperature of 73 at Nashville, 71 at Evansville, 68 at Bloomington, and 69 at Indianapolis. At Covington, it was cloudy, with a temperature of 66. The current time is 10:03 a.m. Eastern Daylight Time. 10 a.m. Eastern Daylight Time weather conditions across North Central Kentucky and South Central Indiana. At Louisville International, it was partly sunny. The temperature was 75 degrees, the dew point 59, and the relative humidity 57%. The wind was southwest at 7 miles an hour. The pressure was 30.04 inches and steady. At Bowman Field, it was mostly sunny. The temperature was 72 degrees, the dew point 60, and the relative humidity 66%. The wind was southwest at 6 miles an hour. The pressure was 30.04 inches and steady.
at Jasper. Light rain was falling. Visibility 10 miles. Once again, at Louisville International, it was 75 degrees under partly sunny skies. Elsewhere around the region, it was mostly sunny, with a temperature of 74 at Lexington, 67 at Jackson, and 75 at Bowling Green. Under mostly sunny skies, Nashville reported 78, Paducah reported 75, and Indianapolis reported 72. It was partly sunny, with a temperature of 73 at Evansville and 73 at Bloomington. At Covington, it was cloudy, with a temperature of 69. This is the climate data for Louisville for yesterday. The high temperature was 82. The low was 62. That gave a mean temperature of 72, which was 6 degrees below normal. There were 7 cooling degree days for a monthly total of 202 and a seasonal total of 515, which was 106 degree days above normal. Heating degree days remained at 0 for the month and 3691 for the season, which was 242 degree days below normal. No precipitation fell yesterday for a monthly total of 5.48 inches and a yearly total of 22.98 inches, which was 1.11 inches below normal. Since midnight, the low temperature was 65 and no precipitation fell. The record high for today is 100 set in 1953. The record low for today is 50 set in 1980. Sunrise today 6:20 a.m. Sunset tonight 9:09 p.m. Sunrise tomorrow 6:20 a.m. Sunset tomorrow 9:09 p.m. Now for the official National Weather Service forecast for North Central Kentucky and South Central Indiana, including the Louisville metro area. Today, mostly sunny. Highs in the mid-80s. West winds up to 10 miles an hour. Tonight, partly cloudy. Lows in the mid-60s. Northwest winds up to 5 miles an hour, shifting to the east after midnight. Sunday, partly sunny. A 20% chance of thunderstorms in the afternoon. Highs in the upper 80s. Southeast winds up to 5 miles an hour, shifting to the south 5 to 15 miles an hour in the afternoon. Sunday night, showers and chance of thunderstorms. Lows around 70. South winds 10 to 15 miles an hour. Chance of precipitation near 100%. And now the extended forecast for the radio listening area. Monday and Monday night, mostly cloudy with a 50% chance of thunderstorms. Highs in the lower 80s. Lows in the lower 60s. Tuesday and Tuesday night, partly cloudy. Highs in the lower 80s. Lows in the lower 60s. Wednesday and Wednesday night, mostly clear. Highs in the lower 80s. Lows in the mid-60s. Thursday and Thursday night, partly cloudy. A 20% chance of thunderstorms. Highs in the lower 80s. Lows in the lower 60s. Friday and Friday night, partly cloudy. Chance of showers and slight chance of thunderstorms. Highs in the lower 80s. Lows in the mid-60s. Chance of precipitation 30%. The current time is 10:07 a.m. Eastern Daylight Time. 10 a.m. Eastern Daylight Time weather conditions across North Central Kentucky and South Central Indiana. At Louisville International, it was partly sunny. The temperature was 75 degrees, the dew point 59, and the relative humidity 57%. The wind was southwest at 7 miles an hour. The pressure was 30.04 inches and steady. At Bowman Field, it was mostly sunny. The temperature was 72 degrees, the dew point 60, and the relative humidity 66%. The wind was southwest at 6 miles an hour. The pressure was 30.04 inches and steady. At Jasper, light rain was falling. Visibility 10 miles. Once again, at Louisville International, it was 75 degrees under partly sunny skies. Elsewhere around the region, it was mostly sunny, with a temperature of 74 at Lexington, 67 at Jackson, and 75 at Bowling Green. Under mostly sunny skies, Nashville reported 78, Paducah reported 75, and Indianapolis reported 72.
It was partly sunny, with a temperature of 73 at Evansville and 73 at Bloomington. At Covington, it was cloudy, with a temperature of 69. This is the climate data for Louisville for yesterday. The high temperature was 82. The low was 62. That gave a mean temperature of 72, which was 6 degrees below normal. There were 7 cooling degree days for a monthly total of 202 and a seasonal total of 515, which was 106 degree days above normal. Heating degree days remained at 0 for the month and 3691 for the season, which was 242 degree days below normal. No precipitation fell yesterday for a monthly total of 5.48 inches and a yearly total of 22.98 inches, which was 1.11 inches below normal. Since midnight, the low temperature was 65 and no precipitation fell. The record high for today is 100 set in 1953. The record low for today is 50 set in 1980. Sunrise today 6:20 a.m. Sunset tonight 9:09 p.m. Sunrise tomorrow 6:20 a.m. Sunset tomorrow 9:09 p.m. Now for the official National Weather Service forecast for North Central Kentucky and South Central Indiana, including the Louisville metro area. Today, mostly sunny. Highs in the mid-80s. West winds up to 10 miles an hour. Tonight, partly cloudy. Lows in the mid-60s. Northwest winds up to 5 miles an hour, shifting to the east after midnight. Sunday, partly sunny. A 20% chance of thunderstorms in the afternoon. Highs in the upper 80s. Southeast winds up to 5 miles an hour, shifting to the south 5 to 15 miles an hour in the afternoon. Sunday night, showers and chance of thunderstorms. Lows around 70. South winds 10 to 15 miles an hour. Chance of precipitation near 100%. And now the extended forecast for the radio listening area. Monday and Monday night, mostly cloudy with a 50% chance of thunderstorms. Highs in the lower 80s. Lows in the lower 60s. Tuesday and Tuesday night, partly cloudy. Highs in the lower 80s. Lows in the lower 60s. Wednesday and Wednesday night, mostly clear. Highs in the lower 80s. Lows in the mid-60s. Thursday and Thursday night, partly cloudy. A 20% chance of thunderstorms. Highs in the lower 80s. Lows in the lower 60s. Friday and Friday night, partly cloudy. Chance of showers and slight chance of thunderstorms. Highs in the lower 80s. Lows in the mid-60s. Chance of precipitation 30%. 10 a.m. Eastern Daylight Time weather conditions across North Central Kentucky and South Central Indiana. At Louisville International, it was partly sunny. The temperature was 75 degrees, the dew point 59, and the relative humidity 57%. The wind was southwest at 7 miles an hour. The pressure was 30.04 inches and steady. At Bowman Field, it was mostly sunny. The temperature was 72 degrees, the dew point 60, and the relative humidity 66%. The wind was southwest at 6 miles an hour. The pressure was 30.04 inches and steady. At Jasper, light rain was falling. Visibility 10 miles. Once again, at Louisville International, it was 75 degrees under partly sunny skies. Elsewhere around the region, it was sunny, with a temperature of 75 at Bowling Green and 73 at Bloomington. It was mostly sunny, with a temperature of 74 at Lexington, 67 at Jackson, and 78 at Nashville. Under mostly sunny skies, Paducah reported 75, Evansville reported 73, and Indianapolis reported 72. At Covington, it was partly sunny, with a temperature of 69. 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The current time is 10:13 a.m. Eastern Daylight Time.
This is the climate data for Louisville for yesterday. The high temperature was 82. The low was 62. That gave a mean temperature of 72, which was 6 degrees below normal. There were 7 cooling degree days for a monthly total of 202 and a seasonal total of 515, which was 106 degree days above normal. Heating degree days remained at 0 for the month and 3691 for the season, which was 242 degree days below normal. No precipitation fell yesterday for a monthly total of 5.48 inches and a yearly total of 22.98 inches, which was 1.11 inches below normal. Since midnight, the low temperature was 65 and no precipitation fell. The record high for today is 100 set in 1953. The record low for today is 50 set in 1980. Sunrise today 6:20 a.m. Sunset tonight 9:09 p.m. Sunrise tomorrow 6:20 a.m. Sunset tomorrow 9:09 p.m. Now for the official National Weather Service forecast for North Central Kentucky and South Central Indiana, including the Louisville metro area. Today, mostly sunny. Highs in the mid-80s. West winds up to 10 miles an hour. Tonight, partly cloudy. Lows in the mid-60s. Northwest winds up to 5 miles an hour, shifting to the east after midnight. Sunday, partly sunny. A 20% chance of thunderstorms in the afternoon. Highs in the upper 80s. Southeast winds up to 5 miles an hour, shifting to the south 5 to 15 miles an hour in the afternoon. Sunday night, showers and chance of thunderstorms. Lows around 70. South winds 10 to 15 miles an hour. Chance of precipitation near 100%. And now the extended forecast for the radio listening area. Monday and Monday night, mostly cloudy with a 50% chance of thunderstorms. Highs in the lower 80s. Lows in the lower 60s. Tuesday and Tuesday night, partly cloudy. Highs in the lower 80s. Lows in the lower 60s. Wednesday and Wednesday night, mostly clear. Highs in the lower 80s. Lows in the mid-60s. Thursday and Thursday night, partly cloudy. A 20% chance of thunderstorms. Highs in the lower 80s. Lows in the lower 60s. Friday and Friday night, partly cloudy. Chance of showers and slight chance of thunderstorms. Highs in the lower 80s. Lows in the mid-60s. Chance of precipitation 30%. 10 a.m. Eastern Daylight Time weather conditions across North Central Kentucky and South Central Indiana. At Louisville International, it was partly sunny. The temperature was 75 degrees, the dew point 59, and the relative humidity 57%. The wind was southwest at 7 miles an hour. The pressure was 30.04 inches and steady. At Bowman Field, it was mostly sunny. The temperature was 72 degrees, the dew point 60, and the relative humidity 66%. The wind was southwest at 6 miles an hour. The pressure was 30.04 inches and steady. At Jasper, light rain was falling. Visibility 10 miles. Once again, at Louisville International, it was 75 degrees under partly sunny skies. Elsewhere around the region, it was sunny, with a temperature of 75 at Bowling Green and 73 at Bloomington. It was mostly sunny, with a temperature of 74 at Lexington, 67 at Jackson, and 78 at Nashville. Under mostly sunny skies, Paducah reported 75, Evansville reported 73, and Indianapolis reported 72. At Covington, it was partly sunny, with a temperature of 69. The current time is 10:18 a.m. Eastern Daylight Time. This is the climate data for Louisville for yesterday. The high temperature was 82. The low was 62. That gave a mean temperature of 72, which was 6 degrees below normal. There were 7 cooling degree days for a monthly total of 202 and a seasonal total of 515, which was 106 degree days above normal. Heating degree days remained at 0 for the month and 3691 for the season, which was 242 degree days below normal.
No precipitation fell yesterday for a monthly total of 5.48 inches and a yearly total of 22.98 inches, which was 1.11 inches below normal. Since midnight, the low temperature was 65 and no precipitation fell. The record high for today is 100 set in 1953. The record low for today is 50 set in 1980. Sunrise today 6:20 a.m. Sunset tonight 9:09 p.m. Sunrise tomorrow 6:20 a.m. Sunset tomorrow 9:09 p.m. Now for the official National Weather Service forecast for North Central Kentucky and South Central Indiana, including the Louisville metro area. Today, mostly sunny. Highs in the mid-80s. West winds up to 10 miles an hour. Tonight, partly cloudy. Lows in the mid-60s. Northwest winds up to 5 miles an hour, shifting to the east after midnight. Sunday, partly sunny. A 20% chance of thunderstorms in the afternoon. Highs in the upper 80s. Southeast winds up to 5 miles an hour, shifting to the south 5 to 15 miles an hour in the afternoon. Sunday night, showers and chance of thunderstorms. Lows around 70. South winds 10 to 15 miles an hour. Chance of precipitation near 100%. And now the extended forecast for the radio listening area. Monday and Monday night, mostly cloudy with a 50% chance of thunderstorms. Highs in the lower 80s. Lows in the lower 60s. Tuesday and Tuesday night, partly cloudy. Highs in the lower 80s. Lows in the lower 60s. Wednesday and Wednesday night, mostly clear. Highs in the lower 80s. Lows in the mid-60s. Thursday and Thursday night, partly cloudy. A 20% chance of thunderstorms. Highs in the lower 80s. Lows in the lower 60s. Friday and Friday night, partly cloudy. Chance of showers and slight chance of thunderstorms. Highs in the lower 80s. Lows in the mid-60s. Chance of precipitation 30%. 10 a.m. Eastern Daylight Time weather conditions across North Central Kentucky and South Central Indiana. At Louisville International, it was partly sunny. The temperature was 75 degrees, the dew point 59, and the relative humidity 57%. The wind was southwest at 7 miles an hour. The pressure was 30.04 inches and steady. At Bowman Field, it was mostly sunny. The temperature was 72 degrees, the dew point 60, and the relative humidity 66%. The wind was southwest at 6 miles an hour. The pressure was 30.04 inches and steady. At Jasper, light rain was falling. Visibility 10 miles. Once again, at Louisville International, it was 75 degrees under partly sunny skies. Elsewhere around the region, it was sunny, with a temperature of 75 at Bowling Green and 73 at Bloomington. It was mostly sunny, with a temperature of 74 at Lexington, 67 at Jackson, and 78 at Nashville. Under mostly sunny skies, Paducah reported 75, Evansville reported 73, and Indianapolis reported 72. At Covington, it was partly sunny, with a temperature of 69. The current time is 10:22 a.m. Eastern Daylight Time. This is the climate data for Louisville for yesterday. The high temperature was 82. The low was 62. That gave a mean temperature of 72, which was 6 degrees below normal. There were 7 cooling degree days for a monthly total of 202 and a seasonal total of 515, which was 106 degree days above normal. Heating degree days remained at 0 for the month and 3691 for the season, which was 242 degree days below normal. No precipitation fell yesterday for a monthly total of 5.48 inches and a yearly total of 22.98 inches, which was 1.11 inches below normal. Since midnight, the low temperature was 65 and no precipitation fell. The record high for today is 100 set in 1953. The record low for today is 50 set in 1980. Sunrise today 6:20 a.m. Sunset tonight 9:09 p.m. Sunrise tomorrow 6:20 a.m.
sunset tomorrow 9:09 p.m. Now for the official National Weather Service forecast for North Central Kentucky and South Central Indiana, including the Louisville metro area. Today, mostly sunny. Highs in the mid-80s. West winds up to 10 miles an hour. Tonight, partly cloudy. Lows in the mid-60s. Northwest winds up to 5 miles an hour, shifting to the east after midnight. Sunday, partly sunny. A 20% chance of thunderstorms in the afternoon. Highs in the upper 80s. Southeast winds up to 5 miles an hour, shifting to the south 5 to 15 miles an hour in the afternoon. Sunday night, showers and chance of thunderstorms. Lows around 70. South winds 10 to 15 miles an hour. Chance of precipitation near 100%. And now the extended forecast for the radio listening area. Monday and Monday night, mostly cloudy with a 50% chance of thunderstorms. Highs in the lower 80s. Lows in the lower 60s. Tuesday and Tuesday night, partly cloudy. Highs in the lower 80s. Lows in the lower 60s. Wednesday and Wednesday night, mostly clear. Highs in the lower 80s. Lows in the mid-60s. Thursday and Thursday night, partly cloudy. A 20% chance of thunderstorms. Highs in the lower 80s. Lows in the lower 60s. Friday and Friday night, partly cloudy. Chance of showers and slight chance of thunderstorms. Highs in the lower 80s. Lows in the mid-60s. Chance of precipitation 30%. 10 a.m. Eastern Daylight Time weather conditions across North Central Kentucky and South Central Indiana. At Louisville International, it was partly sunny. The temperature was 75 degrees, the dew point 59, and the relative humidity 57%. The wind was southwest at 7 miles an hour. The pressure was 30.04 inches and steady. At Bowman Field, it was mostly sunny. The temperature was 72 degrees, the dew point 60, and the relative humidity 66%. The wind was southwest at 6 miles an hour. The pressure was 30.04 inches and steady. At Jasper, light rain was falling. Visibility 10 miles. Once again, at Louisville International, it was 75 degrees under partly sunny skies. Elsewhere around the region, it was sunny, with a temperature of 75 at Bowling Green and 73 at Bloomington. It was mostly sunny, with a temperature of 74 at Lexington, 67 at Jackson, and 78 at Nashville. Under mostly sunny skies, Paducah reported 75, Evansville reported 73, and Indianapolis reported 72. At Covington, it was partly sunny, with a temperature of 69. This is the climate data for Louisville for yesterday. The high temperature was 82. The low was 62. That gave a mean temperature of 72, which was 6 degrees below normal. There were 7 cooling degree days for a monthly total of 202 and a seasonal total of 515, which was 106 degree days above normal. Heating degree days remained at 0 for the month and 3691 for the season, which was 242 degree days below normal. No precipitation fell yesterday for a monthly total of 5.48 inches and a yearly total of 22.98 inches, which was 1.11 inches below normal. Since midnight, the low temperature was 65 and no precipitation fell. The record high for today is 100 set in 1953. The record low for today is 50 set in 1980. Sunrise today 6:20 a.m. Sunset tonight 9:09 p.m. Sunrise tomorrow 6:20 a.m. Sunset tomorrow 9:09 p.m. The current time is 10:28 a.m. Eastern Daylight Time. Now for the official National Weather Service forecast for North Central Kentucky and South Central Indiana, including the Louisville metro area. Today, mostly sunny. Highs in the mid-80s. West winds up to 10 miles an hour. Tonight, partly cloudy. Lows in the mid-60s. Northwest winds up to 5 miles an hour, shifting to the east after midnight. Sunday, partly sunny.
a 20% chance of thunderstorms in the afternoon. Highs in the upper 80s. Southeast winds up to 5 miles an hour, shifting to the south 5 to 15 miles an hour in the afternoon. Sunday night, showers and chance of thunderstorms. Lows around 70. South winds 10 to 15 miles an hour. Chance of precipitation near 100%. And now the extended forecast for the radio listening area. Monday and Monday night, mostly cloudy with a 50% chance of thunderstorms. Highs in the lower 80s. Lows in the lower 60s. Tuesday and Tuesday night, partly cloudy. Highs in the lower 80s. Lows in the lower 60s. Wednesday and Wednesday night, mostly clear. Highs in the lower 80s. Lows in the mid-60s. Thursday and Thursday night, partly cloudy. A 20% chance of thunderstorms. Highs in the lower 80s. Lows in the lower 60s. Friday and Friday night, partly cloudy. Chance of showers and slight chance of thunderstorms. Highs in the lower 80s. Lows in the mid-60s. Chance of precipitation 30%. 10 a.m. Eastern Daylight Time weather conditions across north-central Kentucky and south-central Indiana. At Louisville International, it was partly sunny. The temperature was 75 degrees, the dew point 59, and the relative humidity 57%. The wind was southwest at 7 miles an hour. The pressure was 30.04 inches and steady. At Bowman Field, it was mostly sunny. The temperature was 72 degrees, the dew point 60, and the relative humidity 66%. The wind was southwest at 6 miles an hour. The pressure was 30.04 inches and steady. At Jasper, light rain was falling. Visibility 10 miles. Once again, at Louisville International, it was 75 degrees under partly sunny skies. Elsewhere around the region, it was sunny, with a temperature of 75 at Bowling Green and 73 at Bloomington. It was mostly sunny, with a temperature of 74 at Lexington, 67 at Jackson, and 78 at Nashville. Under mostly sunny skies, Paducah reported 75, Evansville reported 73, and Indianapolis reported 72. At Covington, it was partly sunny, with a temperature of 69. This is the climate data for Louisville for yesterday. The high temperature was 82. The low was 62. That gave a mean temperature of 72, which was 6 degrees below normal. There were 7 cooling degree days for a monthly total of 202 and a seasonal total of 515, which was 106 degree days above normal. Heating degree days remained at 0 for the month and 3691 for the season, which was 242 degree days below normal. No precipitation fell yesterday for a monthly total of 5.48 inches and a yearly total of 22.98 inches, which was 1.11 inches below normal. Since midnight, the low temperature was 65 and no precipitation fell. The record high for today is 100 set in 1953. The record low for today is 50 set in 1980. Sunrise today 6:20 a.m. Sunset tonight 9:09 p.m. Sunrise tomorrow 6:20 a.m. Sunset tomorrow 9:09 p.m. The current time is 10:32 a.m. Eastern Daylight Time. Now for the official National Weather Service forecast for North Central Kentucky and South Central Indiana, including the Louisville metro area. Today, mostly sunny. Highs in the mid-80s. West winds up to 10 miles an hour. Tonight, partly cloudy. Lows in the mid-60s. Northwest winds up to 5 miles an hour, shifting to the east after midnight. Sunday, partly sunny. A 20% chance of thunderstorms in the afternoon. Highs in the upper 80s. Southeast winds up to 5 miles an hour, shifting to the south 5 to 15 miles an hour in the afternoon. Sunday night, showers and chance of thunderstorms. Lows around 70. South winds 10 to 15 miles an hour. Chance of precipitation near 100%. And now the extended forecast for the radio listening area. Monday and Monday night, mostly cloudy with a 50% chance of thunderstorms.
Highs in the lower 80s. Lows in the lower 60s. Tuesday and Tuesday night, partly cloudy. Highs in the lower 80s. Lows in the lower 60s. Wednesday and Wednesday night, mostly clear. Highs in the lower 80s. Lows in the mid 60s. Thursday and Thursday night, partly cloudy. A 20% chance of thunderstorms. Highs in the lower 80s. Lows in the lower 60s. Friday and Friday night, partly cloudy. Chance of showers and slight chance of thunderstorms. Highs in the lower 80s. Lows in the mid 60s. Chance of precipitation 30%. 10 a.m. Eastern Daylight Time weather conditions across north central Kentucky and south central Indiana. At Louisville International, it was partly sunny. The temperature was 75 degrees, the dew point 59, and the relative humidity 57%. The wind was southwest at 7 miles an hour. The pressure was 30.04 inches and steady. At Bowman Field, it was mostly sunny. The temperature was 72 degrees, the dew point 60, and the relative humidity 66%. The wind was southwest at 6 miles an hour. The pressure was 30.04 inches and steady. At Jasper, light rain was falling. Visibility 10 miles. Once again, at Louisville International, it was 75 degrees under partly sunny skies. Elsewhere around the region, it was sunny, with a temperature of 75 at Bowling Green and 73 at Bloomington. It was mostly sunny, with a temperature of 74 at Lexington, 67 at Jackson, and 78 at Nashville. Under mostly sunny skies, Paducah reported 75, Evansville reported 73, and Indianapolis reported 72. At Covington, it was partly sunny, with a temperature of 69. This is the climate data for Louisville for yesterday. The high temperature was 82. The low was 62. That gave a mean temperature of 72, which was 6 degrees below normal. There were 7 cooling degree days for a monthly total of 202 and a seasonal total of 515, which was 106 degree days above normal. Heating degree days remained at 0 for the month and 3691 for the season, which was 242 degree days below normal. No precipitation fell yesterday for a monthly total of 5.48 inches and a yearly total of 22.98 inches, which was 1.11 inches below normal. Since midnight, the low temperature was 65 and no precipitation fell. The record high for today is 100 set in 1953. The record low for today is 50 set in 1980. Sunrise today 6:20 a.m. Sunset tonight 9:09 p.m. Sunrise tomorrow 6:20 a.m. Sunset tomorrow 9:09 p.m. Now for the official National Weather Service forecast for north central Kentucky and south central Indiana, including the Louisville metro area. Today, mostly sunny. Highs in the mid-80s. West winds up to 10 miles an hour. Tonight, partly cloudy. Lows in the mid-60s. Northwest winds up to 5 miles an hour, shifting to the east after midnight. Sunday, partly sunny. A 20% chance of thunderstorms in the afternoon. Highs in the upper 80s. Southeast winds up to 5 miles an hour, shifting to the south 5 to 15 miles an hour in the afternoon. Sunday night, showers and chance of thunderstorms. Lows around 70. South winds 10 to 15 miles an hour. Chance of precipitation near 100%. And now the extended forecast for the radio listening area. Monday and Monday night, mostly cloudy with a 50% chance of thunderstorms. Highs in the lower 80s. Lows in the lower 60s. Tuesday and Tuesday night, partly cloudy. Highs in the lower 80s. Lows in the lower 60s. Wednesday and Wednesday night, mostly clear. Highs in the lower 80s. Lows in the mid 60s. Thursday and Thursday night, partly cloudy. A 20% chance of thunderstorms. Highs in the lower 80s. Lows in the lower 60s. Friday and Friday night, partly cloudy. Chance of showers and slight chance of thunderstorms. Highs in the lower 80s.
Lows in the mid-60s. Chance of precipitation 30%. The current time is 10:38 a.m. Eastern Daylight Time. 10 a.m. Eastern Daylight Time weather conditions across north-central Kentucky and south-central Indiana. At Louisville International, it was partly sunny. The temperature was 75 degrees, the dew point 59, and the relative humidity 57%. The wind was southwest at 7 miles an hour. The pressure was 30.04 inches and steady. At Bowman Field, it was mostly sunny. The temperature was 72 degrees, the dew point 60, and the relative humidity 66%. The wind was southwest at 6 miles an hour. The pressure was 30.04 inches and steady. At Jasper, light rain was falling. Visibility 10 miles. Once again, at Louisville International, it was 75 degrees under partly sunny skies. Elsewhere around the region, it was sunny, with a temperature of 75 at Bowling Green and 73 at Bloomington. It was mostly sunny, with a temperature of 74 at Lexington, 67 at Jackson, and 78 at Nashville. Under mostly sunny skies, Paducah reported 75, Evansville reported 73, and Indianapolis reported 72. At Covington, it was partly sunny, with a temperature of 69. This is the climate data for Louisville for yesterday. The high temperature was 82. The low was 62. That gave a mean temperature of 72, which was 6 degrees below normal. There were 7 cooling degree days for a monthly total of 202 and a seasonal total of 515, which was 106 degree days above normal. Heating degree days remained at 0 for the month and 3691 for the season, which was 242 degree days below normal. No precipitation fell yesterday for a monthly total of 5.48 inches and a yearly total of 22.98 inches, which was 1.11 inches below normal. Since midnight, the low temperature was 65 and no precipitation fell. The record high for today is 100 set in 1953. The record low for today is 50 set in 1980. Sunrise today 6:20 a.m. Sunset tonight 9:09 p.m. Sunrise tomorrow 6:20 a.m. Sunset tomorrow 9:09 p.m. Now for the official National Weather Service forecast for North Central Kentucky and South Central Indiana, including the Louisville metro area. Today, mostly sunny. Highs in the mid-80s. West winds up to 10 miles an hour. Tonight, partly cloudy. Lows in the mid-60s. Northwest winds up to 5 miles an hour, shifting to the east after midnight. Sunday, partly sunny. A 20% chance of thunderstorms in the afternoon. Highs in the upper 80s. Southeast winds up to 5 miles an hour, shifting to the south 5 to 15 miles an hour in the afternoon. Sunday night, showers and chance of thunderstorms. Lows around 70. South winds 10 to 15 miles an hour. Chance of precipitation near 100%. And now the extended forecast for the radio listening area. Monday and Monday night, mostly cloudy with a 50% chance of thunderstorms. Highs in the lower 80s. Lows in the lower 60s. Tuesday and Tuesday night, partly cloudy. Highs in the lower 80s. Lows in the lower 60s. Wednesday and Wednesday night, mostly clear. Highs in the lower 80s. Lows in the mid-60s. Thursday and Thursday night, partly cloudy. A 20% chance of thunderstorms. Highs in the lower 80s. Lows in the lower 60s. Friday and Friday night, partly cloudy. Chance of showers and slight chance of thunderstorms. Highs in the lower 80s. Lows in the mid-60s. Chance of precipitation 30%. 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The current time is 10:43 a.m. Eastern Daylight Time.
10 a.m. Eastern Daylight Time weather conditions across north-central Kentucky and south-central Indiana. At Louisville International, it was partly sunny. The temperature was 75 degrees, the dew point 59, and the relative humidity 57%. The wind was southwest at 7 miles an hour. The pressure was 30.04 inches and steady. At Bowman Field, it was mostly sunny. The temperature was 72 degrees, the dew point 60, and the relative humidity 66%. The wind was southwest at 6 miles an hour. The pressure was 30.

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3: The low was 62. That gave a mean temperature of 72, which was 6 degrees below normal. There were 7 cooling degree days for a monthly total of 202 and a seasonal total of 515, which was 106 degree days above normal. Heating degree days remained at 0 for the month and 3691 for the season, which was 242 degree days below normal. No precipitation fell yesterday for a monthly total of 5.48 inches and a yearly total of 22.98 inches, which was 1.11 inches below normal. Since midnight, the low temperature was 65 and no precipitation fell. The record high for today is 100 set in 1953. The record low for today is 50 set in 1980. Sunrise today, 6:20 a.m. Sunset tonight, 9:09 p.m. Sunrise tomorrow, 6:20 a.m. Sunset tomorrow, 9:09 p.m. Now for the official National Weather Service forecast for North Central Kentucky and South Central Indiana, including the Louisville metro area. Today, mostly sunny. Highs in the mid-80s. West winds up to 10 miles an hour. Tonight, partly cloudy. Lows in the mid-60s. Northwest winds up to 5 miles an hour, shifting to the east after midnight. Sunday, partly sunny. A 20% chance of thunderstorms in the afternoon. Highs in the upper 80s. Southeast winds up to 5 miles an hour, shifting to the south 5 to 15 miles an hour in the afternoon. Sunday night, showers and chance of thunderstorms. Lows around 70. South winds 10 to 15 miles an hour. Chance of precipitation near 100%. And now the extended forecast for the radio listening area. Monday and Monday night, mostly cloudy with a 50% chance of thunderstorms. Highs in the lower 80s. Lows in the lower 60s. Tuesday and Tuesday night, partly cloudy. Highs in the lower 80s. Lows in the lower 60s. Wednesday and Wednesday night, mostly clear. Highs in the lower 80s. Lows in the mid-60s. Thursday and Thursday night, partly cloudy. A 20% chance of thunderstorms. Highs in the lower 80s. Lows in the lower 60s. Friday and Friday night, partly cloudy. Chance of showers and slight chance of thunderstorms. Highs in the lower 80s. Lows in the mid-60s. Chance of precipitation 30%. The current time is 10:47 a.m. Eastern Daylight Time. 10 a.m. Eastern Daylight Time weather conditions across North Central Kentucky and South Central Indiana. At Louisville International, it was partly sunny. The temperature was 75 degrees, the dew point 59, and the relative humidity 57%. The wind was southwest at 7 miles an hour. The pressure was 30.04 inches and steady. At Bowman Field, it was mostly sunny. The temperature was 72 degrees, the dew point 60, and the relative humidity 66%. The wind was southwest at 6 miles an hour. The pressure was 30.04 inches and steady. At Jasper, light rain was falling. Visibility 10 miles. Once again, at Louisville International, it was 75 degrees under partly sunny skies. Elsewhere around the region, it was sunny, with a temperature of 75 at Bowling Green and 73 at Bloomington. It was mostly sunny, with a temperature of 74 at Lexington, 67 at Jackson, and 78 at Nashville. Under mostly sunny skies, Paducah reported 75, Evansville reported 73, and Indianapolis reported 72. At Covington, it was partly sunny, with a temperature of 69. This is the climate data for Louisville for yesterday. The high temperature was 82. The low was 62. That gave

a mean temperature of 72, which was 6 degrees below normal. There were 7 cooling degree days for a monthly total of 202 and a seasonal total of 515, which was 106 degree days above normal. Heating degree days remained at 0 for the month and 3691 for the season, which was 242 degree days below normal. No precipitation fell yesterday for a monthly total of 5.48 inches and a yearly total of 22.98 inches, which was 1.11 inches below normal. Since midnight, the low temperature was 65 and no precipitation fell. The record high for today is 100 set in 1953. The record low for today is 50 set in 1980. Sunrise today 6:20 a.m. Sunset tonight 9:09 p.m. Sunrise tomorrow 6:20 a.m. Sunset tomorrow 9:09 p.m. Now for the official National Weather Service forecast for North Central Kentucky and South Central Indiana, including the Louisville metro area. Today, mostly sunny. Highs in the mid-80s. West winds up to 10 miles an hour. Tonight, partly cloudy. Lows in the mid-60s. Northwest winds up to 5 miles an hour, shifting to the east after midnight. Sunday, partly sunny. A 20% chance of thunderstorms in the afternoon. Highs in the upper 80s. Southeast winds up to 5 miles an hour, shifting to the south 5 to 15 miles an hour in the afternoon. Sunday night, showers and chance of thunderstorms. Lows around 70. South winds 10 to 15 miles an hour. Chance of precipitation near 100%. And now the extended forecast for the radio listening area. Monday and Monday night, mostly cloudy with a 50% chance of thunderstorms. Highs in the lower 80s. Lows in the lower 60s. Tuesday and Tuesday night, partly cloudy. Highs in the lower 80s. Lows in the lower 60s. Wednesday and Wednesday night, mostly clear. Highs in the lower 80s. Lows in the mid-60s. Thursday and Thursday night, partly cloudy. A 20% chance of thunderstorms. Highs in the lower 80s. Lows in the lower 60s. Friday and Friday night, partly cloudy. Chance of showers and slight chance of thunderstorms. Highs in the lower 80s. Lows in the mid-60s. Chance of precipitation 30%. The current time is 10:52 a.m. Eastern Daylight Time. 10 a.m. Eastern Daylight Time weather conditions across north central Kentucky and south central Indiana. At Louisville International, it was partly sunny. The temperature was 75 degrees, the dew point 59, and the relative humidity 57%. The wind was southwest at 7 miles an hour. The pressure was 30.04 inches and steady. At Bowman Field, it was mostly sunny. The temperature was 72 degrees, the dew point 60, and the relative humidity 66%. The wind was southwest at 6 miles an hour. The pressure was 30.04 inches and steady. At Jasper, light rain was falling. Visibility 10 miles. Once again, at Louisville International, it was 75 degrees under partly sunny skies. Elsewhere around the region, it was sunny, with a temperature of 75 at Bowling Green and 73 at Bloomington. It was mostly sunny, with a temperature of 74 at Lexington, 67 at Jackson, and 78 at Nashville. Under mostly sunny skies, Paducah reported 75, Evansville reported 73, and Indianapolis reported 72. At Covington, it was partly sunny, with a temperature of 69. This is the climate data for Louisville for yesterday. The high temperature was 82. The low was 62. That gave a mean temperature of 72, which was 6 degrees below normal. There were 7 cooling degree days for a monthly total of 202 and a seasonal total of 515, which was 106 degree days above normal. Heating degree days remained at 0 for the month and 3691 for the season, which was 242 degree days below normal. No precipitation fell yesterday for a monthly total of 5.48 inches and a yearly total of 22.98 inches, which was 1.11 inches below normal.
Since midnight, the low temperature was 65 and no precipitation fell. The record high for today is 100 set in 1953. The record low for today is 50 set in 1980. Sunrise today, 6:20 a.m. Sunset tonight, 9:09 p.m. Sunrise tomorrow, 6:20 a.m. Sunset tomorrow, 9:09 p.m. Now for the official National Weather Service forecast for North Central Kentucky and South Central Indiana, including the Louisville metro area. Today, mostly sunny. Highs in the mid-80s. West winds up to 10 miles an hour. Tonight, partly cloudy. Lows in the mid-60s. Northwest winds up to 5 miles an hour, shifting to the east after midnight. Sunday, partly sunny. A 20% chance of thunderstorms in the afternoon. Highs in the upper 80s. Southeast winds up to 5 miles an hour, shifting to the south 5 to 15 miles an hour in the afternoon. Sunday night, showers and chance of thunderstorms. Lows around 70. South winds 10 to 15 miles an hour. Chance of precipitation near 100%. And now the extended forecast for the radio listening area. Monday and Monday night, mostly cloudy with a 50% chance of thunderstorms. Highs in the lower 80s. Lows in the lower 60s. Tuesday and Tuesday night, partly cloudy. Highs in the lower 80s. Lows in the lower 60s. Wednesday and Wednesday night, mostly clear. Highs in the lower 80s. Lows in the mid-60s. Thursday and Thursday night, partly cloudy. A 20% chance of thunderstorms. Highs in the lower 80s. Lows in the lower 60s. Friday and Friday night, partly cloudy. Chance of showers and slight chance of thunderstorms. Highs in the lower 80s. Lows in the mid-60s. Chance of precipitation 30%. 10 a.m. Eastern Daylight Time weather conditions across North Central Kentucky and South Central Indiana. At Louisville International, it was partly sunny. The temperature was 75 degrees, the dew point 59, and the relative humidity 57%. The wind was southwest at 7 miles an hour. The pressure was 30.04 inches and steady. At Bowman Field, it was mostly sunny. The temperature was 72 degrees, the dew point 60, and the relative humidity 66%. The wind was southwest at 6 miles an hour. The pressure was 30.04 inches and steady. At Jasper, light rain was falling. Visibility 10 miles. Once again, at Louisville International, it was 75 degrees under partly sunny skies. Elsewhere around the region, it was sunny, with a temperature of 75 at Bowling Green and 73 at Bloomington. It was mostly sunny, with a temperature of 74 at Lexington, 67 at Jackson, and 78 at Nashville. Under mostly sunny skies, Paducah reported 75, Evansville reported 73, and Indianapolis reported 72. At Covington, it was partly sunny, with a temperature of 69. The current time is 10:58 a.m. Eastern Daylight Time. This is the climate data for Louisville for yesterday. The high temperature was 82. The low was 62. That gave a mean temperature of 72, which was 6 degrees below normal. There were 7 cooling degree days for a monthly total of 202 and a seasonal total of 515, which was 106 degree days above normal. Heating degree days remained at 0 for the month and 3691 for the season, which was 242 degree days below normal. No precipitation fell yesterday for a monthly total of 5.48 inches and a yearly total of 22.98 inches, which was 1.11 inches below normal. Since midnight, the low temperature was 65 and no precipitation fell. The record high for today is 100 set in 1953. The record low for today is 50 set in 1980. Sunrise today, 6:20 a.m. Sunset tonight, 9:09 p.m. Sunrise tomorrow, 6:20 a.m. Sunset tomorrow, 9:09 p.m. Now for the official National Weather Service forecast for North Central Kentucky and South Central Indiana, including the Louisville metro area. Today,
mostly sunny. Highs in the mid-80s. West winds up to 10 miles an hour. Tonight, partly cloudy. Lows in the mid-60s. Northwest winds up to 5 miles an hour, shifting to the east after midnight. Sunday, partly sunny. A 20% chance of thunderstorms in the afternoon. Highs in the upper 80s. Southeast winds up to 5 miles an hour, shifting to the south 5 to 15 miles an hour in the afternoon. Sunday night, showers and chance of thunderstorms. Lows around 70. South winds 10 to 15 miles an hour. Chance of precipitation near 100%. And now the extended forecast for the radio listening area. Monday and Monday night, mostly cloudy with a 50% chance of thunderstorms. Highs in the lower 80s. Lows in the lower 60s. Tuesday and Tuesday night, partly cloudy. Highs in the lower 80s. Lows in the lower 60s. Wednesday and Wednesday night, mostly clear. Highs in the lower 80s. Lows in the mid 60s. Thursday and Thursday night, partly cloudy. A 20% chance of thunderstorms. Highs in the lower 80s. Lows in the lower 60s. Friday and Friday night, partly cloudy. Chance of showers and slight chance of thunderstorms. Highs in the lower 80s. Lows in the mid 60s. Chance of precipitation 30%. 10 a.m. Eastern Daylight Time weather conditions across north central Kentucky and south central Indiana. At Louisville International, it was partly sunny. The temperature was 75 degrees, the dew point 59, and the relative humidity 57%. The wind was southwest at 7 miles an hour. The pressure was 30.04 inches and steady. At Bowman Field, it was mostly sunny. The temperature was 72 degrees, the dew point 60, and the relative humidity 66%. The wind was southwest at 6 miles an hour. The pressure was 30.04 inches and steady. At Jasper, light rain was falling. Visibility 10 miles. Once again, at Louisville International, it was 75 degrees under partly sunny skies. Elsewhere around the region, it was sunny, with a temperature of 75 at Bowling Green and 73 at Bloomington. It was mostly sunny, with a temperature of 74 at Lexington, 67 at Jackson, and 78 at Nashville. Under mostly sunny skies, Paducah reported 75, Evansville reported 73, and Indianapolis reported 72. At Covington, it was partly sunny, with a temperature of 69. The current time is 11:02 a.m. Eastern Daylight Time. 11 a.m. Eastern Daylight Time weather conditions across north central Kentucky and south central Indiana. At Louisville International, it was partly sunny. The temperature was 75 degrees, the dew point 58, and the relative humidity 55%. The wind was southwest at 9 miles an hour. The pressure was 30.02 inches and falling. At Bowman Field, it was partly sunny. The temperature was 75 degrees, the dew point 60, and the relative humidity 59%. The wind was southwest at 6 miles an hour. The pressure was 30.02 inches and falling. At Jasper, it was mostly sunny. Visibility 10 miles. The wind was southwest at 6 miles an hour. And the pressure was 30.03 inches. Once again, at Louisville International, it was 75 degrees under partly sunny skies. Elsewhere around the region, it was sunny, with a temperature of 75 at Lexington, 78 at Bowling Green, and 76 at Bloomington. It was mostly sunny, with a temperature of 74 at Covington, 73 at Jackson, 80 at Nashville, 79 at Paducah, and 77 at Evansville. At Indianapolis, it was partly sunny, with a temperature of 75. This is the climate data for Louisville for yesterday. The high temperature was 82. The low was 62. That gave a mean temperature of 72, which was 6 degrees below normal. There were 7 cooling degree days for a monthly total of 202 and a seasonal total of 515, which was 106 degree days above normal.
Heating degree days remained at zero for the month and 36.91 for the season, which was 242 degree days below normal. No precipitation fell yesterday for a monthly total of 5.48 inches and a yearly total of 22.98 inches, which was 1.11 inches below normal. Since midnight, the low temperature was 65 and no precipitation fell. The record high for today is 100 set in 1953. The record low for today is 50 set in 1980. Sunrise today 6:20 a.m. Sunset tonight 9:09 p.m. Sunrise tomorrow 6:20 a.m. Sunset tomorrow 9:09 p.m. Now for the official National Weather Service forecast for North Central Kentucky and South Central Indiana, including the Louisville metro area. Today, mostly sunny. Highs in the mid-80s. West winds up to 10 miles an hour. Tonight, partly cloudy. Lows in the mid-60s. Northwest winds up to 5 miles an hour, shifting to the east after midnight. Sunday, partly sunny. A 20% chance of thunderstorms in the afternoon. Highs in the upper 80s. Southeast winds up to 5 miles an hour, shifting to the south 5 to 15 miles an hour in the afternoon. Sunday night, showers and chance of thunderstorms. Lows around 70. South winds 10 to 15 miles an hour. Chance of precipitation near 100%. And now the extended forecast for the radio listening area. Monday and Monday night, mostly cloudy with a 50% chance of thunderstorms. Highs in the lower 80s. Lows in the lower 60s. Tuesday and Tuesday night, partly cloudy. Highs in the lower 80s. Lows in the lower 60s. Wednesday and Wednesday night, mostly clear. Highs in the lower 80s. Lows in the mid-60s. Thursday and Thursday night, partly cloudy. A 20% chance of thunderstorms. Highs in the lower 80s. Lows in the lower 60s. Friday and Friday night, partly cloudy. Chance of showers and slight chance of thunderstorms. Highs in the lower 80s. Lows in the mid-60s. Chance of precipitation 30%. Here are some river levels reported this morning. On the Ohio River, Markland Lock Upper was 12.5, Markland Lock Lower was 18.4, McAlpin Upper was 13.0, McAlpin Lower 21.3, Canelton Lock and Dam Upper was 9.8, Canelton Lock and Dam Lower was 17.9, on the Blue River, Fredericksburg 4.0, White Cloud Dam, on the Rolling Fork River, Boston 29.9, on the Salt River, Shepherdsville 4.1. Here are some nearby reservoir levels: Dolin River Lake 516.0, Potoka Lake 539.4, Taylorsville Lake 550.4. The current time is 11:07 a.m. Eastern Daylight Time. 11 a.m. Eastern Daylight Time weather conditions across north central Kentucky and south central Indiana. At Louisville International, it was partly sunny. The temperature was 75 degrees, the dew point 58, and the relative humidity 55%. The wind was southwest at 9 miles an hour. The pressure was 30.02 inches and falling. At Bowman Field, it was partly sunny. The temperature was 75 degrees, the dew point 60, and the relative humidity 59%. The wind was southwest at 6 miles an hour. The pressure was 30.02 inches and falling. At Jasper, it was mostly sunny. Visibility 10 miles. The wind was southwest at 6 miles an hour. And the pressure was 30.03 inches. Once again, at Louisville International, it was 75 degrees under partly sunny skies. Elsewhere around the region, it was sunny, with a temperature of 75 at Lexington, 78 at Bowling Green, and 76 at Bloomington. It was mostly sunny, with a temperature of 74 at Covington, 73 at Jackson, 80 at Nashville, 79 at Paducah, and 77 at Evansville. At Indianapolis, it was partly sunny, with a temperature of 75. This is the climate data for Louisville for yesterday. The high temperature was 82. The low was 62.
that gave a mean temperature of 72, which was 6 degrees below normal. There were 7 cooling degree days for a monthly total of 202 and a seasonal total of 515, which was 106 degree days above normal. Heating degree days remained at 0 for the month and 3691 for the season, which was 242 degree days below normal. No precipitation fell yesterday for a monthly total of 5.48 inches and a yearly total of 22.98 inches, which was 1.11 inches below normal. Since midnight, the low temperature was 65 and no precipitation fell. The record high for today is 100 set in 1953. The record low for today is 50 set in 1980. Sunrise today 6:20 a.m. Sunset tonight 9:09 p.m. Sunrise tomorrow 6:20 a.m. Sunset tomorrow 9:09 p.m. Here are some river levels reported this morning. On the Ohio River, Markland Lock Upper was 12.5, Markland Lock Lower was 18.4, McAlpin Upper was 13.0, McAlpin Lower 21.3, Canelton Lock and Dam Upper was 9.8, Canelton Lock and Dam Lower was 17.9, on the Blue River, Fredericksburg 4.0, White Cloud Dam, on the Rolling Fork River, Boston 29.9, on the Salt River, Shepherdsville 4.1. Here are some nearby reservoir levels: Dolin River Lake 516.0, Potoka Lake 539.4, Taylorsville Lake 550.4. 11 a.m. Eastern Daylight Time weather conditions across north-central Kentucky and south-central Indiana. At Louisville International, it was partly sunny. The temperature was 75 degrees, the dew point 58, and the relative humidity 55%. The wind was southwest at 9 miles an hour. The pressure was 30.02 inches and falling. At Bowman Field, it was partly sunny. The temperature was 75 degrees, the dew point 60, and the relative humidity 59%. The wind was southwest at 6 miles an hour. The pressure was 30.02 inches and falling. At Jasper, it was mostly sunny. Visibility 10 miles. The wind was southwest at 6 miles an hour. And the pressure was 30.03 inches. Once again, at Louisville International, it was 75 degrees under partly sunny skies. Elsewhere around the region, it was sunny, with a temperature of 73 at Jackson and 76 at Bloomington. It was mostly sunny, with a temperature of 75 at Lexington, 74 at Covington, and 78 at Bowling Green. Under mostly sunny skies, Nashville reported 80, Paducah reported 79, and Evansville reported 77. At Indianapolis, it was partly sunny, with a temperature of 75. 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The current time is 11:12 a.m. Eastern Daylight Time. This is the climate data for Louisville for yesterday. The high temperature was 82. The low was 62. That gave a mean temperature of 72, which was 6 degrees below normal. There were 7 cooling degree days for a monthly total of 202 and a seasonal total of 515, which was 106 degree days above normal. Heating degree days remained at 0 for the month and 3691 for the season, which was 242 degree days below normal. No precipitation fell yesterday for a monthly total of 5.48 inches and a yearly total of 22.98 inches, which was 1.11 inches below normal. Since midnight, the low temperature was 65 and no precipitation fell. The record high for today is 100 set in 1953. The record low for today is 50 set in 1980. Sunrise today 6:20 a.m. Sunset tonight 9:09 p.m. Sunrise tomorrow 6:20 a.m. Sunset tomorrow 9:09 p.m. Now for the official National Weather Service forecast for North Central Kentucky and South Central Indiana, including the Louisville metro area. Today, mostly sunny. Highs in the mid-80s.
West winds up to 10 miles an hour. Tonight, partly cloudy. Lows in the mid-60s. Northwest winds up to 5 miles an hour, shifting to the east after midnight. Sunday, partly sunny. A 20% chance of thunderstorms in the afternoon. Highs in the upper 80s. Southeast winds up to 5 miles an hour, shifting to the south 5 to 15 miles an hour in the afternoon. Sunday night, showers and chance of thunderstorms. Lows around 70. South winds 10 to 15 miles an hour. Chance of precipitation near 100%. And now the extended forecast for the radio listening area. Monday and Monday night, mostly cloudy with a 50% chance of thunderstorms. Highs in the lower 80s. Lows in the lower 60s. Tuesday and Tuesday night, partly cloudy. Highs in the lower 80s. Lows in the lower 60s. Wednesday and Wednesday night, mostly clear. Highs in the lower 80s. Lows in the mid-60s. Thursday and Thursday night, partly cloudy. A 20% chance of thunderstorms. Highs in the lower 80s. Lows in the lower 60s. Friday and Friday night, partly cloudy. Chance of showers and slight chance of thunderstorms. Highs in the lower 80s. Lows in the mid-60s. Chance of precipitation 30%. Here are some river levels reported this morning. On the Ohio River, Markland Lock Upper was 12.5, Markland Lock Lower was 18.4, McAlpin Upper was 13.0, McAlpin Lower 21.3, Canelton Lock and Dam Upper was 9.8, Canelton Lock and Dam Lower was 17.9, on the Blue River, Fredericksburg 4.0, White Cloud Dam, on the Rolling Fork River, Boston 29.9, on the Salt River, Shepherdsville 4.1, here are some nearby reservoir levels, Dolin River Lake 516.0, Potoka Lake 539.4, Taylorsville Lake 550.4. 11 a.m. Eastern Daylight Time weather conditions across north-central Kentucky and south-central Indiana. At Louisville International, it was partly sunny. The temperature was 75 degrees, the dew point 58, and the relative humidity 55%. The wind was southwest at 9 miles an hour. The pressure was 30.02 inches and falling. At Bowman Field, it was partly sunny. The temperature was 75 degrees, the dew point 60, and the relative humidity 59%. The wind was southwest at 6 miles an hour. The pressure was 30.02 inches and falling. At Jasper, it was mostly sunny. Visibility 10 miles. The wind was southwest at 6 miles an hour. And the pressure was 30.03 inches. Once again, at Louisville International, it was 75 degrees under partly sunny skies. Elsewhere around the region, it was sunny, with a temperature of 73 at Jackson and 76 at Bloomington. It was mostly sunny, with a temperature of 75 at Lexington, 74 at Covington, and 78 at Bowling Green. Under mostly sunny skies, Nashville reported 80, Paducah reported 79, and Evansville reported 77. At Indianapolis, it was partly sunny, with a temperature of 75. The current time is 11:18 a.m. Eastern Daylight Time. This is the climate data for Louisville for yesterday. The high temperature was 82. The low was 62. That gave a mean temperature of 72, which was 6 degrees below normal. There were 7 cooling degree days for a monthly total of 202 and a seasonal total of 515, which was 106 degree days above normal. Heating degree days remained at 0 for the month and 3691 for the season, which was 242 degree days below normal. No precipitation fell yesterday for a monthly total of 5.48 inches and a yearly total of 22.98 inches, which was 1.11 inches below normal. Since midnight, the low temperature was 65 and no precipitation fell. The record high for today is 100 set in 1953. The record low for today is 50 set in 1980. Sunrise today 6:20 a.m. Sunset tonight 9:09 p.m. Sunrise tomorrow 6:20 a.m.
sunset tomorrow 9:09 p.m. Now for the official National Weather Service forecast for north central Kentucky and south central Indiana, including the Louisville metro area. Today, mostly sunny. Highs in the mid-80s. West winds up to 10 miles an hour. Tonight, partly cloudy. Lows in the mid-60s. Northwest winds up to 5 miles an hour, shifting to the east after midnight. Sunday, partly sunny. A 20% chance of thunderstorms in the afternoon. Highs in the upper 80s. Southeast winds up to 5 miles an hour, shifting to the south 5 to 15 miles an hour in the afternoon. Sunday night, showers and chance of thunderstorms. Lows around 70. South winds 10 to 15 miles an hour. Chance of precipitation near 100%. And now the extended forecast for the radio listening area. Monday and Monday night, mostly cloudy with a 50% chance of thunderstorms. Highs in the lower 80s. Lows in the lower 60s. Tuesday and Tuesday night, partly cloudy. Highs in the lower 80s. Lows in the lower 60s. Wednesday and Wednesday night, mostly clear. Highs in the lower 80s. Lows in the mid-60s. Thursday and Thursday night, partly cloudy. A 20% chance of thunderstorms. Highs in the lower 80s. Lows in the lower 60s. Friday and Friday night, partly cloudy. Chance of showers and slight chance of thunderstorms. Highs in the lower 80s. Lows in the mid-60s. Chance of precipitation 30%. Here are some river levels reported this morning. On the Ohio River, Markland Lock Upper was 12.5, Markland Lock Lower was 18.4, McAlpin Upper was 13.0, McAlpin Lower 21.3, Canelton Lock and Dam Upper was 9.8, Canelton Lock and Dam Lower was 17.9, on the Blue River, Fredericksburg 4.0, White Cloud Dam, on the Rolling Fork River, Boston 29.9, on the Salt River, Shepherdsville 4.1. Here are some nearby reservoir levels: Dolin River Lake 516.0, Potoka Lake 539.4, Taylorsville Lake 550.4. 11 a.m. Eastern Daylight Time weather conditions across north central Kentucky and south central Indiana. At Louisville International, it was partly sunny. The temperature was 75 degrees, the dew point 58, and the relative humidity 55%. The wind was southwest at 9 miles an hour. The pressure was 30.02 inches and falling. At Bowman Field, it was partly sunny. The temperature was 75 degrees, the dew point 60, and the relative humidity 59%. The wind was southwest at 6 miles an hour. The pressure was 30.02 inches and falling. At Jasper, it was mostly sunny. Visibility 10 miles. The wind was southwest at 6 miles an hour. And the pressure was 30.03 inches. Once again, at Louisville International, it was 75 degrees under partly sunny skies. Elsewhere around the region, it was sunny, with a temperature of 73 at Jackson and 76 at Bloomington. It was mostly sunny, with a temperature of 75 at Lexington, 74 at Covington, and 78 at Bowling Green. Under mostly sunny skies, Nashville reported 80, Paducah reported 79, and Evansville reported 77. At Indianapolis, it was partly sunny, with a temperature of 75. The current time is 11:23 a.m. Eastern Daylight Time. This is the climate data for Louisville for yesterday. The high temperature was 82. The low was 62. That gave a mean temperature of 72, which was 6 degrees below normal. There were 7 cooling degree days for a monthly total of 202 and a seasonal total of 515, which was 106 degree days above normal. Heating degree days remained at 0 for the month and 3691 for the season, which was 242 degree days below normal. No precipitation fell yesterday for a monthly total of 5.48 inches and a yearly total of 22.98 inches, which was 1.11 inches below normal. Since midnight, the low temperature was 65 and no precipitation fell.
The record high for today is 100 set in 1953. The record low for today is 50 set in 1980. Sunrise today, 6:20 a.m. Sunset tonight, 9:09 p.m. Sunrise tomorrow, 6:20 a.m. Sunset tomorrow, 9:09 p.m. Now for the official National Weather Service forecast for North Central Kentucky and South Central Indiana, including the Louisville metro area. Today, mostly sunny. Highs in the mid-80s. West winds up to 10 miles an hour. Tonight, partly cloudy. Lows in the mid-60s. Northwest winds up to 5 miles an hour, shifting to the east after midnight. Sunday, partly sunny. A 20% chance of thunderstorms in the afternoon. Highs in the upper 80s. Southeast winds up to 5 miles an hour, shifting to the south 5 to 15 miles an hour in the afternoon. Sunday night, showers and chance of thunderstorms. Lows around 70. South winds 10 to 15 miles an hour. Chance of precipitation near 100%. And now the extended forecast for the radio listening area. Monday and Monday night, mostly cloudy with a 50% chance of thunderstorms. Highs in the lower 80s. Lows in the lower 60s. Tuesday and Tuesday night, partly cloudy. Highs in the lower 80s. Lows in the lower 60s. Wednesday and Wednesday night, mostly clear. Highs in the lower 80s. Lows in the mid-60s. Thursday and Thursday night, partly cloudy. A 20% chance of thunderstorms. Highs in the lower 80s. Lows in the lower 60s. Friday and Friday night, partly cloudy. Chance of showers and slight chance of thunderstorms. Highs in the lower 80s. Lows in the mid-60s. Chance of precipitation 30%. Here are some river levels reported this morning. On the Ohio River, Markland Lock Upper was 12.5, Markland Lock Lower was 18.4, McAlpin Upper was 13.0, McAlpin Lower 21.3, Canelton Lock and Dam Upper was 9.8, Canelton Lock and Dam Lower was 17.9, on the Blue River, Fredericksburg 4.0, White Cloud Dam, on the Rolling Fork River, Boston 29.9, on the Salt River, Shepherdsville 4.1. Here are some nearby reservoir levels. Dolin River Lake 516.0, Potoka Lake 539.4, Taylorsville Lake 550.4. The current time is 11:27 a.m. Eastern Daylight Time. 11 a.m. Eastern Daylight Time weather conditions across North Central Kentucky and South Central Indiana. At Louisville International, it was partly sunny. The temperature was 75 degrees, the dew point 58, and the relative humidity 55%. The wind was southwest at 9 miles an hour. The pressure was 30.02 inches and falling. At Bowman Field, it was partly sunny. The temperature was 75 degrees, the dew point 60, and the relative humidity 59%. The wind was southwest at 6 miles an hour. The pressure was 30.02 inches and falling. At Jasper, it was mostly sunny. Visibility 10 miles. The wind was southwest at 6 miles an hour. And the pressure was 30.03 inches. Once again, at Louisville International, it was 75 degrees under partly sunny skies. Elsewhere around the region, it was sunny with a temperature of 73 at Jackson and 76 at Bloomington. It was mostly sunny, with a temperature of 75 at Lexington, 74 at Covington, and 78 at Bowling Green. Under mostly sunny skies, Nashville reported 80, Paducah reported 79, and Evansville reported 77. At Indianapolis, it was partly sunny, with a temperature of 75. Now for the official National Weather Service forecast for North Central Kentucky and South Central Indiana, including the Louisville metro area. Today, mostly sunny. Highs in the mid-80s. West winds up to 10 miles an hour. Tonight, partly cloudy. Lows in the mid-60s. Northwest winds up to 5 miles an hour, shifting to the east after midnight. Sunday, partly sunny. A 20% chance of thunderstorms in the afternoon.
Highs in the upper 80s. Southeast winds up to 5 miles an hour, shifting to the south 5 to 15 miles an hour in the afternoon. Sunday night, showers and chance of thunderstorms. Lows around 70. South winds 10 to 15 miles an hour. Chance of precipitation near 100%. And now the extended forecast for the radio listening area. Monday and Monday night, mostly cloudy with a 50% chance of thunderstorms. Highs in the lower 80s. Lows in the lower 60s. Tuesday and Tuesday night, partly cloudy. Highs in the lower 80s. Lows in the lower 60s. Wednesday and Wednesday night, mostly clear. Highs in the lower 80s. Lows in the mid 60s. Thursday and Thursday night, partly cloudy. A 20% chance of thunderstorms. Highs in the lower 80s. Lows in the lower 60s. Friday and Friday night, partly cloudy. Chance of showers and slight chance of thunderstorms. Highs in the lower 80s. Lows in the mid 60s. Chance of precipitation 30%. Here are some river levels reported this morning. On the Ohio River, Markland Lock upper was 12.5, Markland Lock lower was 18.4, McAlpin upper was 13.0, McAlpin lower 21.3, Canelton Lock and Dam upper was 9.8, Canelton Lock and Dam lower was 17.9, on the Blue River, Fredericksburg 4.0, White Cloud Dam, on the Rolling Fork River, Boston 29.9, on the Salt River, Shepherdsville 4.1. Here are some nearby reservoir levels. Dolin River Lake 516.0, Potoka Lake 539.4, Taylorsville Lake 550.4. 11 a.m. Eastern Daylight Time weather conditions across north central Kentucky and south central Indiana. At Louisville International, it was partly sunny. The temperature was 75 degrees, the dew point 58, and the relative humidity 55%. The wind was southwest at 9 miles an hour. The pressure was 30.02 inches and falling. At Bowman Field, it was partly sunny. The temperature was 75 degrees, the dew point 60, and the relative humidity 59%. The wind was southwest at 6 miles an hour. The pressure was 30.02 inches and falling. At Jasper, it was mostly sunny. Visibility 10 miles. The wind was southwest at 6 miles an hour. And the pressure was 30.03 inches. Once again, at Louisville International, it was 75 degrees under partly sunny skies. Elsewhere around the region, it was sunny, with a temperature of 73 at Jackson and 76 at Bloomington. It was mostly sunny, with a temperature of 75 at Lexington, 74 at Covington, and 78 at Bowling Green. Under mostly sunny skies, Nashville reported 80. Paducah reported 79, and Evansville reported 77. At Indianapolis, it was partly sunny, with a temperature of 75. The current time is 11:32 a.m. Eastern Daylight Time. Now for the official National Weather Service forecast for north central Kentucky and south central Indiana, including the Louisville metro area. Today, mostly sunny. Highs in the mid-80s. West winds up to 10 miles an hour. Tonight, partly cloudy. Lows in the mid-60s. Northwest winds up to 5 miles an hour, shifting to the east after midnight. Sunday, partly sunny. A 20% chance of thunderstorms in the afternoon. Highs in the upper 80s. Southeast winds up to 5 miles an hour, shifting to the south 5 to 15 miles an hour in the afternoon. Sunday night, showers and chance of thunderstorms. Lows around 70. South winds 10 to 15 miles an hour. Chance of precipitation near 100%. And now the extended forecast for the radio listening area. Monday and Monday night, mostly cloudy with a 50% chance of thunderstorms. Highs in the lower 80s. Lows in the lower 60s. Tuesday and Tuesday night, partly cloudy. Highs in the lower 80s. Lows in the lower 60s. Wednesday and Wednesday night, mostly clear. Highs in the lower 80s. Lows in the mid 60s. Thursday and Thursday night,
partly cloudy. A 20% chance of thunderstorms. Highs in the lower 80s. Lows in the lower 60s. Friday and Friday night, partly cloudy. Chance of showers and slight chance of thunderstorms. Highs in the lower 80s. Lows in the mid 60s. Chance of precipitation 30%. Here are some river levels reported this morning. On the Ohio River, Markland Lock Upper was 12.5, Markland Lock Lower was 18.4, McAlpin Upper was 13.0, McAlpin Lower 21.3, Canelton Lock and Dam Upper was 9.8, Canelton Lock and Dam Lower was 17.9, on the Blue River, Fredericksburg 4.0, White Cloud Dam, on the Rolling Fork River, Boston 29.9, on the Salt River, Shepherdsville 4.1, here are some nearby reservoir levels. Dolin River Lake 516.0, Potoka Lake 539.4, Taylorsville Lake 550.4. 11 a.m. Eastern Daylight Time weather conditions across north central Kentucky and south central Indiana. At Louisville International, it was partly sunny. The temperature was 75 degrees, the dew point 58, and the relative humidity 55%. The wind was southwest at 9 miles an hour. The pressure was 30.02 inches and falling. At Bowman Field, it was partly sunny. The temperature was 75 degrees, the dew point 60, and the relative humidity 59%. The wind was southwest at 6 miles an hour. The pressure was 30.02 inches and falling. At Jasper, it was mostly sunny. Visibility 10 miles. The wind was southwest at 6 miles an hour. And the pressure was 30.03 inches. Once again, at Louisville International, it was 75 degrees under partly sunny skies. Elsewhere around the region, it was sunny, with a temperature of 73 at Jackson and 76 at Bloomington. It was mostly sunny, with a temperature of 75 at Lexington, 74 at Covington, and 78 at Bowling Green. Under mostly sunny skies, Nashville reported 80. Paducah reported 79, and Evansville reported 77. At Indianapolis, it was partly sunny, with a temperature of 75. Now for the official National Weather Service forecast for north central Kentucky and south central Indiana, including the Louisville metro area. Today, mostly sunny. Highs in the mid-80s. West winds up to 10 miles an hour. Tonight, partly cloudy. Lows in the mid-60s. Northwest winds up to 5 miles an hour shifting to the east after midnight. Sunday, partly sunny. A 20% chance of thunderstorms in the afternoon. Highs in the upper 80s. Southeast winds up to 5 miles an hour shifting to the south 5 to 15 miles an hour in the afternoon. Sunday night, showers and chance of thunderstorms. Lows around 70. South winds 10 to 15 miles an hour. Chance of precipitation near 100%. And now the extended forecast for the radio listening area. Monday and Monday night, mostly cloudy with a 50% chance of thunderstorms. Highs in the lower 80s. Lows in the lower 60s. Tuesday and Tuesday night, partly cloudy. Highs in the lower 80s. Lows in the lower 60s. Wednesday and Wednesday night, mostly clear. Highs in the lower 80s. Lows in the mid-60s. Thursday and Thursday night, partly cloudy. A 20% chance of thunderstorms. Highs in the lower 80s. Lows in the lower 60s. Friday and Friday night, partly cloudy. Chance of showers and slight chance of thunderstorms. Highs in the lower 80s. Lows in the mid-60s. Chance of precipitation 30%. The current time is 11:38 a.m. Eastern Daylight Time. Here are some river levels reported this morning. On the Ohio River, Markland Lock Upper was 12.5, Markland Lock Lower was 18.4, McAlpin Upper was 13.0, McAlpin Lower 21.3, Canelton Lock and Dam Upper was 9.8, Canelton Lock and Dam Lower was 17.9, on the Blue River, Fredericksburg 4.0, White Cloud Dam, on the Rolling Fork River, Boston 29.9, on the Salt River,
Shepherdsville 4.1. Here are some nearby reservoir levels. Dolin River Lake 516.0. Potoka Lake 539.4. Taylorsville Lake 550.4. 11 a.m. Eastern Daylight Time weather conditions across north-central Kentucky and south-central Indiana. At Louisville International, it was partly sunny. The temperature was 75 degrees, the dew point 58, and the relative humidity 55%. The wind was southwest at 9 miles an hour. The pressure was 30.02 inches and falling. At Bowman Field, it was partly sunny. The temperature was 75 degrees, the dew point 60, and the relative humidity 59%. The wind was southwest at 6 miles an hour. The pressure was 30.02 inches and falling. At Jasper, it was mostly sunny. Visibility 10 miles. The wind was southwest at 6 miles an hour. And the pressure was 30.03 inches. Once again, at Louisville International, it was 75 degrees under partly sunny skies. Elsewhere around the region, it was sunny, with a temperature of 73 at Jackson and 76 at Bloomington. It was mostly sunny, with a temperature of 75 at Lexington, 74 at Covington, and 78 at Bowling Green. Under mostly sunny skies, Nashville reported 80, Paducah reported 79, and Evansville reported 77. At Indianapolis, it was partly sunny, with a temperature of 75. Now for the official National Weather Service forecast for north-central Kentucky and south-central Indiana, including the Louisville metro area. Today, mostly sunny. Highs in the mid-80s. West winds up to 10 miles an hour. Tonight, partly cloudy. Lows in the mid-60s. Northwest winds up to 5 miles an hour, shifting to the east after midnight. Sunday, partly sunny. A 20% chance of thunderstorms in the afternoon. Highs in the upper 80s. Southeast winds up to 5 miles an hour, shifting to the south 5 to 15 miles an hour in the afternoon. Sunday night, showers and chance of thunderstorms. Lows around 70. South winds 10 to 15 miles an hour. Chance of precipitation near 100%. And now the extended forecast for the radio listening area. Monday and Monday night, mostly cloudy with a 50% chance of thunderstorms. Highs in the lower 80s. Lows in the lower 60s. Tuesday and Tuesday night, partly cloudy. Highs in the lower 80s. Lows in the lower 60s. Wednesday and Wednesday night, mostly clear. Highs in the lower 80s. Lows in the mid-60s. Thursday and Thursday night, partly cloudy. A 20% chance of thunderstorms. Highs in the lower 80s. Lows in the lower 60s. Friday and Friday night, partly cloudy. Chance of showers and slight chance of thunderstorms. Highs in the lower 80s. Lows in the mid-60s. Chance of precipitation 30%. 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The station is KIH-43, broadcast from the National Weather Service Forecast Office in Louisville, on a transmitter located in Floyd County, Indiana, on a frequency of 162.475 MHz. The current time is 11:43 a.m. Eastern Daylight Time. Here are some river levels reported this morning. On the Ohio River, Markland Lock Upper was 12.5, Markland Lock Lower was 18.4, McAlpin Upper was 13.0, McAlpin Lower 21.3, Canelton Lock and Dam Upper was 9.8, Canelton Lock and Dam Lower was 17.9, on the Blue River, Fredericksburg 4.0, White Cloud Dam, on the Rolling Fork River, Boston 29.9, on the Salt River, Shepherdsville 4.1, here are some nearby reservoir levels. Dolin River Lake 516.0, Potoka Lake 539.4, Taylorsville Lake 550.4. 11 a.m. Eastern Daylight Time weather conditions across north-central Kentucky and south-central Indiana. At Louisville International, it was partly sunny. The temperature was 75 degrees, the dew point 58, and the relative humidity 55%.
The wind was southwest at 9 miles an hour. The pressure was 30.02 inches and falling. At Bowman Field, it was partly sunny. The temperature was 75 degrees, the dew point 60, and the relative

The wind was southwest at 6 miles an hour, and the pressure was 30.03 inches. Once sunny skies, Nashville reported 80, Paducah reported 79, and Evansville reported 77. At Indianapolis, it was partly sunny, with a temperature of 75. Now for the official National Weather Service forecast for North Central Kentucky and South Central Indiana, including the Louisville metro area. Today, mostly sunny. Highs in the mid-80s. West winds up to 10 miles an hour. Tonight, partly cloudy. Lows in the mid-60s. Northwest winds up to 5 miles an hour, shifting to the east after midnight. Sunday, partly sunny. A 20% chance of thunderstorms in the afternoon. Highs in the upper 80s. Southeast winds up to 5 miles an hour, shifting to the south 5 to 15 miles an hour in the afternoon. Sunday night, showers and chance of thunderstorms. Lows around 70. South winds 10 to 15 miles an hour. Chance of precipitation near 100%. And now the extended forecast for the radio listening area. Monday and Monday night, mostly cloudy with a 50% chance of thunderstorms. Highs in the lower 80s. Lows in the lower 60s. Tuesday and Tuesday night, partly cloudy. Highs in the lower 80s. Lows in the lower 60s. Wednesday and Wednesday night, mostly clear. Highs in the lower 80s. Lows in the mid-60s. Thursday and Thursday night, partly cloudy. A 20% chance of thunderstorms. Highs in the lower 80s. Lows in the lower 60s. Friday and Friday night, partly cloudy. Chance of showers and slight chance of thunderstorms. Highs in the lower 80s. Lows in the mid-60s. Chance of precipitation 30%. The current time is 11:47 a.m. Eastern Daylight Time. Here are some river levels reported this morning. On the Ohio River, Markland Lock Upper was 12.5, Markland Lock Lower was 18.4, McAlpin Upper was 13.0, McAlpin Lower 21.3, Canelton Lock and Dam Upper was 9.8, Canelton Lock and Dam Lower was 17.9, on the Blue River, Fredericksburg 4.0, White Cloud Dam, on the Rolling Fork River, Boston 29.9, on the Salt River, Shepherdsville 4.1. Here are some nearby reservoir levels: Dolin River Lake 516.0, Potoka Lake 539.4, Taylorsville Lake 550.4. 11 a.m. Eastern Daylight Time weather conditions across north central Kentucky and south central Indiana. At Louisville International, it was partly sunny. The temperature was 75 degrees, the dew point 58, and the relative humidity 55%. The wind was southwest at 9 miles an hour. The pressure was 30.02 inches and falling. At Bowman Field, it was partly sunny. The temperature was 75 degrees, the dew point 60, and the relative humidity 59%. The wind was southwest at 6 miles an hour. The pressure was 30.02 inches and falling. At Jasper, it was mostly sunny. Visibility 10 miles. The wind was southwest at 6 miles an hour. And the pressure was 30.03 inches. Once again, at Louisville International, it was 75 degrees under partly sunny skies. Elsewhere around the region, it was sunny with a temperature of 73 at Jackson and 76 at Bloomington. It was mostly sunny, with a temperature of 75 at Lexington, 74 at Covington, and 78 at Bowling Green. Under mostly sunny skies, Nashville reported 80, Paducah reported 79, and Evansville reported 77. At Indianapolis, it was partly sunny, with a temperature of 75. Now for the official National Weather Service forecast for north central Kentucky and south central Indiana, including the Louisville metro area. Today, mostly sunny. Highs in the mid-80s. West winds up to 10 miles an hour. Tonight, partly cloudy. Lows in the mid-60s. Northwest winds up to 5 miles an hour, shifting to the east after midnight. Sunday, partly sunny. A 20% chance of thunderstorms in

afternoon. Highs in the upper 80s. Southeast winds up to 5 miles an hour, shifting to the south 5 to 15 miles an hour in the afternoon. Sunday night, showers and chance of thunderstorms. Lows around 70. South winds 10 to 15 miles an hour. Chance of precipitation near 100%. And now the extended forecast for the radio listening area. Monday and Monday night, mostly cloudy with a 50% chance of thunderstorms. Highs in the lower 80s. Lows in the lower 60s. Tuesday and Tuesday night, partly cloudy. Highs in the lower 80s. Lows in the lower 60s. Wednesday and Wednesday night, mostly clear. Highs in the lower 80s. Lows in the mid 60s. Thursday and Thursday night, partly cloudy. A 20% chance of thunderstorms. Highs in the lower 80s. Lows in the lower 60s. Friday and Friday night, partly cloudy. Chance of showers and slight chance of thunderstorms. Highs in the lower 80s. Lows in the mid 60s. Chance of precipitation 30%. Here are some river levels reported this morning. On the Ohio River, Markland Lock Upper was 12.5, Markland Lock Lower was 18.4, McAlpin Upper was 13.0, McAlpin Lower 21.3, Canelton Lock and Dam Upper was 9.8, Canelton Lock and Dam Lower was 17.9, on the Blue River, Fredericksburg 4.0, White Cloud Dam, on the Rolling Fork River, Boston 29.9, on the Salt River, Shepherdsville 4.1. Here are some nearby reservoir levels. Dolin River Lake 516.0, Potoka Lake 539.4, Taylorsville Lake 550.4. The current time is 11:52 a.m. Eastern Daylight Time. 11 a.m. Eastern Daylight Time weather conditions across north central Kentucky and south central Indiana. At Louisville International, it was partly sunny. The temperature was 75 degrees, the dew point 58, and the relative humidity 55%. The wind was southwest at 9 miles an hour. The pressure was 30.02 inches and falling. At Bowman Field, it was partly sunny. The temperature was 75 degrees, the dew point 60, and the relative humidity 59%. The wind was southwest at 6 miles an hour. The pressure was 30.02 inches and falling. At Jasper, it was mostly sunny. Visibility 10 miles. The wind was southwest at 6 miles an hour. And the pressure was 30.03 inches. Once again, at Louisville International, it was 75 degrees under partly sunny skies. Elsewhere around the region, it was sunny with a temperature of 73 at Jackson and 76 at Bloomington. It was mostly sunny, with a temperature of 75 at Lexington, 74 at Covington, and 78 at Bowling Green. Under mostly sunny skies, Nashville reported 80, Paducah reported 79, and Evansville reported 77. At Indianapolis, it was partly sunny, with a temperature of 75. Now for the official National Weather Service forecast for north central Kentucky and south central Indiana, including the Louisville metro area. Today, mostly sunny. Highs in the mid-80s. West winds up to 10 miles an hour. Tonight, partly cloudy. Lows in the mid-60s. Northwest winds up to 5 miles an hour, shifting to the east after midnight. Sunday, partly sunny. A 20% chance of thunderstorms in the afternoon. Highs in the upper 80s. Southeast winds up to 5 miles an hour, shifting to the south 5 to 15 miles an hour in the afternoon. Sunday night, showers and chance of thunderstorms. Lows around 70. South winds 10 to 15 miles an hour. Chance of precipitation near 100%. And now the extended forecast for the radio listening area. Monday and Monday night, mostly cloudy with a 50% chance of thunderstorms. Highs in the lower 80s. Lows in the lower 60s. Tuesday and Tuesday night, partly cloudy. Highs in the lower 80s. Lows in the lower 60s. Wednesday and Wednesday night, mostly clear. Highs in the lower 80s. Lows in the mid 60s.
Thursday and Thursday night, partly cloudy. A 20% chance of thunderstorms. Highs in the lower 80s. Lows in the lower 60s. Friday and Friday night, partly cloudy. Chance of showers and slight chance of thunderstorms. Highs in the lower 80s. Lows in the mid-60s. Chance of precipitation 30%. Here are some river levels reported this morning. On the Ohio River, Markland Lock upper was 12.5, Markland Lock lower was 18.4, McAlpin upper was 13.0, McAlpin lower 21.3, Canelton Lock and Dam upper was 9.8, Canelton Lock and Dam lower was 17.9, on the Blue River, Fredericksburg 4.0, White Cloud Dam, on the Rolling Fork River, Boston 29.9, on the Salt River, Shepherdsville 4.1, here are some nearby reservoir levels, Dolin River Lake 516.0, Potoka Lake 539.4, Taylorsville Lake 550.4. 11 a.m. Eastern Daylight Time weather conditions across north-central Kentucky and south-central Indiana. At Louisville International, it was partly sunny. The temperature was 75 degrees, the dew point 58, and the relative humidity 55%. The wind was southwest at 9 miles an hour. The pressure was 30.02 inches and falling. At Bowman Field, it was partly sunny. The temperature was 75 degrees, the dew point 60, and the relative humidity 59%. The wind was southwest at 6 miles an hour. The pressure was 30.02 inches and falling. At Jasper, it was mostly sunny. Visibility 10 miles. The wind was southwest at 6 miles an hour. And the pressure was 30.03 inches. Once again, at Louisville International, it was 75 degrees under partly sunny skies. Elsewhere around the region, it was sunny, with a temperature of 73 at Jackson and 76 at Bloomington. It was mostly sunny, with a temperature of 75 at Lexington, 74 at Covington, and 78 at Bowling Green. Under mostly sunny skies, Nashville reported 80, Paducah reported 79, and Evansville reported 77. At Indianapolis, it was partly sunny, with a temperature of 75. The current time is 11:57 a.m. Eastern Daylight Time. Now for the official National Weather Service forecast for north-central Kentucky and south-central Indiana, including the Louisville metro area. Today, mostly sunny. Highs in the mid-80s. West winds up to 10 miles an hour. Tonight, partly cloudy. Lows in the mid-60s. Northwest winds up to 5 miles an hour, shifting to the east after midnight. Sunday, partly sunny. A 20% chance of thunderstorms in the afternoon. Highs in the upper 80s. Southeast winds up to 5 miles an hour, shifting to the south 5 to 15 miles an hour in the afternoon. Sunday night, showers and chance of thunderstorms. Lows around 70. South winds 10 to 15 miles an hour. Chance of precipitation near 100%. And now the extended forecast for the radio listening area. Monday and Monday night, mostly cloudy with a 50% chance of thunderstorms. Highs in the lower 80s. Lows in the lower 60s. Tuesday and Tuesday night, partly cloudy. Highs in the lower 80s. Lows in the lower 60s. Wednesday and Wednesday night, mostly clear. Highs in the lower 80s. Lows in the mid-60s. Thursday and Thursday night, partly cloudy. A 20% chance of thunderstorms. Highs in the lower 80s. Lows in the lower 60s. Friday and Friday night, partly cloudy. Chance of showers and slight chance of thunderstorms. Highs in the lower 80s. Lows in the mid-60s. Chance of precipitation 30%. Here are some river levels reported this morning. On the Ohio River, Markland Lock upper was 12.5, Markland Lock lower was 18.4, McAlpin upper was 13.0, McAlpin lower 21.3, Canelton Lock and Dam upper was 9.8, Canelton Lock and Dam lower was 17.9, on the Blue River, Fredericksburg 4.0, White Cloud Dam, on the Rolling Fork River, Boston 29.9,
On the Salt River, Shepherdsville 4.1, here are some nearby reservoir levels. Dolin River Lake 516.0, Potoka Lake 539.4, Taylorsville Lake 550.4. 11 a.m. Eastern Daylight Time weather conditions across north-central Kentucky and south-central Indiana. At Louisville International, it was partly sunny. The temperature was 75 degrees, the dew point 58, and the relative humidity 55%. The wind was southwest at 9 miles an hour. The pressure was 30.02 inches and falling. At Bowman Field, it was partly sunny. The temperature was 75 degrees, the dew point 60, and the relative humidity 59%. The wind was southwest at 6 miles an hour. The pressure was 30.02 inches and falling. At Jasper, it was mostly sunny. Visibility 10 miles. The wind was southwest at 6 miles an hour. And the pressure was 30.03 inches. Once again, at Louisville International, it was 75 degrees under partly sunny skies. Elsewhere around the region, it was sunny, with a temperature of 73 at Jackson and 76 at Bloomington. It was mostly sunny, with a temperature of 75 at Lexington, 74 at Covington, and 78 at Bowling Green. Under mostly sunny skies, Nashville reported 80, Paducah reported 79, and Evansville reported 77. At Indianapolis, it was partly sunny, with a temperature of 75. Now for the official National Weather Service forecast for north-central Kentucky and south-central Indiana, including the Louisville metro area. Today, mostly sunny. Highs in the mid-80s. West winds up to 10 miles an hour. Tonight, partly cloudy. Lows in the mid-60s. Northwest winds up to 5 miles an hour, shifting to the east after midnight. Sunday, partly sunny. A 20% chance of thunderstorms in the afternoon. Highs in the upper 80s. Southeast winds up to 5 miles an hour, shifting to the south 5 to 15 miles an hour in the afternoon. Sunday night, showers and chance of thunderstorms. Lows around 70. South winds 10 to 15 miles an hour. Chance of precipitation near 100%. And now the extended forecast for the radio listening area. Monday and Monday night, mostly cloudy with a 50% chance of thunderstorms. Highs in the lower 80s. Lows in the lower 60s. Tuesday and Tuesday night, partly cloudy. Highs in the lower 80s. Lows in the lower 60s. Wednesday and Wednesday night, mostly clear. Highs in the lower 80s. Lows in the mid-60s. Thursday and Thursday night, partly cloudy. A 20% chance of thunderstorms. Highs in the lower 80s. Lows in the lower 60s. Friday and Friday night, partly cloudy. Chance of showers and slight chance of thunderstorms. Highs in the lower 80s. Lows in the mid-60s. Chance of precipitation 30%. The current time is 12:03 p.m. Eastern Daylight Time. Here are some river levels reported this morning. On the Ohio River, Markland Lock Upper was 12.5, Markland Lock Lower was 18.4, McAlpin Upper was 13.0, McAlpin Lower 21.3, Canelton Lock and Dam Upper was 9.8, Canelton Lock and Dam Lower was 17.9, on the Blue River, Fredericksburg 4.0, White Cloud Dam, on the Rolling Fork River, Boston 29.9, on the Salt River, Shepherdsville 4.1, here are some nearby reservoir levels. Dolin River Lake 516.0, Potoka Lake 539.4, Taylorsville Lake 550.4. Noon Eastern Daylight Time weather conditions across north-central Kentucky and south-central Indiana. At Louisville International, it was mostly sunny. The temperature was 79 degrees, the dew point 59, and the relative humidity 50%. The wind was southwest at 10 miles an hour. The pressure was 30.02 inches and steady. At Bowman Field, it was mostly sunny. The temperature was 79 degrees, the dew point 60, and the relative humidity 52%. The wind was southwest at 10 miles an hour.
The pressure was 30.02 inches and steady. At Jasper, it was mostly sunny. Visibility 10 miles. The wind was southwest at 10 miles an hour. Once again, at Louisville International, it was 79 degrees under mostly sunny skies. Elsewhere around the region, at Bloomington, it was sunny with a temperature of 77. It was mostly sunny with a temperature of 77 at Lexington, 76 at Covington, 75 at Jackson, and 79 at Bowling Green. Under mostly sunny skies, Nashville reported 82, Paducah reported 80, and Evansville reported 80. At Indianapolis, it was partly sunny, with a temperature of 76. Now for the official National Weather Service forecast for North Central Kentucky and South Central Indiana, including the Louisville metro area. Today, mostly sunny. Highs in the mid-80s. West winds up to 10 miles an hour. Tonight, partly cloudy. Lows in the mid-60s. Northwest winds up to 5 miles an hour shifting to the east after midnight. Sunday, partly sunny. A 20% chance of thunderstorms in the afternoon. Highs in the upper 80s. Southeast winds up to 5 miles an hour shifting to the south 5 to 15 miles an hour in the afternoon. Sunday night, showers and chance of thunderstorms. Lows around 70. South winds 10 to 15 miles an hour. Chance of precipitation near 100%. And now the extended forecast for the radio listening area. Monday and Monday night, mostly cloudy with a 50% chance of thunderstorms. Highs in the lower 80s. Lows in the lower 60s. Tuesday and Tuesday night, partly cloudy. Highs in the lower 80s. Lows in the lower 60s. Wednesday and Wednesday night, mostly clear. Highs in the lower 80s. Lows in the mid-60s. Thursday and Thursday night, partly cloudy. A 20% chance of thunderstorms. Highs in the lower 80s. Lows in the lower 60s. Friday and Friday night, partly cloudy. Chance of showers and slight chance of thunderstorms. Highs in the lower 80s. Lows in the mid-60s. Chance of precipitation 30%. The current time is 12:07 p.m. Eastern Daylight Time. Here are some river levels reported this morning. On the Ohio River, Markland Lock Upper was 12.5, Markland Lock Lower was 18.4, McAlpin Upper was 13.0, McAlpin Lower 21.3, Canelton Lock and Dam Upper was 9.8, Canelton Lock and Dam Lower was 17.9, on the Blue River, Fredericksburg 4.0, White Cloud Dam, on the Rolling Fork River, Boston 29.9, on the Salt River, Shepherdsville 4.1. Here are some nearby reservoir levels: Dolin River Lake 516.0, Potoka Lake 539.4, Taylorsville Lake 550.4. Noon Eastern Daylight Time weather conditions across North Central Kentucky and South Central Indiana. At Louisville International, it was mostly sunny. The temperature was 79 degrees, the dew point 59, and the relative humidity 50%. The wind was southwest at 10 miles an hour. The pressure was 30.02 inches and steady. At Bowman Field, it was mostly sunny. The temperature was 79 degrees, the dew point 60, and the relative humidity 52%. The wind was southwest at 10 miles an hour. The pressure was 30.02 inches and steady. At Jasper, it was mostly sunny. Visibility 10 miles. The wind was southwest at 10 miles an hour. Once again, at Louisville International, it was 79 degrees under mostly sunny skies. Elsewhere around the region, at Bloomington, it was sunny with a temperature of 77. It was mostly sunny with a temperature of 77 at Lexington, 76 at Covington, 75 at Jackson, and 79 at Bowling Green. Under mostly sunny skies, Nashville reported 82, Paducah reported 80, and Evansville reported 80. At Indianapolis, it was partly sunny, with a temperature of 76. Now for the official National Weather Service forecast for North Central Kentucky and South Central Indiana, including the Louisville metro area.
Today, mostly sunny. Highs in the mid-80s. West winds up to 10 miles an hour. Tonight, partly cloudy. Lows in the mid-60s. Northwest winds up to 5 miles an hour, shifting to the east after midnight. Sunday, partly sunny. A 20% chance of thunderstorms in the afternoon. Highs in the upper 80s. Southeast winds up to 5 miles an hour, shifting to the south 5 to 15 miles an hour in the afternoon. Sunday night, showers and chance of thunderstorms. Lows around 70. South winds 10 to 15 miles an hour. Chance of precipitation near 100%. And now the extended forecast for the radio listening area. Monday and Monday night, mostly cloudy with a 50% chance of thunderstorms. Highs in the lower 80s. Lows in the lower 60s. Tuesday and Tuesday night, partly cloudy. Highs in the lower 80s. Lows in the lower 60s. Wednesday and Wednesday night, mostly clear. Highs in the lower 80s. Lows in the mid-60s. Thursday and Thursday night, partly cloudy. A 20% chance of thunderstorms. Highs in the lower 80s. Lows in the lower 60s. Friday and Friday night, partly cloudy. Chance of showers and slight chance of thunderstorms. Highs in the lower 80s. Lows in the mid-60s. Chance of precipitation 30%. Here are some river levels reported this morning. On the Ohio River, Markland Lock Upper was 12.5, Markland Lock Lower was 18.4, McAlpin Upper was 13.0, McAlpin Lower 21.3, Canelton Lock and Dam Upper was 9.8, Canelton Lock and Dam Lower was 17.9, on the Blue River, Fredericksburg 4.0, White Cloud Dam, on the Rolling Fork River, Boston 29.9, on the Salt River, Shepherdsville 4.1. Here are some nearby reservoir levels: Dolin River Lake 516.0, Potoka Lake 539.4, Taylorsville Lake 550.4. 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The current time is 12:12 p.m. Eastern Daylight Time. Noon Eastern Daylight Time weather conditions across north-central Kentucky and south-central Indiana. At Louisville International, it was mostly sunny. The temperature was 79 degrees, the dew point 59, and the relative humidity 50%. The wind was southwest at 10 miles an hour. The pressure was 30.02 inches and steady. At Bowman Field, it was mostly sunny. The temperature was 79 degrees, the dew point 60, and the relative humidity 52%. The wind was southwest at 10 miles an hour. The pressure was 30.02 inches and steady. At Jasper, it was mostly sunny. Visibility 10 miles. The wind was southwest, at 10 miles an hour. Once again, at Louisville International, it was 79 degrees under mostly sunny skies. Elsewhere around the region, at Bloomington, it was sunny, with a temperature of 77. It was mostly sunny, with a temperature of 76 at Covington, 75 at Jackson, 79 at Bowling Green, 82 at Nashville, and 80 at Paducah. It was partly sunny, with a temperature of 77 at Lexington, 80 at Evansville, and 76 at Indianapolis. Now for the official National Weather Service forecast for north-central Kentucky and south-central Indiana, including the Louisville metro area. Today, mostly sunny. Highs in the mid-80s. West winds up to 10 miles an hour. Tonight, partly cloudy. Lows in the mid-60s. Northwest winds up to 5 miles an hour, shifting to the east after midnight. Sunday, partly sunny. A 20% chance of thunderstorms in the afternoon. Highs in the upper 80s. Southeast winds up to 5 miles an hour, shifting to the south 5 to 15 miles an hour in the afternoon. Sunday night, showers and chance of thunderstorms. Lows around 70.
south winds 10 to 15 miles an hour. Chance of precipitation near 100%. And now the extended forecast for the radio listening area. Monday and Monday night, mostly cloudy with a 50% chance of thunderstorms. Highs in the lower 80s. Lows in the lower 60s. Tuesday and Tuesday night, partly cloudy. Highs in the lower 80s. Lows in the lower 60s. Wednesday and Wednesday night, mostly clear. Highs in the lower 80s. Lows in the mid 60s. Thursday and Thursday night, partly cloudy. A 20% chance of thunderstorms. Highs in the lower 80s. Lows in the lower 60s. Friday and Friday night, partly cloudy. Chance of showers and slight chance of thunderstorms. Highs in the lower 80s. Lows in the mid 60s. Chance of precipitation 30%. Here are some river levels reported this morning. On the Ohio River, Markland Lock upper was 12.5, Markland Lock lower was 18.4, McAlpin upper was 13.0, McAlpin lower 21.3, Canelton Lock and Dam upper was 9.8, Canelton Lock and Dam lower was 17.9, on the Blue River, Fredericksburg 4.0, White Cloud Dam, on the Rolling Fork River, Boston 29.9, on the Salt River, Shepherdsville 4.1, here are some nearby reservoir levels. Dolin River Lake 516.0, Potoka Lake 539.4, Taylorsville Lake 550.4. Noon Eastern Daylight Time weather conditions across north central Kentucky and south central Indiana. At Louisville International, it was mostly sunny. The temperature was 79 degrees, the dew point 59, and the relative humidity 50%. The wind was southwest at 10 miles an hour. The pressure was 30.02 inches and steady. At Bowman Field, it was mostly sunny. The temperature was 79 degrees, the dew point 60, and the relative humidity 52%. The wind was southwest at 10 miles an hour. The pressure was 30.02 inches and steady. At Jasper, it was mostly sunny. Visibility 10 miles. The wind was southwest at 10 miles an hour. Once again, at Louisville International, it was 79 degrees under mostly sunny skies. Elsewhere around the region, at Bloomington, it was sunny, with a temperature of 77. It was mostly sunny, with a temperature of 76 at Covington, 75 at Jackson, 79 at Bowling Green, 82 at Nashville, and 80 at Paducah. It was partly sunny, with a temperature of 77 at Lexington, 80 at Evansville, and 76 at Indianapolis. The current time is 12:18 p.m. Eastern Daylight Time. Now for the official National Weather Service forecast for north central Kentucky and south central Indiana, including the Louisville metro area. Today, mostly sunny. Highs in the mid-80s. West winds up to 10 miles an hour. Tonight, partly cloudy. Lows in the mid-60s. Northwest winds up to 5 miles an hour shifting to the east after midnight. Sunday, partly sunny. A 20% chance of thunderstorms in the afternoon. Highs in the upper 80s. Southeast winds up to 5 miles an hour shifting to the south 5 to 15 miles an hour in the afternoon. Sunday night, showers and chance of thunderstorms. Lows around 70. South winds 10 to 15 miles an hour. Chance of precipitation near 100%. And now the extended forecast for the radio listening area. Monday and Monday night, mostly cloudy with a 50% chance of thunderstorms. Highs in the lower 80s. Lows in the lower 60s. Tuesday and Tuesday night, partly cloudy. Highs in the lower 80s. Lows in the lower 60s. Wednesday and Wednesday night, mostly clear. Highs in the lower 80s. Lows in the mid-60s. Thursday and Thursday night, partly cloudy. A 20% chance of thunderstorms. Highs in the lower 80s. Lows in the lower 60s. Friday and Friday night, partly cloudy. Chance of showers and slight chance of thunderstorms. Highs in the lower 80s. Lows in the mid-60s. Chance of precipitation 30%.
Here are some river levels reported this morning. On the Ohio River, Markland Lock Upper was 12.5, Markland Lock Lower was 18.4, McAlpin Upper was 13.0, McAlpin Lower 21.3, Canelton Lock and Dam Upper was 9.8, Canelton Lock and Dam Lower was 17.9, on the Blue River, Fredericksburg 4.0, White Cloud Dam, on the Rolling Fork River, Boston 29.9, on the Salt River, Shepherdsville 4.1. Here are some nearby reservoir levels. Dolin River Lake 516.0, Potoka Lake 539.4, Taylorsville Lake 550.4. Noon Eastern Daylight Time weather conditions across north central Kentucky and south central Indiana. At Louisville International, it was mostly sunny. The temperature was 79 degrees, the dew point 59, and the relative humidity 50%. The wind was southwest at 10 miles an hour. The pressure was 30.02 inches and steady. At Bowman Field, it was mostly sunny. The temperature was 79 degrees, the dew point 60, and the relative humidity 52%. The wind was southwest at 10 miles an hour. The pressure was 30.02 inches and steady. At Jasper, it was mostly sunny. Visibility 10 miles. The wind was southwest at 10 miles an hour. Once again, at Louisville International, it was 79 degrees under mostly sunny skies. Elsewhere around the region, at Bloomington, it was sunny, with a temperature of 77. It was mostly sunny, with a temperature of 76 at Covington, 75 at Jackson, 79 at Bowling Green, 82 at Nashville, and 80 at Paducah. It was partly sunny, with a temperature of 77 at Lexington, 80 at Evansville, and 76 at Indianapolis. The current time is 12:22 p.m. Eastern Daylight Time. Now for the official National Weather Service forecast for North Central Kentucky and South Central Indiana, including the Louisville metro area. Today, mostly sunny. Highs in the mid-80s. West winds up to 10 miles an hour. Tonight, partly cloudy. Lows in the mid-60s. Northwest winds up to 5 miles an hour shifting to the east after midnight. Sunday, partly sunny. A 20% chance of thunderstorms in the afternoon. Highs in the upper 80s. Southeast winds up to 5 miles an hour shifting to the south 5 to 15 miles an hour in the afternoon. Sunday night, showers and chance of thunderstorms. Lows around 70. South winds 10 to 15 miles an hour. Chance of precipitation near 100%. And now the extended forecast for the radio listening area. Monday and Monday night, mostly cloudy with a 50% chance of thunderstorms. Highs in the lower 80s. Lows in the lower 60s. Tuesday and Tuesday night, partly cloudy. Highs in the lower 80s. Lows in the lower 60s. Wednesday and Wednesday night, mostly clear. Highs in the lower 80s. Lows in the mid-60s. Thursday and Thursday night, partly cloudy. A 20% chance of thunderstorms. Highs in the lower 80s. Lows in the lower 60s. Friday and Friday night, partly cloudy. Chance of showers and slight chance of thunderstorms. Highs in the lower 80s. Lows in the mid-60s. Chance of precipitation 30%. Here are some river levels reported this morning. On the Ohio River, Markland Lock Upper was 12.5, Markland Lock Lower was 18.4, McAlpin Upper was 13.0, McAlpin Lower 21.3, Canelton Lock and Dam Upper was 9.8, Canelton Lock and Dam Lower was 17.9, on the Blue River, Fredericksburg 4.0, White Cloud Dam, on the Rolling Fork River, Boston 29.9, on the Salt River, Shepherdsville 4.1. Here are some nearby reservoir levels. Dolin River Lake 516.0, Potoka Lake 539.4, Taylorsville Lake 550.4. Noon Eastern Daylight Time weather conditions across north central Kentucky and south central Indiana. At Louisville International, it was mostly sunny. The temperature was 79 degrees, the dew point 59, and the relative humidity 50%. The wind was southwest at 10 miles an hour.
The pressure was 30.02 inches and steady. At Bowman Field, it was mostly sunny. The temperature was 79 degrees, the dew point 60, and the relative humidity 52%. The wind was southwest at 10 miles an hour. The pressure was 30.02 inches and steady. At Jasper, it was mostly sunny. Visibility 10 miles. The wind was southwest at 10 miles an hour. Once again, at Louisville International, it was 79 degrees under mostly sunny skies. Elsewhere around the region, at Bloomington, it was sunny with a temperature of 77. It was mostly sunny with a temperature of 76 at Covington, 75 at Jackson, 79 at Bowling Green, 82 at Nashville, and 80 at Paducah. It was partly sunny, with a temperature of 77 at Lexington, 80 at Evansville, and 76 at Indianapolis. Now for the official National Weather Service forecast for North Central Kentucky and South Central Indiana, including the Louisville metro area. Today, mostly sunny. Highs in the mid-80s. West winds up to 10 miles an hour. Tonight, partly cloudy. Lows in the mid-60s. Northwest winds up to 5 miles an hour shifting to the east after midnight. Sunday, partly sunny. A 20% chance of thunderstorms in the afternoon. Highs in the upper 80s. Southeast winds up to 5 miles an hour shifting to the south 5 to 15 miles an hour in the afternoon. Sunday night, showers and chance of thunderstorms. Lows around 70. South winds 10 to 15 miles an hour. Chance of precipitation near 100%. And now the extended forecast for the radio listening area. Monday and Monday night, mostly cloudy with a 50% chance of thunderstorms. Highs in the lower 80s. Lows in the lower 60s. Tuesday and Tuesday night, partly cloudy. Highs in the lower 80s. Lows in the lower 60s. Wednesday and Wednesday night, mostly clear. Highs in the lower 80s. Lows in the mid-60s. Thursday and Thursday night, partly cloudy. A 20% chance of thunderstorms. Highs in the lower 80s. Lows in the lower 60s. Friday and Friday night, partly cloudy. Chance of showers and slight chance of thunderstorms. Highs in the lower 80s. Lows in the mid-60s. Chance of precipitation 30%. The current time is 12:27 p.m. Eastern Daylight Time. Here are some river levels reported this morning. On the Ohio River, Markland Lock Upper was 12.5, Markland Lock Lower was 18.4, McAlpin Upper was 13.0, McAlpin Lower 21.3, Canelton Lock and Dam Upper was 9.8, Canelton Lock and Dam Lower was 17.9, on the Blue River, Fredericksburg 4.0, White Cloud Dam, on the Rolling Fork River, Boston 29.9, on the Salt River, Shepherdsville 4.1. Here are some nearby reservoir levels: Dolin River Lake 516.0, Potoka Lake 539.4, Taylorsville Lake 550.4. Noon Eastern Daylight Time weather conditions across North Central Kentucky and South Central Indiana. At Louisville International, it was mostly sunny. The temperature was 79 degrees, the dew point 59, and the relative humidity 50%. The wind was southwest at 10 miles an hour. The pressure was 30.02 inches and steady. At Bowman Field, it was mostly sunny. The temperature was 79 degrees, the dew point 60, and the relative humidity 52%. The wind was southwest at 10 miles an hour. The pressure was 30.02 inches and steady. At Jasper, it was mostly sunny. Visibility 10 miles. The wind was southwest at 10 miles an hour. Once again, at Louisville International, it was 79 degrees under mostly sunny skies. Elsewhere around the region, at Bloomington, it was sunny with a temperature of 77. It was mostly sunny with a temperature of 76 at Covington, 75 at Jackson, 79 at Bowling Green, 82 at Nashville, and 80 at Paducah. It was partly sunny, with a temperature of 77 at Lexington, 80 at Evansville, and 76 at Indianapolis.
Now for the official National Weather Service forecast for north central Kentucky and south central Indiana, including the Louisville metro area. Today, mostly sunny. Highs in the mid-80s. West winds up to 10 miles an hour. Tonight, partly cloudy. Lows in the mid-60s. Northwest winds up to 5 miles an hour, shifting to the east after midnight. Sunday, partly sunny. A 20% chance of thunderstorms in the afternoon. Highs in the upper 80s. Southeast winds up to 5 miles an hour, shifting to the south 5 to 15 miles an hour in the afternoon. Sunday night, showers and chance of thunderstorms. Lows around 70. South winds 10 to 15 miles an hour. Chance of precipitation near 100%. And now the extended forecast for the radio listening area. Monday and Monday night, mostly cloudy with a 50% chance of thunderstorms. Highs in the lower 80s. Lows in the lower 60s. Tuesday and Tuesday night, partly cloudy. Highs in the lower 80s. Lows in the lower 60s. Wednesday and Wednesday night, mostly clear. Highs in the lower 80s. Lows in the mid-60s. Thursday and Thursday night, partly cloudy. A 20% chance of thunderstorms. Highs in the lower 80s. Lows in the lower 60s. Friday and Friday night, partly cloudy. Chance of showers and slight chance of thunderstorms. Highs in the lower 80s. Lows in the mid-60s. Chance of precipitation 30%. Here are some river levels reported this morning. On the Ohio River, Markland Lock Upper was 12.5, Markland Lock Lower was 18.4, McAlpin Upper was 13.0, McAlpin Lower 21.3, Canelton Lock and Dam Upper was 9.8, Canelton Lock and Dam Lower was 17.9, on the Blue River, Fredericksburg 4.0, White Cloud Dam, on the Rolling Fork River, Boston 29.9, on the Salt River, Shepherdsville 4.1. Here are some nearby reservoir levels. Dolin River Lake 516.0, Potoka Lake 539.4, Taylorsville Lake 550.4. The current time is 12:32 p.m. Eastern Daylight Time. Noon Eastern Daylight Time weather conditions across north central Kentucky and south central Indiana. At Louisville International, it was mostly sunny. The temperature was 79 degrees, the dew point 59, and the relative humidity 50%. The wind was southwest at 10 miles an hour. The pressure was 30.02 inches and steady. At Bowman Field, it was mostly sunny. The temperature was 79 degrees, the dew point 60, and the relative humidity 52%. The wind was southwest at 10 miles an hour. The pressure was 30.02 inches and steady. At Jasper, it was mostly sunny. Visibility 10 miles. The wind was southwest at 10 miles an hour. Once again, at Louisville International, it was 79 degrees under mostly sunny skies. Elsewhere around the region, at Bloomington, it was sunny with a temperature of 77. It was mostly sunny with a temperature of 76 at Covington, 75 at Jackson, 79 at Bowling Green, 82 at Nashville, and 80 at Paducah. It was partly sunny, with a temperature of 77 at Lexington, 80 at Evansville, and 76 at Indianapolis. Now for the official National Weather Service forecast for north central Kentucky and south central Indiana, including the Louisville metro area. Today, mostly sunny. Highs in the mid-80s. West winds up to 10 miles an hour. Tonight, partly cloudy. Lows in the mid-60s. Northwest winds up to 5 miles an hour, shifting to the east after midnight. Sunday, partly sunny. A 20% chance of thunderstorms in the afternoon. Highs in the upper 80s. Southeast winds up to 5 miles an hour, shifting to the south 5 to 15 miles an hour in the afternoon. Sunday night, showers and chance of thunderstorms. Lows around 70. South winds 10 to 15 miles an hour. Chance of precipitation near 100%. And now the extended forecast for the radio listening area.
Monday and Monday night, mostly cloudy with a 50% chance of thunderstorms. Highs in the lower 80s. Lows in the lower 60s. Tuesday and Tuesday night, partly cloudy. Highs in the lower 80s. Lows in the lower 60s. Wednesday and Wednesday night, mostly clear. Highs in the lower 80s. Lows in the mid 60s. Thursday and Thursday night, partly cloudy. A 20% chance of thunderstorms. Highs in the lower 80s. Lows in the lower 60s. Friday and Friday night, partly cloudy. Chance of showers and slight chance of thunderstorms. Highs in the lower 80s. Lows in the mid 60s. Chance of precipitation 30%. Here are some river levels reported this morning. On the Ohio River, Markland Lock Upper was 12.5, Markland Lock Lower was 18.4, McAlpin Upper was 13.0, McAlpin Lower 21.3, Canelton Lock and Dam Upper was 9.8, Canelton Lock and Dam Lower was 17.9, on the Blue River, Fredericksburg 4.0, White Cloud Dam, on the Rolling Fork River, Boston 29.9, on the Salt River, Shepherdsville 4.1. Here are some nearby reservoir levels. Dolin River Lake 516.0, Potoka Lake 539.4, Taylorsville Lake 550.4. Noon Eastern Daylight Time weather conditions across north central Kentucky and south central Indiana. At Louisville International, it was mostly sunny. The temperature was 79 degrees, the dew point 59, and the relative humidity 50%. The wind was southwest at 10 miles an hour. The pressure was 30.02 inches and steady. At Bowman Field, it was mostly sunny. The temperature was 79 degrees, the dew point 60, and the relative humidity 52%. The wind was southwest at 10 miles an hour. The pressure was 30.02 inches and steady. At Jasper, it was mostly sunny. Visibility 10 miles. The wind was southwest at 10 miles an hour. Once again, at Louisville International, it was 79 degrees under mostly sunny skies. Elsewhere around the region, at Bloomington, it was sunny, with a temperature of 77. It was mostly sunny, with a temperature of 76 at Covington, 75 at Jackson, 79 at Bowling Green, 82 at Nashville, and 80 at Paducah. It was partly sunny, with a temperature of 77 at Lexington, 80 at Evansville, and 76 at Indianapolis. The current time is 12:37 p.m. Eastern Daylight Time. Now for the official National Weather Service forecast for north central Kentucky and south central Indiana, including the Louisville metro area. Today, mostly sunny. Highs in the mid-80s. West winds up to 10 miles an hour. Tonight, partly cloudy. Lows in the mid-60s. Northwest winds up to 5 miles an hour shifting to the east after midnight. Sunday, partly sunny. A 20% chance of thunderstorms in the afternoon. Highs in the upper 80s. Southeast winds up to 5 miles an hour shifting to the south 5 to 15 miles an hour in the afternoon. Sunday night, showers and chance of thunderstorms. Lows around 70. South winds 10 to 15 miles an hour. Chance of precipitation near 100%. And now the extended forecast for the radio listening area. Monday and Monday night, mostly cloudy with a 50% chance of thunderstorms. Highs in the lower 80s. Lows in the lower 60s. Tuesday and Tuesday night, partly cloudy. Highs in the lower 80s. Lows in the lower 60s. Wednesday and Wednesday night, mostly clear. Highs in the lower 80s. Lows in the mid-60s. Thursday and Thursday night, partly cloudy. A 20% chance of thunderstorms. Highs in the lower 80s. Lows in the lower 60s. Friday and Friday night, partly cloudy. Chance of showers and slight chance of thunderstorms. Highs in the lower 80s. Lows in the mid-60s. Chance of precipitation 30%. Here are some river levels reported this morning.
On the Ohio River, Markland Lock upper was 12.5, Markland Lock lower was 18.4, McAlpin upper was 13.0, McAlpin lower 21.3, Canelton Lock and Dam upper was 9.8, Canelton Lock and Dam lower was 17.9, on the Blue River, Fredericksburg 4.0, White Cloud Dam, on the Rolling Fork River, Boston 29.9, on the Salt River, Shepherdsville 4.1. Here are some nearby reservoir levels: Dolin River Lake 516.0, Potoka Lake 539.4, Taylorsville Lake 550.4. Noon Eastern Daylight Time weather conditions across north central Kentucky and south central Indiana. At Louisville International, it was mostly sunny. The temperature was 79 degrees, the dew point 59, and the relative humidity 50%. The wind was southwest at 10 miles an hour. The pressure was 30.02 inches and steady. At Bowman Field, it was mostly sunny. The temperature was 79 degrees, the dew point 60, and the relative humidity 52%. The wind was southwest at 10 miles an hour. The pressure was 30.02 inches and steady. At Jasper, it was mostly sunny. Visibility 10 miles. The wind was southwest at 10 miles an hour. Once again, at Louisville International, it was 79 degrees under mostly sunny skies. Elsewhere around the region, at Bloomington, it was sunny with a temperature of 77. It was mostly sunny with a temperature of 76 at Covington, 75 at Jackson, 79 at Bowling Green, 82 at Nashville, and 80 at Paducah. It was partly sunny, with a temperature of 77 at Lexington, 80 at Evansville, and 76 at Indianapolis. Now for the official National Weather Service forecast for north central Kentucky and south central Indiana, including the Louisville metro area. Today, mostly sunny. Highs in the mid-80s. West winds up to 10 miles an hour. Tonight, partly cloudy. Lows in the mid-60s. Northwest winds up to 5 miles an hour, shifting to the east after midnight. Sunday, partly sunny. A 20% chance of thunderstorms in the afternoon. Highs in the upper 80s. Southeast winds up to 5 miles an hour, shifting to the south 5 to 15 miles an hour in the afternoon. Sunday night, showers and chance of thunderstorms. Lows around 70. South winds 10 to 15 miles an hour. Chance of precipitation near 100%. And now the extended forecast for the radio listening area. Monday and Monday night, mostly cloudy with a 50% chance of thunderstorms. Highs in the lower 80s. Lows in the lower 60s. Tuesday and Tuesday night, partly cloudy. Highs in the lower 80s. Lows in the lower 60s. Wednesday and Wednesday night, mostly clear. Highs in the lower 80s. Lows in the mid-60s. Thursday and Thursday night, partly cloudy. A 20% chance of thunderstorms. Highs in the lower 80s. Lows in the lower 60s. Friday and Friday night, partly cloudy. Chance of showers and slight chance of thunderstorms. Highs in the lower 80s. Lows in the mid-60s. Chance of precipitation 30%. 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The current time is 12:44 p.m. Eastern Daylight Time. Here are some river levels reported this morning. On the Ohio River, Markland Lock upper was 12.5, Markland Lock lower was 18.4, McAlpin upper was 13.0, McAlpin lower 21.3, Canelton Lock and Dam upper was 9.8, Canelton Lock and Dam lower was 17.9, on the Blue River, Fredericksburg 4.0, White Cloud Dam, on the Rolling Fork River, Boston 29.9, on the Salt River, Shepherdsville 4.1. Here are some nearby reservoir levels: Dolin River Lake 516.0, Potoka Lake 539.4, Taylorsville Lake 550.4.
noon Eastern Daylight Time weather conditions across north central Kentucky and south central Indiana. At Louisville International, it was mostly sunny. The temperature was 79 degrees, the dew point 59, and the relative humidity 50%.

Oxygen, at Bloomington, it was sunny, with a temperature of 77. It was mostly sunny, with a temperature of 76 at Covington, 75 at Jackson, 79 at Bowling Green, 82 at Nashville, and 80 at Paducah. It was partly sunny, with a temperature of 77 at Lexington, 80 at Evansville, and 76 at Indianapolis. Now for the official National Weather Service forecast for North Central Kentucky and South Central Indiana, including the Louisville metro area. Today, mostly sunny. Highs in the mid-80s. West winds up to 10 miles an hour. Tonight, partly cloudy. Lows in the mid-60s. Northwest winds up to 5 miles an hour shifting to the east after midnight. Sunday, partly sunny. A 20% chance of thunderstorms in the afternoon. Highs in the upper 80s. Southeast winds up to 5 miles an hour shifting to the south 5 to 15 miles an hour in the afternoon. Sunday night, showers and chance of thunderstorms. Lows around 70. South winds 10 to 15 miles an hour. Chance of precipitation near 100%. And now the extended forecast for the radio listening area. Monday and Monday night, mostly cloudy with a 50% chance of thunderstorms. Highs in the lower 80s. Lows in the lower 60s. Tuesday and Tuesday night, partly cloudy. Highs in the lower 80s. Lows in the lower 60s. Wednesday and Wednesday night, mostly clear. Highs in the lower 80s. Lows in the mid-60s. Thursday and Thursday night, partly cloudy. A 20% chance of thunderstorms. Highs in the lower 80s. Lows in the lower 60s. Friday and Friday night, partly cloudy. Chance of showers and slight chance of thunderstorms. Highs in the lower 80s. Lows in the mid-60s. Chance of precipitation 30%. The current time is 12:47 p.m. Eastern Daylight Time. Here are some river levels reported this morning. On the Ohio River, Markland Lock Upper was 12.5, Markland Lock Lower was 18.4, McAlpin Upper was 13.0, McAlpin Lower 21.3, Canelton Lock and Dam Upper was 9.8, Canelton Lock and Dam Lower was 17.9, on the Blue River, Fredericksburg 4.0, White Cloud Dam, on the Rolling Fork River, Boston 29.9, on the Salt River, Shepherdsville 4.1, here are some nearby reservoir levels, Dolin River Lake 516.0, Potoka Lake 539.4, Taylorsville Lake 550.4. Noon Eastern Daylight Time weather conditions across North Central Kentucky and South Central Indiana. At Louisville International, it was mostly sunny. The temperature was 79 degrees, the dew point 59, and the relative humidity 50%. The wind was southwest at 10 miles an hour. The pressure was 30.02 inches and steady. At Bowman Field, it was mostly sunny. The temperature was 79 degrees, the dew point 60, and the relative humidity 52%. The wind was southwest at 10 miles an hour. The pressure was 30.02 inches and steady. At Jasper, it was mostly sunny. Visibility 10 miles. The wind was southwest at 10 miles an hour. Once again, at Louisville International, it was 79 degrees under mostly sunny skies. Elsewhere around the region, at Bloomington, it was sunny, with a temperature of 77. It was mostly sunny, with a temperature of 76 at Covington, 75 at Jackson, 79 at Bowling Green, 82 at Nashville, and 80 at Paducah. It was partly sunny, with a temperature of 77 at Lexington, 80 at Evansville, and 76 at Indianapolis. Now for the official National Weather Service forecast for North Central Kentucky and South Central Indiana, including the Louisville metro area. Today, mostly sunny. Highs in the mid-80s. West winds up to 10 miles an hour. Tonight, partly cloudy. Lows in the mid-60s. Northwest winds up to 5 miles an hour shifting to the east after midnight. Sunday, partly sunny. A 20% chance of thunderstorms in the afternoon. Highs in the upper 80s. Southeast winds up to 5 miles an hour shifting.

to the south 5 to 15 miles an hour in the afternoon. Sunday night, showers and chance of thunderstorms. Lows around 70. South winds 10 to 15 miles an hour. Chance of precipitation near 100%. And now the extended forecast for the radio listening area. Monday and Monday night, mostly cloudy with a 50% chance of thunderstorms. Highs in the lower 80s. Lows in the lower 60s. Tuesday and Tuesday night, partly cloudy. Highs in the lower 80s. Lows in the lower 60s. Wednesday and Wednesday night, mostly clear. Highs in the lower 80s. Lows in the mid 60s. Thursday and Thursday night, partly cloudy. A 20% chance of thunderstorms. Highs in the lower 80s. Lows in the lower 60s. Friday and Friday night, partly cloudy. Chance of showers and slight chance of thunderstorms. Highs in the lower 80s. Lows in the mid 60s. Chance of precipitation 30%. Here are some river levels reported this morning. On the Ohio River, Markland Lock Upper was 12.5, Markland Lock Lower was 18.4, McAlpin Upper was 13.0, McAlpin Lower 21.3, Canelton Lock and Dam Upper was 9.8, Canelton Lock and Dam Lower was 17.9, on the Blue River, Fredericksburg 4.0, White Cloud Dam, on the Rolling Fork River, Boston 29.9, on the Salt River, Shepherdsville 4.1. Here are some nearby reservoir levels. Dolin River Lake 516.0, Potoka Lake 539.4, Taylorsville Lake 550.4. The current time is 12:52 p.m. Eastern Daylight Time. Noon Eastern Daylight Time weather conditions across north central Kentucky and south central Indiana. At Louisville International, it was mostly sunny. The temperature was 79 degrees, the dew point 59, and the relative humidity 50%. The wind was southwest at 10 miles an hour. The pressure was 30.02 inches and steady. At Bowman Field, it was mostly sunny. The temperature was 79 degrees, the dew point 60, and the relative humidity 52%. The wind was southwest at 10 miles an hour. The pressure was 30.02 inches and steady. At Jasper, it was mostly sunny. Visibility 10 miles. The wind was southwest at 10 miles an hour. Once again, at Louisville International, it was 79 degrees under mostly sunny skies. Elsewhere around the region, at Bloomington, it was sunny with a temperature of 77. It was mostly sunny with a temperature of 76 at Covington, 75 at Jackson, 79 at Bowling Green, 82 at Nashville, and 80 at Paducah. It was partly sunny, with a temperature of 77 at Lexington, 80 at Evansville, and 76 at Indianapolis. Now for the official National Weather Service forecast for north central Kentucky and south central Indiana, including the Louisville metro area. Today, mostly sunny. Highs in the mid-80s. West winds up to 10 miles an hour. Tonight, partly cloudy. Lows in the mid-60s. Northwest winds up to 5 miles an hour shifting to the east after midnight. Sunday, partly sunny. A 20% chance of thunderstorms in the afternoon. Highs in the upper 80s. Southeast winds up to 5 miles an hour shifting to the south 5 to 15 miles an hour in the afternoon. Sunday night, showers and chance of thunderstorms. Lows around 70. South winds 10 to 15 miles an hour. Chance of precipitation near 100%. And now the extended forecast for the radio listening area. Monday and Monday night, mostly cloudy with a 50% chance of thunderstorms. Highs in the lower 80s. Lows in the lower 60s. Tuesday and Tuesday night, partly cloudy. Highs in the lower 80s. Lows in the lower 60s. Wednesday and Wednesday night, mostly clear. Highs in the lower 80s. Lows in the mid-60s. Thursday and Thursday night, partly cloudy. A 20% chance of thunderstorms. Highs in the lower 80s. Lows in the lower 60s. Friday and Friday night, partly cloudy.
chance of showers and slight chance of thunderstorms. Highs in the lower 80s. Lows in the mid 60s. Chance of precipitation 30%. Here are some river levels reported this morning. On the Ohio River, Markland Lock Upper was 12.5, Markland Lock Lower was 18.4, McAlpin Upper was 13.0, McAlpin Lower 21.3, Canelton Lock and Dam Upper was 9.8, Canelton Lock and Dam Lower was 17.9, on the Blue River, Fredericksburg 4.0, White Cloud Dam, on the Rolling Fork River, Boston 29.9, on the Salt River, Shepherdsville 4.1, here are some nearby reservoir levels. Dolin River Lake 516.0, Potoka Lake 539.4, Taylorsville Lake 550.4. Noon Eastern Daylight Time weather conditions across north central Kentucky and south central Indiana. At Louisville International, it was mostly sunny. The temperature was 79 degrees, the dew point 59, and the relative humidity 50%. The wind was southwest at 10 miles an hour. The pressure was 30.02 inches and steady. At Bowman Field, it was mostly sunny. The temperature was 79 degrees, the dew point 60, and the relative humidity 52%. The wind was southwest at 10 miles an hour. The pressure was 30.02 inches and steady. At Jasper, it was mostly sunny. Visibility 10 miles. The wind was southwest at 10 miles an hour. Once again, at Louisville International, it was 79 degrees under mostly sunny skies. Elsewhere around the region, at Bloomington, it was sunny, with a temperature of 77. It was mostly sunny, with a temperature of 76 at Covington, 75 at Jackson, 79 at Bowling Green, 82 at Nashville, and 80 at Paducah. It was partly sunny, with a temperature of 77 at Lexington, 80 at Evansville, and 76 at Indianapolis. The current time is 12:58 p.m. Eastern Daylight Time. Now for the official National Weather Service forecast for North Central Kentucky and South Central Indiana, including the Louisville metro area. Today, mostly sunny. Highs in the mid-80s. West winds up to 10 miles an hour. Tonight, partly cloudy. Lows in the mid-60s. Northwest winds up to 5 miles an hour shifting to the east after midnight. Sunday, partly sunny. A 20% chance of thunderstorms in the afternoon. Highs in the upper 80s. Southeast winds up to 5 miles an hour shifting to the south 5 to 15 miles an hour in the afternoon. Sunday night, showers and chance of thunderstorms. Lows around 70. South winds 10 to 15 miles an hour. Chance of precipitation near 100%. And now the extended forecast for the radio listening area. Monday and Monday night, mostly cloudy with a 50% chance of thunderstorms. Highs in the lower 80s. Lows in the lower 60s. Tuesday and Tuesday night, partly cloudy. Highs in the lower 80s. Lows in the lower 60s. Wednesday and Wednesday night, mostly clear. Highs in the lower 80s. Lows in the mid-60s. Thursday and Thursday night, partly cloudy. A 20% chance of thunderstorms. Highs in the lower 80s. Lows in the lower 60s. Friday and Friday night, partly cloudy. Chance of showers and slight chance of thunderstorms. Highs in the lower 80s. Lows in the mid-60s. Chance of precipitation 30%. Here are some river levels reported this morning. On the Ohio River, Markland Lock Upper was 12.5, Markland Lock Lower was 18.4, McAlpin Upper was 13.0, McAlpin Lower 21.3, Canelton Lock and Dam Upper was 9.8, Canelton Lock and Dam Lower was 17.9, on the Blue River, Fredericksburg 4.0, White Cloud Dam, on the Rolling Fork River, Boston 29.9, on the Salt River, Shepherdsville 4.1, here are some nearby reservoir levels, Dolin River Lake 516.0, Potoka Lake 539.4, Taylorsville Lake 550.4. Noon Eastern Daylight Time weather conditions across north central Kentucky and south central Indiana.
At Louisville International, it was mostly sunny. The temperature was 79 degrees, the dew point 59, and the relative humidity 50%. The wind was southwest at 10 miles an hour. The pressure was 30.02 inches and steady. At Bowman Field, it was mostly sunny. The temperature was 79 degrees, the dew point 60, and the relative humidity 52%. The wind was southwest at 10 miles an hour. The pressure was 30.02 inches and steady. At Jasper, it was mostly sunny. Visibility 10 miles. The wind was southwest at 10 miles an hour. Once again, at Louisville International, it was 79 degrees under mostly sunny skies. Elsewhere around the region, at Bloomington, it was sunny with a temperature of 77. It was mostly sunny with a temperature of 76 at Covington, 75 at Jackson, 79 at Bowling Green, 82 at Nashville, and 80 at Paducah. It was partly sunny with a temperature of 77 at Lexington, 80 at Evansville, and 76 at Indianapolis. Now for the official National Weather Service forecast for North Central Kentucky and South Central Indiana, including the Louisville metro area. Today, mostly sunny. Highs in the mid-80s. West winds up to 10 miles an hour. Tonight, partly cloudy. Lows in the mid-60s. Northwest winds up to 5 miles an hour, shifting to the east after midnight. Sunday, partly sunny. A 20% chance of thunderstorms in the afternoon. Highs in the upper 80s. Southeast winds up to 5 miles an hour, shifting to the south 5 to 15 miles an hour in the afternoon. Sunday night, showers and chance of thunderstorms. Lows around 70. South winds 10 to 15 miles an hour. Chance of precipitation near 100%. And now the extended forecast for the radio listening area. Monday and Monday night, mostly cloudy with a 50% chance of thunderstorms. Highs in the lower 80s. Lows in the lower 60s. Tuesday and Tuesday night, partly cloudy. Highs in the lower 80s. Lows in the lower 60s. Wednesday and Wednesday night, mostly clear. Highs in the lower 80s. Lows in the mid-60s. Thursday and Thursday night, partly cloudy. A 20% chance of thunderstorms. Highs in the lower 80s. Lows in the lower 60s. Friday and Friday night, partly cloudy. Chance of showers and slight chance of thunderstorms. Highs in the lower 80s. Lows in the mid-60s. Chance of precipitation 30%. The current time is 1:03 p.m. Eastern Daylight Time. Here are some river levels reported this morning. On the Ohio River, Markland Lock Upper was 12.5, Markland Lock Lower was 18.4, McAlpin Upper was 13.0, McAlpin Lower 21.3, Canelton Lock and Dam Upper was 9.8, Canelton Lock and Dam Lower was 17.9, on the Blue River, Fredericksburg 4.0, White Cloud Dam, on the Rolling Fork River, Boston 29.9, on the Salt River, Shepherdsville 4.1, here are some nearby reservoir levels. Dolin River Lake 516.0, Potoka Lake 539.4, Taylorsville Lake 550.4. 1 p.m. Eastern Daylight Time weather conditions across North Central Kentucky and South Central Indiana. At Louisville International, it was mostly sunny. The temperature was 81 degrees, the dew point 59, and the relative humidity 47%. The wind was southwest at 14 miles an hour, gusting to 20. The pressure was 30.01 inches and falling. At Bowman Field, it was mostly sunny. The temperature was 81 degrees, the dew point 61, and the relative humidity 50%. The wind was west at 14 miles an hour, gusting to 22. The pressure was 30.01 inches and falling. At Jasper, it was mostly sunny. Visibility 10 miles. The wind was west at 13 miles an hour. And the pressure was 30.02 inches. Once again, at Louisville International, it was 81 degrees under mostly sunny skies. Elsewhere around the region, at Bloomington,
it was sunny with a temperature of 79. It was mostly sunny with a temperature of 77 at Jackson, 82 at Bowling Green, 85 at Nashville, and 81 at Paducah. It was partly sunny with a temperature of 79 at Lexington, 78 at Covington, 82 at Evansville, and 78 at Indianapolis. Now for the official National Weather Service forecast for North Central Kentucky and South Central Indiana, including the Louisville metro area. Today, mostly sunny. Highs in the mid-80s. West winds up to 10 miles an hour. Tonight, partly cloudy. Lows in the mid-60s. Northwest winds up to 5 miles an hour shifting to the east after midnight. Sunday, partly sunny. A 20% chance of thunderstorms in the afternoon. Highs in the upper 80s. Southeast winds up to 5 miles an hour shifting to the south 5 to 15 miles an hour in the afternoon. Sunday night, showers and chance of thunderstorms. Lows around 70. South winds 10 to 15 miles an hour. Chance of precipitation near 100%. And now the extended forecast for the radio listening area. Monday and Monday night, mostly cloudy with a 50% chance of thunderstorms. Highs in the lower 80s. Lows in the lower 60s. Tuesday and Tuesday night, partly cloudy. Highs in the lower 80s. Lows in the lower 60s. Wednesday and Wednesday night, mostly clear. Highs in the lower 80s. Lows in the mid-60s. Thursday and Thursday night, partly cloudy. A 20% chance of thunderstorms. Highs in the lower 80s. Lows in the lower 60s. Friday and Friday night, partly cloudy. Chance of showers and slight chance of thunderstorms. Highs in the lower 80s. Lows in the mid-60s. Chance of precipitation 30%. The current time is 1:07 p.m. Eastern Daylight Time. Here are some river levels reported this morning. On the Ohio River, Markland Lock Upper was 12.5, Markland Lock Lower was 18.4, McAlpin Upper was 13.0, McAlpin Lower 21.3, Canelton Lock and Dam Upper was 9.8, Canelton Lock and Dam Lower was 17.9, on the Blue River, Fredericksburg 4.0, White Cloud Dam, on the Rolling Fork River, Boston 29.9, on the Salt River, Shepherdsville 4.1, here are some nearby reservoir levels, Dolin River Lake 516.0, Potoka Lake 539.4, Taylorsville Lake 550.4. 1 p.m. Eastern Daylight Time weather conditions across north central Kentucky and south central Indiana. At Louisville International, it was mostly sunny. The temperature was 81 degrees, the dew point 59, and the relative humidity 47%. The wind was southwest at 14 miles an hour, gusting to 20. The pressure was 30.01 inches and falling. At Bowman Field, it was mostly sunny. The temperature was 81 degrees, the dew point 61, and the relative humidity 50%. The wind was west at 14 miles an hour, gusting to 22. The pressure was 30.01 inches and falling. At Jasper, it was mostly sunny. Visibility 10 miles. The wind was west at 13 miles an hour, and the pressure was 30.02 inches. Once again, at Louisville International, it was 81 degrees under mostly sunny skies. Elsewhere around the region, at Bloomington, it was sunny, with a temperature of 79. It was mostly sunny, with a temperature of 77 at Jackson, 82 at Bowling Green, 85 at Nashville, and 81 at Paducah. It was partly sunny, with a temperature of 79 at Lexington, 78 at Covington, 82 at Evansville, and 78 at Indianapolis. Now for the official National Weather Service forecast for North Central Kentucky and South Central Indiana, including the Louisville metro area. Today, mostly sunny. Highs in the mid-80s. West winds up to 10 miles an hour. Tonight, partly cloudy. Lows in the mid-60s. Northwest winds up to 5 miles an hour shifting to the east after midnight. Sunday, partly sunny.
a 20% chance of thunderstorms in the afternoon. Highs in the upper 80s. Southeast winds up to 5 miles an hour, shifting to the south 5 to 15 miles an hour in the afternoon. Sunday night, showers and chance of thunderstorms. Lows around 70. South winds 10 to 15 miles an hour. Chance of precipitation near 100%. And now the extended forecast for the radio listening area. Monday and Monday night, mostly cloudy with a 50% chance of thunderstorms. Highs in the lower 80s. Lows in the lower 60s. Tuesday and Tuesday night, partly cloudy. Highs in the lower 80s. Lows in the lower 60s. Wednesday and Wednesday night, mostly clear. Highs in the lower 80s. Lows in the mid-60s. Thursday and Thursday night, partly cloudy. A 20% chance of thunderstorms. Highs in the lower 80s. Lows in the lower 60s. Friday and Friday night, partly cloudy. Chance of showers and slight chance of thunderstorms. Highs in the lower 80s. Lows in the mid-60s. Chance of precipitation 30%. 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The current time is 1:12 p.m. Eastern Daylight Time. Here are some river levels reported this morning. On the Ohio River, Markland Lock Upper was 12.5, Markland Lock Lower was 18.4, McAlpin Upper was 13.0, McAlpin Lower 21.3, Canelton Lock and Dam Upper was 9.8, Canelton Lock and Dam Lower was 17.9, on the Blue River, Fredericksburg 4.0, White Cloud Dam, on the Rolling Fork River, Boston 29.9, on the Salt River, Shepherdsville 4.1. Here are some nearby reservoir levels. Dolin River Lake 516.0, Potoka Lake 539.4, Taylorsville Lake 550.4. 1 p.m. Eastern Daylight Time weather conditions across north-central Kentucky and south-central Indiana. At Louisville International, it was mostly sunny. The temperature was 81 degrees, the dew point 59, and the relative humidity 47%. The wind was southwest at 14 miles an hour, gusting to 20. The pressure was 30.01 inches and falling. At Bowman Field, it was mostly sunny. The temperature was 81 degrees, the dew point 61, and the relative humidity 50%. The wind was west at 14 miles an hour, gusting to 22. The pressure was 30.01 inches and falling. At Jasper, it was mostly sunny. Visibility 10 miles. The wind was west, at 13 miles an hour. And the pressure was 30.02 inches. Once again, at Louisville International, it was 81 degrees under mostly sunny skies. Elsewhere around the region, it was sunny, with a temperature of 79 at Lexington and 79 at Bloomington. It was mostly sunny, with a temperature of 77 at Jackson, 82 at Bowling Green, 85 at Nashville, 81 at Paducah, and 82 at Evansville. It was partly sunny, with a temperature of 78 at Covington and 78 at Indianapolis. Now for the official National Weather Service forecast for north-central Kentucky and south-central Indiana, including the Louisville metro area. Today, mostly sunny. Highs in the mid-80s. West winds up to 10 miles an hour. Tonight, partly cloudy. Lows in the mid-60s. Northwest winds up to 5 miles an hour, shifting to the east after midnight. Sunday, partly sunny. A 20% chance of thunderstorms in the afternoon. Highs in the upper 80s. Southeast winds up to 5 miles an hour, shifting to the south 5 to 15 miles an hour in the afternoon. Sunday night, showers and chance of thunderstorms. Lows around 70. South winds 10 to 15 miles an hour. Chance of precipitation near 100%. And now the extended forecast for the radio listening area.
Monday and Monday night, mostly cloudy with a 50% chance of thunderstorms. Highs in the lower 80s. Lows in the lower 60s. Tuesday and Tuesday night, partly cloudy. Highs in the lower 80s. Lows in the lower 60s. Wednesday and Wednesday night, mostly clear. Highs in the lower 80s. Lows in the mid 60s. Thursday and Thursday night, partly cloudy. A 20% chance of thunderstorms. Highs in the lower 80s. Lows in the lower 60s. Friday and Friday night, partly cloudy. Chance of showers and slight chance of thunderstorms. Highs in the lower 80s. Lows in the mid 60s. Chance of precipitation 30%. Here are some river levels reported this morning. On the Ohio River, Markland Lock Upper was 12.5, Markland Lock Lower was 18.4, McAlpin Upper was 13.0, McAlpin Lower 21.3, Canelton Lock and Dam Upper was 9.8, Canelton Lock and Dam Lower was 17.9, on the Blue River, Fredericksburg 4.0, White Cloud Dam, on the Rolling Fork River, Boston 29.9, on the Salt River, Shepherdsville 4.1. Here are some nearby reservoir levels. Dolin River Lake 516.0, Potoka Lake 539.4, Taylorsville Lake 550.4. The current time is 1:17 p.m. Eastern Daylight Time. 1 p.m. Eastern Daylight Time weather conditions across north central Kentucky and south central Indiana. At Louisville International, it was mostly sunny. The temperature was 81 degrees. The dew point 59, and the relative humidity 47%. The wind was southwest at 14 miles an hour, gusting to 20. The pressure was 30.01 inches and falling. At Bowman Field, it was mostly sunny. The temperature was 81 degrees, the dew point 61, and the relative humidity 50%. The wind was west at 14 miles an hour, gusting to 22. The pressure was 30.01 inches and falling. At Jasper, it was mostly sunny. Visibility 10 miles. The wind was west, at 13 miles an hour. And the pressure was 30.02 inches. Once again, at Louisville International, it was 81 degrees under mostly sunny skies. Elsewhere around the region, it was sunny, with a temperature of 79 at Lexington and 79 at Bloomington. It was mostly sunny, with a temperature of 77 at Jackson, 82 at Bowling Green, 85 at Nashville, 81 at Paducah, and 82 at Evansville. It was partly sunny, with a temperature of 78 at Covington and 78 at Indianapolis. Now for the official National Weather Service forecast for north central Kentucky and south central Indiana, including the Louisville metro area. Today, mostly sunny. Highs in the mid-80s. West winds up to 10 miles an hour. Tonight, partly cloudy. Lows in the mid-60s. Northwest winds up to 5 miles an hour, shifting to the east after midnight. Sunday, partly sunny. A 20% chance of thunderstorms in the afternoon. Highs in the upper 80s. Southeast winds up to 5 miles an hour, shifting to the south 5 to 15 miles an hour in the afternoon. Sunday night, showers and chance of thunderstorms. Lows around 70. South winds 10 to 15 miles an hour. Chance of precipitation near 100%. And now the extended forecast for the radio listening area. Monday and Monday night, mostly cloudy with a 50% chance of thunderstorms. Highs in the lower 80s. Lows in the lower 60s. Tuesday and Tuesday night, partly cloudy. Highs in the lower 80s. Lows in the lower 60s. Wednesday and Wednesday night, mostly clear. Highs in the lower 80s. Lows in the mid 60s. Thursday and Thursday night, partly cloudy. A 20% chance of thunderstorms. Highs in the lower 80s. Lows in the lower 60s. Friday and Friday night, partly cloudy. Chance of showers and slight chance of thunderstorms. Highs in the lower 80s. Lows in the mid-60s. Chance of precipitation 30%. Here are some river levels reported this morning.
On the Ohio River, Markland Lock Upper was 12.5, Markland Lock Lower was 18.4, McAlpin Upper was 13.0, McAlpin Lower 21.3, Canelton Lock and Dam Upper was 9.8, Canelton Lock and Dam Lower was 17.9, on the Blue River, Fredericksburg 4.0, White Cloud Dam, on the Rolling Fork River, Boston 29.9, on the Salt River, Shepherdsville 4.1. Here are some nearby reservoir levels: Dolin River Lake 516.0, Potoka Lake 539.4, Taylorsville Lake 550.4. 1 p.m. Eastern Daylight Time weather conditions across north central Kentucky and south central Indiana. At Louisville International, it was mostly sunny. The temperature was 81 degrees, the dew point 59, and the relative humidity 47%. The wind was southwest at 14 miles an hour, gusting to 20. The pressure was 30.01 inches and falling. At Bowman Field, it was mostly sunny. The temperature was 81 degrees, the dew point 61, and the relative humidity 50%. The wind was west at 14 miles an hour, gusting to 22. The pressure was 30.01 inches and falling. At Jasper, it was mostly sunny. Visibility 10 miles. The wind was west at 13 miles an hour, and the pressure was 30.02 inches. Once again, at Louisville International, it was 81 degrees under mostly sunny skies. Elsewhere around the region, it was sunny, with a temperature of 79 at Lexington and 79 at Bloomington. It was mostly sunny, with a temperature of 77 at Jackson, 82 at Bowling Green, 85 at Nashville, 81 at Paducah, and 82 at Evansville. It was partly sunny, with a temperature of 78 at Covington and 78 at Indianapolis. The current time is 1:22 p.m. Eastern Daylight Time. Now for the official National Weather Service forecast for north central Kentucky and south central Indiana, including the Louisville metro area. Today, mostly sunny. Highs in the mid-80s. West winds up to 10 miles an hour. Tonight, partly cloudy. Lows in the mid-60s. Northwest winds up to 5 miles an hour, shifting to the east after midnight. Sunday, partly sunny. A 20% chance of thunderstorms in the afternoon. Highs in the upper 80s. Southeast winds up to 5 miles an hour, shifting to the south 5 to 15 miles an hour in the afternoon. Sunday night, showers and chance of thunderstorms. Lows around 70. South winds 10 to 15 miles an hour. Chance of precipitation near 100%. And now the extended forecast for the radio listening area. Monday and Monday night, mostly cloudy with a 50% chance of thunderstorms. Highs in the lower 80s. Lows in the lower 60s. Tuesday and Tuesday night, partly cloudy. Highs in the lower 80s. Lows in the lower 60s. Wednesday and Wednesday night, mostly clear. Highs in the lower 80s. Lows in the mid-60s. Thursday and Thursday night, partly cloudy. A 20% chance of thunderstorms. Highs in the lower 80s. Lows in the lower 60s. Friday and Friday night, partly cloudy. Chance of showers and slight chance of thunderstorms. Highs in the lower 80s. Lows in the mid-60s. Chance of precipitation 30%. Here are some river levels reported this morning. On the Ohio River, Markland Lock Upper was 12.5, Markland Lock Lower was 18.4, McAlpin Upper was 13.0, McAlpin Lower 21.3, Canelton Lock and Dam Upper was 9.8, Canelton Lock and Dam Lower was 17.9, on the Blue River, Fredericksburg 4.0, White Cloud Dam, on the Rolling Fork River, Boston 29.9, on the Salt River, Shepherdsville 4.1. Here are some nearby reservoir levels: Dolin River Lake 516.0, Potoka Lake 539.4, Taylorsville Lake 550.4. 1 p.m. Eastern Daylight Time weather conditions across north central Kentucky and south central Indiana. At Louisville International, it was mostly sunny. The temperature was 81 degrees, the dew point 59,
and the relative humidity 47%. The wind was southwest at 14 miles an hour, gusting to 20. The pressure was 30.01 inches and falling. At Bowman Field, it was mostly sunny. The temperature was 81 degrees, the dew point 61, and the relative humidity 50%. The wind was west at 14 miles an hour, gusting to 22. The pressure was 30.01 inches and falling. At Jasper, it was mostly sunny. Visibility 10 miles. The wind was west at 13 miles an hour, and the pressure was 30.02 inches. Once again, at Louisville International, it was 81 degrees under mostly sunny skies. Elsewhere around the region, it was sunny, with a temperature of 79 at Lexington and 79 at Bloomington. It was mostly sunny, with a temperature of 77 at Jackson, 82 at Bowling Green, 85 at Nashville, 81 at Paducah, and 82 at Evansville. It was partly sunny, with a temperature of 78 at Covington and 78 at Indianapolis. Now for the official National Weather Service forecast for North Central Kentucky and South Central Indiana, including the Louisville metro area. Today, mostly sunny. Highs in the mid-80s. West winds up to 10 miles an hour. Tonight, partly cloudy. Lows in the mid-60s. Northwest winds up to 5 miles an hour, shifting to the east after midnight. Sunday, partly sunny. A 20% chance of thunderstorms in the afternoon. Highs in the upper 80s. Southeast winds up to 5 miles an hour, shifting to the south 5 to 15 miles an hour in the afternoon. Sunday night, showers and chance of thunderstorms. Lows around 70. South winds 10 to 15 miles an hour. Chance of precipitation near 100%. And now the extended forecast for the radio listening area. Monday and Monday night, mostly cloudy with a 50% chance of thunderstorms. Highs in the lower 80s. Lows in the lower 60s. Tuesday and Tuesday night, partly cloudy. Highs in the lower 80s. Lows in the lower 60s. Wednesday and Wednesday night, mostly clear. Highs in the lower 80s. Lows in the mid-60s. Thursday and Thursday night, partly cloudy. A 20% chance of thunderstorms. Highs in the lower 80s. Lows in the lower 60s. Friday and Friday night, partly cloudy. Chance of showers and slight chance of thunderstorms. Highs in the lower 80s. Lows in the mid-60s. Chance of precipitation 30%. The current time is 1:28 p.m. Eastern Daylight Time. Here are some river levels reported this morning. On the Ohio River, Markland Lock Upper was 12.5, Markland Lock Lower was 18.4, McAlpin Upper was 13.0, McAlpin Lower 21.3, Canelton Lock and Dam Upper was 9.8, Canelton Lock and Dam Lower was 17.9, on the Blue River, Fredericksburg 4.0, White Cloud Dam, on the Rolling Fork River, Boston 29.9, on the Salt River, Shepherdsville 4.1, here are some nearby reservoir levels. Dolin River Lake 516.0, Potoka Lake 539.4, Taylorsville Lake 550.4. 1 p.m. Eastern Daylight Time weather conditions across north central Kentucky and south central Indiana. At Louisville International, it was mostly sunny. The temperature was 81 degrees, the dew point 59, and the relative humidity 47%. The wind was southwest at 14 miles an hour, gusting to 20. The pressure was 30.01 inches and falling. At Bowman Field, it was mostly sunny. The temperature was 81 degrees, the dew point 61, and the relative humidity 50%. The wind was west at 14 miles an hour, gusting to 22. The pressure was 30.01 inches and falling. At Jasper, it was mostly sunny. Visibility 10 miles. The wind was west, at 13 miles an hour. And the pressure was 30.02 inches. Once again, at Louisville International, it was 81 degrees under mostly sunny skies.
Elsewhere around the region, it was sunny, with a temperature of 79 at Lexington and 79 at Bloomington. It was mostly sunny, with a temperature of 77 at Jackson, 82 at Bowling Green, 85 at Nashville, 81 at Paducah, and 82 at Evansville. It was partly sunny, with a temperature of 78 at Covington and 78 at Indianapolis. Now for the official National Weather Service forecast for North Central Kentucky and South Central Indiana, including the Louisville metro area. Today, mostly sunny. Highs in the mid-80s. West winds up to 10 miles an hour. Tonight, partly cloudy. Lows in the mid-60s. Northwest winds up to 5 miles an hour, shifting to the east after midnight. Sunday, partly sunny. A 20% chance of thunderstorms in the afternoon. Highs in the upper 80s. Southeast winds up to 5 miles an hour, shifting to the south 5 to 15 miles an hour in the afternoon. Sunday night, showers and chance of thunderstorms. Lows around 70. South winds 10 to 15 miles an hour. Chance of precipitation near 100%. And now the extended forecast for the radio listening area. Monday and Monday night, mostly cloudy with a 50% chance of thunderstorms. Highs in the lower 80s. Lows in the lower 60s. Tuesday and Tuesday night, partly cloudy. Highs in the lower 80s. Lows in the lower 60s. Wednesday and Wednesday night, mostly clear. Highs in the lower 80s. Lows in the mid-60s. Thursday and Thursday night, partly cloudy. A 20% chance of thunderstorms. Highs in the lower 80s. Lows in the lower 60s. Friday and Friday night, partly cloudy. Chance of showers and slight chance of thunderstorms. Highs in the lower 80s. Lows in the mid-60s. Chance of precipitation 30%. The current time is 1:32 p.m. Eastern Daylight Time. Here are some river levels reported this morning. On the Ohio River, Markland Lock Upper was 12.5, Markland Lock Lower was 18.4, McAlpin Upper was 13.0, McAlpin Lower 21.3, Canelton Lock and Dam Upper was 9.8, Canelton Lock and Dam Lower was 17.9, on the Blue River, Fredericksburg 4.0, White Cloud Dam, on the Rolling Fork River, Boston 29.9, on the Salt River, Shepherdsville 4.1. Here are some nearby reservoir levels. Dolin River Lake 516.0, Potoka Lake 539.4, Taylorsville Lake 550.4. 1 p.m. Eastern Daylight Time weather conditions across north central Kentucky and south central Indiana. At Louisville International, it was mostly sunny. The temperature was 81 degrees, the dew point 59, and the relative humidity 47%. The wind was southwest at 14 miles an hour, gusting to 20. The pressure was 30.01 inches and falling. At Bowman Field, it was mostly sunny. The temperature was 81 degrees, the dew point 61, and the relative humidity 50%. The wind was west at 14 miles an hour, gusting to 22. The pressure was 30.01 inches and falling. At Jasper, it was mostly sunny. Visibility 10 miles. The wind was west, at 13 miles an hour. And the pressure was 30.02 inches. Once again, at Louisville International, it was 81 degrees under mostly sunny skies. Elsewhere around the region, it was sunny, with a temperature of 79 at Lexington and 79 at Bloomington. It was mostly sunny, with a temperature of 77 at Jackson, 82 at Bowling Green, 85 at Nashville, 81 at Paducah, and 82 at Evansville. It was partly sunny, with a temperature of 78 at Covington and 78 at Indianapolis. Now for the official National Weather Service forecast for north central Kentucky and south central Indiana, including the Louisville metro area. Today, mostly sunny. Highs in the mid-80s. West winds up to 10 miles an hour. Tonight, partly cloudy. Lows in the mid-60s. Northwest winds up to 5 miles an hour, shifting to the east after midnight. Sunday, partly sunny.
a 20% chance of thunderstorms in the afternoon. Highs in the upper 80s. Southeast winds up to 5 miles an hour, shifting to the south 5 to 15 miles an hour in the afternoon. Sunday night, showers and chance of thunderstorms. Lows around 70. South winds 10 to 15 miles an hour. Chance of precipitation near 100%. And now the extended forecast for the radio listening area. Monday and Monday night, mostly cloudy with a 50% chance of thunderstorms. Highs in the lower 80s. Lows in the lower 60s. Tuesday and Tuesday night, partly cloudy. Highs in the lower 80s. Lows in the lower 60s. Wednesday and Wednesday night, mostly clear. Highs in the lower 80s. Lows in the mid-60s. Thursday and Thursday night, partly cloudy. A 20% chance of thunderstorms. Highs in the lower 80s. Lows in the lower 60s. Friday and Friday night, partly cloudy. Chance of showers and slight chance of thunderstorms. Highs in the lower 80s. Lows in the mid-60s. Chance of precipitation 30%. Here are some river levels reported this morning. On the Ohio River, Markland Lock upper was 12.5, Markland Lock lower was 18.4, McAlpin upper was 13.0, McAlpin lower 21.3, Canelton Lock and Dam upper was 9.8, Canelton Lock and Dam lower was 17.9. On the Blue River, Fredericksburg 4.0, White Cloud Dam, on the Rolling Fork River, Boston 29.9, on the Salt River, Shepherdsville 4.1. Here are some nearby reservoir levels. Dolin River Lake 516.0, Potoka Lake 539.4, Taylorsville Lake 550.4. The current time is 1:37 p.m. Eastern Daylight Time. 1 p.m. Eastern Daylight Time weather conditions across north central Kentucky and south central Indiana. At Louisville International, it was mostly sunny. The temperature was 81 degrees, the dew point 59, and the relative humidity 47%. The wind was southwest at 14 miles an hour, gusting to 20. The pressure was 30.01 inches and falling. At Bowman Field, it was mostly sunny. The temperature was 81 degrees, the dew point 61, and the relative humidity 50%. The wind was west at 14 miles an hour, gusting to 22. The pressure was 30.01 inches and falling. At Jasper, it was mostly sunny. Visibility 10 miles. The wind was west at 13 miles an hour. And the pressure was 30.02 inches. Once again, at Louisville International, it was 81 degrees under mostly sunny skies. Elsewhere around the region, it was sunny, with a temperature of 79 at Lexington and 79 at Bloomington. It was mostly sunny, with a temperature of 77 at Jackson, 82 at Bowling Green, 85 at Nashville, 81 at Paducah, and 82 at Evansville. It was partly sunny, with a temperature of 78 at Covington and 78 at Indianapolis. Now for the official National Weather Service forecast for north central Kentucky and south central Indiana, including the Louisville metro area. Today, mostly sunny. Highs in the mid-80s. West winds up to 10 miles an hour. Tonight, partly cloudy. Lows in the mid-60s. Northwest winds up to 5 miles an hour, shifting to the east after midnight. Sunday, partly sunny. A 20% chance of thunderstorms in the afternoon. Highs in the upper 80s. Southeast winds up to 5 miles an hour, shifting to the south 5 to 15 miles an hour in the afternoon. Sunday night, showers and chance of thunderstorms. Lows around 70. South winds 10 to 15 miles an hour. Chance of precipitation near 100%. And now the extended forecast for the radio listening area. Monday and Monday night, mostly cloudy with a 50% chance of thunderstorms. Highs in the lower 80s. Lows in the lower 60s. Tuesday and Tuesday night, partly cloudy. Highs in the lower 80s. Lows in the lower 60s. Wednesday and Wednesday night, mostly clear. Highs in the lower 80s.
lows in the mid-60s. Thursday and Thursday night, partly cloudy. A 20% chance of thunderstorms. Highs in the lower 80s. Lows in the lower 60s. Friday and Friday night, partly cloudy. Chance of showers and slight chance of thunderstorms. Highs in the lower 80s. Lows in the mid-60s. Chance of precipitation 30%. Here are some river levels reported this morning. On the Ohio River, Markland Lock Upper was 12.5, Markland Lock Lower was 18.4, McAlpin Upper was 13.0, McAlpin Lower 21.3, Canelton Lock and Dam Upper was 9.8, Canelton Lock and Dam Lower was 17.9, on the Blue River, Fredericksburg 4.0, White Cloud Dam, on the Rolling Fork River, Boston 29.9, on the Salt River, Shepherdsville 4.1. Here are some nearby reservoir levels: Dolin River Lake 516.0, Potoka Lake 539.4, Taylorsville Lake 550.4. 1 p.m. Eastern Daylight Time weather conditions across north central Kentucky and south central Indiana. At Louisville International, it was mostly sunny. The temperature was 81 degrees, the dew point 59, and the relative humidity 47%. The wind was southwest at 14 miles an hour, gusting to 20. The pressure was 30.01 inches and falling. At Bowman Field, it was mostly sunny. The temperature was 81 degrees, the dew point 61, and the relative humidity 50%. The wind was west at 14 miles an hour, gusting to 22. The pressure was 30.01 inches and falling. At Jasper, it was mostly sunny. Visibility 10 miles. The wind was west, at 13 miles an hour. And the pressure was 30.02 inches. Once again, at Louisville International, it was 81 degrees under mostly sunny skies. Elsewhere around the region, it was sunny, with a temperature of 79 at Lexington and 79 at Bloomington. It was mostly sunny, with a temperature of 77 at Jackson, 82 at Bowling Green, 85 at Nashville, 81 at Paducah, and 82 at Evansville. It was partly sunny, with a temperature of 78 at Covington and 78 at Indianapolis. 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The current time is 1:43 p.m. Eastern Daylight Time. Now for the official National Weather Service forecast for north central Kentucky and south central Indiana, including the Louisville metro area. Today, mostly sunny. Highs in the mid-80s. West winds up to 10 miles an hour. Tonight, partly cloudy. Lows in the mid-60s. Northwest winds up to 5 miles an hour, shifting to the east after midnight. Sunday, partly sunny. A 20% chance of thunderstorms in the afternoon. Highs in the upper 80s. Southeast winds up to 5 miles an hour, shifting to the south 5 to 15 miles an hour in the afternoon. Sunday night, showers and chance of thunderstorms. Lows around 70. South winds 10 to 15 miles an hour. Chance of precipitation near 100%. And now the extended forecast for the radio listening area. Monday and Monday night, mostly cloudy with a 50% chance of thunderstorms. Highs in the lower 80s. Lows in the lower 60s. Tuesday and Tuesday night, partly cloudy. Highs in the lower 80s. Lows in the lower 60s. Wednesday and Wednesday night, mostly clear. Highs in the lower 80s. Lows in the mid-60s. Thursday and Thursday night, partly cloudy. A 20% chance of thunderstorms. Highs in the lower 80s. Lows in the lower 60s. Friday and Friday night, partly cloudy. Chance of showers and slight chance of thunderstorms. Highs in the lower 80s. Lows in the mid-60s. Chance of precipitation 30%. Here are some river levels reported this morning. On the Ohio River,
Markland Lock Upper was 12.5, Markland Lock Lower was 18.4, McAlpin Upper was 13.0, McAlpin Lower 21.3, Canelton Lock and Dam Upper was 9.8, Canelton Lock and Dam Lower was 17.9, on the Blue River, Fredericksburg 4.0, White Cloud Dam, on the Rolling Fork River, Boston 29.9, on the Salt River, Shepherdsville 4.1. Here are some nearby reservoir levels: Dolan River Lake 516.0, Potoka Lake

miles an hour, gusting to 20. The pressure was 30.01 inches and falling. At Bowman Field, it was mostly sunny. The temperature was 81 degrees, the dew point 61, and the relative humidity 50%. The wind was west at 14 miles an hour, gusting to 22. The pressure was 30.01 inches and falling. At Jasper, it was mostly sunny. Visibility 10 miles. The wind was west, at 13 miles an hour. And the pressure was 30.02 inches. Once again, at Louisville International, it was 81 degrees under mostly sunny skies. Elsewhere around the region, it was sunny, with a temperature of 79 at Lexington and 79 at Bloomington. It was mostly sunny, with a temperature of 77 at Jackson, 82 at Bowling Green, 85 at Nashville, 81 at Paducah, and 82 at Evansville. It was partly sunny, with a temperature of 78 at Covington and 78 at Indianapolis. The current time is 1:47 p.m. Eastern Daylight Time. Now for the official National Weather Service forecast for North Central Kentucky and South Central Indiana, including the Louisville metro area. Today, mostly sunny. Highs in the mid-80s. West winds up to 10 miles an hour. Tonight, partly cloudy. Lows in the mid-60s. Northwest winds up to 5 miles an hour, shifting to the east after midnight. Sunday, partly sunny. A 20% chance of thunderstorms in the afternoon. Highs in the upper 80s. Southeast winds up to 5 miles an hour, shifting to the south 5 to 15 miles an hour in the afternoon. Sunday night, showers and chance of thunderstorms. Lows around 70. South winds 10 to 15 miles an hour. Chance of precipitation near 100%. And now the extended forecast for the radio listening area. Monday and Monday night, mostly cloudy with a 50% chance of thunderstorms. Highs in the lower 80s. Lows in the lower 60s. Tuesday and Tuesday night, partly cloudy. Highs in the lower 80s. Lows in the lower 60s. Wednesday and Wednesday night, mostly clear. Highs in the lower 80s. Lows in the mid-60s. Thursday and Thursday night, partly cloudy. A 20% chance of thunderstorms. Highs in the lower 80s. Lows in the lower 60s. Friday and Friday night, partly cloudy. Chance of showers and slight chance of thunderstorms. Highs in the lower 80s. Lows in the mid-60s. Chance of precipitation 30%. Here are some river levels reported this morning. On the Ohio River, Markland Lock Upper was 12.5, Markland Lock Lower was 18.4, McAlpin Upper was 13.0, McAlpin Lower 21.3, Canelton Lock and Dam Upper was 9.8, Canelton Lock and Dam Lower was 17.9, on the Blue River, Fredericksburg 4.0, White Cloud Dam, on the Rolling Fork River, Boston 29.9, on the Salt River, Shepherdsville 4.1. Here are some nearby reservoir levels: Dolin River Lake 516.0, Potoka Lake 539.4, Taylorsville Lake 550.4. 1 p.m. Eastern Daylight Time weather conditions across North Central Kentucky and South Central Indiana. At Louisville International, it was mostly sunny. The temperature was 81 degrees, the dew point 59, and the relative humidity 47%. The wind was southwest at 14 miles an hour, gusting to 20. The pressure was 30.01 inches and falling. At Bowman Field, it was mostly sunny. The temperature was 81 degrees, the dew point 61, and the relative humidity 50%. The wind was west at 14 miles an hour, gusting to 22. The pressure was 30.01 inches and falling. At Jasper, it was mostly sunny. Visibility 10 miles. The wind was west, at 13 miles an hour. And the pressure was 30.02 inches. Once again, at Louisville International, it was 81 degrees under mostly sunny skies. Elsewhere around the region, it was sunny, with a temperature of 79 at Lexington and 79 at Bloomington.
It was most

sunny with a temperature of 77 at Jackson, 82 at Bowling Green, 85 at Nashville, 81 at Paducah, and 82 at Evansville. It was partly sunny with a temperature of 78 at Covington and 78 at Indianapolis. Now for the official National Weather Service forecast for North Central Kentucky and South Central Indiana, including the Louisville metro area. Today, mostly sunny. Highs in the mid-80s. West winds up to 10 miles an hour. Tonight, partly cloudy. Lows in the mid-60s. Northwest winds up to 5 miles an hour, shifting to the east after midnight. Sunday, partly sunny. A 20% chance of thunderstorms in the afternoon. Highs in the upper 80s. Southeast winds up to 5 miles an hour, shifting to the south 5 to 15 miles an hour in the afternoon. Sunday night, showers and chance of thunderstorms. Lows around 70. South winds 10 to 15 miles an hour. Chance of precipitation near 100%. And now the extended forecast for the radio listening area. Monday and Monday night, mostly cloudy with a 50% chance of thunderstorms. Highs in the lower 80s. Lows in the lower 60s. Tuesday and Tuesday night, partly cloudy. Highs in the lower 80s. Lows in the lower 60s. Wednesday and Wednesday night, mostly clear. Highs in the lower 80s. Lows in the mid 60s. Thursday and Thursday night, partly cloudy. A 20% chance of thunderstorms. Highs in the lower 80s. Lows in the lower 60s. Friday and Friday night, partly cloudy. Chance of showers and slight chance of thunderstorms. Highs in the lower 80s. Lows in the mid 60s. Chance of precipitation 30%. The current time is 1:53 p.m. Eastern Daylight Time. Here are some river levels reported this morning. On the Ohio River, Markland Lock Upper was 12.5, Markland Lock Lower was 18.4, McAlpin Upper was 13.0, McAlpin Lower 21.3, Canelton Lock and Dam Upper was 9.8, Canelton Lock and Dam Lower was 17.9, on the Blue River, Fredericksburg 4.0, White Cloud Dam, on the Rolling Fork River, Boston 29.9, on the Salt River, Shepherdsville 4.1. Here are some nearby reservoir levels. Dolin River Lake 516.0, Potoka Lake 539.4, Taylorsville Lake 550.4. 1 p.m. Eastern Daylight Time weather conditions across north central Kentucky and south central Indiana. At Louisville International, it was mostly sunny. The temperature was 81 degrees, the dew point 59, and the relative humidity 47%. The wind was southwest at 14 miles an hour, gusting to 20. The pressure was 30.01 inches and falling. At Bowman Field, it was mostly sunny. The temperature was 81 degrees, the dew point 61, and the relative humidity 50%. The wind was west at 14 miles an hour, gusting to 22. The pressure was 30.01 inches and falling. At Jasper, it was mostly sunny. Visibility 10 miles. The wind was west, at 13 miles an hour. And the pressure was 30.02 inches. Once again, at Louisville International, it was 81 degrees under mostly sunny skies. Elsewhere around the region, it was sunny, with a temperature of 79 at Lexington and 79 at Bloomington. It was mostly sunny, with a temperature of 77 at Jackson, 82 at Bowling Green, 85 at Nashville, 81 at Paducah, and 82 at Evansville. It was partly sunny, with a temperature of 78 at Covington and 78 at Indianapolis. Now for the official National Weather Service forecast for North Central Kentucky and South Central Indiana, including the Louisville metro area. Today, mostly sunny. Highs in the mid-80s. West winds up to 10 miles an hour. Tonight, partly cloudy. Lows in the mid-60s. Northwest winds up to 5 miles an hour, shifting to the east after midnight. Sunday, partly sunny. A 20% chance of thunderstorms in the afternoon. Highs in the upper 80s.
southeast winds up to 5 miles an hour, shifting to the south 5 to 15 miles an hour in the afternoon. Sunday night, showers and chance of thunderstorms. Lows around 70. South winds 10 to 15 miles an hour. Chance of precipitation near 100%. And now the extended forecast for the radio listening area. Monday and Monday night, mostly cloudy with a 50% chance of thunderstorms. Highs in the lower 80s. Lows in the lower 60s. Tuesday and Tuesday night, partly cloudy. Highs in the lower 80s. Lows in the lower 60s. Wednesday and Wednesday night, mostly clear. Highs in the lower 80s. Lows in the mid 60s. Thursday and Thursday night, partly cloudy. A 20% chance of thunderstorms. Highs in the lower 80s. Lows in the lower 60s. Friday and Friday night, partly cloudy. Chance of showers and slight chance of thunderstorms. Highs in the lower 80s. Lows in the mid 60s. Chance of precipitation 30%. The current time is 1:57 p.m. Eastern Daylight Time. Here are some river levels reported this morning. On the Ohio River, Markland Lock Upper was 12.5, Markland Lock Lower was 18.4, McAlpin Upper was 13.0, McAlpin Lower 21.3, Canelton Lock and Dam Upper was 9.8, Canelton Lock and Dam Lower was 17.9, on the Blue River, Fredericksburg 4.0, White Cloud Dam, on the Rolling Fork River, Boston 29.9, on the Salt River, Shepherdsville 4.1. Here are some nearby reservoir levels. Dolin River Lake 516.0, Potoka Lake 539.4, Taylorsville Lake 550.4. 1 p.m. Eastern Daylight Time weather conditions across north-central Kentucky and south-central Indiana. At Louisville International, it was mostly sunny. The temperature was 81 degrees, the dew point 59, and the relative humidity 47%. The wind was southwest at 14 miles an hour, gusting to 20. The pressure was 30.01 inches and falling. At Bowman Field, it was mostly sunny. The temperature was 81 degrees, the dew point 61, and the relative humidity 50%. The wind was west at 14 miles an hour, gusting to 22. The pressure was 30.01 inches and falling. At Jasper, it was mostly sunny. Visibility 10 miles. The wind was west, at 13 miles an hour. And the pressure was 30.02 inches. Once again, at Louisville International, it was 81 degrees under mostly sunny skies. Elsewhere around the region, it was sunny, with a temperature of 79 at Lexington and 79 at Bloomington. It was mostly sunny, with a temperature of 77 at Jackson, 82 at Bowling Green, 85 at Nashville, 81 at Paducah, and 82 at Evansville. It was partly sunny, with a temperature of 78 at Covington and 78 at Indianapolis. Now for the official National Weather Service forecast for north-central Kentucky and south-central Indiana, including the Louisville metro area. Today, mostly sunny. Highs in the mid-80s. West winds up to 10 miles an hour. Tonight, partly cloudy. Lows in the mid-60s. Northwest winds up to 5 miles an hour, shifting to the east after midnight. Sunday, partly sunny. A 20% chance of thunderstorms in the afternoon. Highs in the upper 80s. Southeast winds up to 5 miles an hour, shifting to the south 5 to 15 miles an hour in the afternoon. Sunday night, showers and chance of thunderstorms. Lows around 70. South winds 10 to 15 miles an hour. Chance of precipitation near 100%. And now the extended forecast for the radio listening area. Monday and Monday night, mostly cloudy with a 50% chance of thunderstorms. Highs in the lower 80s. Lows in the lower 60s. Tuesday and Tuesday night, partly cloudy. Highs in the lower 80s. Lows in the lower 60s. Wednesday and Wednesday night, mostly clear. Highs in the lower 80s. Lows in the mid 60s. Thursday and Thursday night, partly cloudy.
a 20% chance of thunderstorms. Highs in the lower 80s. Lows in the lower 60s. Friday and Friday night, partly cloudy. Chance of showers and slight chance of thunderstorms. Highs in the lower 80s. Lows in the mid 60s. Chance of precipitation 30%. Here are some river levels reported this morning. On the Ohio River, Markland Lock Upper was 12.5, Markland Lock Lower was 18.4, McAlpin Upper was 13.0, McAlpin Lower 21.3, Canelton Lock and Dam Upper was 9.8, Canelton Lock and Dam Lower was 17.9, on the Blue River, Fredericksburg 4.0, White Cloud Dam, on the Rolling Fork River, Boston 29.9, on the Salt River, Shepherdsville 4.1, here are some nearby reservoir levels. Dolin River Lake 516.0, Potoka Lake 539.4, Taylorsville Lake 550.4. The current time is 2:02 p.m. Eastern Daylight Time. 2 p.m. Eastern Daylight Time weather conditions across north central Kentucky and south central Indiana. At Louisville International, it was mostly sunny. The temperature was 82 degrees, the dew point 59, and the relative humidity 45%. The wind was southwest at 13 miles an hour. The pressure was 29.99 inches and falling. At Bowman Field, it was mostly sunny. The temperature was 82 degrees, the dew point 60, and the relative humidity 47%. The wind was west at 12 miles an hour, gusting to 20. The pressure was 30.00 inches and falling. At Jasper, it was mostly sunny. Visibility 10 miles. The wind was southwest at 8 miles an hour. And the pressure was 30.01 inches and falling. Once again, at Louisville International, it was 82 degrees under mostly sunny skies. Elsewhere around the region, it was sunny with a temperature of 80 at Lexington and 80 at Bloomington. It was mostly sunny, with a temperature of 79 at Covington, 77 at Jackson, 83 at Bowling Green, and 86 at Nashville. Under mostly sunny skies, Paducah reported 81, Evansville reported 83, and Indianapolis reported 79. At Frankfort, the weather conditions were not available. Now for the official National Weather Service forecast for north central Kentucky and south central Indiana, including the Louisville metro area. Today, mostly sunny. Highs in the mid-80s. West winds up to 10 miles an hour. Tonight, partly cloudy. Lows in the mid-60s. Northwest winds up to 5 miles an hour, shifting to the east after midnight. Sunday, partly sunny. A 20% chance of thunderstorms in the afternoon. Highs in the upper 80s. Southeast winds up to 5 miles an hour, shifting to the south 5 to 15 miles an hour in the afternoon. Sunday night, showers and chance of thunderstorms. Lows around 70. South winds 10 to 15 miles an hour. Chance of precipitation near 100%. And now the extended forecast for the radio listening area. Monday and Monday night, mostly cloudy with a 50% chance of thunderstorms. Highs in the lower 80s. Lows in the lower 60s. Tuesday and Tuesday night, partly cloudy. Highs in the lower 80s. Lows in the lower 60s. Wednesday and Wednesday night, mostly clear. Highs in the lower 80s. Lows in the mid 60s. Thursday and Thursday night, partly cloudy. A 20% chance of thunderstorms. Highs in the lower 80s. Lows in the lower 60s. Friday and Friday night, partly cloudy. Chance of showers and slight chance of thunderstorms. Highs in the lower 80s. Lows in the mid 60s. Chance of precipitation 30%. Here are some river levels reported this morning. On the Ohio River, Markland Lock Upper was 12.5, Markland Lock Lower was 18.4, McAlpin Upper was 13.0, McAlpin Lower 21.3, Canelton Lock and Dam Upper was 9.8, Canelton Lock and Dam Lower was 17.9, on the Blue River, Fredericksburg 4.0, White Cloud Dam, on the Rolling Fork River, Boston 29.9, on the Salt River,
Shepherdsville 4.1. Here are some nearby reservoir levels. Dolin River Lake 516.0. Potoka Lake 539.4. Taylorsville Lake 550.4. 2 p.m. Eastern Daylight Time weather conditions across north-central Kentucky and south-central Indiana. At Louisville International, it was mostly sunny. The temperature was 82 degrees, the dew point 59, and the relative humidity 45%. The wind was southwest at 13 miles an hour. The pressure was 29.99 inches and falling. At Bowman Field, it was mostly sunny. The temperature was 82 degrees, the dew point 60, and the relative humidity 47%. The wind was west at 12 miles an hour, gusting to 20. The pressure was 30.00 inches and falling. At Jasper, it was mostly sunny. Visibility 10 miles. The wind was southwest at 8 miles an hour, and the pressure was 30.01 inches and falling. Once again, at Louisville International, it was 82 degrees under mostly sunny skies. Elsewhere around the region, it was sunny, with a temperature of 80 at Lexington and 80 at Bloomington. It was mostly sunny, with a temperature of 79 at Covington, 77 at Jackson, 83 at Bowling Green, and 86 at Nashville. Under mostly sunny skies, Paducah reported 81, Evansville reported 83, and Indianapolis reported 79. At Frankfort, the weather conditions were not available. The current time is 2:08 p.m. Eastern Daylight Time. Now for the official National Weather Service forecast for North Central Kentucky and South Central Indiana, including the Louisville metro area. Today, mostly sunny. Highs in the mid-80s. West winds up to 10 miles an hour. Tonight, partly cloudy. Lows in the mid-60s. Northwest winds up to 5 miles an hour, shifting to the east after midnight. Sunday, partly sunny. A 20% chance of thunderstorms in the afternoon. Highs in the upper 80s. Southeast winds up to 5 miles an hour, shifting to the south 5 to 15 miles an hour in the afternoon. Sunday night, showers and chance of thunderstorms. Lows around 70. South winds 10 to 15 miles an hour. Chance of precipitation near 100%. And now the extended forecast for the radio listening area. Monday and Monday night, mostly cloudy with a 50% chance of thunderstorms. Highs in the lower 80s. Lows in the lower 60s. Tuesday and Tuesday night, partly cloudy. Highs in the lower 80s. Lows in the lower 60s. Wednesday and Wednesday night, mostly clear. Highs in the lower 80s. Lows in the mid-60s. Thursday and Thursday night, partly cloudy. A 20% chance of thunderstorms. Highs in the lower 80s. Lows in the lower 60s. Friday and Friday night, partly cloudy. Chance of showers and slight chance of thunderstorms. Highs in the lower 80s. Lows in the mid-60s. Chance of precipitation 30%. Here are some river levels reported this morning. On the Ohio River, Markland Lock Upper was 12.5, Markland Lock Lower was 18.4, McAlpin Upper was 13.0, McAlpin Lower 21.3, Canelton Lock and Dam Upper was 9.8, Canelton Lock and Dam Lower was 17.9, on the Blue River, Fredericksburg 4.0, White Cloud Dam, on the Rolling Fork River, Boston 29.9, on the Salt River, Shepherdsville 4.1. Here are some nearby reservoir levels. Dolin River Lake 516.0, Potoka Lake 539.4, Taylorsville Lake 550.4. 2 p.m. Eastern Daylight Time weather conditions across north-central Kentucky and south-central Indiana. At Louisville International, it was mostly sunny. The temperature was 82 degrees, the dew point 59, and the relative humidity 45%. The wind was southwest at 13 miles an hour. The pressure was 29.99 inches and falling. At Bowman Field, it was mostly sunny. The temperature was 82 degrees, the dew point 60, and the relative humidity 47%.
The wind was west at 12 miles an hour, gusting to 20. The pressure was 30.00 inches and falling. At Jasper, it was mostly sunny. Visibility 10 miles. The wind was southwest at 8 miles an hour. And the pressure was 30.01 inches and falling. Once again, at Louisville International, it was 82 degrees under mostly sunny skies. Elsewhere around the region, it was sunny, with a temperature of 80 at Lexington, 83 at Evansville, and 80 at Bloomington. It was mostly sunny, with a temperature of 79 at Covington, 77 at Jackson, and 83 at Bowling Green. Under mostly sunny skies, Nashville reported 86, Paducah reported 81, and Indianapolis reported 79. At Frankfort, the weather conditions were not available. 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The current time is 2:12 p.m. Eastern Daylight Time. Now for the official National Weather Service forecast for North Central Kentucky and South Central Indiana, including the Louisville metro area. Today, mostly sunny. Highs in the mid-80s. West winds up to 10 miles an hour. Tonight, partly cloudy. Lows in the mid-60s. Northwest winds up to 5 miles an hour, shifting to the east after midnight. Sunday, partly sunny. A 20% chance of thunderstorms in the afternoon. Highs in the upper 80s. Southeast winds up to 5 miles an hour, shifting to the south 5 to 15 miles an hour in the afternoon. Sunday night, showers and chance of thunderstorms. Lows around 70. South winds 10 to 15 miles an hour. Chance of precipitation near 100%. And now the extended forecast for the radio listening area. Monday and Monday night, mostly cloudy with a 50% chance of thunderstorms. Highs in the lower 80s. Lows in the lower 60s. Tuesday and Tuesday night, partly cloudy. Highs in the lower 80s. Lows in the lower 60s. Wednesday and Wednesday night, mostly clear. Highs in the lower 80s. Lows in the mid 60s. Thursday and Thursday night, partly cloudy. A 20% chance of thunderstorms. Highs in the lower 80s. Lows in the lower 60s. Friday and Friday night, partly cloudy. Chance of showers and slight chance of thunderstorms. Highs in the lower 80s. Lows in the mid 60s. Chance of precipitation 30%. Here are some river levels reported this morning. On the Ohio River, Markland Lock Upper was 12.5, Markland Lock Lower was 18.4, McAlpin Upper was 13.0, McAlpin Lower 21.3, Canelton Lock and Dam Upper was 9.8, Canelton Lock and Dam Lower was 17.9, on the Blue River, Fredericksburg 4.0, White Cloud Dam, on the Rolling Fork River, Boston 29.9, on the Salt River, Shepherdsville 4.1, here are some nearby reservoir levels. Dolin River Lake 516.0, Potoka Lake 539.4, Taylorsville Lake 550.4. 2 p.m. Eastern Daylight Time weather conditions across North Central Kentucky and South Central Indiana. At Louisville International, it was mostly sunny. The temperature was 82 degrees, the dew point 59, and the relative humidity 45%. The wind was southwest at 13 miles an hour. The pressure was 29.99 inches and falling. At Bowman Field, it was mostly sunny. The temperature was 82 degrees, the dew point 60, and the relative humidity 47%. The wind was west at 12 miles an hour, gusting to 20. The pressure was 30.00 inches and falling. At Jasper, it was mostly sunny. Visibility 10 miles. The wind was southwest at 8 miles an hour. And the pressure was 30.01 inches and falling. Once again, at Louisville International, it was 82 degrees under mostly sunny skies.
Elsewhere around the region, it was sunny with a temperature of 80 at Lexington, 83 at Evansville, and 80 at Bloomington. It was mostly sunny with a temperature of 79 at Covington, 77 at Jackson, and 83 at Bowling Green. Under mostly sunny skies, Nashville reported 86, Paducah reported 81, and Indianapolis reported 79. At Frankfort, the weather conditions were not available. Now for the official National Weather Service forecast for North Central Kentucky and South Central Indiana, including the Louisville metro area. Today, mostly sunny. Highs in the mid-80s. West winds up to 10 miles an hour. Tonight, partly cloudy. Lows in the mid-60s. Northwest winds up to 5 miles an hour, shifting to the east after midnight. Sunday, partly sunny. A 20% chance of thunderstorms in the afternoon. Highs in the upper 80s. Southeast winds up to 5 miles an hour, shifting to the south 5 to 15 miles an hour in the afternoon. Sunday night, showers and chance of thunderstorms. Lows around 70. South winds 10 to 15 miles an hour. Chance of precipitation near 100%. And now the extended forecast for the radio listening area. Monday and Monday night, mostly cloudy with a 50% chance of thunderstorms. Highs in the lower 80s. Lows in the lower 60s. Tuesday and Tuesday night, partly cloudy. Highs in the lower 80s. Lows in the lower 60s. Wednesday and Wednesday night, mostly clear. Highs in the lower 80s. Lows in the mid-60s. Thursday and Thursday night, partly cloudy. A 20% chance of thunderstorms. Highs in the lower 80s. Lows in the lower 60s. Friday and Friday night, partly cloudy. Chance of showers and slight chance of thunderstorms. Highs in the lower 80s. Lows in the mid-60s. Chance of precipitation 30%. The current time is 2:18 p.m. Eastern Daylight Time. Here are some river levels reported this morning. On the Ohio River, Markland Lock Upper was 12.5, Markland Lock Lower was 18.4, McAlpin Upper was 13.0, McAlpin Lower 21.3, Canelton Lock and Dam Upper was 9.8, Canelton Lock and Dam Lower was 17.9, on the Blue River, Fredericksburg 4.0, White Cloud Dam, on the Rolling Fork River, Boston 29.9, on the Salt River, Shepherdsville 4.1. Here are some nearby reservoir levels: Dolin River Lake 516.0, Potoka Lake 539.4, Taylorsville Lake 550.4. 2 p.m. Eastern Daylight Time weather conditions across north central Kentucky and south central Indiana. At Louisville International, it was mostly sunny. The temperature was 82 degrees, the dew point 59, and the relative humidity 45%. The wind was southwest at 13 miles an hour. The pressure was 29.99 inches and falling. At Bowman Field, it was mostly sunny. The temperature was 82 degrees, the dew point 60, and the relative humidity 47%. The wind was west at 12 miles an hour, gusting to 20. The pressure was 30.00 inches and falling. At Jasper, it was mostly sunny. Visibility 10 miles. The wind was southwest at 8 miles an hour, and the pressure was 30.01 inches and falling. Once again, at Louisville International, it was 82 degrees under mostly sunny skies. Elsewhere around the region, it was sunny with a temperature of 80 at Lexington, 83 at Evansville, and 80 at Bloomington. It was mostly sunny with a temperature of 79 at Covington, 77 at Jackson, and 83 at Bowling Green. Under mostly sunny skies, Nashville reported 86, Paducah reported 81, and Indianapolis reported 79. At Frankfort, the weather conditions were not available. Now for the official National Weather Service forecast for North Central Kentucky and South Central Indiana, including the Louisville metro area. Today, mostly sunny. Highs in the mid-80s. West winds up to 10 miles an hour. Tonight, partly cloudy. Lows in the mid-60s.
Northwest winds up to 5 miles an hour, shifting to the east after midnight. Sunday, partly sunny. A 20% chance of thunderstorms in the afternoon. Highs in the upper 80s. Southeast winds up to 5 miles an hour, shifting to the south 5 to 15 miles an hour in the afternoon. Sunday night, showers and chance of thunderstorms. Lows around 70. South winds 10 to 15 miles an hour. Chance of precipitation near 100%. And now the extended forecast for the radio listening area. Monday and Monday night, mostly cloudy with a 50% chance of thunderstorms. Highs in the lower 80s. Lows in the lower 60s. Tuesday and Tuesday night, partly cloudy. Highs in the lower 80s. Lows in the lower 60s. Wednesday and Wednesday night, mostly clear. Highs in the lower 80s. Lows in the mid-60s. Thursday and Thursday night, partly cloudy. A 20% chance of thunderstorms. Highs in the lower 80s. Lows in the lower 60s. Friday and Friday night, partly cloudy. Chance of showers and slight chance of thunderstorms. Highs in the lower 80s. Lows in the mid-60s. Chance of precipitation 30%. The current time is 2:22 p.m. Eastern Daylight Time. Here are some river levels reported this morning. On the Ohio River, Markland Lock Upper was 12.5, Markland Lock Lower was 18.4, McAlpin Upper was 13.0, McAlpin Lower 21.3, Canelton Lock and Dam Upper was 9.8, Canelton Lock and Dam Lower was 17.9, on the Blue River, Fredericksburg 4.0, White Cloud Dam, on the Rolling Fork River, Boston 29.9, on the Salt River, Shepherdsville 4.1. Here are some nearby reservoir levels: Dolin River Lake 516.0, Potoka Lake 539.4, Taylorsville Lake 550.4. 2 p.m. Eastern Daylight Time weather conditions across north central Kentucky and south central Indiana. At Louisville International, it was mostly sunny. The temperature was 82 degrees, the dew point 59, and the relative humidity 45%. The wind was southwest at 13 miles an hour. The pressure was 29.99 inches and falling. At Bowman Field, it was mostly sunny. The temperature was 82 degrees, the dew point 60, and the relative humidity 47%. The wind was west at 12 miles an hour, gusting to 20. The pressure was 30.00 inches and falling. At Jasper, it was mostly sunny. Visibility 10 miles. The wind was southwest at 8 miles an hour. And the pressure was 30.01 inches and falling. Once again, at Louisville International, it was 82 degrees under mostly sunny skies. Elsewhere around the region, it was sunny, with a temperature of 80 at Lexington, 83 at Evansville, and 80 at Bloomington. It was mostly sunny, with a temperature of 79 at Covington, 77 at Jackson, and 83 at Bowling Green. Under mostly sunny skies, Nashville reported 86, Paducah reported 81, and Indianapolis reported 79. At Frankfort, the weather conditions were not available. Now for the official National Weather Service forecast for north central Kentucky and south central Indiana, including the Louisville metro area. Today, mostly sunny. Highs in the mid-80s. West winds up to 10 miles an hour. Tonight, partly cloudy. Lows in the mid-60s. Northwest winds up to 5 miles an hour, shifting to the east after midnight. Sunday, partly sunny. A 20% chance of thunderstorms in the afternoon. Highs in the upper 80s. Southeast winds up to 5 miles an hour, shifting to the south 5 to 15 miles an hour in the afternoon. Sunday night, showers and chance of thunderstorms. Lows around 70. South winds 10 to 15 miles an hour. Chance of precipitation near 100%. And now the extended forecast for the radio listening area. Monday and Monday night, mostly cloudy with a 50% chance of thunderstorms. Highs in the lower 80s. Lows in the lower 60s. Tuesday and Tuesday night, partly cloudy.
Highs in the lower 80s. Lows in the lower 60s. Wednesday and Wednesday night, mostly clear. Highs in the lower 80s. Lows in the mid 60s. Thursday and Thursday night, partly cloudy. A 20% chance of thunderstorms. Highs in the lower 80s. Lows in the lower 60s. Friday and Friday night, partly cloudy. Chance of showers and slight chance of thunderstorms. Highs in the lower 80s. Lows in the mid 60s. Chance of precipitation 30%. The current time is 2:27 p.m. Eastern Daylight Time. Here are some river levels reported this morning. On the Ohio River, Markland Lock Upper was 12.5, Markland Lock Lower was 18.4, McAlpin Upper was 13.0, McAlpin Lower 21.3, Canelton Lock and Dam Upper was 9.8, Canelton Lock and Dam Lower was 17.9, on the Blue River, Fredericksburg 4.0, White Cloud Dam, on the Rolling Fork River, Boston 29.9, on the Salt River, Shepherdsville 4.1, here are some nearby reservoir levels. Dolin River Lake 516.0, Potoka Lake 539.4, Taylorsville Lake 550.4. 2 p.m. Eastern Daylight Time weather conditions across north central Kentucky and south central Indiana. At Louisville International, it was mostly sunny. The temperature was 82 degrees, the dew point 59, and the relative humidity 45%. The wind was southwest at 13 miles an hour. The pressure was 29.99 inches and falling. At Bowman Field, it was mostly sunny. The temperature was 82 degrees, the dew point 60, and the relative humidity 47%. The wind was west at 12 miles an hour, gusting to 20. The pressure was 30.00 inches and falling. At Jasper, it was mostly sunny. Visibility 10 miles. The wind was southwest, at 8 miles an hour. And the pressure was 30.01 inches, and falling. Once again, at Louisville International it was 82 degrees under mostly sunny skies. Elsewhere around the region, it was sunny, with a temperature of 80 at Lexington, 83 at Evansville, and 80 at Bloomington. It was mostly sunny, with a temperature of 79 at Covington, 77 at Jackson, and 83 at Bowling Green. Under mostly sunny skies, Nashville reported 86, Paducah reported 81, and Indianapolis reported 79. At Frankfort, the weather conditions were not available. Now for the official National Weather Service forecast for north central Kentucky and south central Indiana, including the Louisville metro area. Today, mostly sunny. Highs in the mid-80s. West winds up to 10 miles an hour. Tonight, partly cloudy. Lows in the mid-60s. Northwest winds up to 5 miles an hour, shifting to the east after midnight. Sunday, partly sunny. A 20% chance of thunderstorms in the afternoon. Highs in the upper 80s. Southeast winds up to 5 miles an hour, shifting to the south 5 to 15 miles an hour in the afternoon. Sunday night, showers and chance of thunderstorms. Lows around 70. South winds 10 to 15 miles an hour. Chance of precipitation near 100%. And now the extended forecast for the radio listening area. Monday and Monday night, mostly cloudy with a 50% chance of thunderstorms. Highs in the lower 80s. Lows in the lower 60s. Tuesday and Tuesday night, partly cloudy. Highs in the lower 80s. Lows in the lower 60s. Wednesday and Wednesday night, mostly clear. Highs in the lower 80s. Lows in the mid-60s. Thursday and Thursday night, partly cloudy. A 20% chance of thunderstorms. Highs in the lower 80s. Lows in the lower 60s. Friday and Friday night, partly cloudy. Chance of showers and slight chance of thunderstorms. Highs in the lower 80s. Lows in the mid-60s. Chance of precipitation 30%. Here are some river levels reported this morning. On the Ohio River,
Markland Lock Upper was 12.5, Markland Lock Lower was 18.4, McAlpin Upper was 13.0, McAlpin Lower 21.3, Canelton Lock and Dam Upper was 9.8, Canelton Lock and Dam Lower was 17.9, on the Blue River, Fredericksburg 4.0, White Cloud Dam, on the Rolling Fork River, Boston 29.9, on the Salt River, Shepherdsville 4.1. Here are some nearby reservoir levels: Dolin River Lake 516.0, Potoka Lake 539.4, Taylorsville Lake 550.4. 2 p.m. Eastern Daylight Time weather conditions across north central Kentucky and south central Indiana. At Louisville International, it was mostly sunny. The temperature was 82 degrees, the dew point 59, and the relative humidity 45%. The wind was southwest at 13 miles an hour. The pressure was 29.99 inches and falling. At Bowman Field, it was mostly sunny. The temperature was 82 degrees, the dew point 60, and the relative humidity 47%. The wind was west at 12 miles an hour, gusting to 20. The pressure was 30.00 inches and falling. At Jasper, it was mostly sunny. Visibility 10 miles. The wind was southwest at 8 miles an hour, and the pressure was 30.01 inches and falling. Once again, at Louisville International, it was 82 degrees under mostly sunny skies. Elsewhere around the region, it was sunny, with a temperature of 80 at Lexington, 83 at Evansville, and 80 at Bloomington. It was mostly sunny, with a temperature of 79 at Covington, 77 at Jackson, and 83 at Bowling Green. Under mostly sunny skies, Nashville reported 86, Paducah reported 81, and Indianapolis reported 79. At Frankfort, the weather conditions were not available. The current time is 2:33 p.m. Eastern Daylight Time. Now for the official National Weather Service forecast for north central Kentucky and south central Indiana, including the Louisville metro area. Today, mostly sunny. Highs in the mid-80s. West winds up to 10 miles an hour. Tonight, partly cloudy. Lows in the mid-60s. Northwest winds up to 5 miles an hour, shifting to the east after midnight. Sunday, partly sunny. A 20% chance of thunderstorms in the afternoon. Highs in the upper 80s. Southeast winds up to 5 miles an hour, shifting to the south 5 to 15 miles an hour in the afternoon. Sunday night, showers and chance of thunderstorms. Lows around 70. South winds 10 to 15 miles an hour. Chance of precipitation near 100%. And now the extended forecast for the radio listening area. Monday and Monday night, mostly cloudy with a 50% chance of thunderstorms. Highs in the lower 80s. Lows in the lower 60s. Tuesday and Tuesday night, partly cloudy. Highs in the lower 80s. Lows in the lower 60s. Wednesday and Wednesday night, mostly clear. Highs in the lower 80s. Lows in the mid-60s. Thursday and Thursday night, partly cloudy. A 20% chance of thunderstorms. Highs in the lower 80s. Lows in the lower 60s. Friday and Friday night, partly cloudy. Chance of showers and slight chance of thunderstorms. Highs in the lower 80s. Lows in the mid-60s. Chance of precipitation 30%. Here are some river levels reported this morning. On the Ohio River, Markland Lock Upper was 12.5, Markland Lock Lower was 18.4, McAlpin Upper was 13.0, McAlpin Lower 21.3, Canelton Lock and Dam Upper was 9.8, Canelton Lock and Dam Lower was 17.9, on the Blue River, Fredericksburg 4.0, White Cloud Dam, on the Rolling Fork River, Boston 29.9, on the Salt River, Shepherdsville 4.1. Here are some nearby reservoir levels: Dolin River Lake 516.0, Potoka Lake 539.4, Taylorsville Lake 550.4. 2 p.m. Eastern Daylight Time weather conditions across north central Kentucky and south central Indiana. At Louisville International, it was mostly sunny.
The temperature was 82 degrees, the dew point 59, and the relative humidity 45%. The wind was southwest at 13 miles an hour. The pressure was 29.99 inches and falling. At Bowman Field, it was mostly sunny. The temperature was 82 degrees, the dew point 60, and the relative humidity 47%. The wind was west at 12 miles an hour, gusting to 20. The pressure was 30.00 inches and falling. At Jasper, it was mostly sunny. Visibility 10 miles. The wind was southwest at 8 miles an hour. And the pressure was 30.01 inches and falling. Once again, at Louisville International, it was 82 degrees under mostly sunny skies. Elsewhere around the region, it was sunny, with a temperature of 80 at Lexington, 83 at Evansville, and 80 at Bloomington. It was mostly sunny, with a temperature of 79 at Covington, 77 at Jackson, and 83 at Bowling Green. Under mostly sunny skies, Nashville reported 86, Paducah reported 81, and Indianapolis reported 79. At Frankfort, the weather conditions were not available. The current time is 2:37 p.m. Eastern Daylight Time. Now for the official National Weather Service forecast for North Central Kentucky and South Central Indiana, including the Louisville metro area. Today, mostly sunny. Highs in the mid-80s. West winds up to 10 miles an hour. Tonight, partly cloudy. Lows in the mid-60s. Northwest winds up to 5 miles an hour, shifting to the east after midnight. Sunday, partly sunny. A 20% chance of thunderstorms in the afternoon. Highs in the upper 80s. Southeast winds up to 5 miles an hour, shifting to the south 5 to 15 miles an hour in the afternoon. Sunday night, showers and chance of thunderstorms. Lows around 70. South winds 10 to 15 miles an hour. Chance of precipitation near 100%. And now the extended forecast for the radio listening area. Monday and Monday night, mostly cloudy with a 50% chance of thunderstorms. Highs in the lower 80s. Lows in the lower 60s. Tuesday and Tuesday night, partly cloudy. Highs in the lower 80s. Lows in the lower 60s. Wednesday and Wednesday night, mostly clear. Highs in the lower 80s. Lows in the mid-60s. Thursday and Thursday night, partly cloudy. A 20% chance of thunderstorms. Highs in the lower 80s. Lows in the lower 60s. Friday and Friday night, partly cloudy. Chance of showers and slight chance of thunderstorms. Highs in the lower 80s. Lows in the mid-60s. Chance of precipitation 30%. Here are some river levels reported this morning. On the Ohio River, Markland Lock Upper was 12.5, Markland Lock Lower was 18.4, McAlpin Upper was 13.0, McAlpin Lower 21.3, Canelton Lock and Dam Upper was 9.8, Canelton Lock and Dam Lower was 17.9, on the Blue River, Fredericksburg 4.0, White Cloud Dam, on the Rolling Fork River, Boston 29.9, on the Salt River, Shepherdsville 4.1. Here are some nearby reservoir levels: Dolin River Lake 516.0, Potoka Lake 539.4, Taylorsville Lake 550.4. 2 p.m. Eastern Daylight Time weather conditions across North Central Kentucky and South Central Indiana. At Louisville International, it was mostly sunny. The temperature was 82 degrees, the dew point 59, and the relative humidity 45%. The wind was southwest at 13 miles an hour. The pressure was 29.99 inches and falling. At Bowman Field, it was mostly sunny. The temperature was 82 degrees, the dew point 60, and the relative humidity 47%. The wind was west at 12 miles an hour, gusting to 20. The pressure was 30.00 inches and falling. At Jasper, it was mostly sunny. Visibility 10 miles. The wind was southwest at 8 miles an hour. And the pressure was 30.01 inches and falling.
Once again, at Louisville International, it was 82 degrees under mostly sunny skies. Elsewhere around the region, it was sunny with a temperature of 80 at Lexington, 83 at Evansville, and 80 at Bloomington. It was mostly sunny with a temperature of 79 at Covington, 77 at Jackson, and 83 at Bowling Green. Under mostly sunny skies, Nashville reported 86, Paducah reported 81, and Indianapolis reported 79. At Frankfort, the weather conditions were not available. Now for the official National Weather Service forecast for North Central Kentucky and South Central Indiana, including the Louisville metro area. Today, mostly sunny. Highs in the mid-80s. West winds up to 10 miles an hour. Tonight, partly cloudy. Lows in the mid-60s. Northwest winds up to 5 miles an hour, shifting to the east after midnight. Sunday, partly sunny. A 20% chance of thunderstorms in the afternoon. Highs in the upper 80s. Southeast winds up to 5 miles an hour, shifting to the south 5 to 15 miles an hour in the afternoon. Sunday night, showers and chance of thunderstorms. Lows around 70. South winds 10 to 15 miles an hour. Chance of precipitation near 100%. And now the extended forecast for the radio listening area. Monday and Monday night, mostly cloudy with a 50% chance of thunderstorms. Highs in the lower 80s. Lows in the lower 60s. Tuesday and Tuesday night, partly cloudy. Highs in the lower 80s. Lows in the lower 60s. Wednesday and Wednesday night, mostly clear. Highs in the lower 80s. Lows in the mid-60s. Thursday and Thursday night, partly cloudy. A 20% chance of thunderstorms. Highs in the lower 80s. Lows in the lower 60s. Friday and Friday night, partly cloudy. Chance of showers and slight chance of thunderstorms. Highs in the lower 80s. Lows in the mid-60s. Chance of precipitation 30%. 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The current time is 2:43 p.m. Eastern Daylight Time. Here are some river levels reported this morning. On the Ohio River, Markland Lock Upper was 12.5, Markland Lock Lower was 18.4, McAlpin Upper was 13.0, McAlpin Lower 21.3, Canelton Lock and Dam Upper was 9.8, Canelton Lock and Dam Lower was 17.9, on the Blue River, Fredericksburg 4.0, White Cloud Dam, on the Rolling Fork River, Boston 29.9, on the Salt River, Shepherdsville 4.1. Here are some nearby reservoir levels. Dolin River Lake 516.0, Potoka Lake 539.4, Taylorsville Lake 550.4. 2 p.m. Eastern Daylight Time weather conditions across north central Kentucky and south central Indiana. At Louisville International, it was mostly sunny. The temperature was 82 degrees, the dew point 59, and the relative humidity 45%. The wind was southwest at 13 miles an hour. The pressure was 29.99 inches and falling. At Bowman Field, it was mostly sunny. The temperature was 82 degrees, the dew point 60, and the relative humidity 47%. The wind was west at 12 miles an hour, gusting to 20. The pressure was 30.00 inches and falling. At Jasper, it was mostly sunny. Visibility 10 miles. The wind was southwest, at 8 miles an hour. And the pressure was 30.01 inches, and falling. Once again, at Louisville International, it was 82 degrees under mostly sunny skies. Elsewhere around the region, it was sunny, with a temperature of 80 at Lexington, 83 at Evansville, and 80 at Bloomington. It was mostly sunny, with a temperature of 79 at Covington, 77 at Jackson, and 83 at Bowling Green. Under mostly sunny skies,
Nashville reported 86, Paducah reported 81, and Indianapolis reported 79. At Frankfort, the weather conditions were not available. Now for the official National Weather Service forecast for North Central Kentucky and South Central Indiana, including the Louisville metro area. Today, mostly sunny. Highs in the mid-80s. West

Lows around 70. South winds 10 to 15 miles an hour. Chance of precipitation near 100%. And now the extended forecast for the radio listening area. Monday and Monday night, mostly cloudy with a 50% chance of thunderstorms. Highs in the lower 80s. Lows in the lower 60s. Tuesday and Tuesday night, partly cloudy. Highs in the lower 80s. Lows in the lower 60s. Wednesday and Wednesday night, mostly clear. Highs in the lower 80s. Lows in the mid 60s. Thursday and Thursday night, partly cloudy. A 20% chance of thunderstorms. Highs in the lower 80s. Lows in the lower 60s. Friday and Friday night, partly cloudy. Chance of showers and slight chance of thunderstorms. Highs in the lower 80s. Lows in the mid 60s. Chance of precipitation 30%. The current time is 2:48 p.m. Eastern Daylight Time. Here are some river levels reported this morning. On the Ohio River, Markland Lock Upper was 12.5, Markland Lock Lower was 18.4, McAlpin Upper was 13.0, McAlpin Lower 21.3, Canelton Lock and Dam Upper was 9.8, Canelton Lock and Dam Lower was 17.9, on the Blue River, Fredericksburg 4.0, White Cloud Dam, on the Rolling Fork River, Boston 29.9, on the Salt River, Shepherdsville 4.1. Here are some nearby reservoir levels: Dolin River Lake 516.0, Potoka Lake 539.4, Taylorsville Lake 550.4. 2 p.m. Eastern Daylight Time weather conditions across north central Kentucky and south central Indiana. At Louisville International, it was mostly sunny. The temperature was 82 degrees, the dew point 59, and the relative humidity 45%. The wind was southwest at 13 miles an hour. The pressure was 29.99 inches and falling. At Bowman Field, it was mostly sunny. The temperature was 82 degrees, the dew point 60, and the relative humidity 47%. The wind was west at 12 miles an hour, gusting to 20. The pressure was 30.00 inches and falling. At Jasper, it was mostly sunny. Visibility 10 miles. The wind was southwest at 8 miles an hour. And the pressure was 30.01 inches and falling. Once again, at Louisville International, it was 82 degrees under mostly sunny skies. Elsewhere around the region, it was sunny, with a temperature of 80 at Lexington, 83 at Evansville, and 80 at Bloomington. It was mostly sunny, with a temperature of 79 at Covington, 77 at Jackson, and 83 at Bowling Green. Under mostly sunny skies, Nashville reported 86, Paducah reported 81, and Indianapolis reported 79. At Frankfort, the weather conditions were not available. Now for the official National Weather Service forecast for North Central Kentucky and South Central Indiana, including the Louisville metro area. Today, mostly sunny. Highs in the mid-80s. West winds up to 10 miles an hour. Tonight, partly cloudy. Lows in the mid-60s. Northwest winds up to 5 miles an hour, shifting to the east after midnight. Sunday, partly sunny. A 20% chance of thunderstorms in the afternoon. Highs in the upper 80s. Southeast winds up to 5 miles an hour, shifting to the south 5 to 15 miles an hour in the afternoon. Sunday night, showers and chance of thunderstorms. Lows around 70. South winds 10 to 15 miles an hour. Chance of precipitation near 100%. And now the extended forecast for the radio listening area. Monday and Monday night, mostly cloudy with a 50% chance of thunderstorms. Highs in the lower 80s. Lows in the lower 60s. Tuesday and Tuesday night, partly cloudy. Highs in the lower 80s. Lows in the lower 60s. Wednesday and Wednesday night, mostly clear. Highs in the lower 80s. Lows in the mid 60s. Thursday and Thursday night, partly cloudy. A 20% chance of thunderstorms. Highs in the lower 80s. Lows in the lower 60s.

Friday night, partly cloudy. Chance of showers and slight chance of thunderstorms. Highs in the lower 80s. Lows in the mid 60s. Chance of precipitation 30%. The current time is 2:52 p.m. Eastern Daylight Time. Here are some river levels reported this morning. On the Ohio River, Markland Lock Upper was 12.5, Markland Lock Lower was 18.4, McAlpin Upper was 13.0, McAlpin Lower 21.3, Canelton Lock and Dam Upper was 9.8, Canelton Lock and Dam Lower was 17.9, on the Blue River, Fredericksburg 4.0, White Cloud Dam, on the Rolling Fork River, Boston 29.9, on the Salt River, Shepherdsville 4.1, here are some nearby reservoir levels. Dolin River Lake 516.0, Potoka Lake 539.4, Taylorsville Lake 550.4. 2 p.m. Eastern Daylight Time weather conditions across north-central Kentucky and south-central Indiana. At Louisville International, it was mostly sunny. The temperature was 82 degrees, the dew point 59, and the relative humidity 45%. The wind was southwest at 13 miles an hour. The pressure was 29.99 inches and falling. At Bowman Field, it was mostly sunny. The temperature was 82 degrees, the dew point 60, and the relative humidity 47%. The wind was west at 12 miles an hour, gusting to 20. The pressure was 30.00 inches and falling. At Jasper, it was mostly sunny. Visibility 10 miles. The wind was southwest, at 8 miles an hour. And the pressure was 30.01 inches, and falling. Once again, at Louisville International it was 82 degrees under mostly sunny skies. Elsewhere around the region, it was sunny, with a temperature of 80 at Lexington, 83 at Evansville, and 80 at Bloomington. It was mostly sunny, with a temperature of 79 at Covington, 77 at Jackson, and 83 at Bowling Green. Under mostly sunny skies, Nashville reported 86, Paducah reported 81, and Indianapolis reported 79. At Frankfort, the weather conditions were not available. Now for the official National Weather Service forecast for north-central Kentucky and south-central Indiana, including the Louisville metro area. Today, mostly sunny. Highs in the mid-80s. West winds up to 10 miles an hour. Tonight, partly cloudy. Lows in the mid-60s. Northwest winds up to 5 miles an hour shifting to the east after midnight. Sunday, partly sunny. A 20% chance of thunderstorms in the afternoon. Highs in the upper 80s. Southeast winds up to 5 miles an hour shifting to the south 5 to 15 miles an hour in the afternoon. Sunday night, showers and chance of thunderstorms. Lows around 70. South winds 10 to 15 miles an hour. Chance of precipitation near 100%. And now the extended forecast for the radio listening area. Monday and Monday night, mostly cloudy with a 50% chance of thunderstorms. Highs in the lower 80s. Lows in the lower 60s. Tuesday and Tuesday night, partly cloudy. Highs in the lower 80s. Lows in the lower 60s. Wednesday and Wednesday night, mostly clear. Highs in the lower 80s. Lows in the mid-60s. Thursday and Thursday night, partly cloudy. A 20% chance of thunderstorms. Highs in the lower 80s. Lows in the lower 60s. Friday and Friday night, partly cloudy. Chance of showers and slight chance of thunderstorms. Highs in the lower 80s. Lows in the mid-60s. Chance of precipitation 30%. Here are some river levels reported this morning. On the Ohio River, Markland Lock Upper was 12.5, Markland Lock Lower was 18.4, McAlpin Upper was 13.0, McAlpin Lower 21.3, Canelton Lock and Dam Upper was 9.8, Canelton Lock and Dam Lower was 17.9, on the Blue River, Fredericksburg 4.0, White Cloud Dam, on the Rolling Fork River, Boston 29.9, on the Salt River, Shepherdsville 4.1, here are some nearby reservoir levels. Dolin River Lake 516.0,
Potoka Lake 539.4. Taylorsville Lake 550.4. The current time is 2:57 p.m. Eastern Daylight Time. 2 p.m. Eastern Daylight Time weather conditions across north central Kentucky and south central Indiana. At Louisville International, it was mostly sunny. The temperature was 82 degrees, the dew point 59, and the relative humidity 45%. The wind was southwest at 13 miles an hour. The pressure was 29.99 inches and falling. At Bowman Field, it was mostly sunny. The temperature was 82 degrees, the dew point 60, and the relative humidity 47%. The wind was west at 12 miles an hour, gusting to 20. The pressure was 30.00 inches and falling. At Jasper, it was mostly sunny. Visibility 10 miles. The wind was southwest at 8 miles an hour, and the pressure was 30.01 inches and falling. Once again, at Louisville International, it was 82 degrees under mostly sunny skies. Elsewhere around the region, it was sunny, with a temperature of 80 at Lexington, 83 at Evansville, and 80 at Bloomington. It was mostly sunny, with a temperature of 79 at Covington, 77 at Jackson, and 83 at Bowling Green. Under mostly sunny skies, Nashville reported 86, Paducah reported 81, and Indianapolis reported 79. At Frankfort, the weather conditions were not available. Now for the official National Weather Service forecast for north central Kentucky and south central Indiana, including the Louisville metro area. Today, mostly sunny. Highs in the mid-80s. West winds up to 10 miles an hour. Tonight, partly cloudy. Lows in the mid-60s. Northwest winds up to 5 miles an hour shifting to the east after midnight. Sunday, partly sunny. A 20% chance of thunderstorms in the afternoon. Highs in the upper 80s. Southeast winds up to 5 miles an hour shifting to the south 5 to 15 miles an hour in the afternoon. Sunday night, showers and chance of thunderstorms. Lows around 70. South winds 10 to 15 miles an hour. Chance of precipitation near 100%. And now the extended forecast for the radio listening area. Monday and Monday night, mostly cloudy with a 50% chance of thunderstorms. Highs in the lower 80s. Lows in the lower 60s. Tuesday and Tuesday night, partly cloudy. Highs in the lower 80s. Lows in the lower 60s. Wednesday and Wednesday night, mostly clear. Highs in the lower 80s. Lows in the mid-60s. Thursday and Thursday night, partly cloudy. A 20% chance of thunderstorms. Highs in the lower 80s. Lows in the lower 60s. Friday and Friday night, partly cloudy. Chance of showers and slight chance of thunderstorms. Highs in the lower 80s. Lows in the mid-60s. Chance of precipitation 30%. Here are some river levels reported this morning. On the Ohio River, Markland Lock Upper was 12.5, Markland Lock Lower was 18.4, McAlpin Upper was 13.0, McAlpin Lower 21.3, Canelton Lock and Dam Upper was 9.8, Canelton Lock and Dam Lower was 17.9, on the Blue River, Fredericksburg 4.0, White Cloud Dam, on the Rolling Fork River, Boston 29.9, on the Salt River, Shepherdsville 4.1. Here are some nearby reservoir levels. Dolin River Lake 516.0, Potoka Lake 539.4, Taylorsville Lake 550.4. 2 p.m. Eastern Daylight Time weather conditions across north central Kentucky and south central Indiana. At Louisville International, it was mostly sunny. The temperature was 82 degrees, the dew point 59, and the relative humidity 45%. The wind was southwest at 13 miles an hour. The pressure was 29.99 inches and falling. At Bowman Field, it was mostly sunny. The temperature was 82 degrees, the dew point 60, and the relative humidity 47%. The wind was west at 12 miles an hour, gusting to 20. The pressure was 30.00 inches and falling.
at Jasper. It was mostly sunny. Visibility 10 miles. The wind was southwest at 8 miles an hour. And the pressure was 30.01 inches and falling. Once again, at Louisville International, it was 82 degrees under mostly sunny skies. Elsewhere around the region, it was sunny, with a temperature of 80 at Lexington, 83 at Evansville, and 80 at Bloomington. It was mostly sunny, with a temperature of 79 at Covington, 77 at Jackson, and 83 at Bowling Green. Under mostly sunny skies, Nashville reported 86, Paducah reported 81, and Indianapolis reported 79. At Frankfort, the weather conditions were not available. The current time is 3:02 p.m. Eastern Daylight Time. 3 p.m. Eastern Daylight Time weather conditions across north-central Kentucky and south-central Indiana. At Louisville International, it was partly sunny. The temperature was 84 degrees, the dew point 59, and the relative humidity 42%. The wind was west at 14 miles an hour, gusting to 22. The pressure was 29.97 inches and falling. At Bowman Field, it was partly sunny. The temperature was 83 degrees, the dew point 61, and the relative humidity 47%. The wind was west at 10 miles an hour. The pressure was 29.98 inches and falling. At Jasper, it was partly sunny. Visibility 10 miles. The wind was southwest at 12 miles an hour. Once again, at Louisville International, it was 84 degrees under partly sunny skies. Elsewhere around the region, it was sunny, with a temperature of 80 at Lexington and 85 at Evansville. It was mostly sunny, with a temperature of 78 at Jackson, 83 at Bowling Green, 87 at Nashville, 82 at Paducah, and 80 at Bloomington. It was partly sunny, with a temperature of 78 at Covington and 77 at Indianapolis. Now for the official National Weather Service forecast for north-central Kentucky and south-central Indiana, including the Louisville metro area. Today, mostly sunny. Highs in the mid-80s. West winds up to 10 miles an hour. Tonight, partly cloudy. Lows in the mid-60s. Northwest winds up to 5 miles an hour, shifting to the east after midnight. Sunday, partly sunny. A 20% chance of thunderstorms in the afternoon. Highs in the upper 80s. Southeast winds up to 5 miles an hour, shifting to the south 5 to 15 miles an hour in the afternoon. Sunday night, showers and chance of thunderstorms. Lows around 70. South winds 10 to 15 miles an hour. Chance of precipitation near 100%. And now the extended forecast for the radio listening area. Monday and Monday night, mostly cloudy with a 50% chance of thunderstorms. Highs in the lower 80s. Lows in the lower 60s. Tuesday and Tuesday night, partly cloudy. Highs in the lower 80s. Lows in the lower 60s. Wednesday and Wednesday night, mostly clear. Highs in the lower 80s. Lows in the mid 60s. Thursday and Thursday night, partly cloudy. A 20% chance of thunderstorms. Highs in the lower 80s. Lows in the lower 60s. Friday and Friday night, partly cloudy. Chance of showers and slight chance of thunderstorms. Highs in the lower 80s. Lows in the mid 60s. Chance of precipitation 30%. Here are some river levels reported this morning. On the Ohio River, Markland Lock Upper was 12.5, Markland Lock Lower was 18.4, McAlpin Upper was 13.0, McAlpin Lower 21.3, Canelton Lock and Dam Upper was 9.8, Canelton Lock and Dam Lower was 17.9, on the Blue River, Fredericksburg 4.0, White Cloud Dam, on the Rolling Fork River, Boston 29.9, on the Salt River, Shepherdsville 4.1, here are some nearby reservoir levels. Dolin River Lake 516.0, Potoka Lake 539.4, Taylorsville Lake 550.4. 3 p.m. Eastern Daylight Time weather conditions across north-central Kentucky and south-central Indiana. At Louisville International, it was partly sunny.
The temperature was 84 degrees, the dew point 59, and the relative humidity 42%. The wind was west at 14 miles an hour, gusting to 22. The pressure was 29.97 inches and falling. At Bowman Field, it was partly sunny. The temperature was 83 degrees, the dew point 61, and the relative humidity 47%. The wind was west at 10 miles an hour. The pressure was 29.98 inches and falling. At Jasper, it was partly sunny. Visibility 10 miles. The wind was southwest at 12 miles an hour. Once again, at Louisville International, it was 84 degrees under partly sunny skies. Elsewhere around the region, it was sunny, with a temperature of 80 at Lexington and 85 at Evansville. It was mostly sunny, with a temperature of 78 at Jackson, 83 at Bowling Green, 87 at Nashville, 82 at Paducah, and 80 at Bloomington. It was partly sunny, with a temperature of 78 at Covington and 77 at Indianapolis. The current time is 3:08 p.m. Eastern Daylight Time. Now for the official National Weather Service forecast for North Central Kentucky and South Central Indiana, including the Louisville metro area. Today, mostly sunny. Highs in the mid-80s. West winds up to 10 miles an hour. Tonight, partly cloudy. Lows in the mid-60s. Northwest winds up to 5 miles an hour, shifting to the east after midnight. Sunday, partly sunny. A 20% chance of thunderstorms in the afternoon. Highs in the upper 80s. Southeast winds up to 5 miles an hour, shifting to the south 5 to 15 miles an hour in the afternoon. Sunday night, showers and chance of thunderstorms. Lows around 70. South winds 10 to 15 miles an hour. Chance of precipitation near 100%. And now the extended forecast for the radio listening area. Monday and Monday night, mostly cloudy with a 50% chance of thunderstorms. Highs in the lower 80s. Lows in the lower 60s. Tuesday and Tuesday night, partly cloudy. Highs in the lower 80s. Lows in the lower 60s. Wednesday and Wednesday night, mostly clear. Highs in the lower 80s. Lows in the mid-60s. Thursday and Thursday night, partly cloudy. A 20% chance of thunderstorms. Highs in the lower 80s. Lows in the lower 60s. Friday and Friday night, partly cloudy. Chance of showers and slight chance of thunderstorms. Highs in the lower 80s. Lows in the mid-60s. Chance of precipitation 30%. Here are some river levels reported this morning. On the Ohio River, Markland Lock Upper was 12.5, Markland Lock Lower was 18.4, McAlpin Upper was 13.0, McAlpin Lower 21.3, Canelton Lock and Dam Upper was 9.8, Canelton Lock and Dam Lower was 17.9, on the Blue River, Fredericksburg 4.0, White Cloud Dam, on the Rolling Fork River, Boston 29.9, on the Salt River, Shepherdsville 4.1. Here are some nearby reservoir levels. Dolin River Lake 516.0, Potoka Lake 539.4, Taylorsville Lake 550.4. 3 p.m. Eastern Daylight Time weather conditions across north central Kentucky and south central Indiana. At Louisville International, it was partly sunny. The temperature was 84 degrees, the dew point 59, and the relative humidity 42%. The wind was west at 14 miles an hour, gusting to 22. The pressure was 29.97 inches and falling. At Bowman Field, it was partly sunny. The temperature was 83 degrees, the dew point 61, and the relative humidity 47%. The wind was west at 10 miles an hour. The pressure was 29.98 inches and falling. At Jasper, it was partly sunny. Visibility 10 miles. The wind was southwest at 12 miles an hour. Once again, at Louisville International, it was 84 degrees under partly sunny skies. Elsewhere around the region, it was sunny with a temperature of 80 at Lexington, 82 at Paducah, and 85 at Evansville. It was mostly sunny,
with a temperature of 78 at Jackson, 83 at Bowling Green, 87 at Nashville, and 80 at Bloomington. It was partly sunny, with a temperature of 78 at Covington and 77 at Indianapolis. 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The current time is 3:12 p.m. Eastern Daylight Time. Now for the official National Weather Service forecast for North Central Kentucky and South Central Indiana, including the Louisville metro area. Today, mostly sunny. Highs in the mid-80s. West winds up to 10 miles an hour. Tonight, partly cloudy. Lows in the mid-60s. Northwest winds up to 5 miles an hour shifting to the east after midnight. Sunday, partly sunny. A 20% chance of thunderstorms in the afternoon. Highs in the upper 80s. Southeast winds up to 5 miles an hour shifting to the south 5 to 15 miles an hour in the afternoon. Sunday night, showers and chance of thunderstorms. Lows around 70. South winds 10 to 15 miles an hour. Chance of precipitation near 100%. And now the extended forecast for the radio listening area. Monday and Monday night, mostly cloudy with a 50% chance of thunderstorms. Highs in the lower 80s. Lows in the lower 60s. Tuesday and Tuesday night, partly cloudy. Highs in the lower 80s. Lows in the lower 60s. Wednesday and Wednesday night, mostly clear. Highs in the lower 80s. Lows in the mid-60s. Thursday and Thursday night, partly cloudy. A 20% chance of thunderstorms. Highs in the lower 80s. Lows in the lower 60s. Friday and Friday night, partly cloudy. Chance of showers and slight chance of thunderstorms. Highs in the lower 80s. Lows in the mid-60s. Chance of precipitation 30%. Here are some river levels reported this morning. On the Ohio River, Markland Lock Upper was 12.5, Markland Lock Lower was 18.4, McAlpin Upper was 13.0, McAlpin Lower 21.3, Canelton Lock and Dam Upper was 9.8, Canelton Lock and Dam Lower was 17.9, on the Blue River, Fredericksburg 4.0, White Cloud Dam, on the Rolling Fork River, Boston 29.9, on the Salt River, Shepherdsville 4.1. Here are some nearby reservoir levels. Dolin River Lake 516.0, Potoka Lake 539.4, Taylorsville Lake 550.4. 3 p.m. Eastern Daylight Time weather conditions across North Central Kentucky and South Central Indiana. At Louisville International, it was partly sunny. The temperature was 84 degrees, the dew point 59, and the relative humidity 42%. The wind was west at 14 miles an hour, gusting to 22. The pressure was 29.97 inches and falling. At Bowman Field, it was partly sunny. The temperature was 83 degrees, the dew point 61, and the relative humidity 47%. The wind was west at 10 miles an hour. The pressure was 29.98 inches and falling. At Jasper, it was partly sunny. Visibility 10 miles. The wind was southwest, at 12 miles an hour. Once again, at Louisville International, it was 84 degrees under partly sunny skies. Elsewhere around the region, it was sunny, with a temperature of 80 at Lexington, 82 at Paducah, and 85 at Evansville. It was mostly sunny, with a temperature of 78 at Jackson, 83 at Bowling Green, 87 at Nashville, and 80 at Bloomington. It was partly sunny, with a temperature of 78 at Covington and 77 at Indianapolis. Now for the official National Weather Service forecast for North Central Kentucky and South Central Indiana, including the Louisville metro area. Today, mostly sunny. Highs in the mid-80s. West winds up to 10 miles an hour. Tonight, partly cloudy. Lows in the mid-60s.
Northwest winds up to 5 miles an hour, shifting to the east after midnight. Sunday, partly sunny. A 20% chance of thunderstorms in the afternoon. Highs in the upper 80s. Southeast winds up to 5 miles an hour, shifting to the south 5 to 15 miles an hour in the afternoon. Sunday night, showers and chance of thunderstorms. Lows around 70. South winds 10 to 15 miles an hour. Chance of precipitation near 100%. And now the extended forecast for the radio listening area. Monday and Monday night, mostly cloudy with a 50% chance of thunderstorms. Highs in the lower 80s. Lows in the lower 60s. Tuesday and Tuesday night, partly cloudy. Highs in the lower 80s. Lows in the lower 60s. Wednesday and Wednesday night, mostly clear. Highs in the lower 80s. Lows in the mid-60s. Thursday and Thursday night, partly cloudy. A 20% chance of thunderstorms. Highs in the lower 80s. Lows in the lower 60s. Friday and Friday night, partly cloudy. Chance of showers and slight chance of thunderstorms. Highs in the lower 80s. Lows in the mid-60s. Chance of precipitation 30%. The current time is 3:18 p.m. Eastern Daylight Time. Here are some river levels reported this morning. On the Ohio River, Markland Lock Upper was 12.5, Markland Lock Lower was 18.4, McAlpin Upper was 13.0, McAlpin Lower 21.3, Canelton Lock and Dam Upper was 9.8, Canelton Lock and Dam Lower was 17.9, on the Blue River, Fredericksburg 4.0, White Cloud Dam, on the Rolling Fork River, Boston 29.9, on the Salt River, Shepherdsville 4.1. Here are some nearby reservoir levels. Dolin River Lake 516.0, Potoka Lake 539.4, Taylorsville Lake 550.4. 3 p.m. Eastern Daylight Time weather conditions across north-central Kentucky and south-central Indiana. At Louisville International, it was partly sunny. The temperature was 84 degrees, the dew point 59, and the relative humidity 42%. The wind was west at 14 miles an hour, gusting to 22. The pressure was 29.97 inches and falling. At Bowman Field, it was partly sunny. The temperature was 83 degrees, the dew point 61, and the relative humidity 47%. The wind was west at 10 miles an hour. The pressure was 29.98 inches and falling. At Jasper, it was partly sunny. Visibility 10 miles. The wind was southwest, at 12 miles an hour. Once again, at Louisville International, it was 84 degrees under partly sunny skies. Elsewhere around the region, it was sunny, with a temperature of 80 at Lexington, 82 at Paducah, and 85 at Evansville. It was mostly sunny, with a temperature of 78 at Jackson, 83 at Bowling Green, 87 at Nashville, and 80 at Bloomington. It was partly sunny, with a temperature of 78 at Covington, and 77 at Indianapolis. Now for the official National Weather Service forecast for north-central Kentucky and south-central Indiana, including the Louisville metro area. Today, mostly sunny. Highs in the mid-80s. West winds up to 10 miles an hour. Tonight, partly cloudy. Lows in the mid-60s. Northwest winds up to 5 miles an hour, shifting to the east after midnight. Sunday, partly sunny. A 20% chance of thunderstorms in the afternoon. Highs in the upper 80s. Southeast winds up to 5 miles an hour, shifting to the south 5 to 15 miles an hour in the afternoon. Sunday night, showers and chance of thunderstorms. Lows around 70. South winds 10 to 15 miles an hour. Chance of precipitation near 100%. And now the extended forecast for the radio listening area. Monday and Monday night, mostly cloudy with a 50% chance of thunderstorms. Highs in the lower 80s. Lows in the lower 60s. Tuesday and Tuesday night, partly cloudy. Highs in the lower 80s. Lows in the lower 60s. Wednesday and Wednesday night, mostly clear. Highs in the lower 80s.
lows in the mid-60s. Thursday and Thursday night, partly cloudy. A 20% chance of thunderstorms. Highs in the lower 80s. Lows in the lower 60s. Friday and Friday night, partly cloudy. Chance of showers and slight chance of thunderstorms. Highs in the lower 80s. Lows in the mid-60s. Chance of precipitation 30%. The current time is 3:22 p.m. Eastern Daylight Time. Here are some river levels reported this morning. On the Ohio River, Markland Lock Upper was 12.5, Markland Lock Lower was 18.4, McAlpin Upper was 13.0, McAlpin Lower 21.3, Canelton Lock and Dam Upper was 9.8, Canelton Lock and Dam Lower was 17.9, on the Blue River, Fredericksburg 4.0, White Cloud Dam, on the Rolling Fork River, Boston 29.9, on the Salt River, Shepherdsville 4.1. Here are some nearby reservoir levels. Dolin River Lake 516.0, Potoka Lake 539.4, Taylorsville Lake 550.4. 3 p.m. Eastern Daylight Time weather conditions across north-central Kentucky and south-central Indiana. At Louisville International, it was partly sunny. The temperature was 84 degrees, the dew point 59, and the relative humidity 42%. The wind was west at 14 miles an hour, gusting to 22. The pressure was 29.97 inches and falling. At Bowman Field, it was partly sunny. The temperature was 83 degrees, the dew point 61, and the relative humidity 47%. The wind was west at 10 miles an hour. The pressure was 29.98 inches and falling. At Jasper, it was partly sunny. Visibility 10 miles. The wind was southwest, at 12 miles an hour. Once again, at Louisville International, it was 84 degrees under partly sunny skies. Elsewhere around the region, it was sunny, with a temperature of 80 at Lexington, 82 at Paducah, and 85 at Evansville. It was mostly sunny, with a temperature of 78 at Jackson, 83 at Bowling Green, 87 at Nashville, and 80 at Bloomington. It was partly sunny, with a temperature of 78 at Covington, and 77 at Indianapolis. Now for the official National Weather Service forecast for north-central Kentucky and south-central Indiana, including the Louisville metro area. Today, mostly sunny. Highs in the mid-80s. West winds up to 10 miles an hour. Tonight, partly cloudy. Lows in the mid-60s. Northwest winds up to 5 miles an hour shifting to the east after midnight. Sunday, partly sunny. A 20% chance of thunderstorms in the afternoon. Highs in the upper 80s. Southeast winds up to 5 miles an hour shifting to the south 5 to 15 miles an hour in the afternoon. Sunday night, showers and chance of thunderstorms. Lows around 70. South winds 10 to 15 miles an hour. Chance of precipitation near 100%. And now the extended forecast for the radio listening area. Monday and Monday night, mostly cloudy with a 50% chance of thunderstorms. Highs in the lower 80s. Lows in the lower 60s. Tuesday and Tuesday night, partly cloudy. Highs in the lower 80s. Lows in the lower 60s. Wednesday and Wednesday night, mostly clear. Highs in the lower 80s. Lows in the mid-60s. Thursday and Thursday night, partly cloudy. A 20% chance of thunderstorms. Highs in the lower 80s. Lows in the lower 60s. Friday and Friday night, partly cloudy. Chance of showers and slight chance of thunderstorms. Highs in the lower 80s. Lows in the mid-60s. Chance of precipitation 30%. Here are some river levels reported this morning. On the Ohio River, Markland Lock Upper was 12.5, Markland Lock Lower was 18.4, McAlpin Upper was 13.0, McAlpin Lower 21.3, Canelton Lock and Dam Upper was 9.8, Canelton Lock and Dam Lower was 17.9, on the Blue River, Fredericksburg 4.0, White Cloud Dam, on the Rolling Fork River, Boston 29.9, on the Salt River, Shepherdsville 4.1,
Here are some nearby reservoir levels. Dolin River Lake 516.0, Potoka Lake 539.4, Taylorsville Lake 550.4. The current time is 3:27 p.m. Eastern Daylight Time. 3 p.m. Eastern Daylight Time weather conditions across north-central Kentucky and south-central Indiana. At Louisville International, it was partly sunny. The temperature was 84 degrees, the dew point 59, and the relative humidity 42%. The wind was west at 14 miles an hour, gusting to 22. The pressure was 29.97 inches and falling. At Bowman Field, it was partly sunny. The temperature was 83 degrees, the dew point 61, and the relative humidity 47%. The wind was west at 10 miles an hour. The pressure was 29.98 inches and falling. At Jasper, it was partly sunny. Visibility 10 miles. The wind was southwest at 12 miles an hour. Once again, at Louisville International, it was 84 degrees under partly sunny skies. Elsewhere around the region, it was sunny, with a temperature of 80 at Lexington, 82 at Paducah, and 85 at Evansville. It was mostly sunny, with a temperature of 78 at Jackson, 83 at Bowling Green, 87 at Nashville, and 80 at Bloomington. It was partly sunny, with a temperature of 78 at Covington, and 77 at Indianapolis. Now for the official National Weather Service forecast for north-central Kentucky and south-central Indiana, including the Louisville metro area. Today, mostly sunny. Highs in the mid-80s. West winds up to 10 miles an hour. Tonight, partly cloudy. Lows in the mid-60s. Northwest winds up to 5 miles an hour, shifting to the east after midnight. Sunday, partly sunny. A 20% chance of thunderstorms in the afternoon. Highs in the upper 80s. Southeast winds up to 5 miles an hour, shifting to the south 5 to 15 miles an hour in the afternoon. Sunday night, showers and chance of thunderstorms. Lows around 70. South winds 10 to 15 miles an hour. Chance of precipitation near 100%. And now the extended forecast for the radio listening area. Monday and Monday night, mostly cloudy with a 50% chance of thunderstorms. Highs in the lower 80s. Lows in the lower 60s. Tuesday and Tuesday night, partly cloudy. Highs in the lower 80s. Lows in the lower 60s. Wednesday and Wednesday night, mostly clear. Highs in the lower 80s. Lows in the mid 60s. Thursday and Thursday night, partly cloudy. A 20% chance of thunderstorms. Highs in the lower 80s. Lows in the lower 60s. Friday and Friday night, partly cloudy. Chance of showers and slight chance of thunderstorms. Highs in the lower 80s. Lows in the mid 60s. Chance of precipitation 30%. Here are some river levels reported this morning. On the Ohio River, Markland Lock Upper was 12.5, Markland Lock Lower was 18.4, McAlpin Upper was 13.0, McAlpin Lower 21.3, Canelton Lock and Dam Upper was 9.8, Canelton Lock and Dam Lower was 17.9, on the Blue River, Fredericksburg 4.0, White Cloud Dam, on the Rolling Fork River, Boston 29.9, on the Salt River, Shepherdsville 4.1, here are some nearby reservoir levels. Dolin River Lake 516.0, Potoka Lake 539.4, Taylorsville Lake 550.4. 3 p.m. Eastern Daylight Time weather conditions across north-central Kentucky and south-central Indiana. At Louisville International, it was partly sunny. The temperature was 84 degrees, the dew point 59, and the relative humidity 42%. The wind was west at 14 miles an hour. Gusting to 22. The pressure was 29.97 inches and falling. At Bowman Field, it was partly sunny. The temperature was 83 degrees, the dew point 61, and the relative humidity 47%. The wind was west at 10 miles an hour. The pressure was 29.98 inches and falling. At Jasper, it was partly sunny.
Visibility 10 miles. The wind was southwest at 12 miles an hour. Once again, at Louisville International, it was 84 degrees under partly sunny skies. Elsewhere around the region, it was sunny, with a temperature of 80 at Lexington, 82 at Paducah, and 85 at Evansville. It was mostly sunny, with a temperature of 78 at Jackson, 83 at Bowling Green, 87 at Nashville, and 80 at Bloomington. It was partly sunny, with a temperature of 78 at Covington, and 77 at Indianapolis. The current time is 3:32 p.m. Eastern Daylight Time. Now for the official National Weather Service forecast for North Central Kentucky and South Central Indiana, including the Louisville metro area. Today, mostly sunny. Highs in the mid-80s. West winds up to 10 miles an hour. Tonight, partly cloudy. Lows in the mid-60s. Northwest winds up to 5 miles an hour, shifting to the east after midnight. Sunday, partly sunny. A 20% chance of thunderstorms in the afternoon. Highs in the upper 80s. Southeast winds up to 5 miles an hour, shifting to the south 5 to 15 miles an hour in the afternoon. Sunday night, showers and chance of thunderstorms. Lows around 70. South winds 10 to 15 miles an hour. Chance of precipitation near 100%. And now the extended forecast for the radio listening area. Monday and Monday night, mostly cloudy with a 50% chance of thunderstorms. Highs in the lower 80s. Lows in the lower 60s. Tuesday and Tuesday night, partly cloudy. Highs in the lower 80s. Lows in the lower 60s. Wednesday and Wednesday night, mostly clear. Highs in the lower 80s. Lows in the mid-60s. Thursday and Thursday night, partly cloudy. A 20% chance of thunderstorms. Highs in the lower 80s. Lows in the lower 60s. Friday and Friday night, partly cloudy. Chance of showers and slight chance of thunderstorms. Highs in the lower 80s. Lows in the mid-60s. Chance of precipitation 30%. Here are some river levels reported this morning. On the Ohio River, Markland Lock Upper was 12.5, Markland Lock Lower was 18.4, McAlpin Upper was 13.0, McAlpin Lower 21.3, Canelton Lock and Dam Upper was 9.8, Canelton Lock and Dam Lower was 17.9, on the Blue River, Fredericksburg 4.0, White Cloud Dam, on the Rolling Fork River, Boston 29.9, on the Salt River, Shepherdsville 4.1. Here are some nearby reservoir levels. Dolin River Lake 516.0, Potoka Lake 539.4, Taylorsville Lake 550.4. 3 p.m. Eastern Daylight Time weather conditions across north central Kentucky and south central Indiana. At Louisville International, it was partly sunny. The temperature was 84 degrees, the dew point 59, and the relative humidity 42%. The wind was west at 14 miles an hour, gusting to 22. The pressure was 29.97 inches and falling. At Bowman Field, it was partly sunny. The temperature was 83 degrees, the dew point 61, and the relative humidity 47%. The wind was west at 10 miles an hour. The pressure was 29.98 inches and falling. At Jasper, it was partly sunny. Visibility 10 miles. The wind was southwest, at 12 miles an hour. Once again, at Louisville International, it was 84 degrees under partly sunny skies. Elsewhere around the region, it was sunny, with a temperature of 80 at Lexington, 82 at Paducah, and 85 at Evansville. It was mostly sunny, with a temperature of 78 at Jackson, 83 at Bowling Green, 87 at Nashville, and 80 at Bloomington. It was partly sunny, with a temperature of 78 at Covington, and 77 at Indianapolis. Now for the official National Weather Service forecast for North Central Kentucky and South Central Indiana, including the Louisville metro area. Today, mostly sunny. Highs in the mid-80s. West winds up to 10 miles an hour. Tonight, partly cloudy. Lows in the mid-60s.
Northwest winds up to 5 miles an hour, shifting to the east after midnight. Sunday, partly sunny. A 20% chance of thunderstorms in the afternoon. Highs in the upper 80s. Southeast winds up to 5 miles an hour, shifting to the south 5 to 15 miles an hour in the afternoon. Sunday night, showers and chance of thunderstorms. Lows around 70. South winds 10 to 15 miles an hour. Chance of precipitation near 100%. And now the extended forecast for the radio listening area. Monday and Monday night, mostly cloudy with a 50% chance of thunderstorms. Highs in the lower 80s. Lows in the lower 60s. Tuesday and Tuesday night, partly cloudy. Highs in the lower 80s. Lows in the lower 60s. Wednesday and Wednesday night, mostly clear. Highs in the lower 80s. Lows in the mid-60s. Thursday and Thursday night, partly cloudy. A 20% chance of thunderstorms. Highs in the lower 80s. Lows in the lower 60s. Friday and Friday night, partly cloudy. Chance of showers and slight chance of thunderstorms. Highs in the lower 80s. Lows in the mid-60s. Chance of precipitation 30%. The current time is 3:38 p.m. Eastern Daylight Time. Here are some river levels reported this morning. On the Ohio River, Markland Lock Upper was 12.5, Markland Lock Lower was 18.4, McAlpin Upper was 13.0, McAlpin Lower 21.3, Canelton Lock and Dam Upper was 9.8, Canelton Lock and Dam Lower was 17.9, on the Blue River, Fredericksburg 4.0, White Cloud Dam, on the Rolling Fork River, Boston 29.9, on the Salt River, Shepherdsville 4.1. Here are some nearby reservoir levels: Dolin River Lake 516.0, Potoka Lake 539.4, Taylorsville Lake 550.4. 3 p.m. Eastern Daylight Time weather conditions across north central Kentucky and south central Indiana. At Louisville International, it was partly sunny. The temperature was 84 degrees, the dew point 59, and the relative humidity 42%. The wind was west at 14 miles an hour, gusting to 22. The pressure was 29.97 inches and falling. At Bowman Field, it was partly sunny. The temperature was 83 degrees, the dew point 61, and the relative humidity 47%. The wind was west at 10 miles an hour. The pressure was 29.98 inches and falling. At Jasper, it was partly sunny. Visibility 10 miles. The wind was southwest at 12 miles an hour. Once again, at Louisville International, it was 84 degrees under partly sunny skies. Elsewhere around the region, it was sunny with a temperature of 80 at Lexington, 82 at Paducah, and 85 at Evansville. It was mostly sunny, with a temperature of 78 at Jackson, 83 at Bowling Green, 87 at Nashville, and 80 at Bloomington. It was partly sunny, with a temperature of 78 at Covington, and 77 at Indianapolis. Now for the official National Weather Service forecast for north central Kentucky and south central Indiana, including the Louisville metro area. Today, mostly sunny. Highs in the mid-80s. West winds up to 10 miles an hour. Tonight, partly cloudy. Lows in the mid-60s. Northwest winds up to 5 miles an hour, shifting to the east after midnight. Sunday, partly sunny. A 20% chance of thunderstorms in the afternoon. Highs in the upper 80s. Southeast winds up to 5 miles an hour, shifting to the south 5 to 15 miles an hour in the afternoon. Sunday night, showers and chance of thunderstorms. Lows around 70. South winds 10 to 15 miles an hour. Chance of precipitation near 100%. And now the extended forecast for the radio listening area. Monday and Monday night, mostly cloudy with a 50% chance of thunderstorms. Highs in the lower 80s. Lows in the lower 60s. Tuesday and Tuesday night, partly cloudy. Highs in the lower 80s. Lows in the lower 60s. Wednesday and Wednesday night, mostly clear. Highs in the lower 80s.
lows in the mid-60s. Thursday and Thursday night, partly cloudy.

the dew point 59, and the relative humidity 42%. The wind was west at 14 miles an hour, gusting to 22. The pressure was 29.97 inches and falling. At Bowman Field, it was partly sunny. The temperature was 83 degrees, the dew point 61, and the relative humidity 47%. The wind was west at 10 miles an hour. The pressure was 29.98 inches and falling. At Jasper, it was partly sunny. Visibility 10 miles. The wind was southwest at 12 miles an hour. Once again, at Louisville International, it was 84 degrees under partly sunny skies. Elsewhere around the region, it was sunny with a temperature of 80 at Lexington, 82 at Paducah, and 85 at Evansville. It was mostly sunny, with a temperature of 78 at Jackson, 83 at Bowling Green, 87 at Nashville, and 80 at Bloomington. It was partly sunny, with a temperature of 78 at Covington, and 77 at Indianapolis. Now for the official National Weather Service forecast for North Central Kentucky and South Central Indiana, including the Louisville metro area. Today, mostly sunny. Highs in the mid-80s. West winds up to 10 miles an hour. Tonight, partly cloudy. Lows in the mid-60s. Northwest winds up to 5 miles an hour, shifting to the east after midnight. Sunday, partly sunny. A 20% chance of thunderstorms in the afternoon. Highs in the upper 80s. Southeast winds up to 5 miles an hour, shifting to the south 5 to 15 miles an hour in the afternoon. Sunday night, showers and chance of thunderstorms. Lows around 70. South winds 10 to 15 miles an hour. Chance of precipitation near 100%. And now the extended forecast for the radio listening area. Monday and Monday night, mostly cloudy with a 50% chance of thunderstorms. Highs in the lower 80s. Lows in the lower 60s. Tuesday and Tuesday night, partly cloudy. Highs in the lower 80s. Lows in the lower 60s. Wednesday and Wednesday night, mostly clear. Highs in the lower 80s. Lows in the mid-60s. Thursday and Thursday night, partly cloudy. A 20% chance of thunderstorms. Highs in the lower 80s. Lows in the lower 60s. Friday and Friday night, partly cloudy. Chance of showers and slight chance of thunderstorms. Highs in the lower 80s. Lows in the mid-60s. Chance of precipitation 30%. Here are some river levels reported this morning. On the Ohio River, Markland Lock Upper was 12.5, Markland Lock Lower was 18.4, McAlpin Upper was 13.0, McAlpin Lower 21.3, Canelton Lock and Dam Upper was 9.8, Canelton Lock and Dam Lower was 17.9, on the Blue River, Fredericksburg 4.0, White Cloud Dam, on the Rolling Fork River, Boston 29.9, on the Salt River, Shepherdsville 4.1. Here are some nearby reservoir levels: Dolin River Lake 516.0, Potoka Lake 539.4, Taylorsville Lake 550.4. 3 p.m. Eastern Daylight Time weather conditions across north central Kentucky and south central Indiana. At Louisville International, it was partly sunny. The temperature was 84 degrees, the dew point 59, and the relative humidity 42%. The wind was west at 14 miles an hour, gusting to 22. The pressure was 29.97 inches and falling. At Bowman Field, it was partly sunny. The temperature was 83 degrees, the dew point 61, and the relative humidity 47%. The wind was west at 10 miles an hour. The pressure was 29.98 inches and falling. At Jasper, it was partly sunny. Visibility 10 miles. The wind was southwest at 12 miles an hour. Once again, at Louisville International, it was 84 degrees under partly sunny skies. Elsewhere around the region, it was sunny with a temperature of 80 at Lexington, 82 at Paducah, and 85 at Evansville. It was mostly sunny, with a temperature of 78 at Jackson, 83 at Bowling Green, 87 at Nashville, and 80 at Bloomington.

partly sunny, with a temperature of 78 at Covington and 77 at Indianapolis. The current time is 3:52 p.m. Eastern Daylight Time. Now for the official National Weather Service forecast for North Central Kentucky and South Central Indiana, including the Louisville metro area. Today, mostly sunny. Highs in the mid-80s. West winds up to 10 miles an hour. Tonight, partly cloudy. Lows in the mid-60s. Northwest winds up to 5 miles an hour, shifting to the east after midnight. Sunday, partly sunny. A 20% chance of thunderstorms in the afternoon. Highs in the upper 80s. Southeast winds up to 5 miles an hour, shifting to the south 5 to 15 miles an hour in the afternoon. Sunday night, showers and chance of thunderstorms. Lows around 70. South winds 10 to 15 miles an hour. Chance of precipitation near 100%. And now the extended forecast for the radio listening area. Monday and Monday night, mostly cloudy with a 50% chance of thunderstorms. Highs in the lower 80s. Lows in the lower 60s. Tuesday and Tuesday night, partly cloudy. Highs in the lower 80s. Lows in the lower 60s. Wednesday and Wednesday night, mostly clear. Highs in the lower 80s. Lows in the mid-60s. Thursday and Thursday night, partly cloudy. A 20% chance of thunderstorms. Highs in the lower 80s. Lows in the lower 60s. Friday and Friday night, partly cloudy. Chance of showers and slight chance of thunderstorms. Highs in the lower 80s. Lows in the mid-60s. Chance of precipitation 30%. Here are some river levels reported this morning. On the Ohio River, Markland Lock Upper was 12.5, Markland Lock Lower was 18.4, McAlpin Upper was 13.0, McAlpin Lower 21.3, Canelton Lock and Dam Upper was 9.8, Canelton Lock and Dam Lower was 17.9, on the Blue River, Fredericksburg 4.0, White Cloud Dam, on the Rolling Fork River, Boston 29.9, on the Salt River, Shepherdsville 4.1. Here are some nearby reservoir levels: Dolin River Lake 516.0, Potoka Lake 539.4, Taylorsville Lake 550.4. 3 p.m. Eastern Daylight Time weather conditions across north central Kentucky and south central Indiana. At Louisville International, it was partly sunny. The temperature was 84 degrees, the dew point 59, and the relative humidity 42%. The wind was west at 14 miles an hour, gusting to 22. The pressure was 29.97 inches and falling. At Bowman Field, it was partly sunny. The temperature was 83 degrees, the dew point 61, and the relative humidity 47%. The wind was west at 10 miles an hour. The pressure was 29.98 inches and falling. At Jasper, it was partly sunny. Visibility 10 miles. The wind was southwest, at 12 miles an hour. Once again, at Louisville International, it was 84 degrees under partly sunny skies. Elsewhere around the region, it was sunny, with a temperature of 80 at Lexington, 82 at Paducah, and 85 at Evansville. It was mostly sunny, with a temperature of 78 at Jackson, 83 at Bowling Green, 87 at Nashville, and 80 at Bloomington. It was partly sunny, with a temperature of 78 at Covington, and 77 at Indianapolis. Now for the official National Weather Service forecast for north central Kentucky and south central Indiana, including the Louisville metro area. Today, mostly sunny. Highs in the mid-80s. West winds up to 10 miles an hour. Tonight, partly cloudy. Lows in the mid-60s. Northwest winds up to 5 miles an hour, shifting to the east after midnight. Sunday, partly sunny. A 20% chance of thunderstorms in the afternoon. Highs in the upper 80s. Southeast winds up to 5 miles an hour, shifting to the south 5 to 15 miles an hour in the afternoon. Sunday night, showers and chance of thunderstorms. Lows around 70. South winds 10 to 15 miles an hour.
chance of precipitation near 100%. And now the extended forecast for the radio listening area. Monday and Monday night, mostly cloudy with a 50% chance of thunderstorms. Highs in the lower 80s. Lows in the lower 60s. Tuesday and Tuesday night, partly cloudy. Highs in the lower 80s. Lows in the lower 60s. Wednesday and Wednesday night, mostly clear. Highs in the lower 80s. Lows in the mid 60s. Thursday and Thursday night, partly cloudy. A 20% chance of thunderstorms. Highs in the lower 80s. Lows in the lower 60s. Friday and Friday night, partly cloudy. Chance of showers and slight chance of thunderstorms. Highs in the lower 80s. Lows in the mid 60s. Chance of precipitation 30%. The current time is 3:58 p.m. Eastern Daylight Time. Here are some river levels reported this morning. On the Ohio River, Markland Lock Upper was 12.5, Markland Lock Lower was 18.4, McAlpin Upper was 13.0, McAlpin Lower 21.3, Canelton Lock and Dam Upper was 9.8, Canelton Lock and Dam Lower was 17.9, on the Blue River, Fredericksburg 4.0, White Cloud Dam, on the Rolling Fork River, Boston 29.9, on the Salt River, Shepherdsville 4.1. Here are some nearby reservoir levels. Dolin River Lake 516.0, Potoka Lake 539.4, Taylorsville Lake 550.4. 3 p.m. Eastern Daylight Time weather conditions across north-central Kentucky and south-central Indiana. At Louisville International, it was partly sunny. The temperature was 84 degrees, the dew point 59, and the relative humidity 42%. The wind was west at 14 miles an hour, gusting to 22. The pressure was 29.97 inches and falling. At Bowman Field, it was partly sunny. The temperature was 83 degrees, the dew point 61, and the relative humidity 47%. The wind was west at 10 miles an hour. The pressure was 29.98 inches and falling. At Jasper, it was partly sunny. Visibility 10 miles. The wind was southwest, at 12 miles an hour. Once again, at Louisville International, it was 84 degrees under partly sunny skies. Elsewhere around the region, it was sunny, with a temperature of 80 at Lexington, 82 at Paducah, and 85 at Evansville. It was mostly sunny, with a temperature of 78 at Jackson, 83 at Bowling Green, 87 at Nashville, and 80 at Bloomington. It was partly sunny, with a temperature of 78 at Covington and 77 at Indianapolis. Now for the official National Weather Service forecast for north-central Kentucky and south-central Indiana, including the Louisville metro area. Today, mostly sunny. Highs in the mid-80s. West winds up to 10 miles an hour. Tonight, partly cloudy. Lows in the mid-60s. Northwest winds up to 5 miles an hour, shifting to the east after midnight. Sunday, partly sunny. A 20% chance of thunderstorms in the afternoon. Highs in the upper 80s. Southeast winds up to 5 miles an hour, shifting to the south 5 to 15 miles an hour in the afternoon. Sunday night, showers and chance of thunderstorms. Lows around 70. South winds 10 to 15 miles an hour. Chance of precipitation near 100%. And now the extended forecast for the radio listening area. Monday and Monday night, mostly cloudy with a 50% chance of thunderstorms. Highs in the lower 80s. Lows in the lower 60s. Tuesday and Tuesday night, partly cloudy. Highs in the lower 80s. Lows in the lower 60s. Wednesday and Wednesday night, mostly clear. Highs in the lower 80s. Lows in the mid-60s. Thursday and Thursday night, partly cloudy. A 20% chance of thunderstorms. Highs in the lower 80s. Lows in the lower 60s. Friday and Friday night, partly cloudy. Chance of showers and slight chance of thunderstorms. Highs in the lower 80s. Lows in the mid-60s. Chance of precipitation 30%.
The current time is 4:02 p.m. Eastern Daylight Time. Here are some river levels reported this morning. On the Ohio River, Markland Lock Upper was 12.5, Markland Lock Lower was 18.4, McAlpin Upper was 13.0, McAlpin Lower 21.3, Canelton Lock and Dam Upper was 9.8, Canelton Lock and Dam Lower was 17.9, on the Blue River, Fredericksburg 4.0, White Cloud Dam, on the Rolling Fork River, Boston 29.9, on the Salt River, Shepherdsville 4.1, here are some nearby reservoir levels. Dolin River Lake 516.0, Potoka Lake 539.4, Taylorsville Lake 550.4. 4 p.m. Eastern Daylight Time weather conditions across north-central Kentucky and south-central Indiana. At Louisville International, it was partly sunny. The temperature was 82 degrees, the dew point 58, and the relative humidity 43%. The wind was southwest at 12 miles an hour. The pressure was 29.96 inches and falling. At Bowman Field, it was mostly sunny. The temperature was 83 degrees, the dew point 59, and the relative humidity 44%. The wind was west at 6 miles an hour. The pressure was 29.96 inches and falling. At Jasper, it was partly sunny. Visibility 10 miles. The wind was northwest at 3 miles an hour. Once again, at Louisville International, it was 82 degrees under partly sunny skies. Elsewhere around the region, at Paducah, it was sunny, with a temperature of 84. It was mostly sunny, with a temperature of 82 at Lexington, 79 at Jackson, 83 at Bowling Green, and 87 at Nashville. It was partly sunny, with a temperature of 78 at Covington, 84 at Evansville, 81 at Bloomington, and 79 at Indianapolis. Now for the official National Weather Service forecast for north-central Kentucky and south-central Indiana, including the Louisville metro area. Today, mostly sunny. Highs in the mid-80s. West winds up to 10 miles an hour. Tonight, partly cloudy. Lows in the mid-60s. Northwest winds up to 5 miles an hour, shifting to the east after midnight. Sunday, partly sunny. A 20% chance of thunderstorms in the afternoon. Highs in the upper 80s. Southeast winds up to 5 miles an hour, shifting to the south 5 to 15 miles an hour in the afternoon. Sunday night, showers and chance of thunderstorms. Lows around 70. South winds 10 to 15 miles an hour. Chance of precipitation near 100%. And now the extended forecast for the radio listening area. Monday and Monday night, mostly cloudy with a 50% chance of thunderstorms. Highs in the lower 80s. Lows in the lower 60s. Tuesday and Tuesday night, partly cloudy. Highs in the lower 80s. Lows in the lower 60s. Wednesday and Wednesday night, mostly clear. Highs in the lower 80s. Lows in the mid-60s. Thursday and Thursday night, partly cloudy. A 20% chance of thunderstorms. Highs in the lower 80s. Lows in the lower 60s. Friday and Friday night, partly cloudy. Chance of showers and slight chance of thunderstorms. Highs in the lower 80s. Lows in the mid-60s. Chance of precipitation 30%. Here are some river levels reported this morning. On the Ohio River, Markland Lock Upper was 12.5, Markland Lock Lower was 18.4, McAlpin Upper was 13.0, McAlpin Lower 21.3, Canelton Lock and Dam Upper was 9.8, Canelton Lock and Dam Lower was 17.9, on the Blue River, Fredericksburg 4.0, White Cloud Dam, on the Rolling Fork River, Boston 29.9, on the Salt River, Shepherdsville 4.1, here are some nearby reservoir levels. Dolin River Lake 516.0, Potoka Lake 539.4, Taylorsville Lake 550.4. The current time is 4:07 p.m. Eastern Daylight Time. 4 p.m. Eastern Daylight Time weather conditions across north-central Kentucky and south-central Indiana. At Louisville International, it was partly sunny. The temperature was 82 degrees,
the dew point 58, and the relative humidity 43%. The wind was southwest at 12 miles an hour. The pressure was 29.96 inches and falling. At Bowman Field, it was mostly sunny. The temperature was 83 degrees, the dew point 59, and the relative humidity 44%. The wind was west at 6 miles an hour. The pressure was 29.96 inches and falling. At Jasper, it was partly sunny. Visibility 10 miles. The wind was northwest at 3 miles an hour. Once again, at Louisville International, it was 82 degrees under partly sunny skies. Elsewhere around the region, at Paducah, it was sunny with a temperature of 84. It was mostly sunny with a temperature of 82 at Lexington, 79 at Jackson, 83 at Bowling Green, and 87 at Nashville. It was partly sunny with a temperature of 78 at Covington, 84 at Evansville, 81 at Bloomington, and 79 at Indianapolis. Here are some river levels reported this morning. On the Ohio River, Markland Lock Upper was 12.5, Markland Lock Lower was 18.4, McAlpin Upper was 13.0, McAlpin Lower 21.3, Canelton Lock and Dam Upper was 9.8, Canelton Lock and Dam Lower was 17.9, on the Blue River, Fredericksburg 4.0, White Cloud Dam, on the Rolling Fork River, Boston 29.9, on the Salt River, Shepherdsville 4.1. Here are some nearby reservoir levels: Dolin River Lake 516.0, Potoka Lake 539.4, Taylorsville Lake 550.4. 4 p.m. Eastern Daylight Time weather conditions across north-central Kentucky and south-central Indiana. At Louisville International, it was partly sunny. The temperature was 82 degrees, the dew point 58, and the relative humidity 43%. The wind was southwest at 12 miles an hour. The pressure was 29.96 inches and falling. At Bowman Field, it was mostly sunny. The temperature was 83 degrees, the dew point 59, and the relative humidity 44%. The wind was west at 6 miles an hour. The pressure was 29.96 inches and falling. At Jasper, it was partly sunny. Visibility 10 miles. The wind was northwest at 3 miles an hour. Once again, at Louisville International, it was 82 degrees under partly sunny skies. Elsewhere around the region, at Paducah, it was sunny with a temperature of 84. It was mostly sunny with a temperature of 82 at Lexington, 79 at Jackson, 83 at Bowling Green, and 87 at Nashville. It was partly sunny with a temperature of 78 at Covington, 84 at Evansville, 81 at Bloomington, and 79 at Indianapolis. 4 p.m. Eastern Daylight Time weather conditions across north-central Kentucky and south-central Indiana. At Louisville International, it was partly sunny. The temperature was 82 degrees, the dew point 58, and the relative humidity 43%. The wind was southwest at 12 miles an hour. The pressure was 29.96 inches and falling. At Bowman Field, it was mostly sunny. The temperature was 83 degrees, the dew point 59, and the relative humidity 44%. The wind was west at 6 miles an hour. The pressure was 29.96 inches and falling. At Jasper, it was partly sunny. Visibility 10 miles. The wind was northwest at 3 miles an hour. Once again, at Louisville International, it was 82 degrees under partly sunny skies. Elsewhere around the region, it was sunny with a temperature of 79 at Jackson and 84 at Paducah. It was mostly sunny with a temperature of 82 at Lexington, 83 at Bowling Green, and 87 at Nashville. It was partly sunny with a temperature of 78 at Covington, 84 at Evansville, 81 at Bloomington, and 79 at Indianapolis. Now for the official National Weather Service forecast for north-central Kentucky and south-central Indiana, including the Louisville metro area. Tonight, mostly clear. Lows in the mid-60s. West winds up to 10 miles an hour, shifting to the north after midnight. Sunday, mostly sunny. Highs in the mid-80s.
northeast winds up to 5 miles an hour, shifting to the south in the afternoon. Sunday night, partly cloudy with chance of thunderstorms until midnight, then cloudy with showers likely and chance of thunderstorms after midnight. Locally heavy rainfall possible after midnight. Lows around 70. South winds 10 to 15 miles an hour. Chance of precipitation 70%. Monday, showers likely and chance of thunderstorms in the morning, then showers and chance of thunderstorms in the afternoon. Highs in the lower 80s. Southwest winds 10 to 15 miles an hour. Chance of precipitation 80%. Monday night, mostly cloudy. Showers and chance of thunderstorms until midnight, then slight chance of showers after midnight. Lows in the lower 60s. Northwest winds 5 to 10 miles an hour. Chance of precipitation 80%. And now the extended forecast for the radio listening area. Tuesday and Tuesday night, partly cloudy. Highs in the lower 80s. Lows in the lower 60s. Wednesday and Wednesday night, mostly clear. Highs in the mid-80s. Lows in the mid-60s. Thursday and Thursday night, partly cloudy. Highs in the mid-80s. Lows in the mid-60s. Friday and Friday night, partly cloudy. Chance of showers and slight chance of thunderstorms. Highs in the mid-80s. Lows in the mid-60s. Chance of precipitation 30%. Saturday and Saturday night, mostly cloudy. A 30% chance of thunderstorms. Highs in the mid-80s. Lows in the upper 60s. 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The current time is 4:14 p.m. Eastern Daylight Time. Here are some river levels reported this morning. On the Ohio River, Markland Lock Upper was 12.5, Markland Lock Lower was 18.4, McAlpin Upper was 13.0, McAlpin Lower 21.3, Canelton Lock and Dam Upper was 9.8, Canelton Lock and Dam Lower was 17.9, on the Blue River, Fredericksburg 4.0, White Cloud Dam, on the Rolling Fork River, Boston 29.9, on the Salt River, Shepherdsville 4.1. Here are some nearby reservoir levels: Dolin River Lake 516.0, Potoka Lake 539.4, Taylorsville Lake 550.4. 4 p.m. Eastern Daylight Time weather conditions across north-central Kentucky and south-central Indiana. At Louisville International, it was partly sunny. The temperature was 82 degrees, the dew point 58, and the relative humidity 43%. The wind was southwest at 12 miles an hour. The pressure was 29.96 inches and falling. At Bowman Field, it was mostly sunny. The temperature was 83 degrees, the dew point 59, and the relative humidity 44%. The wind was west at 6 miles an hour. The pressure was 29.96 inches and falling. At Jasper, it was partly sunny. Visibility 10 miles. The wind was northwest, at 3 miles an hour. Once again, at Louisville International, it was 82 degrees under partly sunny skies. Elsewhere around the region, it was sunny, with a temperature of 79 at Jackson and 84 at Paducah. It was mostly sunny, with a temperature of 82 at Lexington, 83 at Bowling Green, and 87 at Nashville. It was partly sunny, with a temperature of 78 at Covington, 84 at Evansville, 81 at Bloomington, and 79 at Indianapolis. Now for the official National Weather Service forecast for north-central Kentucky and south-central Indiana, including the Louisville metro area. Tonight, mostly clear. Lows in the mid-60s. West winds up to 10 miles an hour, shifting to the north after midnight. Sunday, mostly sunny. Highs in the mid-80s. East winds up to 5 miles an hour, shifting to the south in the afternoon. Sunday night, partly cloudy with chance of thunderstorms until midnight, then cloudy with showers likely and chance of thunderstorms after midnight.
Locally heavy rainfall possible after midnight. Lows around 70. South winds 10 to 15 miles an hour. Chance of precipitation 70%. Monday, showers likely and chance of thunderstorms in the morning, then showers and chance of thunderstorms in the afternoon. Highs in the lower 80s. Southwest winds 10 to 15 miles an hour. Chance of precipitation 80%. Monday night, mostly cloudy. Showers and chance of thunderstorms until midnight, then slight chance of showers after midnight. Lows in the lower 60s. Northwest winds 5 to 10 miles an hour. Chance of precipitation 80%. And now the extended forecast for the radio listening area. Tuesday and Tuesday night, partly cloudy. Highs in the lower 80s. Lows in the lower 60s. Wednesday and Wednesday night, mostly clear. Highs in the mid-80s. Lows in the mid-60s. Thursday and Thursday night, partly cloudy. Highs in the mid-80s. Lows in the mid-60s. Friday and Friday night, partly cloudy. Chance of showers and slight chance of thunderstorms. Highs in the mid-80s. Lows in the mid-60s. Chance of precipitation 30%. Saturday and Saturday night, mostly cloudy. A 30% chance of thunderstorms. Highs in the mid-80s. Lows in the upper 60s. The current time is 4:19 p.m. Eastern Daylight Time. Here are some river levels reported this morning. On the Ohio River, Markland Lock Upper was 12.5, Markland Lock Lower was 18.4, McAlpin Upper was 13.0, McAlpin Lower 21.3, Canelton Lock and Dam Upper was 9.8, Canelton Lock and Dam Lower was 17.9, on the Blue River, Fredericksburg 4.0, White Cloud Dam, on the Rolling Fork River, Boston 29.9, on the Salt River, Shepherdsville 4.1, here are some nearby reservoir levels, Dolin River Lake 516.0, Potoka Lake 539.4, Taylorsville Lake 550.4. 4 p.m. Eastern Daylight Time weather conditions across north-central Kentucky and south-central Indiana. At Louisville International, it was partly sunny. The temperature was 82 degrees, the dew point 58, and the relative humidity 43%. The wind was southwest at 12 miles an hour. The pressure was 29.96 inches and falling. At Bowman Field, it was mostly sunny. The temperature was 83 degrees, the dew point 59, and the relative humidity 44%. The wind was west at 6 miles an hour. The pressure was 29.96 inches and falling. At Jasper, it was partly sunny. Visibility 10 miles. The wind was northwest at 3 miles an hour. Once again, at Louisville International, it was 82 degrees under partly sunny skies. Elsewhere around the region, it was sunny, with a temperature of 79 at Jackson and 84 at Paducah. It was mostly sunny, with a temperature of 82 at Lexington, 83 at Bowling Green, and 87 at Nashville. It was partly sunny, with a temperature of 78 at Covington, 84 at Evansville, 81 at Bloomington, and 79 at Indianapolis. Now for the official National Weather Service forecast for north-central Kentucky and south-central Indiana, including the Louisville metro area. Tonight, mostly clear. Lows in the mid-60s. West winds up to 10 miles an hour shifting to the north after midnight. Sunday, mostly sunny. Highs in the mid-80s. East winds up to 5 miles an hour shifting to the south in the afternoon. Sunday night, partly cloudy with chance of thunderstorms until midnight, then cloudy with showers likely and chance of thunderstorms after midnight. Locally heavy rainfall possible after midnight. Lows around 70. South winds 10 to 15 miles an hour. Chance of precipitation 70%. Monday, showers likely and chance of thunderstorms in the morning, then showers and chance of thunderstorms in the afternoon. Highs in the lower 80s. Southwest winds 10 to 15 miles an hour. Chance of precipitation 80%. Monday night, mostly cloudy. Showers and chance of thunderstorms until midnight,
then slight chance of showers after midnight. Lows in the lower 60s. Northwest winds 5 to 10 miles an hour. Chance of precipitation 80%. And now the extended forecast for the radio listening area. Tuesday and Tuesday night, partly cloudy. Highs in the lower 80s. Lows in the lower 60s. Wednesday and Wednesday night, mostly clear. Highs in the mid-80s. Lows in the mid-60s. Thursday and Thursday night, partly cloudy. Highs in the mid-80s. Lows in the mid-60s. Friday and Friday night, partly cloudy. Chance of showers and slight chance of thunderstorms. Highs in the mid-80s. Lows in the mid-60s. Chance of precipitation 30%. Saturday and Saturday night, mostly cloudy. A 30% chance of thunderstorms. Highs in the mid-80s. Lows in the upper 60s. The current time is 4:23 p.m. Eastern Daylight Time. Here are some river levels reported this morning. On the Ohio River, Markland Lock Upper was 12.5, Markland Lock Lower was 18.4, McAlpin Upper was 13.0, McAlpin Lower 21.3, Canelton Lock and Dam Upper was 9.8, Canelton Lock and Dam Lower was 17.9, on the Blue River, Fredericksburg 4.0, White Cloud Dam, on the Rolling Fork River, Boston 29.9, on the Salt River, Shepherdsville 4.1, here are some nearby reservoir levels. Dolin River Lake 516.0, Potoka Lake 539.4, Taylorsville Lake 550.4. 4 p.m. Eastern Daylight Time weather conditions across north-central Kentucky and south-central Indiana. At Louisville International, it was partly sunny. The temperature was 82 degrees, the dew point 58, and the relative humidity 43%. The wind was southwest at 12 miles an hour. The pressure was 29.96 inches and falling. At Bowman Field, it was mostly sunny. The temperature was 83 degrees, the dew point 59, and the relative humidity 44%. The wind was west at 6 miles an hour. The pressure was 29.96 inches and falling. At Jasper, it was partly sunny. Visibility 10 miles. The wind was northwest at 3 miles an hour. Once again, at Louisville International, it was 82 degrees under partly sunny skies. Elsewhere around the region, it was sunny, with a temperature of 79 at Jackson and 84 at Paducah. It was mostly sunny, with a temperature of 82 at Lexington, 83 at Bowling Green, and 87 at Nashville. It was partly sunny, with a temperature of 78 at Covington, 84 at Evansville, 81 at Bloomington, and 79 at Indianapolis. Now for the official National Weather Service forecast for north-central Kentucky and south-central Indiana, including the Louisville metro area. Tonight, mostly clear. Lows in the mid-60s. West winds up to 10 miles an hour shifting to the north after midnight. Sunday, mostly sunny. Highs in the mid-80s. East winds up to 5 miles an hour shifting to the south in the afternoon. Sunday night, partly cloudy with chance of thunderstorms until midnight, then cloudy with showers likely and chance of thunderstorms after midnight. Locally heavy rainfall possible after midnight. Lows around 70. South winds 10 to 15 miles an hour. Chance of precipitation 70%. Monday, showers likely and chance of thunderstorms in the morning, then showers and chance of thunderstorms in the afternoon. Highs in the lower 80s. Southwest winds 10 to 15 miles an hour. Chance of precipitation 80%. Monday night, mostly cloudy. Showers and chance of thunderstorms until midnight, then slight chance of showers after midnight. Lows in the lower 60s. Northwest winds 5 to 10 miles an hour. Chance of precipitation 80%. And now the extended forecast for the radio listening area. Tuesday and Tuesday night, partly cloudy. Highs in the lower 80s. Lows in the lower 60s. Wednesday and Wednesday night, mostly clear. Highs in the mid-80s. Lows in the mid-60s. Thursday and Thursday night, partly cloudy.
Highs in the mid-80s. Lows in the mid-60s. Friday and Friday night, partly cloudy. Chance of showers and slight chance of thunderstorms. Highs in the mid-80s. Lows in the mid-60s. Chance of precipitation 30%. Saturday and Saturday night, mostly cloudy. A 30% chance of thunderstorms. Highs in the mid-80s. Lows in the upper 60s. The current time is 4:28 p.m. Eastern Daylight Time. Here are some river levels reported this morning. On the Ohio River, Markland Lock Upper was 12.5, Markland Lock Lower was 18.4, McAlpin Upper was 13.0, McAlpin Lower 21.3, Canelton Lock and Dam Upper was 9.8, Canelton Lock and Dam Lower was 17.9, on the Blue River, Fredericksburg 4.0, White Cloud Dam, on the Rolling Fork River, Boston 29.9, on the Salt River, Shepherdsville 4.1. Here are some nearby reservoir levels: Dolin River Lake 516.0, Potoka Lake 539.4, Taylorsville Lake 550.4. 4 p.m. Eastern Daylight Time weather conditions across north-central Kentucky and south-central Indiana. At Louisville International, it was partly sunny. The temperature was 82 degrees, the dew point 58, and the relative humidity 43%. The wind was southwest at 12 miles an hour. The pressure was 29.96 inches and falling. At Bowman Field, it was mostly sunny. The temperature was 83 degrees, the dew point 59, and the relative humidity 44%. The wind was west at 6 miles an hour. The pressure was 29.96 inches and falling. At Jasper, it was partly sunny. Visibility 10 miles. The wind was northwest at 3 miles an hour. Once again, at Louisville International, it was 82 degrees under partly sunny skies. Elsewhere around the region, it was sunny, with a temperature of 79 at Jackson and 84 at Paducah. It was mostly sunny, with a temperature of 82 at Lexington, 83 at Bowling Green, and 87 at Nashville. It was partly sunny, with a temperature of 78 at Covington, 84 at Evansville, 81 at Bloomington, and 79 at Indianapolis. Now for the official National Weather Service forecast for north-central Kentucky and south-central Indiana, including the Louisville metro area. Tonight, mostly clear. Lows in the mid-60s. West winds up to 10 miles an hour, shifting to the north after midnight. Sunday, mostly sunny. Highs in the mid-80s. East winds up to 5 miles an hour, shifting to the south in the afternoon. Sunday night, partly cloudy with chance of thunderstorms until midnight, then cloudy with showers likely and chance of thunderstorms after midnight. Locally heavy rainfall possible after midnight. Lows around 70. South winds 10 to 15 miles an hour. Chance of precipitation 70%. Monday, showers likely and chance of thunderstorms in the morning, then showers and chance of thunderstorms in the afternoon. Highs in the lower 80s. Southwest winds 10 to 15 miles an hour. Chance of precipitation 80%. Monday night, mostly cloudy. Showers and chance of thunderstorms until midnight, then slight chance of showers after midnight. Lows in the lower 60s. Northwest winds 5 to 10 miles an hour. Chance of precipitation 80%. And now the extended forecast for the radio listening area. Tuesday and Tuesday night, partly cloudy. Highs in the lower 80s. Lows in the lower 60s. Wednesday and Wednesday night, mostly clear. Highs in the mid-80s. Lows in the mid-60s. Thursday and Thursday night, partly cloudy. Highs in the mid-80s. Lows in the mid-60s. Friday and Friday night, partly cloudy. Chance of showers and slight chance of thunderstorms. Highs in the mid-80s. Lows in the mid-60s. Chance of precipitation 30%. Saturday and Saturday night, mostly cloudy. A 30% chance of thunderstorms. Highs in the mid-80s. Lows in the upper 60s. The current time is 4:32 p.m. Eastern Daylight Time.
Here are some river levels reported this morning. On the Ohio River, Markland Lock Upper was 12.5, Markland Lock Lower was 18.4, McAlpin Upper was 13.0, McAlpin Lower 21.3, Canelton Lock and Dam Upper was 9.8, Canelton Lock and Dam Lower was 17.9, on the Blue River, Fredericksburg 4.0, White Cloud Dam, on the Rolling Fork River, Boston 29.9, on the Salt River, Shepherdsville 4.1. Here are some nearby reservoir levels. Dolin River Lake 516.0, Potoka Lake 539.4, Taylorsville Lake 550.4. 4 p.m. Eastern Daylight Time weather conditions across north-central Kentucky and south-central Indiana. At Louisville International, it was partly sunny. The temperature was 82 degrees, the dew point 58, and the relative humidity 43%. The wind was southwest at 12 miles an hour. The pressure was 29.96 inches and falling. At Bowman Field, it was mostly sunny. The temperature was 83 degrees, the dew point 59, and the relative humidity 44%. The wind was west at 6 miles an hour. The pressure was 29.96 inches and falling. At Jasper, it was partly sunny. Visibility 10 miles. The wind was northwest at 3 miles an hour. Once again, at Louisville International, it was 82 degrees under partly sunny skies. Elsewhere around the region, it was sunny, with a temperature of 79 at Jackson and 84 at Paducah. It was mostly sunny, with a temperature of 82 at Lexington, 83 at Bowling Green, and 87 at Nashville. It was partly sunny, with a temperature of 78 at Covington, 84 at Evansville, 81 at Bloomington, and 79 at Indianapolis. Now for the official National Weather Service forecast for north-central Kentucky and south-central Indiana, including the Louisville metro area. Tonight, mostly clear. Lows in the mid-60s. West winds up to 10 miles an hour shifting to the north after midnight. Sunday, mostly sunny. Highs in the mid-80s. East winds up to 5 miles an hour shifting to the south in the afternoon. Sunday night, partly cloudy with chance of thunderstorms until midnight, then cloudy with showers likely and chance of thunderstorms after midnight. Locally heavy rainfall possible after midnight. Lows around 70. South winds 10 to 15 miles an hour. Chance of precipitation 70%. Monday, showers likely and chance of thunderstorms in the morning, then showers and chance of thunderstorms in the afternoon. Highs in the lower 80s. Southwest winds 10 to 15 miles an hour. Chance of precipitation 80%. Monday night, mostly cloudy. Showers and chance of thunderstorms until midnight, then slight chance of showers after midnight. Lows in the lower 60s. Northwest winds 5 to 10 miles an hour. Chance of precipitation 80%. And now the extended forecast for the radio listening area. Tuesday and Tuesday night, partly cloudy. Highs in the lower 80s. Lows in the lower 60s. Wednesday and Wednesday night, mostly clear. Highs in the mid-80s. Lows in the mid-60s. Thursday and Thursday night, partly cloudy. Highs in the mid-80s. Lows in the mid-60s. Friday and Friday night, partly cloudy. Chance of showers and slight chance of thunderstorms. Highs in the mid-80s. Lows in the mid-60s. Chance of precipitation 30%. Saturday and Saturday night, mostly cloudy. A 30% chance of thunderstorms. Highs in the mid-80s. Lows in the upper 60s. Here are some river levels reported this morning. On the Ohio River, Markland Lock Upper was 12.5, Markland Lock Lower was 18.4, McAlpin Upper was 13.0, McAlpin Lower 21.3, Canelton Lock and Dam Upper was 9.8, Canelton Lock and Dam Lower was 17.9, on the Blue River, Fredericksburg 4.0, White Cloud Dam, on the Rolling Fork River, Boston 29.9, on the Salt River, Shepherdsville 4.1. Here are some nearby reservoir levels. Dolin River Lake 516.0, Potoka Lake 539.4.
Taylorsville Lake 550.4. The current time is 4:37 p.m. Eastern Daylight Time. 4 p.m. Eastern Daylight Time weather conditions across north-central Kentucky and south-central Indiana. At Louisville International, it was partly sunny. The temperature was 82 degrees, the dew point 58, and the relative humidity 43%. The wind was southwest at 12 miles an hour. The pressure was 29.96 inches and falling. At Bowman Field, it was mostly sunny. The temperature was 83 degrees, the dew point 59, and the relative humidity 44%. The wind was west at 6 miles an hour. The pressure was 29.96 inches and falling. At Jasper, it was partly sunny. Visibility 10 miles. The wind was northwest at 3 miles an hour. Once again, at Louisville International, it was 82 degrees under partly sunny skies. Elsewhere around the region, it was sunny with a temperature of 79 at Jackson and 84 at Paducah. It was mostly sunny, with a temperature of 82 at Lexington, 83 at Bowling Green, and 87 at Nashville. It was partly sunny, with a temperature of 78 at Covington, 84 at Evansville, 81 at Bloomington, and 79 at Indianapolis. Now for the official National Weather Service forecast for north-central Kentucky and south-central Indiana, including the Louisville metro area. Tonight, mostly clear. Lows in the mid-60s. West winds up to 10 miles an hour shifting to the north after midnight. Sunday, mostly sunny. Highs in the mid-80s. East winds up to 5 miles an hour shifting to the south in the afternoon. Sunday night, partly cloudy with chance of thunderstorms until midnight, then cloudy with showers likely and chance of thunderstorms after midnight. Locally heavy rainfall possible after midnight. Lows around 70. South winds 10 to 15 miles an hour. Chance of precipitation 70%. Monday, showers likely and chance of thunderstorms in the morning, then showers and chance of thunderstorms in the afternoon. Highs in the lower 80s. Southwest winds 10 to 15 miles an hour. Chance of precipitation 80%. Monday night, mostly cloudy. Showers and chance of thunderstorms until midnight. Then slight chance of showers after midnight. Lows in the lower 60s. Northwest winds 5 to 10 miles an hour. Chance of precipitation 80%. And now the extended forecast for the radio listening area. Tuesday and Tuesday night, partly cloudy. Highs in the lower 80s. Lows in the lower 60s. Wednesday and Wednesday night, mostly clear. Highs in the mid 80s. Lows in the mid-60s. Thursday and Thursday night, partly cloudy. Highs in the mid-80s. Lows in the mid-60s. Friday and Friday night, partly cloudy. Chance of showers and slight chance of thunderstorms. Highs in the mid-80s. Lows in the mid-60s. Chance of precipitation 30%. Saturday and Saturday night, mostly cloudy. A 30% chance of thunderstorms. Highs in the mid-80s. Lows in the upper 60s. Here are some river levels reported this morning. On the Ohio River, Markland Lock Upper was 12.5, Markland Lock Lower was 18.4, McAlpin Upper was 13.0, McAlpin Lower 21.3, Canelton Lock and Dam Upper was 9.8, Canelton Lock and Dam Lower was 17.9, on the Blue River, Fredericksburg 4.0, White Cloud Dam, on the Rolling Fork River, Boston 29.9, on the Salt River, Shepherdsville 4.1. Here are some nearby reservoir levels: Dolin River Lake 516.0, Potoka Lake 539.4, Taylorsville Lake 550.4. 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Broadcast from the National Weather Service Forecast Office in Louisville, on a transmitter located in Floyd County, Indiana, on a frequency of 162.475 MHz. The current time is 4:42 p.m. Eastern Daylight Time.
4 p.m. Eastern Daylight Time weather conditions across north-central Kentucky and south-central Indiana. At Louisville International, it was partly sunny. The temperature was 82 degrees, the dew point 58, and the relative humidity 43%. The wind was southwest at 12 miles an hour. The pressure was 29.96 inches and falling. At Bowman Field, it was mostly sunny. The temperature was 83 degrees, the dew point 59, and the relative humidity 44%. The wind was west at 6 miles an hour. The pressure was 29.96 inches and falling. At Jasper, it was partly sunny. Visibility 10 miles. The wind was northwest at 3 miles an hour. Once again, at Louisville International, it was 82 degrees under partly sunny skies. Elsewhere around the region, it was sunny, with a temperature of 79 at Jackson and 84 at Paducah. It was mostly sunny, with a temperature of 82 at Lexington, 83 at Bowling Green, and 87 at Nashville. It was partly sunny, with a temperature of 78 at Covington, 84 at Evansville, 81 at Bloomington, and 79 at Indianapolis. Now for the official National Weather Service forecast for north-central Kentucky and south-central Indiana, including the Louisville metro area. Tonight, mostly clear. Lows in the mid-60s. West winds up to 10 miles an hour shifting to the north after midnight. Sunday, mostly sunny. Highs in the mid-80s. East winds up to 5 miles an hour shifting to the south in the afternoon. Sunday night, partly cloudy with chance of thunderstorms until midnight, then cloudy with showers likely and chance of thunderstorms after midnight. Locally heavy rainfall possible after midnight. Lows around 70. South winds 10 to 15 miles an hour. Chance of precipitation 70%. Monday, showers likely and chance of thunderstorms in the morning, then showers and chance of thunderstorms in the afternoon. Highs in the lower 80s. Southwest winds 10 to 15 miles an hour. Chance of precipitation 80%. Monday night, mostly cloudy. Showers and chance of thunderstorms until midnight, then slight chance of showers after midnight. Lows in the lower 60s. Northwest winds 5 to 10 miles an hour. Chance of precipitation 80%. And now the extended forecast for the radio listening area. Tuesday and Tuesday night, partly cloudy. Highs in the lower 80s. Lows in the lower 60s. Wednesday and Wednesday night, mostly clear. Highs in the mid-80s. Lows in the mid-60s. Thursday and Thursday night, partly cloudy. Highs in the mid-80s. Lows in the mid-60s. Friday and Friday night, partly cloudy. Chance of showers and slight chance of thunderstorms. Highs in the mid-80s. Lows in the mid-60s. Chance of precipitation 30%. Saturday and Saturday night, mostly cloudy. A 30% chance of thunderstorms. Highs in the mid-80s. Lows in the upper 60s. Here are some river levels reported this morning. On the Ohio River, Markland Lock upper was 12.5, Markland Lock lower was 18.4, McAlpin upper was 13.0, McAlpin lower 21.3, Canelton Lock and Dam upper was 9.8, Canelton Lock and Dam lower was 17.9, on the Blue River, Fredericksburg 4.0, White Cloud Dam, on the Rolling Fork River, Boston 29.9, on the Salt River, Shepherdsville 4.1, here are some nearby reservoir levels. Dolin River Lake 516.0, Potoka Lake 539.4, Taylorsville Lake 550.4. 4 p.m. Eastern Daylight Time weather conditions across north-central Kentucky and south-central Indiana. At Louisville International, it was partly sunny. The temperature was 82 degrees, the dew point 58, and the relative humidity 43%. The wind was southwest at 12 miles an hour. The pressure was 29.96 inches and falling. At Bowman Field, it was mostly sunny. The temperature was 83 degrees, the dew point 59, and the relative humidity 44%. The wind was west at 6 miles an hour.
the pressure was 29.96 inches and falling. At Jasper, it was partly sunny. Visibility 10 miles. The wind was northwest at 3 miles an hour. Once again, at Louisville International, it was 82 degrees.

mostly clear. Lows in the mid-60s. West winds up to 10 miles an hour, shifting to the north after midnight. Sunday, mostly sunny. Highs in the mid-80s. East winds up to 5 miles an hour, shifting to the south in the afternoon. Sunday night, partly cloudy with chance of thunderstorms until midnight, then cloudy with showers likely and chance of thunderstorms after midnight. Locally heavy rainfall possible after midnight. Lows around 70. South winds 10 to 15 miles an hour. Chance of precipitation 70%. Monday, showers likely and chance of thunderstorms in the morning, then showers and chance of thunderstorms in the afternoon. Highs in the lower 80s. Southwest winds 10 to 15 miles an hour. Chance of precipitation 80%. Monday night, mostly cloudy. Showers and chance of thunderstorms until midnight, then slight chance of showers after midnight. Lows in the lower 60s. Northwest winds 5 to 10 miles an hour. Chance of precipitation 80%. And now the extended forecast for the radio listening area. Tuesday and Tuesday night, partly cloudy. Highs in the lower 80s. Lows in the lower 60s. Wednesday and Wednesday night, mostly clear. Highs in the mid-80s. Lows in the mid-60s. Thursday and Thursday night, partly cloudy. Highs in the mid-80s. Lows in the mid-60s. Friday and Friday night, partly cloudy. Chance of showers and slight chance of thunderstorms. Highs in the mid-80s. Lows in the mid-60s. Chance of precipitation 30%. Saturday and Saturday night, mostly cloudy. A 30% chance of thunderstorms. Highs in the mid-80s. Lows in the upper 60s. Here are some river levels reported this morning. On the Ohio River, Markland Lock Upper was 12.5, Markland Lock Lower was 18.4, McAlpin Upper was 13.0, McAlpin Lower 21.3, Canelton Lock and Dam Upper was 9.8, Canelton Lock and Dam Lower was 17.9, on the Blue River, Fredericksburg 4.0, White Cloud Dam, on the Rolling Fork River, Boston 29.9, on the Salt River, Shepherdsville 4.1. Here are some nearby reservoir levels. Dolin River Lake 516.0, Potoka Lake 539.4, Taylorsville Lake 550.4. 4 p.m. Eastern Daylight Time weather conditions across north central Kentucky and south central Indiana. At Louisville International, it was partly sunny. The temperature was 82 degrees, the dew point 58, and the relative humidity 43%. The wind was southwest at 12 miles an hour. The pressure was 29.96 inches and falling. At Bowman Field, it was mostly sunny. The temperature was 83 degrees, the dew point 59, and the relative humidity 44%. The wind was west at 6 miles an hour. The pressure was 29.96 inches and falling. At Jasper, it was partly sunny. Visibility 10 miles. The wind was northwest, at 3 miles an hour. Once again, at Louisville International, it was 82 degrees under partly sunny skies. Elsewhere around the region, it was sunny, with a temperature of 79 at Jackson, and 84 at Paducah. It was mostly sunny, with a temperature of 82 at Lexington, 83 at Bowling Green, and 87 at Nashville. It was partly sunny, with a temperature of 78 at Covington, 84 at Evansville, 81 at Bloomington, and 79 at Indianapolis. The current time is 4:52 p.m. Eastern Daylight Time. Now for the official National Weather Service forecast for North Central Kentucky and South Central Indiana, including the Louisville metro area. Tonight, mostly clear. Lows in the mid-60s. West winds up to 10 miles an hour, shifting to the north after midnight. Sunday, mostly sunny. Highs in the mid-80s. East winds up to 5 miles an hour, shifting to the south in the afternoon. Sunday night, partly cloudy with chance of thunderstorms until midnight, then cloudy with showers likely and chance of thunderstorms after midnight. Locally heavy rainfall possible after midnight. Lows around 70. South winds 10 to 15 miles.

power. Chance of precipitation 70%. Monday, showers likely and chance of thunderstorms in the morning, then showers and chance of thunderstorms in the afternoon. Highs in the lower 80s. Southwest winds 10 to 15 miles an hour. Chance of precipitation 80%. Monday night, mostly cloudy. Showers and chance of thunderstorms until midnight, then slight chance of showers after midnight. Lows in the lower 60s. Northwest winds 5 to 10 miles an hour. Chance of precipitation 80%. And now the extended forecast for the radio listening area. Tuesday and Tuesday night, partly cloudy. Highs in the lower 80s. Lows in the lower 60s. Wednesday and Wednesday night, mostly clear. Highs in the mid-80s. Lows in the mid-60s. Thursday and Thursday night, partly cloudy. Highs in the mid-80s. Lows in the mid-60s. Friday and Friday night, partly cloudy. Chance of showers and slight chance of thunderstorms. Highs in the mid-80s. Lows in the mid-60s. Chance of precipitation 30%. Saturday and Saturday night, mostly cloudy. A 30% chance of thunderstorms. Highs in the mid-80s. Lows in the upper 60s. Here are some river levels reported this morning. On the Ohio River, Markland Lock Upper was 12.5, Markland Lock Lower was 18.4, McAlpin Upper was 13.0, McAlpin Lower 21.3, Canelton Lock and Dam Upper was 9.8, Canelton Lock and Dam Lower was 17.9, on the Blue River, Fredericksburg 4.0, White Cloud Dam, on the Rolling Fork River, Boston 29.9, on the Salt River, Shepherdsville 4.1. Here are some nearby reservoir levels. Dolin River Lake 516.0, Potoka Lake 539.4, Taylorsville Lake 550.4. 4 p.m. Eastern Daylight Time weather conditions across north central Kentucky and south central Indiana. At Louisville International, it was partly sunny. The temperature was 82 degrees, the dew point 58, and the relative humidity 43%. The wind was southwest at 12 miles an hour. The pressure was 29.96 inches and falling. At Bowman Field, it was mostly sunny. The temperature was 83 degrees, the dew point 59, and the relative humidity 44%. The wind was west at 6 miles an hour. The pressure was 29.96 inches and falling. At Jasper, it was partly sunny. Visibility 10 miles. The wind was northwest at 3 miles an hour. Once again, at Louisville International, it was 82 degrees under partly sunny skies. Elsewhere around the region, it was sunny, with a temperature of 79 at Jackson and 84 at Paducah. It was mostly sunny, with a temperature of 82 at Lexington, 83 at Bowling Green, and 87 at Nashville. It was partly sunny, with a temperature of 78 at Covington, 84 at Evansville, 81 at Bloomington, and 79 at Indianapolis. The current time is 4:57 p.m. Eastern Daylight Time. Now for the official National Weather Service forecast for north central Kentucky and south central Indiana, including the Louisville metro area. Tonight, mostly clear. Lows in the mid-60s. West winds up to 10 miles an hour, shifting to the north after midnight. Sunday, mostly sunny. Highs in the mid-80s. East winds up to 5 miles an hour, shifting to the south in the afternoon. Sunday night, partly cloudy with chance of thunderstorms until midnight, then cloudy with showers likely and chance of thunderstorms after midnight. Locally heavy rainfall possible after midnight. Lows around 70. South winds 10 to 15 miles an hour. Chance of precipitation 70%. Monday, showers likely and chance of thunderstorms in the morning, then showers and chance of thunderstorms in the afternoon. Highs in the lower 80s. Southwest winds 10 to 15 miles an hour. Chance of precipitation 80%. Monday night, mostly cloudy. Showers and chance of thunderstorms until midnight, then slight chance of showers after midnight. Lows in the lower 60s. Northwest winds 5 to 10 miles an hour.
chance of precipitation 80%. And now the extended forecast for the radio listening area. Tuesday and Tuesday night, partly cloudy. Highs in the lower 80s. Lows in the lower 60s. Wednesday and Wednesday night, mostly clear. Highs in the mid 80s. Lows in the mid 60s. Thursday and Thursday night, partly cloudy. Highs in the mid 80s. Lows in the mid 60s. Friday and Friday night, partly cloudy. Chance of showers and slight chance of thunderstorms. Highs in the mid 80s. Lows in the mid 60s. Chance of precipitation 30%. Saturday and Saturday night, mostly cloudy. A 30% chance of thunderstorms. Highs in the mid 80s. Lows in the upper 60s. Here are some river levels reported this morning. On the Ohio River, Markland Lock Upper was 12.5, Markland Lock Lower was 18.4, McAlpin Upper was 13.0, McAlpin Lower 21.3, Canelton Lock and Dam Upper was 9.8, Canelton Lock and Dam Lower was 17.9, on the Blue River, Fredericksburg 4.0, White Cloud Dam, on the Rolling Fork River, Boston 29.9, on the Salt River, Shepherdsville 4.1. Here are some nearby reservoir levels. Dolin River Lake 516.0, Potoka Lake 539.4, Taylorsville Lake 550.4. 4 p.m. Eastern Daylight Time weather conditions across north-central Kentucky and south-central Indiana. At Louisville International, it was partly sunny. The temperature was 82 degrees, the dew point 58, and the relative humidity 43%. The wind was southwest at 12 miles an hour. The pressure was 29.96 inches and falling. At Bowman Field, it was mostly sunny. The temperature was 83 degrees, the dew point 59, and the relative humidity 44%. The wind was west at 6 miles an hour. The pressure was 29.96 inches and falling. At Jasper, it was partly sunny. Visibility 10 miles. The wind was northwest at 3 miles an hour. Once again, at Louisville International, it was 82 degrees under partly sunny skies. Elsewhere around the region, it was sunny, with a temperature of 79 at Jackson and 84 at Paducah. It was mostly sunny, with a temperature of 82 at Lexington, 83 at Bowling Green, and 87 at Nashville. It was partly sunny, with a temperature of 78 at Covington, 84 at Evansville, 81 at Bloomington, and 79 at Indianapolis. And now here is the 8 to 14 day outlook for the region. This forecast is valid for the period from June 28th to July 4th, 2026. For Kentucky, temperatures and precipitation are forecast to be above normal. For Indiana, temperatures and precipitation are forecast to be above normal. For Tennessee, temperatures are forecast to be above normal, and precipitation is forecast to be normal. This long-term outlook is updated on NOAA Weather Radio around 5 p.m. Eastern Time each day. The current time is 5:02 p.m. Eastern Daylight Time. Now for the official National Weather Service forecast for north-central Kentucky and south-central Indiana, including the Louisville metro area. Tonight, mostly clear. Lows in the mid-60s. West winds up to 10 miles an hour shifting to the north after midnight. Sunday, mostly sunny. Highs in the mid-80s. East winds up to 5 miles an hour shifting to the south in the afternoon. Sunday night, partly cloudy with chance of thunderstorms until midnight, then cloudy with showers likely and chance of thunderstorms after midnight. Locally heavy rainfall possible after midnight. Lows around 70. South winds 10 to 15 miles an hour. Chance of precipitation 70%. Monday, showers likely and chance of thunderstorms in the morning, then showers and chance of thunderstorms in the afternoon. Highs in the lower 80s. Southwest winds 10 to 15 miles an hour. Chance of precipitation 80%. Monday night, mostly cloudy. Showers and chance of thunderstorms until midnight, then slight chance of showers after midnight. Lows in the lower 60s. Northwest winds 5 to 10 miles an hour.
chance of precipitation 80%. And now the extended forecast for the radio listening area. Tuesday and Tuesday night, partly cloudy. Highs in the lower 80s. Lows in the lower 60s. Wednesday and Wednesday night, mostly clear. Highs in the mid 80s. Lows in the mid 60s. Thursday and Thursday night, partly cloudy. Highs in the mid 80s. Lows in the mid 60s. Friday and Friday night, partly cloudy. Chance of showers and slight chance of thunderstorms. Highs in the mid 80s. Lows in the mid 60s. Chance of precipitation 30%. Saturday and Saturday night, mostly cloudy. A 30% chance of thunderstorms. Highs in the mid 80s. Lows in the upper 60s. Here are some river levels reported this morning. On the Ohio River, Markland Lock Upper was 12.5, Markland Lock Lower was 18.4, McAlpin Upper was 13.0, McAlpin Lower 21.3, Canelton Lock and Dam Upper was 9.8, Canelton Lock and Dam Lower was 17.9, on the Blue River, Fredericksburg 4.0, White Cloud Dam, on the Rolling Fork River, Boston 29.9, on the Salt River, Shepherdsville 4.1. Here are some nearby reservoir levels. Dolin River Lake 516.0, Potoka Lake 539.4, Taylorsville Lake 550.4. 5 p.m. Eastern Daylight Time weather conditions across north central Kentucky and south central Indiana. At Louisville International, it was partly sunny. The temperature was 83 degrees, the dew point 60, and the relative humidity 45%. The wind was west at 12 miles an hour. Gusting to 23. The pressure was 29.94 inches and falling. At Bowman Field, it was mostly sunny. The temperature was 83 degrees, the dew point 60, and the relative humidity 45%. The wind was west at 7 miles an hour. The pressure was 29.94 inches and falling. At Jasper, it was cloudy. Visibility 10 miles. The wind was west, at 6 miles an hour. And the pressure was 29.96 inches. Once again, at Louisville International it was 83 degrees under partly sunny skies. Elsewhere around the region, at Jackson, it was sunny, with a temperature of 79. It was mostly sunny, with a temperature of 81 at Lexington, 83 at Bowling Green, 88 at Nashville, 85 at Paducah, and 79 at Bloomington. It was partly sunny, with a temperature of 80 at Covington, 84 at Evansville, and 79 at Indianapolis. And now here is the 8 to 14 day outlook for the region. This forecast is valid for the period from June 28th to July 4th, 2026. For Kentucky, temperatures and precipitation are forecast to be above normal. For Indiana, temperatures and precipitation are forecast to be above normal. For Tennessee, temperatures are forecast to be above normal, and precipitation is forecast to be normal. This long-term outlook is updated on NOAA Weather Radio around 5 p.m. Eastern Time each day. The current time is 5:07 p.m. Eastern Daylight Time. Now for the official National Weather Service forecast for North Central Kentucky and South Central Indiana, including the Louisville metro area. Tonight, mostly clear. Lows in the mid-60s. West winds up to 10 miles an hour shifting to the north after midnight. Sunday, mostly sunny. Highs in the mid-80s. East winds up to 5 miles an hour shifting to the south in the afternoon. Sunday night, partly cloudy with chance of thunderstorms until midnight, then cloudy with showers likely and chance of thunderstorms after midnight. Locally heavy rainfall possible after midnight. Lows around 70. South winds 10 to 15 miles an hour. Chance of precipitation 70%. Monday, showers likely and chance of thunderstorms in the morning, then showers and chance of thunderstorms in the afternoon. Highs in the lower 80s. Southwest winds 10 to 15 miles an hour. Chance of precipitation 80%. Monday night, mostly cloudy. Showers and chance of thunderstorms until midnight, then slight chance of showers after midnight.
lows in the lower 60s. Northwest winds 5 to 10 miles an hour. Chance of precipitation 80%. And now the extended forecast for the radio listening area. Tuesday and Tuesday night, partly cloudy. Highs in the lower 80s. Lows in the lower 60s. Wednesday and Wednesday night, mostly clear. Highs in the mid 80s. Lows in the mid 60s. Thursday and Thursday night, partly cloudy. Highs in the mid 80s. Lows in the mid 60s. Friday and Friday night, partly cloudy. Chance of showers and slight chance of thunderstorms. Highs in the mid 80s. Lows in the mid 60s. Chance of precipitation 30%. Saturday and Saturday night, mostly cloudy. A 30% chance of thunderstorms. Highs in the mid 80s. Lows in the upper 60s. 5 p.m. Eastern Daylight Time weather conditions across north central Kentucky and south central Indiana. At Louisville International, it was partly sunny. The temperature was 83 degrees, the dew point 60, and the relative humidity 45%. The wind was west at 12 miles an hour, gusting to 23. The pressure was 29.94 inches and falling. At Bowman Field, it was mostly sunny. The temperature was 83 degrees, the dew point 60, and the relative humidity 45%. The wind was west at 7 miles an hour. The pressure was 29.94 inches and falling. At Jasper, it was cloudy. Visibility 10 miles. The wind was west at 6 miles an hour. And the pressure was 29.96 inches. Once again, at Louisville International, it was 83 degrees under partly sunny skies. Elsewhere around the region, at Jackson, it was sunny, with a temperature of 79. It was mostly sunny, with a temperature of 81 at Lexington, 83 at Bowling Green, 88 at Nashville, 85 at Paducah, and 79 at Bloomington. It was partly sunny, with a temperature of 80 at Covington, 84 at Evansville, and 79 at Indianapolis. 5 p.m. Eastern Daylight Time weather conditions across north central Kentucky and south central Indiana. At Louisville International, it was partly sunny. The temperature was 83 degrees, the dew point 60, and the relative humidity 45%. The wind was west at 12 miles an hour, gusting to 23. The pressure was 29.94 inches and falling. At Bowman Field, it was mostly sunny. The temperature was 83 degrees, the dew point 60, and the relative humidity 45%. The wind was west at 7 miles an hour. The pressure was 29.94 inches and falling. At Jasper, it was cloudy. Visibility 10 miles. The wind was west at 6 miles an hour. And the pressure was 29.96 inches. Once again, at Louisville International, it was 83 degrees under partly sunny skies. Elsewhere around the region, at Jackson, it was sunny, with a temperature of 79. It was mostly sunny, with a temperature of 81 at Lexington, 83 at Bowling Green, 88 at Nashville, 85 at Paducah, and 79 at Bloomington. It was partly sunny, with a temperature of 80 at Covington, 84 at Evansville, and 79 at Indianapolis. And now here is the 8 to 14 day outlook for the region. This forecast is valid for the period from June 28th to July 4th, 2026. For Kentucky, temperatures and precipitation are forecast to be above normal. For Indiana, temperatures and precipitation are forecast to be above normal. For Tennessee, temperatures are forecast to be above normal, and precipitation is forecast to be normal. This long-term outlook is updated on NOAA Weather Radio around 5 p.m. Eastern Time each day. 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The current time is 5:13 p.m. Eastern Daylight Time.
Now for the official National Weather Service forecast for north central Kentucky and south central Indiana, including the Louisville metro area. Tonight, mostly clear. Lows in the mid-60s. West winds up to 10 miles an hour shifting to the north after midnight. Sunday, mostly sunny. Highs in the mid-80s. East winds up to 5 miles an hour shifting to the south in the afternoon. Sunday night, partly cloudy with chance of thunderstorms until midnight, then cloudy with showers likely and chance of thunderstorms after midnight. Locally heavy rainfall possible after midnight. Lows around 70. South winds 10 to 15 miles an hour. Chance of precipitation 70%. Monday, showers likely and chance of thunderstorms in the morning, then showers and chance of thunderstorms in the afternoon. Highs in the lower 80s. Southwest winds 10 to 15 miles an hour. Chance of precipitation 80%. Monday night, mostly cloudy. Showers and chance of thunderstorms until midnight, then slight chance of showers after midnight. Lows in the lower 60s. Northwest winds 5 to 10 miles an hour. Chance of precipitation 80%. And now the extended forecast for the radio listening area. Tuesday and Tuesday night, partly cloudy. Highs in the lower 80s. Lows in the lower 60s. Wednesday and Wednesday night, mostly clear. Highs in the mid-80s. Lows in the mid-60s. Thursday and Thursday night, partly cloudy. Highs in the mid-80s. Lows in the mid-60s. Friday and Friday night, partly cloudy. Chance of showers and slight chance of thunderstorms. Highs in the mid-80s. Lows in the mid-60s. Chance of precipitation 30%. Saturday and Saturday night, mostly cloudy. A 30% chance of thunderstorms. Highs in the mid-80s. Lows in the upper 60s. 5 p.m. Eastern Daylight Time weather conditions across north-central Kentucky and south-central Indiana. At Louisville International, it was partly sunny. The temperature was 83 degrees, the dew point 60, and the relative humidity 45%. The wind was west at 12 miles an hour, gusting to 23. The pressure was 29.94 inches and falling. At Bowman Field, it was mostly sunny. The temperature was 83 degrees, the dew point 60, and the relative humidity 45%. The wind was west at 7 miles an hour. The pressure was 29.94 inches and falling. At Jasper, it was cloudy. Visibility 10 miles. The wind was west at 6 miles an hour. And the pressure was 29.96 inches. Once again, at Louisville International, it was 83 degrees under partly sunny skies. Elsewhere around the region, at Jackson, it was sunny, with a temperature of 79. It was mostly sunny, with a temperature of 81 at Lexington, 83 at Bowling Green, 88 at Nashville, 85 at Paducah, and 79 at Bloomington. It was partly sunny, with a temperature of 80 at Covington, 84 at Evansville, and 79 at Indianapolis. The current time is 5:17 p.m. Eastern Daylight Time. And now here is the 8 to 14 day outlook for the region. This forecast is valid for the period from June 28th to July 4th, 2026. For Kentucky, temperatures and precipitation are forecast to be above normal. For Indiana, temperatures and precipitation are forecast to be above normal. For Tennessee, temperatures are forecast to be above normal, and precipitation is forecast to be normal. This long-term outlook is updated on NOAA Weather Radio around 5 p.m. Eastern Time each day. Now for the official National Weather Service forecast for north-central Kentucky and south-central Indiana, including the Louisville metro area. Tonight, mostly clear. Lows in the mid-60s. West winds up to 10 miles an hour shifting to the north after midnight. Sunday, mostly sunny. Highs in the mid-80s. East winds up to 5 miles an hour shifting to the south in the afternoon. Sunday night, partly cloudy with chance of thunderstorms until midnight, then cloudy with showers likely and chance of thunderstorms after midnight.
Locally heavy rainfall possible after midnight. Lows around 70. South winds 10 to 15 miles an hour. Chance of precipitation 70%. Monday, showers likely and chance of thunderstorms in the morning, then showers and chance of thunderstorms in the afternoon. Highs in the lower 80s. Southwest winds 10 to 15 miles an hour. Chance of precipitation 80%. Monday night, mostly cloudy. Showers and chance of thunderstorms until midnight, then slight chance of showers after midnight. Lows in the lower 60s. Northwest winds 5 to 10 miles an hour. Chance of precipitation 80%. And now the extended forecast for the radio listening area. Tuesday and Tuesday night, partly cloudy. Highs in the lower 80s. Lows in the lower 60s. Wednesday and Wednesday night, mostly clear. Highs in the mid-80s. Lows in the mid-60s. Thursday and Thursday night, partly cloudy. Highs in the mid-80s. Lows in the mid-60s. Friday and Friday night, partly cloudy. Chance of showers and slight chance of thunderstorms. Highs in the mid-80s. Lows in the mid-60s. Chance of precipitation 30%. Saturday and Saturday night, mostly cloudy. A 30% chance of thunderstorms. Highs in the mid-80s. Lows in the upper 60s. 5 p.m. Eastern Daylight Time weather conditions across north-central Kentucky and south-central Indiana. At Louisville International, it was partly sunny. The temperature was 83 degrees, the dew point 60, and the relative humidity 45%. The wind was west at 12 miles an hour, gusting to 23. The pressure was 29.94 inches and falling. At Bowman Field, it was mostly sunny. The temperature was 83 degrees, the dew point 60, and the relative humidity 45%. The wind was west at 7 miles an hour. The pressure was 29.94 inches and falling. At Jasper, it was cloudy. Visibility 10 miles. The wind was west at 6 miles an hour. And the pressure was 29.96 inches. Once again, at Louisville International, it was 83 degrees under partly sunny skies. Elsewhere around the region, at Jackson, it was sunny with a temperature of 79. It was mostly sunny with a temperature of 81 at Lexington, 83 at Bowling Green, 88 at Nashville, 85 at Paducah, and 79 at Bloomington. It was partly sunny with a temperature of 80 at Covington, 84 at Evansville, and 79 at Indianapolis. And now here is the 8 to 14 day outlook for the region. This forecast is valid for the period from June 28th to July 4th, 2026. For Kentucky, temperatures and precipitation are forecast to be above normal. For Indiana, temperatures and precipitation are forecast to be above normal. For Tennessee, temperatures are forecast to be above normal, and precipitation is forecast to be normal. This long-term outlook is updated on NOAA Weather Radio around 5 p.m. Eastern Time each day. Now for the official National Weather Service forecast for north-central Kentucky and south-central Indiana, including the Louisville metro area. Tonight, mostly clear. Lows in the mid-60s. West winds up to 10 miles an hour shifting to the north after midnight. Sunday, mostly sunny. Highs in the mid-80s. East winds up to 5 miles an hour shifting to the south in the afternoon. Sunday night, partly cloudy with chance of thunderstorms until midnight, then cloudy with showers likely and chance of thunderstorms after midnight. Locally heavy rainfall possible after midnight. Lows around 70. South winds 10 to 15 miles an hour. Chance of precipitation 70%. Monday, showers likely and chance of thunderstorms in the morning, then showers and chance of thunderstorms in the afternoon. Highs in the lower 80s. Southwest winds 10 to 15 miles an hour. Chance of precipitation 80%. Monday night, mostly cloudy. Showers and chance of thunderstorms until midnight, then slight chance of showers after midnight. Lows in the lower 60s. Northwest winds 5 to 10 miles an hour.
chance of precipitation 80%. And now the extended forecast for the radio listening area. Tuesday and Tuesday night, partly cloudy. Highs in the lower 80s. Lows in the lower 60s. Wednesday and Wednesday night, mostly clear. Highs in the mid 80s. Lows in the mid 60s. Thursday and Thursday night, partly cloudy. Highs in the mid 80s. Lows in the mid 60s. Friday and Friday night, partly cloudy. Chance of showers and slight chance of thunderstorms. Highs in the mid 80s. Lows in the mid 60s. Chance of precipitation 30%. Saturday and Saturday night, mostly cloudy. A 30% chance of thunderstorms. Highs in the mid 80s. Lows in the upper 60s. The current time is 5:24 p.m. Eastern Daylight Time. 5 p.m. Eastern Daylight Time weather conditions across north central Kentucky and south central Indiana. At Louisville International, it was partly sunny. The temperature was 83 degrees, the dew point 60, and the relative humidity 45%. The wind was west at 12 miles an hour, gusting to 23. The pressure was 29.94 inches and falling. At Bowman Field, it was mostly sunny. The temperature was 83 degrees, the dew point 60, and the relative humidity 45%. The wind was west at 7 miles an hour. The pressure was 29.94 inches and falling. At Jasper, it was cloudy. Visibility 10 miles. The wind was west at 6 miles an hour. And the pressure was 29.96 inches. Once again, at Louisville International, it was 83 degrees under partly sunny skies. Elsewhere around the region, at Jackson, it was sunny with a temperature of 79. It was mostly sunny with a temperature of 81 at Lexington, 83 at Bowling Green, 88 at Nashville, 85 at Paducah, and 79 at Bloomington. It was partly sunny with a temperature of 80 at Covington, 84 at Evansville, and 79 at Indianapolis. And now here is the 8 to 14 day outlook for the region. This forecast is valid for the period from June 28th to July 4th, 2026. For Kentucky, temperatures and precipitation are forecast to be above normal. For Indiana, temperatures and precipitation are forecast to be above normal. For Tennessee, temperatures are forecast to be above normal, and precipitation is forecast to be normal. This long-term outlook is updated on NOAA Weather Radio around 5 p.m. Eastern Time each day. Now for the official National Weather Service forecast for North Central Kentucky and South Central Indiana, including the Louisville metro area. Tonight, mostly clear. Lows in the mid-60s. West winds up to 10 miles an hour shifting to the north after midnight. Sunday, mostly sunny. Highs in the mid-80s. East winds up to 5 miles an hour shifting to the south in the afternoon. Sunday night, partly cloudy with chance of thunderstorms until midnight, then cloudy with showers likely and chance of thunderstorms after midnight. Locally heavy rainfall possible after midnight. Lows around 70. South winds 10 to 15 miles an hour. Chance of precipitation 70%. Monday, showers likely and chance of thunderstorms in the morning, then showers and chance of thunderstorms in the afternoon. Highs in the lower 80s. Southwest winds 10 to 15 miles an hour. Chance of precipitation 80%. Monday night, mostly cloudy. Showers and chance of thunderstorms until midnight, then slight chance of showers after midnight. Lows in the lower 60s. Northwest winds 5 to 10 miles an hour. Chance of precipitation 80%. And now the extended forecast for the radio listening area. Tuesday and Tuesday night, partly cloudy. Highs in the lower 80s. Lows in the lower 60s. Wednesday and Wednesday night, mostly clear. Highs in the mid 80s. Lows in the mid 60s. Thursday and Thursday night, partly cloudy. Highs in the mid 80s. Lows in the mid 60s. Friday and Friday night, partly cloudy. Chance of showers and slight chance of thunderstorms.
Highs in the mid-80s. Lows in the mid-60s. Chance of precipitation 30%. Saturday and Saturday night, mostly cloudy. A 30% chance of thunderstorms. Highs in the mid-80s. Lows in the upper 60s. The current time is 5:28 p.m. Eastern Daylight Time. 5 p.m. Eastern Daylight Time weather conditions across north central Kentucky and south central Indiana. At Louisville International, it was partly sunny. The temperature was 83 degrees, the dew point 60, and the relative humidity 45%. The wind was west at 12 miles an hour, gusting to 23. The pressure was 29.94 inches and falling. At Bowman Field, it was mostly sunny. The temperature was 83 degrees, the dew point 60, and the relative humidity 45%. The wind was west at 7 miles an hour. The pressure was 29.94 inches and falling. At Jasper, it was cloudy. Visibility 10 miles. The wind was west at 6 miles an hour. And the pressure was 29.96 inches. Once again, at Louisville International, it was 83 degrees under partly sunny skies. Elsewhere around the region, at Jackson, it was sunny, with a temperature of 79. It was mostly sunny, with a temperature of 81 at Lexington, 83 at Bowling Green, 88 at Nashville, 85 at Paducah, and 79 at Bloomington. It was partly sunny, with a temperature of 80 at Covington, 84 at Evansville, and 79 at Indianapolis. And now here is the 8 to 14 day outlook for the region. This forecast is valid for the period from June 28th to July 4th, 2026. For Kentucky, temperatures and precipitation are forecast to be above normal. For Indiana, temperatures and precipitation are forecast to be above normal. For Tennessee, temperatures are forecast to be above normal, and precipitation is forecast to be normal. This long-term outlook is updated on NOAA Weather Radio around 5 p.m. Eastern Time each day. Now for the official National Weather Service forecast for North Central Kentucky and South Central Indiana, including the Louisville metro area. Tonight, mostly clear. Lows in the mid-60s. West winds up to 10 miles an hour shifting to the north after midnight. Sunday, mostly sunny. Highs in the mid-80s. East winds up to 5 miles an hour shifting to the south in the afternoon. Sunday night, partly cloudy with chance of thunderstorms until midnight, then cloudy with showers likely and chance of thunderstorms after midnight. Locally heavy rainfall possible after midnight. Lows around 70. South winds 10 to 15 miles an hour. Chance of precipitation 70%. Monday, showers likely and chance of thunderstorms in the morning, then showers and chance of thunderstorms in the afternoon. Highs in the lower 80s. Southwest winds 10 to 15 miles an hour. Chance of precipitation 80%. Monday night, mostly cloudy. Showers and chance of thunderstorms until midnight, then slight chance of showers after midnight. Lows in the lower 60s. Northwest winds 5 to 10 miles an hour. Chance of precipitation 80%. And now the extended forecast for the radio listening area. Tuesday and Tuesday night, partly cloudy. Highs in the lower 80s. Lows in the lower 60s. Wednesday and Wednesday night, mostly clear. Highs in the mid-80s. Lows in the mid-60s. Thursday and Thursday night, partly cloudy. Highs in the mid-80s. Lows in the mid-60s. Friday and Friday night, partly cloudy. Chance of showers and slight chance of thunderstorms. Highs in the mid-80s. Lows in the mid-60s. Chance of precipitation 30%. Saturday and Saturday night, mostly cloudy. A 30% chance of thunderstorms. Highs in the mid-80s. Lows in the upper 60s. The current time is 5:32 p.m. Eastern Daylight Time. 5 p.m. Eastern Daylight Time weather conditions across north central Kentucky and south central Indiana. At Louisville International, it was partly sunny.
The temperature was 83 degrees, the dew point 60, and the relative humidity 45%. The wind was west at 12 miles an hour, gusting to 23. The pressure was 29.94 inches and falling. At Bowman Field, it was mostly sunny. The temperature was 83 degrees, the dew point 60, and the relative humidity 45%. The wind was west at 7 miles an hour. The pressure was 29.94 inches and falling. At Jasper, it was cloudy. Visibility 10 miles. The wind was west at 6 miles an hour. And the pressure was 29.96 inches. Once again, at Louisville International, it was 83 degrees under partly sunny skies. Elsewhere around the region, at Jackson, it was sunny with a temperature of 79. It was mostly sunny with a temperature of 81 at Lexington, 83 at Bowling Green, 88 at Nashville, 85 at Paducah, and 79 at Bloomington. It was partly sunny with a temperature of 80 at Covington, 84 at Evansville, and 79 at Indianapolis. And now here is the 8 to 14 day outlook for the region. This forecast is valid for the period from June 28th to July 4th, 2026. For Kentucky, temperatures and precipitation are forecast to be above normal. For Indiana, temperatures and precipitation are forecast to be above normal. For Tennessee, temperatures are forecast to be above normal, and precipitation is forecast to be normal. This long-term outlook is updated on NOAA Weather Radio around 5 p.m. Eastern Time each day. Now for the official National Weather Service forecast for North Central Kentucky and South Central Indiana, including the Louisville metro area. Tonight, mostly clear. Lows in the mid-60s. West winds up to 10 miles an hour shifting to the north after midnight. Sunday, mostly sunny. Highs in the mid-80s. East winds up to 5 miles an hour shifting to the south in the afternoon. Sunday night, partly cloudy with chance of thunderstorms until midnight, then cloudy with showers likely and chance of thunderstorms after midnight. Locally heavy rainfall possible after midnight. Lows around 70. South winds 10 to 15 miles an hour. Chance of precipitation 70%. Monday, showers likely and chance of thunderstorms in the morning, then showers and chance of thunderstorms in the afternoon. Highs in the lower 80s. Southwest winds 10 to 15 miles an hour. Chance of precipitation 80%. Monday night, mostly cloudy. Showers and chance of thunderstorms until midnight, then slight chance of showers after midnight. Lows in the lower 60s. Northwest winds 5 to 10 miles an hour. Chance of precipitation 80%. And now the extended forecast for the radio listening area. Tuesday and Tuesday night, partly cloudy. Highs in the lower 80s. Lows in the lower 60s. Wednesday and Wednesday night, mostly clear. Highs in the mid-80s. Lows in the mid-60s. Thursday and Thursday night, partly cloudy. Highs in the mid-80s. Lows in the mid-60s. Friday and Friday night, partly cloudy. Chance of showers and slight chance of thunderstorms. Highs in the mid-80s. Lows in the mid-60s. Chance of precipitation 30%. Saturday and Saturday night, mostly cloudy. A 30% chance of thunderstorms. Highs in the mid-80s. Lows in the upper 60s. The current time is 5:37 p.m. Eastern Daylight Time. 5 p.m. Eastern Daylight Time weather conditions across North Central Kentucky and South Central Indiana. At Louisville International, it was partly sunny. The temperature was 83 degrees, the dew point 60, and the relative humidity 45%. The wind was west at 12 miles an hour, gusting to 23. The pressure was 29.94 inches and falling. At Bowman Field, it was mostly sunny. The temperature was 83 degrees, the dew point 60, and the relative humidity 45%. The wind was west at 7 miles an hour. The pressure was 29.94 inches and falling. At Jasper, it was cloudy.
Visibility 10 miles. The wind was west at 6 miles an hour. And the pressure was 29.96 inches. Once again, at Louisville International, it was 83 degrees under partly sunny skies. Elsewhere around the region, at Jackson, it was sunny with a temperature of 79. It was mostly sunny with a temperature of 81 at Lexington, 83 at Bowling Green, 88 at Nashville, 85 at Paducah, and 79 at Bloomington. It was partly sunny with a temperature of 80 at Covington, 84 at Evansville, and 79 at Indianapolis. And now here is the 8 to 14 day outlook for the region. This forecast is valid for the period from June 28th to July 4th, 2026. For Kentucky, temperatures and precipitation are forecast to be above normal. For Indiana, temperatures and precipitation are forecast to be above normal. For Tennessee, temperatures are forecast to be above normal, and precipitation is forecast to be normal. This long-term outlook is updated on NOAA Weather Radio around 5 p.m. Eastern Time each day. Now for the official National Weather Service forecast for North Central Kentucky and South Central Indiana, including the Louisville metro area. Tonight, mostly clear. Lows in the mid-60s. West winds up to 10 miles an hour shifting to the north after midnight. Sunday, mostly sunny. Highs in the mid-80s. East winds up to 5 miles an hour shifting to the south in the afternoon. Sunday night, partly cloudy with chance of thunderstorms until midnight, then cloudy with showers likely and chance of thunderstorms after midnight. Locally heavy rainfall possible after midnight. Lows around 70. South winds 10 to 15 miles an hour. Chance of precipitation 70%. Monday, showers likely and chance of thunderstorms in the morning, then showers and chance of thunderstorms in the afternoon. Highs in the lower 80s. Southwest winds 10 to 15 miles an hour. Chance of precipitation 80%. Monday night, mostly cloudy. Showers and chance of thunderstorms until midnight, then slight chance of showers after midnight. Lows in the lower 60s. Northwest winds 5 to 10 miles an hour. Chance of precipitation 80%. And now the extended forecast for the radio listening area. Tuesday and Tuesday night, partly cloudy. Highs in the lower 80s. Lows in the lower 60s. Wednesday and Wednesday night, mostly clear. Highs in the mid-80s. Lows in the mid-60s. Thursday and Thursday night, partly cloudy. Highs in the mid-80s. Lows in the mid-60s. Friday and Friday night, partly cloudy. Chance of showers and slight chance of thunderstorms. Highs in the mid-80s. Lows in the mid-60s. Chance of precipitation 30%. Saturday and Saturday night, mostly cloudy. A 30% chance of thunderstorms. Highs in the mid-80s. Lows in the upper 60s. 5 p.m. Eastern Daylight Time weather conditions across North Central Kentucky and South Central Indiana. At Louisville International, it was partly sunny. The temperature was 83 degrees, the dew point 60, and the relative humidity 45%. The wind was west at 12 miles an hour, gusting to 23. The pressure was 29.94 inches and falling. At Bowman Field, it was mostly sunny. The temperature was 83 degrees, the dew point 60, and the relative humidity 45%. The wind was west at 7 miles an hour. The pressure was 29.94 inches and falling. At Jasper, it was cloudy. Visibility 10 miles. The wind was west at 6 miles an hour. And the pressure was 29.96 inches. Once again, at Louisville International, it was 83 degrees under partly sunny skies. Elsewhere around the region, at Jackson, it was sunny with a temperature of 79. It was mostly sunny with a temperature of 81 at Lexington, 83 at Bowling Green, 88 at Nashville, 85 at Paducah, and 79 at Bloomington. It was partly sunny with a temperature of 80 at Covington, 84 at Evansville, and 79 at Indianapolis. 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
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The current time is 5:43 p.m. Eastern Daylight Time. And now here is the 8 to 14 day outlook for the region. This forecast is valid for the period from June 28th to July 4th, 2026. For Kentucky, temperatures and precipitation are forecast to be above normal. For Indiana, temperatures and precipitation are forecast to be above normal. For Tennessee, temperatures are forecast to be above normal, and precipitation is forecast to be normal. This long-term outlook is updated on NOAA Weather Radio around 5 p.m. Eastern Time each day. Now for the official National Weather Service forecast for North Central Kentucky and South Central Indiana, including the Louisville metro area. Tonight, mostly clear. Lows in the mid-60s. West winds up to 10 miles an hour shifting to the north after midnight. Sunday, mostly sunny. Highs in the mid-80s. East winds up to 5 miles an hour shifting to the south in the afternoon. Sunday night, partly cloudy with chance of thunderstorms until midnight, then cloudy with showers likely and chance of thunderstorms after midnight. Locally heavy rainfall possible after midnight. Lows around 70. South winds 10 to 15 miles an hour. Chance of precipitation 70%. Monday, showers likely and chance of thunderstorms in the morning, then showers and chance of thunderstorms in the afternoon. Highs in the lower 80s. Southwest winds 10 to 15 miles an hour. Chance of precipitation 80%. Monday night, mostly cloudy. Showers and chance of thunderstorms until midnight, then slight chance of showers after midnight. Lows in the lower 60s. Northwest winds 5 to 10 miles an hour. Chance of precipitation 80%. And now the extended forecast for the radio listening area. Tuesday and Tuesday night, partly cloudy. Highs in the lower 80s. Lows in the lower 60s. Wednesday and Wednesday night, mostly clear. Highs in the mid-80s. Lows in the mid-60s. Thursday and Thursday night, partly cloudy. Highs in the mid-80s. Lows in the mid-60s. Friday and Friday night, partly cloudy. Chance of showers and slight chance of thunderstorms. Highs in the mid-80s. Lows in the mid-60s. Chance of precipitation 30%. Saturday and Saturday night, mostly cloudy. A 30% chance of thunderstorms. Highs in the mid-80s. Lows in the upper 60s. 5 p.m. Eastern Daylight Time weather conditions across North Central Kentucky and South Central Indiana. At Louisville International, it was partly sunny. The temperature was 83 degrees, the dew point 60, and the relative humidity 45%. The wind was west at 12 miles an hour, gusting to 23. The pressure was 29.94 inches and falling. At Bowman Field, it was mostly sunny. The temperature was 83 degrees, the dew point 60, and the relative humidity 45%. The wind was west at 7 miles an hour. The pressure was 29.94 inches and falling. At Jasper, it was cloudy. Visibility 10 miles. The wind was west at 6 miles an hour. And the pressure was 29.96 inches. Once again, at Louisville International, it was 83 degrees under partly sunny skies. Elsewhere around the region, at Jackson, it was sunny with a temperature of 79. It was mostly sunny with a temperature of 81 at Lexington, 83 at Bowling Green, 88 at Nashville, 85 at Paducah, and 79 at Bloomington. It was partly sunny with a temperature of 80 at Covington, 84 at Evansville, and 79 at Indianapolis. The current time is 5:47 p.m. Eastern Daylight Time. And now here is the 8 to 14 day outlook for the region. This forecast is valid for the period from June 28th to July 4th, 2026.
For Kentucky, temperatures and precipitation are forecast to be above normal. For Indiana, temperatures and precipitation are forecast to be above normal. For Tennessee, temperatures are forecast to be above normal, and precipitation is forecast to be normal. This long-term outlook is updated on NOAA Weather Radio around 5 p.m. Eastern Time each day. Now for the official National Weather Service forecast for North Central Kentucky and South Central Indiana, including the Louisville metro area. Tonight, mostly clear. Lows in the mid-60s. West

chance of precipitation 70%. Monday, showers likely and chance of thunderstorms in the morning, then showers and chance of thunderstorms in the afternoon. Highs in the lower 80s. Southwest winds 10 to 15 miles an hour. Chance of precipitation 80%. Monday night, mostly cloudy. Showers and chance of thunderstorms until midnight, then slight chance of showers after midnight. Lows in the lower 60s. Northwest winds 5 to 10 miles an hour. Chance of precipitation 80%. And now the extended forecast for the radio listening area. Tuesday and Tuesday night, partly cloudy. Highs in the lower 80s. Lows in the lower 60s. Wednesday and Wednesday night, mostly clear. Highs in the mid-80s. Lows in the mid-60s. Thursday and Thursday night, partly cloudy. Highs in the mid-80s. Lows in the mid-60s. Friday and Friday night, partly cloudy. Chance of showers and slight chance of thunderstorms. Highs in the mid-80s. Lows in the mid-60s. Chance of precipitation 30%. Saturday and Saturday night, mostly cloudy. A 30% chance of thunderstorms. Highs in the mid-80s. Lows in the upper 60s. 5 p.m. Eastern Daylight Time weather conditions across north-central Kentucky and south-central Indiana. At Louisville International, it was partly sunny. The temperature was 83 degrees, the dew point 60, and the relative humidity 45%. The wind was west at 12 miles an hour, gusting to 23. The pressure was 29.94 inches and falling. At Bowman Field, it was mostly sunny. The temperature was 83 degrees, the dew point 60, and the relative humidity 45%. The wind was west at 7 miles an hour. The pressure was 29.94 inches and falling. At Jasper, it was cloudy. Visibility 10 miles. The wind was west at 6 miles an hour. And the pressure was 29.96 inches. Once again, at Louisville International, it was 83 degrees under partly sunny skies. Elsewhere around the region, at Jackson, it was sunny, with a temperature of 79. It was mostly sunny, with a temperature of 81 at Lexington, 83 at Bowling Green, 88 at Nashville, 85 at Paducah, and 79 at Bloomington. It was partly sunny, with a temperature of 80 at Covington, 84 at Evansville, and 79 at Indianapolis. The current time is 5:52 p.m. Eastern Daylight Time. And now here is the 8 to 14 day outlook for the region. This forecast is valid for the period from June 28th to July 4th, 2026. For Kentucky, temperatures and precipitation are forecast to be above normal. For Indiana, temperatures and precipitation are forecast to be above normal. For Tennessee, temperatures are forecast to be above normal, and precipitation is forecast to be normal. This long-term outlook is updated on NOAA Weather Radio around 5 p.m. Eastern Time each day. Now for the official National Weather Service forecast for north-central Kentucky and south-central Indiana, including the Louisville metro area. Tonight, mostly clear. Lows in the mid-60s. West winds up to 10 miles an hour shifting to the north after midnight. Sunday, mostly sunny. Highs in the mid-80s. East winds up to 5 miles an hour shifting to the south in the afternoon. Sunday night, partly cloudy with chance of thunderstorms until midnight, then cloudy with showers likely and chance of thunderstorms after midnight. Locally heavy rainfall possible after midnight. Lows around 70. South winds 10 to 15 miles an hour. Chance of precipitation 70%. Monday, showers likely and chance of thunderstorms in the morning, then showers and chance of thunderstorms in the afternoon. Highs in the lower 80s. Southwest winds 10 to 15 miles an hour. Chance of precipitation 80%. Monday night, mostly cloudy. Showers and chance of thunderstorms until midnight, then slight chance of showers after midnight. Lows in the lower 60s. Northwest winds 5 to 10 miles an hour. Chance of precipitation 80%. And now the extended forecast.

for the radio listening area. Tuesday and Tuesday night, partly cloudy. Highs in the lower 80s. Lows in the lower 60s. Wednesday and Wednesday night, mostly clear. Highs in the mid 80s. Lows in the mid 60s. Thursday and Thursday night, partly cloudy. Highs in the mid 80s. Lows in the mid 60s. Friday and Friday night, partly cloudy. Chance of showers and slight chance of thunderstorms. Highs in the mid 80s. Lows in the mid 60s. Chance of precipitation 30%. Saturday and Saturday night, mostly cloudy. A 30% chance of thunderstorms. Highs in the mid 80s. Lows in the upper 60s. 5 p.m. Eastern Daylight Time weather conditions across north central Kentucky and south central Indiana. At Louisville International, it was partly sunny. The temperature was 83 degrees, the dew point 60, and the relative humidity 45%. The wind was west at 12 miles an hour, gusting to 23. The pressure was 29.94 inches and falling. At Bowman Field, it was mostly sunny. The temperature was 83 degrees, the dew point 60, and the relative humidity 45%. The wind was west at 7 miles an hour. The pressure was 29.94 inches and falling. At Jasper, it was cloudy. Visibility 10 miles. The wind was west at 6 miles an hour. And the pressure was 29.96 inches. Once again, at Louisville International, it was 83 degrees under partly sunny skies. Elsewhere around the region, at Jackson, it was sunny with a temperature of 79. It was mostly sunny, with a temperature of 81 at Lexington, 83 at Bowling Green, 88 at Nashville, 85 at Paducah, and 79 at Bloomington. It was partly sunny, with a temperature of 80 at Covington, 84 at Evansville, and 79 at Indianapolis. And now here is the 8 to 14 day outlook for the region. This forecast is valid for the period from June 28th to July 4th, 2026. For Kentucky, temperatures and precipitation are forecast to be above normal. For Indiana, temperatures and precipitation are forecast to be above normal. For Tennessee, temperatures are forecast to be above normal, and precipitation is forecast to be normal. This long-term outlook is updated on NOAA Weather Radio around 5 p.m. Eastern Time each day. The current time is 5:57 p.m. Eastern Daylight Time. Now for the official National Weather Service forecast for North Central Kentucky and South Central Indiana, including the Louisville metro area. Tonight, mostly clear. Lows in the mid-60s. West winds up to 10 miles an hour shifting to the north after midnight. Sunday, mostly sunny. Highs in the mid-80s. East winds up to 5 miles an hour shifting to the south in the afternoon. Sunday night, partly cloudy with chance of thunderstorms until midnight, then cloudy with showers likely and chance of thunderstorms after midnight. Locally heavy rainfall possible after midnight. Lows around 70. South winds 10 to 15 miles an hour. Chance of precipitation 70%. Monday, showers likely and chance of thunderstorms in the morning, then showers and chance of thunderstorms in the afternoon. Highs in the lower 80s. Southwest winds 10 to 15 miles an hour. Chance of precipitation 80%. Monday night, mostly cloudy. Showers and chance of thunderstorms until midnight, then slight chance of showers after midnight. Lows in the lower 60s. Northwest winds 5 to 10 miles an hour. Chance of precipitation 80%. And now the extended forecast for the radio listening area. Tuesday and Tuesday night, partly cloudy. Highs in the lower 80s. Lows in the lower 60s. Wednesday and Wednesday night, mostly clear. Highs in the mid 80s. Lows in the mid 60s. Thursday and Thursday night, partly cloudy. Highs in the mid 80s. Lows in the mid 60s. Friday and Friday night, partly cloudy. Chance of showers and slight chance of thunderstorms. Highs in the mid 80s. Lows in the mid-60s.
chance of precipitation 30%. Saturday and Saturday night, mostly cloudy. A 30% chance of thunderstorms. Highs in the mid-80s. Lows in the upper 60s. 5 p.m. Eastern Daylight Time weather conditions across north-central Kentucky and south-central Indiana. At Louisville International, it was partly sunny. The temperature was 83 degrees, the dew point 60, and the relative humidity 45%. The wind was west at 12 miles an hour, gusting to 23. The pressure was 29.94 inches and falling. At Bowman Field, it was mostly sunny. The temperature was 83 degrees, the dew point 60, and the relative humidity 45%. The wind was west at 7 miles an hour. The pressure was 29.94 inches and falling. At Jasper, it was cloudy. Visibility 10 miles. The wind was west at 6 miles an hour. And the pressure was 29.96 inches. Once again, at Louisville International, it was 83 degrees under partly sunny skies. Elsewhere around the region, at Jackson, it was sunny with a temperature of 79. It was mostly sunny, with a temperature of 81 at Lexington, 83 at Bowling Green, 88 at Nashville, 85 at Paducah, and 79 at Bloomington. It was partly sunny, with a temperature of 80 at Covington, 84 at Evansville, and 79 at Indianapolis. And now here is the 8 to 14 day outlook for the region. This forecast is valid for the period from June 28th to July 4th, 2026. For Kentucky, temperatures and precipitation are forecast to be above normal. For Indiana, temperatures and precipitation are forecast to be above normal. For Tennessee, temperatures are forecast to be above normal, and precipitation is forecast to be normal. This long-term outlook is updated on NOAA Weather Radio around 5 p.m. Eastern Time each day. Now for the official National Weather Service forecast for north-central Kentucky and south-central Indiana, including the Louisville metro area. Tonight, mostly clear. Lows in the mid-60s. West winds up to 10 miles an hour shifting to the north after midnight. Sunday, mostly sunny. Highs in the mid-80s. East winds up to 5 miles an hour shifting to the south in the afternoon. Sunday night, partly cloudy with chance of thunderstorms until midnight, then cloudy with showers likely and chance of thunderstorms after midnight. Locally heavy rainfall possible after midnight. Lows around 70. South winds 10 to 15 miles an hour. Chance of precipitation 70%. Monday, showers likely and chance of thunderstorms in the morning, then showers and chance of thunderstorms in the afternoon. Highs in the lower 80s. Southwest winds 10 to 15 miles an hour. Chance of precipitation 80%. Monday night, mostly cloudy. Showers and chance of thunderstorms until midnight, then slight chance of showers after midnight. Lows in the lower 60s. Northwest winds 5 to 10 miles an hour. Chance of precipitation 80%. And now the extended forecast for the radio listening area. Tuesday and Tuesday night, partly cloudy. Highs in the lower 80s. Lows in the lower 60s. Wednesday and Wednesday night, mostly clear. Highs in the mid-80s. Lows in the mid-60s. Thursday and Thursday night, partly cloudy. Highs in the mid-80s. Lows in the mid-60s. Friday and Friday night, partly cloudy. Chance of showers and slight chance of thunderstorms. Highs in the mid-80s. Lows in the mid-60s. Chance of precipitation 30%. Saturday and Saturday night, mostly cloudy. A 30% chance of thunderstorms. Highs in the mid-80s. Lows in the upper 60s. The current time is 6:03 p.m. Eastern Daylight Time. 6 p.m. Eastern Daylight Time weather conditions across north-central Kentucky and south-central Indiana. At Louisville International, it was partly sunny. The temperature was 83 degrees, the dew point 62, and the relative humidity 49%. The wind was southwest at 13 miles an hour.
The pressure was 29.92 inches and falling. At Bowman Field, it was mostly sunny. The temperature was 82 degrees, the dew point 61, and the relative humidity 48%. The wind was west at 9 miles an hour. The pressure was 29.93 inches and falling. At Jasper, it was cloudy. Visibility 10 miles. Once again, at Louisville International, it was 83 degrees under partly sunny skies. Elsewhere around the region, it was sunny, with a temperature of 81 at Lexington, 79 at Jackson, and 80 at Bloomington. It was mostly sunny, with a temperature of 87 at Nashville, 85 at Paducah, and 79 at Indianapolis. It was partly sunny, with a temperature of 80 at Covington, and 85 at Evansville. At Bowling Green, it was cloudy, with a temperature of 85. And now here is the 8 to 14 day outlook for the region. This forecast is valid for the period from June 28th to July 4th, 2026. For Kentucky, temperatures and precipitation are forecast to be above normal. For Indiana, temperatures and precipitation are forecast to be above normal. For Tennessee, temperatures are forecast to be above normal, and precipitation is forecast to be normal. This long-term outlook is updated on NOAA Weather Radio around 5 p.m. Eastern Time each day. Now for the official National Weather Service forecast for North Central Kentucky and South Central Indiana, including the Louisville metro area. Tonight, mostly clear. Lows in the mid-60s. West winds up to 10 miles an hour shifting to the north after midnight. Sunday, mostly sunny. Highs in the mid-80s. East winds up to 5 miles an hour shifting to the south in the afternoon. Sunday night, partly cloudy with chance of thunderstorms until midnight, then cloudy with showers likely and chance of thunderstorms after midnight. Locally heavy rainfall possible after midnight. Lows around 70. South winds 10 to 15 miles an hour. Chance of precipitation 70%. Monday, showers likely and chance of thunderstorms in the morning, then showers and chance of thunderstorms in the afternoon. Highs in the lower 80s. Southwest winds 10 to 15 miles an hour. Chance of precipitation 80%. Monday night, mostly cloudy. Showers and chance of thunderstorms until midnight, then slight chance of showers after midnight. Lows in the lower 60s. Northwest winds 5 to 10 miles an hour. Chance of precipitation 80%. And now the extended forecast for the radio listening area. Tuesday and Tuesday night, partly cloudy. Highs in the lower 80s. Lows in the lower 60s. Wednesday and Wednesday night, mostly clear. Highs in the mid-80s. Lows in the mid-60s. Thursday and Thursday night, partly cloudy. Highs in the mid-80s. Lows in the mid-60s. Friday and Friday night, partly cloudy. Chance of showers and slight chance of thunderstorms. Highs in the mid-80s. Lows in the mid-60s. Chance of precipitation 30%. Saturday and Saturday night, mostly cloudy. A 30% chance of thunderstorms. Highs in the mid-80s. Lows in the upper 60s. The current time is 6:08 p.m. Eastern Daylight Time. 6 p.m. Eastern Daylight Time weather conditions across North Central Kentucky and South Central Indiana. At Louisville International, it was partly sunny. The temperature was 83 degrees, the dew point 62, and the relative humidity 49%. The wind was southwest at 13 miles an hour. The pressure was 29.92 inches and falling. At Bowman Field, it was mostly sunny. The temperature was 82 degrees, the dew point 61, and the relative humidity 48%. The wind was west at 9 miles an hour. The pressure was 29.93 inches and falling. At Jasper, it was cloudy. Visibility 10 miles. Once again, at Louisville International, it was 83 degrees under partly sunny skies. Elsewhere around the region, it was sunny, with a temperature of 81 at Lexington, 79 at Jackson, and 80 at Bloomington.
It was mostly sunny, with a temperature of 87 at Nashville, 85 at Paducah, and 79 at Indianapolis. It was partly sunny, with a temperature of 80 at Covington, and 85 at Evansville. At Bowling Green, it was cloudy, with a temperature of 85. And now here is the 8 to 14 day outlook for the region. This forecast is valid for the period from June 28th to July 4th, 2026. For Kentucky, temperatures and precipitation are forecast to be above normal. For Indiana, temperatures and precipitation are forecast to be above normal. For Tennessee, temperatures are forecast to be above normal, and precipitation is forecast to be normal. This long-term outlook is updated on NOAA Weather Radio around 5 p.m. Eastern Time each day. Now for the official National Weather Service forecast for North Central Kentucky and South Central Indiana, including the Louisville metro area. Tonight, mostly clear. Lows in the mid-60s. West winds up to 10 miles an hour shifting to the north after midnight. Sunday, mostly sunny. Highs in the mid-80s. East winds up to 5 miles an hour shifting to the south in the afternoon. Sunday night, partly cloudy with chance of thunderstorms until midnight, then cloudy with showers likely and chance of thunderstorms after midnight. Locally heavy rainfall possible after midnight. Lows around 70. South winds 10 to 15 miles an hour. Chance of precipitation 70%. Monday, showers likely and chance of thunderstorms in the morning, then showers and chance of thunderstorms in the afternoon. Highs in the lower 80s. Southwest winds 10 to 15 miles an hour. Chance of precipitation 80%. Monday night, mostly cloudy. Showers and chance of thunderstorms until midnight, then slight chance of showers after midnight. Lows in the lower 60s. Northwest winds 5 to 10 miles an hour. Chance of precipitation 80%. And now the extended forecast for the radio listening area. Tuesday and Tuesday night, partly cloudy. Highs in the lower 80s. Lows in the lower 60s. Wednesday and Wednesday night, mostly clear. Highs in the mid-80s. Lows in the mid-60s. Thursday and Thursday night, partly cloudy. Highs in the mid-80s. Lows in the mid-60s. Friday and Friday night, partly cloudy. Chance of showers and slight chance of thunderstorms. Highs in the mid-80s. Lows in the mid-60s. Chance of precipitation 30%. Saturday and Saturday night, mostly cloudy. A 30% chance of thunderstorms. Highs in the mid-80s. Lows in the upper 60s. 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The current time is 6:12 p.m. Eastern Daylight Time. 6 p.m. Eastern Daylight Time weather conditions across North Central Kentucky and South Central Indiana. At Louisville International, it was partly sunny. The temperature was 83 degrees, the dew point 62, and the relative humidity 49%. The wind was southwest at 13 miles an hour. The pressure was 29.92 inches and falling. At Bowman Field, it was mostly sunny. The temperature was 82 degrees, the dew point 61, and the relative humidity 48%. The wind was west at 9 miles an hour. The pressure was 29.93 inches and falling. At Jasper, it was cloudy. Visibility 10 miles. Once again, at Louisville International, it was 83 degrees under partly sunny skies. Elsewhere around the region, it was sunny, with a temperature of 81 at Lexington, 79 at Jackson, and 80 at Bloomington. It was mostly sunny, with a temperature of 87 at Nashville, 85 at Paducah, and 79 at Indianapolis. It was partly sunny, with a temperature of 80 at Covington, and 85 at Evansville. At Bowling Green, it was cloudy, with a temperature of 85. And now here is the 8 to 14 day outlook for the region.
This forecast is valid for the period from June 28th to July 4th, 2026. For Kentucky, temperatures and precipitation are forecast to be above normal. For Indiana, temperatures and precipitation are forecast to be above normal. For Tennessee, temperatures are forecast to be above normal, and precipitation is forecast to be normal. This long-term outlook is updated on NOAA Weather Radio around 5 p.m. Eastern Time each day. Now for the official National Weather Service forecast for North Central Kentucky and South Central Indiana, including the Louisville metro area. Tonight, mostly clear. Lows in the mid-60s. West winds up to 10 miles an hour shifting to the north after midnight. Sunday, mostly sunny. Highs in the mid-80s. East winds up to 5 miles an hour shifting to the south in the afternoon. Sunday night, partly cloudy with chance of thunderstorms until midnight, then cloudy with showers likely and chance of thunderstorms after midnight. Locally heavy rainfall possible after midnight. Lows around 70. South winds 10 to 15 miles an hour. Chance of precipitation 70%. Monday, showers likely and chance of thunderstorms in the morning, then showers and chance of thunderstorms in the afternoon. Highs in the lower 80s. Southwest winds 10 to 15 miles an hour. Chance of precipitation 80%. Monday night, mostly cloudy. Showers and chance of thunderstorms until midnight, then slight chance of showers after midnight. Lows in the lower 60s. Northwest winds 5 to 10 miles an hour. Chance of precipitation 80%. And now the extended forecast for the radio listening area. Tuesday and Tuesday night, partly cloudy. Highs in the lower 80s. Lows in the lower 60s. Wednesday and Wednesday night, mostly clear. Highs in the mid-80s. Lows in the mid-60s. Thursday and Thursday night, partly cloudy. Highs in the mid-80s. Lows in the mid-60s. Friday and Friday night, partly cloudy. Chance of showers and slight chance of thunderstorms. Highs in the mid-80s. Lows in the mid-60s. Chance of precipitation 30%. Saturday and Saturday night, mostly cloudy. A 30% chance of thunderstorms. Highs in the mid-80s. Lows in the upper 60s. 6 p.m. Eastern Daylight Time weather conditions across North Central Kentucky and South Central Indiana. At Louisville International, it was partly sunny. The temperature was 83 degrees, the dew point 62, and the relative humidity 49%. The wind was southwest at 13 miles an hour. The pressure was 29.92 inches and falling. At Bowman Field, it was mostly sunny. The temperature was 82 degrees, the dew point 61, and the relative humidity 48%. The wind was west at 9 miles an hour. The pressure was 29.93 inches and falling. At Jasper, it was cloudy. Visibility 10 miles. Once again, at Louisville International, it was 83 degrees under partly sunny skies. Elsewhere around the region, it was sunny, with a temperature of 81 at Lexington, 79 at Jackson, and 80 at Bloomington. It was mostly sunny, with a temperature of 87 at Nashville, 85 at Paducah, and 79 at Indianapolis. It was partly sunny, with a temperature of 80 at Covington, and 85 at Evansville. At Bowling Green, it was cloudy, with a temperature of 85. The current time is 6:18 p.m. Eastern Daylight Time. And now here is the 8 to 14 day outlook for the region. This forecast is valid for the period from June 28th to July 4th, 2026. For Kentucky, temperatures and precipitation are forecast to be above normal. For Indiana, temperatures and precipitation are forecast to be above normal. For Tennessee, temperatures are forecast to be above normal, and precipitation is forecast to be normal. This long-term outlook is updated on NOAA Weather Radio around 5 p.m. Eastern Time each day. Now for the official National Weather Service forecast for North Central Kentucky and South Central Indiana, including the Louisville metro area. Tonight, mostly clear. Lows in the mid-60s.
West winds up to 10 miles an hour, shifting to the north after midnight. Sunday, mostly sunny. Highs in the mid-80s. East winds up to 5 miles an hour, shifting to the south in the afternoon. Sunday night, partly cloudy with chance of thunderstorms until midnight, then cloudy with showers likely and chance of thunderstorms after midnight. Locally heavy rainfall possible after midnight. Lows around 70. South winds 10 to 15 miles an hour. Chance of precipitation 70%. Monday, showers likely and chance of thunderstorms in the morning, then showers and chance of thunderstorms in the afternoon. Highs in the lower 80s. Southwest winds 10 to 15 miles an hour. Chance of precipitation 80%. Monday night, mostly cloudy. Showers and chance of thunderstorms until midnight, then slight chance of showers after midnight. Lows in the lower 60s. Northwest winds 5 to 10 miles an hour. Chance of precipitation 80%. And now the extended forecast for the radio listening area. Tuesday and Tuesday night, partly cloudy. Highs in the lower 80s. Lows in the lower 60s. Wednesday and Wednesday night, mostly clear. Highs in the mid-80s. Lows in the mid-60s. Thursday and Thursday night, partly cloudy. Highs in the mid-80s. Lows in the mid-60s. Friday and Friday night, partly cloudy. Chance of showers and slight chance of thunderstorms. Highs in the mid-80s. Lows in the mid-60s. Chance of precipitation 30%. Saturday and Saturday night, mostly cloudy. A 30% chance of thunderstorms. Highs in the mid-80s. Lows in the upper 60s. 6 p.m. Eastern Daylight Time weather conditions across north-central Kentucky and south-central Indiana. At Louisville International, it was partly sunny. The temperature was 83 degrees, the dew point 62, and the relative humidity 49%. The wind was southwest at 13 miles an hour. The pressure was 29.92 inches and falling. At Bowman Field, it was mostly sunny. The temperature was 82 degrees, the dew point 61, and the relative humidity 48%. The wind was west at 9 miles an hour. The pressure was 29.93 inches and falling. At Jasper, it was cloudy. Visibility 10 miles. Once again, at Louisville International, it was 83 degrees under partly sunny skies. Elsewhere around the region, it was sunny, with a temperature of 81 at Lexington, 79 at Jackson, and 80 at Bloomington. It was mostly sunny, with a temperature of 87 at Nashville, 85 at Paducah, and 79 at Indianapolis. It was partly sunny, with a temperature of 80 at Covington, and 85 at Evansville. At Bowling Green, it was cloudy, with a temperature of 85. The current time is 6:22 p.m. Eastern Daylight Time. And now here is the 8 to 14 day outlook for the region. This forecast is valid for the period from June 28 to July 4, 2026. For Kentucky, temperatures and precipitation are forecast to be above normal. For Indiana, temperatures and precipitation are forecast to be above normal. For Tennessee, temperatures are forecast to be above normal, and precipitation is forecast to be normal. This long-term outlook is updated on NOAA Weather Radio around 5 p.m. Eastern Time each day. Now for the official National Weather Service forecast for north-central Kentucky and south-central Indiana, including the Louisville metro area. Tonight, mostly clear. Lows in the mid-60s. West winds up to 10 miles an hour, shifting to the north after midnight. Sunday, mostly sunny. Highs in the mid-80s. East winds up to 5 miles an hour, shifting to the south in the afternoon. Sunday night, partly cloudy with chance of thunderstorms until midnight, then cloudy with showers likely and chance of thunderstorms after midnight. Locally heavy rainfall possible after midnight. Lows around 70. South winds 10 to 15 miles an hour. Chance of precipitation 70%. Monday, showers likely and chance of thunderstorms in the morning, then showers and chance of thunderstorms in the afternoon. Highs in the lower 80s.
Southwest winds 10 to 15 miles an hour. Chance of precipitation 80%. Monday night, mostly cloudy. Showers and chance of thunderstorms until midnight, then slight chance of showers after midnight. Lows in the lower 60s. Northwest winds 5 to 10 miles an hour. Chance of precipitation 80%. And now the extended forecast for the radio listening area. Tuesday and Tuesday night, partly cloudy. Highs in the lower 80s. Lows in the lower 60s. Wednesday and Wednesday night, mostly clear. Highs in the mid 80s. Lows in the mid 60s. Thursday and Thursday night, partly cloudy. Highs in the mid 80s. Lows in the mid 60s. Friday and Friday night, partly cloudy. Chance of showers and slight chance of thunderstorms. Highs in the mid 80s. Lows in the mid 60s. Chance of precipitation 30%. Saturday and Saturday night, mostly cloudy. A 30% chance of thunderstorms. Highs in the mid 80s. Lows in the upper 60s. 6 p.m. Eastern Daylight Time weather conditions across north central Kentucky and south central Indiana. At Louisville International, it was partly sunny. The temperature was 83 degrees, the dew point 62, and the relative humidity 49%. The wind was southwest at 13 miles an hour. The pressure was 29.92 inches and falling. At Bowman Field, it was mostly sunny. The temperature was 82 degrees, the dew point 61, and the relative humidity 48%. The wind was west at 9 miles an hour. The pressure was 29.93 inches and falling. At Jasper, it was cloudy. Visibility 10 miles. Once again, at Louisville International, it was 83 degrees under partly sunny skies. Elsewhere around the region, it was sunny, with a temperature of 81 at Lexington, 79 at Jackson, and 80 at Bloomington. It was mostly sunny, with a temperature of 87 at Nashville, 85 at Paducah, and 79 at Indianapolis. It was partly sunny, with a temperature of 80 at Covington, and 85 at Evansville. At Bowling Green, it was cloudy, with a temperature of 85. And now here is the 8 to 14 day outlook for the region. This forecast is valid for the period from June 28th to July 4th, 2026. For Kentucky, temperatures and precipitation are forecast to be above normal. For Indiana, temperatures and precipitation are forecast to be above normal. For Tennessee, temperatures are forecast to be above normal, and precipitation is forecast to be normal. This long-term outlook is updated on NOAA Weather Radio around 5 p.m. Eastern Time each day. The current time is 6:27 p.m. Eastern Daylight Time. Now for the official National Weather Service forecast for North Central Kentucky and South Central Indiana, including the Louisville metro area. Tonight, mostly clear. Lows in the mid-60s. West winds up to 10 miles an hour shifting to the north after midnight. Sunday, mostly sunny. Highs in the mid-80s. East winds up to 5 miles an hour shifting to the south in the afternoon. Sunday night, partly cloudy with chance of thunderstorms until midnight, then cloudy with showers likely and chance of thunderstorms after midnight. Locally heavy rainfall possible after midnight. Lows around 70. South winds 10 to 15 miles an hour. Chance of precipitation 70%. Monday, showers likely and chance of thunderstorms in the morning, then showers and chance of thunderstorms in the afternoon. Highs in the lower 80s. Southwest winds 10 to 15 miles an hour. Chance of precipitation 80%. Monday night, mostly cloudy. Showers and chance of thunderstorms until midnight, then slight chance of showers after midnight. Lows in the lower 60s. Northwest winds 5 to 10 miles an hour. Chance of precipitation 80%. And now the extended forecast for the radio listening area. Tuesday and Tuesday night, partly cloudy. Highs in the lower 80s. Lows in the lower 60s. Wednesday and Wednesday night, mostly clear. Highs in the mid 80s. Lows in the mid 60s.
Thursday and Thursday night, partly cloudy. Highs in the mid-80s. Lows in the mid-60s. Friday and Friday night, partly cloudy. Chance of showers and slight chance of thunderstorms. Highs in the mid-80s. Lows in the mid-60s. Chance of precipitation 30%. Saturday and Saturday night, mostly cloudy. A 30% chance of thunderstorms. Highs in the mid-80s. Lows in the upper 60s. 6 p.m. Eastern Daylight Time weather conditions across north-central Kentucky and south-central Indiana. At Louisville International, it was partly sunny. The temperature was 83 degrees, the dew point 62, and the relative humidity 49%. The wind was southwest at 13 miles an hour. The pressure was 29.92 inches and falling. At Bowman Field, it was mostly sunny. The temperature was 82 degrees, the dew point 61, and the relative humidity 48%. The wind was west at 9 miles an hour. The pressure was 29.93 inches and falling. At Jasper, it was cloudy. Visibility 10 miles. Once again, at Louisville International, it was 83 degrees under partly sunny skies. Elsewhere around the region, it was sunny, with a temperature of 81 at Lexington, 79 at Jackson, and 80 at Bloomington. It was mostly sunny, with a temperature of 87 at Nashville, 85 at Paducah, and 79 at Indianapolis. It was partly sunny, with a temperature of 80 at Covington, and 85 at Evansville. At Bowling Green, it was cloudy, with a temperature of 85. And now here is the 8 to 14 day outlook for the region. This forecast is valid for the period from June 28th to July 4th, 2026. For Kentucky, temperatures and precipitation are forecast to be above normal. For Indiana, temperatures and precipitation are forecast to be above normal. For Tennessee, temperatures are forecast to be above normal, and precipitation is forecast to be normal. This long-term outlook is updated on NOAA Weather Radio around 5 p.m. Eastern Time each day. Now for the official National Weather Service forecast for north-central Kentucky and south-central Indiana, including the Louisville metro area. Tonight, mostly clear. Lows in the mid-60s. West winds up to 10 miles an hour shifting to the north after midnight. Sunday, mostly sunny. Highs in the mid-80s. East winds up to 5 miles an hour shifting to the south in the afternoon. Sunday night, partly cloudy with chance of thunderstorms until midnight, then cloudy with showers likely and chance of thunderstorms after midnight. Locally heavy rainfall possible after midnight. Lows around 70. South winds 10 to 15 miles an hour. Chance of precipitation 70%. Monday, showers likely and chance of thunderstorms in the morning, then showers and chance of thunderstorms in the afternoon. Highs in the lower 80s. Southwest winds 10 to 15 miles an hour. Chance of precipitation 80%. Monday night, mostly cloudy. Showers and chance of thunderstorms until midnight, then slight chance of showers after midnight. Lows in the lower 60s. Northwest winds 5 to 10 miles an hour. Chance of precipitation 80%. And now the extended forecast for the radio listening area. Tuesday and Tuesday night, partly cloudy. Highs in the lower 80s. Lows in the lower 60s. Wednesday and Wednesday night, mostly clear. Highs in the mid-80s. Lows in the mid-60s. Thursday and Thursday night, partly cloudy. Highs in the mid-80s. Lows in the mid-60s. Friday and Friday night, partly cloudy. Chance of showers and slight chance of thunderstorms. Highs in the mid-80s. Lows in the mid-60s. Chance of precipitation 30%. Saturday and Saturday night, mostly cloudy. A 30% chance of thunderstorms. Highs in the mid-80s. Lows in the upper 60s. The current time is 6:33 p.m. Eastern Daylight Time. 6 p.m. Eastern Daylight Time weather conditions across north-central Kentucky and south-central Indiana. At Louisville International, it was partly sunny.
The temperature was 83 degrees, the dew point 62, and the relative humidity 49%. The wind was southwest at 13 miles an hour. The pressure was 29.92 inches and falling. At Bowman Field, it was mostly sunny. The temperature was 82 degrees, the dew point 61, and the relative humidity 48%. The wind was west at 9 miles an hour. The pressure was 29.93 inches and falling. At Jasper, it was cloudy. Visibility 10 miles. Once again, at Louisville International, it was 83 degrees under partly sunny skies. Elsewhere around the region, it was sunny, with a temperature of 81 at Lexington, 79 at Jackson, and 80 at Bloomington. It was mostly sunny, with a temperature of 87 at Nashville, 85 at Paducah, and 79 at Indianapolis. It was partly sunny, with a temperature of 80 at Covington, and 85 at Evansville. At Bowling Green, it was cloudy, with a temperature of 85. And now here is the 8 to 14 day outlook for the region. This forecast is valid for the period from June 28th to July 4th, 2026. For Kentucky, temperatures and precipitation are forecast to be above normal. For Indiana, temperatures and precipitation are forecast to be above normal. For Tennessee, temperatures are forecast to be above normal, and precipitation is forecast to be normal. This long-term outlook is updated on NOAA Weather Radio around 5 p.m. Eastern Time each day. Now for the official National Weather Service forecast for North Central Kentucky and South Central Indiana, including the Louisville metro area. Tonight, mostly clear. Lows in the mid-60s. West winds up to 10 miles an hour shifting to the north after midnight. Sunday, mostly sunny. Highs in the mid-80s. East winds up to 5 miles an hour shifting to the south in the afternoon. Sunday night, partly cloudy with chance of thunderstorms until midnight, then cloudy with showers likely and chance of thunderstorms after midnight. Locally heavy rainfall possible after midnight. Lows around 70. South winds 10 to 15 miles an hour. Chance of precipitation 70%. Monday, showers likely and chance of thunderstorms in the morning, then showers and chance of thunderstorms in the afternoon. Highs in the lower 80s. Southwest winds 10 to 15 miles an hour. Chance of precipitation 80%. Monday night, mostly cloudy. Showers and chance of thunderstorms until midnight, then slight chance of showers after midnight. Lows in the lower 60s. Northwest winds 5 to 10 miles an hour. Chance of precipitation 80%. And now the extended forecast for the radio listening area. Tuesday and Tuesday night, partly cloudy. Highs in the lower 80s. Lows in the lower 60s. Wednesday and Wednesday night, mostly clear. Highs in the mid-80s. Lows in the mid-60s. Thursday and Thursday night, partly cloudy. Highs in the mid-80s. Lows in the mid-60s. Friday and Friday night, partly cloudy. Chance of showers and slight chance of thunderstorms. Highs in the mid-80s. Lows in the mid-60s. Chance of precipitation 30%. Saturday and Saturday night, mostly cloudy. A 30% chance of thunderstorms. Highs in the mid-80s. Lows in the upper 60s. The current time is 6:38 p.m. Eastern Daylight Time. 6 p.m. Eastern Daylight Time weather conditions across North Central Kentucky and South Central Indiana. At Louisville International, it was partly sunny. The temperature was 83 degrees, the dew point 62, and the relative humidity 49%. The wind was southwest at 13 miles an hour. The pressure was 29.92 inches and falling. At Bowman Field, it was mostly sunny. The temperature was 82 degrees, the dew point 61, and the relative humidity 48%. The wind was west at 9 miles an hour. The pressure was 29.93 inches and falling. At Jasper, it was cloudy. Visibility 10 miles. Once again, at Louisville International, it was 83 degrees under partly sunny skies.
Elsewhere around the region, it was sunny, with a temperature of 81 at Lexington, 79 at Jackson, and 80 at Bloomington. It was mostly sunny, with a temperature of 87 at Nashville, 85 at Paducah, and 79 at Indianapolis. It was partly sunny, with a temperature of 80 at Covington, and 85 at Evansville. At Bowling Green, it was cloudy, with a temperature of 85. And now here is the 8 to 14 day outlook for the region. This forecast is valid for the period from June 28th to July 4th, 2026. For Kentucky, temperatures and precipitation are forecast to be above normal. For Indiana, temperatures and precipitation are forecast to be above normal. For Tennessee, temperatures are forecast to be above normal, and precipitation is forecast to be normal. This long-term outlook is updated on NOAA Weather Radio around 5 p.m. Eastern Time each day. Now for the official National Weather Service forecast for North Central Kentucky and South Central Indiana, including the Louisville metro area. Tonight, mostly clear. Lows in the mid-60s. West winds up to 10 miles an hour shifting to the north after midnight. Sunday, mostly sunny. Highs in the mid-80s. East winds up to 5 miles an hour shifting to the south in the afternoon. Sunday night, partly cloudy with chance of thunderstorms until midnight, then cloudy with showers likely and chance of thunderstorms after midnight. Locally heavy rainfall possible after midnight. Lows around 70. South winds 10 to 15 miles an hour. Chance of precipitation 70%. Monday, showers likely and chance of thunderstorms in the morning, then showers and chance of thunderstorms in the afternoon. Highs in the lower 80s. Southwest winds 10 to 15 miles an hour. Chance of precipitation 80%. Monday night, mostly cloudy. Showers and chance of thunderstorms until midnight, then slight chance of showers after midnight. Lows in the lower 60s. Northwest winds 5 to 10 miles an hour. Chance of precipitation 80%. And now the extended forecast for the radio listening area. Tuesday and Tuesday night, partly cloudy. Highs in the lower 80s. Lows in the lower 60s. Wednesday and Wednesday night, mostly clear. Highs in the mid-80s. Lows in the mid-60s. Thursday and Thursday night, partly cloudy. Highs in the mid-80s. Lows in the mid-60s. Friday and Friday night, partly cloudy. Chance of showers and slight chance of thunderstorms. Highs in the mid-80s. Lows in the mid-60s. Chance of precipitation 30%. Saturday and Saturday night, mostly cloudy. A 30% chance of thunderstorms. Highs in the mid-80s. Lows in the upper 60s. 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The current time is 6:42 p.m. Eastern Daylight Time. 6 p.m. Eastern Daylight Time weather conditions across North Central Kentucky and South Central Indiana. At Louisville International, it was partly sunny. The temperature was 83 degrees, the dew point 62, and the relative humidity 49%. The wind was southwest at 13 miles an hour. The pressure was 29.92 inches and falling. At Bowman Field, it was mostly sunny. The temperature was 82 degrees, the dew point 61, and the relative humidity 48%. The wind was west at 9 miles an hour. The pressure was 29.93 inches and falling. At Jasper, it was cloudy. Visibility 10 miles. Once again, at Louisville International, it was 83 degrees under partly sunny skies. Elsewhere around the region, it was sunny, with a temperature of 81 at Lexington, 79 at Jackson, and 80 at Bloomington. It was mostly sunny, with a temperature of 87 at Nashville, 85 at Paducah, and 79 at Indianapolis. It was partly sunny, with a temperature of 80 at Covington, and 85 at Evansville. At
At Bowling Green, it was cloudy, with a temperature of 85. And now here is the 8 to 14 day outlook for the region. This forecast is valid for the period from June 28th to July 4th, 2026. For Kentucky, temperatures and precipitation are forecast to be above normal. For Indiana, temperatures and precipitation are forecast to be above normal. For Tennessee, temperatures are forecast to be above normal, and precipitation is forecast to be normal. This long-term outlook is updated on NOAA Weather Radio around 5 p.m. Eastern Time each day. Now for the official National Weather Service forecast for North Central Kentucky and South Central Indiana, including the Louisville metro area. Tonight, mostly clear. Lows in the mid-60s. West winds up to 10 miles an hour shifting to the north after midnight. Sunday, mostly sunny. Highs in the mid-80s. East winds up to 5 miles an hour shifting to the south in the afternoon. Sunday night, partly cloudy with chance of thunderstorms until midnight, then cloudy with showers likely and chance of thunderstorms after midnight. Locally heavy rainfall possible after midnight. Lows around 70. South winds 10 to 15 miles an hour. Chance of precipitation 70%. Monday, showers likely and chance of thunderstorms in the morning, then showers and chance of thunderstorms in the afternoon. Highs in the lower 80s. Southwest winds 10 to 15 miles an hour. Chance of precipitation 80%. Monday night, mostly cloudy. Showers and chance of thunderstorms until midnight, then slight chance of showers after midnight. Lows in the lower 60s. Northwest winds 5 to 10 miles an hour. Chance of precipitation 80%. And now the extended forecast for the radio listening area. Tuesday and Tuesday night, partly cloudy. Highs in the lower 80s. Lows in the lower 60s. Wednesday and Wednesday night, mostly clear. Highs in the mid-80s. Lows in the mid-60s. Thursday and Thursday night, partly cloudy. Highs in the mid-80s. Lows in the mid-60s. Friday and Friday night, partly cloudy. Chance of showers and slight chance of thunderstorms. Highs in the mid-80s. Lows in the mid-60s. Chance of precipitation 30%. Saturday and Saturday night, mostly cloudy. A 30% chance of thunderstorms. Highs in the mid-80s. Lows in the upper 60s. 6 p.m. Eastern Daylight Time weather conditions across North Central Kentucky and South Central Indiana. At Louisville International, it was partly sunny. The temperature was 83 degrees, the dew point 62, and the relative humidity 49%. The wind was southwest at 13 miles an hour. The pressure was 29.92 inches and falling. At Bowman Field, it was mostly sunny. The temperature was 82 degrees, the dew point 61, and the relative humidity 48%. The wind was west at 9 miles an hour. The pressure was 29.93 inches and falling. At Jasper, it was cloudy. Visibility 10 miles. Once again, at Louisville International, it was 83 degrees under partly sunny skies. Elsewhere around the region, it was sunny, with a temperature of 81 at Lexington, 79 at Jackson, and 80 at Bloomington. It was mostly sunny, with a temperature of 87 at Nashville, 85 at Paducah, and 79 at Indianapolis. It was partly sunny, with a temperature of 80 at Covington, and 85 at Evansville. At Bowling Green, it was cloudy, with a temperature of 85. The current time is 6:48 p.m. Eastern Daylight Time. And now here is the 8 to 14 day outlook for the region. This forecast is valid for the period from June 28th to July 4th, 2026. For Kentucky, temperatures and precipitation are forecast to be above normal. For Indiana, temperatures and precipitation are forecast to be above normal. For Tennessee, temperatures are forecast to be above normal, and precipitation is forecast to be normal. This long-term outlook is updated on NOAA Weather Radio around 5 p.m. Eastern Time each day.
Now for the official National Weather Service forecast for north central Kentucky and south central Indiana, including the Louisville metro area. Tonight, mostly clear. Lows in the mid-60s. West winds up to 10 miles an hour shifting to the north after midnight. Sunday, mostly sunny. Highs in the mid-80s. East winds up to 5 miles an hour shifting to the south in the afternoon. Sunday night, partly cloudy with chance of thunderstorms until midnight, then cloudy with showers likely and chance of thunderstorms after midnight. Locally heavy rain.

Cloudy. Showers and chance of thunderstorms until midnight, then slight chance of showers after midnight. Lows in the lower 60s. Northwest winds 5 to 10 miles an hour. Chance of precipitation 80%. And now the extended forecast for the radio listening area. Tuesday and Tuesday night, partly cloudy. Highs in the lower 80s. Lows in the lower 60s. Wednesday and Wednesday night, mostly clear. Highs in the mid-80s. Lows in the mid-60s. Thursday and Thursday night, partly cloudy. Highs in the mid-80s. Lows in the mid-60s. Friday and Friday night, partly cloudy. Chance of showers and slight chance of thunderstorms. Highs in the mid-80s. Lows in the mid-60s. Chance of precipitation 30%. Saturday and Saturday night, mostly cloudy. A 30% chance of thunderstorms. Highs in the mid-80s. Lows in the upper 60s. 6 p.m. Eastern Daylight Time weather conditions across north-central Kentucky and south-central Indiana. At Louisville International, it was partly sunny. The temperature was 83 degrees, the dew point 62, and the relative humidity 49%. The wind was southwest at 13 miles an hour. The pressure was 29.92 inches and falling. At Bowman Field, it was mostly sunny. The temperature was 82 degrees, the dew point 61, and the relative humidity 48%. The wind was west at 9 miles an hour. The pressure was 29.93 inches and falling. At Jasper, it was cloudy. Visibility 10 miles. Once again, at Louisville International, it was 83 degrees under partly sunny skies. Elsewhere around the region, it was sunny, with a temperature of 81 at Lexington, 79 at Jackson, and 80 at Bloomington. It was mostly sunny, with a temperature of 87 at Nashville, 85 at Paducah, and 79 at Indianapolis. It was partly sunny, with a temperature of 80 at Covington, and 85 at Evansville. At Bowling Green, it was cloudy, with a temperature of 85. The current time is 6:52 p.m. Eastern Daylight Time. And now here is the 8 to 14 day outlook for the region. This forecast is valid for the period from June 28th to July 4th, 2026. For Kentucky, temperatures and precipitation are forecast to be above normal. For Indiana, temperatures and precipitation are forecast to be above normal. For Tennessee, temperatures are forecast to be above normal, and precipitation is forecast to be normal. This long-term outlook is updated on NOAA Weather Radio around 5 p.m. Eastern Time each day. Now for the official National Weather Service forecast for north-central Kentucky and south-central Indiana, including the Louisville metro area. Tonight, mostly clear. Lows in the mid-60s. West winds up to 10 miles an hour shifting to the north after midnight. Sunday, mostly sunny. Highs in the mid-80s. East winds up to 5 miles an hour shifting to the south in the afternoon. Sunday night, partly cloudy with chance of thunderstorms until midnight, then cloudy with showers likely and chance of thunderstorms after midnight. Locally heavy rainfall possible after midnight. Lows around 70. South winds 10 to 15 miles an hour. Chance of precipitation 70%. Monday, showers likely and chance of thunderstorms in the morning, then showers and chance of thunderstorms in the afternoon. Highs in the lower 80s. Southwest winds 10 to 15 miles an hour. Chance of precipitation 80%. Monday night, mostly cloudy. Showers and chance of thunderstorms until midnight, then slight chance of showers after midnight. Lows in the lower 60s. Northwest winds 5 to 10 miles an hour. Chance of precipitation 80%. And now the extended forecast for the radio listening area. Tuesday and Tuesday night, partly cloudy. Highs in the lower 80s. Lows in the lower 60s. Wednesday and Wednesday night, mostly clear. Highs in the mid-80s. Lows in the mid-60s. Thursday and Thursday night, partly cloudy. Highs in the mid-80s. Lows in the mid-60s. Friday and Friday night,

partly cloudy. Chance of showers and slight chance of thunderstorms. Highs in the mid-80s. Lows in the mid-60s. Chance of precipitation 30%. Saturday and Saturday night, mostly cloudy. A 30% chance of thunderstorms. Highs in the mid-80s. Lows in the upper 60s. 6 p.m. Eastern Daylight Time weather conditions across north-central Kentucky and south-central Indiana. At Louisville International, it was partly sunny. The temperature was 83 degrees, the dew point 62, and the relative humidity 49%. The wind was southwest at 13 miles an hour. The pressure was 29.92 inches and falling. At Bowman Field, it was mostly sunny. The temperature was 82 degrees, the dew point 61, and the relative humidity 48%. The wind was west at 9 miles an hour. The pressure was 29.93 inches and falling. At Jasper, it was cloudy. Visibility 10 miles. Once again, at Louisville International, it was 83 degrees under partly sunny skies. Elsewhere around the region, it was sunny, with a temperature of 81 at Lexington, 79 at Jackson, and 80 at Bloomington. It was mostly sunny, with a temperature of 87 at Nashville, 85 at Paducah, and 79 at Indianapolis. It was partly sunny, with a temperature of 80 at Covington, and 85 at Evansville. At Bowling Green, it was cloudy, with a temperature of 85. And now here is the 8 to 14 day outlook for the region. This forecast is valid for the period from June 28th to July 4th, 2026. For Kentucky, temperatures and precipitation are forecast to be above normal. For Indiana, temperatures and precipitation are forecast to be above normal. For Tennessee, temperatures are forecast to be above normal, and precipitation is forecast to be normal. This long-term outlook is updated on NOAA Weather Radio around 5 p.m. Eastern Time each day. The current time is 6:57 p.m. Eastern Daylight Time. Now for the official National Weather Service forecast for north-central Kentucky and south-central Indiana, including the Louisville metro area. Tonight, mostly clear. Lows in the mid-60s. West winds up to 10 miles an hour shifting to the north after midnight. Sunday, mostly sunny. Highs in the mid-80s. East winds up to 5 miles an hour shifting to the south in the afternoon. Sunday night, partly cloudy with chance of thunderstorms until midnight, then cloudy with showers likely and chance of thunderstorms after midnight. Locally heavy rainfall possible after midnight. Lows around 70. South winds 10 to 15 miles an hour. Chance of precipitation 70%. Monday, showers likely and chance of thunderstorms in the morning, then showers and chance of thunderstorms in the afternoon. Highs in the lower 80s. Southwest winds 10 to 15 miles an hour. Chance of precipitation 80%. Monday night, mostly cloudy. Showers and chance of thunderstorms until midnight, then slight chance of showers after midnight. Lows in the lower 60s. Northwest winds 5 to 10 miles an hour. Chance of precipitation 80%. And now the extended forecast for the radio listening area. Tuesday and Tuesday night, partly cloudy. Highs in the lower 80s. Lows in the lower 60s. Wednesday and Wednesday night, mostly clear. Highs in the mid-80s. Lows in the mid-60s. Thursday and Thursday night, partly cloudy. Highs in the mid-80s. Lows in the mid-60s. Friday and Friday night, partly cloudy. Chance of showers and slight chance of thunderstorms. Highs in the mid-80s. Lows in the mid-60s. Chance of precipitation 30%. Saturday and Saturday night, mostly cloudy. A 30% chance of thunderstorms. Highs in the mid-80s. Lows in the upper 60s. 6 p.m. Eastern Daylight Time weather conditions across north-central Kentucky and south-central Indiana. At Louisville International, it was partly sunny. The temperature was 83 degrees, the dew point 62, and the relative humidity 49%. The wind was southwest at 13 miles an hour. The
pressure was 29.92 inches and falling. At Bowman Field, it was mostly sunny. The temperature was 82 degrees, the dew point 61, and the relative humidity 48%. The wind was west at 9 miles an hour. The pressure was 29.93 inches and falling. At Jasper, it was cloudy. Visibility 10 miles. Once again, at Louisville International, it was 83 degrees under partly sunny skies. Elsewhere around the region, it was sunny, with a temperature of 81 at Lexington, 79 at Jackson, and 80 at Bloomington. It was mostly sunny, with a temperature of 87 at Nashville, 85 at Paducah, and 79 at Indianapolis. It was partly sunny, with a temperature of 80 at Covington, and 85 at Evansville. At Bowling Green, it was cloudy, with a temperature of 85. And now here is the 8 to 14 day outlook for the region. This forecast is valid for the period from June 28th to July 4th, 2026. For Kentucky, temperatures and precipitation are forecast to be above normal. For Indiana, temperatures and precipitation are forecast to be above normal. For Tennessee, temperatures are forecast to be above normal, and precipitation is forecast to be normal. This long-term outlook is updated on NOAA Weather Radio around 5 p.m. Eastern Time each day. Now for the official National Weather Service forecast for North Central Kentucky and South Central Indiana, including the Louisville metro area. Tonight, mostly clear. Lows in the mid-60s. West winds up to 10 miles an hour shifting to the north after midnight. Sunday, mostly sunny. Highs in the mid-80s. East winds up to 5 miles an hour shifting to the south in the afternoon. Sunday night, partly cloudy with chance of thunderstorms until midnight, then cloudy with showers likely and chance of thunderstorms after midnight. Locally heavy rainfall possible after midnight. Lows around 70. South winds 10 to 15 miles an hour. Chance of precipitation 70%. Monday, showers likely and chance of thunderstorms in the morning, then showers and chance of thunderstorms in the afternoon. Highs in the lower 80s. Southwest winds 10 to 15 miles an hour. Chance of precipitation 80%. Monday night, mostly cloudy. Showers and chance of thunderstorms until midnight, then slight chance of showers after midnight. Lows in the lower 60s. Northwest winds 5 to 10 miles an hour. Chance of precipitation 80%. And now the extended forecast for the radio listening area. Tuesday and Tuesday night, partly cloudy. Highs in the lower 80s. Lows in the lower 60s. Wednesday and Wednesday night, mostly clear. Highs in the mid-80s. Lows in the mid-60s. Thursday and Thursday night, partly cloudy. Highs in the mid-80s. Lows in the mid-60s. Friday and Friday night, partly cloudy. Chance of showers and slight chance of thunderstorms. Highs in the mid-80s. Lows in the mid-60s. Chance of precipitation 30%. Saturday and Saturday night, mostly cloudy. A 30% chance of thunderstorms. Highs in the mid-80s. Lows in the upper 60s. The current time is 7:03 p.m. Eastern Daylight Time. 7 p.m. Eastern Daylight Time weather conditions across North Central Kentucky and South Central Indiana. At Louisville International, it was partly sunny. The temperature was 83 degrees, the dew point 63, and the relative humidity 50%. The wind was west at 13 miles an hour. The pressure was 29.92 inches and steady. At Bowman Field, it was partly sunny. The temperature was 80 degrees, the dew point 63, and the relative humidity 55%. The wind was west at 6 miles an hour. The pressure was 29.92 inches and falling. At Jasper, it was partly sunny. Visibility 10 miles. The wind was southwest, at 5 miles an hour. And the pressure was 29.94 inches. Once again, at Louisville International, it was 83 degrees under partly sunny skies. Elsewhere around the region, at Covington, rain was falling,
with a temperature of 74. It was sunny, with a temperature of 81 at Lexington, 79 at Jackson, and 80 at Bloomington. It was mostly sunny, with a temperature of 83 at Bowling Green, 88 at Nashville, 85 at Paducah, and 79 at Indianapolis. At Evansville, it was partly sunny, with a temperature of 84. And now here is the 8 to 14 day outlook for the region. This forecast is valid for the period from June 28th to July 4th, 2026. For Kentucky, temperatures and precipitation are forecast to be above normal. For Indiana, temperatures and precipitation are forecast to be above normal. For Tennessee, temperatures are forecast to be above normal, and precipitation is forecast to be normal. This long-term outlook is updated on NOAA Weather Radio around 5 p.m. Eastern Time each day. Now for the official National Weather Service forecast for North Central Kentucky and South Central Indiana, including the Louisville metro area. Tonight, mostly clear. Lows in the mid-60s. West winds up to 10 miles an hour shifting to the north after midnight. Sunday, mostly sunny. Highs in the mid-80s. East winds up to 5 miles an hour shifting to the south in the afternoon. Sunday night, partly cloudy with chance of thunderstorms until midnight, then cloudy with showers likely and chance of thunderstorms after midnight. Locally heavy rainfall possible after midnight. Lows around 70. South winds 10 to 15 miles an hour. Chance of precipitation 70%. Monday, showers likely and chance of thunderstorms in the morning, then showers and chance of thunderstorms in the afternoon. Highs in the lower 80s. Southwest winds 10 to 15 miles an hour. Chance of precipitation 80%. Monday night, mostly cloudy. Showers and chance of thunderstorms until midnight, then slight chance of showers after midnight. Lows in the lower 60s. Northwest winds 5 to 10 miles an hour. Chance of precipitation 80%. And now the extended forecast for the radio listening area. Tuesday and Tuesday night, partly cloudy. Highs in the lower 80s. Lows in the lower 60s. Wednesday and Wednesday night, mostly clear. Highs in the mid-80s. Lows in the mid-60s. Thursday and Thursday night, partly cloudy. Highs in the mid-80s. Lows in the mid-60s. Friday and Friday night, partly cloudy. Chance of showers and slight chance of thunderstorms. Highs in the mid-80s. Lows in the mid-60s. Chance of precipitation 30%. Saturday and Saturday night, mostly cloudy. A 30% chance of thunderstorms. Highs in the mid-80s. Lows in the upper 60s. The current time is 7:08 p.m. Eastern Daylight Time. 7 p.m. Eastern Daylight Time weather conditions across North Central Kentucky and South Central Indiana. At Louisville International, it was partly sunny. The temperature was 83 degrees, the dew point 63, and the relative humidity 50%. The wind was west at 13 miles an hour. The pressure was 29.92 inches and steady. At Bowman Field, it was partly sunny. The temperature was 80 degrees, the dew point 63, and the relative humidity 55%. The wind was west at 6 miles an hour. The pressure was 29.92 inches and falling. At Jasper, it was partly sunny. Visibility 10 miles. The wind was southwest, at 5 miles an hour. And the pressure was 29.94 inches. Once again, at Louisville International it was 83 degrees under partly sunny skies. Elsewhere around the region, at Covington, rain was falling, with a temperature of 74. It was sunny, with a temperature of 81 at Lexington, 79 at Jackson, and 80 at Bloomington. It was mostly sunny, with a temperature of 83 at Bowling Green, 88 at Nashville, 85 at Paducah, and 79 at Indianapolis. At Evansville, it was partly sunny, with a temperature of 84. And now here is the 8 to 14 day outlook for the region. This forecast is valid for the period from June 28th to July 4th, 2026.
For Kentucky, temperatures and precipitation are forecast to be above normal. For Indiana, temperatures and precipitation are forecast to be above normal. For Tennessee, temperatures are forecast to be above normal, and precipitation is forecast to be normal. This long-term outlook is updated on NOAA Weather Radio around 5 p.m. Eastern Time each day. 7 p.m. Eastern Daylight Time weather conditions across north-central Kentucky and south-central Indiana. At Louisville International, it was partly sunny. The temperature was 83 degrees, the dew point 63, and the relative humidity 50%. The wind was west at 13 miles an hour. The pressure was 29.92 inches and steady. At Bowman Field, it was partly sunny. The temperature was 80 degrees, the dew point 63, and the relative humidity 55%. The wind was west at 6 miles an hour. The pressure was 29.92 inches and falling. At Jasper, it was partly sunny. Visibility 10 miles. The wind was southwest at 5 miles an hour. And the pressure was 29.94 inches. Once again, at Louisville International, it was 83 degrees under partly sunny skies. Elsewhere around the region, at Covington, rain was falling with a temperature of 74. It was sunny, with a temperature of 81 at Lexington, 79 at Jackson, and 80 at Bloomington. It was mostly sunny, with a temperature of 83 at Bowling Green, 88 at Nashville, 85 at Paducah, and 79 at Indianapolis. At Evansville, it was partly sunny, with a temperature of 84. And now here is the 8 to 14 day outlook for the region. This forecast is valid for the period from June 28th to July 4th, 2026. For Kentucky, temperatures and precipitation are forecast to be above normal. For Indiana, temperatures and precipitation are forecast to be above normal. For Tennessee, temperatures are forecast to be above normal, and precipitation is forecast to be normal. This long-term outlook is updated on NOAA Weather Radio around 5 p.m. Eastern Time each day. 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The current time is 7:12 p.m. Eastern Daylight Time. Now for the official National Weather Service forecast for north-central Kentucky and south-central Indiana, including the Louisville metro area. Tonight, mostly clear. Lows in the mid-60s. West winds up to 10 miles an hour shifting to the north after midnight. Sunday, mostly sunny. Highs in the mid-80s. East winds up to 5 miles an hour shifting to the south in the afternoon. Sunday night, partly cloudy with chance of thunderstorms until midnight, then cloudy with showers likely and chance of thunderstorms after midnight. Locally heavy rainfall possible after midnight. Lows around 70. South winds 10 to 15 miles an hour. Chance of precipitation 70%. Monday, showers likely and chance of thunderstorms in the morning, then showers and chance of thunderstorms in the afternoon. Highs in the lower 80s. Southwest winds 10 to 15 miles an hour. Chance of precipitation 80%. Monday night, mostly cloudy. Showers and chance of thunderstorms until midnight, then slight chance of showers after midnight. Lows in the lower 60s. Northwest winds 5 to 10 miles an hour. Chance of precipitation 80%. And now the extended forecast for the radio listening area. Tuesday and Tuesday night, partly cloudy. Highs in the lower 80s. Lows in the lower 60s. Wednesday and Wednesday night, mostly clear. Highs in the mid-80s. Lows in the mid-60s. Thursday and Thursday night, partly cloudy. Highs in the mid-80s. Lows in the mid-60s. Friday and Friday night, partly cloudy. Chance of showers and slight chance of thunderstorms. Highs in the mid-80s. Lows in the mid-60s. Chance of precipitation 30%. Saturday and Saturday night, mostly cloudy.
a 30% chance of thunderstorms. Highs in the mid-80s. Lows in the upper 60s. 7 p.m. Eastern Daylight Time weather conditions across north-central Kentucky and south-central Indiana. At Louisville International, it was partly sunny. The temperature was 83 degrees, the dew point 63, and the relative humidity 50%. The wind was west at 13 miles an hour. The pressure was 29.92 inches and steady. At Bowman Field, it was partly sunny. The temperature was 80 degrees, the dew point 63, and the relative humidity 55%. The wind was west at 6 miles an hour. The pressure was 29.92 inches and falling. At Jasper, it was partly sunny. Visibility 10 miles. The wind was southwest, at 5 miles an hour. And the pressure was 29.94 inches. Once again, at Louisville International, it was 83 degrees under partly sunny skies. Elsewhere around the region, at Covington, rain was falling, with a temperature of 74. It was sunny, with a temperature of 81 at Lexington, 79 at Jackson, and 80 at Bloomington. It was mostly sunny, with a temperature of 83 at Bowling Green, 88 at Nashville, 85 at Paducah, and 79 at Indianapolis. At Evansville, it was partly sunny, with a temperature of 84. And now here is the 8 to 14 day outlook for the region. This forecast is valid for the period from June 28th to July 4th, 2026. For Kentucky, temperatures and precipitation are forecast to be above normal. For Indiana, temperatures and precipitation are forecast to be above normal. For Tennessee, temperatures are forecast to be above normal, and precipitation is forecast to be normal. This long-term outlook is updated on NOAA Weather Radio around 5 p.m. Eastern Time each day. The current time is 7:17 p.m. Eastern Daylight Time. Now for the official National Weather Service forecast for north-central Kentucky and south-central Indiana, including the Louisville metro area. Tonight, mostly clear. Lows in the mid-60s. West winds up to 10 miles an hour shifting to the north after midnight. Sunday, mostly sunny. Highs in the mid-80s. East winds up to 5 miles an hour shifting to the south in the afternoon. Sunday night, partly cloudy with chance of thunderstorms until midnight, then cloudy with showers likely and chance of thunderstorms after midnight. Locally heavy rainfall possible after midnight. Lows around 70. South winds 10 to 15 miles an hour. Chance of precipitation 70%. Monday, showers likely and chance of thunderstorms in the morning, then showers and chance of thunderstorms in the afternoon. Highs in the lower 80s. Southwest winds 10 to 15 miles an hour. Chance of precipitation 80%. Monday night, mostly cloudy. Showers and chance of thunderstorms until midnight, then slight chance of showers after midnight. Lows in the lower 60s. Northwest winds 5 to 10 miles an hour. Chance of precipitation 80%. And now the extended forecast for the radio listening area. Tuesday and Tuesday night, partly cloudy. Highs in the lower 80s. Lows in the lower 60s. Wednesday and Wednesday night, mostly clear. Highs in the mid-80s. Lows in the mid-60s. Thursday and Thursday night, partly cloudy. Highs in the mid-80s. Lows in the mid-60s. Friday and Friday night, partly cloudy. Chance of showers and slight chance of thunderstorms. Highs in the mid-80s. Lows in the mid-60s. Chance of precipitation 30%. Saturday and Saturday night, mostly cloudy. A 30% chance of thunderstorms. Highs in the mid-80s. Lows in the upper 60s. 7 p.m. Eastern Daylight Time weather conditions across north-central Kentucky and south-central Indiana. At Louisville International, it was partly sunny. The temperature was 83 degrees, the dew point 63, and the relative humidity 50%. The wind was west at 13 miles an hour. The pressure was 29.92 inches and steady. At Bowman Field, it was partly sunny.
The temperature was 80 degrees, the dew point 63, and the relative humidity 55%. The wind was west at 6 miles an hour. The pressure was 29.92 inches and falling. At Jasper, it was partly sunny. Visibility 10 miles. The wind was southwest at 5 miles an hour. And the pressure was 29.94 inches. Once again, at Louisville International, it was 83 degrees under partly sunny skies. Elsewhere around the region, at Covington, rain was falling, with a temperature of 74. It was sunny, with a temperature of 81 at Lexington, 79 at Jackson, and 80 at Bloomington. It was mostly sunny, with a temperature of 83 at Bowling Green, 88 at Nashville, 85 at Paducah, and 79 at Indianapolis. At Evansville, it was partly sunny, with a temperature of 84. And now here is the 8 to 14 day outlook for the region. This forecast is valid for the period from June 28th to July 4th, 2026. For Kentucky, temperatures and precipitation are forecast to be above normal. For Indiana, temperatures and precipitation are forecast to be above normal. For Tennessee, temperatures are forecast to be above normal, and precipitation is forecast to be normal. This long-term outlook is updated on NOAA Weather Radio around 5 p.m. Eastern Time each day. Now for the official National Weather Service forecast for North Central Kentucky and South Central Indiana, including the Louisville metro area. Tonight, mostly clear. Lows in the mid-60s. West winds up to 10 miles an hour shifting to the north after midnight. Sunday, mostly sunny. Highs in the mid-80s. East winds up to 5 miles an hour shifting to the south in the afternoon. Sunday night, partly cloudy with chance of thunderstorms until midnight, then cloudy with showers likely and chance of thunderstorms after midnight. Locally heavy rainfall possible after midnight. Lows around 70. South winds 10 to 15 miles an hour. Chance of precipitation 70%. Monday, showers likely and chance of thunderstorms in the morning, then showers and chance of thunderstorms in the afternoon. Highs in the lower 80s. Southwest winds 10 to 15 miles an hour. Chance of precipitation 80%. Monday night, mostly cloudy. Showers and chance of thunderstorms until midnight, then slight chance of showers after midnight. Lows in the lower 60s. Northwest winds 5 to 10 miles an hour. Chance of precipitation 80%. And now the extended forecast for the radio listening area. Tuesday and Tuesday night, partly cloudy. Highs in the lower 80s. Lows in the lower 60s. Wednesday and Wednesday night, mostly clear. Highs in the mid-80s. Lows in the mid-60s. Thursday and Thursday night, partly cloudy. Highs in the mid-80s. Lows in the mid-60s. Friday and Friday night, partly cloudy. Chance of showers and slight chance of thunderstorms. Highs in the mid-80s. Lows in the mid-60s. Chance of precipitation 30%. Saturday and Saturday night, mostly cloudy. A 30% chance of thunderstorms. Highs in the mid-80s. Lows in the upper 60s. The current time is 7:23 p.m. Eastern Daylight Time. 7 p.m. Eastern Daylight Time weather conditions across North Central Kentucky and South Central Indiana. At Louisville International, it was partly sunny. The temperature was 83 degrees, the dew point 63, and the relative humidity 50%. The wind was west at 13 miles an hour. The pressure was 29.92 inches and steady. At Bowman Field, it was partly sunny. The temperature was 80 degrees, the dew point 63, and the relative humidity 55%. The wind was west at 6 miles an hour. The pressure was 29.92 inches and falling. At Jasper, it was partly sunny. Visibility 10 miles. The wind was southwest at 5 miles an hour. And the pressure was 29.94 inches. Once again, at Louisville International, it was 83 degrees under partly sunny skies. Elsewhere around the region, at Covington,
rain was falling with a temperature of 74. It was sunny with a temperature of 81 at Lexington, 79 at Jackson, and 80 at Bloomington. It was mostly sunny with a temperature of 83 at Bowling Green, 88 at Nashville, 85 at Paducah, and 79 at Indianapolis. At Evansville, it was partly sunny with a temperature of 84. And now here is the 8 to 14 day outlook for the region. This forecast is valid for the period from June 28th to July 4th, 2026. For Kentucky, temperatures and precipitation are forecast to be above normal. For Indiana, temperatures and precipitation are forecast to be above normal. For Tennessee, temperatures are forecast to be above normal, and precipitation is forecast to be normal. This long-term outlook is updated on NOAA Weather Radio around 5 p.m. Eastern Time each day. Now for the official National Weather Service forecast for North Central Kentucky and South Central Indiana, including the Louisville metro area. Tonight, mostly clear. Lows in the mid-60s. West winds up to 10 miles an hour shifting to the north after midnight. Sunday, mostly sunny. Highs in the mid-80s. East winds up to 5 miles an hour shifting to the south in the afternoon. Sunday night, partly cloudy with chance of thunderstorms until midnight, then cloudy with showers likely and chance of thunderstorms after midnight. Locally heavy rainfall possible after midnight. Lows around 70. South winds 10 to 15 miles an hour. Chance of precipitation 70%. Monday, showers likely and chance of thunderstorms in the morning, then showers and chance of thunderstorms in the afternoon. Highs in the lower 80s. Southwest winds 10 to 15 miles an hour. Chance of precipitation 80%. Monday night, mostly cloudy. Showers and chance of thunderstorms until midnight, then slight chance of showers after midnight. Lows in the lower 60s. Northwest winds 5 to 10 miles an hour. Chance of precipitation 80%. And now the extended forecast for the radio listening area. Tuesday and Tuesday night, partly cloudy. Highs in the lower 80s. Lows in the lower 60s. Wednesday and Wednesday night, mostly clear. Highs in the mid-80s. Lows in the mid-60s. Thursday and Thursday night, partly cloudy. Highs in the mid-80s. Lows in the mid-60s. Friday and Friday night, partly cloudy. Chance of showers and slight chance of thunderstorms. Highs in the mid-80s. Lows in the mid-60s. Chance of precipitation 30%. Saturday and Saturday night, mostly cloudy. A 30% chance of thunderstorms. Highs in the mid-80s. Lows in the upper 60s. The current time is 7:28 p.m. Eastern Daylight Time. 7 p.m. Eastern Daylight Time weather conditions across North Central Kentucky and South Central Indiana. At Louisville International, it was partly sunny. The temperature was 83 degrees, the dew point 63, and the relative humidity 50%. The wind was west at 13 miles an hour. The pressure was 29.92 inches and steady. At Bowman Field, it was partly sunny. The temperature was 80 degrees, the dew point 63, and the relative humidity 55%. The wind was west at 6 miles an hour. The pressure was 29.92 inches and falling. At Jasper, it was partly sunny. Visibility 10 miles. The wind was southwest, at 5 miles an hour. And the pressure was 29.94 inches. Once again, at Louisville International, it was 83 degrees under partly sunny skies. Elsewhere around the region, at Covington, rain was falling, with a temperature of 74. It was sunny, with a temperature of 81 at Lexington, 79 at Jackson, and 80 at Bloomington. It was mostly sunny, with a temperature of 83 at Bowling Green, 88 at Nashville, 85 at Paducah, and 79 at Indianapolis. At Evansville, it was partly sunny, with a temperature of 84. And now here is the 8 to 14 day outlook for the region. This forecast is valid for the period from June 28th to July 4th, 2026.
For Kentucky, temperatures and precipitation are forecast to be above normal. For Indiana, temperatures and precipitation are forecast to be above normal. For Tennessee, temperatures are forecast to be above normal, and precipitation is forecast to be normal. This long-term outlook is updated on NOAA Weather Radio around 5 p.m. Eastern Time each day. Now for the official National Weather Service forecast for North Central Kentucky and South Central Indiana, including the Louisville metro area. Tonight, mostly clear. Lows in the mid-60s. West winds up to 10 miles an hour shifting to the north after midnight. Sunday, mostly sunny. Highs in the mid-80s. East winds up to 5 miles an hour shifting to the south in the afternoon. Sunday night, partly cloudy with chance of thunderstorms until midnight, then cloudy with showers likely and chance of thunderstorms after midnight. Locally heavy rainfall possible after midnight. Lows around 70. South winds 10 to 15 miles an hour. Chance of precipitation 70%. Monday, showers likely and chance of thunderstorms in the morning, then showers and chance of thunderstorms in the afternoon. Highs in the lower 80s. Southwest winds 10 to 15 miles an hour. Chance of precipitation 80%. Monday night, mostly cloudy. Showers and chance of thunderstorms until midnight, then slight chance of showers after midnight. Lows in the lower 60s. Northwest winds 5 to 10 miles an hour. Chance of precipitation 80%. And now the extended forecast for the radio listening area. Tuesday and Tuesday night, partly cloudy. Highs in the lower 80s. Lows in the lower 60s. Wednesday and Wednesday night, mostly clear. Highs in the mid-80s. Lows in the mid-60s. Thursday and Thursday night, partly cloudy. Highs in the mid-80s. Lows in the mid-60s. Friday and Friday night, partly cloudy. Chance of showers and slight chance of thunderstorms. Highs in the mid-80s. Lows in the mid-60s. Chance of precipitation 30%. Saturday and Saturday night, mostly cloudy. A 30% chance of thunderstorms. Highs in the mid-80s. Lows in the upper 60s. The current time is 7:32 p.m. Eastern Daylight Time. 7 p.m. Eastern Daylight Time weather conditions across North Central Kentucky and South Central Indiana. At Louisville International, it was partly sunny. The temperature was 83 degrees, the dew point 63, and the relative humidity 50%. The wind was west at 13 miles an hour. The pressure was 29.92 inches and steady. At Bowman Field, it was partly sunny. The temperature was 80 degrees, the dew point 63, and the relative humidity 55%. The wind was west at 6 miles an hour. The pressure was 29.92 inches and falling. At Jasper, it was partly sunny. Visibility 10 miles. The wind was southwest, at 5 miles an hour. And the pressure was 29.94 inches. Once again, at Louisville International it was 83 degrees under partly sunny skies. Elsewhere around the region, at Covington, rain was falling, with a temperature of 74. It was sunny, with a temperature of 81 at Lexington, 79 at Jackson, and 80 at Bloomington. It was mostly sunny, with a temperature of 83 at Bowling Green, 88 at Nashville, 85 at Paducah, and 79 at Indianapolis. At Evansville, it was partly sunny, with a temperature of 84. And now here is the 8 to 14 day outlook for the region. This forecast is valid for the period from June 28th to July 4th, 2026. For Kentucky, temperatures and precipitation are forecast to be above normal. For Indiana, temperatures and precipitation are forecast to be above normal. For Tennessee, temperatures are forecast to be above normal, and precipitation is forecast to be normal. This long-term outlook is updated on NOAA Weather Radio around 5 p.m. Eastern Time each day. Now for the official National Weather Service forecast for North Central Kentucky and South Central Indiana, including the Louisville metro area. Tonight, mostly clear.
Lows in the mid-60s. West winds up to 10 miles an hour, shifting to the north after midnight. Sunday, mostly sunny. Highs in the mid-80s. East winds up to 5 miles an hour, shifting to the south in the afternoon. Sunday night, partly cloudy with chance of thunderstorms until midnight, then cloudy with showers likely and chance of thunderstorms after midnight. Locally heavy rainfall possible after midnight. Lows around 70. South winds 10 to 15 miles an hour. Chance of precipitation 70%. Monday, showers likely and chance of thunderstorms in the morning, then showers and chance of thunderstorms in the afternoon. Highs in the lower 80s. Southwest winds 10 to 15 miles an hour. Chance of precipitation 80%. Monday night, mostly cloudy. Showers and chance of thunderstorms until midnight, then slight chance of showers after midnight. Lows in the lower 60s. Northwest winds 5 to 10 miles an hour. Chance of precipitation 80%. And now the extended forecast for the radio listening area. Tuesday and Tuesday night, partly cloudy. Highs in the lower 80s. Lows in the lower 60s. Wednesday and Wednesday night, mostly clear. Highs in the mid-80s. Lows in the mid-60s. Thursday and Thursday night, partly cloudy. Highs in the mid-80s. Lows in the mid-60s. Friday and Friday night, partly cloudy. Chance of showers and slight chance of thunderstorms. Highs in the mid-80s. Lows in the mid-60s. Chance of precipitation 30%. Saturday and Saturday night, mostly cloudy. A 30% chance of thunderstorms. Highs in the mid-80s. Lows in the upper 60s. The current time is 7:37 p.m. Eastern Daylight Time. 7 p.m. Eastern Daylight Time weather conditions across north-central Kentucky and south-central Indiana. At Louisville International, it was partly sunny. The temperature was 83 degrees, the dew point 63, and the relative humidity 50%. The wind was west at 13 miles an hour. The pressure was 29.92 inches and steady. At Bowman Field, it was partly sunny. The temperature was 80 degrees, the dew point 63, and the relative humidity 55%. The wind was west at 6 miles an hour. The pressure was 29.92 inches and falling. At Jasper, it was partly sunny. Visibility 10 miles. The wind was southwest, at 5 miles an hour. And the pressure was 29.94 inches. Once again, at Louisville International, it was 83 degrees under partly sunny skies. Elsewhere around the region, at Covington, rain was falling, with a temperature of 74. It was sunny, with a temperature of 81 at Lexington, 79 at Jackson, and 80 at Bloomington. It was mostly sunny, with a temperature of 83 at Bowling Green, 88 at Nashville, 85 at Paducah, and 79 at Indianapolis. At Evansville, it was partly sunny, with a temperature of 84. And now here is the 8 to 14 day outlook for the region. This forecast is valid for the period from June 28 to July 4, 2026. For Kentucky, temperatures and precipitation are forecast to be above normal. For Indiana, temperatures and precipitation are forecast to be above normal. For Tennessee, temperatures are forecast to be above normal, and precipitation is forecast to be normal. This long-term outlook is updated on NOAA Weather Radio around 5 p.m. Eastern Time each day. Now for the official National Weather Service forecast for north-central Kentucky and south-central Indiana, including the Louisville metro area. Tonight, mostly clear. Lows in the mid-60s. West winds up to 10 miles an hour, shifting to the north after midnight. Sunday, mostly sunny. Highs in the mid-80s. East winds up to 5 miles an hour, shifting to the south in the afternoon. Sunday night, partly cloudy with chance of thunderstorms until midnight, then cloudy with showers likely and chance of thunderstorms after midnight. Locally heavy rainfall possible after midnight. Lows around 70. South winds 10 to 15 miles an hour. Chance of precipitation 70%.
Monday, showers likely and chance of thunderstorms in the morning, then showers and chance of thunderstorms in the afternoon. Highs in the lower 80s. Southwest winds 10 to 15 miles an hour. Chance of precipitation 80%. Monday night, mostly cloudy. Showers and chance of thunderstorms until midnight, then slight chance of showers after midnight. Lows in the lower 60s. Northwest winds 5 to 10 miles an hour. Chance of precipitation 80%. And now the extended forecast for the radio listening area. Tuesday and Tuesday night, partly cloudy. Highs in the lower 80s. Lows in the lower 60s. Wednesday and Wednesday night, mostly clear. Highs in the mid 80s. Lows in the mid 60s. Thursday and Thursday night, partly cloudy. Highs in the mid 80s. Lows in the mid 60s. Friday and Friday night, partly cloudy. Chance of showers and slight chance of thunderstorms. Highs in the mid 80s. Lows in the mid 60s. Chance of precipitation 30%. Saturday and Saturday night, mostly cloudy. A 30% chance of thunderstorms. Highs in the mid 80s. Lows in the upper 60s. 7 p.m. Eastern Daylight Time weather conditions across north central Kentucky and south central Indiana. At Louisville International, it was partly sunny. The temperature was 83 degrees, the dew point 63, and the relative humidity 50%. The wind was west at 13 miles an hour. The pressure was 29.92 inches and steady. At Bowman Field, it was partly sunny. The temperature was 80 degrees, the dew point 63, and the relative humidity 55%. The wind was west at 6 miles an hour. The pressure was 29.92 inches and falling. At Jasper, it was partly sunny. Visibility 10 miles. The wind was southwest, at 5 miles an hour. And the pressure was 29.94 inches. Once again, at Louisville International it was 83 degrees under partly sunny skies. Elsewhere around the region, at Covington, rain was falling, with a temperature of 74. It was sunny, with a temperature of 81 at Lexington, 79 at Jackson, and 80 at Bloomington. It was mostly sunny, with a temperature of 83 at Bowling Green, 88 at Nashville, 85 at Paducah, and 79 at Indianapolis. At Evansville, it was partly sunny, with a temperature of 84. 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The current time is 7:43 p.m. Eastern Daylight Time. And now here is the 8 to 14 day outlook for the region. This forecast is valid for the period from June 28 to July 4, 2026. For Kentucky, temperatures and precipitation are forecast to be above normal. For Indiana, temperatures and precipitation are forecast to be above normal. For Tennessee, temperatures are forecast to be above normal, and precipitation is forecast to be normal. This long-term outlook is updated on NOAA Weather Radio around 5 p.m. Eastern Time each day. Now for the official National Weather Service forecast for North Central Kentucky and South Central Indiana, including the Louisville metro area. Tonight, mostly clear. Lows in the mid-60s. West winds up to 10 miles an hour shifting to the north after midnight. Sunday, mostly sunny. Highs in the mid-80s. East winds up to 5 miles an hour shifting to the south in the afternoon. Sunday night, partly cloudy with chance of thunderstorms until midnight, then cloudy with showers likely and chance of thunderstorms after midnight. Locally heavy rainfall possible after midnight. Lows around 70. South winds 10 to 15 miles an hour. Chance of precipitation 70%. Monday, showers likely and chance of thunderstorms in the morning, then showers and chance of thunderstorms in the afternoon. Highs in the lower 80s. Southwest winds 10 to 15 miles an hour. Chance of precipitation 80%.
Monday night, mostly cloudy. Showers and chance of thunderstorms until midnight, then slight chance of showers after midnight. Lows in the lower 60s. Northwest winds 5 to 10 miles an hour. Chance of precipitation 80%. And now the extended forecast for the radio listening area. Tuesday and Tuesday night, partly cloudy. Highs in the lower 80s. Lows in the lower 60s. Wednesday and Wednesday night, mostly clear. Highs in the mid-80s. Lows in the mid-60s. Thursday and Thursday night, partly cloudy. Highs in the mid-80s. Lows in the mid-60s. Friday and Friday night, partly cloudy. Chance of showers and slight chance of thunderstorms. Highs in the mid-80s. Lows in the mid-60s. Chance of precipitation 30%. Saturday and Saturday night, mostly cloudy. A 30% chance of thunderstorms. Highs in the mid-80s. Lows in the upper 60s. 7 p.m. Eastern Daylight Time weather conditions across north-central Kentucky and south-central Indiana. At Louisville International, it was partly sunny. The temperature was 83 degrees, the dew point 63, and the relative humidity 50%. The wind was west at 13 miles an hour. The pressure was 29.92 inches and steady. At Bowman Field, it was partly sunny. The temperature was 80 degrees, the dew point 63, and the relative humidity 55%. The wind was west at 6 miles an hour. The pressure was 29.92 inches and falling. At Jasper, it was partly sunny. Visibility 10 miles. The wind was southwest, at 5 miles an hour. And the pressure was 29.94 inches. Once again, at Louisville International it was 83 degrees under partly sunny skies. Elsewhere around the region, at Covington, rain was falling, with a temperature of 74. It was sunny, with a temperature of 81 at Lexington, 79 at Jackson, and 80 at Bloomington. It was mostly sunny, with a temperature of 83 at Bowling Green, 88 at Nashville, 85 at Paducah, and 79 at Indianapolis. At Evansville, it was partly sunny, with a temperature of 84. The current time is 7:47 p.m. Eastern Daylight Time. And now here is the 8 to 14 day outlook for the region. This forecast is valid for the period from June 28th to July 4th, 2026. For Kentucky, temperatures and precipitation are forecast to be above normal. For Indiana, temperatures and precipitation are forecast to be above normal. For Tennessee, temperatures are forecast to be above normal, and precipitation is forecast to be normal. This long-term outlook is updated on NOAA Weather Radio around 5 p.m. Eastern Time each day. Now for the official National Weather Service forecast for north-central Kentucky and south-central Indiana, including the Louisville metro area. Tonight, mostly clear. Lows in the mid-60s. West winds up to 10 miles an hour shifting to the north after midnight. Sunday, mostly sunny. Highs in the mid-80s. East winds up to 5 miles an hour shifting to the south in the afternoon. Sunday night, partly cloudy with chance of thunderstorms until midnight, then cloudy with showers likely and chance of thunderstorms after midnight. Locally heavy rainfall possible after midnight. Lows around 70. South winds 10 to 15 miles an hour. Chance of precipitation 70%. Monday, showers likely and chance of thunderstorms in the morning, then showers and chance of thunderstorms in the afternoon. Highs in the lower 80s. Southwest winds 10 to 15 miles an hour. Chance of precipitation 80%. Monday night, mostly cloudy. Showers and chance of thunderstorms until midnight, then slight chance of showers after midnight. Lows in the lower 60s. Northwest winds 5 to 10 miles an hour. Chance of precipitation 80%. And now the extended forecast for the radio listening area. Tuesday and Tuesday night, partly cloudy. Highs in the lower 80s. Lows in the lower 60s. Wednesday and Wednesday night, mostly clear. Highs in the mid-80s. Lows in the mid-60s.
Thursday and Thursday night, partly cloudy. Highs in the mid-80s. Lows in the mid-60s. Friday and Friday night, partly cloudy. Chance of showers and slight chance of thunderstorms. Highs in the mid-80s. Lows in the mid-60s. Chance of precipitation 30%. Saturday and Saturday night, mostly cloudy.

temperature was 29.92 inches and steady. At Bowman Field, it was partly sunny. The temperature was 80 degrees, the dew point 63, and the relative humidity 55%. The wind was west at 6 miles an hour. The pressure was 29.92 inches and falling. At Jasper, it was partly sunny. Visibility 10 miles. The wind was southwest, at 5 miles an hour. And the pressure was 29.94 inches. Once again, at Louisville International it was 83 degrees under partly sunny skies. Elsewhere around the region, at Covington, rain was falling, with a temperature of 74. It was sunny, with a temperature of 81 at Lexington, 79 at Jackson, and 80 at Bloomington. It was mostly sunny, with a temperature of 83 at Bowling Green, 88 at Nashville, 85 at Paducah, and 79 at Indianapolis. At Evansville, it was partly sunny, with a temperature of 84. The current time is 7:52 p.m. Eastern Daylight Time. And now here is the 8 to 14 day outlook for the region. This forecast is valid for the period from June 28th to July 4th, 2026. For Kentucky, temperatures and precipitation are forecast to be above normal. For Indiana, temperatures and precipitation are forecast to be above normal. For Tennessee, temperatures are forecast to be above normal, and precipitation is forecast to be normal. This long-term outlook is updated on NOAA Weather Radio around 5 p.m. Eastern Time each day. Now for the official National Weather Service forecast for North Central Kentucky and South Central Indiana, including the Louisville metro area. Tonight, mostly clear. Lows in the mid-60s. West winds up to 10 miles an hour shifting to the north after midnight. Sunday, mostly sunny. Highs in the mid-80s. East winds up to 5 miles an hour shifting to the south in the afternoon. Sunday night, partly cloudy with chance of thunderstorms until midnight, then cloudy with showers likely and chance of thunderstorms after midnight. Locally heavy rainfall possible after midnight. Lows around 70. South winds 10 to 15 miles an hour. Chance of precipitation 70%. Monday, showers likely and chance of thunderstorms in the morning, then showers and chance of thunderstorms in the afternoon. Highs in the lower 80s. Southwest winds 10 to 15 miles an hour. Chance of precipitation 80%. Monday night, mostly cloudy. Showers and chance of thunderstorms until midnight, then slight chance of showers after midnight. Lows in the lower 60s. Northwest winds 5 to 10 miles an hour. Chance of precipitation 80%. And now the extended forecast for the radio listening area. Tuesday and Tuesday night, partly cloudy. Highs in the lower 80s. Lows in the lower 60s. Wednesday and Wednesday night, mostly clear. Highs in the mid-80s. Lows in the mid-60s. Thursday and Thursday night, partly cloudy. Highs in the mid-80s. Lows in the mid-60s. Friday and Friday night, partly cloudy. Chance of showers and slight chance of thunderstorms. Highs in the mid-80s. Lows in the mid-60s. Chance of precipitation 30%. Saturday and Saturday night, mostly cloudy. A 30% chance of thunderstorms. Highs in the mid-80s. Lows in the upper 60s. 7 p.m. Eastern Daylight Time weather conditions across North Central Kentucky and South Central Indiana. At Louisville International, it was partly sunny. The temperature was 83 degrees, the dew point 63, and the relative humidity 50%. The wind was west at 13 miles an hour. The pressure was 29.92 inches and steady. At Bowman Field, it was partly sunny. The temperature was 80 degrees, the dew point 63, and the relative humidity 55%. The wind was west at 6 miles an hour. The pressure was 29.92 inches and falling. At Jasper, it was partly sunny. Visibility 10 miles. The wind was southwest, at 5 miles an hour. And the pressure was 29.94 inches. Once again, at Louisville International, it

83 degrees under partly sunny skies. Elsewhere around the region, at Covington, rain was falling, with a temperature of 74. It was sunny, with a temperature of 81 at Lexington, 79 at Jackson, and 80 at Bloomington. It was mostly sunny, with a temperature of 83 at Bowling Green, 88 at Nashville, 85 at Paducah, and 79 at Indianapolis. At Evansville, it was partly sunny, with a temperature of 84. And now here is the 8 to 14 day outlook for the region. This forecast is valid for the period from June 28th to July 4th, 2026. For Kentucky, temperatures and precipitation are forecast to be above normal. For Indiana, temperatures and precipitation are forecast to be above normal. For Tennessee, temperatures are forecast to be above normal, and precipitation is forecast to be normal. This long-term outlook is updated on NOAA Weather Radio around 5 p.m. Eastern Time each day. Now for the official National Weather Service forecast for North Central Kentucky and South Central Indiana, including the Louisville metro area. Tonight, mostly clear. Lows in the mid-60s. West winds up to 10 miles an hour shifting to the north after midnight. Sunday, mostly sunny. Highs in the mid-80s. East winds up to 5 miles an hour shifting to the south in the afternoon. Sunday night, partly cloudy with chance of thunderstorms until midnight, then cloudy with showers likely and chance of thunderstorms after midnight. Locally heavy rainfall possible after midnight. Lows around 70. South winds 10 to 15 miles an hour. Chance of precipitation 70%. Monday, showers likely and chance of thunderstorms in the morning, then showers and chance of thunderstorms in the afternoon. Highs in the lower 80s. Southwest winds 10 to 15 miles an hour. Chance of precipitation 80%. Monday night, mostly cloudy. Showers and chance of thunderstorms until midnight, then slight chance of showers after midnight. Lows in the lower 60s. Northwest winds 5 to 10 miles an hour. Chance of precipitation 80%. And now the extended forecast for the radio listening area. Tuesday and Tuesday night, partly cloudy. Highs in the lower 80s. Lows in the lower 60s. Wednesday and Wednesday night, mostly clear. Highs in the mid-80s. Lows in the mid-60s. Thursday and Thursday night, partly cloudy. Highs in the mid-80s. Lows in the mid-60s. Friday and Friday night, partly cloudy. Chance of showers and slight chance of thunderstorms. Highs in the mid-80s. Lows in the mid-60s. Chance of precipitation 30%. Saturday and Saturday night, mostly cloudy. A 30% chance of thunderstorms. Highs in the mid-80s. Lows in the upper 60s. The current time is 7:59 p.m. Eastern Daylight Time. 7 p.m. Eastern Daylight Time weather conditions across North Central Kentucky and South Central Indiana. At Louisville International, it was partly sunny. The temperature was 83 degrees, the dew point 63, and the relative humidity 50%. The wind was west at 13 miles an hour. The pressure was 29.92 inches and steady. At Bowman Field, it was partly sunny. The temperature was 80 degrees, the dew point 63, and the relative humidity 55%. The wind was west at 6 miles an hour. The pressure was 29.92 inches and falling. At Jasper, it was partly sunny. Visibility 10 miles. The wind was southwest, at 5 miles an hour. And the pressure was 29.94 inches. Once again, at Louisville International, it was 83 degrees under partly sunny skies. Elsewhere around the region, at Covington, rain was falling, with a temperature of 74. It was sunny, with a temperature of 81 at Lexington, 79 at Jackson, and 80 at Bloomington. It was mostly sunny, with a temperature of 83 at Bowling Green, 88 at Nashville, 85 at Paducah, and 79 at Indianapolis. At Evansville, it was partly sunny, with a temperature of 84. And now here is the 8 to 14 day outlook for the region. This forecast is valid.